7. A trace of precipitation has fallen, which brings the monthly total to 0.71 inches. This is 2.48 inches below the normal amount of 3.19 inches for July. The total precipitation for the year now stands at 26.53 inches, which is 0.06 inches above normal. No snow has fallen, which brings the monthly total to 0.0 inches. The total snowfall since July 1st still stands at 0.0 inches. The record high for tomorrow is 106, which occurred in 1901, and the record low is 49, which occurred in 1947. Sunset tonight is at 9:08 p.m. Sunrise tomorrow is at 6:35 a.m. This is NOAA All Hazards Radio KEC-74 in Indianapolis. And now a look at your forecast for Indianapolis and central Indiana. Tonight, partly cloudy through the late overnight, then clearing. Lows in the lower 60s. North winds around 10 miles an hour. For Wednesday, mostly sunny through early afternoon, then becoming partly cloudy. Not as warm with highs in the mid-70s. North winds around 10 miles an hour. Wednesday night, clear. Lows in the mid-50s. North winds 5 to 10 miles an hour. For Thursday, mostly sunny. Highs in the upper 70s. Northeast winds around 5 miles an hour. Once again, the forecast for tonight. Partly cloudy through the late overnight, then clearing. Lows in the lower 60s. North winds around 10 miles an hour. Taking a look at the 3 through 7 day forecast for Indianapolis and central Indiana. Thursday night. Partly cloudy. Lows in the upper 50s. Northeast winds around 5 miles an hour. For Friday and Friday night. Partly cloudy. Highs in the upper 70s. Lows in the lower 60s. Saturday and Saturday night. Mostly clear. Highs in the mid-80s. Lows in the mid-60s. For Sunday, partly cloudy. Hot with highs around 90. Sunday night, mostly clear with a slight chance of showers and thunderstorms. Lows in the lower 70s. Chance of rain 20%. For Monday, partly cloudy. A slight chance of showers and thunderstorms through early afternoon, then a chance of showers and thunderstorms late in the afternoon. Hot with highs in the lower 90s. Chance of rain 30%. Monday night. Partly cloudy with a chance of showers with a slight chance of thunderstorms through the late overnight, then mostly clear with a slight chance of showers toward daybreak. Lows in the upper 60s. Chance of rain 30%. For Tuesday. Mostly sunny through early afternoon, then becoming partly cloudy. Highs in the upper 80s. The 8 to 14 day outlook for Wednesday, July 29th through Tuesday, August 4th, calls for temperatures to be above normal and precipitation to be below normal. Normal highs for the period are around 85 degrees and normal lows are around 65. The normal precipitation total for the 7 days is around 0.80 inches. The current time is 8:08 p.m. Eastern Daylight Time. The ultraviolet index for Indianapolis on Wednesday will be 10. The Environmental Protection Agency categorizes an index of 10 as very high exposure to ultraviolet radiation. At 7 p.m. at Indianapolis, it was partly sunny. The temperature was 84 degrees, the dew point 66, and the relative humidity 54%. The wind was northwest at 15 miles an hour, gusting to 24. The barometric pressure was 29.76 inches and rising. Around central Indiana, it was sunny, with a temperature of 84 at Muncie and 84 at Eagle Creek Air Park. It was mostly sunny, with a temperature of 82 at Zionsville and 85 at Shelbyville. At Anderson, it was partly sunny, with a temperature of 83. Elsewhere across Indiana, skies ranged from sunny to mostly sunny. It was 79 at South Bend, 81 at Fort Wayne, and 83 at Lafayette. Terre Haute reported 84, Bloomington reported 84, and Evansville reported 90. Just outside Indiana, at Champaign, it was sunny, with a temperature of 81. It was mostly sunny, with a temperature

temperature of 83 at Chicago and 82 at Cincinnati. It was partly sunny, with a temperature of 85 at Dayton, 87 at St. Louis, and 83 at Louisville. Once again, at Indianapolis it was 84 degrees with partly sunny skies. The Indianapolis climate summary is of 7 p.m., July 21, 2026. So far today the high temperature has been 91 degrees. The normal high is 85. So far today the low temperature has been 73 degrees. The normal low is 67. A trace of precipitation has fallen, which brings the monthly total to 0.71 inches. This is 2.48 inches below the normal amount of 3.19 inches for July. The total precipitation for the year now stands at 26.53 inches, which is 0.06 inches above normal. No snow has fallen, which brings the monthly total to 0.0 inches. The total snowfall since July 1st still stands at 0.0 inches. The record high for tomorrow is 106, which occurred in 1901, and the record low is 49, which occurred in 1947. Sunset tonight is at 9:08 p.m. Sunrise tomorrow is at 6:35 a.m. This is NOAA All Hazards Radio KEC 74 in Indianapolis. And now a look at your forecast for Indianapolis and central Indiana. Tonight, partly cloudy through the late overnight, then clearing. Lows in the lower 60s. North winds around 10 miles an hour. For Wednesday, mostly sunny through early afternoon, then becoming partly cloudy. Not as warm with highs in the mid-70s. North winds around 10 miles an hour. Wednesday night, clear. Lows in the mid-50s. North winds 5 to 10 miles an hour. For Thursday, mostly sunny. Highs in the upper 70s. Northeast winds around 5 miles an hour. Once again, the forecast for tonight. Partly cloudy through the late overnight, then clearing. Lows in the lower 60s. North winds around 10 miles an hour. Taking a look at the 3 through 7 day forecast for Indianapolis and central Indiana. Thursday night. Partly cloudy. Lows in the upper 50s. Northeast winds around 5 miles an hour. For Friday and Friday night, partly cloudy. Highs in the upper 70s. Lows in the lower 60s. Saturday and Saturday night, mostly clear. Highs in the mid 80s. Lows in the mid 60s. For Sunday, partly cloudy. Hot with highs around 90. Sunday night, mostly clear with a slight chance of showers and thunderstorms. Lows in the lower 70s. Chance of rain 20%. For Monday, partly cloudy. A slight chance of showers and thunderstorms through early afternoon, then a chance of showers and thunderstorms late in the afternoon. Hot with highs in the lower 90s. Chance of rain 30%. Monday night, partly cloudy with a chance of showers with a slight chance of thunderstorms through the late overnight, then mostly clear with a slight chance of showers toward daybreak. Lows in the upper 60s. Chance of rain 30%. For Tuesday, mostly sunny through early afternoon, then becoming partly cloudy. Highs in the upper 80s. The 8 to 14 day outlook for Wednesday, July 29th through Tuesday, August 4th, calls for temperatures to be above normal and precipitation to be below normal. Normal highs for the period are around 85 degrees and normal lows are around 65. The normal precipitation total for the 7 days is around 0.80 inches. The ultraviolet index for Indianapolis on Wednesday will be 10. The Environmental Protection Agency categorizes an index of 10 as very high exposure to ultraviolet radiation. At 8 p.m. at Indianapolis, it was mostly sunny. The temperature was 83 degrees, the dew point 64, and the relative humidity 52%. The wind was northwest at 17 miles an hour, gusting to 24. The barometric pressure was 29.78 inches and rising. Around central Indiana, it was sunny, with a temperature of 81 at Anderson, 79 at Zionsville, and 83 at Shelbyville.
and Eagle Creek Air Park, it was mostly sunny, with a temperature of 82.

In Muncie, it was cloudy, with a temperature of 75. Elsewhere across Indiana, skies ranged from sunny to mostly sunny. It was 77 at South Bend, 78 at Fort Wayne, and 80 at Lafayette. Terre Haute reported 83, Bloomington reported 83, and Evansville reported 87. Just outside Indiana, at Champaign, it was sunny, with a temperature of 79. It was mostly sunny, with a temperature of 81 at Chicago, 81 at Cincinnati, and 83 at Louisville. It was partly sunny, with a temperature of 82 at Dayton, and 84 at St. Louis. Once again, at Indianapolis it was 83 degrees with mostly sunny skies. The Indianapolis climate summary is of 7 p.m., July 21, 2026. So far today the high temperature has been 91 degrees. The normal high is 85. So far today the low temperature has been 73 degrees. The normal low is 67. A trace of precipitation has fallen, which brings the monthly total to 0.71 inches. This is 2.48 inches below the normal amount of 3.19 inches for July. The total precipitation for the year now stands at 26.53 inches, which is 0.06 inches above normal. No snow has fallen, which brings the monthly total to 0.0 inches. The total snowfall since July 1st still stands at 0.0 inches. The record high for tomorrow is 106, which occurred in 1901, and the record low is 49, which occurred in 1947. Sunset tonight is at 9:08 p.m. Sunrise tomorrow is at 6:35 a.m. This is NOAA All Hazards Radio KEC 74 in Indianapolis. And now a look at your forecast for Indianapolis and central Indiana. Tonight, partly cloudy through the late overnight, then clearing. Lows in the lower 60s. North winds around 10 miles an hour. For Wednesday, mostly sunny through early afternoon, then becoming partly cloudy. Not as warm with highs in the mid-70s. North winds around 10 miles an hour. Wednesday night, clear. Lows in the mid-50s. North winds 5 to 10 miles an hour. For Thursday, mostly sunny. Highs in the upper 70s. Northeast winds around 5 miles an hour. Once again, the forecast for tonight. Partly cloudy through the late overnight, then clearing. Lows in the lower 60s. North winds around 10 miles an hour. Taking a look at the 3 through 7 day forecast for Indianapolis and central Indiana. Thursday night. Partly cloudy. Lows in the upper 50s. Northeast winds around 5 miles an hour. For Friday and Friday night, partly cloudy. Highs in the upper 70s. Lows in the lower 60s. Saturday and Saturday night, mostly clear. Highs in the mid 80s. Lows in the mid 60s. For Sunday, partly cloudy. Hot with highs around 90. Sunday night, mostly clear with a slight chance of showers and thunderstorms. Lows in the lower 70s. Chance of rain 20%. For Monday, partly cloudy. A slight chance of showers and thunderstorms through early afternoon, then a chance of showers and thunderstorms late in the afternoon. Hot with highs in the lower 90s. Chance of rain 30%. Monday night, partly cloudy with a chance of showers with a slight chance of thunderstorms through the late overnight, then mostly clear with a slight chance of showers toward daybreak. Lows in the upper 60s. Chance of rain 30%. For Tuesday, mostly sunny through early afternoon, then becoming partly cloudy. Highs in the upper 80s. The 8 to 14 day outlook for Wednesday, July 29th through Tuesday, August 4th, calls for temperatures to be above normal and precipitation to be below normal. Normal highs for the period are around 85 degrees and normal lows are around 65. The normal precipitation total for the 7 days is around 0.80 inches. The ultraviolet index for Indianapolis on Wednesday will be 10. The Environmental Protection Agency categorizes an index of 10 as very high exposure to ultraviolet radiation. At 8 p.m., at Indianapolis, it was mostly sunny,

The temperature was 83 degrees, the dew point 64, and the relative humidity 52%. The wind was northwest at 17 miles an hour, gusting to 24. The barometric pressure was 29.78 inches and rising. Around central Indiana, it was sunny, with a temperature of 81 at Anderson, 79 at Zionsville, and 83 at Shelbyville. At Eagle Creek Airpark, it was mostly sunny, with a temperature of 82. At Muncie, it was cloudy, with a temperature of 75. Elsewhere across Indiana, skies ranged from sunny to mostly sunny. It was 77 at South Bend, 78 at Fort Wayne, and 80 at Lafayette. Terre Haute reported 83, Bloomington reported 83, and Evansville reported 87. Just outside Indiana, at Champaign, it was sunny, with a temperature of 79. It was mostly sunny, with a temperature of 81 at Chicago, 81 at Cincinnati, and 83 at Louisville. It was partly sunny, with a temperature of 82 at Dayton, and 84 at St. Louis. Once again, at Indianapolis it was 83 degrees with mostly sunny skies. The Indianapolis climate summary is of 7 p.m., July 21, 2026. So far today the high temperature has been 91 degrees. The normal high is 85. So far today the low temperature has been 73 degrees. The normal low is 67. A trace of precipitation has fallen, which brings the monthly total to 0.71 inches. This is 2.48 inches below the normal amount of 3.19 inches for July. The total precipitation for the year now stands at 26.53 inches, which is 0.06 inches above normal. No snow has fallen, which brings the monthly total to 0.0 inches. The total snowfall since July 1st still stands at 0.0 inches. The record high for tomorrow is 106, which occurred in 1901, and the record low is 49, which occurred in 1947. Sunset tonight is at 9:08 p.m. Sunrise tomorrow is at 6:35 a.m. This is NOAA All Hazards Radio KEC 74 in Indianapolis. And now a look at your forecast for Indianapolis and central Indiana. Tonight, partly cloudy through the late overnight, then clearing. Lows in the lower 60s. North winds around 10 miles an hour. For Wednesday, mostly sunny through early afternoon, then becoming partly cloudy. Not as warm with highs in the mid-70s. North winds around 10 miles an hour. Wednesday night, clear. Lows in the mid-50s. North winds 5 to 10 miles an hour. For Thursday, mostly sunny. Highs in the upper 70s. Northeast winds around 5 miles an hour. Once again, the forecast for tonight. Partly cloudy through the late overnight, then clearing. Lows in the lower 60s. North winds around 10 miles an hour. Taking a look at the 3 through 7 day forecast for Indianapolis and central Indiana. Thursday night. Partly cloudy. Lows in the upper 50s. Northeast winds around 5 miles an hour. For Friday and Friday night, partly cloudy. Highs in the upper 70s. Lows in the lower 60s. Saturday and Saturday night, mostly clear. Highs in the mid 80s. Lows in the mid 60s. For Sunday, partly cloudy. Hot with highs around 90. Sunday night, mostly clear with a slight chance of showers and thunderstorms. Lows in the lower 70s. Chance of rain 20%. For Monday, partly cloudy. A slight chance of showers and thunderstorms through early afternoon, then a chance of showers and thunderstorms late in the afternoon. Hot with highs in the lower 90s. Chance of rain 30%. Monday night, partly cloudy with a chance of showers with a slight chance of thunderstorms through the late overnight, then mostly clear with a slight chance of showers toward daybreak. Lows in the upper 60s. Chance of rain 30%. For Tuesday, mostly sunny through early afternoon, then becoming partly cloudy. Highs in the upper 80s. The current time is 8:24 p.m. Eastern Daylight Time. Now here is the hazardous weather outlook for central Indiana.

Montana. For the period through tonight, no hazardous weather is expected at this time. And now the extended outlook for the period Wednesday through Monday. No hazardous weather is expected at this time. Spotter information statement. Spotter activation is not expected. The 8 to 14 day outlook for Wednesday, July 29th through Tuesday, August 4th, calls for temperatures to be above normal and precipitation to be below normal. Normal highs for the period are around 85 degrees and normal lows are around 65. The normal precipitation total for the 7 days is around 0.80 inches. The ultraviolet index for Indianapolis on Wednesday will be 10. The Environmental Protection Agency categorizes an index of 10 as very high exposure to ultraviolet radiation. At 8 p.m. at Indianapolis, it was mostly sunny. The temperature was 83 degrees, the dew point 64, and the relative humidity 52%. The wind was northwest at 17 miles an hour, gusting to 24. The barometric pressure was 29.78 inches and rising. Around central Indiana, it was sunny, with a temperature of 81 at Anderson, 79 at Zionsville, and 83 at Shelbyville. At Eagle Creek Airpark, it was mostly sunny, with a temperature of 82. At Muncie, it was cloudy, with a temperature of 75. Elsewhere across Indiana, skies ranged from sunny to mostly sunny. It was 77 at South Bend, 78 at Fort Wayne, and 80 at Lafayette. Terre Haute reported 83, Bloomington reported 83, and Evansville reported 87. Just outside Indiana, at Champaign, it was sunny, with a temperature of 79. It was mostly sunny, with a temperature of 81 at Chicago, 81 at Cincinnati, and 83 at Louisville. It was partly sunny, with a temperature of 82 at Dayton, and 84 at St. Louis. Once again, at Indianapolis it was 83 degrees with mostly sunny skies. The Indianapolis climate summary is of 7 p.m., July 21, 2026. So far today the high temperature has been 91 degrees. The normal high is 85. So far today the low temperature has been 73 degrees. The normal low is 67. A trace of precipitation has fallen, which brings the monthly total to 0.71 inches. This is 2.48 inches below the normal amount of 3.19 inches for July. The total precipitation for the year now stands at 26.53 inches, which is 0.06 inches above normal. No snow has fallen, which brings the monthly total to 0.0 inches. The total snowfall since July 1st still stands at 0.0 inches. The record high for tomorrow is 106, which occurred in 1901, and the record low is 49, which occurred in 1947. Sunset tonight is at 9:08 p.m. Sunrise tomorrow is at 6:35 a.m. This is NOAA All Hazards Radio KEC 74 in Indianapolis. And now a look at your forecast for Indianapolis and central Indiana. Tonight, partly cloudy through the late overnight, then clearing. Lows in the lower 60s. North winds around 10 miles an hour. For Wednesday, mostly sunny through early afternoon, then becoming partly cloudy. Not as warm with highs in the mid-70s. North winds around 10 miles an hour. Wednesday night, clear. Lows in the mid-50s. North winds 5 to 10 miles an hour. For Thursday, mostly sunny. Highs in the upper 70s. Northeast winds around 5 miles an hour. Once again, the forecast for tonight. Partly cloudy through the late overnight, then clearing. Lows in the lower 60s. North winds around 10 miles an hour. Taking a look at the 3 through 7 day forecast for Indianapolis and central Indiana. Thursday night. Partly cloudy. Lows in the upper 50s. Northeast winds around 5 miles an hour. For Friday and Friday night, partly cloudy. Highs in the upper 70s. Lows in the lower 60s. Saturday and Saturday night, mostly clear. Highs in the mid 80s. Lows in the mid 60s. For Sunday, partly cloudy. Hot with highs around 90. Sunday night,

mostly clear with a slight chance of showers and thunderstorms. Lows in the lower 70s. Chance of rain 20%. For Monday, partly cloudy. A slight chance of showers and thunderstorms through early afternoon, then a chance of showers and thunderstorms late in the afternoon. Hot with highs in the lower 90s. Chance of rain 30%. Monday night, partly cloudy with a chance of showers with a slight chance of thunderstorms through the late overnight, then mostly clear with a slight chance of showers toward daybreak. Lows in the upper 60s. Chance of rain 30%. For Tuesday, mostly sunny through early afternoon, then becoming partly cloudy. Highs in the upper 80s. The 8 to 14 day outlook for Wednesday, July 29th through Tuesday, August 4th, calls for temperatures to be above normal and precipitation to be below normal. Normal highs for the period are around 85 degrees, and normal lows are around 65. The normal precipitation total for the 7 days is around 0.80 inches. The ultraviolet index for Indianapolis on Wednesday will be 10. The Environmental Protection Agency categorizes an index of 10 as very high exposure to ultraviolet radiation. At 8 p.m. at Indianapolis, it was mostly sunny. The temperature was 83 degrees, the dew point 64, and the relative humidity 52%. The wind was northwest at 17 miles an hour, gusting to 24. The barometric pressure was 29.78 inches and rising. Around central Indiana, it was sunny, with a temperature of 81 at Anderson, 79 at Zionsville, and 83 at Shelbyville. At Eagle Creek Airpark, it was mostly sunny, with a temperature of 82. At Muncie, it was cloudy, with a temperature of 75. Elsewhere across Indiana, skies ranged from sunny to mostly sunny. It was 77 at South Bend, 78 at Fort Wayne, and 80 at Lafayette. Terre Haute reported 83, Bloomington reported 83, and Evansville reported 87. Just outside Indiana, at Champaign, it was sunny, with a temperature of 79. It was mostly sunny, with a temperature of 81 at Chicago, 81 at Cincinnati, and 83 at Louisville. It was partly sunny, with a temperature of 82 at Dayton, and 84 at St. Louis. Once again, at Indianapolis, it was 83 degrees with mostly sunny skies. The Indianapolis climate summary is of 7 p.m., July 21, 2026. So far today, the high temperature has been 91 degrees. The normal high is 85. So far today, the low temperature has been 73 degrees. The normal low is 67. A trace of precipitation has fallen, which brings the monthly total to 0.71 inches. This is 2.48 inches below the normal amount of 3.19 inches for July. The total precipitation for the year now stands at 26.53 inches, which is 0.06 inches above normal. No snow has fallen, which brings the monthly total to 0.0 inches. The total snowfall since July 1st still stands at 0.0 inches. The record high for tomorrow is 106, which occurred in 1901, 0.0 inches. The total snowfall since July 1st still stands at 0.0 inches. The record high for tomorrow is 106, which occurred in 1901, and the record low is 49, which occurred in 1947. Sunset tonight is at 9:08 p.m. Sunrise tomorrow is at 6:35 a.m. This is NOAA All Hazards Radio KEC-74 in Indianapolis. And now a look at your forecast for Indianapolis and central Indiana. Tonight, partly cloudy through the late overnight, then clearing. Lows in the lower 60s. North winds around 10 miles an hour. For Wednesday, mostly sunny through early afternoon, then becoming partly cloudy. Not as warm with highs in the mid-70s. North winds around 10 miles an hour. Wednesday night, clear. Lows in the mid-50s. North winds 5 to 10 miles an hour. For Thursday, mostly sunny. Highs in the upper 70s. Northeast winds around 5 miles an hour. Once again, the forecast for tonight. Partly cloudy through the late overnight, then clearing. Lows in the lower 60s.

North winds around 10 miles an hour. Taking a look at the 3-through-7-day forecast for Indianapolis and central Indiana. Thursday night. Partly cloudy. Lows in the upper 50s. Northeast winds around 5 miles an hour. For Friday and Friday night. Partly cloudy. Highs in the upper 70s. Lows in the lower 60s. Saturday and Saturday night. Mostly clear. Highs in the mid-80s. Lows in the mid-60s. For Sunday, partly cloudy. Hot with highs around 90. Sunday night, mostly clear with a slight chance of showers and thunderstorms. Lows in the lower 70s. Chance of rain 20%. For Monday, partly cloudy. A slight chance of showers and thunderstorms through early afternoon, then a chance of showers and thunderstorms late in the afternoon. Hot with highs in the lower 90s. Chance of rain 30%. Monday night. Partly cloudy with a chance of showers with a slight chance of thunderstorms through the late overnight, then mostly clear with a slight chance of showers toward daybreak. Lows in the upper 60s. Chance of rain 30%. For Tuesday. Mostly sunny through early afternoon, then becoming partly cloudy. Highs in the upper 80s. The 8-to-14-day outlook for Wednesday, July 29th through Tuesday, August 4th, calls for temperatures to be above normal and precipitation to be below normal. Normal highs for the period are around 85 degrees, and normal lows are around 65. The normal precipitation total for the 7 days is around 0.80 inches. The ultraviolet index for Indianapolis on Wednesday will be 10. The Environmental Protection Agency categorizes an index of 10 as very high exposure to ultraviolet radiation. At 8 p.m. at Indianapolis, it was mostly sunny. The temperature was 83 degrees, the dew point 64, and the relative humidity 52%. The wind was northwest at 17 miles an hour, gusting to 24. The barometric pressure was 29.78 inches and rising. Around central Indiana, it was sunny, with a temperature of 81 at Anderson, 79 at Zionsville, and 83 at Shelbyville. At Eagle Creek Airpark, it was mostly sunny, with a temperature of 82. At Muncie, it was cloudy, with a temperature of 75. Elsewhere across Indiana, skies ranged from sunny to mostly sunny. It was 77 at South Bend, 78 at Fort Wayne, and 80 at Lafayette. Terre Haute reported 83, Bloomington reported 83, and Evansville reported 87. Just outside Indiana, at Champaign, it was sunny, with a temperature of 79. It was mostly sunny, with a temperature of 81 at Chicago, 81 at Cincinnati, and 83 at Louisville. It was partly sunny, with a temperature of 82 at Dayton, and 84 at St. Louis. Once again, at Indianapolis it was 83 degrees with mostly sunny skies. The Indianapolis climate summary is of 7 p.m., July 21, 2026. So far today the high temperature has been 91 degrees. The normal high is 85. So far today the low temperature has been 73 degrees. The normal low is 67. A trace of precipitation has fallen, which brings the monthly total to 0.71 inches. This is 2.48 inches below the normal amount of 3.19 inches for July. The total precipitation for the year now stands at 26.53 inches, which is 0.06 inches above normal. No snow has fallen, which brings the monthly total to 0.0 inches. The total snowfall since July 1st still stands at 0.0 inches. The record high for tomorrow is 106, which occurred in 1901, and the record low is 49, which occurred in 1947. Sunset tonight is at 9:08 p.m. Sunrise tomorrow is at 6:35 a.m. The current time is 8:38 p.m. Eastern Daylight Time. 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And now a look at your forecast for Indianapolis and central Indiana. Tonight, partly cloudy through the late overnight, then clearing. Lows in the lower 60s. North winds around 10 miles an hour. For Wednesday, mostly sunny.

early afternoon, then becoming partly cloudy. Not as warm, with highs in the mid-70s. North winds around 10 miles an hour. Wednesday night, clear. Lows in the mid-50s. North winds 5 to 10 miles an hour. For Thursday, mostly sunny. Highs in the upper 70s. Northeast winds around 5 miles an hour. Once again, the forecast for tonight. Partly cloudy through the late overnight, then clearing. Lows in the lower 60s. North winds around 10 miles an hour. Taking a look at the 3 through 7 day forecast for Indianapolis and central Indiana. Thursday night, partly cloudy. Lows in the upper 50s. Northeast winds around 5 miles an hour. For Friday and Friday night, partly cloudy. Highs in the upper 70s. Lows in the lower 60s. Saturday and Saturday night, mostly clear. Highs in the mid-80s. Lows in the mid-60s. For Sunday, partly cloudy. Hot with highs around 90. Sunday night, mostly clear with a slight chance of showers and thunderstorms. Lows in the lower 70s. Chance of rain 20%. For Monday, partly cloudy. A slight chance of showers and thunderstorms through early afternoon, then a chance of showers and thunderstorms late in the afternoon. Hot with highs in the lower 90s. Chance of rain 30%. Monday night, partly cloudy with a chance of showers with a slight chance of thunderstorms through the late overnight, then mostly clear with a slight chance of showers toward daybreak. Lows in the upper 60s. Chance of rain 30%. For Tuesday, mostly sunny through early afternoon, then becoming partly cloudy. Highs in the upper 80s. The 8 to 14 day outlook for Wednesday, July 29th through Tuesday, August 4th, calls for temperatures to be above normal and precipitation to be below normal. Normal highs for the period are around 85 degrees, and normal lows are around 65. The normal precipitation total for the 7 days is around 0.80 inches. The ultraviolet index for Indianapolis on Wednesday will be 10. The Environmental Protection Agency categorizes an index of 10 as very high exposure to ultraviolet radiation. At 8 p.m. at Indianapolis, it was mostly sunny. The temperature was 83 degrees, the dew point 64, and the relative humidity 52%. The wind was northwest at 17 miles an hour, gusting to 24. The barometric pressure was 29.78 inches and rising. Around central Indiana, it was sunny, with a temperature of 81 at Anderson, 79 at Zionsville, and 83 at Shelbyville. At Eagle Creek Airpark, it was mostly sunny, with a temperature of 82. At Muncie, it was cloudy, with a temperature of 75. Elsewhere across Indiana, skies ranged from sunny to mostly sunny. It was 77 at South Bend, 78 at Fort Wayne, and 80 at Lafayette. Terre Haute reported 83, Bloomington reported 83, and Evansville reported 87. Just outside Indiana, at Champaign, it was sunny, with a temperature of 79. It was mostly sunny, with a temperature of 81 at Chicago, 81 at Cincinnati, and 83 at Louisville. It was partly sunny, with a temperature of 82 at Dayton, and 84 at St. Louis. Once again, at Indianapolis, it was 83 degrees with mostly sunny skies. Now here is the hazardous weather outlook for central Indiana. For the period through tonight, no hazardous weather is expected at this time. And now the extended outlook for the period Wednesday through Monday. No hazardous weather is expected at this time. Spotter information statement, spotter activation is not expected. The Indianapolis climate summary is of 7 p.m., July 21, 2026. So far today, the high temperature has been 91 degrees. The normal high is 85. So far today, the low temperature has been 73 degrees. The normal low is 67. A trace of precipitation has fallen, which brings the monthly total to 0.71 inches. This is 2.48 inches below the normal amount of 3.19 inches for July. The total precipitation for the year now stands at 26.53 inches, which

lows in the mid-50s. North winds 5 to 10 miles an hour. For Thursday, mostly sunny. Highs in the upper 70s. Northeast winds around 5 miles an hour. Once again, the forecast for tonight. Partly cloudy through the late overnight, then clearing. Lows in the lower 60s. North winds around 10 miles an hour. Taking a look at the 3 through 7 day forecast for Indianapolis and central Indiana. Thursday night. Partly cloudy. Lows in the upper 50s. Northeast winds around 5 miles an hour. For Friday and Friday night. Partly cloudy. Highs in the upper 70s. Lows in the lower 60s. Saturday and Saturday night. Mostly clear. Highs in the mid-80s. Lows in the mid-60s. For Sunday, partly cloudy. Hot with highs around 90. Sunday night, mostly clear with a slight chance of showers and thunderstorms. Lows in the lower 70s. Chance of rain 20%. For Monday, partly cloudy. A slight chance of showers and thunderstorms through early afternoon, then a chance of showers and thunderstorms late in the afternoon. Hot with highs in the lower 90s. Chance of rain 30%. Monday night. Partly cloudy with a chance of showers with a slight chance of thunderstorms through the late overnight, then mostly clear with a slight chance of showers toward daybreak. Lows in the upper 60s. Chance of rain 30%. For Tuesday. Mostly sunny through early afternoon, then becoming partly cloudy. Highs in the upper 80s. The 8 to 14 day outlook for Wednesday, July 29th through Tuesday, August 4th, calls for temperatures to be above normal and precipitation to be below normal. Normal highs for the period are around 85 degrees and normal lows are around 65. The normal precipitation total for the 7 days is around 0.80 inches. The ultraviolet index for Indianapolis on Wednesday will be 10. The Environmental Protection Agency categorizes an index of 10 as very high exposure to ultraviolet radiation. At 8 p.m. at Indianapolis, it was mostly sunny. The temperature was 83 degrees, the dew point 64, and the relative humidity 52%. The wind was northwest at 17 miles an hour, gusting to 24. The barometric pressure was 29.78 inches and rising. Around central Indiana, it was sunny, with a temperature of 81 at Anderson, 79 at Zionsville, and 83 at Shelbyville. At Eagle Creek Air Park, it was mostly sunny, with a temperature of 82. At Muncie, it was cloudy, with a temperature of 75. Elsewhere across Indiana, skies ranged from sunny to mostly sunny. It was 77 at South Bend, 78 at Fort Wayne, and 80 at Lafayette. Terre Haute reported 83, Bloomington reported 83, and Evansville reported 87. Just outside Indiana, at Champaign, it was sunny, with a temperature of 79. It was mostly sunny, with a temperature of 81 at Chicago, 81 at Cincinnati, and 83 at Louisville. It was partly sunny, with a temperature of 82 at Dayton, and 84 at St. Louis. Once again, at Indianapolis it was 83 degrees with mostly sunny skies. The Indianapolis climate summary is of 7 p.m., July 21, 2026. So far today the high temperature has been 91 degrees. The normal high is 85. So far today the low temperature has been 73 degrees. The normal low is 67. A trace of precipitation has fallen, which brings the monthly total to 0.71 inches. This is 2.48 inches below the normal amount of 3.19 inches for July. The total precipitation for the year now stands at 26.53 inches, which is 0.06 inches above normal. No snow has fallen, which brings the monthly total to 0.0 inches. The total snowfall since July 1st still stands at 0.0 inches. The record high for tomorrow is 106, which occurred in 1901, and the record low is 49, which occurred in 1947. Sunset tonight is at 9:08 p.m. Sunrise tomorrow is at 6:35 a.m. This is NOAA All Hazards Radio KEC 74 in Indianapolis.

And now a look at your forecast for Indianapolis and central Indiana. Tonight, partly cloudy through the late overnight, then clearing. Lows in the lower 60s. North winds around 10 miles an hour. For Wednesday, mostly sunny through early afternoon, then becoming partly cloudy. Not as warm with highs in the mid-70s. North winds around 10 miles an hour. Wednesday night, clear. Lows in the mid-50s. North winds 5 to 10 miles an hour. For Thursday, mostly sunny. Highs in the upper 70s. Northeast winds around 5 miles an hour. Once again, the forecast for tonight. Partly cloudy through the late overnight, then clearing. Lows in the lower 60s. North winds around 10 miles an hour. Taking a look at the 3-7 day forecast for Indianapolis and central Indiana. Thursday night, partly cloudy. Lows in the upper 50s. Northeast winds around 5 miles an hour. For Friday and Friday night, partly cloudy. Highs in the upper 70s. Lows in the lower 60s. Saturday and Saturday night, mostly clear. Highs in the mid-80s. Lows in the mid-60s. For Sunday, partly cloudy. Hot with highs around 90. Sunday night, mostly clear with a slight chance of showers and thunderstorms. Lows in the lower 70s. Chance of rain 20%. For Monday, partly cloudy. A slight chance of showers and thunderstorms through early afternoon, then a chance of showers and thunderstorms late in the afternoon. Hot with highs in the lower 90s. Chance of rain 30%. Monday night, partly cloudy with a chance of showers with a slight chance of thunderstorms through the late overnight, then mostly clear with a slight chance of showers toward daybreak. Lows in the upper 60s. Chance of rain 30%. For Tuesday, mostly sunny through early afternoon, then becoming partly cloudy. Highs in the upper 80s. The 8-14 day outlook for Wednesday, July 29th through Tuesday, August 4th, calls for temperatures to be above normal and precipitation to be below normal. Normal highs for the period are around 85 degrees, and normal lows are around 65. The normal precipitation total for the 7 days is around 0.80 inches. The current time is 8:53 p.m. Eastern Daylight Time. The ultraviolet index for Indianapolis on Wednesday will be 10. The Environmental Protection Agency categorizes an index of 10 as very high exposure to ultraviolet radiation. At 8 p.m. at Indianapolis, it was mostly sunny. The temperature was 83 degrees, the dew point 64, and the relative humidity 52%. The wind was northwest at 17 miles an hour, gusting to 24. The barometric pressure was 29.78 inches and rising. Around central Indiana, it was sunny, with a temperature of 81 at Anderson, 79 at Zionsville, and 83 at Shelbyville. At Eagle Creek Air Park, it was mostly sunny, with a temperature of 82. At Muncie, it was cloudy, with a temperature of 75. Elsewhere across Indiana, skies ranged from sunny to mostly sunny. It was 77 at South Bend, 78 at Fort Wayne, and 80 at Lafayette. Terre Haute reported 83, Bloomington reported 83, and Evansville reported 87. Just outside Indiana, at Champaign, it was sunny, with a temperature of 79. It was mostly sunny, with a temperature of 81 at Chicago, 81 at Cincinnati, and 83 at Louisville. It was partly sunny, with a temperature of 82 at Dayton, and 84 at St. Louis. Once again, at Indianapolis it was 83 degrees with mostly sunny skies. The Indianapolis climate summary is of 7 p.m., July 21, 2026. So far today the high temperature has been 91 degrees. The normal high is 85. So far today the low temperature has been 73 degrees. The normal low is 67. A trace of precipitation has fallen, which brings the monthly total to 0.71 inches. This is 2.48 inches below the normal amount of 3.19 inches for July. The total precipitation for the year now stands at 26.53 inches.

which is 0.06 inches above normal. No snow has fallen, which brings the monthly total to 0.0 inches. The total snowfall since July 1st still stands at 0.0 inches. The record high for tomorrow is 106, which occurred in 1901, and the record low is 49, which occurred in 1947. Sunset tonight is at 9:08 p.m. Sunrise tomorrow is at 6:35 a.m. This is NOAA All Hazards Radio KEC 74 in Indianapolis. And now a look at your forecast for Indianapolis and central Indiana. Tonight, partly cloudy through the late overnight, then clearing. Lows in the lower 60s. North winds around 10 miles an hour. For Wednesday, mostly sunny through early afternoon, then becoming partly cloudy. Not as warm with highs in the mid-70s. North winds around 10 miles an hour. Wednesday night, clear. Lows in the mid-50s. North winds 5 to 10 miles an hour. For Thursday, mostly sunny. Highs in the upper 70s. Northeast winds around 5 miles an hour. Once again, the forecast for tonight. Partly cloudy through the late overnight, then clearing. Lows in the lower 60s. North winds around 10 miles an hour. Taking a look at the 3-7 day forecast for Indianapolis and central Indiana. Thursday night, partly cloudy. Lows in the upper 50s. Northeast winds around 5 miles an hour. For Friday and Friday night, partly cloudy. Highs in the upper 70s. Lows in the lower 60s. Saturday and Saturday night, mostly clear. Highs in the mid-80s. Lows in the mid-60s. For Sunday, partly cloudy. Hot with highs around 90. Sunday night, mostly clear with a slight chance of showers and thunderstorms. Lows in the lower 70s. Chance of rain 20%. For Monday, partly cloudy. A slight chance of showers and thunderstorms through early afternoon, then a chance of showers and thunderstorms late in the afternoon. Hot with highs in the lower 90s. Chance of rain 30%. Monday night. Partly cloudy with a chance of showers with a slight chance of thunderstorms through the late overnight, then mostly clear with a slight chance of showers toward daybreak. Lows in the upper 60s. Chance of rain 30%. For Tuesday. Mostly sunny through early afternoon, then becoming partly cloudy. Highs in the upper 80s. The 8-14 day outlook for Wednesday, July 29th through Tuesday, August 4th, calls for temperatures to be above normal and precipitation to be below normal. Normal highs for the period are around 85 degrees, and normal lows are around 65. The normal precipitation total for the 7 days is around 0.80 inches. The ultraviolet index for Indianapolis on Wednesday will be 10. The Environmental Protection Agency categorizes an index of 10 as very high exposure to ultraviolet radiation. At 8 p.m. at Indianapolis, it was mostly sunny. The temperature was 83 degrees, the dew point 64, and the relative humidity 52%. The wind was northwest at 17 miles an hour, gusting to 24. The barometric pressure was 29.78 inches and rising. Around central Indiana, it was sunny, with a temperature of 81 at Anderson, 79 at Zionsville, and 83 at Shelbyville. At Eagle Creek Airpark, it was mostly sunny, with a temperature of 82. At Muncie, it was cloudy, with a temperature of 75. Elsewhere across Indiana, skies ranged from sunny to mostly sunny. It was 77 at South Bend, 78 at Fort Wayne, and 80 at Lafayette. Terre Haute reported 83, Bloomington reported 83, and Evansville reported 87. Just outside Indiana, at Champaign, it was sunny, with a temperature of 79. It was mostly sunny, with a temperature of 81 at Chicago, 81 at Cincinnati, and 83 at Louisville. It was partly sunny, with a temperature of 82 at Dayton, and 84 at St. Louis. Once again, at Indianapolis it was 83 degrees with mostly sunny skies. The Indianapolis climate summary is of 7 p.m., July 21st, 2026.

so far today, the high temperature has been 91 degrees. The normal high is 85. So far today, the low temperature has been 73 degrees. The normal low is 67. A trace of precipitation has fallen, which brings the monthly total to 0.71 inches. This is 2.48 inches below the normal amount of 3.19 inches for July. The total precipitation for the year now stands at 26.53 inches, which is 0.06 inches above normal. No snow has fallen, which brings the monthly total to 0.0 inches. The total snowfall since July 1st still stands at 0.0 inches. The record high for tomorrow is 106, which occurred in 1901, and the record low is 49, which occurred in 1947. Sunset tonight is at 9:08 p.m. Sunrise tomorrow is at 6:35 a.m. This is NOAA All Hazards Radio KEC 74 in Indianapolis. And now a look at your forecast for Indianapolis and central Indiana. Tonight, partly cloudy through the late overnight, then clearing. Lows in the lower 60s. North winds around 10 miles an hour. For Wednesday, mostly sunny through early afternoon, then becoming partly cloudy. Not as warm with highs in the mid-70s. North winds around 10 miles an hour. Wednesday night, clear. Lows in the mid-50s. North winds 5 to 10 miles an hour. For Thursday, mostly sunny. Highs in the upper 70s. Northeast winds around 5 miles an hour. Once again, the forecast for tonight. Partly cloudy through the late overnight, then clearing. Lows in the lower 60s. North winds around 10 miles an hour. Taking a look at the 3 through 7 day forecast for Indianapolis and central Indiana. Thursday night. Partly cloudy. Lows in the upper 50s. Northeast winds around 5 miles an hour. For Friday and Friday night. Partly cloudy. Highs in the upper 70s. Lows in the lower 60s. Saturday and Saturday night. Mostly clear. Highs in the mid-80s. Lows in the mid-60s. For Sunday, partly cloudy. Hot with highs around 90. Sunday night, mostly clear with a slight chance of showers and thunderstorms. Lows in the lower 70s. Chance of rain 20%. For Monday, partly cloudy. A slight chance of showers and thunderstorms through early afternoon, then a chance of showers and thunderstorms late in the afternoon. Hot with highs in the lower 90s. Chance of rain 30%. Monday night. Partly cloudy with a chance of showers with a slight chance of thunderstorms through the late overnight, then mostly clear with a slight chance of showers toward daybreak. Lows in the upper 60s. Chance of rain 30%. For Tuesday. Mostly sunny through early afternoon, then becoming partly cloudy. Highs in the upper 80s. Now here is the hazardous weather outlook for central Indiana. For the period through tonight, no hazardous weather is expected at this time. And now the extended outlook for the period Wednesday through Monday. No hazardous weather is expected at this time. Spotter information statement, spotter activation is not expected. The 8 to 14 day outlook for Wednesday, July 29th through Tuesday, August 4th, calls for temperatures to be above normal and precipitation to be below normal. Normal highs for the period are around 85 degrees and normal lows are around 65. The normal precipitation total for the 7 days is around 0.80 inches. The ultraviolet index for Indianapolis on Wednesday will be 10. The Environmental Protection Agency categorizes an index of 10 as very high exposure to ultraviolet radiation. At 8 p.m. at Indianapolis, it was mostly sunny. The temperature was 83 degrees, the dew point 64, and the relative humidity 52%. The wind was northwest at 17 miles an hour, gusting to 24. The barometric pressure was 29.78 inches and rising. Around central Indiana, it was sunny, with a temperature of 81 at Anderson, 79 at Zionsville, and 83 at Shelbyville. At Eagle Creek Air Park, it was mostly sunny, with a temperature of 82.

hit Muncie, it was cloudy, with a temperature of 75. Elsewhere across Indiana, skies ranged from sunny to mostly sunny. It was 77 at South Bend, 78 at Fort Wayne, and 80 at Lafayette. Terre Haute reported 83, Bloomington reported 83, and Evansville reported 87. Just outside Indiana, at Champaign, it was sunny, with a temperature of 79. It was mostly sunny, with a temperature of 81 at Chicago, 81 at Cincinnati, and 83 at Louisville. It was partly sunny, with a temperature of 82 at Dayton, and 84 at St. Louis. Once again, at Indianapolis it was 83 degrees with mostly sunny skies. The Indianapolis climate summary is of 7 p.m., July 21, 2026. So far today the high temperature has been 91 degrees. The normal high is 85. So far today the low temperature has been 73 degrees. The normal low is 67. A trace of precipitation has fallen, which brings the monthly total to 0.71 inches. This is 2.48 inches below the normal amount of 3.19 inches for July. The total precipitation for the year now stands at 26.53 inches, which is 0.06 inches above normal. No snow has fallen, which brings the monthly total to 0.0 inches. The total snowfall since July 1st still stands at 0.0 inches. The record high for tomorrow is 106, which occurred in 1901, and the record low is 49, which occurred in 1947. Sunset tonight is at 9:08 p.m. Sunrise tomorrow is at 6:35 a.m. This is NOAA All Hazards Radio KEC 74 in Indianapolis. And now a look at your forecast for Indianapolis and central Indiana. Tonight, partly cloudy through the late overnight, then clearing. Lows in the lower 60s. North winds around 10 miles an hour. For Wednesday, mostly sunny through early afternoon, then becoming partly cloudy. Not as warm with highs in the mid-70s. North winds around 10 miles an hour. Wednesday night, clear. Lows in the mid-50s. North winds 5 to 10 miles an hour. For Thursday, mostly sunny. Highs in the upper 70s. Northeast winds around 5 miles an hour. Once again, the forecast for tonight. Partly cloudy through the late overnight, then clearing. Lows in the lower 60s. North winds around 10 miles an hour. The current time is 9:08 p.m. Eastern Daylight Time. Taking a look at the 3 through 7 day forecast for Indianapolis and central Indiana. Thursday night. Partly cloudy. Lows in the upper 50s. Northeast winds around 5 miles an hour. For Friday and Friday night. Partly cloudy. Highs in the upper 70s. Lows in the lower 60s. Saturday and Saturday night. Mostly clear. Highs in the mid 80s. Lows in the mid 60s. For Sunday. Partly cloudy. Hot with highs around 90. Sunday night. Mostly clear with a slight chance of showers and thunderstorms. Lows in the lower 70s. Chance of rain 20%. For Monday. Partly cloudy. A slight chance of showers and thunderstorms through early afternoon, then a chance of showers and thunderstorms late in the afternoon. Hot with highs in the lower 90s. Chance of rain 30%. Monday night. Partly cloudy with a chance of showers with a slight chance of thunderstorms through the late overnight, then mostly clear with a slight chance of showers toward daybreak. Lows in the upper 60s. Chance of rain 30%. For Tuesday. Mostly sunny through early afternoon, then becoming partly cloudy. Highs in the upper 80s. The 8 to 14 day outlook for Wednesday, July 29th through Tuesday, August 4th, calls for temperatures to be above normal and precipitation to be below normal. Normal highs for the period are around 85 degrees and normal lows are around 65. The normal precipitation total for the 7 days is around 0.80 inches. The ultraviolet index for Indianapolis on Wednesday will be 10. The Environmental Protection Agency categorizes an index of 10 as very high exposure to ultraviolet radiation.

at 8 p.m. at Indianapolis, it was mostly sunny. The temperature was 83 degrees, the dew point 64, and the relative humidity 52%. The wind was northwest at 17 miles an hour, gusting to 24. The barometric pressure was 29.78 inches and rising. Around central Indiana, it was sunny, with a temperature of 81 at Anderson, 79 at Zionsville, and 83 at Shelbyville. At Eagle Creek Airpark, it was mostly sunny, with a temperature of 82. At Muncie, it was cloudy, with a temperature of 75. Elsewhere across Indiana, skies ranged from sunny to mostly sunny. It was 77 at South Bend, 78 at Fort Wayne, and 80 at Lafayette. Terre Haute reported 83, Bloomington reported 83, and Evansville reported 87. Just outside Indiana, at Champaign, it was sunny, with a temperature of 79. It was mostly sunny, with a temperature of 81 at Chicago, 81 at Cincinnati, and 83 at Louisville. It was partly sunny, with a temperature of 82 at Dayton, and 84 at St. Louis. Once again, at Indianapolis it was 83 degrees with mostly sunny skies. At 9 p.m., at Indianapolis, it was mostly cloudy. The temperature was 80 degrees, the dew point 65, and the relative humidity 59%. The wind was northwest at 10 miles an hour. The barometric pressure was 29.80 inches and rising. Around central Indiana, it was clear, with a temperature of 76 at Zionsville, 80 at Eagle Creek Airpark, and 79 at Shelbyville. At Muncie, it was mostly cloudy, with a temperature of 75. At Anderson, it was cloudy, with a temperature of 76. Elsewhere across Indiana, at Evansville, it was clear, with a temperature of 84. It was partly cloudy, with a temperature of 75 at Fort Wayne, 77 at Lafayette, 80 at Terre Haute, and 80 at Bloomington. At South Bend, it was mostly cloudy, with a temperature of 72. Just outside Indiana, at Cincinnati, rain was falling, with a temperature of 77. At Champaign, it was clear, with a temperature of 75. It was partly cloudy, with a temperature of 82 at St. Louis, and 81 at Louisville. It was mostly cloudy, with a temperature of 73 at Chicago, and 74 at Dayton. Once again, at Indianapolis it was 80 degrees with mostly cloudy skies. The Indianapolis climate summary is of 7 p.m., July 21, 2026. So far today the high temperature has been 91 degrees. The normal high is 85. So far today the low temperature has been 73 degrees. The normal low is 67. A trace of precipitation has fallen, which brings the monthly total to 0.71 inches. This is 2.48 inches below the normal amount of 3.19 inches for July. The total precipitation for the year now stands at 26.53 inches, which is 0.06 inches above normal. No snow has fallen, which brings the monthly total to 0.0 inches. The total snowfall since July 1st still stands at 0.0 inches. The record high for tomorrow is 106, which occurred in 1901, and the record low is 49, which occurred in 1947. Sunset tonight is at 9:08 p.m. Sunrise tomorrow is at 6:35 a.m. This is NOAA All Hazards Radio KEC 74 in Indianapolis. And now a look at your forecast for Indianapolis and central Indiana. Tonight, partly cloudy through the late overnight, then clearing. Lows in the lower 60s. North winds around 10 miles an hour. For Wednesday, mostly sunny through early afternoon, then becoming partly cloudy. Not as warm with highs in the mid-70s. North winds around 10 miles an hour. Wednesday night, clear. Lows in the mid-50s. North winds 5 to 10 miles an hour. For Thursday, mostly sunny. Highs in the upper 70s. Northeast winds around 5 miles an hour. Once again, the forecast for tonight. Partly cloudy through the late overnight, then clearing. Lows in the lower 60s. North winds around 10 miles an hour. Taking a look at the 3 through 7 day forecast for Indianapolis and central Indiana.

Thursday night. Partly cloudy. Lows in the upper 50s. Northeast winds around 5 miles an hour. For Friday and Friday night. Partly cloudy. Highs in the upper 70s. Lows in the lower 60s. Saturday and Saturday night. Mostly clear. Highs in the mid-80s. Lows in the mid-60s. For Sunday. Partly cloudy. Hot with highs around 90. Sunday night. Mostly clear with a slight chance of showers and thunderstorms. Lows in the lower 70s. Chance of rain 20%. For Monday. Partly cloudy. A slight chance of showers and thunderstorms through early afternoon, then a chance of showers and thunderstorms late in the afternoon. Hot with highs in the lower 90s. Chance of rain 30%. Monday night. Partly cloudy with a chance of showers with a slight chance of thunderstorms through the late overnight, then mostly clear with a slight chance of showers toward daybreak. Lows in the upper 60s. Chance of rain 30%. For Tuesday. Mostly sunny through early afternoon, then becoming partly cloudy. Highs in the upper 80s. The 8 to 14 day outlook for Wednesday, July 29th through Tuesday, August 4th, calls for temperatures to be above normal and precipitation to be below normal. Normal highs for the period are around 85 degrees, and normal lows are around 65. The normal precipitation total for the 7 days is around 0.80 inches. The ultraviolet index for Indianapolis on Wednesday will be 10. The Environmental Protection Agency categorizes an index of 10 as very high exposure to ultraviolet radiation. At 9 p.m., at Indianapolis, it was mostly cloudy. The temperature was 80 degrees, the dew point 65, and the relative humidity 59%. The wind was northwest at 10 miles an hour. The barometric pressure was 29.80 inches and rising. Around central Indiana, it was clear, with a temperature of 76 at Zionsville, 80 at Eagle Creek Airpark, and 79 at Shelbyville. At Muncie, it was mostly cloudy, with a temperature of 75. At Anderson, it was cloudy, with a temperature of 76. Elsewhere across Indiana, at Evansville, it was clear, with a temperature of 84. It was partly cloudy, with a temperature of 75 at Fort Wayne, 77 at Lafayette, 80 at Terre Haute, and 80 at Bloomington. At South Bend, it was mostly cloudy, with a temperature of 72. Just outside Indiana, at Cincinnati, rain was falling, with a temperature of 77. At Champaign, it was clear, with a temperature of 75. It was partly cloudy, with a temperature of 82 at St. Louis, and 81 at Louisville. It was mostly cloudy, with a temperature of 73 at Chicago, and 74 at Dayton. Once again, at Indianapolis it was 80 degrees with mostly cloudy skies. The Indianapolis climate summary is of 7 p.m., July 21, 2026. So far today the high temperature has been 91 degrees. The normal high is 85. So far today the low temperature has been 73 degrees. The normal low is 67. A trace of precipitation has fallen, which brings the monthly total to 0.71 inches. This is 2.48 inches below the normal amount of 3.19 inches for July. The total precipitation for the year now stands at 26.53 inches, which is 0.06 inches above normal. No snow has fallen, which brings the monthly total to 0.0 inches. The total snowfall since July 1st still stands at 0.0 inches. The record high for tomorrow is 106, which occurred in 1901, and the record low is 49, which occurred in 1947. Sunset tonight is at 9:08 p.m. Sunrise tomorrow is at 6:35 a.m. This is NOAA All Hazards Radio KEC 74 in Indianapolis. And now a look at your forecast for Indianapolis and central Indiana. Tonight, partly cloudy through the late overnight, then clearing. Lows in the lower 60s. North winds around 10 miles an hour. For Wednesday, mostly sunny through early afternoon, then becoming partly cloudy. Not as warm with highs in the mid-70s. North winds around 10 miles an hour.

Wednesday night. Clear. Lows in the mid-50s. North winds 5 to 10 miles an hour. For Thursday, mostly sunny. Highs in the upper 70s. Northeast winds around 5 miles an hour. Once again, the forecast for tonight. Partly cloudy through the late overnight, then clearing. Lows in the lower 60s. North winds around 10 miles an hour. Taking a look at the 3 through 7 day forecast for Indianapolis and central Indiana. Thursday night. Partly cloudy. Lows in the upper 50s. Northeast winds around 5 miles an hour. For Friday and Friday night. Partly cloudy. Highs in the upper 70s. Lows in the lower 60s. Saturday and Saturday night. Mostly clear. Highs in the mid-80s. Lows in the mid-60s. For Sunday, partly cloudy. Hot with highs around 90. Sunday night, mostly clear with a slight chance of showers and thunderstorms. Lows in the lower 70s. Chance of rain 20%. For Monday, partly cloudy. A slight chance of showers and thunderstorms through early afternoon, then a chance of showers and thunderstorms late in the afternoon. Hot with highs in the lower 90s. Chance of rain 30%. Monday night. Partly cloudy with a chance of showers with a slight chance of thunderstorms through the late overnight, then mostly clear with a slight chance of showers toward daybreak. Lows in the upper 60s. Chance of rain 30%. For Tuesday. Mostly sunny through early afternoon, then becoming partly cloudy. Highs in the upper 80s. The 8 to 14 day outlook for Wednesday, July 29th through Tuesday, August 4th, calls for temperatures to be above normal and precipitation to be below normal. Normal highs for the period are around 85 degrees, and normal lows are around 65. The normal precipitation total for the 7 days is around 0.80 inches. The ultraviolet index for Indianapolis on Wednesday will be 10. The Environmental Protection Agency categorizes an index of 10 as very high exposure to ultraviolet radiation. At 9 p.m. at Indianapolis, it was mostly cloudy. The temperature was 80 degrees, the dew point 65, and the relative humidity 59%. The wind was northwest at 10 miles an hour. The barometric pressure was 29.80 inches and rising. Around central Indiana, it was clear, with a temperature of 76 at Zionsville, 80 at Eagle Creek Airpark, and 79 at Shelbyville. At Muncie, it was mostly cloudy, with a temperature of 75. At Anderson, it was cloudy, with a temperature of 76. Elsewhere across Indiana, at Evansville, it was clear, with a temperature of 84. It was partly cloudy, with a temperature of 75 at Fort Wayne, 77 at Lafayette, 80 at Terre Haute, and 80 at Bloomington. At South Bend, it was mostly cloudy, with a temperature of 72. Just outside Indiana, at Cincinnati, rain was falling, with a temperature of 77. At Champaign, it was clear, with a temperature of 75. It was partly cloudy, with a temperature of 82 at St. Louis, and 81 at Louisville. It was mostly cloudy, with a temperature of 73 at Chicago, and 74 at Dayton. Once again, at Indianapolis it was 80 degrees with mostly cloudy skies. The current time is 9:24 p.m. Eastern Daylight Time. Now here is the hazardous weather outlook for central Indiana. For the period through tonight, no hazardous weather is expected at this time. And now the extended outlook for the period Wednesday through Monday. No hazardous weather is expected at this time. Spotter information statement. Spotter activation is not expected. The Indianapolis climate summary is of 7 p.m., July 21, 2026. So far today the high temperature has been 91 degrees. The normal high is 85. So far today the low temperature has been 73 degrees. The normal low is 67. A trace of precipitation has fallen, which brings the monthly total to 0.71 inches. This is 2.48 inches below the normal amount of 3.19 inches for July. The total precipitation for the year now stands at 26.5.

3 inches, which is 0.06 inches above normal. No snow has fallen, which brings the monthly total to 0.0 inches. The total snowfall since July 1st still stands at 0.0 inches. The record high for tomorrow is 106, which occurred in 1901, and the record low is 49, which occurred in 1947. Sunset tonight is at 9:08 p.m. Sunrise tomorrow is at 6:35 a.m. This is NOAA All Hazards Radio KEC 74 in Indianapolis. And now a look at your forecast for Indianapolis and central Indiana. Tonight, partly cloudy through the late overnight, then clearing. Lows in the lower 60s. North winds around 10 miles an hour. For Wednesday, mostly sunny through early afternoon, then becoming partly cloudy. Not as warm with highs in the mid-70s. North winds around 10 miles an hour. Wednesday night, clear. Lows in the mid-50s. North winds 5 to 10 miles an hour. For Thursday, mostly sunny. Highs in the upper 70s. Northeast winds around 5 miles an hour. Once again, the forecast for tonight. Partly cloudy through the late overnight, then clearing. Lows in the lower 60s. North winds around 10 miles an hour. Taking a look at the 3 through 7 day forecast for Indianapolis and central Indiana. Thursday night, partly cloudy. Lows in the upper 50s. Northeast winds around 5 miles an hour. For Friday and Friday night, partly cloudy. Highs in the upper 70s. Lows in the lower 60s. Saturday and Saturday night, mostly clear. Highs in the mid-80s. Lows in the mid-60s. For Sunday, partly cloudy. Hot with highs around 90. Sunday night, mostly clear with a slight chance of showers and thunderstorms. Lows in the lower 70s. Chance of rain 20%. For Monday, partly cloudy. A slight chance of showers and thunderstorms through early afternoon, then a chance of showers and thunderstorms late in the afternoon. Hot with highs in the lower 90s. Chance of rain 30%. Monday night. Partly cloudy with a chance of showers with a slight chance of thunderstorms through the late overnight, then mostly clear with a slight chance of showers toward daybreak. Lows in the upper 60s. Chance of rain 30%. For Tuesday. Mostly sunny through early afternoon, then becoming partly cloudy. Highs in the upper 80s. The 8 to 14 day outlook for Wednesday, July 29th through Tuesday, August 4th, calls for temperatures to be above normal and precipitation to be below normal. Normal highs for the period are around 85 degrees, and normal lows are around 65. The normal precipitation total for the 7 days is around 0.80 inches. The ultraviolet index for Indianapolis on Wednesday will be 10. The Environmental Protection Agency categorizes an index of 10 as very high exposure to ultraviolet radiation. At 9 p.m. at Indianapolis, it was mostly cloudy. The temperature was 80 degrees, the dew point 65, and the relative humidity 59%. The wind was northwest at 10 miles an hour. The barometric pressure was 29.80 inches and rising. Around central Indiana, it was clear, with a temperature of 76 at Zionsville, 80 at Eagle Creek Airport, and 79 at Shelbyville. At Muncie, it was mostly cloudy, with a temperature of 75. At Anderson, it was cloudy, with a temperature of 76. Elsewhere across Indiana, at Evansville, it was clear, with a temperature of 84. It was partly cloudy, with a temperature of 75 at Fort Wayne, 77 at Lafayette, 80 at Terre Haute, and 80 at Bloomington. At South Bend, it was mostly cloudy, with a temperature of 72. Just outside Indiana, at Cincinnati, rain was falling, with a temperature of 77. At Champaign, it was clear, with a temperature of 75. It was partly cloudy, with a temperature of 82 at St. Louis, and 81 at Louisville. It was mostly cloudy, with a temperature of 73 at Chicago and 74 at Dayton. Once again, at Indianapolis, it was 80 degrees with mostly cloudy skies.
is NOAA All Hazards Radio KEC 74 in Indianapolis. And now a look at your forecast for Indianapolis and central Indiana. Tonight, partly cloudy through the late overnight, then clearing. Lows in the lower 60s. North winds around 10 miles an hour. For Wednesday, mostly sunny through early afternoon, then becoming partly cloudy. Not as warm with highs in the mid-70s. North winds around 10 miles an hour. Wednesday night, clear. Lows in the mid-50s. North winds 5 to 10 miles an hour. For Thursday, mostly sunny. Highs in the upper 70s. Northeast winds around 5 miles an hour. Once again, the forecast for tonight. Partly cloudy through the late overnight, then clearing. Lows in the lower 60s. North winds around 10 miles an hour. Taking a look at the 3 through 7 day forecast for Indianapolis and central Indiana. Thursday night. Partly cloudy. Lows in the upper 50s. Northeast winds around 5 miles an hour. For Friday and Friday night. Partly cloudy. Highs in the upper 70s. Lows in the lower 60s. Saturday and Saturday night. Mostly clear. Highs in the mid-80s. Lows in the mid-60s. For Sunday, partly cloudy. Hot with highs around 90. Sunday night, mostly clear with a slight chance of showers and thunderstorms. Lows in the lower 70s. Chance of rain 20%. For Monday, partly cloudy. A slight chance of showers and thunderstorms through early afternoon, then a chance of showers and thunderstorms late in the afternoon. Hot with highs in the lower 90s. Chance of rain 30%. Monday night. Partly cloudy with a chance of showers with a slight chance of thunderstorms through the late overnight, then mostly clear with a slight chance of showers toward daybreak. Lows in the upper 60s. Chance of rain 30%. For Tuesday. Mostly sunny through early afternoon, then becoming partly cloudy. Highs in the upper 80s. The 8 to 14 day outlook for Wednesday, July 29th through Tuesday, August 4th, calls for temperatures to be above normal and precipitation to be below normal. Normal highs for the period are around 85 through Tuesday, August 4th, calls for temperatures to be above normal and precipitation to be below normal. Normal highs for the period are around 85 degrees, and normal lows are around 65. The normal precipitation total for the 7 days is around 0.80 inches. The ultraviolet index for Indianapolis on Wednesday will be 10. The Environmental Protection Agency categorizes an index of 10 as very high exposure to ultraviolet radiation. At 9 p.m. at Indianapolis, it was mostly cloudy. The temperature was 80 degrees, the dew point 65, and the relative humidity 59%. The wind was northwest at 10 miles an hour. The barometric pressure was 29.80 inches and rising. Around central Indiana, it was clear, with a temperature of 76 at Zionsville, 80 at Eagle Creek Airpark, and 79 at Shelbyville. At Muncie, it was mostly cloudy, with a temperature of 75. At Anderson, it was cloudy, with a temperature of 76. Elsewhere across Indiana, at Evansville, it was clear, with a temperature of 84. It was partly cloudy, with a temperature of 75 at Fort Wayne, 77 at Lafayette, 80 at Terre Haute, and 80 at Bloomington. At South Bend, it was mostly cloudy, with a temperature of 72. Just outside Indiana, at Cincinnati, rain was falling, with a temperature of 77. At Champaign, it was clear, with a temperature of 75. It was partly cloudy, with a temperature of 82 at St. Louis, and 81 at Louisville. It was mostly cloudy, with a temperature of 73 at Chicago, and 74 at Dayton. Once again, at Indianapolis, it was 80 degrees with mostly cloudy skies. This is NOAA All Hazards Radio KEC 74 in Indianapolis. And now a look at your forecast for Indianapolis and central Indiana. Tonight, partly cloudy through the late overnight, then clearing. Lows in the lower 60s. North winds around 10 miles an hour. For Wednesday,

mostly sunny through early afternoon, then becoming partly cloudy. Not as warm with highs in the mid-70s. North winds around 10 miles an hour. Wednesday night. Clear. Lows in the mid-50s. North winds 5 to 10 miles an hour. For Thursday. Mostly sunny. Highs in the upper 70s. Northeast winds around 5 miles an hour. Once again, the forecast for tonight. Partly cloudy through the late overnight, then clearing. Lows in the lower 60s. North winds around 10 miles an hour. Taking a look at the 3 through 7 day forecast for Indianapolis and central Indiana. Thursday night. Partly cloudy. Lows in the upper 50s. Northeast winds around 5 miles an hour. For Friday and Friday night. Partly cloudy. Highs in the upper 70s. Lows in the lower 60s. Saturday and Saturday night. Mostly clear. Highs in the mid-80s. Lows in the mid-60s. For Sunday. Partly cloudy. Hot with highs around 90. Sunday night. Mostly clear with a slight chance of showers and thunderstorms. Lows in the lower 70s. Chance of rain 20%. For Monday. Partly cloudy. A slight chance of showers and thunderstorms through early afternoon, then a chance of showers and thunderstorms late in the afternoon. Hot with highs in the lower 90s. Chance of rain 30%. Monday night. Partly cloudy with a chance of showers with a slight chance of thunderstorms through the late overnight, then mostly clear with a slight chance of showers toward daybreak. Lows in the upper 60s. Chance of rain 30%. For Tuesday. Mostly sunny through early afternoon, then becoming partly cloudy. Highs in the upper 80s. The 8 to 14 day outlook for Wednesday, July 29th through Tuesday, August 4th, calls for temperatures to be above normal and precipitation to be below normal. Normal highs for the period are around 85 degrees, and normal lows are around 65. The normal precipitation total for the 7 days is around 0.80 inches. The ultraviolet index for Indianapolis on Wednesday will be 10. The Environmental Protection Agency categorizes an index of 10 as very high exposure to ultraviolet radiation. The current time is 9:38 p.m. Eastern Daylight Time. At 9 p.m. at Indianapolis, it was mostly cloudy. The temperature was 80 degrees, the dew point 65, and the relative humidity 59%. The wind was northwest at 10 miles an hour. The barometric pressure was 29.80 inches and rising. Around central Indiana, it was clear, with a temperature of 76 at Zionsville, 80 at Eagle Creek Air Park, and 79 at Shelbyville. At Muncie, it was mostly cloudy, with a temperature of 75. At Anderson, it was cloudy, with a temperature of 76. Elsewhere across Indiana, at Evansville, it was clear, with a temperature of 84. It was partly cloudy, with a temperature of 75 at Fort Wayne, 77 at Lafayette, 80 at Terre Haute, and 80 at Bloomington. At South Bend, it was mostly cloudy, with a temperature of 72. Just outside Indiana, at Cincinnati, rain was falling, with a temperature of 77. At Champaign, it was clear, with a temperature of 75. It was partly cloudy, with a temperature of 82 at St. Louis, and 81 at Louisville. It was mostly cloudy, with a temperature of 73 at Chicago, and 74 at Dayton. Once again, at Indianapolis it was 80 degrees with mostly cloudy skies. This is NOAA All Hazards Radio KEC 74 in Indianapolis. And now a look at your forecast for Indianapolis and central Indiana. Tonight, partly cloudy through the late overnight, then clearing. Lows in the lower 60s. North winds around 10 miles an hour. For Wednesday, mostly sunny through early afternoon, then becoming partly cloudy. Not as warm with highs in the mid-70s. North winds around 10 miles an hour. Wednesday night, clear. Lows in the mid-50s. North winds 5 to 10 miles an hour. For Thursday, mostly sunny. Highs in the upper 70s. Northeast winds around 5 miles.

hour. Once again, the forecast for tonight. Partly cloudy through the late overnight, then clearing. Lows in the lower 60s. North winds around 10 miles an hour. Taking a look at the 3-7 day forecast for Indianapolis and central Indiana. Thursday night. Partly cloudy. Lows in the upper 50s. Northeast winds around 5 miles an hour. For Friday and Friday night. Partly cloudy. Highs in the upper 70s. Lows in the lower 60s. Saturday and Saturday night. Mostly clear. Highs in the mid-80s. Lows in the mid-60s. For Sunday. Partly cloudy. Hot with highs around 90. Sunday night. Mostly clear with a slight chance of showers and thunderstorms. Lows in the lower 70s. Chance of rain 20%. For Monday. Partly cloudy. A slight chance of showers and thunderstorms through early afternoon, then a chance of showers and thunderstorms late in the afternoon. Hot with highs in the lower 90s. Chance of rain 30%. Monday night. Partly cloudy with a chance of showers with a slight chance of thunderstorms through the late overnight, then mostly clear with a slight chance of showers toward daybreak. Lows in the upper 60s. Chance of rain 30%. For Tuesday. Mostly sunny through early afternoon, then becoming partly cloudy. Highs in the upper 80s. The 8-14 day outlook for Wednesday, July 29th through Tuesday, August 4th, calls for temperatures to be above normal and precipitation to be below normal. Normal highs for the period are around 85 degrees, and normal lows are around 65. The normal precipitation total for the 7 days is around 0.80 inches. The ultraviolet index for Indianapolis on Wednesday will be 10. The Environmental Protection Agency categorizes an index of 10 as very high exposure to ultraviolet radiation. At 9 p.m., at Indianapolis, it was mostly cloudy. The temperature was 80 degrees, the dew point 65, and the relative humidity 59%. The wind was northwest at 10 miles an hour. The barometric pressure was 29.80 inches and rising. Around central Indiana, it was clear, with a temperature of 76 at Zionsville, 80 at Eagle Creek Airpark, and 79 at Shelbyville. At Muncie, it was mostly cloudy, with a temperature of 75. At Anderson, it was cloudy, with a temperature of 76. Elsewhere across Indiana, at Evansville, it was clear, with a temperature of 84. It was partly cloudy, with a temperature of 75 at Fort Wayne, 77 at Lafayette, 80 at Terre Haute, and 80 at Bloomington. At South Bend, it was mostly cloudy, with a temperature of 72. Just outside Indiana, at Cincinnati, rain was falling, with a temperature of 77. At Champaign, it was clear, with a temperature of 75. It was partly cloudy, with a temperature of 82 at St. Louis, and 81 at Louisville. It was mostly cloudy, with a temperature of 73 at Chicago, and 74 at Dayton. Once again, at Indianapolis it was 80 degrees with mostly cloudy skies. Now here is the hazardous weather outlook for central Indiana. For the period through tonight. No hazardous weather is expected at this time. And now the extended outlook for the period Wednesday through Monday. No hazardous weather is expected at this time. Spotter information statement. Spotter activation is not expected. This is NOAA All Hazards Radio KEC 74 in Indianapolis. And now a look at your forecast for Indianapolis and central Indiana. Tonight. Partly cloudy through the late overnight, then clearing. Lows in the lower 60s. North winds around 10 miles an hour. For Wednesday. Mostly sunny through early afternoon, then becoming partly cloudy. Not as warm with highs in the mid-70s. North winds around 10 miles an hour. Wednesday night. Clear. Lows in the mid-50s. North winds 5 to 10 miles an hour. For Thursday. Mostly sunny. Highs in the upper 70s. Northeast winds around 5 miles an hour. Once again. The forecast for tonight. Partly cloudy through the late overnight, then clearing.

chance of rain 20%. For Monday, partly cloudy. A slight chance of showers and thunderstorms through early afternoon, then a chance of showers and thunderstorms late in the afternoon. Hot with highs in the lower 90s. Chance of rain 30%. Monday night. Partly cloudy with a chance of showers with a slight chance of thunderstorms through the late overnight, then mostly clear with a slight chance of showers toward daybreak. Lows in the upper 60s. Chance of rain 30%. For Tuesday. Mostly sunny through early afternoon, then becoming partly cloudy. Highs in the upper 80s. The 8 to 14 day outlook for Wednesday, July 29th through Tuesday, August 4th, calls for temperatures to be above normal and precipitation to be below normal. Normal highs for the period are around 85 degrees, and normal lows are around 65. The normal precipitation total for the 7 days is around 0.80 inches. The ultraviolet index for Indianapolis on Wednesday will be 10. The Environmental Protection Agency categorizes an index of 10 as very high exposure to ultraviolet radiation. At 9 p.m., at Indianapolis, it was mostly cloudy. The temperature was 80 degrees, the dew point 65, and the relative humidity 59%. The wind was northwest at 10 miles an hour. The barometric pressure was 29.80 inches and rising. Around central Indiana, it was clear, with a temperature of 76 at Zionsville, 80 at Eagle Creek Air Park, and 79 at Shelbyville. At Muncie, it was mostly cloudy, with a temperature of 75. At Anderson, it was cloudy, with a temperature of 76. Elsewhere across Indiana, at Evansville, it was clear, with a temperature of 84. It was partly cloudy, with a temperature of 75 at Fort Wayne, 77 at Lafayette, 80 at Terre Haute, and 80 at Bloomington. At South Bend, it was mostly cloudy, with a temperature of 72. Just outside Indiana, at Cincinnati, rain was falling, with a temperature of 77. At Champaign, it was clear, with a temperature of 75. It was partly cloudy, with a temperature of 82 at St. Louis, and 81 at Louisville. It was mostly cloudy, with a temperature of 73 at Chicago, and 74 at Dayton. Once again, at Indianapolis it was 80 degrees with mostly cloudy skies. This is NOAA All Hazards Radio KEC 74 in Indianapolis. And now a look at your forecast for Indianapolis and central Indiana. Tonight, partly cloudy through the late overnight, then clearing. Lows in the lower 60s. North winds around 10 miles an hour. For Wednesday, mostly sunny through early afternoon, then becoming partly cloudy. Not as warm with highs in the mid-70s. North winds around 10 miles an hour. Wednesday night, clear. Lows in the mid-50s. North winds 5 to 10 miles an hour. For Thursday, mostly sunny. Highs in the upper 70s. Northeast winds around 5 miles an hour. Once again, the forecast for tonight. Partly cloudy through the late overnight, then clearing. Lows in the lower 60s. North winds around 10 miles an hour. Taking a look at the 3 through 7 day forecast for Indianapolis and central Indiana. Thursday night. Partly cloudy. Lows in the upper 50s. Northeast winds around 5 miles an hour. For Friday and Friday night, partly cloudy. Highs in the upper 70s. Lows in the lower 60s. Saturday and Saturday night, mostly clear. Highs in the mid 80s. Lows in the mid 60s. For Sunday, partly cloudy. Hot with highs around 90. Sunday night, mostly clear with a slight chance of showers and thunderstorms. Lows in the lower 70s. Chance of rain 20%. For Monday, partly cloudy. A slight chance of showers and thunderstorms through early afternoon, then a chance of showers and thunderstorms late in the afternoon. Hot with highs in the lower 90s. Chance of rain 30%. Monday night, partly cloudy with a chance of showers with a slight chance of thunderstorms through the late overnight, then mostly clear with a slight chance of showers toward daybreak. Lows in the upper 60s.

chance of rain 30% for Tuesday. Mostly sunny through early afternoon, then becoming partly cloudy. Highs in the upper 80s. The 8 to 14 day outlook for Wednesday, July 29th through Tuesday, August 4th, calls for temperatures to be above normal and precipitation to be below normal. Normal highs for the period are around 85 degrees, and normal lows are around 65. The normal precipitation total for the 7 days is around 0.80 inches. The ultraviolet index for Indianapolis on Wednesday will be 10. The Environmental Protection Agency categorizes an index of 10 as very high exposure to ultraviolet radiation. At 9 p.m., at Indianapolis, it was mostly cloudy. The temperature was 80 degrees, the dew point 65, and the relative humidity 59%. The wind was northwest at 10 miles an hour. The barometric pressure was 29.80 inches and rising. Around central Indiana, it was clear, with a temperature of 76 at Zionsville, 80 at Eagle Creek Airpark, and 79 at Shelbyville. At Muncie, it was mostly cloudy, with a temperature of 75. At Anderson, it was cloudy, with a temperature of 76. Elsewhere across Indiana, at Evansville, it was clear, with a temperature of 84. It was partly cloudy, with a temperature of 75 at Fort Wayne, 77 at Lafayette, 80 at Terre Haute, and 80 at Bloomington. At South Bend, it was mostly cloudy, with a temperature of 72. Just outside Indiana, at Cincinnati, rain was falling, with a temperature of 77. At Champaign, it was clear, with a temperature of 75. It was partly cloudy, with a temperature of 82 at St. Louis, and 81 at Louisville. It was mostly cloudy, with a temperature of 73 at Chicago, and 74 at Dayton. Once again, at Indianapolis it was 80 degrees with mostly cloudy skies. The current time is 9:53 p.m. Eastern Daylight Time. This is NOAA All Hazards Radio KEC-74 in Indianapolis. And now a look at your forecast for Indianapolis and central Indiana. Tonight, partly cloudy through the late overnight, then clearing. Lows in the lower 60s. North winds around 10 miles an hour. For Wednesday, mostly sunny through early afternoon, then becoming partly cloudy. Not as warm with highs in the mid-70s. North winds around 10 miles an hour. Wednesday night, clear. Lows in the mid-50s. North winds 5 to 10 miles an hour. For Thursday, mostly sunny. Highs in the upper 70s. Northeast winds around 5 miles an hour. Once again, the forecast for tonight. Partly cloudy through the late overnight, then clearing. Lows in the lower 60s. North winds around 10 miles an hour. Taking a look at the 3 through 7 day forecast for Indianapolis and central Indiana. Thursday night. Partly cloudy. Lows in the upper 50s. Northeast winds around 5 miles an hour. For Friday and Friday night. Partly cloudy. Highs in the upper 70s. Lows in the lower 60s. Saturday and Saturday night. Mostly clear. Highs in the mid-80s. Lows in the mid-60s. For Sunday, partly cloudy. Hot with highs around 90. Sunday night, mostly clear with a slight chance of showers and thunderstorms. Lows in the lower 70s. Chance of rain 20%. For Monday, partly cloudy. A slight chance of showers and thunderstorms through early afternoon, then a chance of showers and thunderstorms late in the afternoon. Hot with highs in the lower 90s. Chance of rain 30%. Monday night. Partly cloudy with a chance of showers with a slight chance of thunderstorms through the late overnight, then mostly clear with a slight chance of showers toward daybreak. Lows in the upper 60s. Chance of rain 30%. For Tuesday. Mostly sunny through early afternoon, then becoming partly cloudy. Highs in the upper 80s. The 8 to 14 day outlook for Wednesday, July 29th through Tuesday, August 4th, calls for temperatures to be above normal and precipitation to be below normal. Normal highs for the period are around 85 degrees.

normal lows are around 65. The normal precipitation total for the 7 days is around 0.80 inches. The ultraviolet index for Indianapolis on Wednesday will be 10. The Environmental Protection Agency categorizes an index of 10 as very high exposure to ultraviolet radiation. At 9 p.m., at Indianapolis, it was mostly cloudy. The temperature was 80 degrees, the dew point 65, and the relative humidity 59%. The wind was northwest at 10 miles an hour. The barometric pressure was 29.80 inches and rising. Around central Indiana, it was clear, with a temperature of 76 at Zionsville, 80 at Eagle Creek Airpark, and 79 at Shelbyville. At Muncie, it was mostly cloudy, with a temperature of 75. At Anderson, it was cloudy, with a temperature of 76. Elsewhere across Indiana, at Evansville, it was clear, with a temperature of 84. It was partly cloudy, with a temperature of 75 at Fort Wayne, 77 at Lafayette, 80 at Terre Haute, and 80 at Bloomington. At South Bend, it was mostly cloudy, with a temperature of 72. Just outside Indiana, at Cincinnati, rain was falling, with a temperature of 77. At Champaign, it was clear, with a temperature of 75. It was partly cloudy, with a temperature of 82 at St. Louis, and 81 at Louisville. It was mostly cloudy, with a temperature of 73 at Chicago, and 74 at Dayton. Once again, at Indianapolis it was 80 degrees with mostly cloudy skies. This is NOAA All Hazards Radio KEC 74 in Indianapolis. And now a look at your forecast for Indianapolis and central Indiana. Tonight, partly cloudy through the late overnight, then clearing. Lows in the lower 60s. North winds around 10 miles an hour. For Wednesday, mostly sunny through early afternoon, then becoming partly cloudy. Not as warm with highs in the mid-70s. North winds around 10 miles an hour. Wednesday night, clear. Lows in the mid-50s. North winds 5 to 10 miles an hour. For Thursday, mostly sunny. Highs in the upper 70s. Northeast winds around 5 miles an hour. Once again, the forecast for tonight. Partly cloudy through the late overnight, then clearing. Lows in the lower 60s. North winds around 10 miles an hour. Taking a look at the 3 through 7 day forecast for Indianapolis and central Indiana. Thursday night. Partly cloudy. Lows in the upper 50s. Northeast winds around 5 miles an hour. For Friday and Friday night. Partly cloudy. Highs in the upper 70s. Lows in the lower 60s. Saturday and Saturday night. Mostly clear. Highs in the mid-80s. Lows in the mid-60s. For Sunday, partly cloudy. Hot with highs around 90. Sunday night, mostly clear with a slight chance of showers and thunderstorms. Lows in the lower 70s. Chance of rain 20%. For Monday, partly cloudy. A slight chance of showers and thunderstorms through early afternoon, then a chance of showers and thunderstorms late in the afternoon. Hot with highs in the lower 90s. Chance of rain 30%. Monday night. Partly cloudy with a chance of showers with a slight chance of thunderstorms through the late overnight, then mostly clear with a slight chance of showers toward daybreak. Lows in the upper 60s. Chance of rain 30%. For Tuesday. Mostly sunny through early afternoon, then becoming partly cloudy. Highs in the upper 80s. The 8 to 14 day outlook for Wednesday, July 29th through Tuesday, August 4th, calls for temperatures to be above normal and precipitation to be below normal. Normal highs for the period are around 85 degrees, and normal lows are around 65. The normal precipitation total for the 7 days is around 0.80 inches. The ultraviolet index for Indianapolis on Wednesday will be 10. The Environmental Protection Agency categorizes an index of 10 as very high exposure to ultraviolet radiation. At 9 p.m., at Indianapolis, it was mostly cloudy. The temperature was 80 degrees, the dew point 65, and the relative humidity 59%.

The wind was northwest at 10 miles an hour. The barometric pressure was 29.80 inches and rising. Around central Indiana, it was clear, with a temperature of 76 at Zionsville, 80 at Eagle Creek Airpark, and 79 at Shelbyville. At Muncie, it was mostly cloudy, with a temperature of 75. At Anderson, it was cloudy, with a temperature of 76. Elsewhere across Indiana, at Evansville, it was clear, with a temperature of 84. It was partly cloudy, with a temperature of 75 at Fort Wayne, 77 at Lafayette, 80 at Terre Haute, and 80 at Bloomington. At South Bend, it was mostly cloudy, with a temperature of 72. Just outside Indiana, at Cincinnati, rain was falling, with a temperature of 77. At Champaign, it was clear, with a temperature of 75. It was partly cloudy, with a temperature of 82 at St. Louis, and 81 at Louisville. It was mostly cloudy, with a temperature of 73 at Chicago, and 74 at Dayton. Once again, at Indianapolis it was 80 degrees with mostly cloudy skies. This is NOAA All Hazards Radio KEC 74 in Indianapolis. And now a look at your forecast for Indianapolis and central Indiana. Tonight, partly cloudy through the late overnight, then clearing. Lows in the lower 60s. North winds around 10 miles an hour. For Wednesday, mostly sunny through early afternoon, then becoming partly cloudy. Not as warm with highs in the mid-70s. North winds around 10 miles an hour. Wednesday night, clear. Lows in the mid-50s. North winds 5 to 10 miles an hour. For Thursday, mostly sunny. Highs in the upper 70s. Northeast winds around 5 miles an hour. Once again, the forecast for tonight. Partly cloudy through the late overnight, then clearing. Lows in the lower 60s. North winds around 10 miles an hour. Now here is the hazardous weather outlook for central Indiana. For the period through tonight, no hazardous weather is expected at this time. And now the extended outlook for the period Wednesday through Monday. No hazardous weather is expected at this time. Spotter information statement, spotter activation is not expected. Taking a look at the 3 through 7 day forecast for Indianapolis and central Indiana. Thursday night, partly cloudy. Lows in the upper 50s. Northeast winds around 5 miles an hour. For Friday and Friday night, partly cloudy. Highs in the upper 70s. Lows in the lower 60s. Saturday and Saturday night, mostly clear. Highs in the mid-80s. Lows in the mid-60s. For Sunday, partly cloudy. Hot with highs around 90. Sunday night, mostly clear with a slight chance of showers and thunderstorms. Lows in the lower 70s. Chance of rain 20%. For Monday, partly cloudy. A slight chance of showers and thunderstorms through early afternoon, then a chance of showers and thunderstorms late in the afternoon. Hot with highs in the lower 90s. Chance of rain 30%. Monday night, partly cloudy with a chance of showers with a slight chance of thunderstorms through the late overnight, then mostly clear with a slight chance of showers toward daybreak. Lows in the upper 60s. Chance of rain 30%. For Tuesday, mostly sunny through early afternoon, then becoming partly cloudy. Highs in the upper 80s. The 8 to 14 day outlook for Wednesday, July 29th through Tuesday, August 4th, calls for temperatures to be above normal and precipitation to be below normal. Normal highs for the period are around 85 degrees, and normal lows are around 65. The normal precipitation total for the 7 days is around 0.80 inches. The ultraviolet index for Indianapolis on Wednesday will be 10. The Environmental Protection Agency categorizes an index of 10 as very high exposure to ultraviolet radiation. At 9 p.m., at Indianapolis, it was mostly cloudy. The temperature was 80 degrees, the dew point 65, and the relative humidity 59%. The wind was northwest at 10 miles an hour. The barometric pressure was 29.80 inches and rising.

central Indiana. It was clear, with a temperature of 76 at Zionsville, 80 at Eagle Creek Airpark, and 79 at Shelbyville. At Muncie, it was mostly cloudy, with a temperature of 75. At Anderson, it was cloudy, with a temperature of 76. Elsewhere across Indiana, at Evansville, it was clear, with a temperature of 84. It was partly cloudy, with a temperature of 75 at Fort Wayne, 77 at Lafayette, 80 at Terre Haute, and 80 at Bloomington. At South Bend, it was mostly cloudy, with a temperature of 72. Just outside Indiana, at Cincinnati, rain was falling, with a temperature of 77. At Champaign, it was clear, with a temperature of 75. It was partly cloudy, with a temperature of 82 at St. Louis, and 81 at Louisville. It was mostly cloudy, with a temperature of 73 at Chicago, and 74 at Dayton. Once again, at Indianapolis it was 80 degrees with mostly cloudy skies. This is NOAA All Hazards Radio KEC 74 in Indianapolis. And now a look at your forecast for Indianapolis and central Indiana. Tonight, partly cloudy through the late overnight, then clearing. Lows in the lower 60s. North winds around 10 miles an hour. For Wednesday, mostly sunny through early afternoon, then becoming partly cloudy. Not as warm with highs in the mid-70s. North winds around 10 miles an hour. Wednesday night, clear. Lows in the mid-50s. North winds 5 to 10 miles an hour. For Thursday, mostly sunny. Highs in the upper 70s. Northeast winds around 5 miles an hour. Once again, the forecast for tonight. Partly cloudy through the late overnight, then clearing. Lows in the lower 60s. North winds around 10 miles an hour. The current time is 10:08 p.m. Eastern Daylight Time. Taking a look at the 3 through 7 day forecast for Indianapolis and central Indiana. Thursday night, partly cloudy. Lows in the upper 50s. Northeast winds around 5 miles an hour. For Friday and Friday night, partly cloudy. Highs in the upper 70s. Lows in the lower 60s. Saturday and Saturday night, mostly clear. Highs in the mid-80s. Lows in the mid-60s. For Sunday, partly cloudy. Hot with highs around 90. Sunday night, mostly clear with a slight chance of showers and thunderstorms. Lows in the lower 70s. Chance of rain 20%. For Monday, partly cloudy. A slight chance of showers and thunderstorms through early afternoon, then a chance of showers and thunderstorms late in the afternoon. Hot with highs in the lower 90s. Chance of rain 30%. Monday night, partly cloudy with a chance of showers with a slight chance of thunderstorms through the late overnight, then mostly clear with a slight chance of showers toward daybreak. Lows in the upper 60s. Chance of rain 30%. For Tuesday, mostly sunny through early afternoon, then becoming partly cloudy. Highs in the upper 80s. The 8 to 14 day outlook for Wednesday, July 29th through Tuesday, August 4th, calls for temperatures to be above normal and precipitation to be below normal. Normal highs for the period are around 85 degrees, and normal lows are around 65. The normal precipitation total for the 7 days is around 0.80 inches. The ultraviolet index for Indianapolis on Wednesday will be 10. The Environmental Protection Agency categorizes an index of 10 as very high exposure to ultraviolet radiation. At 9 p.m., at Indianapolis, it was mostly cloudy. The temperature was 80 degrees, the dew point 65, and the relative humidity 59%. The wind was northwest at 10 miles an hour. The barometric pressure was 29.80 inches and rising. Around central Indiana, it was clear, with a temperature of 76 at Zionsville, 80 at Eagle Creek Airpark, and 79 at Shelbyville. At Muncie, it was mostly cloudy, with a temperature of 75. At Anderson, it was cloudy, with a temperature of 76. Elsewhere across Indiana, at Evansville, it was clear, with a temperature of 84. It was partly

cloudy, with a temperature of 75 at Fort Wayne, 77 at Lafayette, 80 at Terre Haute, and 80 at Bloomington. At South Bend, it was mostly cloudy, with a temperature of 72. Just outside Indiana, at Cincinnati, rain was falling, with a temperature of 77. At Champaign, it was clear, with a temperature of 75. It was partly cloudy, with a temperature of 82 at St. Louis, and 81 at Louisville. It was mostly cloudy, with a temperature of 73 at Chicago, and 74 at Dayton. Once again, at Indianapolis it was 80 degrees with mostly cloudy skies. At 10 p.m., at Indianapolis, it was mostly cloudy. The temperature was 78 degrees, the dew point 66, and the relative humidity 66%. The wind was northwest at 9 miles an hour. The barometric pressure was 29.81 inches and rising. Around central Indiana, it was partly cloudy, with a temperature of 74 at Anderson, 72 at Muncie, 78 at Eagle Creek Airpark, and 77 at Shelbyville. At Zionsville, it was mostly cloudy, with a temperature of 75. Elsewhere across Indiana, it was clear, with a temperature of 77 at Bloomington, and 81 at Evansville. It was partly cloudy, with a temperature of 69 at South Bend, 73 at Fort Wayne, and 75 at Lafayette. Just outside Indiana, skies ranged from partly cloudy to mostly cloudy. It was 71 at Chicago, 70 at Champaign, and 74 at Dayton. St. Louis reported 79, Cincinnati reported 75, and Louisville reported 81. Once again, at Indianapolis it was 78 degrees with mostly cloudy skies. This is NOAA All Hazards Radio KEC 74 in Indianapolis. And now a look at your forecast for Indianapolis and central Indiana. Tonight, partly cloudy through the late overnight, then clearing. Lows in the lower 60s. North winds around 10 miles an hour. For Wednesday, mostly sunny through early afternoon, then becoming partly cloudy. Not as warm with highs in the mid-70s. North winds around 10 miles an hour. Wednesday night, clear. Lows in the mid-50s. North winds 5 to 10 miles an hour. For Thursday, mostly sunny. Highs in the upper 70s. Northeast winds around 5 miles an hour. Once again, the forecast for tonight. Partly cloudy through the late overnight, then clearing. Lows in the lower 60s. North winds around 10 miles an hour. Taking a look at the 3 through 7 day forecast for Indianapolis and central Indiana. Thursday night. Partly cloudy. Lows in the upper 50s. Northeast winds around 5 miles an hour. For Friday and Friday night, partly cloudy. Highs in the upper 70s. Lows in the lower 60s. Saturday and Saturday night, mostly clear. Highs in the mid 80s. Lows in the mid 60s. For Sunday, partly cloudy. Hot with highs around 90. Sunday night, mostly clear with a slight chance of showers and thunderstorms. Lows in the lower 70s. Chance of rain 20%. For Monday, partly cloudy. A slight chance of showers and thunderstorms through early afternoon, then a chance of showers and thunderstorms late in the afternoon. Hot with highs in the lower 90s. Chance of rain 30%. Monday night, partly cloudy with a chance of showers with a slight chance of thunderstorms through the late overnight, then mostly clear with a slight chance of showers toward daybreak. Lows in the upper 60s. Chance of rain 30%. For Tuesday, mostly sunny through early afternoon, then becoming partly cloudy. Highs in the upper 80s. The 8 to 14 day outlook for Wednesday, July 29th through Tuesday, August 4th, calls for temperatures to be above normal and precipitation to be below normal. Normal highs for the period are around 85 degrees, and normal lows are around 65. The normal precipitation total for the 7 days is around 0.80 inches. The ultraviolet index for Indianapolis on Wednesday will be 10. The Environmental Protection Agency categorizes an index of 10 as very high exposure to ultraviolet radiation. At 10 p.m.

Indianapolis, it was mostly cloudy. The temperature was 78 degrees, the dew point 66, and the relative humidity 66%. The wind was northwest at 9 miles an hour. The barometric pressure was 29.81 inches and rising. Around central Indiana, it was partly cloudy, with a temperature of 74 at Anderson, 72 at Muncie, 78 at Eagle Creek Airpark, and 77 at Shelbyville. At Zionsville, it was mostly cloudy, with a temperature of 75. Elsewhere across Indiana, it was clear, with a temperature of 77 at Bloomington, and 81 at Evansville. It was partly cloudy, with a temperature of 69 at South Bend, 73 at Fort Wayne, and 75 at Lafayette. Just outside Indiana, skies ranged from partly cloudy to mostly cloudy. It was 71 at Chicago, 70 at Champaign, and 74 at Dayton. St. Louis reported 79, Cincinnati reported 75, and Louisville reported 81. Once again, at Indianapolis it was 78 degrees with mostly cloudy skies. This is NOAA All Hazards Radio KEC 74 in Indianapolis. And now a look at your forecast for Indianapolis and central Indiana. Rest of tonight. Partly cloudy through the late overnight, then clearing. Lows in the lower 60s. North winds around 10 miles an hour. For Wednesday, mostly sunny through early afternoon, then becoming partly cloudy. Not as warm with highs in the mid-70s. North winds around 10 miles an hour. Wednesday night, clear. Lows in the mid-50s. North winds 5 to 10 miles an hour. For Thursday, mostly sunny. Highs in the upper 70s. Northeast winds around 5 miles an hour. Once again, the forecast for rest of tonight. Partly cloudy through the late overnight, then clearing. Lows in the lower 60s. North winds around 10 miles an hour. Taking a look at the 3 through 7 day forecast for Indianapolis and central Indiana. Thursday night. Partly cloudy. Lows in the upper 50s. Northeast winds around 5 miles an hour. For Friday and Friday night, partly cloudy. Highs in the upper 70s. Lows in the lower 60s. Saturday and Saturday night, mostly clear. Highs in the mid-80s. Lows in the mid-60s. For Sunday, partly cloudy. Hot with highs around 90. Sunday night, mostly clear with a slight chance of showers and thunderstorms. Lows in the lower 70s. Chance of rain 20%. For Monday, partly cloudy. A slight chance of showers and thunderstorms through early afternoon, then a chance of showers and thunderstorms late in the afternoon. Hot with highs in the lower 90s. Chance of rain 30%. Monday night, partly cloudy with a chance of showers with a slight chance of thunderstorms through the late overnight, then mostly clear with a slight chance of showers toward daybreak. Lows in the upper 60s. Chance of rain 30%. For Tuesday, mostly sunny through early afternoon, then becoming partly cloudy. Highs in the upper 80s. The 8 to 14 day outlook for Wednesday, July 29th through Tuesday, August 4th, calls for temperatures to be above normal and precipitation to be below normal. Normal highs for the period are around 85 degrees and normal lows are around 65. The normal precipitation total for the 7 days is around 0.80 inches. The ultraviolet index for Indianapolis on Wednesday will be 10. The Environmental Protection Agency categorizes an index of 10 as very high exposure to ultraviolet radiation. At 10 p.m. at Indianapolis, it was mostly cloudy. The temperature was 78 degrees, the dew point 66, and the relative humidity 66%. The wind was northwest at 9 miles an hour. The barometric pressure was 29.81 inches and rising. Around central Indiana, it was partly cloudy, with a temperature of 74 at Anderson, 72 at Muncie, 78 at Eagle Creek Airpark, and 77 at Shelbyville. At Zionsville, it was mostly cloudy, with a temperature of 75. Elsewhere across Indiana, it was clear, with a temperature of 77 at Bloomington, and 81 at Evansville.

partly cloudy, with a temperature of 69 at South Bend, 73 at Fort Wayne, and 75 at Lafayette. Just outside Indiana, skies ranged from partly cloudy to mostly cloudy. It was 71 at Chicago, 70 at Champaign, and 74 at Dayton. St. Louis reported 79, Cincinnati reported 75, and Louisville reported 81. Once again, at Indianapolis it was 78 degrees with mostly cloudy skies. This is NOAA All Hazards Radio KEC 74 in Indianapolis. And now a look at your forecast for Indianapolis and central Indiana. Rest of tonight. Partly cloudy through the late overnight, then clearing. Lows in the lower 60s. North winds around 10 miles an hour. For Wednesday, mostly sunny through early afternoon, then becoming partly cloudy. Not as warm with highs in the mid-70s. North winds around 10 miles an hour. Wednesday night, clear. Lows in the mid-50s. North winds 5 to 10 miles an hour. For Thursday, mostly sunny. Highs in the upper 70s. Northeast winds around 5 miles an hour. Once again, the forecast for rest of tonight. Partly cloudy through the late overnight, then clearing. Lows in the lower 60s. North winds around 10 miles an hour. Taking a look at the 3 through 7 day forecast for Indianapolis and central Indiana. Thursday night. Partly cloudy. Lows in the upper 50s. Northeast winds around 5 miles an hour. For Friday and Friday night, partly cloudy. Highs in the upper 70s. Lows in the lower 60s. Saturday and Saturday night, mostly clear. Highs in the mid 80s. Lows in the mid 60s. For Sunday, partly cloudy. Hot with highs around 90. Sunday night, mostly clear with a slight chance of showers and thunderstorms. Lows in the lower 70s. Chance of rain 20%. For Monday, partly cloudy. A slight chance of showers and thunderstorms through early afternoon, then a chance of showers and thunderstorms late in the afternoon. Hot with highs in the lower 90s. Chance of rain 30%. Monday night, partly cloudy with a chance of showers with a slight chance of thunderstorms through the late overnight, then mostly clear with a slight chance of showers toward daybreak. Lows in the upper 60s. Chance of rain 30%. For Tuesday, mostly sunny through early afternoon, then becoming partly cloudy. Highs in the upper 80s. The current time is 10:24 p.m. Eastern Daylight Time. Now here is the hazardous weather outlook for central Indiana. For the period through tonight, no hazardous weather is expected at this time. And now the extended outlook for the period Wednesday through Monday. No hazardous weather is expected at this time. Spotter information statement, spotter activation is not expected. The 8 to 14 day outlook for Wednesday, July 29th through Tuesday, August 4th, calls for temperatures to be above normal and precipitation to be below normal. Normal highs for the period are around 85 degrees and normal lows are around 65. The normal precipitation total for the 7 days is around 0.80 inches. The ultraviolet index for Indianapolis on Wednesday will be 10. The Environmental Protection Agency categorizes an index of 10 as very high exposure to ultraviolet radiation. At 10 p.m. at Indianapolis, it was mostly cloudy. The temperature was 78 degrees, the dew point 66, and the relative humidity 66%. The wind was northwest at 9 miles an hour. The barometric pressure was 29.81 inches and rising. Around central Indiana, it was partly cloudy, with a temperature of 74 at Anderson, 72 at Muncie, 78 at Eagle Creek Airpark, and 77 at Shelbyville. At Zionsville, it was mostly cloudy, with a temperature of 75. Elsewhere across Indiana, it was clear, with a temperature of 77 at Bloomington, and 81 at Evansville. It was partly cloudy, with a temperature of 69 at South Bend, 73 at Fort Wayne, and 75 at Lafayette. Just outside Indiana, skies ranged from partly cloudy to mostly cloudy. It was 71.

at Chicago, 70 at Champaign, and 74 at Dayton. St. Louis reported 79, Cincinnati reported 75, and Louisville reported 81. Once again, at Indianapolis it was 78 degrees with mostly cloudy skies. This is NOAA All Hazards Radio KEC 74 in Indianapolis. And now a look at your forecast for Indianapolis and central Indiana. Rest of tonight. Partly cloudy through the late overnight, then clearing. Lows in the lower 60s. North winds around 10 miles an hour. For Wednesday, mostly sunny through early afternoon, then becoming partly cloudy. Not as warm with highs in the mid-70s. North winds around 10 miles an hour. Wednesday night, clear. Lows in the mid-50s. North winds 5 to 10 miles an hour. For Thursday, mostly sunny. Highs in the upper 70s. Northeast winds around 5 miles an hour. Once again, the forecast for rest of tonight. Partly cloudy through the late overnight, then clearing. Lows in the lower 60s. North winds around 10 miles an hour. Taking a look at the 3 through 7 day forecast for Indianapolis and central Indiana. Thursday night. Partly cloudy. Lows in the upper 50s. Northeast winds around 5 miles an hour. For Friday and Friday night. Partly cloudy. Highs in the upper 70s. Lows in the lower 60s. Saturday and Saturday night. Mostly clear. Highs in the mid-80s. Lows in the mid-60s. For Sunday. Partly cloudy. Hot with highs around 90. Sunday night. Mostly clear with a slight chance of showers and thunderstorms. Lows in the lower 70s. Chance of rain 20%. For Monday. Partly cloudy. A slight chance of showers and thunderstorms through early afternoon, then a chance of showers and thunderstorms late in the afternoon. Hot with highs in the lower 90s. Chance of rain 30%. Monday night. Partly cloudy with a chance of showers with a slight chance of thunderstorms through the late overnight, then mostly clear with a slight chance of showers toward daybreak. Lows in the upper 60s. Chance of rain 30%. For Tuesday. Mostly sunny through early afternoon, then becoming partly cloudy. Highs in the upper 80s. The 8 to 14 day outlook for Wednesday, July 29th through Tuesday, August 4th, calls for temperatures to be above normal and precipitation to be below normal. Normal highs for the period are around 85 degrees, and normal lows are around 65. The normal precipitation total for the 7 days is around 0.80 inches. The ultraviolet index for Indianapolis on Wednesday will be 10. The Environmental Protection Agency categorizes an index of 10 as very high exposure to ultraviolet radiation. At 10 p.m. at Indianapolis, it was mostly cloudy. The temperature was 78 degrees, the dew point 66, and the relative humidity 66%. The wind was northwest at 9 miles an hour. The barometric pressure was 29.81 inches and rising. Around central Indiana, it was partly cloudy, with a temperature of 74 at Anderson, 72 at Muncie, 78 at Eagle Creek Airpark, and 77 at Shelbyville. At Zionsville, it was mostly cloudy, with a temperature of 75. Elsewhere across Indiana, it was clear, with a temperature of 77 at Bloomington, and 81 at Evansville. It was partly cloudy, with a temperature of 69 at South Bend, 73 at Fort Wayne, and 75 at Lafayette. Just outside Indiana, skies ranged from partly cloudy to mostly cloudy. It was 71 at Chicago, 70 at Champaign, and 74 at Dayton. St. Louis reported 79, Cincinnati reported 75, and Louisville reported 81. Once again, at Indianapolis it was 78 degrees with mostly cloudy skies. This is NOAA All Hazards Radio KEC 74 in Indianapolis. And now a look at your forecast for Indianapolis and central Indiana. Rest of tonight. Partly cloudy through the late overnight, then clearing. Lows in the lower 60s. North winds around 10 miles an hour. For Wednesday,
mostly sunny through early afternoon.

then becoming partly cloudy. Not as warm with highs in the mid-70s. North winds around 10 miles an hour. Wednesday night. Clear. Lows in the mid-50s. North winds 5 to 10 miles an hour. For Thursday. Mostly sunny. Highs in the upper 70s. Northeast winds around 5 miles an hour. Once again, the forecast for rest of tonight. Partly cloudy through the late overnight, then clearing. Lows in the lower 60s. North winds around 10 miles an hour. Taking a look at the 3 through 7 day forecast for Indianapolis and central Indiana. Thursday night. Partly cloudy. Lows in the upper 50s. Northeast winds around 5 miles an hour. For Friday and Friday night. Partly cloudy. Highs in the upper 70s. Lows in the lower 60s. Saturday and Saturday night. Mostly clear. Highs in the mid-80s. Lows in the mid-60s. For Sunday. Partly cloudy. Hot with highs around 90. Sunday night. Mostly clear with a slight chance of showers and thunderstorms. Lows in the lower 70s. Chance of rain 20%. For Monday. Partly cloudy. A slight chance of showers and thunderstorms through early afternoon, then a chance of showers and thunderstorms late in the afternoon. Hot with highs in the lower 90s. Chance of rain 30%. Monday night. Partly cloudy with a chance of showers with a slight chance of thunderstorms through the late overnight, then mostly clear with a slight chance of showers toward daybreak. Lows in the upper 60s. Chance of rain 30%. For Tuesday. Mostly sunny through early afternoon, then toward daybreak. Lows in the upper 60s. Chance of rain 30%. For Tuesday. Mostly sunny through early afternoon, then becoming partly cloudy. Highs in the upper 80s. The 8 to 14 day outlook for Wednesday, July 29th through Tuesday, August 4th, calls for temperatures to be above normal and precipitation to be below normal. Normal highs for the period are around 85 degrees, and normal lows are around 65. The normal precipitation total for the 7 days is around 0.80 inches. The ultraviolet index for Indianapolis on Wednesday will be 10. The Environmental Protection Agency categorizes an index of 10 as very high exposure to ultraviolet radiation. At 10 p.m. at Indianapolis, it was mostly cloudy. The temperature was 78 degrees, the dew point 66, and the relative humidity 66%. The wind was northwest at 9 miles an hour. The barometric pressure was 29.81 inches and rising. Around central Indiana, it was partly cloudy, with a temperature of 74 at Anderson, 72 at Muncie, 78 at Eagle Creek Airpark, and 77 at Shelbyville. At Zionsville, it was mostly cloudy, with a temperature of 75. Elsewhere across Indiana, it was clear, with a temperature of 77 at Bloomington, and 81 at Evansville. It was partly cloudy, with a temperature of 69 at South Bend, 73 at Fort Wayne, and 75 at Lafayette. Just outside Indiana, skies ranged from partly cloudy to mostly cloudy. It was 71 at Chicago, 70 at Champaign, and 74 at Dayton. St. Louis reported 79, Cincinnati reported 75, and Louisville reported 81. Once again, at Indianapolis it was 78 degrees with mostly cloudy skies. This is NOAA All Hazards Radio KEC 74 in Indianapolis. And now a look at your forecast for Indianapolis and central Indiana. Rest of tonight. Partly cloudy through the late overnight, then clearing. Lows in the lower 60s. North winds around 10 miles an hour. For Wednesday. Mostly sunny through early afternoon, then becoming partly cloudy. Not as warm with highs in the mid-70s. North winds around 10 miles an hour. Wednesday night. Clear. Lows in the mid-50s. North winds 5 to 10 miles an hour. For Thursday. Mostly sunny. Highs in the upper 70s. Northeast winds around 5 miles an hour. Once again, the forecast for rest of tonight. Partly cloudy through the late overnight, then

lows in the lower 60s. North winds around 10 miles an hour. Taking a look at the 3 through 7 day forecast for Indianapolis and central Indiana. Thursday night, partly cloudy. Lows in the upper 50s. Northeast winds around 5 miles an hour. For Friday and Friday night, partly cloudy. Highs in the upper 70s. Lows in the lower 60s. Saturday and Saturday night, mostly clear. Highs in the mid 80s. Lows in the mid 60s. For Sunday, partly cloudy. Hot with highs around 90. Sunday night, mostly clear with a slight chance of showers and thunderstorms. Lows in the lower 70s. Chance of rain 20%. For Monday, partly cloudy. A slight chance of showers and thunderstorms through early afternoon, then a chance of showers and thunderstorms late in the afternoon. Hot with highs in the lower 90s. Chance of rain 30%. Monday night, partly cloudy with a chance of showers with a slight chance of thunderstorms through the late overnight, then mostly clear with a slight chance of showers toward daybreak. Lows in the upper 60s. Chance of rain 30%. For Tuesday, mostly sunny through early afternoon, then becoming partly cloudy. Highs in the upper 80s. The 8 to 14 day outlook for Wednesday, July 29th through Tuesday, August 4th, calls for temperatures to be above normal and precipitation to be below normal. Normal highs for the period are around 85 degrees, and normal lows are around 65. The normal precipitation total for the 7 days is around 0.80 inches. The ultraviolet index for Indianapolis on Wednesday will be 10. The Environmental Protection Agency categorizes an index of 10 as very high exposure to ultraviolet radiation. The current time is 10:38 p.m. Eastern Daylight Time. At 10 p.m. at Indianapolis, it was mostly cloudy. The temperature was 78 degrees, the dew point 66, and the relative humidity 66%. The wind was northwest at 9 miles an hour. The barometric pressure was 29.81 inches and rising. Around central Indiana, it was partly cloudy, with a temperature of 74 at Anderson, 72 at Muncie, 78 at Eagle Creek Airpark, and 77 at Shelbyville. At Zionsville, it was mostly cloudy, with a temperature of 75. Elsewhere across Indiana, it was clear, with a temperature of 77 at Bloomington and 81 at Evansville. It was partly cloudy, with a temperature of 69 at South Bend, 73 at Fort Wayne, and 75 at Lafayette. Just outside Indiana, skies ranged from partly cloudy to mostly cloudy. It was 71 at Chicago, 70 at Champaign, and 74 at Dayton. St. Louis reported 79, Cincinnati reported 75, and Louisville reported 81. Once again, at Indianapolis it was 78 degrees with mostly cloudy skies. This is NOAA All Hazards Radio KEC 74 in Indianapolis. And now a look at your forecast for Indianapolis and central Indiana. Rest of tonight. Partly cloudy through the late overnight, then clearing. Lows in the lower 60s. North winds around 10 miles an hour. For Wednesday, mostly sunny through early afternoon, then becoming partly cloudy. Not as warm with highs in the mid-70s. North winds around 10 miles an hour. Wednesday night, clear. Lows in the mid-50s. North winds 5 to 10 miles an hour. For Thursday, mostly sunny. Highs in the upper 70s. Northeast winds around 5 miles an hour. Once again, the forecast for rest of tonight. Partly cloudy through the late overnight, then clearing. Lows in the lower 60s. North winds around 10 miles an hour. Taking a look at the 3 through 7 day forecast for Indianapolis and central Indiana. Thursday night. Partly cloudy. Lows in the upper 50s. Northeast winds around 5 miles an hour. For Friday and Friday night, partly cloudy. Highs in the upper 70s. Lows in the lower 60s. Saturday and Saturday night, mostly clear. Highs in the mid 80s. Lows in

mid-60s. For Sunday, partly cloudy. Hot with highs around 90. Sunday night, mostly clear with a slight chance of showers and thunderstorms. Lows in the lower 70s. Chance of rain 20%. For Monday, partly cloudy. A slight chance of showers and thunderstorms through early afternoon, then a chance of showers and thunderstorms late in the afternoon. Hot with highs in the lower 90s. Chance of rain 30%. Monday night, partly cloudy with a chance of showers with a slight chance of thunderstorms through the late overnight, then mostly clear with a slight chance of showers toward daybreak. Lows in the upper 60s. Chance of rain 30%. For Tuesday, mostly sunny through early afternoon, then becoming partly cloudy. Highs in the upper 80s. The 8 to 14 day outlook for Wednesday, July 29th through Tuesday, August 4th, calls for temperatures to be above normal and precipitation to be below normal. Normal highs for the period are around 85 degrees, and normal lows are around 65. The normal precipitation total for the 7 days is around 0.80 inches. The ultraviolet index for Indianapolis on Wednesday will be 10. The Environmental Protection Agency categorizes an index of 10 as very high exposure to ultraviolet radiation. At 10 p.m. at Indianapolis, it was mostly cloudy. The temperature was 78 degrees, the dew point 66, and the relative humidity 66%. The wind was northwest at 9 miles an hour. The barometric pressure was 29.81 inches and rising. Around central Indiana, it was partly cloudy, with a temperature of 74 at Anderson, 72 at Muncie, 78 at Eagle Creek Air Park, and 77 at Shelbyville. At Zionsville, it was mostly cloudy, with a temperature of 75. Elsewhere across Indiana, it was clear, with a temperature of 77 at Bloomington, and 81 at Evansville. It was partly cloudy, with a temperature of 69 at South Bend, 73 at Fort Wayne, and 75 at Lafayette. Just outside Indiana, skies ranged from partly cloudy to mostly cloudy. It was 71 at Chicago, 70 at Champaign, and 74 at Dayton. St. Louis reported 79, Cincinnati reported 75, and Louisville reported 81. Once again, at Indianapolis, it was 78 degrees with mostly cloudy skies. Now here is the hazardous weather outlook for central Indiana. For the period through tonight, no hazardous weather is expected at this time. And now the extended outlook for the period Wednesday through Monday. No hazardous weather is expected at this time. Spotter information statement, spotter activation is not expected. This is NOAA All Hazards Radio KEC 74 in Indianapolis. And now a look at your forecast for Indianapolis and central Indiana. Rest of tonight. Partly cloudy through the late overnight, then clearing. Lows in the lower 60s. North winds around 10 miles an hour. For Wednesday. Mostly sunny through early afternoon, then becoming partly cloudy. Not as warm with highs in the mid-70s. North winds around 10 miles an hour. Wednesday night. Clear. Lows in the mid-50s. North winds 5 to 10 miles an hour. For Thursday. Mostly sunny. Highs in the upper 70s. Northeast winds around 5 miles an hour. Once again. The forecast for rest of tonight. Partly cloudy through the late overnight, then clearing. Lows in the lower 60s. North winds around 10 miles an hour. Taking a look at the 3 through 7 day forecast for Indianapolis and central Indiana. Thursday night. Partly cloudy. Lows in the upper 50s. Northeast winds around 5 miles an hour. For Friday and Friday night. Partly cloudy. Highs in the upper 70s. Lows in the lower 60s. Saturday and Saturday night. Mostly clear. Highs in the mid-80s. Lows in the mid-60s. For Sunday, partly cloudy. Hot with highs around 90. Sunday night, mostly clear with a slight chance of showers and thunderstorms. Lows in the lower 70s. Chance of rain 20%. For Monday,

Round 0.80 inches. The ultraviolet index for Indianapolis on Wednesday will be 10. The Environmental Protection Agency categorizes an index of 10 as very high exposure to ultraviolet radiation. At 10 p.m. at Indianapolis, it was mostly cloudy. The temperature was 78 degrees, the dew point 66, and the relative humidity 66%. The wind was northwest at 9 miles an hour. The barometric pressure was 29.81 inches and rising. Around central Indiana, it was partly cloudy, with a temperature of 74 at Anderson, 72 at Muncie, 78 at Eagle Creek Airpark, and 77 at Shelbyville. At Zionsville, it was mostly cloudy, with a temperature of 75. Elsewhere across Indiana, it was clear, with a temperature of 77 at Bloomington, and 81 at Evansville. It was partly cloudy, with a temperature of 69 at South Bend, 73 at Fort Wayne, and 75 at Lafayette. Just outside Indiana, skies ranged from partly cloudy to mostly cloudy. It was 71 at Chicago, 70 at Champaign, and 74 at Dayton. St. Louis reported 79, Cincinnati reported 75, and Louisville reported 81. Once again, at Indianapolis it was 78 degrees with mostly cloudy skies. This is NOAA All Hazards Radio KEC 74 in Indianapolis. And now a look at your forecast for Indianapolis and central Indiana. Rest of tonight. Partly cloudy through the late overnight, then clearing. Lows in the lower 60s. North winds around 10 miles an hour. For Wednesday, mostly sunny through early afternoon, then becoming partly cloudy. Not as warm with highs in the mid-70s. North winds around 10 miles an hour. Wednesday night, clear. Lows in the mid-50s. North winds 5 to 10 miles an hour. For Thursday, mostly sunny. Highs in the upper 70s. Northeast winds around 5 miles an hour. Once again, the forecast for rest of tonight. Partly cloudy through the late overnight, then clearing. Lows in the lower 60s. North winds around 10 miles an hour. Taking a look at the 3 through 7 day forecast for Indianapolis and central Indiana. Thursday night. Partly cloudy. Lows in the upper 50s. Northeast winds around 5 miles an hour. For Friday and Friday night, partly cloudy. Highs in the upper 70s. Lows in the lower 60s. Saturday and Saturday night, mostly clear. Highs in the mid 80s. Lows in the mid 60s. For Sunday, partly cloudy. Hot with highs around 90. Sunday night, mostly clear with a slight chance of showers and thunderstorms. Lows in the lower 70s. Chance of rain 20%. For Monday, partly cloudy. A slight chance of showers and thunderstorms through early afternoon, then a chance of showers and thunderstorms late in the afternoon. Hot with highs in the lower 90s. Chance of rain 30%. Monday night, partly cloudy with a chance of showers with a slight chance of thunderstorms through the late overnight, then mostly clear with a slight chance of showers toward daybreak. Lows in the upper 60s. Chance of rain 30%. For Tuesday, mostly sunny through early afternoon, then becoming partly cloudy. Highs in the upper 80s. The 8 to 14 day outlook for Wednesday, July 29th through Tuesday, August 4th, calls for temperatures to be above normal and precipitation to be below normal. Normal highs for the period are around 85 degrees and normal lows are around 65. The normal precipitation total for the 7 days is around 0.80 inches. The ultraviolet index for Indianapolis on Wednesday will be 10. The Environmental Protection Agency categorizes an index of 10 as very high exposure to ultraviolet radiation. At 10 p.m. at Indianapolis, it was mostly cloudy. The temperature was 78 degrees, the dew point 66, and the relative humidity 66%. The wind was northwest at 9 miles an hour. The barometric pressure was 29.81 inches and rising. Around central Indiana, it was partly cloudy, with a temperature of 74 at Anderson, 72 at Muncie,
78 at Eagle.

Creek Air Park and 77 at Shelbyville. At Zionsville, it was mostly cloudy, with a temperature of 75. Elsewhere across Indiana, it was clear, with a temperature of 77 at Bloomington and 81 at Evansville. It was partly cloudy, with a temperature of 69 at South Bend, 73 at Fort Wayne, and 75 at Lafayette. Just outside Indiana, skies ranged from partly cloudy to mostly cloudy. It was 71 at Chicago, 70 at Champaign, and 74 at Dayton. St. Louis reported 79, Cincinnati reported 75, and Louisville reported 81. Once again, at Indianapolis it was 78 degrees with mostly cloudy skies. This is NOAA All Hazards Radio KEC 74 in Indianapolis. And now a look at your forecast for Indianapolis and central Indiana. Rest of tonight. Partly cloudy through the late overnight, then clearing. Lows in the lower 60s. North winds around 10 miles an hour. For Wednesday, mostly sunny through early afternoon, then becoming partly cloudy. Not as warm with highs in the mid-70s. North winds around 10 miles an hour. Wednesday night, clear. Lows in the mid-50s. North winds 5 to 10 miles an hour. For Thursday, mostly sunny. Highs in the upper 70s. Northeast winds around 5 miles an hour. Once again, the forecast for rest of tonight. Partly cloudy through the late overnight, then clearing. Lows in the lower 60s. North winds around 10 miles an hour. The current time is 10:53 p.m. Eastern Daylight Time. Taking a look at the 3 through 7 day forecast for Indianapolis and central Indiana. Thursday night. Partly cloudy. Lows in the upper 50s. Northeast winds around 5 miles an hour. For Friday and Friday night. Partly cloudy. Highs in the upper 70s. Lows in the lower 60s. Saturday and Saturday night. Mostly clear. Highs in the mid-80s. Lows in the mid-60s. For Sunday. Partly cloudy. Hot with highs around 90. Sunday night. Mostly clear with a slight chance of showers and thunderstorms. Lows in the lower 70s. Chance of rain 20%. For Monday. Partly cloudy. A slight chance of showers and thunderstorms through early afternoon, then a chance of showers and thunderstorms late in the afternoon. Hot with highs in the lower 90s. Chance of rain 30%. Monday night. Partly cloudy with a chance of showers with a slight chance of thunderstorms through the late overnight, then mostly clear with a slight chance of showers toward daybreak. Lows in the upper 60s. Chance of rain 30%. For Tuesday. Mostly sunny through early afternoon, then becoming partly cloudy. Highs in the upper 80s. The 8 to 14 day outlook for Wednesday, July 29th through Tuesday, August 4th, calls for temperatures to be above normal and precipitation to be below normal. Normal highs for the period are around 85 degrees, and normal lows are around 65. The normal precipitation total for the 7 days is around 0.80 inches. The ultraviolet index for Indianapolis on Wednesday will be 10. The Environmental Protection Agency categorizes an index of 10 as very high exposure to ultraviolet radiation. At 10 p.m., at Indianapolis, it was mostly cloudy. The temperature was 78 degrees, the dew point 66, and the relative humidity 66%. The wind was northwest at 9 miles an hour. The barometric pressure was 29.81 inches and rising. Around central Indiana, it was partly cloudy, with a temperature of 74 at Anderson, 72 at Muncie, 78 at Eagle Creek Air Park, and 77 at Shelbyville. At Zionsville, it was mostly cloudy, with a temperature of 75. Elsewhere across Indiana, it was clear, with a temperature of 77 at Bloomington and 81 at Evansville. It was partly cloudy, with a temperature of 69 at South Bend, 73 at Fort Wayne, and 75 at Lafayette. Just outside Indiana, skies ranged from partly cloudy to mostly cloudy. It was 71 at Chicago, 70 at Champaign, and 74 at Dayton. St. Louis reported 70.

69, Cincinnati reported 75, and Louisville reported 81. Once again, at Indianapolis it was 78 degrees with mostly cloudy skies. This is NOAA All Hazards Radio KEC 74 in Indianapolis. And now a look at your forecast for Indianapolis and central Indiana. Rest of tonight. Partly cloudy through the late overnight, then clearing. Lows in the lower 60s. North winds around 10 miles an hour. For Wednesday, mostly sunny through early afternoon, then becoming partly cloudy. Not as warm with highs in the mid-70s. North winds around 10 miles an hour. Wednesday night, clear. Lows in the mid-50s. North winds 5 to 10 miles an hour. For Thursday, mostly sunny. Highs in the upper 70s. Northeast winds around 5 miles an hour. Once again, the forecast for rest of tonight. Partly cloudy through the late overnight, then clearing. Lows in the lower 60s. North winds around 10 miles an hour. Taking a look at the 3 through 7 day forecast for Indianapolis and central Indiana. Thursday night. Partly cloudy. Lows in the upper 50s. Northeast winds around 5 miles an hour. For Friday and Friday night, partly cloudy. Highs in the upper 70s. Lows in the lower 60s. Saturday and Saturday night, mostly clear. Highs in the mid 80s. Lows in the mid 60s. For Sunday, partly cloudy. Hot with highs around 90. Sunday night, mostly clear with a slight chance of showers and thunderstorms. Lows in the lower 70s. Chance of rain 20%. For Monday, partly cloudy. A slight chance of showers and thunderstorms through early afternoon, then a chance of showers and thunderstorms late in the afternoon. Hot with highs in the lower 90s. Chance of rain 30%. Monday night, partly cloudy with a chance of showers with a slight chance of thunderstorms through the late overnight, then mostly clear with a slight chance of showers toward daybreak. Lows in the upper 60s. Chance of rain 30%. For Tuesday, mostly sunny through early afternoon, then becoming partly cloudy. Highs in the upper 80s. The 8 to 14 day outlook for Wednesday, July 29th through Tuesday, August 4th, calls for temperatures to be above normal and precipitation to be below normal. Normal highs for the period are around 85 degrees and normal lows are around 65. The normal precipitation total for the 7 days is around 0.80 inches. The ultraviolet index for Indianapolis on Wednesday will be 10. The Environmental Protection Agency categorizes an index of 10 as very high exposure to ultraviolet radiation. At 10 p.m., at Indianapolis, it was mostly cloudy. The temperature was 78 degrees, the dew point 66, and the relative humidity 66%. The wind was northwest at 9 miles an hour. The barometric pressure was 29.81 inches and rising. Around central Indiana, it was partly cloudy, with a temperature of 74 at Anderson, 72 at Muncie, 78 at Eagle Creek Airpark, and 77 at Shelbyville. At Zionsville, it was mostly cloudy, with a temperature of 75. Elsewhere across Indiana, it was clear, with a temperature of 77 at Bloomington, and 81 at Evansville. It was partly cloudy, with a temperature of 69 at South Bend, 73 at Fort Wayne, and 75 at Lafayette. Just outside Indiana, skies ranged from partly cloudy to mostly cloudy. It was 71 at Chicago, 70 at Champaign, and 74 at Dayton. St. Louis reported 79, Cincinnati reported 75, and Louisville reported 81. Once again, at Indianapolis it was 78 degrees with mostly cloudy skies. This is NOAA All Hazards Radio KEC 74 in Indianapolis. And now a look at your forecast for Indianapolis and central Indiana. Rest of tonight. Partly cloudy through the late overnight, then clearing. Lows in the lower 60s. North winds around 10 miles an hour. For Wednesday, mostly sunny through early afternoon, then becoming partly cloudy. Not as warm with highs in the mid-70s.
North winds.

around 10 miles an hour. Wednesday night, clear. Lows in the mid-50s. North winds 5 to 10 miles an hour. For Thursday, mostly sunny. Highs in the upper 70s. Northeast winds around 5 miles an hour. Once again, the forecast for rest of tonight. Partly cloudy through the late overnight, then clearing. Lows in the lower 60s. North winds around 10 miles an hour. Taking a look at the 3 through 7 day forecast for Indianapolis and central Indiana. Thursday night. Partly cloudy. Lows in the upper 50s. Northeast winds around 5 miles an hour. For Friday and Friday night. Partly cloudy. Highs in the upper 70s. Lows in the lower 60s. Saturday and Saturday night. Mostly clear. Highs in the mid-80s. Lows in the mid-60s. For Sunday, partly cloudy. Hot with highs around 90. Sunday night, mostly clear with a slight chance of showers and thunderstorms. Lows in the lower 70s. Chance of rain 20%. For Monday, partly cloudy. A slight chance of showers and thunderstorms through early afternoon, then a chance of showers and thunderstorms late in the afternoon. Hot with highs in the lower 90s. Chance of rain 30%. Monday night. Partly cloudy with a chance of showers with a slight chance of thunderstorms through the late overnight, then mostly clear with a slight chance of showers toward daybreak. Lows in the upper 60s. Chance of rain 30%. For Tuesday. Mostly sunny through early afternoon, then becoming partly cloudy. Highs in the upper 80s. Now here is the hazardous weather outlook for central Indiana. For the period through tonight, no hazardous weather is expected at this time. And now the extended outlook for the period Wednesday through Monday. No hazardous weather is expected at this time. Spotter information statement, spotter activation is not expected. The 8 to 14 day outlook for Wednesday, July 29th through Tuesday, August 4th, calls for temperatures to be above normal and precipitation to be below normal. Normal highs for the period are around 85 degrees and normal lows are around 65. The normal precipitation total for the 7 days is around 0.80 inches. The ultraviolet index for Indianapolis on Wednesday will be 10. The Environmental Protection Agency categorizes an index of 10 as very high exposure to ultraviolet radiation. At 10 p.m. at Indianapolis, it was mostly cloudy. The temperature was 78 degrees, the dew point 66, and the relative humidity 66%. The wind was northwest at 9 miles an hour. The barometric pressure was 29.81 inches and rising. Around central Indiana, it was partly cloudy, with a temperature of 74 at Anderson, 72 at Muncie, 78 at Eagle Creek Airpark, and 77 at Shelbyville. At Zionsville, it was mostly cloudy, with a temperature of 75. Elsewhere across Indiana, it was clear, with a temperature of 77 at Bloomington, and 81 at Evansville. It was partly cloudy, with a temperature of 69 at South Bend, 73 at Fort Wayne, and 75 at Lafayette. Just outside Indiana, skies ranged from partly cloudy to mostly cloudy. It was 71 at Chicago, 70 at Champaign, and 74 at Dayton. St. Louis reported 79, Cincinnati reported 75, and Louisville reported 81. Once again, at Indianapolis it was 78 degrees with mostly cloudy skies. This is NOAA All Hazards Radio KEC 74 in Indianapolis. And now a look at your forecast for Indianapolis and central Indiana. Rest of tonight. Partly cloudy through the late overnight, then clearing. Lows in the lower 60s. North winds around 10 miles an hour. For Wednesday. Mostly sunny through early afternoon, then becoming partly cloudy. Not as warm with highs in the mid-70s. North winds around 10 miles an hour. Wednesday night. Clear. Lows in the mid-50s. North winds 5 to 10 miles an hour. For Thursday. Mostly sunny. Highs in the upper 70s. Northeast winds around 5 miles an hour.
Once again, the forecast for rest of tonight. Partly cloudy through the late overnight, then clearing. Lows in the lower 60s. North winds around 10 miles an hour. Taking a look at the 3-7 day forecast for Indianapolis and central Indiana. Thursday night. Partly cloudy. Lows in the upper 50s. Northeast winds around 5 miles an hour. For Friday and Friday night. Partly cloudy. Highs in the upper 70s. Lows in the lower 60s. Saturday and Saturday night. Mostly clear. Highs in the mid 80s. Lows in the mid 60s. For Sunday. Partly cloudy. Hot with highs around 90. Sunday night. Mostly clear with a slight chance of showers and thunderstorms. Lows in the lower 70s. Chance of rain 20%. For Monday. Partly cloudy. A slight chance of showers and thunderstorms through early afternoon, then a chance of showers and thunderstorms late in the afternoon. Hot with highs in the lower 90s. Chance of rain 30%. Monday night. Partly cloudy with a chance of showers with a slight chance of thunderstorms through the late overnight, then mostly clear with a slight chance of showers toward daybreak. Lows in the upper 60s. Chance of rain 30%. For Tuesday. Mostly sunny through early afternoon, then becoming partly cloudy. Highs in the upper 80s. The current time is 11:08 p.m. Eastern Daylight Time. The 8-14 day outlook for Wednesday, July 29th through Tuesday, August 4th, calls for temperatures to be above normal and precipitation to be below normal. Normal highs for the period are around 85 degrees, and normal lows are around 65. The normal precipitation total for the 7 days is around 0.80 inches. The ultraviolet index for Indianapolis on Wednesday will be 10. The Environmental Protection Agency categorizes an index of 10 as very high exposure to ultraviolet radiation. At 10 p.m. at Indianapolis, it was mostly cloudy. The temperature was 78 degrees, the dew point 66, and the relative humidity 66%. The wind was northwest at 9 miles an hour. The barometric pressure was 29.81 inches and rising. Around central Indiana, it was partly cloudy, with a temperature of 74 at Anderson, 72 at Muncie, 78 at Eagle Creek Air Park, and 77 at Shelbyville. At Zionsville, it was mostly cloudy, with a temperature of 75. Elsewhere across Indiana, it was clear, with a temperature of 77 at Bloomington, and 81 at Evansville. It was partly cloudy, with a temperature of 69 at South Bend, 73 at Fort Wayne, and 75 at Lafayette. Just outside Indiana, skies ranged from partly cloudy to mostly cloudy. It was 71 at Chicago, 70 at Champaign, and 74 at Dayton. St. Louis reported 79, Cincinnati reported 75, and Louisville reported 81. Once again, at Indianapolis it was 78 degrees with mostly cloudy skies. This is NOAA All Hazards Radio KEC 74 in Indianapolis. And now a look at your forecast for Indianapolis and central Indiana. Rest of tonight. Partly cloudy through the late overnight, then clearing. Lows in the lower 60s. North winds around 10 miles an hour. For Wednesday, mostly sunny through early afternoon, then becoming partly cloudy. Not as warm with highs in the mid-70s. North winds around 10 miles an hour. Wednesday night, clear. Lows in the mid-50s. North winds 5 to 10 miles an hour. For Thursday, mostly sunny. Highs in the upper 70s. Northeast winds around 5 miles an hour. Once again, the forecast for rest of tonight. Partly cloudy through the late overnight, then clearing. Lows in the lower 60s. North winds around 10 miles an hour. Taking a look at the 3-7 day forecast for Indianapolis and central Indiana. Thursday night. Partly cloudy. Lows in the upper 50s. Northeast winds around 5 miles an hour. For Friday and Friday night, partly cloudy. Highs in the upper 70s. Lows in the lower 60s.
Saturday

Saturday night. Mostly clear. Highs in the mid-80s. Lows in the mid-60s. For Sunday, partly cloudy. Hot with highs around 90. Sunday night. Mostly clear with a slight chance of showers and thunderstorms. Lows in the lower 70s. Chance of rain 20%. For Monday, partly cloudy. A slight chance of showers and thunderstorms through early afternoon, then a chance of showers and thunderstorms late in the afternoon. Hot with highs in the lower 90s. Chance of rain 30%. Monday night, partly cloudy with a chance of showers with a slight chance of thunderstorms through the late overnight, then mostly clear with a slight chance of showers toward daybreak. Lows in the upper 60s. Chance of rain 30%. For Tuesday, mostly sunny through early afternoon, then becoming partly cloudy. Highs in the upper 80s. The 8 to 14 day outlook for Wednesday, July 29th through Tuesday, August 4th, calls for temperatures to be above normal and precipitation to be below normal. Normal highs for the period are around 85 degrees, and normal lows are around 65. The normal precipitation total for the 7 days is around 0.80 inches. The ultraviolet index for Indianapolis on Wednesday will be 10. The Environmental Protection Agency categorizes an index of 10 as very high exposure to ultraviolet radiation. At 11 p.m. at Indianapolis, it was mostly cloudy. The temperature was 76 degrees, the dew point 66, and the relative humidity 71%. The wind was northwest at 8 miles an hour. The barometric pressure was 29.84 inches and rising. Around central Indiana, it was partly cloudy, with a temperature of 71 at Anderson, 69 at Muncie, 71 at Zionsville, and 73 at Shelbyville. At Eagle Creek Air Park, it was mostly cloudy, with a temperature of 76. Elsewhere across Indiana, it was clear, with a temperature of 73 at Bloomington and 79 at Evansville. It was partly cloudy, with a temperature of 68 at Fort Wayne and 76 at Terre Haute. It was cloudy, with a temperature of 69 at South Bend and 75 at Lafayette. Just outside Indiana, skies ranged from partly cloudy to mostly cloudy. It was 70 at Chicago, 68 at Champaign, and 73 at Dayton. St. Louis reported 77, Cincinnati reported 75, and Louisville reported 79. Once again, at Indianapolis it was 76 degrees with mostly cloudy skies. This is NOAA All Hazards Radio KEC 74 in Indianapolis. And now a look at your forecast for Indianapolis and central Indiana. Rest of tonight. Partly cloudy through the late overnight, then clearing. Lows in the lower 60s. North winds around 10 miles an hour. For Wednesday, mostly sunny through early afternoon, then becoming partly cloudy. Not as warm with highs in the mid-70s. North winds around 10 miles an hour. Wednesday night, clear. Lows in the mid-50s. North winds 5 to 10 miles an hour. For Thursday, mostly sunny. Highs in the upper 70s. Northeast winds around 5 miles an hour. Once again, the forecast for rest of tonight. Partly cloudy through the late overnight, then clearing. Lows in the lower 60s. North winds around 10 miles an hour. Taking a look at the 3 through 7 day forecast for Indianapolis and central Indiana. Thursday night. Partly cloudy. Lows in the upper 50s. Northeast winds around 5 miles an hour. For Friday and Friday night, partly cloudy. Highs in the upper 70s. Lows in the lower 60s. Saturday and Saturday night, mostly clear. Highs in the mid-80s. Lows in the mid-60s. For Sunday, partly cloudy. Hot with highs around 90. Sunday night, mostly clear with a slight chance of showers and thunderstorms. Lows in the lower 70s. Chance of rain 20%. For Monday, partly cloudy. A slight chance of showers and thunderstorms through early afternoon, then a chance of showers and thunderstorms late in the afternoon. Hot with highs in the lower 90s.

chance of rain 30%. Monday night, partly cloudy with a chance of showers with a slight chance of thunderstorms through the late overnight, then mostly clear with a slight chance of showers toward daybreak. Lows in the upper 60s. Chance of rain 30%. For Tuesday, mostly sunny through early afternoon, then becoming partly cloudy. Highs in the upper 80s. The 8 to 14 day outlook for Wednesday, July 29th through Tuesday, August 4th, calls for temperatures to be above normal and precipitation to be below normal. Normal highs for the period are around 85 degrees, and normal lows are around 65. The normal precipitation total for the 7 days is around 0.80 inches. The ultraviolet index for Indianapolis on Wednesday will be 10. The Environmental Protection Agency categorizes an index of 10 as very high exposure to ultraviolet radiation. At 11 p.m. at Indianapolis, it was mostly cloudy. The temperature was 76 degrees, the dew point 66, and the relative humidity 71%. The wind was northwest at 8 miles an hour. The barometric pressure was 29.84 inches and rising. Around central Indiana, it was partly cloudy, with a temperature of 71 at Anderson, 69 at Muncie, 71 at Zionsville, and 73 at Shelbyville. At Eagle Creek Air Park, it was mostly cloudy, with a temperature of 76. Elsewhere across Indiana, it was clear, with a temperature of 73 at Bloomington and 79 at Evansville. It was partly cloudy, with a temperature of 68 at Fort Wayne and 76 at Terre Haute. It was cloudy, with a temperature of 69 at South Bend and 75 at Lafayette. Just outside Indiana, skies ranged from partly cloudy to mostly cloudy. It was 70 at Chicago, 68 at Champaign, and 73 at Dayton. St. Louis reported 77, Cincinnati reported 75, and Louisville reported 79. Once again, at Indianapolis it was 76 degrees with mostly cloudy skies. This is NOAA All Hazards Radio KEC 74 in Indianapolis. And now a look at your forecast for Indianapolis and central Indiana. Rest of tonight. Partly cloudy through the late overnight, then clearing. Lows in the lower 60s. North winds around 10 miles an hour. For Wednesday, mostly sunny through early afternoon, then becoming partly cloudy. Not as warm with highs in the mid-70s. North winds around 10 miles an hour. Wednesday night, clear. Lows in the mid-50s. North winds 5 to 10 miles an hour. For Thursday, mostly sunny. Highs in the upper 70s. Northeast winds around 5 miles an hour. Once again, the forecast for rest of tonight. Partly cloudy through the late overnight, then clearing. Lows in the lower 60s. North winds around 10 miles an hour. Taking a look at the 3 through 7 day forecast for Indianapolis and central Indiana. Thursday night. Partly cloudy. Lows in the upper 50s. Northeast winds around 5 miles an hour. For Friday and Friday night, partly cloudy. Highs in the upper 70s. Lows in the lower 60s. Saturday and Saturday night, mostly clear. Highs in the mid 80s. Lows in the mid 60s. For Sunday, partly cloudy. Hot with highs around 90. Sunday night, mostly clear with a slight chance of showers and thunderstorms. Lows in the lower 70s. Chance of rain 20%. For Monday, partly cloudy. A slight chance of showers and thunderstorms through early afternoon, then a chance of showers and thunderstorms late in the afternoon. Hot with highs in the lower 90s. Chance of rain 30%. Monday night, partly cloudy with a chance of showers with a slight chance of thunderstorms through the late overnight, then mostly clear with a slight chance of showers toward daybreak. Lows in the upper 60s. Chance of rain 30%. For Tuesday, mostly sunny through early afternoon, then becoming partly cloudy. Highs in the upper 80s. The 8 to 14 day outlook for Wednesday, July 29th through Tuesday, August 4th, calls for temperatures to be above normal and precipitation to be below normal.
Normal highs for the period are around 85 degrees, and normal lows are around 65. The normal precipitation total for the 7 days is around 0.80 inches. The ultraviolet index for Indianapolis on Wednesday will be 10. The Environmental Protection Agency categorizes an index of 10 as very high exposure to ultraviolet radiation. At 11 p.m. at Indianapolis, it was mostly cloudy. The temperature was 76 degrees, the dew point 66, and the relative humidity 71%. The wind was northwest at 8 miles an hour. The barometric pressure was 29.84 inches and rising. Around central Indiana, it was partly cloudy, with a temperature of 71 at Anderson, 69 at Muncie, 71 at Zionsville, and 73 at Shelbyville. At Eagle Creek Airpark, it was mostly cloudy, with a temperature of 76. Elsewhere across Indiana, it was clear, with a temperature of 73 at Bloomington and 79 at Evansville. It was partly cloudy, with a temperature of 68 at Fort Wayne and 76 at Terre Haute. It was cloudy, with a temperature of 69 at South Bend and 75 at Lafayette. Just outside Indiana, skies ranged from partly cloudy to mostly cloudy. It was 70 at Chicago, 68 at Champaign, and 73 at Dayton. St. Louis reported 77, Cincinnati reported 75, and Louisville reported 79. Once again, at Indianapolis it was 76 degrees with mostly cloudy skies. The current time is 11:23 p.m. Eastern Daylight Time. Now here is the hazardous weather outlook for central Indiana. For the period through tonight, no hazardous weather is expected at this time. And now the extended outlook for the period Wednesday through Monday. No hazardous weather is expected at this time. Spotter information statement, spotter activation is not expected. This is NOAA All Hazards Radio KEC 74 in Indianapolis. And now a look at your forecast for Indianapolis and central Indiana. Rest of tonight. Partly cloudy through the late overnight, then clearing. Lows in the lower 60s. North winds around 10 miles an hour. For Wednesday, mostly sunny through early afternoon, then becoming partly cloudy. Not as warm with highs in the mid-70s. North winds around 10 miles an hour. Wednesday night, clear. Lows in the mid-50s. North winds 5 to 10 miles an hour. For Thursday, mostly sunny. Highs in the upper 70s. Northeast winds around 5 miles an hour. Once again, the forecast for rest of tonight. Partly cloudy through the late overnight, then clearing. Lows in the lower 60s. North winds around 10 miles an hour. Taking a look at the 3 through 7 day forecast for Indianapolis and central Indiana. Thursday night. Partly cloudy. Lows in the upper 50s. Northeast winds around 5 miles an hour. For Friday and Friday night, partly cloudy. Highs in the upper 70s. Lows in the lower 60s. Saturday and Saturday night, mostly clear. Highs in the mid 80s. Lows in the mid 60s. For Sunday, partly cloudy. Hot with highs around 90. Sunday night, mostly clear with a slight chance of showers and thunderstorms. Lows in the lower 70s. Chance of rain 20%. For Monday, partly cloudy. A slight chance of showers and thunderstorms through early afternoon, then a chance of showers and thunderstorms late in the afternoon. Hot with highs in the lower 90s. Chance of rain 30%. Monday night, partly cloudy with a chance of showers with a slight chance of thunderstorms through the late overnight, then mostly clear with a slight chance of showers toward daybreak. Lows in the upper 60s. Chance of rain 30%. For Tuesday, mostly sunny through early afternoon, then becoming partly cloudy. Highs in the upper 80s. The 8 to 14 day outlook for Wednesday, July 29th through Tuesday, August 4th, calls for temperatures to be above normal and precipitation to be below normal. Normal highs for the period are around 85 degrees and normal lows are around 65. The normal precipitation

temperature of 68 at Fort Wayne and 76 at Terre Haute. It was cloudy, with a temperature of 69 at South Bend and 75 at Lafayette. Just outside Indiana, skies ranged from partly cloudy to mostly cloudy. It was 70 at Chicago, 68 at Champaign, and 73 at Dayton. St. Louis reported 77, Cincinnati reported 75, and Louisville reported 79. Once again, at Indianapolis it was 76 degrees with mostly cloudy skies. This is NOAA All Hazards Radio KEC 74 in Indianapolis. And now a look at your forecast for Indianapolis and central Indiana. Rest of tonight. Partly cloudy through the late overnight, then clearing. Lows in the lower 60s. North winds around 10 miles an hour. For Wednesday, mostly sunny through early afternoon, then becoming partly cloudy. Not as warm with highs in the mid-70s. North winds around 10 miles an hour. Wednesday night, clear. Lows in the mid-50s. North winds 5 to 10 miles an hour. For Thursday, mostly sunny. Highs in the upper 70s. Northeast winds around 5 miles an hour. Once again, the forecast for rest of tonight. Partly cloudy through the late overnight, then clearing. Lows in the lower 60s. North winds around 10 miles an hour. The current time is 11:38 p.m. Eastern Daylight Time. Taking a look at the 3 through 7 day forecast for Indianapolis and central Indiana. Thursday night. Partly cloudy. Lows in the upper 50s. Northeast winds around 5 miles an hour. For Friday and Friday night, partly cloudy. Highs in the upper 70s. Lows in the lower 60s. Saturday and Saturday night, mostly clear. Highs in the mid 80s. Lows in the mid 60s. For Sunday, partly cloudy. Hot with highs around 90. Sunday night, mostly clear with a slight chance of showers and thunderstorms. Lows in the lower 70s. Chance of rain 20%. For Monday, partly cloudy. A slight chance of showers and thunderstorms through early afternoon, then a chance of showers and thunderstorms late in the afternoon. Hot with highs in the lower 90s. Chance of rain 30%. Monday night, partly cloudy with a chance of showers with a slight chance of thunderstorms through the late overnight, then mostly clear with a slight chance of showers toward daybreak. Lows in the upper 60s. Chance of rain 30%. For Tuesday, mostly sunny through early afternoon, then becoming partly cloudy. Highs in the upper 80s. The 8 to 14 day outlook for Wednesday, July 29th through Tuesday, August 4th, calls for temperatures to be above normal and precipitation to be below normal. Normal highs for the period are around 85 degrees and normal lows are around 65. The normal precipitation total for the 7 days is around 0.80 inches. The ultraviolet index for Indianapolis on Wednesday will be 10. The Environmental Protection Agency categorizes an index of 10 as very high exposure to ultraviolet radiation. At 11 p.m. at Indianapolis, it was mostly cloudy. The temperature was 76 degrees, the dew point 66, and the relative humidity 71%. The wind was northwest at 8 miles an hour. The barometric pressure was 29.84 inches and rising. Around central Indiana, it was partly cloudy, with a temperature of 71 at Anderson, 69 at Muncie, 71 at Zionsville, and 73 at Shelbyville. At Eagle Creek Airport, it was mostly cloudy, with a temperature of 76. Elsewhere across Indiana, it was clear, with a temperature of 73 at Bloomington and 79 at Evansville. It was partly cloudy, with a temperature of 68 at Fort Wayne and 76 at Terre Haute. It was cloudy, with a temperature of 69 at South Bend and 75 at Lafayette. Just outside Indiana, skies ranged from partly cloudy to mostly cloudy. It was 70 at Chicago, 68 at Champaign, and 73 at Dayton. St. Louis reported 77, Cincinnati reported 75, and Louisville reported 79. Once again, at Indianapolis, it was 70.

degrees with mostly cloudy skies. This is NOAA All Hazards Radio KEC 74 in Indianapolis. And now a look at your forecast for Indianapolis and central Indiana. Rest of tonight. Partly cloudy through the late overnight, then clearing. Lows in the lower 60s. North winds around 10 miles an hour. For Wednesday, mostly sunny through early afternoon, then becoming partly cloudy. Not as warm with highs in the mid-70s. North winds around 10 miles an hour. Wednesday night, clear. Lows in the mid-50s. North winds 5 to 10 miles an hour. For Thursday, mostly sunny. Highs in the upper 70s. Northeast winds around 5 miles an hour. Once again, the forecast for rest of tonight. Partly cloudy through the late overnight, then clearing. Lows in the lower 60s. North winds around 10 miles an hour. Taking a look at the 3 through 7 day forecast for Indianapolis and central Indiana. Thursday night, partly cloudy. Lows in the upper 50s. Northeast winds around 5 miles an hour. For Friday and Friday night, partly cloudy. Highs in the upper 70s. Lows in the lower 60s. Saturday and Saturday night, mostly clear. Highs in the mid-80s. Lows in the mid-60s. For Sunday, partly cloudy. Hot with highs around 90. Sunday night, mostly clear with a slight chance of showers and thunderstorms. Lows in the lower 70s. Chance of rain 20%. For Monday, partly cloudy. A slight chance of showers and thunderstorms through early afternoon, then a chance of showers and thunderstorms late in the afternoon. Hot with highs in the lower 90s. Chance of rain 30%. Monday night, partly cloudy with a chance of showers with a slight chance of thunderstorms through the late overnight, then mostly clear with a slight chance of showers toward daybreak. Lows in the upper 60s. Chance of rain 30%. For Tuesday, mostly sunny through early afternoon, then becoming partly cloudy. Highs in the upper 80s. Now here is the hazardous weather outlook for central Indiana. For the period through tonight, no hazardous weather is expected at this time. And now the extended outlook for the period Wednesday through Monday. No hazardous weather is expected at this time. Spotter information statement, spotter activation is not expected. The 8 to 14 day outlook for Wednesday, July 29th through Tuesday, August 4th, calls for temperatures to be above normal and precipitation to be below normal. Normal highs for the period are around 85 degrees and normal lows are around 65. The normal precipitation total for the 7 days is around 0.80 inches. The ultraviolet index for Indianapolis on Wednesday will be 10. The Environmental Protection Agency categorizes an index of 10 as very high exposure to ultraviolet radiation. At 11 p.m. at Indianapolis, it was mostly cloudy. The temperature was 76 degrees, the dew point 66, and the relative humidity 71%. The wind was northwest at 8 miles an hour. The barometric pressure was 29.84 inches and rising. Around central Indiana, it was partly cloudy, with a temperature of 71 at Anderson, 69 at Muncie, 71 at Zionsville, and 73 at Shelbyville. At Eagle Creek Airport, it was mostly cloudy, with a temperature of 76. Elsewhere across Indiana, it was clear, with a temperature of 73 at Bloomington, and 79 at Evansville. It was partly cloudy, with a temperature of 68 at Fort Wayne, and 76 at Terre Haute. It was cloudy, with a temperature of 69 at South Bend, and 75 at Lafayette. Just outside Indiana, skies ranged from partly cloudy to mostly cloudy. It was 70 at Chicago, 68 at Champaign, and 73 at Dayton. St. Louis reported 77, Cincinnati reported 75, and Louisville reported 79. Once again, at Indianapolis it was 76 degrees with mostly cloudy skies. This is NOAA All Hazards Radio KEC 74 in Indianapolis. And now a look at your forecast for Indianapolis and central Indiana.

Thursday night. Partly cloudy. Lows in the upper 50s. Northeast winds around 5 miles an hour. For Friday and Friday night. Partly cloudy. Highs in the upper 70s. Lows in the lower 60s. Saturday and Saturday night. Mostly clear. Highs in the mid 80s. Lows in the mid 60s. For Sunday. Partly cloudy. Hot with highs around 90. Sunday night. Mostly clear with a slight chance of showers and thunderstorms. Lows in the lower 70s. Chance of rain 20%. For Monday. Partly cloudy. A slight chance of showers and thunderstorms through early afternoon, then a chance of showers and thunderstorms late in the afternoon. Hot with highs in the lower 90s. Chance of rain 30%. Monday night. Partly cloudy with a chance of showers with a slight chance of thunderstorms through the late overnight, then mostly clear with a slight chance of showers toward daybreak. Lows in the upper 60s. Chance of rain 30%. For Tuesday. Mostly sunny through early afternoon, then becoming partly cloudy. Highs in the upper 80s. The 8 to 14 day outlook for Wednesday, July 29th through Tuesday, August 4th, calls for temperatures to be above normal and precipitation to be below normal. Normal highs for the period are around 85 degrees, and normal lows are around 65. The normal precipitation total for the 7 days is around 0.80 inches. The ultraviolet index for Indianapolis on Wednesday will be 10. The Environmental Protection Agency categorizes an index of 10 as very high exposure to ultraviolet radiation. At 11 p.m. at Indianapolis, it was mostly cloudy. The temperature was 76 degrees, the dew point 66, and the relative humidity 71%. The wind was northwest at 8 miles an hour. The barometric pressure was 29.84 inches and rising. Around central Indiana, it was partly cloudy, with a temperature of 71 at Anderson, 69 at Muncie, 71 at Zionsville, and 73 at Shelbyville. At Eagle Creek Airpark, it was mostly cloudy, with a temperature of 76. Elsewhere across Indiana, it was clear, with a temperature of 73 at Bloomington, and 79 at Evansville. It was partly cloudy, with a temperature of 68 at Fort Wayne, and 76 at Terre Haute. It was cloudy, with a temperature of 69 at South Bend, and 75 at Lafayette. Just outside Indiana, skies ranged from partly cloudy to mostly cloudy. It was 70 at Chicago, 68 at Champaign, and 73 at Dayton. St. Louis reported 77, Cincinnati reported 75, and Louisville reported 79. Once again, at Indianapolis it was 76 degrees with mostly cloudy skies. This is NOAA All Hazards Radio KEC 74 in Indianapolis. And now a look at your forecast for Indianapolis and central Indiana. Rest of tonight. Partly cloudy through the late overnight, then clearing. Lows in the lower 60s. North winds around 10 miles an hour. For Wednesday. Mostly sunny through early afternoon, then becoming partly cloudy. Not as warm with highs in the mid-70s. North winds around 10 miles an hour. Wednesday night. Clear. Lows in the mid-50s. North winds 5 to 10 miles an hour. For Thursday. Mostly sunny. Highs in the upper 70s. Northeast winds around 5 miles an hour. Once again. The forecast for rest of tonight. Partly cloudy through the late overnight, then clearing. Lows in the lower 60s. North winds around 10 miles an hour. Taking a look at the 3 through 7 day forecast for Indianapolis and central Indiana. Thursday night. Partly cloudy. Lows in the upper 50s. Northeast winds around 5 miles an hour. For Friday and Friday night. Partly cloudy. Highs in the upper 70s. Lows in the lower 60s. Saturday and Saturday night. Mostly clear. Highs in the mid 80s. Lows in the mid 60s. For Sunday. Partly cloudy. Hot with highs around 90. Sunday night. Mostly clear with a slight chance of showers and

Thunderstorms. Lows in the lower 70s. Chance of rain 20%. For Monday, partly cloudy. A slight chance of showers and thunderstorms through early afternoon, then a chance of showers and thunderstorms late in the afternoon. Hot with highs in the lower 90s. Chance of rain 30%. Monday night, partly cloudy with a chance of showers with a slight chance of thunderstorms through the late overnight, then mostly clear with a slight chance of showers toward daybreak. Lows in the upper 60s. Chance of rain 30%. For Tuesday, mostly sunny through early afternoon, then becoming partly cloudy. Highs in the upper 80s. The current time is 11:53 p.m. Eastern Daylight Time. The 8 to 14 day outlook for Wednesday, July 29th through Tuesday, August 4th, calls for temperatures to be above normal and precipitation to be below normal. Normal highs for the period are around 85 degrees, and normal lows are around 65. The normal precipitation total for the 7 days is around 0.80 inches. The ultraviolet index for Indianapolis on Wednesday will be 10. The Environmental Protection Agency categorizes an index of 10 as very high exposure to ultraviolet radiation. At 11 p.m. at Indianapolis, it was mostly cloudy. The temperature was 76 degrees, the dew point 66, and the relative humidity 71%. The wind was northwest at 8 miles an hour. The barometric pressure was 29.84 inches and rising. Around central Indiana, it was partly cloudy, with a temperature of 71 at Anderson, 69 at Muncie, 71 at Zionsville, and 73 at Shelbyville. At Eagle Creek Air Park, it was mostly cloudy, with a temperature of 76. Elsewhere across Indiana, it was clear, with a temperature of 73 at Bloomington and 79 at Evansville. It was partly cloudy, with a temperature of 68 at Fort Wayne and 76 at Terre Haute. It was cloudy, with a temperature of 69 at South Bend and 75 at Lafayette. Just outside Indiana, skies ranged from partly cloudy to mostly cloudy. It was 70 at Chicago, 68 at Champaign, and 73 at Dayton. St. Louis reported 77, Cincinnati reported 75, and Louisville reported 79. Once again, at Indianapolis it was 76 degrees with mostly cloudy skies. This is NOAA All Hazards Radio KEC 74 in Indianapolis. And now a look at your forecast for Indianapolis and central Indiana. Rest of tonight. Partly cloudy through the late overnight, then clearing. Lows in the lower 60s. North winds around 10 miles an hour. For Wednesday, mostly sunny through early afternoon, then becoming partly cloudy. Not as warm with highs in the mid-70s. North winds around 10 miles an hour. Wednesday night, clear. Lows in the mid-50s. North winds 5 to 10 miles an hour. For Thursday, mostly sunny. Highs in the upper 70s. Northeast winds around 5 miles an hour. Once again, the forecast for rest of tonight. Partly cloudy through the late overnight, then clearing. Lows in the lower 60s. North winds around 10 miles an hour. Taking a look at the 3 through 7 day forecast for Indianapolis and central Indiana. Thursday night. Partly cloudy. Lows in the upper 50s. Northeast winds around 5 miles an hour. For Friday and Friday night, partly cloudy. Highs in the upper 70s. Lows in the lower 60s. Saturday and Saturday night, mostly clear. Highs in the mid 80s. Lows in the mid 60s. For Sunday, partly cloudy. Hot with highs around 90. Sunday night, mostly clear with a slight chance of showers and thunderstorms. Lows in the lower 70s. Chance of rain 20%. For Monday, partly cloudy. A slight chance of showers and thunderstorms through early afternoon, then a chance of showers and thunderstorms late in the afternoon. Hot with highs in the lower 90s. Chance of rain 30%. Monday night, partly cloudy with a chance of showers with a slight chance of thunderstorms through the late overnight, then mostly clear with a slight chance of showers.

daybreak. Lows in the upper 60s. Chance of rain 30%. For Tuesday. Mostly sunny through early afternoon, then becoming partly cloudy. Highs in the upper 80s. The 8 to 14 day outlook for Wednesday, July 29th through Tuesday, August 4th, calls for temperatures to be above normal and precipitation to be below normal. Normal highs for the period are around 85 degrees, and normal lows are around 65. The normal precipitation total for the 7 days is around 0.80 inches. The ultraviolet index for Indianapolis on Wednesday will be 10. The Environmental Protection Agency categorizes an index of 10 as very high exposure to ultraviolet radiation. At 11 p.m. at Indianapolis, it was mostly cloudy. The temperature was 76 degrees, the dew point 66, and the relative humidity 71%. The wind was northwest at 8 miles an hour. The barometric pressure was 29.84 inches and rising. Around central Indiana, it was partly cloudy, with a temperature of 71 at Anderson, 69 at Muncie, 71 at Zionsville, and 73 at Shelbyville. At Eagle Creek Airpark, it was mostly cloudy, with a temperature of 76. Elsewhere across Indiana, it was clear, with a temperature of 73 at Bloomington and 79 at Evansville. It was partly cloudy, with a temperature of 68 at Fort Wayne and 76 at Terre Haute. It was cloudy, with a temperature of 69 at South Bend and 75 at Lafayette. Just outside Indiana, skies ranged from partly cloudy to mostly cloudy. It was 70 at Chicago, 68 at Champaign, and 73 at Dayton. St. Louis reported 77, Cincinnati reported 75, and Louisville reported 79. Once again, at Indianapolis it was 76 degrees with mostly cloudy skies. This is NOAA All Hazards Radio KEC 74 in Indianapolis. And now a look at your forecast for Indianapolis and central Indiana. Rest of tonight. Partly cloudy through the late overnight, then clearing. Lows in the lower 60s. North winds around 10 miles an hour. For Wednesday, mostly sunny through early afternoon, then becoming partly cloudy. Not as warm with highs in the mid-70s. North winds around 10 miles an hour. Wednesday night, clear. Lows in the mid-50s. North winds 5 to 10 miles an hour. For Thursday, mostly sunny. Highs in the upper 70s. Northeast winds around 5 miles an hour. Once again, the forecast for rest of tonight. Partly cloudy through the late overnight, then clearing. Lows in the lower 60s. North winds around 10 miles an hour. Taking a look at the 3 through 7 day forecast for Indianapolis and central Indiana. Thursday night. Partly cloudy. Lows in the upper 50s. Northeast winds around 5 miles an hour. For Friday and Friday night. Partly cloudy. Highs in the upper 70s. Lows in the lower 60s. Saturday and Saturday night. Mostly clear. Highs in the mid-80s. Lows in the mid-60s. For Sunday. Partly cloudy. Hot with highs around 90. Sunday night. Mostly clear with a slight chance of showers and thunderstorms. Lows in the lower 70s. Chance of rain 20%. For Monday. Partly cloudy. A slight chance of showers and thunderstorms through early afternoon, then a chance of showers and thunderstorms late in the afternoon. Hot with highs in the lower 90s. Chance of rain 30%. Monday night. Partly cloudy with a chance of showers with a slight chance of thunderstorms through the late overnight, then mostly clear with a slight chance of showers toward daybreak. Lows in the upper 60s. Chance of rain 30%. For Tuesday, mostly sunny through early afternoon, then becoming partly cloudy. Highs in the upper 80s. The 8 to 14 day outlook for Wednesday, July 29th through Tuesday, August 4th, calls for temperatures to be above normal and precipitation to be below normal. Normal highs for the period are around 85 degrees, and normal lows are around 65. The normal precipitation total for the 7 days is around 0.80 inches.

the ultraviolet index for Indianapolis on Wednesday will be 10. The Environmental Protection Agency categorizes an index of 10 as very high exposure to ultraviolet radiation. At 11 p.m. at Indianapolis, it was mostly cloudy. The temperature was 76 degrees, the dew point 66, and the relative humidity 71%. The wind was northwest at 8 miles an hour. The barometric pressure was 29.84 inches and rising. Around central Indiana, it was partly cloudy, with a temperature of 71 at Anderson, 69 at Muncie, 71 at Zionsville, and 73 at Shelbyville. At Eagle Creek Airport, it was mostly cloudy, with a temperature of 76. Elsewhere across Indiana, it was clear, with a temperature of 73 at Bloomington and 79 at Evansville. It was partly cloudy, with a temperature of 68 at Fort Wayne and 76 at Terre Haute. It was cloudy, with a temperature of 69 at South Bend and 75 at Lafayette. Just outside Indiana, skies ranged from partly cloudy to mostly cloudy. It was 70 at Chicago, 68 at Champaign, and 73 at Dayton. St. Louis reported 77, Cincinnati reported 75, and Louisville reported 79. Once again, at Indianapolis, it was 76 degrees with mostly cloudy skies. Now here is the hazardous weather outlook for central Indiana. For the period through tonight, no hazardous weather is expected at this time. And now the extended outlook for the period Wednesday through Monday. No hazardous weather is expected at this time. Spotter information statement, spotter activation is not expected. This is NOAA All Hazards Radio KEC 74 in Indianapolis. And now a look at your forecast for Indianapolis and central Indiana. Rest of tonight. Partly cloudy through the late overnight, then clearing. Lows in the lower 60s. North winds around 10 miles an hour. For Wednesday, mostly sunny through early afternoon, then becoming partly cloudy. Not as warm with highs in the mid-70s. North winds around 10 miles an hour. Wednesday night, clear. Lows in the mid-50s. North winds 5 to 10 miles an hour. For Thursday, mostly sunny. Highs in the upper 70s. Northeast winds around 5 miles an hour. Once again, the forecast for rest of tonight. Partly cloudy through the late overnight, then clearing. Lows in the lower 60s. North winds around 10 miles an hour. Taking a look at the 3 through 7 day forecast for Indianapolis and central Indiana. Thursday night. Partly cloudy. Lows in the upper 50s. Northeast winds around 5 miles an hour. For Friday and Friday night. Partly cloudy. Highs in the upper 70s. Lows in the lower 60s. Saturday and Saturday night. Mostly clear. Highs in the mid-80s. Lows in the mid-60s. For Sunday, partly cloudy. Hot with highs around 90. Sunday night, mostly clear with a slight chance of showers and thunderstorms. Lows in the lower 70s. Chance of rain 20%. For Monday, partly cloudy. A slight chance of showers and thunderstorms through early afternoon, then a chance of showers and thunderstorms late in the afternoon. Hot with highs in the lower 90s. Chance of rain 30%. Monday night. Partly cloudy with a chance of showers with a slight chance of thunderstorms through the late overnight, then mostly clear with a slight chance of showers toward daybreak. Lows in the upper 60s. Chance of rain 30%. For Tuesday. Mostly sunny through early afternoon, then becoming partly cloudy. Highs in the upper 80s. The 8 to 14 day outlook for Wednesday, July 29th through Tuesday, August 4th, calls for temperatures to be above normal and precipitation to be below normal. Normal highs for the period are around 85 degrees, and normal lows are around 65. The normal precipitation total for the 7 days is around 0.80 inches. The ultraviolet index for Indianapolis on Wednesday will be 10. The Environmental Protection Agency categorizes an index of 10 as very high exposure to ultraviolet radiation.

7 p.m. at Indianapolis, it was mostly cloudy. The temperature was 76 degrees, the dew point 66, and the relative humidity 71%. The wind was northwest at 8 miles an hour. The barometric pressure was 29.84 inches and rising. Around central Indiana, it was partly cloudy, with a temperature of 71 at Anderson, 69 at Muncie, 71 at Zionsville, and 73 at Shelbyville. At Eagle Creek Airport, it was mostly cloudy, with a temperature of 76. Elsewhere across Indiana, it was clear, with a temperature of 73 at Bloomington and 79 at Evansville. It was partly cloudy, with a temperature of 68 at Fort Wayne and 76 at Terre Haute. It was cloudy, with a temperature of 69 at South Bend and 75 at Lafayette. Just outside Indiana, skies ranged from partly cloudy to mostly cloudy. It was 70 at Chicago, 68 at Champaign, and 73 at Dayton. St. Louis reported 77, Cincinnati reported 75, and Louisville reported 79. Once again, at Indianapolis it was 76 degrees with mostly cloudy skies. The current time is 12:09 a.m. Eastern Daylight Time. This is NOAA All Hazards Radio KEC 74 in Indianapolis. And now a look at your forecast for Indianapolis and central Indiana. Rest of tonight. Partly cloudy through the late overnight, then clearing. Lows in the lower 60s. North winds around 10 miles an hour. For Wednesday, mostly sunny through early afternoon, then becoming partly cloudy. Not as warm with highs in the mid-70s. North winds around 10 miles an hour. Wednesday night, clear. Lows in the mid-50s. North winds 5 to 10 miles an hour. For Thursday, mostly sunny. Highs in the upper 70s. Northeast winds around 5 miles an hour. Once again, the forecast for rest of tonight. Partly cloudy through the late overnight, then clearing. Lows in the lower 60s. North winds around 10 miles an hour. Taking a look at the 3 through 7 day forecast for Indianapolis and central Indiana. Thursday night. Partly cloudy. Lows in the upper 50s. Northeast winds around 5 miles an hour. For Friday and Friday night. Partly cloudy. Highs in the upper 70s. Lows in the lower 60s. Saturday and Saturday night. Mostly clear. Highs in the mid-80s. Lows in the mid-60s. For Sunday. Partly cloudy. Hot with highs around 90. Sunday night. Mostly clear with a slight chance of showers and thunderstorms. Lows in the lower 70s. Chance of rain 20%. For Monday. Partly cloudy. A slight chance of showers and thunderstorms through early afternoon, then a chance of showers and thunderstorms late in the afternoon. Hot with highs in the lower 90s. Chance of rain 30%. Monday night. Partly cloudy with a chance of showers with a slight chance of thunderstorms through the late overnight, then mostly clear with a slight chance of showers toward daybreak. Lows in the upper 60s. Chance of rain 30%. For Tuesday. Mostly sunny through early afternoon, then becoming partly cloudy. Highs in the upper 80s. The 8 to 14 day outlook for Wednesday, July 29th through Tuesday, August 4th, calls for temperatures to be above normal and precipitation to be below normal. Normal highs for the period are around 85 degrees, and normal lows are around 65. The normal precipitation total for the 7 days is around 0.80 inches. The ultraviolet index for Indianapolis on Wednesday will be 10. The Environmental Protection Agency categorizes an index of 10 as very high exposure to ultraviolet radiation. At midnight, at Indianapolis, it was mostly cloudy. The temperature was 75 degrees, the dew point 66, and the relative humidity 73%. The wind was northwest at 5 miles an hour. The barometric pressure was 29.86 inches and rising. Around central Indiana, at Shelbyville, it was clear, with a temperature of 71. It was partly cloudy, with a temperature of 68 at Anderson, 69 at Muncie, and 75 at Eagle.

Creek Air Park. In Zionsville, it was cloudy, with a temperature of 71. Elsewhere across Indiana, it was clear, with a temperature of 74 at Terre Haute, and 78 at Evansville. It was partly cloudy, with a temperature of 70 at Fort Wayne, and 72 at Bloomington. At Lafayette, it was mostly cloudy, with a temperature of 74. At South Bend, it was cloudy, with a temperature of 68. Just outside Indiana, at St. Louis, it was clear, with a temperature of 75. It was partly cloudy, with a temperature of 66 at Champaign, 75 at Cincinnati, and 78 at Louisville. It was mostly cloudy, with a temperature of 69 at Chicago, and 72 at Dayton. Once again, at Indianapolis it was 75 degrees with mostly cloudy skies. This is NOAA All Hazards Radio KEC 74 in Indianapolis. And now a look at your forecast for Indianapolis and central Indiana. Rest of tonight. Partly cloudy through the late overnight, then clearing. Lows in the lower 60s. North winds around 10 miles an hour. For Wednesday, mostly sunny through early afternoon, then becoming partly cloudy. Not as warm with highs in the mid-70s. North winds around 10 miles an hour. Wednesday night, clear. Lows in the mid-50s. North winds 5 to 10 miles an hour. For Thursday, mostly sunny. Highs in the upper 70s. Northeast winds around 5 miles an hour. Once again, the forecast for rest of tonight. Partly cloudy through the late overnight, then clearing. Lows in the lower 60s. North winds around 10 miles an hour. Taking a look at the 3 through 7 day forecast for Indianapolis and central Indiana. Thursday night, partly cloudy. Lows in the upper 50s. Northeast winds around 5 miles an hour. For Friday and Friday night, partly cloudy. Highs in the upper 70s. Lows in the lower 60s. Saturday and Saturday night, mostly clear. Highs in the mid-80s. Lows in the mid-60s. For Sunday, partly cloudy. Hot with highs around 90. Sunday night, mostly clear with a slight chance of showers and thunderstorms. Lows in the lower 70s. Chance of rain 20%. For Monday, partly cloudy. A slight chance of showers and thunderstorms through early afternoon, then a chance of showers and thunderstorms late in the afternoon. Hot with highs in the lower 90s. Chance of rain 30%. Monday night, partly cloudy with a chance of showers with a slight chance of thunderstorms through the late overnight, then mostly clear with a slight chance of showers toward daybreak. Lows in the upper 60s. Chance of rain 30%. For Tuesday, mostly sunny through early afternoon, then becoming partly cloudy. Highs in the upper 80s. The 8 to 14 day outlook for Wednesday, July 29th through Tuesday, August 4th, calls for temperatures to be above normal and precipitation to be below normal. Normal highs for the period are around 85 degrees and normal lows are around 65. The normal precipitation total for the 7 days is around 0.80 inches. The ultraviolet index for Indianapolis on Wednesday will be 10. The Environmental Protection Agency categorizes an index of 10 as very high exposure to ultraviolet radiation. At midnight, at Indianapolis, it was mostly cloudy. The temperature was 75 degrees, the dew point 66, and the relative humidity 73%. The wind was northwest at 5 miles an hour. The barometric pressure was 29.86 inches and rising. Around central Indiana, at Shelbyville, it was clear, with a temperature of 71. It was partly cloudy, with a temperature of 68 at Anderson, 69 at Muncie, and 75 at Eagle Creek Air Park. At Zionsville, it was cloudy, with a temperature of 71. Elsewhere across Indiana, it was clear, with a temperature of 74 at Terre Haute, and 78 at Evansville. It was partly cloudy, with a temperature of 70 at Fort Wayne, and 72 at Bloomington. At Lafayette, it was mostly cloudy, with a temperature of 74. At South Bend, it was cloudy, with a temperature of 68. Just

outside Indiana, at St. Louis, it was clear, with a temperature of 75. It was partly cloudy, with a temperature of 66 at Champaign, 75 at Cincinnati, and 78 at Louisville. It was mostly cloudy, with a temperature of 69 at Chicago, and 72 at Dayton. Once again, at Indianapolis it was 75 degrees with mostly cloudy skies. This is NOAA All Hazards Radio KEC 74 in Indianapolis. And now a look at your forecast for Indianapolis and central Indiana. Rest of tonight. Partly cloudy through the late overnight, then clearing. Lows in the lower 60s. North winds around 10 miles an hour. For Wednesday, mostly sunny through early afternoon, then becoming partly cloudy. Not as warm with highs in the mid-70s. North winds around 10 miles an hour. Wednesday night, clear. Lows in the mid-50s. North winds 5 to 10 miles an hour. For Thursday, mostly sunny. Highs in the upper 70s. Northeast winds around 5 miles an hour. Once again, the forecast for rest of tonight. Partly cloudy through the late overnight, then clearing. Lows in the lower 60s. North winds around 10 miles an hour. Taking a look at the 3 through 7 day forecast for Indianapolis and central Indiana. Thursday night. Partly cloudy. Lows in the upper 50s. Northeast winds around 5 miles an hour. For Friday and Friday night. Partly cloudy. Highs in the upper 70s. Lows in the lower 60s. Saturday and Saturday night. Mostly clear. Highs in the mid-80s. Lows in the mid-60s. For Sunday, partly cloudy. Hot with highs around 90. Sunday night, mostly clear with a slight chance of showers and thunderstorms. Lows in the lower 70s. Chance of rain 20%. For Monday, partly cloudy. A slight chance of showers and thunderstorms through early afternoon, then a chance of showers and thunderstorms late in the afternoon. Hot with highs in the lower 90s. Chance of rain 30%. Monday night. Partly cloudy with a chance of showers with a slight chance of thunderstorms through the late overnight. Then mostly clear with a slight chance of showers toward daybreak. Lows in the upper 60s. Chance of rain 30%. For Tuesday. Mostly sunny through early afternoon. Then becoming partly cloudy. Highs in the upper 80s. The 8 to 14 day outlook for Wednesday, July 29th through Tuesday, August 4th, calls for temperatures to be above normal and precipitation to be below normal. Normal highs for the period are around 85 degrees and normal lows are around 65. The normal precipitation total for the 7 days is around 0.80 inches. The ultraviolet index for Indianapolis on Wednesday will be 10. The Environmental Protection Agency categorizes an index of 10 as very high exposure to ultraviolet radiation. At midnight, at Indianapolis, it was mostly cloudy. The temperature was 75 degrees, the dew point 66, and the relative humidity 73%. The wind was northwest at 5 miles an hour. The barometric pressure was 29.86 inches and rising. Around central Indiana, at Shelbyville, it was clear, with a temperature of 71. It was partly cloudy, with a temperature of 68 at Anderson, 69 at Muncie, and 75 at Eagle Creek Air Park. At Zionsville, it was cloudy, with a temperature of 71. Elsewhere across Indiana, it was clear, with a temperature of 74 at Terre Haute, and 78 at Evansville. It was partly cloudy, with a temperature of 70 at Fort Wayne, and 72 at Bloomington. At Lafayette, it was mostly cloudy, with a temperature of 74. At South Bend, it was cloudy, with a temperature of 68. Just outside Indiana, at St. Louis, it was clear, with a temperature of 75. It was partly cloudy, with a temperature of 66 at Champaign, 75 at Cincinnati, and 78 at Louisville. It was mostly cloudy, with a temperature of 69 at Chicago, and 72 at Dayton. Once again, at Indianapolis it was 75 degrees with mostly cloudy skies. This is NOAA All Hazards Radio KEC 74 in Indianapolis.

And now we'll look at your forecast for Indianapolis and central Indiana. Rest of tonight. Partly cloudy through the late overnight, then clearing. Lows in the lower 60s. North winds around 10 miles an hour. For Wednesday, mostly sunny through early afternoon, then becoming partly cloudy. Not as warm with highs in the mid-70s. North winds around 10 miles an hour. Wednesday night, clear. Lows in the mid-50s. North winds 5 to 10 miles an hour. For Thursday, mostly sunny. Highs in the upper 70s. Northeast winds around 5 miles an hour. Once again, the forecast for rest of tonight. Partly cloudy through the late overnight, then clearing. Lows in the lower 60s. North winds around 10 miles an hour. The current time is 12:23 a.m. Eastern Daylight Time. Now here is the hazardous weather outlook for central Indiana. For the period through tonight, no hazardous weather is expected at this time. And now the extended outlook for the period Wednesday through Monday. No hazardous weather is expected at this time. Spotter information statement. Spotter activation is not expected. Taking a look at the 3 through 7 day forecast for Indianapolis and central Indiana. Thursday night. Partly cloudy. Lows in the upper 50s. Northeast winds around 5 miles an hour. For Friday and Friday night, partly cloudy. Highs in the upper 70s. Lows in the lower 60s. Saturday and Saturday night, mostly clear. Highs in the mid 80s. Lows in the mid 60s. For Sunday, partly cloudy. Hot with highs around 90. Sunday night, mostly clear with a slight chance of showers and thunderstorms. Lows in the lower 70s. Chance of rain 20%. For Monday, partly cloudy. A slight chance of showers and thunderstorms through early afternoon, then a chance of showers and thunderstorms late in the afternoon. Hot with highs in the lower 90s. Chance of rain 30%. Monday night, partly cloudy with a chance of showers with a slight chance of thunderstorms through the late overnight, then mostly clear with a slight chance of showers toward daybreak. Lows in the upper 60s. Chance of rain 30%. For Tuesday, mostly sunny through early afternoon, then becoming partly cloudy. Highs in the upper 80s. The 8 to 14 day outlook for Wednesday, July 29th through Tuesday, August 4th, calls for temperatures to be above normal and precipitation to be below normal. Normal highs for the period are around 85 degrees and normal lows are around 65. The normal precipitation total for the 7 days is around 0.80 inches. This is NOAA All Hazards Radio KEC-74 in Indianapolis. And now a look at your forecast for Indianapolis and central Indiana. Rest of tonight. Partly cloudy through the late overnight, then clearing. Lows in the lower 60s. North winds around 10 miles an hour. For Wednesday, mostly sunny through early afternoon, then becoming partly cloudy. Not as warm with highs in the mid-70s. North winds around 10 miles an hour. Wednesday night, clear. Lows in the mid-50s. North winds 5 to 10 miles an hour. For Thursday, mostly sunny. Highs in the upper 70s. Northeast winds around 5 miles an hour. Once again, the forecast for rest of tonight. Partly cloudy through the late overnight, then clearing. Lows in the lower 60s. North winds around 10 miles an hour. And now a look at your forecast for Indianapolis and central Indiana. Rest of tonight. Mostly clear. Lows in the lower 60s. North winds 5 to 10 miles an hour. Gusts up to 20 miles an hour toward daybreak. For Wednesday, partly cloudy. Not as warm with highs in the mid-70s. North winds 5 to 10 miles an hour. Wednesday night, clear. Lows in the mid-50s. North winds around 5 miles an hour. For Thursday, sunny through early afternoon, then becoming partly cloudy. Highs in the upper 70s.

northeast winds around 5 miles an hour. Once again, the forecast for rest of tonight. Mostly clear. Lows in the lower 60s. North winds 5 to 10 miles an hour. Gusts up to 20 miles an hour toward daybreak. Taking a look at the 3 through 7 day forecast for Indianapolis and central Indiana. Thursday night. Partly cloudy. Lows in the upper 50s. Northeast winds around 5 miles an hour. For Friday. Partly cloudy. Highs in the upper 70s. Friday night and Saturday. Mostly clear. Lows in the lower 60s. Highs in the mid 80s. For Saturday night and Sunday. Partly cloudy. Hot. Lows in the upper 60s. Highs in the lower 90s. Sunday night. Partly cloudy with a slight chance of thunderstorms. A slight chance of showers through the late overnight, then a chance of showers toward daybreak. Lows in the lower 70s. Chance of rain 40%. For Monday. Partly cloudy. A slight chance of showers and thunderstorms through early afternoon, then a chance of showers and thunderstorms late in the afternoon. Hot with highs around 90. Chance of rain 40%. Monday night. Partly cloudy. A chance of showers with a slight chance of thunderstorms through the late overnight, then a slight chance of showers toward daybreak. Lows around 70. Chance of rain 30%. For Tuesday. Partly cloudy through early afternoon, then clearing. A slight chance of showers and thunderstorms. Highs in the mid-80s. Chance of rain 20%. The 8 to 14 day outlook for Wednesday, July 29th through Tuesday, August 4th, calls for temperatures to be above normal and precipitation to be below normal. Normal highs for the period are around 85 degrees and normal lows are around 65. The normal precipitation total for the 7 days is around 0.80 inches. The ultraviolet index for Indianapolis on Wednesday will be 10. The Environmental Protection Agency categorizes an index of 10 as very high exposure to ultraviolet radiation. At midnight, at Indianapolis, it was mostly cloudy. The temperature was 75 degrees, the dew point 66, and the relative humidity 73%. The wind was northwest at 5 miles an hour. The barometric pressure was 29.86 inches and rising. Around central Indiana, at Shelbyville, it was clear, with a temperature of 71. It was partly cloudy, with a temperature of 68 at Anderson, 69 at Muncie, and 75 at Eagle Creek Air Park. At Zionsville, it was cloudy, with a temperature of 71. Elsewhere across Indiana, it was clear, with a temperature of 74 at Terre Haute, and 78 at Evansville. It was partly cloudy, with a temperature of 70 at Fort Wayne, and 72 at Bloomington. At Lafayette, it was mostly cloudy, with a temperature of 74. At South Bend, it was cloudy, with a temperature of 68. Just outside Indiana, at St. Louis, it was clear, with a temperature of 75. It was partly cloudy, with a temperature of 66 at Champaign, 75 at Cincinnati, and 78 at Louisville. It was mostly cloudy, with a temperature of 69 at Chicago, and 72 at Dayton. Once again, at Indianapolis it was 75 degrees with mostly cloudy skies. This is NOAA All Hazards Radio KEC 74 in Indianapolis. And now a look at your forecast for Indianapolis and central Indiana. Rest of tonight. Mostly clear. Lows in the lower 60s. North winds 5 to 10 miles an hour. Gusts up to 20 miles an hour toward daybreak. For Wednesday, partly cloudy. Not as warm with highs in the mid-70s. North winds 5 to 10 miles an hour. Wednesday night, clear. Lows in the mid-50s. North winds around 5 miles an hour. For Thursday, sunny through early afternoon, then becoming partly cloudy. Highs in the upper 70s. Northeast winds around 5 miles an hour. Once again, the forecast for rest of tonight. Mostly clear. Lows in the lower 60s. North winds 5 to 10 miles an hour. Gusts up to 20 miles an hour toward day.

taking a look at the 3 through 7 day forecast for Indianapolis and central Indiana. Thursday night, partly cloudy. Lows in the upper 50s. Northeast winds around 5 miles an hour. For Friday, partly cloudy. Highs in the upper 70s. Friday night and Saturday, mostly clear. Lows in the low. For Friday, partly cloudy. Highs in the upper 70s. Friday night and Saturday, mostly clear. Lows in the lower 60s. Highs in the mid 80s. For Saturday night and Sunday, partly cloudy. Hot. Lows in the upper 60s. Highs in the lower 90s. Sunday night, partly cloudy with a slight chance of thunderstorms. A slight chance of showers through the late overnight, then a chance of showers toward daybreak. Lows in the lower 70s. Chance of rain 40%. For Monday, partly cloudy. A slight chance of showers and thunderstorms through early afternoon, then a chance of showers and thunderstorms late in the afternoon. Hot with highs around 90. Chance of rain 40%. Monday night, partly cloudy. A chance of showers with a slight chance of thunderstorms through the late overnight, then a slight chance of showers toward daybreak. Lows around 70. Chance of rain 30%. For Tuesday, partly cloudy through early afternoon, then clearing. A slight chance of showers and thunderstorms. Highs in the mid-80s. Chance of rain 20%. The 8 to 14 day outlook for Wednesday, July 29th through Tuesday, August 4th, calls for temperatures to be above normal and precipitation to be below normal. Normal highs for the period are around 85 degrees, and normal lows are around 65. The normal precipitation total for the 7 days is around 0.80 inches. The ultraviolet index for Indianapolis on Wednesday will be 10. The Environmental Protection Agency categorizes an index of 10 as very high exposure to ultraviolet radiation. At midnight, at Indianapolis, it was mostly cloudy. The temperature was 75 degrees, the dew point 66, and the relative humidity 73%. The wind was northwest at 5 miles an hour. The barometric pressure was 29.86 inches and rising. Around central Indiana, at Shelbyville, it was clear, with a temperature of 71. It was partly cloudy, with a temperature of 68 at Anderson, 69 at Muncie, and 75 at Eagle Creek Air Park. At Zionsville, it was cloudy, with a temperature of 71. Elsewhere across Indiana, it was clear, with a temperature of 74 at Terre Haute, and 78 at Evansville. It was partly cloudy, with a temperature of 70 at Fort Wayne, and 72 at Bloomington. At Lafayette, it was mostly cloudy, with a temperature of 74. At South Bend, it was cloudy, with a temperature of 68. Just outside Indiana, at St. Louis, it was clear, with a temperature of 75. It was partly cloudy, with a temperature of 66 at Champaign, 75 at Cincinnati, and 78 at Louisville. It was mostly cloudy, with a temperature of 69 at Chicago, and 72 at Dayton. Once again, at Indianapolis it was 75 degrees with mostly cloudy skies. This is NOAA All Hazards Radio KEC 74 in Indianapolis. And now a look at your forecast for Indianapolis and central Indiana. Rest of tonight. Mostly clear. Lows in the lower 60s. North winds 5 to 10 miles an hour. Gusts up to 20 miles an hour toward daybreak. For Wednesday, partly cloudy. Not as warm with highs in the mid-70s. North winds 5 to 10 miles an hour. Wednesday night, clear. Lows in the mid-50s. North winds around 5 miles an hour. For Thursday, sunny through early afternoon, then becoming partly cloudy. Highs in the upper 70s. Northeast winds around 5 miles an hour. Once again, the forecast for rest of tonight. Mostly clear. Lows in the lower 60s. North winds 5 to 10 miles an hour. Gusts up to 20 miles an hour toward daybreak. Taking a look at the 3 through 7 day forecast for Indianapolis and central Indiana.

Indiana. Thursday night, partly cloudy. Lows in the upper 50s. Northeast winds around 5 miles an hour. For Friday, partly cloudy. Highs in the upper 70s. Friday night and Saturday, mostly clear. Lows in the lower 60s. Highs in the mid 80s. For Saturday night and Sunday, partly cloudy. Hot. Lows in the upper 60s. Highs in the lower 90s. Sunday night, partly cloudy with a slight chance of thunderstorms. A slight chance of showers through the late overnight, then a chance of showers toward daybreak. Lows in the lower 70s. Chance of rain 40%. For Monday, partly cloudy. A slight chance of showers and thunderstorms through early afternoon, then a chance of showers and thunderstorms late in the afternoon. Hot with highs around 90. Chance of rain 40%. Monday night, partly cloudy. A chance of showers with a slight chance of thunderstorms through the late overnight, then a slight chance of showers toward daybreak. Lows around 70. Chance of rain 30%. For Tuesday, partly cloudy through early afternoon, then clearing. A slight chance of showers and thunderstorms. Highs in the mid-80s. Chance of rain 20%. The current time is 12:39 a.m. Eastern Daylight Time. The 8 to 14 day outlook for Wednesday, July 29th through Tuesday, August 4th, calls for temperatures to be above normal and precipitation to be below normal. Normal highs for the period are around 85 degrees, and normal lows are around 65. The normal precipitation total for the 7 days is around 0.80 inches. The ultraviolet index for Indianapolis on Wednesday will be 10. The Environmental Protection Agency categorizes an index of 10 as very high exposure to ultraviolet radiation. At midnight, at Indianapolis, it was mostly cloudy. The temperature was 75 degrees, the dew point 66, and the relative humidity 73%. The wind was northwest at 5 miles an hour. The barometric pressure was 29.86 inches and rising. Around central Indiana, at Shelbyville, it was clear, with a temperature of 71. It was partly cloudy, with a temperature of 68 at Anderson, 69 at Muncie, and 75 at Eagle Creek Air Park. At Zionsville, it was cloudy, with a temperature of 71. Elsewhere across Indiana, it was clear, with a temperature of 74 at Terre Haute, and 78 at Evansville. It was partly cloudy, with a temperature of 70 at Fort Wayne, and 72 at Bloomington. At Lafayette, it was mostly cloudy, with a temperature of 74. At South Bend, it was cloudy, with a temperature of 68. Just outside Indiana, at St. Louis, it was clear, with a temperature of 75. It was partly cloudy, with a temperature of 66 at Champaign, 75 at Cincinnati, and 78 at Louisville. It was mostly cloudy, with a temperature of 69 at Chicago, and 72 at Dayton. Once again, at Indianapolis it was 75 degrees with mostly cloudy skies. This is NOAA All Hazards Radio KEC 74 in Indianapolis. And now a look at your forecast for Indianapolis and central Indiana. Rest of tonight. Mostly clear. Lows in the lower 60s. North winds 5 to 10 miles an hour. Gusts up to 20 miles an hour toward daybreak. For Wednesday, partly cloudy. Not as warm with highs in the mid-70s. North winds 5 to 10 miles an hour. Wednesday night, clear. Lows in the mid-50s. North winds around 5 miles an hour. For Thursday, sunny through early afternoon, then becoming partly cloudy. Highs in the upper 70s. Northeast winds around 5 miles an hour. Once again, the forecast for rest of tonight. Mostly clear. Lows in the lower 60s. North winds 5 to 10 miles an hour. Gusts up to 20 miles an hour toward daybreak. Taking a look at the 3 through 7 day forecast for Indianapolis and central Indiana. Thursday night. Partly cloudy. Lows in the upper 50s. Northeast winds around 5 miles an hour. For Friday,

partly cloudy. Highs in the upper 70s. Friday night and Saturday, mostly clear. Lows in the lower 60s. Highs in the mid 80s. For Saturday night and Sunday, partly cloudy. Hot. Lows in the upper 60s. Highs in the lower 90s. Sunday night, partly cloudy with a slight chance of thunderstorms. A slight chance of showers through the late overnight, then a chance of showers toward daybreak. Lows in the lower 70s. Chance of rain 40%. For Monday, partly cloudy. A slight chance of showers and thunderstorms through early afternoon, then a chance of showers and thunderstorms late in the afternoon. Hot with highs around 90. Chance of rain 40%. Monday night, partly cloudy. A chance of showers with a slight chance of thunderstorms through the late overnight, then a slight chance of showers toward daybreak. Lows around 70. Chance of rain 30%. For Tuesday, partly cloudy through early afternoon, then clearing. A slight chance of showers and thunderstorms. Highs in the mid-80s. Chance of rain 20%. Now here is the hazardous weather outlook for central Indiana. For the period through tonight, no hazardous weather is expected at this time. And now the extended outlook for the period Wednesday through Monday. No hazardous weather is expected at this time. Spotter information statement, spotter activation is not expected. The 8 to 14 day outlook for Wednesday, July 29th through Tuesday, August 4th, calls for temperatures to be above normal and precipitation to be below normal. Normal highs for the period are around 85 degrees and normal lows are around 65. The normal precipitation total for the 7 days is around 0.80 inches. The ultraviolet index for Indianapolis on Wednesday will be 10. The Environmental Protection Agency categorizes an index of 10 as very high exposure to ultraviolet radiation. At midnight, at Indianapolis, it was mostly cloudy. The temperature was 75 degrees, the dew point 66, and the relative humidity 73%. The wind was northwest at 5 miles an hour. The barometric pressure was 29.86 inches and rising. Around central Indiana, at Shelbyville, it was clear, with a temperature of 71. It was partly cloudy, with a temperature of 68 at Anderson, 69 at Muncie, and 75 at Eagle Creek Air Park. At Zionsville, it was cloudy, with a temperature of 71. Elsewhere across Indiana, it was clear, with a temperature of 74 at Terre Haute, and 78 at Evansville. It was partly cloudy, with a temperature of 70 at Fort Wayne, and 72 at Bloomington. At Lafayette, it was mostly cloudy, with a temperature of 74. At South Bend, it was cloudy, with a temperature of 68. Just outside Indiana, at St. Louis, it was clear, with a temperature of 75. It was partly cloudy, with a temperature of 66 at Champaign, 75 at Cincinnati, and 78 at Louisville. It was mostly cloudy, with a temperature of 69 at Chicago, and 72 at Dayton. Once again, at Indianapolis, it was 75 degrees with mostly cloudy skies. This is NOAA All Hazards Radio KEC 74 in Indianapolis. And now a look at your forecast for Indianapolis and central Indiana. Rest of tonight. Mostly clear. Lows in the lower 60s. North winds 5 to 10 miles an hour. Gusts up to 20 miles an hour toward daybreak. For Wednesday, partly cloudy. Not as warm with highs in the mid-70s. North winds 5 to 10 miles an hour. Wednesday night, clear. Lows in the mid-50s. North winds around 5 miles an hour. For Thursday, sunny through early afternoon, then becoming partly cloudy. Highs in the upper 70s. Northeast winds around 5 miles an hour. Once again, the forecast for rest of tonight. Mostly clear. Lows in the lower 60s. North winds 5 to 10 miles an hour. Gusts up to 20 miles an hour toward daybreak. Taking a look at the 3 through 7 day forecast for Indianapolis and central Indiana. Thursday night. Partly cloudy. Lows in the upper

Monday night. Partly cloudy. A chance of showers with a slight chance of thunderstorms through the late overnight, then a slight chance of showers toward daybreak. Lows around 70. Chance of rain 30%. For Tuesday. Partly cloudy through early afternoon, then clearing. A slight chance of showers and thunderstorms. Highs in the mid-80s. Chance of rain 20%. The 8 to 14 day outlook for Wednesday, July 29th through Tuesday, August 4th, calls for temperatures to be above normal and precipitation to be below normal. Normal highs for the period are around 85 degrees and normal lows are around 65. The normal precipitation total for the 7 days is around 0.80 inches. The ultraviolet index for Indianapolis on Wednesday will be 10. The Environmental Protection Agency categorizes an index of 10 as very high exposure to ultraviolet radiation. At midnight, at Indianapolis, it was mostly cloudy. The temperature was 75 degrees, the dew point 66, and the relative humidity 73%. The wind was northwest at 5 miles an hour. The barometric pressure was 29.86 inches and rising. Around central Indiana, at Shelbyville, it was clear, with a temperature of 71. It was partly cloudy, with a temperature of 68 at Anderson, 69 at Muncie, and 75 at Eagle Creek Air Park. At Zionsville, it was cloudy, with a temperature of 71. Elsewhere across Indiana, it was clear, with a temperature of 74 at Terre Haute, and 78 at Evansville. It was partly cloudy, with a temperature of 70 at Fort Wayne, and 72 at Bloomington. At Lafayette, it was mostly cloudy, with a temperature of 74. At South Bend, it was cloudy, with a temperature of 68. Just outside Indiana, at St. Louis, it was clear, with a temperature of 75. It was partly cloudy, with a temperature of 66 at Champaign, 75 at Cincinnati, and 78 at Louisville. It was mostly cloudy, with a temperature of 69 at Chicago, and 72 at Dayton. Once again, at Indianapolis it was 75 degrees with mostly cloudy skies. This is NOAA All Hazards Radio KEC 74 in Indianapolis. And now a look at your forecast for Indianapolis and central Indiana. Rest of tonight. Mostly clear. Lows in the lower 60s. North winds 5 to 10 miles an hour. Gusts up to 20 miles an hour toward daybreak. For Wednesday, partly cloudy. Not as warm with highs in the mid-70s. North winds 5 to 10 miles an hour. Wednesday night, clear. Lows in the mid-50s. North winds around 5 miles an hour. For Thursday, sunny through early afternoon, then becoming partly cloudy. Highs in the upper 70s. Northeast winds around 5 miles an hour. Once again, the forecast for rest of tonight. Mostly clear. Lows in the lower 60s. North winds 5 to 10 miles an hour. Gusts up to 20 miles an hour toward daybreak. Taking a look at the 3 through 7 day forecast for Indianapolis and central Indiana. Thursday night. Partly cloudy. Lows in the upper 50s. Northeast winds around 5 miles an hour. For Friday, partly cloudy. Highs in the upper 70s. Friday night and Saturday, mostly clear. Lows in the lower 60s. Highs in the mid-80s. For Saturday night and Sunday, partly cloudy. Hot. Lows in the upper 60s. Highs in the lower 90s. Sunday night, partly cloudy with a slight chance of thunderstorms. A slight chance of showers through the late overnight, then a chance of showers toward daybreak. Lows in the lower 70s. Chance of rain 40%. For Monday, partly cloudy. A slight chance of showers and thunderstorms through early afternoon, then a chance of showers and thunderstorms late in the afternoon. Hot with highs around 90. Chance of rain 40%. Monday night, partly cloudy. A chance of showers with a slight chance of thunderstorms through the late overnight, then a slight chance of showers toward daybreak. Lows around 70. Chance of rain 30%. For Tuesday,

cloudy through early afternoon, then clearing. A slight chance of showers and thunderstorms. Highs in the mid-80s. Chance of rain 20%. The current time is 12:53 a.m. Eastern Daylight Time. The 8 to 14 day outlook for Wednesday, July 29th through Tuesday, August 4th, calls for temperatures to be above normal and precipitation to be below normal. Normal highs for the period are around 85 degrees and normal lows are around 65. The normal precipitation total for the 7 days is around 0.80 inches. The ultraviolet index for Indianapolis on Wednesday will be 10. The Environmental Protection Agency categorizes an index of 10 as very high exposure to ultraviolet radiation. At midnight, at Indianapolis, it was mostly cloudy. The temperature was 75 degrees, the dew point 66, and the relative humidity 73%. The wind was northwest at 5 miles an hour. The barometric pressure was 29.86 inches and rising. Around central Indiana, at Shelbyville, it was clear, with a temperature of 71. It was partly cloudy, with a temperature of 68 at Anderson, 69 at Muncie, and 75 at Eagle Creek Air Park. At Zionsville, it was cloudy, with a temperature of 71. Elsewhere across Indiana, it was clear, with a temperature of 74 at Terre Haute, and 78 at Evansville. It was partly cloudy, with a temperature of 70 at Fort Wayne, and 72 at Bloomington. At Lafayette, it was mostly cloudy, with a temperature of 74. At South Bend, it was cloudy, with a temperature of 68. Just outside Indiana, at St. Louis, it was clear, with a temperature of 75. It was partly cloudy, with a temperature of 66 at Champaign, 75 at Cincinnati, and 78 at Louisville. It was mostly cloudy, with a temperature of 69 at Chicago, and 72 at Dayton. Once again, at Indianapolis it was 75 degrees with mostly cloudy skies. This is NOAA All Hazards Radio KEC 74 in Indianapolis. And now a look at your forecast for Indianapolis and central Indiana. Rest of tonight. Mostly clear. Lows in the lower 60s. North winds 5 to 10 miles an hour. Gusts up to 20 miles an hour toward daybreak. For Wednesday, partly cloudy. Not as warm with highs in the mid-70s. North winds 5 to 10 miles an hour. Wednesday night, clear. Lows in the mid-50s. North winds around 5 miles an hour. For Thursday, sunny through early afternoon, then becoming partly cloudy. Highs in the upper 70s. Northeast winds around 5 miles an hour. Once again, the forecast for rest of tonight. Mostly clear. Lows in the lower 60s. North winds 5 to 10 miles an hour. Gusts up to 20 miles an hour toward daybreak. Taking a look at the 3 through 7 day forecast for Indianapolis and central Indiana. Thursday night. Partly cloudy. Lows in the upper 50s. Northeast winds around 5 miles an hour. For Friday, partly cloudy. Highs in the upper 70s. Friday night and Saturday, mostly clear. Lows in the lower 60s. Highs in the mid 80s. For Saturday night and Sunday, partly cloudy. Hot. Lows in the upper 60s. Highs in the lower 90s. Sunday night, partly cloudy with a slight chance of thunderstorms. A slight chance of showers through the late overnight, then a chance of showers toward daybreak. Lows in the lower 70s. Chance of rain 40%. For Monday, partly cloudy. A slight chance of showers and thunderstorms through early afternoon, then a chance of showers and thunderstorms late in the afternoon. Hot with highs around 90. Chance of rain 40%. Monday night, partly cloudy. A chance of showers with a slight chance of thunderstorms through the late overnight, then a slight chance of showers toward daybreak. Lows around 70. Chance of rain 30%. For Tuesday, partly cloudy through early afternoon, then clearing. A slight chance of showers and thunderstorms. Highs in the mid-80s. Chance of rain 20%.

8 to 14 day outlook for Wednesday, July 29th through Tuesday, August 4th calls for temperatures to be above normal and precipitation to be below normal. Normal highs for the period are around 85 degrees and normal lows are around 65. The normal precipitation total for the 7 days is around 0.80 inches. The ultraviolet index for Indianapolis on Wednesday will be 10. The Environmental Protection Agency categorizes an index of 10 as very high exposure to ultraviolet radiation. At midnight, at Indianapolis, it was mostly cloudy. The temperature was 75 degrees, the dew point 66, and the relative humidity 73%. The wind was northwest at 5 miles an hour. The barometric pressure was 29.86 inches and rising. Around central Indiana, at Shelbyville, it was clear, with a temperature of 71. It was partly cloudy, with a temperature of 68 at Anderson, 69 at Muncie, and 75 at Eagle Creek Air Park. At Zionsville, it was cloudy, with a temperature of 71. Elsewhere across Indiana, it was clear, with a temperature of 74 at Terre Haute, and 78 at Evansville. It was partly cloudy, with a temperature of 70 at Fort Wayne, and 72 at Bloomington. At Lafayette, it was mostly cloudy, with a temperature of 74. At South Bend, it was cloudy, with a temperature of 68. Just outside Indiana, at St. Louis, it was clear, with a temperature of 75. It was partly cloudy, with a temperature of 66 at Champaign, 75 at Cincinnati, and 78 at Louisville. It was mostly cloudy, with a temperature of 69 at Chicago, and 72 at Dayton. Once again, at Indianapolis, it was 75 degrees with mostly cloudy skies. This is NOAA All Hazards Radio KEC 74 in Indianapolis. And now a look at your forecast for Indianapolis and central Indiana. Rest of tonight. Mostly clear. Lows in the lower 60s. North winds 5 to 10 miles an hour. Gusts up to 20 miles an hour toward daybreak. For Wednesday, partly cloudy. Not as warm with highs in the mid-70s. North winds 5 to 10 miles an hour. Wednesday night, clear. Lows in the mid-50s. North winds around 5 miles an hour. For Thursday, sunny through early afternoon, then becoming partly cloudy. Highs in the upper 70s. Northeast winds around 5 miles an hour. Once again, the forecast for rest of tonight. Mostly clear. Lows in the lower 60s. North winds 5 to 10 miles an hour. Gusts up to 20 miles an hour toward daybreak. Taking a look at the 3 through 7 day forecast for Indianapolis and central Indiana. Thursday night. Partly cloudy. Lows in the upper 50s. Northeast winds around 5 miles an hour. For Friday. Partly cloudy. Highs in the upper 70s. Friday night and Saturday. Mostly clear. Lows in the lower 60s. Highs in the mid 80s. For Saturday night and Sunday. Partly cloudy. Hot. Lows in the upper 60s. Highs in the lower 90s. Sunday night. Partly cloudy with a slight chance of thunderstorms. A slight chance of showers through the late overnight, then a chance of showers toward daybreak. Lows in the lower 70s. Chance of rain 40%. For Monday. Partly cloudy. A slight chance of showers and thunderstorms through early afternoon, then a chance of showers and thunderstorms late in the afternoon. Hot with highs around 90. Chance of rain 40%. Monday night. Partly cloudy. A chance of showers with a slight chance of thunderstorms through the late overnight, then a slight chance of showers toward daybreak. Lows around 70. Chance of rain 30%. For Tuesday. Partly cloudy through early afternoon, then clearing. A slight chance of showers and thunderstorms. Highs in the mid-80s. Chance of rain 20%. Now here is the hazardous weather outlook for central Indiana. For the period through tonight. No hazardous weather is expected at this time. And now the extended outlook for the period Wednesday through Monday. No hazardous weather is expected at this time.

Muncie, it was partly cloudy, with a temperature of 68. It was mostly cloudy, with a temperature of 71 at Zionsville, and 75 at Eagle Creek Air Park. At Anderson, it was cloudy, with a temperature of 70. Elsewhere across Indiana, it was clear, with a temperature of 64 at South Bend, and 77 at Evansville. It was partly cloudy, with a temperature of 69 at Fort Wayne, and 73 at Bloomington. At Terre Haute, it was mostly cloudy, with a temperature of 73. At Lafayette, it was cloudy, with a temperature of 72. Just outside Indiana, at Champaign, it was clear, with a temperature of 65. It was partly cloudy, with a temperature of 71 at Dayton, 74 at St. Louis, 74 at Cincinnati, and 77 at Louisville. At Chicago, it was mostly cloudy, with a temperature of 68. Once again, at Indianapolis, it was 75 degrees with cloudy skies. This is NOAA All Hazards Radio KEC 74 in Indianapolis. And now a look at your forecast for Indianapolis and central Indiana. Rest of tonight. Mostly clear. Lows in the lower 60s. North winds 5 to 10 miles an hour. Gusts up to 20 miles an hour toward daybreak. For Wednesday, partly cloudy. Not as warm with highs in the mid-70s. North winds 5 to 10 miles an hour. Wednesday night, clear. Lows in the mid-50s. North winds around 5 miles an hour. For Thursday, sunny through early afternoon, then becoming partly cloudy. Highs in the upper 70s. Northeast winds around 5 miles an hour. Once again, the forecast for rest of tonight. Mostly clear. Lows in the lower 60s. North winds 5 to 10 miles an hour. Gusts up to 20 miles an hour toward daybreak. Taking a look at the 3 through 7 day forecast for Indianapolis and central Indiana. Thursday night. Partly cloudy. Lows in the upper 50s. Northeast winds around 5 miles an hour. For Friday, partly cloudy. Highs in the upper 70s. Friday night and Saturday, mostly clear. Lows in the lower 60s. Highs in the mid 80s. For Saturday night and Sunday, partly cloudy. Hot. Lows in the upper 60s. Highs in the lower 90s. Sunday night, partly cloudy with a slight chance of thunderstorms. A slight chance of showers through the late overnight, then a chance of showers toward daybreak. Lows in the lower 70s. Chance of rain 40%. For Monday, partly cloudy. A slight chance of showers and thunderstorms through early afternoon, then a chance of showers and thunderstorms late in the afternoon. Hot with highs around 90. Chance of rain 40%. Monday night, partly cloudy. A chance of showers with a slight chance of thunderstorms through the late overnight, then a slight chance of showers toward daybreak. Lows around 70. Chance of rain 30%. For Tuesday, partly cloudy through early afternoon, then clearing. A slight chance of showers and thunderstorms. Highs in the mid-80s. Chance of rain 20%. The 8 to 14 day outlook for Wednesday, July 29th through Tuesday, August 4th, calls for temperatures to be above normal and precipitation to be below normal. Normal highs for the period are around 85 degrees and normal lows are around 65. The normal precipitation total for the 7 days is around 0.80 inches. At 1 a.m., at Indianapolis, it was cloudy. The temperature was 75 degrees. The dew point 66, and the relative humidity 73%. The wind was northwest at 7 miles an hour. The barometric pressure was 29.87 inches and rising. Around central Indiana, at Shelbyville, it was clear, with a temperature of 68. At Muncie, it was partly cloudy, with a temperature of 68. It was mostly cloudy, with a temperature of 71 at Zionsville, and 75 at Eagle Creek Air Park. At Anderson, it was cloudy, with a temperature of 70. Elsewhere across Indiana, it was clear, with a temperature of 64 at South Bend, and 77 at Evansville. It was partly cloudy, with a temperature

of 69 at Fort Wayne and 73 at Bloomington. At Terre Haute, it was mostly cloudy with a temperature of 73. At Lafayette, it was cloudy with a temperature of 72. Just outside Indiana, at Champaign, it was clear with a temperature of 65. It was partly cloudy with a temperature of 71 at Dayton, 74 at St. Louis, 74 at Cincinnati, and 77 at Louisville. At Chicago, it was mostly cloudy with a temperature of 68. Once again, at Indianapolis, it was 75 degrees with cloudy skies. This is NOAA All Hazards Radio KEC 74 in Indianapolis. And now a look at your forecast for Indianapolis and central Indiana. Rest of tonight. Mostly clear. Lows in the lower 60s. North winds 5 to 10 miles an hour. Gusts up to 20 miles an hour toward daybreak. For Wednesday, partly cloudy. Not as warm with highs in the mid-70s. North winds 5 to 10 miles an hour. Wednesday night, clear. Lows in the mid-50s. North winds around 5 miles an hour. For Thursday, sunny through early afternoon, then becoming partly cloudy. Highs in the upper 70s. Northeast winds around 5 miles an hour. Once again, the forecast for rest of tonight. Mostly clear. Lows in the lower 60s. North winds 5 to 10 miles an hour. Gusts up to 20 miles an hour toward daybreak. Taking a look at the 3 through 7 day forecast for Indianapolis and central Indiana. Thursday night. Partly cloudy. Lows in the upper 50s. Northeast winds around 5 miles an hour. For Friday. Partly cloudy. Highs in the upper 70s. Friday night and Saturday. Mostly clear. Lows in the lower 60s. Highs in the mid-80s. For Saturday night and Sunday. Partly cloudy. Hot. Lows in the upper 60s. Highs in the lower 90s. Sunday night. Partly cloudy with a slight chance of thunderstorms. A slight chance of showers through the late overnight, then a chance of showers toward daybreak. Lows in the lower 70s. Chance of rain 40%. For Monday, partly cloudy. A slight chance of showers and thunderstorms through early afternoon, then a chance of showers and thunderstorms late in the afternoon. Hot with highs around 90. Chance of rain 40%. Monday night, partly cloudy. A chance of showers with a slight chance of thunderstorms through the late overnight, then a slight chance of showers toward daybreak. Lows around 70. Chance of rain 30%. For Tuesday, partly cloudy through early afternoon, then clearing. A slight chance of showers and thunderstorms. Highs in the mid-80s. Chance of rain 20%. The 8 to 14 day outlook for Wednesday, July 29th through Tuesday, August 4th, calls for temperatures to be above normal and precipitation to be below normal. Normal highs for the period are around 85 degrees, and normal lows are around 65. The normal precipitation total for the 7 days is around 0.80 inches. At 1 a.m., at Indianapolis, it was cloudy. The temperature was 75 degrees, the dew point 66, and the relative humidity 73%. The wind was northwest at 7 miles an hour. The barometric pressure was 29.87 inches and rising. Around central Indiana, at Shelbyville, it was clear, with a temperature of 68. At Muncie, it was partly cloudy, with a temperature of 68. It was mostly cloudy, with a temperature of 71 at Zionsville, and 75 at Eagle Creek Air Park. At Anderson, it was cloudy, with a temperature of 70. Elsewhere across Indiana, it was clear, with a temperature of 64 at South Bend, and 77 at Evansville. It was partly cloudy, with a temperature of 69 at Fort Wayne, and 73 at Bloomington. At Terre Haute, it was mostly cloudy, with a temperature of 73. At Lafayette, it was cloudy, with a temperature of 72. Just outside Indiana, at Champaign, it was clear, with a temperature of 65. It was partly cloudy, with a temperature of 71 at Dayton, 74 at St. Louis, 74 at

Cincinnati, and 77 at Louisville. At Chicago, it was mostly cloudy, with a temperature of 68. Once again, at Indianapolis, it was 75 degrees with cloudy skies. The current time is 1:23 a.m. Eastern Daylight Time. Now here is the hazardous weather outlook for central Indiana. For the period through tonight, no hazardous weather is expected at this time. And now the extended outlook for the period Wednesday through Monday. No hazardous weather is expected at this time. Spotter information statement. Spotter activation is not expected. This is NOAA All Hazards Radio KEC 74 in Indianapolis. And now a look at your forecast for Indianapolis and central Indiana. Rest of tonight. Mostly clear. Lows in the lower 60s. North winds 5 to 10 miles an hour. Gusts up to 20 miles an hour toward daybreak. For Wednesday, partly cloudy. Not as warm with highs in the mid-70s. North winds 5 to 10 miles an hour. Wednesday night, clear. Lows in the mid-50s. North winds around 5 miles an hour. For Thursday, sunny through early afternoon, then becoming partly cloudy. Highs in the upper 70s. Northeast winds around 5 miles an hour. Once again, the forecast for rest of tonight. Mostly clear. Lows in the lower 60s. North winds 5 to 10 miles an hour. Gusts up to 20 miles an hour toward daybreak. Taking a look at the 3 through 7 day forecast for Indianapolis and central Indiana. Thursday night. Partly cloudy. Lows in the upper 50s. Northeast winds around 5 miles an hour. For Friday, partly cloudy. Highs in the upper 70s. Friday night and Saturday, mostly clear. Lows in the lower 60s. Highs in the mid 80s. For Saturday night and Sunday, partly cloudy. Hot. Lows in the upper 60s. Highs in the lower 90s. Sunday night, partly cloudy with a slight chance of thunderstorms. A slight chance of showers through the late overnight, then a chance of showers toward daybreak. Lows in the lower 70s. Chance of rain 40%. For Monday, partly cloudy. A slight chance of showers and thunderstorms through early afternoon, then a chance of showers and thunderstorms late in the afternoon. Hot with highs around 90. Chance of rain 40%. Monday night, partly cloudy. A chance of showers with a slight chance of thunderstorms through the late overnight, then a slight chance of showers toward daybreak. Lows around 70. Chance of rain 30%. For Tuesday, partly cloudy through early afternoon, then clearing. A slight chance of showers and thunderstorms. Highs in the mid-80s. Chance of rain 20%. The 8 to 14 day outlook for Wednesday, July 29th through Tuesday, August 4th, calls for temperatures to be above normal and precipitation to be below normal. Normal highs for the period are around 85 degrees, and normal lows are around 65. The normal precipitation total for the 7 days is around 0.80 inches. At 1 a.m., at Indianapolis, it was cloudy. The temperature was 75 degrees, the dew point 66, and the relative humidity 73%. The wind was northwest at 7 miles an hour. The barometric pressure was 29.87 inches and rising. Around central Indiana, at Shelbyville, it was clear, with a temperature of 68. At Muncie, it was partly cloudy, with a temperature of 68. It was mostly cloudy, with a temperature of 71 at Zionsville, and 75 at Eagle Creek Air Park. At Anderson, it was cloudy, with a temperature of 70. Elsewhere across Indiana, it was clear, with a temperature of 64 at South Bend, and 77 at Evansville. It was partly cloudy, with a temperature of 69 at Fort Wayne, and 73 at Bloomington. At Terre Haute, it was mostly cloudy, with a temperature of 73. At Lafayette, it was cloudy, with a temperature of 72. Just outside Indiana, at Champaign, it was clear, with a temperature of 65. It was partly cloudy, with a temperature of 71 at Dayton, 75.

St. Louis, 74 at Cincinnati, and 77 at Louisville. At Chicago, it was mostly cloudy, with a temperature of 68. Once again, at Indianapolis, it was 75 degrees with cloudy skies. This is NOAA All Hazards Radio KEC 74 in Indianapolis. And now a look at your forecast for Indianapolis and central Indiana. Rest of tonight. Mostly clear. Lows in the lower 60s. North winds 5 to 10 miles an hour. Gusts up to 20 miles an hour toward daybreak. For Wednesday, partly cloudy. Not as warm with highs in the mid-70s. North winds 5 to 10 miles an hour. Wednesday night, clear. Lows in the mid-50s. North winds around 5 miles an hour. For Thursday, sunny through early afternoon, then becoming partly cloudy. Highs in the upper 70s. Northeast winds around 5 miles an hour. Once again, the forecast for rest of tonight. Mostly clear. Lows in the lower 60s. North winds 5 to 10 miles an hour. Gusts up to 20 miles an hour toward daybreak. Taking a look at the 3 through 7 day forecast for Indianapolis and central Indiana. Thursday night. Partly cloudy. Lows in the upper 50s. Northeast winds around 5 miles an hour. For Friday. Partly cloudy. Highs in the upper 70s. Friday night and Saturday. Mostly clear. Lows in the lower 60s. Highs in the mid-80s. For Saturday night and Sunday. Partly cloudy. Hot. Lows in the upper 60s. Highs in the lower 90s. Sunday night. Partly cloudy with a slight chance of thunderstorms. A slight chance of showers through the late overnight, then a chance of showers toward daybreak. Lows in the lower 70s. Chance of rain 40%. For Monday, partly cloudy. A slight chance of showers and thunderstorms through early afternoon, then a chance of showers and thunderstorms late in the afternoon. Hot with highs around 90. Chance of rain 40%. Monday night, partly cloudy. A chance of showers with a slight chance of thunderstorms through the late overnight, then a slight chance of showers toward daybreak. Lows around 70. Chance of rain 30%. For Tuesday, partly cloudy through early afternoon, then clearing. A slight chance of showers and thunderstorms. Highs in the mid-80s. Chance of rain 20%. The 8 to 14 day outlook for Wednesday, July 29th through Tuesday, August 4th, calls for temperatures to be above normal and precipitation to be below normal. Normal highs for the period are around 85 degrees, and normal lows are around 65. The normal precipitation total for the 7 days is around 0.80 inches. At 1 a.m., at Indianapolis, it was cloudy. The temperature was 75 degrees, the dew point 66, and the relative humidity 73%. The wind was northwest at 7 miles an hour. The barometric pressure was 29.87 inches and rising. Around central Indiana, at Shelbyville, it was clear, with a temperature of 68. At Muncie, it was partly cloudy, with a temperature of 68. It was mostly cloudy, with a temperature of 71 at Zionsville, and 75 at Eagle Creek Air Park. At Anderson, it was cloudy, with a temperature of 70. Elsewhere across Indiana, it was clear, with a temperature of 64 at South Bend, and 77 at Evansville. It was partly cloudy, with a temperature of 69 at Fort Wayne, and 73 at Bloomington. At Terre Haute, it was mostly cloudy, with a temperature of 73. At Lafayette, it was cloudy, with a temperature of 72. Just outside Indiana, at Champaign, it was clear, with a temperature of 65. It was partly cloudy, with a temperature of 71 at Dayton, 74 at St. Louis, 74 at Cincinnati, and 77 at Louisville. At Chicago, it was partly cloudy, with a temperature of 71 at Dayton, 74 at St. Louis, 74 at Cincinnati, and 77 at Louisville. At Chicago, it was mostly cloudy, with a temperature of 68. Once again, at Indianapolis, it was 75 degrees with clouds.

Cloudy. Highs in the upper 70s. Northeast winds around 5 miles an hour. Once again, the forecast for rest of tonight. Mostly clear. Lows in the lower 60s. North winds 5 to 10 miles an hour. Gusts up to 20 miles an hour toward daybreak. Now here is the hazardous weather outlook for central Indiana. For the period through tonight, no hazardous weather is expected at this time. And now the extended outlook for the period Wednesday through Monday. No hazardous weather is expected at this time. Spotter information statement. Spotter activation is not expected. Taking a look at the 3 through 7 day forecast for Indianapolis and central Indiana. Thursday night. Partly cloudy. Lows in the upper 50s. Northeast winds around 5 miles an hour. For Friday. Partly cloudy. Highs in the upper 70s. Friday night and Saturday. Mostly clear. Lows in the lower 60s. Highs in the mid 80s. For Saturday night and Sunday. Partly cloudy. Hot. Lows in the upper 60s. Highs in the lower 90s. Sunday night. Partly cloudy with a slight chance of thunderstorms. A slight chance of showers through the late overnight, then a chance of showers toward daybreak. Lows in the lower 70s. Chance of rain 40%. For Monday. Partly cloudy. A slight chance of showers and thunderstorms through early afternoon, then a chance of showers and thunderstorms late in the afternoon. Hot with highs around 90. Chance of rain 40%. Monday night. Partly cloudy. A chance of showers with a slight chance of thunderstorms through the late overnight, then a slight chance of showers toward daybreak. Lows around 70. Chance of rain 30%. For Tuesday. Partly cloudy through early afternoon, then clearing. A slight chance of showers and thunderstorms. Highs in the mid-80s. Chance of rain 20%. The 8 to 14 day outlook for Wednesday, July 29th through Tuesday, August 4th, calls for temperatures to be above normal and precipitation to be below normal. Normal highs for the period are around 85 degrees, and normal lows are around 65. The normal precipitation total for the 7 days is around 0.80 inches. At 1 a.m., at Indianapolis, it was cloudy. The temperature was 75 degrees, the dew point 66, and the relative humidity 73%. The wind was northwest at 7 miles an hour. The barometric pressure was 29.87 inches and rising. Around central Indiana, at Shelbyville, it was clear, with a temperature of 68. At Muncie, it was partly cloudy, with a temperature of 68. It was mostly cloudy, with a temperature of 71 at Zionsville, and 75 at Eagle Creek Air Park. At Anderson, it was cloudy, with a temperature of 70. Elsewhere across Indiana, it was clear, with a temperature of 64 at South Bend, and 77 at Evansville. It was partly cloudy, with a temperature of 69 at Fort Wayne, and 73 at Bloomington. At Terre Haute, it was mostly cloudy, with a temperature of 73. At Lafayette, it was cloudy, with a temperature of 72. Just outside Indiana, at Champaign, it was clear, with a temperature of 65. It was partly cloudy, with a temperature of 71 at Dayton, 74 at St. Louis, 74 at Cincinnati, and 77 at Louisville. At Chicago, it was mostly cloudy, with a temperature of 68. Once again, at Indianapolis, it was 75 degrees with cloudy skies. This is NOAA All Hazards Radio KEC 74 in Indianapolis. And now a look at your forecast for Indianapolis and central Indiana. Rest of tonight. Mostly clear. Lows in the lower 60s. North winds 5 to 10 miles an hour. Gusts up to 20 miles an hour toward daybreak. For Wednesday. Partly cloudy. Not as warm with highs in the mid-70s. North winds 5 to 10 miles an hour. Wednesday night. Clear. Lows in the mid-50s. North winds around 5 miles an hour. For Thursday. Sunny through early afternoon, then becoming partly cloudy. Highs in the upper 70s.

Daybreak. Lows in the lower 70s. Chance of rain 40%. For Monday, partly cloudy. A slight chance of showers and thunderstorms through early afternoon, then a chance of showers and thunderstorms late in the afternoon. Hot with highs around 90. Chance of rain 40%. Monday night, partly cloudy. A chance of showers with a slight chance of thunderstorms through the late overnight, then a slight chance of showers toward daybreak. Lows around 70. Chance of rain 30%. For Tuesday, partly cloudy through early afternoon, then clearing. A slight chance of showers and thunderstorms. Highs in the mid-80s. Chance of rain 20%. The 8 to 14 day outlook for Wednesday, July 29th through Tuesday, August 4th, calls for temperatures to be above normal and precipitation to be below normal. Normal highs for the period are around 85 degrees and normal lows are around 65. The normal precipitation total for the 7 days is around 0.80 inches. At 1 a.m. at Indianapolis, it was cloudy. The temperature was 75 degrees, the dew point 66, and the relative humidity 73%. The wind was northwest at 7 miles an hour. The barometric pressure was 29.87 inches and rising. Around central Indiana, at Shelbyville, it was clear, with a temperature of 68. At Muncie, it was partly cloudy, with a temperature of 68. It was mostly cloudy, with a temperature of 71 at Zionsville, and 75 at Eagle Creek Air Park. At Anderson, it was cloudy, with a temperature of 70. Elsewhere across Indiana, it was clear, with a temperature of 64 at South Bend, and 77 at Evansville. It was partly cloudy, with a temperature of 69 at Fort Wayne, and 73 at Bloomington. At Terre Haute, it was mostly cloudy, with a temperature of 73. At Lafayette, it was cloudy, with a temperature of 72. Just outside Indiana, at Champaign, it was clear, with a temperature of 65. It was partly cloudy, with a temperature of 71 at Dayton, 74 at St. Louis, 74 at Cincinnati, and 77 at Louisville. At Chicago, it was mostly cloudy, with a temperature of 68. Once again, at Indianapolis, it was 75 degrees with cloudy skies. This is NOAA All Hazards Radio KEC 74 in Indianapolis. And now a look at your forecast for Indianapolis and central Indiana. Rest of tonight. Mostly clear. Lows in the lower 60s. North winds 5 to 10 miles an hour. Gusts up to 20 miles an hour toward daybreak. For Wednesday, partly cloudy. Not as warm with highs in the mid-70s. North winds 5 to 10 miles an hour. Wednesday night, clear. Lows in the mid-50s. North winds around 5 miles an hour. For Thursday, sunny through early afternoon, then becoming partly cloudy. Highs in the upper 70s. Northeast winds around 5 miles an hour. Once again, the forecast for rest of tonight. Mostly clear. Lows in the lower 60s. North winds 5 to 10 miles an hour. Gusts up to 20 miles an hour toward daybreak. The current time is 1:53 a.m. Eastern Daylight Time. Taking a look at the 3 through 7 day forecast for Indianapolis and central Indiana. Thursday night. Partly cloudy. Lows in the upper 50s. Northeast winds around 5 miles an hour. For Friday, partly cloudy. Highs in the upper 70s. Friday night and Saturday, mostly clear. Lows in the lower 60s. Highs in the mid-80s. For Saturday night and Sunday, partly cloudy. Hot. Lows in the upper 60s. Highs in the lower 90s. Sunday night, partly cloudy with a slight chance of thunderstorms. A slight chance of showers through the late overnight, then a chance of showers toward daybreak. Lows in the lower 70s. Chance of rain 40%. For Monday, partly cloudy. A slight chance of showers and thunderstorms through early afternoon, then a chance of showers and thunderstorms late in the afternoon. Hot with highs around 90. Chance of rain 40%.

Monday night. Partly cloudy. A chance of showers with a slight chance of thunderstorms through the late overnight, then a slight chance of showers toward daybreak. Lows around 70. Chance of rain 30%. For Tuesday. Partly cloudy through early afternoon, then clearing. A slight chance of showers and thunderstorms. Highs in the mid-80s. Chance of rain 20%. The 8 to 14 day outlook for Wednesday, July 29th through Tuesday, August 4th, calls for temperatures to be above normal and precipitation to be below normal. Normal highs for the period are around 85 degrees and normal lows are around 65. The normal precipitation total for the 7 days is around 0.80 inches. At 1 a.m. at Indianapolis, it was cloudy. The temperature was 75 degrees, the dew point 66, and the relative humidity 73%. The wind was northwest at 7 miles an hour. The barometric pressure was 29.87 inches and rising. Around central Indiana, at Shelbyville, it was clear, with a temperature of 68. At Muncie, it was partly cloudy, with a temperature of 68. It was mostly cloudy, with a temperature of 71 at Zionsville and 75 at Eagle Creek Air Park. At Anderson, it was cloudy, with a temperature of 70. Elsewhere across Indiana, it was clear, with a temperature of 64 at South Bend and 77 at Evansville. It was partly cloudy, with a temperature of 69 at Fort Wayne and 73 at Bloomington. At Terre Haute, it was mostly cloudy, with a temperature of 73. At Lafayette, it was cloudy, with a temperature of 72. Just outside Indiana, at Champaign, it was clear, with a temperature of 65. It was partly cloudy, with a temperature of 71 at Dayton, 74 at St. Louis, 74 at Cincinnati, and 77 at Louisville. At Chicago, it was mostly cloudy, with a temperature of 68. Once again, at Indianapolis, it was 75 degrees with cloudy skies. This is NOAA All Hazards Radio KEC 74 in Indianapolis. And now a look at your forecast for Indianapolis and central Indiana. Rest of tonight. Mostly clear. Lows in the lower 60s. North winds 5 to 10 miles an hour. Gusts up to 20 miles an hour toward daybreak. For Wednesday, partly cloudy. Not as warm with highs in the mid-70s. North winds 5 to 10 miles an hour. Wednesday night. Clear. Lows in the mid-50s. North winds around 5 miles an hour. For Thursday. Sunny through early afternoon, then becoming partly cloudy. Highs in the upper 70s. Northeast winds around 5 miles an hour. Once again. The forecast for rest of tonight. Mostly clear. Lows in the lower 60s. North winds 5 to 10 miles an hour. Gusts up to 20 miles an hour toward daybreak. Taking a look at the 3 through 7 day forecast for Indianapolis and central Indiana. Thursday night. Partly cloudy. Lows in the upper 50s. Northeast winds around 5 miles an hour. For Friday. Partly cloudy. Highs in the upper 70s. Friday night and Saturday. Mostly clear. Lows in the lower 60s. Highs in the mid-80s. For Saturday night and Sunday. Partly cloudy. Hot. Lows in the upper 60s. Highs in the lower 90s. Sunday night. Partly cloudy with a slight chance of thunderstorms. A slight chance of showers through the late overnight, then a chance of showers toward daybreak. Lows in the lower 70s. Chance of rain 40%. For Monday, partly cloudy. A slight chance of showers and thunderstorms through early afternoon, then a chance of showers and thunderstorms late in the afternoon. Hot with highs around 90. Chance of rain 40%. Monday night, partly cloudy. A chance of showers with a slight chance of thunderstorms through the late overnight, then a slight chance of showers toward daybreak. Lows around 70. Chance of rain 30%. For Tuesday, partly cloudy through early afternoon, then clearing. A slight chance of showers and thunderstorms. Highs in the mid-80s.

chance of rain 20%. The 8 to 14 day outlook for Wednesday, July 29th through Tuesday, August 4th, calls for temperatures to be above normal and precipitation to be below normal. Normal highs for the period are around 85 degrees, and normal lows are around 65. The normal precipitation total for the 7 days is around 0.80 inches. At 1 a.m., at Indianapolis, it was cloudy. The temperature was 75 degrees, the dew point 66, and the relative humidity 73%. The wind was northwest at 7 miles an hour. The barometric pressure was 29.87 inches and rising. Around central Indiana, at Shelbyville, it was clear, with a temperature of 68. At Muncie, it was partly cloudy, with a temperature of 68. It was mostly cloudy, with a temperature of 71 at Zionsville, and 75 at Eagle Creek Air Park. At Anderson, it was cloudy, with a temperature of 70. Elsewhere across Indiana, it was clear, with a temperature of 64 at South Bend, and 77 at Evansville. It was partly cloudy, with a temperature of 69 at Fort Wayne, and 73 at Bloomington. At Terre Haute, it was mostly cloudy, with a temperature of 73. At Lafayette, it was cloudy, with a temperature of 72. Just outside Indiana, at Champaign, it was clear, with a temperature of 65. It was partly cloudy, with a temperature of 71 at Dayton, 74 at St. Louis, 74 at Cincinnati, and 77 at Louisville. At Chicago, it was mostly cloudy, with a temperature of 68. Once again, at Indianapolis, it was 75 degrees with cloudy skies. This is NOAA All Hazards Radio KEC 74 in Indianapolis. And now a look at your forecast for Indianapolis and central Indiana. Rest of tonight. Mostly clear. Lows in the lower 60s. North winds 5 to 10 miles an hour. Gusts up to 20 miles an hour toward daybreak. For Wednesday, partly cloudy. Not as warm with highs in the mid-70s. North winds 5 to 10 miles an hour. Wednesday night, clear. Lows in the mid-50s. North winds around 5 miles an hour. For Thursday, sunny through early afternoon, then becoming partly cloudy. Highs in the upper 70s. Northeast winds around 5 miles an hour. Once again, the forecast for rest of tonight. Mostly clear. Lows in the lower 60s. North winds 5 to 10 miles an hour. Gusts up to 20 miles an hour toward daybreak. Taking a look at the 3 through 7 day forecast for Indianapolis and central Indiana. Thursday night. Partly cloudy. Lows in the upper 50s. Northeast winds around 5 miles an hour. For Friday. Partly cloudy. Highs in the upper 70s. Friday night and Saturday. Mostly clear. Lows in the lower 60s. Highs in the mid-80s. For Saturday night and Sunday. Partly cloudy. Hot. Lows in the upper 60s. Highs in the lower 90s. Sunday night. Partly cloudy with a slight chance of thunderstorms. A slight chance of showers through the late overnight, then a chance of showers toward daybreak. Lows in the lower 70s. Chance of rain 40%. For Monday, partly cloudy. A slight chance of showers and thunderstorms through early afternoon, then a chance of showers and thunderstorms late in the afternoon. Hot with highs around 90. Chance of rain 40%. Monday night, partly cloudy. A chance of showers with a slight chance of thunderstorms through the late overnight, then a slight chance of showers toward daybreak. Lows around 70. Chance of rain 30%. For Tuesday, partly cloudy through early afternoon, then clearing. A slight chance of showers and thunderstorms. Highs in the mid-80s. Chance of rain 20%. Now here is the hazardous weather outlook for central Indiana. For the period through tonight, no hazardous weather is expected at this time. And now the extended outlook for the period Wednesday through Monday. No hazardous weather is expected at this time. Spotter information statement. Spotter activation is not expected.

the 8 to 14 day outlook for Wednesday, July 29th through Tuesday, August 4th calls for temperatures to be above normal and precipitation to be below normal. Normal highs for the period are around 85 degrees and normal lows are around 65. The normal precipitation total for the 7 days is around 0.80 inches. At 1 a.m. at Indianapolis, it was cloudy. The temperature was 75 degrees, the dew point 66, and the relative humidity 73%. The wind was northwest at 7 miles an hour. The barometric pressure was 29.87 inches and rising. Around central Indiana, at Shelbyville, it was clear, with a temperature of 68. At Muncie, it was partly cloudy, with a temperature of 68. It was mostly cloudy, with a temperature of 71 at Zionsville and 75 at Eagle Creek Air Park. At Anderson, it was cloudy, with a temperature of 70. Elsewhere across Indiana, it was clear, with a temperature of 64 at South Bend and 77 at Evansville. It was partly cloudy, with a temperature of 69 at Fort Wayne and 73 at Bloomington. At Terre Haute, it was mostly cloudy, with a temperature of 73. At Lafayette, it was cloudy, with a temperature of 72. Just outside Indiana, at Champaign, it was clear, with a temperature of 65. It was partly cloudy, with a temperature of 71 at Dayton, 74 at St. Louis, 74 at Cincinnati, and 77 at Louisville. At Chicago, it was mostly cloudy, with a temperature of 68. Once again, at Indianapolis, it was 75 degrees with cloudy skies. This is NOAA All Hazards Radio KEC 74 in Indianapolis. And now a look at your forecast for Indianapolis and central Indiana. Rest of tonight. Mostly clear. Lows in the lower 60s. North winds 5 to 10 miles an hour. Gusts up to 20 miles an hour toward daybreak. For Wednesday, partly cloudy. Not as warm with highs in the mid-70s. North winds 5 to 10 miles an hour. Wednesday night, clear. Lows in the mid-50s. North winds around 5 miles an hour. For Thursday, sunny through early afternoon, then becoming partly cloudy. Highs in the upper 70s. Northeast winds around 5 miles an hour. Once again, the forecast for rest of tonight. Mostly clear. Lows in the lower 60s. North winds 5 to 10 miles an hour. Gusts up to 20 miles an hour toward daybreak. Taking a look at the 3 through 7 day forecast for Indianapolis and central Indiana. Thursday night. Partly cloudy. Lows in the upper 50s. Northeast winds around 5 miles an hour. For Friday. Partly cloudy. Highs in the upper 70s. Friday night and Saturday. Mostly clear. Lows in the lower 60s. Highs in the mid-80s. For Saturday night and Sunday. Partly cloudy. Hot. Lows in the upper 60s. Highs in the lower 90s. Sunday night. Partly cloudy with a slight chance of thunderstorms. A slight chance of showers through the late overnight, then a chance of showers toward daybreak. Lows in the lower 70s. Chance of rain 40%. For Monday, partly cloudy. A slight chance of showers and thunderstorms through early afternoon, then a chance of showers and thunderstorms late in the afternoon. Hot with highs around 90. Chance of rain 40%. Monday night, partly cloudy. A chance of showers with a slight chance of thunderstorms through the late overnight, then a slight chance of showers toward daybreak. Lows around 70. Chance of rain 30%. For Tuesday, partly cloudy through early afternoon, then clearing. A slight chance of showers and thunderstorms. Highs in the mid-80s. Chance of rain 20%. The current time is 2:08 a.m. Eastern Daylight Time. The 8 to 14 day outlook for Wednesday, July 29th through Tuesday, August 4th calls for temperatures to be above normal and precipitation to be below normal. Normal highs for the period are around 85 degrees and normal lows are around 65.
The normal precipitation total for the 7 days is around 0.80 inches. At 1 a.m., at Indianapolis, it was cloudy. The temperature was 75 degrees, the dew point 66, and the relative humidity 73%. The wind was northwest at 7 miles an hour. The barometric pressure was 29.87 inches and rising. Around central Indiana, at Shelbyville, it was clear, with a temperature of 68. At Muncie, it was partly cloudy, with a temperature of 68. It was mostly cloudy, with a temperature of 71 at Zionsville and 75 at Eagle Creek Air Park. At Anderson, it was cloudy, with a temperature of 70. Elsewhere across Indiana, it was clear, with a temperature of 64 at South Bend and 77 at Evansville. It was partly cloudy, with a temperature of 69 at Fort Wayne and 73 at Bloomington. At Terre Haute, it was mostly cloudy, with a temperature of 73. At Lafayette, it was cloudy, with a temperature of 72. Just outside Indiana, at Champaign, it was clear, with a temperature of 65. It was partly cloudy, with a temperature of 71 at Dayton, 74 at St. Louis, 74 at Cincinnati, and 77 at Louisville. At Chicago, it was mostly cloudy, with a temperature of 68. Once again, at Indianapolis, it was 75 degrees with cloudy skies. At 2 a.m., at Indianapolis, it was mostly cloudy. The temperature was 75 degrees, the dew point 63, and the relative humidity 66%. The wind was north at 12 miles an hour, gusting to 21. The barometric pressure was 29.88 inches and rising. Around central Indiana, it was partly cloudy, with a temperature of 69 at Anderson, 68 at Zionsville, 73 at Eagle Creek Air Park, and 67 at Shelbyville. At Muncie, it was mostly cloudy, with a temperature of 68. Elsewhere across Indiana, it was clear, with a temperature of 60 at South Bend, 71 at Terre Haute, and 75 at Evansville. It was partly cloudy, with a temperature of 66 at Fort Wayne and 71 at Bloomington. At Lafayette, it was cloudy, with a temperature of 71. Just outside Indiana, at Champaign, it was clear, with a temperature of 67. It was partly cloudy, with a temperature of 70 at Dayton, 72 at St. Louis, and 72 at Cincinnati. It was mostly cloudy, with a temperature of 66 at Chicago and 77 at Louisville. Once again, at Indianapolis, it was 75 degrees with mostly cloudy skies. This is NOAA All Hazards Radio KEC 74 in Indianapolis. And now a look at your forecast for Indianapolis and central Indiana. Rest of tonight. Mostly clear. Lows in the lower 60s. North winds 5 to 10 miles an hour. Gusts up to 20 miles an hour toward daybreak. For Wednesday, partly cloudy. Not as warm with highs in the mid-70s. North winds 5 to 10 miles an hour. Wednesday night, clear. Lows in the mid-50s. North winds around 5 miles an hour. For Thursday, sunny through early afternoon, then becoming partly cloudy. Highs in the upper 70s. Northeast winds around 5 miles an hour. Once again, the forecast for rest of tonight. Mostly clear. Lows in the lower 60s. North winds 5 to 10 miles an hour. Gusts up to 20 miles an hour toward daybreak. Taking a look at the 3 through 7 day forecast for Indianapolis and central Indiana. Thursday night. Partly cloudy. Lows in the upper 50s. Northeast winds around 5 miles an hour. For Friday. Partly cloudy. Highs in the upper 70s. Friday night and Saturday. Mostly clear. Lows in the lower 60s. Highs in the mid 80s. For Saturday night and Sunday. Partly cloudy. Hot. Lows in the upper 60s. Highs in the lower 90s. Sunday night. Partly cloudy with a slight chance of thunderstorms. A slight chance of showers through the late overnight, then a chance of showers toward daybreak. Lows in the lower 70s. Chance of rain 40%. For Monday, partly cloudy.
A slight chance of showers and thunderstorms through early afternoon, then a chance of showers.

and thunderstorms late in the afternoon. Hot with highs around 90. Chance of rain 40%. Monday night, partly cloudy. A chance of showers with a slight chance of thunderstorms through the late overnight, then a slight chance of showers toward daybreak. Lows around 70. Chance of rain 30%. For Tuesday, partly cloudy through early afternoon, then clearing. A slight chance of showers and thunderstorms. Highs in the mid-80s. Chance of rain 20%. The 8 to 14 day outlook for Wednesday, July 29th through Tuesday, August 4th, calls for temperatures to be above normal and precipitation to be below normal. Normal highs for the period are around 85 degrees and normal lows are around 65. The normal precipitation total for the 7 days is around 0.80 inches. At 2 a.m., at Indianapolis, it was mostly cloudy. The temperature was 75 degrees, the dew point 63, and the relative humidity 66%. The wind was north at 12 miles an hour, gusting to 21. The barometric pressure was 29.88 inches and rising. Around central Indiana, it was partly cloudy, with a temperature of 69 at Anderson, 68 at Zionsville, 73 at Eagle Creek Airpark, and 67 at Shelbyville. At Muncie, it was mostly cloudy, with a temperature of 68. Elsewhere across Indiana, it was clear, with a temperature of 60 at South Bend, 71 at Terre Haute, and 75 at Evansville. It was partly cloudy, with a temperature of 66 at Fort Wayne, and 71 at Bloomington. At Lafayette, it was cloudy, with a temperature of 71. Just outside Indiana, at Champaign, it was clear, with a temperature of 67. It was partly cloudy, with a temperature of 70 at Dayton, 72 at St. Louis, and 72 at Cincinnati. It was mostly cloudy, with a temperature of 66 at Chicago, and 77 at Louisville. Once again, at Indianapolis, it was 75 degrees with mostly cloudy skies. This is NOAA All Hazards Radio KEC 74 in Indianapolis. And now a look at your forecast for Indianapolis and central Indiana. Rest of tonight, mostly clear, lows in the lower 60s, north winds 5 to 10 miles an hour, gusts up to 20 miles an hour toward daybreak. For Wednesday, partly cloudy, not as warm with highs in the mid-70s, north winds 5 to 10 miles an hour. Wednesday night, clear, lows in the mid-50s, north winds around 5 miles an hour. For Thursday, sunny through early afternoon, then becoming partly cloudy. Highs in the upper 70s. Northeast winds around 5 miles an hour. Once again, the forecast for rest of tonight. Mostly clear. Lows in the lower 60s. North winds 5 to 10 miles an hour. Gusts up to 20 miles an hour toward daybreak. Taking a look at the 3 through 7 day forecast for Indianapolis and central Indiana. Thursday night, partly cloudy, lows in the upper 50s, northeast winds around 5 miles an hour. For Friday, partly cloudy, highs in the upper 70s. Friday night and Saturday, mostly clear, lows in the lower 60s, highs in the mid 80s. For Saturday night and Sunday, partly cloudy, hot, lows in the upper 60s, highs in the lower 90s. Sunday night, partly cloudy with a slight chance of thunderstorms, a slight chance of showers through the late overnight, then a chance of showers toward daybreak. Lows in the lower 70s, chance of rain 40%. For Monday, partly cloudy, a slight chance of showers and thunderstorms through early afternoon, then a chance of showers and thunderstorms late in the afternoon. Hot with highs around 90. Chance of rain 40%. Monday night, partly cloudy. A chance of showers with a slight chance of thunderstorms through the late overnight, then a slight chance of showers toward daybreak. Lows around 70. Chance of rain 30%. For Tuesday, partly cloudy through early afternoon, then clearing. A slight chance of showers and thunderstorms. Highs in the mid-80s. Chance of rain 20.

10%. The 8 to 14 day outlook for Wednesday, July 29th through Tuesday, August 4th calls for temperatures to be above normal and precipitation to be below normal. Normal highs for the period are around 85 degrees and normal lows are around 65. The normal precipitation total for the 7 days is around 0.80 inches. At 2 a.m. at Indianapolis, it was mostly cloudy. The temperature was 75 degrees, the dew point 63, and the relative humidity 66%. The wind was north at 12 miles an hour, gusting to 21. The barometric pressure was 29.88 inches and rising. Around central Indiana, it was partly cloudy, with a temperature of 69 at Anderson, 68 at Zionsville, 73 at Eagle Creek Airpark, and 67 at Shelbyville. At Muncie, it was mostly cloudy, with a temperature of 68. Elsewhere across Indiana, it was clear, with a temperature of 60 at South Bend, 71 at Terre Haute, and 75 at Evansville. It was partly cloudy, with a temperature of 66 at Fort Wayne, and 71 at Bloomington. At Lafayette, it was cloudy, with a temperature of 71. Just outside Indiana, at Champaign, it was clear, with a temperature of 67. It was partly cloudy, with a temperature of 70 at Dayton, 72 at St. Louis, and 72 at Cincinnati. It was mostly cloudy, with a temperature of 66 at Chicago, and 77 at Louisville. Once again, at Indianapolis, it was 75 degrees with mostly cloudy skies. This is NOAA All Hazards Radio KEC 74 in Indianapolis. And now a look at your forecast for Indianapolis and central Indiana. Rest of tonight. Mostly clear. Lows in the lower 60s. North winds 5 to 10 miles an hour. Gusts up to 20 miles an hour toward daybreak. For Wednesday, partly cloudy. Not as warm with highs in the mid-70s. North winds 5 to 10 miles an hour. Wednesday night, clear. Lows in the mid-50s. North winds around 5 miles an hour. For Thursday, sunny through early afternoon, then becoming partly cloudy. Highs in the upper 70s. Northeast winds around 5 miles an hour. Once again, the forecast for rest of tonight. Mostly clear. Lows in the lower 60s. North winds 5 to 10 miles an hour. Gusts up to 20 miles an hour toward daybreak. Taking a look at the 3 through 7 day forecast for Indianapolis and central Indiana. Thursday night. Partly cloudy. Lows in the upper 50s. Northeast winds around 5 miles an hour. For Friday. Partly cloudy. Highs in the upper 70s. Friday night and Saturday. Mostly clear. Lows in the lower 60s. Highs in the mid 80s. For Saturday night and Sunday. Partly cloudy. Hot. Lows in the upper 60s. Highs in the lower 90s. Sunday night. Partly cloudy with a slight chance of thunderstorms. A slight chance of showers through the late overnight, then a chance of showers toward daybreak. Lows in the lower 70s. Chance of rain 40%. For Monday, partly cloudy. A slight chance of showers and thunderstorms through early afternoon, then a chance of showers and thunderstorms late in the afternoon. Hot with highs around 90. Chance of rain 40%. Monday night, partly cloudy. A chance of showers with a slight chance of thunderstorms through the late overnight, then a slight chance of showers toward daybreak. Lows around 70. Chance of rain 30%. For Tuesday, partly cloudy through early afternoon, then clearing. A slight chance of showers and thunderstorms. Highs in the mid-80s. Chance of rain 20%. The current time is 2:23 a.m. Eastern Daylight Time. Now here is the hazardous weather outlook for central Indiana. For the period through tonight, no hazardous weather is expected at this time. And now the extended outlook for the period Wednesday through Monday. No hazardous weather is expected at this time. Spotter information statement. Spotter activation is not expected. The 8 to 14 day outlook for Wednesday, July 29th through

Tuesday, August 4th, calls for temperatures to be above normal and precipitation to be below normal. Normal highs for the period are around 85 degrees, and normal lows are around 65. The normal precipitation total for the 7 days is around 0.80 inches. At 2 a.m., at Indianapolis, it was mostly cloudy. The temperature was 75 degrees, the dew point 63, and the relative humidity 66%. The wind was north at 12 miles an hour, gusting to 21. The barometric pressure was 29.88 inches and rising. Around central Indiana, it was partly cloudy, with a temperature of 69 at Anderson, 68 at Zionsville, 73 at Eagle Creek Airpark, and 67 at Shelbyville. At Muncie, it was mostly cloudy, with a temperature of 68. Elsewhere across Indiana, it was clear, with a temperature of 60 at South Bend, 71 at Terre Haute, and 75 at Evansville. It was partly cloudy, with a temperature of 66 at Fort Wayne, and 71 at Bloomington. At Lafayette, it was cloudy, with a temperature of 71. Just outside Indiana, at Champaign, it was clear, with a temperature of 67. It was partly cloudy, with a temperature of 70 at Dayton, 72 at St. Louis, and 72 at Cincinnati. It was mostly cloudy, with a temperature of 66 at Chicago, and 77 at Louisville. Once again, at Indianapolis, it was 75 degrees with mostly cloudy skies. This is NOAA All Hazards Radio KEC 74 in Indianapolis. And now a look at your forecast for Indianapolis and central Indiana. Rest of tonight. Mostly clear. Lows in the lower 60s. North winds 5 to 10 miles an hour. Gusts up to 20 miles an hour toward daybreak. For Wednesday, partly cloudy. Not as warm with highs in the mid-70s. North winds 5 to 10 miles an hour. Wednesday night, clear. Lows in the mid-50s. North winds around 5 miles an hour. For Thursday, sunny through early afternoon, then becoming partly cloudy. Highs in the upper 70s. Northeast winds around 5 miles an hour. Once again, the forecast for rest of tonight. Mostly clear. Lows in the lower 60s. North winds 5 to 10 miles an hour. Gusts up to 20 miles an hour toward daybreak. Taking a look at the 3 through 7 day forecast for Indianapolis and central Indiana. Thursday night. Partly cloudy. Lows in the upper 50s. Northeast winds around 5 miles an hour. For Friday. Partly cloudy. Highs in the upper 70s. Friday night and Saturday. Mostly clear. Lows in the lower 60s. Highs in the mid-80s. For Saturday night and Sunday. Partly cloudy. Hot. Lows in the upper 60s. Highs in the lower 90s. Sunday night. Partly cloudy with a slight chance of thunderstorms. A slight chance of showers through the late overnight, then a chance of showers toward daybreak. Lows in the lower 70s. Chance of rain 40%. For Monday, partly cloudy. A slight chance of showers and thunderstorms through early afternoon, then a chance of showers and thunderstorms late in the afternoon. Hot with highs around 90. Chance of rain 40%. Monday night, partly cloudy. A chance of showers with a slight chance of thunderstorms through the late overnight, then a slight chance of showers toward daybreak. Lows around 70. Chance of rain 30%. For Tuesday, partly cloudy through early afternoon, then clearing. A slight chance of showers and thunderstorms. Highs in the mid-80s. Chance of rain 20%. The 8 to 14 day outlook for Wednesday, July 29th through Tuesday, August 4th, calls for temperatures to be above normal and precipitation to be below normal. Normal highs for the period are around 85 degrees, and normal lows are around 65. The normal precipitation total for the 7 days is around 0.80 inches. At 2 a.m., at Indianapolis, it was mostly cloudy. The temperature was 75 degrees, the dew point 63, and the relative humidity 66%. The wind was north at 12 miles an hour, gusting to 21.

The barometric pressure was 29.88 inches and rising. Around central Indiana, it was partly cloudy, with a temperature of 69 at Anderson, 68 at Zionsville, 73 at Eagle Creek Airpark, and 67 at Shelbyville. At Muncie, it was mostly cloudy, with a temperature of 68. Elsewhere across Indiana, it was clear, with a temperature of 60 at South Bend, 71 at Terre Haute, and 75 at Evansville. It was partly cloudy, with a temperature of 66 at Fort Wayne, and 71 at Bloomington. At Lafayette, it was cloudy, with a temperature of 71. Just outside Indiana, at Champaign, it was clear, with a temperature of 67. It was partly cloudy, with a temperature of 70 at Dayton, 72 at St. Louis, and 72 at Cincinnati. It was mostly cloudy, with a temperature of 66 at Chicago, and 77 at Louisville. Once again, at Indianapolis, it was 75 degrees with mostly cloudy skies. This is NOAA All Hazards Radio KEC 74 in Indianapolis. And now a look at your forecast for Indianapolis and central Indiana. Rest of tonight. Mostly clear. Lows in the lower 60s. North winds 5 to 10 miles an hour. Gusts up to 20 miles an hour toward daybreak. For Wednesday, partly cloudy. Not as warm with highs in the mid-70s. North winds 5 to 10 miles an hour. Wednesday night, clear. Lows in the mid-50s. North winds around 5 miles an hour. For Thursday, sunny through early afternoon, then becoming partly cloudy. Highs in the upper 70s. Northeast winds around 5 miles an hour. Once again, the forecast for rest of tonight. Mostly clear. Lows in the lower 60s. North winds 5 to 10 miles an hour. Gusts up to 20 miles an hour toward daybreak. Taking a look at the 3 through 7 day forecast for Indianapolis and central Indiana. Thursday night. Partly cloudy. Lows in the upper 50s. Northeast winds around 5 miles an hour. For Friday. Partly cloudy. Highs in the upper 70s. Friday night and Saturday. Mostly clear. Lows in the lower 60s. Highs in the mid 80s. For Saturday night and Sunday. Partly cloudy. Hot. Lows in the upper 60s. Highs in the lower 90s. Sunday night. Partly cloudy with a slight chance of thunderstorms. A slight chance of showers through the late overnight, then a chance of showers toward daybreak. Lows in the lower 70s. Chance of rain 40%. For Monday, partly cloudy. A slight chance of showers and thunderstorms through early afternoon, then a chance of showers and thunderstorms late in the afternoon. Hot with highs around 90. Chance of rain 40%. Monday night, partly cloudy. A chance of showers with a slight chance of thunderstorms through the late overnight, then a slight chance of showers toward daybreak. Lows around 70. Chance of rain 30%. For Tuesday, partly cloudy through early afternoon, then clearing. A slight chance of showers and thunderstorms. Highs in the mid-80s. Chance of rain 20%. For Tuesday, partly cloudy through early afternoon, then clearing. A slight chance of showers and thunderstorms. Highs in the mid-80s. Chance of rain 20%. The 8 to 14 day outlook for Wednesday, July 29th through Tuesday, August 4th, calls for temperatures to be above normal and precipitation to be below normal. Normal highs for the period are around 85 degrees and normal lows are around 65. The normal precipitation total for the 7 days is around 0.80 inches. At 2 a.m., at Indianapolis, it was mostly cloudy. The temperature was 75 degrees, the dew point 63, and the relative humidity 66%. The wind was north at 12 miles an hour, gusting to 21. The barometric pressure was 29.88 inches and rising. Around central Indiana, it was partly cloudy, with a temperature of 69 at Anderson, 68 at Zionsville, 73 at Eagle Creek Airpark, and 67 at Shelbyville. At Muncie, it was mostly cloudy, with a temperature of 60.

elsewhere across Indiana. It was clear, with a temperature of 60 at South Bend, 71 at Terre Haute, and 75 at Evansville. It was partly cloudy, with a temperature of 66 at Fort Wayne, and 71 at Bloomington. At Lafayette, it was cloudy, with a temperature of 71. Just outside Indiana, at Champaign, it was clear, with a temperature of 67. It was partly cloudy, with a temperature of 70 at Dayton, 72 at St. Louis, and 72 at Cincinnati. It was mostly cloudy, with a temperature of 66 at Chicago, and 77 at Louisville. Once again, at Indianapolis, it was 75 degrees with mostly cloudy skies. This is NOAA All Hazards Radio KEC 74 in Indianapolis. And now a look at your forecast for Indianapolis and central Indiana. Rest of tonight. Mostly clear. Lows in the lower 60s. North winds 5 to 10 miles an hour. Gusts up to 20 miles an hour toward daybreak. For Wednesday, partly cloudy. Not as warm with highs in the mid-70s. North winds 5 to 10 miles an hour. Wednesday night, clear. Lows in the mid-50s. North winds around 5 miles an hour. For Thursday, sunny through early afternoon, then becoming partly cloudy. Highs in the upper 70s. Northeast winds around 5 miles an hour. Once again, the forecast for rest of tonight. Mostly clear. Lows in the lower 60s. North winds 5 to 10 miles an hour. Gusts up to 20 miles an hour toward daybreak. And now a look at your forecast for Indianapolis and central Indiana. Today, partly cloudy. Not as warm with highs in the mid-70s. North winds 5 to 10 miles an hour. Gusts up to 20 miles an hour toward daybreak. For tonight, clear. Lows in the mid-50s. North winds around 5 miles an hour. Thursday, sunny through early afternoon, then becoming partly cloudy. Highs in the upper 70s. Northeast winds around 5 miles an hour. For Thursday night, partly cloudy. Lows in the upper 50s. Northeast winds around 5 miles an hour. Friday, partly cloudy. Highs in the upper 70s. East winds around 5 miles an hour. Once again, the forecast for today. Partly cloudy. Not as warm with highs in the mid-70s. North winds 5 to 10 miles an hour. Gusts up to 20 miles an hour toward daybreak. Taking a look at the 3 through 7 day forecast for Indianapolis and central Indiana. For Friday night and Saturday, mostly clear. Lows in the lower 60s. Highs in the mid-80s. Saturday night, partly cloudy through the late overnight, then clearing. Lows in the upper 60s. For Sunday, partly cloudy. Hot with highs in the lower 90s. Sunday night, partly cloudy with a slight chance of thunderstorms. A slight chance of showers through the late overnight, then a chance of showers toward daybreak. Lows in the lower 70s. Chance of rain 40%. For Monday, partly cloudy. A slight chance of showers and thunderstorms through early afternoon, then a chance of showers and thunderstorms late in the afternoon. Hot with highs around 90. Chance of rain 40%. Monday night, partly cloudy with a chance of showers with a slight chance of thunderstorms through the late overnight, then mostly clear with a slight chance of showers toward daybreak. Lows around 70. Chance of rain 30%. For Tuesday, partly cloudy with a slight chance of showers and thunderstorms. Highs in the mid-80s. Chance of rain 20%. The 8 to 14 day outlook for Wednesday, July 29th through Tuesday, August 4th, calls for temperatures to be above normal and precipitation to be below normal. Normal highs for the period are around 85 degrees and normal lows are around 65. The normal precipitation total for the 7 days is around 0.80 inches. At 2 a.m., at Indianapolis, it was mostly cloudy. The temperature was 75 degrees, the dew point 63, and the relative humidity 66%. The wind was north at 12 miles an hour.

gusting to 21. The barometric pressure was 29.88 inches and rising. Around central Indiana, it was partly cloudy, with a temperature of 69 at Anderson, 68 at Zionsville, 73 at Eagle Creek Airport, and 67 at Shelbyville. At Muncie, it was mostly cloudy, with a temperature of 68. Elsewhere across Indiana, it was clear, with a temperature of 60 at South Bend, 71 at Terre Haute, and 75 at Evansville. It was partly cloudy, with a temperature of 66 at Fort Wayne, and 71 at Bloomington. At Lafayette, it was cloudy, with a temperature of 71. Just outside Indiana, at Champaign, it was clear, with a temperature of 67. It was partly cloudy, with a temperature of 70 at Dayton, 72 at St. Louis, and 72 at Cincinnati. It was mostly cloudy, with a temperature of 66 at Chicago, and 77 at Louisville. Once again, at Indianapolis, it was 75 degrees with mostly cloudy skies. The current time is 2:40 a.m. Eastern Daylight Time. This is NOAA All Hazards Radio KEC 74 in Indianapolis. And now a look at your forecast for Indianapolis and central Indiana. Today, partly cloudy. Not as warm with highs in the mid-70s. North winds 5 to 10 miles an hour. Gusts up to 20 miles an hour toward daybreak. For tonight, clear. Lows in the mid-50s. North winds around 5 miles an hour. Thursday, sunny through early afternoon, then becoming partly cloudy. Highs in the upper 70s. Northeast winds around 5 miles an hour. For Thursday night, partly cloudy. Lows in the upper 50s. Northeast winds around 5 miles an hour. Friday, partly cloudy. Highs in the upper 70s. East winds around 5 miles an hour. Once again, the forecast for today. Partly cloudy. Not as warm with highs in the mid-70s. North winds 5 to 10 miles an hour. Gusts up to 20 miles an hour toward daybreak. Taking a look at the 3 through 7 day forecast for Indianapolis and central Indiana. For Friday night and Saturday, mostly clear. Lows in the lower 60s. Highs in the mid-80s. Saturday night, partly cloudy through the late overnight, then clearing. Lows in the upper 60s. For Sunday, partly cloudy. Hot with highs in the lower 90s. Sunday night, partly cloudy with a slight chance of thunderstorms. A slight chance of showers through the late overnight, then a chance of showers toward daybreak. Lows in the lower 70s. Chance of rain 40%. For Monday, partly cloudy. A slight chance of showers and thunderstorms through early afternoon, then a chance of showers and thunderstorms late in the afternoon. Hot with highs around 90. Chance of rain 40%. Monday night, partly cloudy with a chance of showers with a slight chance of thunderstorms through the late overnight, then mostly clear with a slight chance of showers toward daybreak. Lows around 70. Chance of rain 30%. For Tuesday, partly cloudy with a slight chance of showers and thunderstorms. Highs in the mid-80s. Chance of rain 20%. Now here is the hazardous weather outlook for central Indiana. For the period through tonight, no hazardous weather is expected at this time. And now the extended outlook for the period Wednesday through Monday. No hazardous weather is expected at this time. Spotter information statement. Spotter activation is not expected. The 8 to 14 day outlook for Wednesday, July 29th through Tuesday, August 4th, calls for temperatures to be above normal and precipitation to be below normal. Normal highs for the period are around 85 degrees and normal lows are around 65. The normal precipitation total for the 7 days is around 0.80 inches. At 2 a.m., at Indianapolis, it was mostly cloudy. The temperature was 75 degrees, the dew point 63, and the relative humidity 66%. The wind was north at 12 miles an hour, gusting to 21. The barometric pressure was 29.88 inches and rising. Around central Indiana, it was partly cloudy, with a temperature of 69 at Anderson.

68 at Zionsville, 73 at Eagle Creek Air Park, and 67 at Shelbyville. At Muncie, it was mostly cloudy, with a temperature of 68. Elsewhere across Indiana, it was clear, with a temperature of 60 at South Bend, 71 at Terre Haute, and 75 at Evansville. It was partly cloudy, with a temperature of 66 at Fort Wayne, and 71 at Bloomington. At Lafayette, it was cloudy, with a temperature of 71. Just outside Indiana, at Champaign, it was clear, with a temperature of 67. It was partly cloudy, with a temperature of 70 at Dayton, 72 at St. Louis, and 72 at Cincinnati. It was mostly cloudy, with a temperature of 66 at Chicago, and 77 at Louisville. Once again, at Indianapolis, it was 75 degrees with mostly cloudy skies. This is NOAA All Hazards Radio KEC 74 in Indianapolis. And now a look at your forecast for Indianapolis and central Indiana. Today, partly cloudy. Not as warm with highs in the mid-70s. North winds 5 to 10 miles an hour. Gusts up to 20 miles an hour toward daybreak. For tonight, clear. Lows in the mid-50s. North winds around 5 miles an hour. Thursday, sunny through early afternoon, then becoming partly cloudy. Highs in the upper 70s. Northeast winds around 5 miles an hour. For Thursday night, partly cloudy. Lows in the upper 50s. Northeast winds around 5 miles an hour. Friday, partly cloudy. Highs in the upper 70s. East winds around 5 miles an hour. Once again, the forecast for today. Partly cloudy. Not as warm with highs in the mid-70s. North winds 5 to 10 miles an hour. Gusts up to 20 miles an hour toward daybreak. Taking a look at the 3 through 7 day forecast for Indianapolis and central Indiana. For Friday night and Saturday, mostly clear. Lows in the lower 60s. Highs in the mid-80s. Saturday night, partly cloudy through the late overnight, then clearing. Lows in the upper 60s. For Sunday, partly cloudy. Hot with highs in the lower 90s. Sunday night, partly cloudy with a slight chance of thunderstorms. A slight chance of showers through the late overnight, then a chance of showers toward daybreak. Lows in the lower 70s. Chance of rain 40%. For Monday, partly cloudy. A slight chance of showers and thunderstorms through early afternoon, then a chance of showers and thunderstorms late in the afternoon. Hot with highs around 90. Chance of rain 40%. Monday night, partly cloudy with a chance of showers with a slight chance of thunderstorms through the late overnight, then mostly clear with a slight chance of showers toward daybreak. Lows around 70. Chance of rain 30%. For Tuesday, partly cloudy with a slight chance of showers and thunderstorms. Highs in the mid-80s. Chance of rain 20%. The 8 to 14 day outlook for Wednesday, July 29th through Tuesday, August 4th, calls for temperatures to be above normal and precipitation to be below normal. Normal highs for the period are around 85 degrees and normal lows are around 65. The normal precipitation total for the 7 days is around 0.80 inches. At 2 a.m., at Indianapolis, it was mostly cloudy. The temperature was 75 degrees, the dew point 63, and the relative humidity 66%. The wind was north at 12 miles an hour, gusting to 21. The barometric pressure was 29.88 inches and rising. Around central Indiana, it was partly cloudy, with a temperature of 69 at Anderson, 68 at Zionsville, 73 at Eagle Creek Air Park, and 67 at Shelbyville. At Muncie, it was mostly cloudy, with a temperature of 68. Elsewhere across Indiana, it was clear, with a temperature of 60 at South Bend, 71 at Terre Haute, and 75 at Evansville. It was partly cloudy, with a temperature of 66 at Fort Wayne, and 71 at Bloomington. At Lafayette, it was cloudy, with a temperature of 71. Just outside Indiana, at Champaign, it was clear, with a temperature of 67. It was partly cloudy.

Northeast winds around 5 miles an hour. Friday, partly cloudy. Highs in the upper 70s. East winds around 5 miles an hour. Once again, the forecast for today. Partly cloudy. Not as warm with highs in the mid-70s. North winds 5 to 10 miles an hour. Gusts up to 20 miles an hour toward daybreak. Taking a look at the 3 through 7 day forecast for Indianapolis and central Indiana. For Friday night and Saturday, mostly clear. Lows in the lower 60s. Highs in the mid-80s. Saturday night, partly cloudy through the late overnight, then clearing. Lows in the upper 60s. For Sunday, partly cloudy. Hot with highs in the lower 90s. Sunday night, partly cloudy with a slight chance of thunderstorms. A slight chance of showers through the late overnight, then a chance of showers toward daybreak. Lows in the lower 70s. Chance of rain 40%. For Monday, partly cloudy. A slight chance of showers and thunderstorms through early afternoon, then a chance of showers and thunderstorms late in the afternoon. Hot with highs around 90. Chance of rain 40%. Monday night, partly cloudy with a chance of showers with a slight chance of thunderstorms through the late overnight, then mostly clear with a slight chance of showers toward daybreak. Lows around 70. Chance of rain 30%. For Tuesday, partly cloudy with a slight chance of showers and thunderstorms. Highs in the mid-80s. Chance of rain 20%. The 8 to 14 day outlook for Wednesday, July 29th through Tuesday, August 4th, calls for temperatures to be above normal and precipitation to be below normal. Normal highs for the period are around 85 degrees and normal lows are around 65. The normal precipitation total for the 7 days is around 0.80 inches. At 2 a.m., at Indianapolis, it was mostly cloudy. The temperature was 75 degrees, the dew point 63, and the relative humidity 66%. The wind was north at 12 miles an hour, gusting to 21. The barometric pressure was 29.88 inches and rising. Around central Indiana, it was partly cloudy, with a temperature of 69 at Anderson, 68 at Zionsville, 73 at Eagle Creek Airpark, and 67 at Shelbyville. At Muncie, it was mostly cloudy, with a temperature of 68. Elsewhere across Indiana, it was clear, with a temperature of 60 at South Bend, 71 at Terre Haute, and 75 at Evansville. It was partly cloudy, with a temperature of 66 at Fort Wayne, and 71 at Bloomington. At Lafayette, it was cloudy, with a temperature of 71. Just outside Indiana, at Champaign, it was clear, with a temperature of 67. It was partly cloudy, with a temperature of 70 at Dayton, 72 at St. Louis, and 72 at Cincinnati. It was mostly cloudy, with a temperature of 66 at Chicago, and 77 at Louisville. Once again, at Indianapolis, it was 75 degrees with mostly cloudy skies. The current time is 2:53 a.m. Eastern Daylight Time. This is NOAA All Hazards Radio KEC 74 in Indianapolis. And now a look at your forecast for Indianapolis and central Indiana. Today, partly cloudy. Not as warm with highs in the mid-70s. North winds 5 to 10 miles an hour. Gusts up to 20 miles an hour toward daybreak. For tonight, clear. Lows in the mid-50s. North winds around 5 miles an hour. Thursday, sunny through early afternoon, then becoming partly cloudy. Highs in the upper 70s. Northeast winds around 5 miles an hour. For Thursday night, partly cloudy. Lows in the upper 50s. Northeast winds around 5 miles an hour. Friday, partly cloudy. Highs in the upper 70s. East winds around 5 miles an hour. Once again, the forecast for today. Partly cloudy. Not as warm with highs in the mid-70s. North winds 5 to 10 miles an hour. Gusts up to 20 miles an hour toward daybreak. Taking a look at the 3 through 7 day forecast for Indianapolis and central Indiana. For Friday,

Tonight and Saturday, mostly clear. Lows in the lower 60s. Highs in the mid-80s. Saturday night, partly cloudy through the late overnight, then clearing. Lows in the upper 60s. For Sunday, partly cloudy. Hot with highs in the lower 90s. Sunday night, partly cloudy with a slight chance of thunderstorms. A slight chance of showers through the late overnight, then a chance of showers toward daybreak. Lows in the lower 70s. Chance of rain 40%. For Monday, partly cloudy. A slight chance of showers and thunderstorms through early afternoon, then a chance of showers and thunderstorms late in the afternoon. Hot with highs around 90. Chance of rain 40%. Monday night, partly cloudy with a chance of showers with a slight chance of thunderstorms through the late overnight, then mostly clear with a slight chance of showers toward daybreak. Lows around 70. Chance of rain 30%. For Tuesday, partly cloudy with a slight chance of showers and thunderstorms. Highs in the mid-80s. Chance of rain 20%. The 8 to 14 day outlook for Wednesday, July 29th through Tuesday, August 4th, calls for temperatures to be above normal and precipitation to be below normal. Normal highs for the period are around 85 degrees and normal lows are around 65. The normal precipitation total for the 7 days is around 0.80 inches. At 2 a.m. at Indianapolis, it was mostly cloudy. The temperature was 75 degrees. The dew point 63, and the relative humidity 66%. The wind was north at 12 miles an hour, gusting to 21. The barometric pressure was 29.88 inches and rising. Around central Indiana, it was partly cloudy, with a temperature of 69 at Anderson, 68 at Zionsville, 73 at Eagle Creek Airpark, and 67 at Shelbyville. At Muncie, it was mostly cloudy, with a temperature of 68. Elsewhere across Indiana, it was clear, with a temperature of 60 at South Bend, 71 at Terre Haute, and 75 at Evansville. It was partly cloudy, with a temperature of 66 at Fort Wayne, and 71 at Bloomington. At Lafayette, it was cloudy, with a temperature of 71. Just outside Indiana, at Champaign, it was clear, with a temperature of 67. It was partly cloudy, with a temperature of 70 at Dayton, 72 at St. Louis, and 72 at Cincinnati. It was mostly cloudy, with a temperature of 66 at Chicago, and 77 at Louisville. Once again, at Indianapolis, it was 75 degrees with mostly cloudy skies. This is NOAA All Hazards Radio KEC 74 in Indianapolis. And now a look at your forecast for Indianapolis and central Indiana. Today, partly cloudy, not as warm with highs in the mid-70s, north winds 5 to 10 miles an hour, gusts up to 20 miles an hour toward daybreak. For tonight, clear, lows in the mid-50s, north winds around 5 miles an hour. Thursday, sunny through early afternoon, then becoming partly cloudy, highs in the upper 70s. Northeast winds around 5 miles an hour. For Thursday night, partly cloudy. Lows in the upper 50s. Northeast winds around 5 miles an hour. Friday, partly cloudy. Highs in the upper 70s. East winds around 5 miles an hour. Once again, the forecast for today. Partly cloudy. Not as warm with highs in the mid-70s. North winds 5 to 10 miles an hour. Gusts up to 20 miles an hour toward daybreak. Taking a look at the 3 through 7 day forecast for Indianapolis and central Indiana. For Friday night and Saturday, mostly clear. Lows in the lower 60s. Highs in the mid-80s. Saturday night, partly cloudy through the late overnight, then clearing. Lows in the upper 60s. For Sunday, partly cloudy, hot with highs in the lower 90s. Sunday night, partly cloudy with a slight chance of thunderstorms. A slight chance of showers through the late overnight, then a chance of showers toward daybreak. Lows in the lower 70s. Chance of rain 40%. For Monday, partly cloudy.

A slight chance of showers and thunderstorms through early afternoon, then a chance of showers and thunderstorms late in the afternoon. Hot with highs around 90. Chance of rain 40%. Monday night. Partly cloudy with a chance of showers with a slight chance of thunderstorms through the late overnight, then mostly clear with a slight chance of showers toward daybreak. Lows around 70. Chance of rain 30%. For Tuesday. Partly cloudy with a slight chance of showers and thunderstorms. Highs in the mid-80s. Chance of rain 20%. The 8 to 14 day outlook for Wednesday, July 29th through Tuesday, August 4th, calls for temperatures to be above normal and precipitation to be below normal. Normal highs for the period are around 85 degrees and normal lows are around 65. The normal precipitation total for the 7 days is around 0.80 inches. At 2 a.m., at Indianapolis, it was mostly cloudy. The temperature was 75 degrees. The dew point 63, and the relative humidity 66%. The wind was north at 12 miles an hour, gusting to 21. The barometric pressure was 29.88 inches and rising. Around central Indiana, it was partly cloudy, with a temperature of 69 at Anderson, 68 at Zionsville, 73 at Eagle Creek Airpark, and 67 at Shelbyville. At Muncie, it was mostly cloudy, with a temperature of 68. Elsewhere across Indiana, it was clear, with a temperature of 60 at South Bend, 71 at Terre Haute, and 75 at Evansville. It was partly cloudy, with a temperature of 66 at Fort Wayne, and 71 at Bloomington. At Lafayette, it was cloudy, with a temperature of 71. Just outside Indiana, at Champaign, it was clear, with a temperature of 67. It was partly cloudy, with a temperature of 70 at Dayton, 72 at St. Louis, and 72 at Cincinnati. It was mostly cloudy, with a temperature of 66 at Chicago, and 77 at Louisville. Once again, at Indianapolis, it was 75 degrees with mostly cloudy skies. This is NOAA All Hazards Radio KEC 74 in Indianapolis. And now a look at your forecast for Indianapolis and central Indiana. Today, partly cloudy, not as warm with highs in the mid-70s, north winds 5 to 10 miles an hour, gusts up to 20 miles an hour toward daybreak. For tonight, clear, lows in the mid-50s, north winds around 5 miles an hour. Thursday, sunny through early afternoon, then becoming partly cloudy, highs in the upper 70s. Northeast winds around 5 miles an hour. For Thursday night, partly cloudy. Lows in the upper 50s. Northeast winds around 5 miles an hour. Friday, partly cloudy. Highs in the upper 70s. East winds around 5 miles an hour. Once again, the forecast for today. Partly cloudy. Not as warm with highs in the mid-70s. North winds 5 to 10 miles an hour. Gusts up to 20 miles an hour toward daybreak. Now here is the hazardous weather outlook for central Indiana. For the period through tonight, no hazardous weather is expected at this time. And now the extended outlook for the period Wednesday through Monday. No hazardous weather is expected at this time. Spotter information statement. Spotter activation is not expected. Taking a look at the 3 through 7 day forecast for Indianapolis and central Indiana. For Friday night and Saturday, mostly clear. Lows in the lower 60s. Highs in the mid 80s. Saturday night, partly cloudy through the late overnight, then clearing. Lows in the upper 60s. For Sunday, partly cloudy. Hot with highs in the lower 90s. Sunday night, partly cloudy with a slight chance of thunderstorms. A slight chance of showers through the late overnight, then a chance of showers toward daybreak. Lows in the lower 70s. Chance of rain 40%. For Monday, partly cloudy. A slight chance of showers and thunderstorms through early afternoon, then a chance of showers and thunderstorms late in the afternoon. Hot with highs around 90. Chance of rain 40%. Monday night, partly cloudy with a chance of

showers with a slight chance of thunderstorms through the late overnight, then mostly clear with a slight chance of showers toward daybreak. Lows around 70. Chance of rain 30%. For Tuesday, partly cloudy with a slight chance of showers and thunderstorms. Highs in the mid-80s. Chance of rain 20%. The 8 to 14 day outlook for Wednesday, July 29th through Tuesday, August 4th, calls for temperatures to be above normal and precipitation to be below normal. Normal highs for the period are around 85 degrees and normal lows are around 65. The normal precipitation total for the 7 days is around 0.80 inches. At 2 a.m., at Indianapolis, it was mostly cloudy. The temperature was 75 degrees, the dew point 63, and the relative humidity 66%. The wind was north at 12 miles an hour, gusting to 21. The barometric pressure was 29.88 inches and rising. Around central Indiana, it was partly cloudy, with a temperature of 69 at Anderson, 68 at Zionsville, 73 at Eagle Creek Airpark, and 67 at Shelbyville. At Muncie, it was mostly cloudy, with a temperature of 68. Elsewhere across Indiana, it was clear, with a temperature of 60 at South Bend, 71 at Terre Haute, and 75 at Evansville. It was partly cloudy, with a temperature of 66 at Fort Wayne, and 71 at Bloomington. At Lafayette, it was cloudy, with a temperature of 71. Just outside Indiana, at Champaign, it was clear, with a temperature of 67. It was partly cloudy, with a temperature of 70 at Dayton, 72 at St. Louis, and 72 at Cincinnati. It was mostly cloudy, with a temperature of 66 at Chicago, and 77 at Louisville. Once again, at Indianapolis, it was 75 degrees with mostly cloudy skies. This is NOAA All Hazards Radio KEC 74 in Indianapolis. And now a look at your forecast for Indianapolis and central Indiana. Today, partly cloudy. Not as warm with highs in the mid-70s. North winds 5 to 10 miles an hour. Gusts up to 20 miles an hour toward daybreak. For tonight, clear. Lows in the mid-50s. North winds around 5 miles an hour. Thursday. Sunny through early afternoon, then becoming partly cloudy. Highs in the upper 70s. Northeast winds around 5 miles an hour. For Thursday night. Partly cloudy. Lows in the upper 50s. Northeast winds around 5 miles an hour. Friday. Partly cloudy. Highs in the upper 70s. East winds around 5 miles an hour. Once again, the forecast for today. Partly cloudy. Not as warm with highs in the mid-70s. North winds 5 to 10 miles an hour. Gusts up to 20 miles an hour toward daybreak. The current time is 3:08 a.m. Eastern Daylight Time. Taking a look at the 3 through 7 day forecast for Indianapolis and central Indiana. For Friday night and Saturday, mostly clear. Lows in the lower 60s. Highs in the mid 80s. Saturday night, partly cloudy through the late overnight, then clearing. Lows in the upper 60s. For Sunday, partly cloudy. Hot with highs in the lower 90s. Sunday night, partly cloudy with a slight chance of thunderstorms. A slight chance of showers through the late overnight, then a chance of showers toward daybreak. Lows in the lower 70s. Chance of rain 40%. For Monday, partly cloudy. A slight chance of showers and thunderstorms through early afternoon, then a chance of showers and thunderstorms late in the afternoon. Hot with highs around 90. Chance of rain 40%. Monday night, partly cloudy with a chance of showers with a slight chance of thunderstorms through the late overnight, then mostly clear with a slight chance of showers toward daybreak. Lows around 70. Chance of rain 30%. For Tuesday, partly cloudy with a slight chance of showers and thunderstorms. Highs in the mid-80s. Chance of rain 20%. The 8 to 14 day outlook for Wednesday, July 29th through Tuesday, August 4th, calls for temperatures to be above normal and precipitation to be below normal. Normal high

period are around 85 degrees and normal lows are around 65. The normal precipitation total for the 7 days is around 0.80 inches. At 2 a.m., at Indianapolis, it was mostly cloudy. The temperature was 75 degrees, the dew point 63, and the relative humidity 66%. The wind was north at 12 miles an hour, gusting to 21. The barometric pressure was 29.88 inches and rising. Around central Indiana, it was partly cloudy, with a temperature of 69 at Anderson, 68 at Zionsville, 73 at Eagle Creek Airpark, and 67 at Shelbyville. At Muncie, it was mostly cloudy, with a temperature of 68. Elsewhere across Indiana, it was clear, with a temperature of 60 at South Bend, 71 at Terre Haute, and 75 at Evansville. It was partly cloudy, with a temperature of 66 at Fort Wayne, and 71 at Bloomington. At Lafayette, it was cloudy, with a temperature of 71. Just outside Indiana, at Champaign, it was clear, with a temperature of 67. It was partly cloudy, with a temperature of 70 at Dayton, 72 at St. Louis, and 72 at Cincinnati. It was mostly cloudy, with a temperature of 66 at Chicago, and 77 at Louisville. Once again, at Indianapolis, it was 75 degrees with mostly cloudy skies. At 3 a.m., at Indianapolis, it was mostly cloudy. The temperature was 72 degrees, the dew point 62, and the relative humidity 71%. The wind was north at 15 miles an hour. The barometric pressure was 29.89 inches and rising. Around central Indiana, at Shelbyville, it was clear, with a temperature of 68. It was partly cloudy, with a temperature of 67 at Anderson, and 66 at Zionsville. It was mostly cloudy, with a temperature of 67 at Muncie, and 70 at Eagle Creek Air Park. Elsewhere across Indiana, it was clear, with a temperature of 58 at South Bend, 69 at Terre Haute, 70 at Bloomington, and 74 at Evansville. At Fort Wayne, it was partly cloudy, with a temperature of 64. At Lafayette, it was mostly cloudy, with a temperature of 68. Just outside Indiana, it was clear, with a temperature of 67 at Champaign and 71 at St. Louis. It was partly cloudy, with a temperature of 68 at Dayton and 70 at Cincinnati. It was mostly cloudy, with a temperature of 66 at Chicago and 76 at Louisville. Once again, at Indianapolis, it was 72 degrees with mostly cloudy skies. This is NOAA All Hazards Radio KEC 74 in Indianapolis. And now a look at your forecast for Indianapolis and central Indiana. Today, partly cloudy. Not as warm with highs in the mid-70s. North winds 5 to 10 miles an hour. Gusts up to 20 miles an hour toward daybreak. For tonight, clear. Lows in the mid-50s. North winds around 5 miles an hour. Thursday. Sunny through early afternoon, then becoming partly cloudy. Highs in the upper 70s. Northeast winds around 5 miles an hour. For Thursday night, partly cloudy. Lows in the upper 50s. Northeast winds around 5 miles an hour. Friday. Partly cloudy. Highs in the upper 70s. East winds around 5 miles an hour. Once again, the forecast for today. Partly cloudy. Not as warm with highs in the mid-70s. North winds 5 to 10 miles an hour. Gusts up to 20 miles an hour toward daybreak. Taking a look at the 3 through 7 day forecast for Indianapolis and central Indiana. For Friday night and Saturday, mostly clear. Lows in the lower 60s. Highs in the mid-80s. Saturday night, partly cloudy through the late overnight, then clearing. Lows in the upper 60s. For Sunday, partly cloudy. Hot with highs in the lower 90s. Sunday night, partly cloudy with a slight chance of thunderstorms. A slight chance of showers through the late overnight, then a chance of showers toward daybreak. Lows in the lower 70s. Chance of rain 40%. For Monday, partly cloudy. A slight chance of showers and thunderstorms through early afternoon.

then a chance of showers and thunderstorms late in the afternoon. Hot with highs around 90. Chance of rain 40%. Monday night, partly cloudy with a chance of showers with a slight chance of thunderstorms through the late overnight, then mostly clear with a slight chance of showers toward daybreak. Lows around 70. Chance of rain 30%. For Tuesday, partly cloudy with a slight chance of showers and thunderstorms. Highs in the mid-80s. Chance of rain 20%. The 8 to 14 day outlook for Wednesday, July 29th through Tuesday, August 4th, calls for temperatures to be above normal and precipitation to be below normal. Normal highs for the period are around 85 degrees and normal lows are around 65. The normal precipitation total for the 7 days is around 0.80 inches. At 3 a.m., at Indianapolis, it was mostly cloudy. The temperature was 72 degrees, the dew point 62, and the relative humidity 71%. The wind was north at 15 miles an hour. The barometric pressure was 29.89 inches and rising. Around central Indiana, at Shelbyville, it was clear, with a temperature of 68. It was partly cloudy, with a temperature of 67 at Anderson and 66 at Zionsville. It was mostly cloudy, with a temperature of 67 at Muncie and 70 at Eagle Creek Air Park. Elsewhere across Indiana, it was clear, with a temperature of 58 at South Bend, 69 at Terre Haute, 70 at Bloomington, and 74 at Evansville. At Fort Wayne, it was partly cloudy, with a temperature of 64. At Lafayette, it was mostly cloudy, with a temperature of 68. Just outside Indiana, it was clear, with a temperature of 67 at Champaign and 71 at St. Louis. It was partly cloudy, with a temperature of 68 at Dayton and 70 at Cincinnati. It was mostly cloudy, with a temperature of 66 at Chicago and 76 at Louisville. Once again, at Indianapolis, it was 72 degrees with mostly cloudy skies. This is NOAA All Hazards Radio KEC 74 in Indianapolis. And now a look at your forecast for Indianapolis and central Indiana. Today, partly cloudy. Not as warm with highs in the mid-70s. North winds 5 to 10 miles an hour. Gusts up to 20 miles an hour toward daybreak. For tonight, clear. Lows in the mid-50s. North winds around 5 miles an hour. Thursday, sunny through early afternoon, then becoming partly cloudy. Highs in the upper 70s. Northeast winds around 5 miles an hour. For Thursday night, partly cloudy. Lows in the upper 50s. Northeast winds around 5 miles an hour. Friday, partly cloudy. Highs in the upper 70s. East winds around 5 miles an hour. Once again, the forecast for today. Partly cloudy. Not as warm with highs in the mid-70s. North winds 5 to 10 miles an hour. Gusts up to 20 miles an hour toward daybreak. Taking a look at the 3 through 7 day forecast for Indianapolis and central Indiana. For Friday night and Saturday, mostly clear. Lows in the lower 60s. Highs in the mid-80s. Saturday night, partly cloudy through the late overnight, then clearing. Lows in the upper 60s. For Sunday, partly cloudy. Hot with highs in the lower 90s. Sunday night, partly cloudy with a slight chance of thunderstorms. A slight chance of showers through the late overnight, then a chance of showers toward daybreak. Lows in the lower 70s. Chance of rain 40%. For Monday, partly cloudy. A slight chance of showers and thunderstorms through early afternoon, then a chance of showers and thunderstorms late in the afternoon. Hot with highs around 90. Chance of rain 40%. Monday night, partly cloudy with a chance of showers with a slight chance of thunderstorms through the late overnight, then mostly clear with a slight chance of showers toward daybreak. Lows around 70. Chance of rain 30%. For Tuesday, partly cloudy with a slight chance of showers and thunderstorms. Highs in the mid-80s. Chance of rain 20%. The 8 to 14 day outlook for

Thursday, July 29th through Tuesday, August 4th, calls for temperatures to be above normal and precipitation to be below normal. Normal highs for the period are around 85 degrees, and normal lows are around 65. The normal precipitation total for the 7 days is around 0.80 inches. At 3 a.m., at Indianapolis, it was mostly cloudy. The temperature was 72 degrees, the dew point 62, and the relative humidity 71%. The wind was north at 15 miles an hour. The barometric pressure was 29.89 inches and rising. Around central Indiana, at Shelbyville, it was clear, with a temperature of 68. It was partly cloudy, with a temperature of 67 at Anderson and 66 at Zionsville. It was mostly cloudy, with a temperature of 67 at Muncie and 70 at Eagle Creek Air Park. Elsewhere across Indiana, it was clear, with a temperature of 58 at South Bend, 69 at Terre Haute, 70 at Bloomington, and 74 at Evansville. At Fort Wayne, it was partly cloudy, with a temperature of 64. At Lafayette, it was mostly cloudy, with a temperature of 68. Just outside Indiana, it was clear, with a temperature of 67 at Champaign and 71 at St. Louis. It was partly cloudy, with a temperature of 68 at Dayton and 70 at Cincinnati. It was mostly cloudy, with a temperature of 66 at Chicago and 76 at Louisville. Once again, at Indianapolis, it was 72 degrees with mostly cloudy skies. This is NOAA All Hazards Radio KEC 74 in Indianapolis. And now a look at your forecast for Indianapolis and central Indiana. Today, partly cloudy. Not as warm with highs in the mid-70s. North winds 5 to 10 miles an hour. Gusts up to 20 miles an hour toward daybreak. For tonight, clear. Lows in the mid-50s. North winds around 5 miles an hour. Thursday, sunny through early afternoon, then becoming partly cloudy. Highs in the upper 70s. Northeast winds around 5 miles an hour. For Thursday night, partly cloudy. Lows in the upper 50s. Northeast winds around 5 miles an hour. Friday, partly cloudy. Highs in the upper 70s. East winds around 5 miles an hour. Once again, the forecast for today. Partly cloudy. Not as warm with highs in the mid-70s. North winds 5 to 10 miles an hour. Gusts up to 20 miles an hour toward daybreak. The current time is 3:23 a.m. Eastern Daylight Time. Now here is the hazardous weather outlook for central Indiana. For the period through tonight, no hazardous weather is expected at this time. And now the extended outlook for the period Wednesday through Monday. No hazardous weather is expected at this time. Spotter information statement. Spotter activation is not expected. Taking a look at the 3 through 7 day forecast for Indianapolis and central Indiana. For Friday night and Saturday, mostly clear. Lows in the lower 60s. Highs in the mid 80s. Saturday night, partly cloudy through the late overnight, then clearing. Lows in the upper 60s. For Sunday, partly cloudy. Hot with highs in the lower 90s. Sunday night, partly cloudy with a slight chance of thunderstorms. A slight chance of showers through the late overnight, then a chance of showers toward daybreak. Lows in the lower 70s. Chance of rain 40%. For Monday, partly cloudy. A slight chance of showers and thunderstorms through early afternoon, then a chance of showers and thunderstorms late in the afternoon. Hot with highs around 90. Chance of rain 40%. Monday night, partly cloudy with a chance of showers with a slight chance of thunderstorms through the late overnight, then mostly clear with a slight chance of showers toward daybreak. Lows around 70. Chance of rain 30%. For Tuesday, partly cloudy with a slight chance of showers and thunderstorms. Highs in the mid-80s. Chance of rain 20%. The 8 to 14 day outlook for Wednesday, July 29th through Tuesday, August 4th, calls for temperatures to be above normal and precipitation to be below normal. Normal highs

period are around 85 degrees, and normal lows are around 65. The normal precipitation total for the 7 days is around 0.80 inches. At 3 a.m., at Indianapolis, it was mostly cloudy. The temperature was 72 degrees, the dew point 62, and the relative humidity 71%. The wind was north at 15 miles an hour. The barometric pressure was 29.89 inches and rising. Around central Indiana, at Shelbyville, it was clear, with a temperature of 68. It was partly cloudy, with a temperature of 67 at Anderson and 66 at Zionsville. It was mostly cloudy, with a temperature of 67 at Muncie and 70 at Eagle Creek Air Park. Elsewhere across Indiana, it was clear, with a temperature of 58 at South Bend, 69 at Terre Haute, 70 at Bloomington, and 74 at Evansville. At Fort Wayne, it was partly cloudy, with a temperature of 64. At Lafayette, it was mostly cloudy, with a temperature of 68. Just outside Indiana, it was clear, with a temperature of 67 at Champaign and 71 at St. Louis. It was partly cloudy, with a temperature of 68 at Dayton and 70 at Cincinnati. It was mostly cloudy, with a temperature of 66 at Chicago and 76 at Louisville. Once again, at Indianapolis, it was 72 degrees with mostly cloudy skies. This is NOAA All Hazards Radio KEC 74 in Indianapolis. And now a look at your forecast for Indianapolis and central Indiana. Today, partly cloudy. Not as warm with highs in the mid-70s. North winds 5 to 10 miles an hour. Gusts up to 20 miles an hour toward daybreak. For tonight, clear. Lows in the mid-50s. North winds around 5 miles an hour. Thursday, sunny through early afternoon, then becoming partly cloudy. Highs in the upper 70s. Northeast winds around 5 miles an hour. For Thursday night, partly cloudy. Lows in the upper 50s. Northeast winds around 5 miles an hour. Friday, partly cloudy. Highs in the upper 70s. East winds around 5 miles an hour. Once again, the forecast for today. Partly cloudy. Not as warm with highs in the mid-70s. North winds 5 to 10 miles an hour. Gusts up to 20 miles an hour toward daybreak. Taking a look at the 3 through 7 day forecast for Indianapolis and central Indiana. For Friday night and Saturday, mostly clear. Lows in the lower 60s. Highs in the mid-80s. Saturday night, partly cloudy through the late overnight, then clearing. Lows in the upper 60s. For Sunday, partly cloudy. Hot with highs in the lower 90s. Sunday night, partly cloudy with a slight chance of thunderstorms. A slight chance of showers through the late overnight, then a chance of showers toward daybreak. Lows in the lower 70s. Chance of rain 40%. For Monday, partly cloudy. A slight chance of showers and thunderstorms through early afternoon, then a chance of showers and thunderstorms late in the afternoon. Hot with highs around 90. Chance of rain 40%. Monday night, partly cloudy with a chance of showers with a slight chance of thunderstorms through the late overnight, then mostly clear with a slight chance of showers toward daybreak. Lows around 70. Chance of rain 30%. For Tuesday, partly cloudy with a slight chance of showers and thunderstorms. Highs in the mid-80s. Chance of rain 20%. The 8 to 14 day outlook for Wednesday, July 29th through Tuesday, August 4th, calls for temperatures to be above normal and precipitation to be below normal. Normal highs for the period are around 85 degrees and normal lows are around 65. The normal precipitation total for the 7 days is around 0.80 inches. At 3 a.m., at Indianapolis, it was mostly cloudy. The temperature was 72 degrees, the dew point 62, and the relative humidity 71%. The wind was north at 15 miles an hour. The barometric pressure was 29.89 inches and rising. Around central Indiana, at Shelbyville, it was clear, with a temperature of 68. It was partly

partly cloudy, with a temperature of 67 at Anderson and 66 at Zionsville. It was mostly cloudy, with a temperature of 67 at Muncie and 70 at Eagle Creek Air Park. Elsewhere across Indiana, it was clear, with a temperature of 58 at South Bend, 69 at Terre Haute, 70 at Bloomington, and 74 at Evansville. At Fort Wayne, it was partly cloudy, with a temperature of 64. At Lafayette, it was mostly cloudy, with a temperature of 68. Just outside Indiana, it was clear, with a temperature of 67 at Champaign and 71 at St. Louis. It was partly cloudy, with a temperature of 68 at Dayton and 70 at Cincinnati. It was mostly cloudy, with a temperature of 66 at Chicago and 76 at Louisville. Once again, at Indianapolis, it was 72 degrees with mostly cloudy skies. This is NOAA All Hazards Radio KEC 74 in Indianapolis. And now a look at your forecast for Indianapolis and central Indiana. Today, partly cloudy. Not as warm with highs in the mid-70s. North winds 5 to 10 miles an hour. Gusts up to 20 miles an hour toward daybreak. For tonight, clear. Lows in the mid-50s. North winds around 5 miles an hour. Thursday, sunny through early afternoon, then becoming partly cloudy. Highs in the upper 70s. Northeast winds around 5 miles an hour. For Thursday night, partly cloudy. Lows in the upper 50s. Northeast winds around 5 miles an hour. Friday, partly cloudy. Highs in the upper 70s. East winds around 5 miles an hour. Once again, the forecast for today. Partly cloudy. Not as warm with highs in the mid-70s. North winds 5 to 10 miles an hour. Gusts up to 20 miles an hour toward daybreak. Taking a look at the 3 through 7 day forecast for Indianapolis and central Indiana. For Friday night and Saturday, mostly clear. Lows in the lower 60s. Highs in the mid-80s. Saturday night, partly cloudy through the late overnight, then clearing. Lows in the upper 60s. For Sunday, partly cloudy. Hot with highs in the lower 90s. Sunday night, partly cloudy with a slight chance of thunderstorms. A slight chance of showers through the late overnight, then a chance of showers toward daybreak. Lows in the lower 70s. Chance of rain 40%. For months of showers through the late overnight, then a chance of showers toward daybreak. Lows in the lower 70s. Chance of rain 40%. For Monday, partly cloudy. A slight chance of showers and thunderstorms through early afternoon, then a chance of showers and thunderstorms late in the afternoon. Hot with highs around 90. Chance of rain 40%. Monday night, partly cloudy with a chance of showers with a slight chance of thunderstorms through the late overnight, then mostly clear with a slight chance of showers toward daybreak. Lows around 70. Chance of rain 30%. For Tuesday, partly cloudy with a slight chance of showers and thunderstorms. Highs in the mid-80s. Chance of rain 20%. The 8 to 14 day outlook for Wednesday, July 29th through Tuesday, August 4th, calls for temperatures to be above normal and precipitation to be below normal. Normal highs for the period are around 85 degrees and normal lows are around 65. The normal precipitation total for the 7 days is around 0.80 inches. At 3 a.m., at Indianapolis, it was mostly cloudy. The temperature was 72 degrees, the dew point 62, and the relative humidity 71%. The wind was north at 15 miles an hour. The barometric pressure was 29.89 inches and rising. Around central Indiana, at Shelbyville, it was clear, with a temperature of 68. It was partly cloudy, with a temperature of 67 at Anderson and 66 at Zionsville. It was mostly cloudy, with a temperature of 67 at Muncie and 70 at Eagle Creek Air Park. Elsewhere across Indiana, it was clear, with a temperature of 58 at South Bend, 69 at Terre Haute, 70 at Bloomington, and 74 at Evansville. At Fort Wayne, it was partly cloudy, with a temperature of 64.

at Lafayette, it was mostly cloudy, with a temperature of 68. Just outside Indiana, it was clear, with a temperature of 67 at Champaign, and 71 at St. Louis. It was partly cloudy, with a temperature of 68 at Dayton, and 70 at Cincinnati. It was mostly cloudy, with a temperature of 66 at Chicago, and 76 at Louisville. Once again, at Indianapolis it was 72 degrees with mostly cloudy skies. This is NOAA All Hazards Radio KEC 74 in Indianapolis. And now a look at your forecast for Indianapolis and central Indiana. Today, partly cloudy. Not as warm with highs in the mid-70s. North winds 5 to 10 miles an hour. Gusts up to 20 miles an hour toward daybreak. For tonight, clear. Lows in the mid-50s. North winds around 5 miles an hour. Thursday, sunny through early afternoon, then becoming partly cloudy. Highs in the upper 70s. Northeast winds around 5 miles an hour. For Thursday night, partly cloudy. Lows in the upper 50s. Northeast winds around 5 miles an hour. Friday, partly cloudy. Highs in the upper 70s. East winds around 5 miles an hour. Once again, the forecast for today. Partly cloudy. Not as warm with highs in the mid-70s. North winds 5 to 10 miles an hour. Gusts up to 20 miles an hour toward daybreak. Taking a look at the 3 through 7 day forecast for Indianapolis and central Indiana. For Friday night and Saturday, mostly clear. Lows in the lower 60s. Highs in the mid-80s. Saturday night, partly cloudy through the late overnight, then clearing. Lows in the upper 60s. For Sunday, partly cloudy. Hot with highs in the lower 90s. Sunday night, partly cloudy with a slight chance of thunderstorms. A slight chance of showers through the late overnight, then a chance of showers toward daybreak. Lows in the lower 70s. Chance of rain 40%. For Monday, partly cloudy. A slight chance of showers and thunderstorms through early afternoon, then a chance of showers and thunderstorms late in the afternoon. Hot with highs around 90. Chance of rain 40%. Monday night, partly cloudy with a chance of showers with a slight chance of thunderstorms through the late overnight, then mostly clear with a slight chance of showers toward daybreak. Lows around 70. Chance of rain 30%. For Tuesday, partly cloudy with a slight chance of showers and thunderstorms. Highs in the mid-80s. Chance of rain 20%. The current time is 3:38 a.m. Eastern Daylight Time. The 8 to 14 day outlook for Wednesday, July 29th through Tuesday, August 4th, calls for temperatures to be above normal and precipitation to be below normal. Normal highs for the period are around 85 degrees, and normal lows are around 65. The normal precipitation total for the 7 days is around 0.80 inches. At 3 a.m., at Indianapolis, it was mostly cloudy. The temperature was 72 degrees, the dew point 62, and the relative humidity 71%. The wind was north at 15 miles an hour. The barometric pressure was 29.89 inches and rising. Around central Indiana, at Shelbyville, it was clear, with a temperature of 68. It was partly cloudy, with a temperature of 67 at Anderson, and 66 at Zionsville. It was mostly cloudy, with a temperature of 67 at Muncie, and 70 at Eagle Creek Air Park. Elsewhere across Indiana, it was clear, with a temperature of 58 at South Bend, 69 at Terre Haute, 70 at Bloomington, and 74 at Evansville. At Fort Wayne, it was partly cloudy, with a temperature of 64. At Lafayette, it was mostly cloudy, with a temperature of 68. Just outside Indiana, it was clear, with a temperature of 67 at Champaign, and 71 at St. Louis. It was partly cloudy, with a temperature of 68 at Dayton, and 70 at Cincinnati. It was mostly cloudy, with a temperature of 66 at Chicago, and 76 at Louisville. Once again, at Indianapolis it was 72 degrees with mostly cloudy skies.
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And now a look at your forecast for Indianapolis and central Indiana. Today, partly cloudy. Not as warm with highs in the mid-70s. North winds 5 to 10 miles an hour. Gusts up to 20 miles an hour toward daybreak. For tonight, clear. Lows in the mid-50s. North winds around 5 miles an hour. Thursday, sunny through early afternoon, then becoming partly cloudy. Highs in the upper 70s. Northeast winds around 5 miles an hour. For Thursday night, partly cloudy. Lows in the upper 50s. Northeast winds around 5 miles an hour. Friday, partly cloudy. Highs in the upper 70s. East winds around 5 miles an hour. Once again, the forecast for today. Partly cloudy. Not as warm with highs in the mid-70s. North winds 5 to 10 miles an hour. Gusts up to 20 miles an hour toward daybreak. Taking a look at the 3 through 7 day forecast for Indianapolis and central Indiana. For Friday night and Saturday, mostly clear. Lows in the lower 60s. Highs in the mid-80s. Saturday night, partly cloudy through the late overnight, then clearing. Lows in the upper 60s. For Sunday, partly cloudy. Hot with highs in the lower 90s. Sunday night, partly cloudy with a slight chance of thunderstorms. A slight chance of showers through the late overnight, then a chance of showers toward daybreak. Lows in the lower 70s. Chance of rain 40%. For Monday, partly cloudy. A slight chance of showers and thunderstorms through early afternoon, then a chance of showers and thunderstorms late in the afternoon. Hot with highs around 90. Chance of rain 40%. Monday night, partly cloudy with a chance of showers with a slight chance of thunderstorms through the late overnight, then mostly clear with a slight chance of showers toward daybreak. Lows around 70. Chance of rain 30%. For Tuesday, partly cloudy with a slight chance of showers and thunderstorms. Highs in the mid-80s. Chance of rain 20%. The 8 to 14 day outlook for Wednesday, July 29th through Tuesday, August 4th, calls for temperatures to be above normal and precipitation to be below normal. Normal highs for the period are around 85 degrees and normal lows are around 65. The normal precipitation total for the 7 days is around 0.80 inches. At 3 a.m., at Indianapolis, it was mostly cloudy. The temperature was 72 degrees, the dew point 62, and the relative humidity 71%. The wind was north at 15 miles an hour. The barometric pressure was 29.89 inches and rising. Around central Indiana, at Shelbyville, it was clear, with a temperature of 68. It was partly cloudy, with a temperature of 67 at Anderson and 66 at Zionsville. It was mostly cloudy, with a temperature of 67 at Muncie and 70 at Eagle Creek Air Park. Elsewhere across Indiana, it was clear, with a temperature of 58 at South Bend, 69 at Terre Haute, 70 at Bloomington, and 74 at Evansville. At Fort Wayne, it was partly cloudy, with a temperature of 64. At Lafayette, it was mostly cloudy, with a temperature of 68. Just outside Indiana, it was clear, with a temperature of 67 at Champaign and 71 at St. Louis. It was partly cloudy, with a temperature of 68 at Dayton and 70 at Cincinnati. It was mostly cloudy, with a temperature of 66 at Chicago and 76 at Louisville. Once again, at Indianapolis, it was 72 degrees with mostly cloudy skies. Now here is the hazardous weather outlook for central Indiana. For the period today and tonight, no hazardous weather is expected at this time. And now the extended outlook for the period Thursday through Tuesday. Isolated to scattered thunderstorms are possible at times late Sunday into early next week. It is too early to determine if storms will be severe. Spotter information statement, spotter activation is not expected. This is NOAA All Hazards Radio KEC 74 in Indianapolis.
And now we look at your forecast for Indianapolis.

Angeles and central Indiana. Today, partly cloudy. Not as warm with highs in the mid-70s. North winds 5 to 10 miles an hour. Gusts up to 20 miles an hour toward daybreak. For tonight, clear. Lows in the mid-50s. North winds around 5 miles an hour. Thursday, sunny through early afternoon, then becoming partly cloudy. Highs in the upper 70s. Northeast winds around 5 miles an hour. For Thursday night, partly cloudy. Lows in the upper 50s. Northeast winds around 5 miles an hour. Friday, partly cloudy. Highs in the upper 70s. East winds around 5 miles an hour. Once again, the forecast for today. Partly cloudy. Not as warm with highs in the mid-70s. North winds 5 to 10 miles an hour. Gusts up to 20 miles an hour toward daybreak. Taking a look at the 3 through 7 day forecast for Indianapolis and central Indiana. For Friday night and Saturday, mostly clear. Lows in the lower 60s. Highs in the mid-80s. Saturday night, partly cloudy through the late overnight, then clearing. Lows in the upper 60s. For Sunday, partly cloudy. Hot with highs in the lower 90s. Sunday night, partly cloudy with a slight chance of thunderstorms. A slight chance of showers through the late overnight, then a chance of showers toward daybreak. Lows in the lower 70s. Chance of rain 40%. For Monday, partly cloudy. A slight chance of showers and thunderstorms through early afternoon, then a chance of showers and thunderstorms late in the afternoon. Hot with highs around 90. Chance of rain 40%. Monday night, partly cloudy with a chance of showers with a slight chance of thunderstorms through the late overnight, then mostly clear with a slight chance of showers toward daybreak. Lows around 70. Chance of rain 30%. For Tuesday, partly cloudy with a slight chance of showers and thunderstorms. Highs in the mid-80s. Chance of rain 20%. The 8 to 14 day outlook for Wednesday, July 29th through Tuesday, August 4th, calls for temperatures to be above normal and precipitation to be below normal. Normal highs for the period are around 85 degrees and normal lows are around 65. The normal precipitation total for the 7 days is around 0.80 inches. At 3 a.m. at Indianapolis, it was mostly cloudy. The temperature was 72 degrees, the dew point 62, and the relative humidity 71%. The wind was north at 15 miles an hour. The barometric pressure was 29.89 inches and rising. Around central Indiana, at Shelbyville, it was clear, with a temperature of 68. It was partly cloudy, with a temperature of 67 at Anderson, and 66 at Zionsville. It was mostly cloudy, with a temperature of 67 at Muncie, and 70 at Eagle Creek Air Park. Elsewhere across Indiana, it was clear, with a temperature of 58 at South Bend, 69 at Terre Haute, 70 at Bloomington, and 74 at Evansville. At Fort Wayne, it was partly cloudy, with a temperature of 64. At Lafayette, it was mostly cloudy, with a temperature of 68. Just outside Indiana, it was clear, with a temperature of 67 at Champaign and 71 at St. Louis. It was partly cloudy, with a temperature of 68 at Dayton and 70 at Cincinnati. It was mostly cloudy, with a temperature of 66 at Chicago and 76 at Louisville. Once again, at Indianapolis, it was 72 degrees with mostly cloudy skies. This is NOAA All Hazards Radio KEC 74 in Indianapolis. And now a look at your forecast for Indianapolis and central Indiana. Today, partly cloudy. Not as warm with highs in the mid-70s. North winds 5 to 10 miles an hour. Gusts up to 20 miles an hour toward daybreak. For tonight, clear. Lows in the mid-50s. North winds around 5 miles an hour. Thursday, sunny through early afternoon, then becoming partly cloudy. Highs in the upper 70s. Northeast winds around 5 miles an hour. For Thursday night, partly cloudy.

slight chance of thunderstorms, a slight chance of showers through the late overnight, then a chance of showers toward daybreak. Lows in the lower 70s. Chance of rain 40%. For Monday, partly cloudy. A slight chance of showers and thunderstorms through early afternoon, then a chance of showers and thunderstorms late in the afternoon. Hot with highs around 90. Chance of rain 40%. Monday night, partly cloudy with a chance of showers with a slight chance of thunderstorms through the late overnight, then mostly clear with a slight chance of showers toward daybreak. Lows around 70. Chance of rain 30%. For Tuesday, partly cloudy with a slight chance of showers and thunderstorms. Highs in the mid-80s. Chance of rain 20%. The 8 to 14 day outlook for Wednesday, July 29th through Tuesday, August 4th, calls for temperatures to be above normal and precipitation to be below normal. Normal highs for the period are around 85 degrees, and normal lows are around 65. The normal precipitation total for the 7 days is around 0.80 inches. At 3 a.m., at Indianapolis, it was mostly cloudy. The temperature was 72 degrees, the dew point 62, and the relative humidity 71%. The wind was north at 15 miles an hour. The barometric pressure was 29.89 inches and rising. Around central Indiana, at Shelbyville, it was clear, with a temperature of 68. It was partly cloudy, with a temperature of 67 at Anderson and 66 at Zionsville. It was mostly cloudy, with a temperature of 67 at Muncie and 70 at Eagle Creek Air Park. Elsewhere across Indiana, it was clear, with a temperature of 58 at South Bend, 69 at Terre Haute, 70 at Bloomington, and 74 at Evansville. At Fort Wayne, it was partly cloudy, with a temperature of 64. At Lafayette, it was mostly cloudy, with a temperature of 68. Just outside Indiana, it was clear, with a temperature of 67 at Champaign and 71 at St. Louis. It was partly cloudy, with a temperature of 68 at Dayton and 70 at Cincinnati. It was mostly cloudy, with a temperature of 66 at Chicago and 76 at Louisville. Once again, at Indianapolis, it was 72 degrees with mostly cloudy skies. The current time is 3:53 a.m. Eastern Daylight Time. This is NOAA All Hazards Radio KEC 74 in Indianapolis. And now a look at your forecast for Indianapolis and central Indiana. Today, partly cloudy. Not as warm with highs in the mid-70s. North winds 5 to 10 miles an hour. Gusts up to 20 miles an hour toward daybreak. For tonight, clear. Lows in the mid-50s. North winds around 5 miles an hour. Thursday, sunny through early afternoon, then becoming partly cloudy. Highs in the upper 70s. Northeast winds around 5 miles an hour. For Thursday night, partly cloudy. Lows in the upper 50s. Northeast winds around 5 miles an hour. Friday, partly cloudy. Highs in the upper 70s. East winds around 5 miles an hour. Once again, the forecast for today. Partly cloudy. Not as warm with highs in the mid-70s. North winds 5 to 10 miles an hour. Gusts up to 20 miles an hour toward daybreak. Taking a look at the 3 through 7 day forecast for Indianapolis and central Indiana. For Friday night and Saturday, mostly clear. Lows in the lower 60s. Highs in the mid-80s. Saturday night, partly cloudy through the late overnight, then clearing. Lows in the upper 60s. For Sunday, partly cloudy. Hot with highs in the lower 90s. Sunday night, partly cloudy with a slight chance of thunderstorms. A slight chance of showers through the late overnight, then a chance of showers toward daybreak. Lows in the lower 70s. Chance of rain 40%. For Monday, partly cloudy. A slight chance of showers and thunderstorms through early afternoon, then a chance of showers and thunderstorms late in the afternoon. Hot with highs around 90. Chance of rain 40%. Monday night, partly cloudy with a chance of showers.

with a slight chance of thunderstorms through the late overnight, then mostly clear with a slight chance of showers toward daybreak. Lows around 70. Chance of rain 30%. For Tuesday, partly cloudy with a slight chance of showers and thunderstorms. Highs in the mid-80s. Chance of rain 20%. The 8 to 14 day outlook for Wednesday, July 29th through Tuesday, August 4th, calls for temperatures to be above normal and precipitation to be below normal. Normal highs for the period are around 85 degrees, and normal lows are around 65. The normal precipitation total for the 7 days is around 0.80 inches. At 3 a.m., at Indianapolis, it was mostly cloudy. The temperature was 72 degrees, the dew point 62, and the relative humidity 71%. The wind was north at 15 miles an hour. The barometric pressure was 29.89 inches and rising. Around central Indiana, at Shelbyville, it was clear, with a temperature of 68. It was partly cloudy, with a temperature of 67 at Anderson and 66 at Zionsville. It was mostly cloudy, with a temperature of 67 at Muncie and 70 at Eagle Creek Air Park. Elsewhere across Indiana, it was clear, with a temperature of 58 at South Bend, 69 at Terre Haute, 70 at Bloomington, and 74 at Evansville. At Fort Wayne, it was partly cloudy, with a temperature of 64. At Lafayette, it was mostly cloudy, with a temperature of 68. Just outside Indiana, it was clear, with a temperature of 67 at Champaign and 71 at St. Louis. It was partly cloudy, with a temperature of 68 at Dayton and 70 at Cincinnati. It was mostly cloudy, with a temperature of 66 at Chicago and 76 at Louisville. Once again, at Indianapolis, it was 72 degrees with mostly cloudy skies. This is NOAA All Hazards Radio KEC 74 in Indianapolis. And now a look at your forecast for Indianapolis and central Indiana. Today, partly cloudy. Not as warm with highs in the mid-70s. North winds 5 to 10 miles an hour. Gusts up to 20 miles an hour toward daybreak. For tonight, clear. Lows in the mid-50s. North winds around 5 miles an hour. Thursday, sunny through early afternoon, then becoming partly cloudy. Highs in the upper 70s. Northeast winds around 5 miles an hour. For Thursday night, partly cloudy. Lows in the upper 50s. Northeast winds around 5 miles an hour. Friday, partly cloudy. Highs in the upper 70s. East winds around 5 miles an hour. Once again, the forecast for today. Partly cloudy. Not as warm with highs in the mid-70s. North winds 5 to 10 miles an hour. Gusts up to 20 miles an hour toward daybreak. Taking a look at the 3 through 7 day forecast for Indianapolis and central Indiana. For Friday night and Saturday, mostly clear. Lows in the lower 60s. Highs in the mid-80s. Saturday night, partly cloudy through the late overnight, then clearing. Lows in the upper 60s. For Sunday, partly cloudy. Hot with highs in the lower 90s. Sunday night, partly cloudy with a slight chance of thunderstorms. A slight chance of showers through the late overnight, then a chance of showers toward daybreak. Lows in the lower 70s. Chance of rain 40%. For Monday, partly cloudy. A slight chance of showers and thunderstorms through early afternoon, then a chance of showers and thunderstorms late in the afternoon. Hot with highs around 90. Chance of rain 40%. Monday night, partly cloudy with a chance of showers with a slight chance of thunderstorms through the late overnight, then mostly clear with a slight chance of showers toward daybreak. Lows around 70. Chance of rain 30%. For Tuesday, partly cloudy with a slight chance of showers and thunderstorms. Highs in the mid-80s. Chance of rain 20%. The 8 to 14 day outlook for Wednesday, July 29th through Tuesday, August 4th, calls for temperatures to be above normal and precipitation to be below normal. Normal highs for the period are around 85 degrees, and normal lows are

around 65. The normal precipitation total for the 7 days is around 0.80 inches. At 3 a.m., at Indianapolis, it was mostly cloudy. The temperature was 72 degrees, the dew point 62, and the relative humidity 71%. The wind was north at 15 miles an hour. The barometric pressure was 29.89 inches and rising. Around central Indiana, at Shelbyville, it was clear, with a temperature of 68. It was partly cloudy, with a temperature of 67 at Anderson and 66 at Zionsville. It was mostly cloudy, with a temperature of 67 at Muncie and 70 at Eagle Creek Air Park. Elsewhere across Indiana, it was clear, with a temperature of 58 at South Bend, 69 at Terre Haute, 70 at Bloomington, and 74 at Evansville. At Fort Wayne, it was partly cloudy, with a temperature of 64. At Lafayette, it was mostly cloudy, with a temperature of 68. Just outside Indiana, it was clear, with a temperature of 67 at Champaign and 71 at St. Louis. It was partly cloudy, with a temperature of 68 at Dayton and 70 at Cincinnati. It was mostly cloudy, with a temperature of 66 at Chicago and 76 at Louisville. Once again, at Indianapolis, it was 72 degrees with mostly cloudy skies. Now here is the hazardous weather outlook for central Indiana. For the period today and tonight, no hazardous weather is expected at this time. And now the extended outlook for the period Thursday through Tuesday. Isolated to scattered thunderstorms are possible at times late Sunday into early next week. It is too early to determine if storms will be severe. Spotter information statement, spotter activation is not expected. This is NOAA All Hazards Radio KEC 74 in Indianapolis. And now a look at your forecast for Indianapolis and central Indiana. Today, partly cloudy. Not as warm with highs in the mid-70s. North winds 5 to 10 miles an hour. Gusts up to 20 miles an hour toward daybreak. For tonight, clear. Lows in the mid-50s. North winds around 5 miles an hour. Thursday, sunny through early afternoon, then becoming partly cloudy. Highs in the upper 70s. Northeast winds around 5 miles an hour. For Thursday night, partly cloudy. Lows in the upper 50s. Northeast winds around 5 miles an hour. Friday, partly cloudy. Highs in the upper 70s. East winds around 5 miles an hour. Once again, the forecast for today. Partly cloudy. Not as warm with highs in the mid-70s. North winds 5 to 10 miles an hour. Gusts up to 20 miles an hour toward daybreak. Taking a look at the 3 through 7 day forecast for Indianapolis and central Indiana. For Friday night and Saturday, mostly clear. Lows in the lower 60s. Highs in the mid-80s. Saturday night, partly cloudy through the late overnight, then clearing. Lows in the upper 60s. For Sunday, partly cloudy. Hot with highs in the lower 90s. Sunday night, partly cloudy with a slight chance of thunderstorms. A slight chance of showers through the late overnight, then a chance of showers toward daybreak. Lows in the lower 70s. Chance of rain 40%. For Monday, partly cloudy. A slight chance of showers and thunderstorms through early afternoon, then a chance of showers and thunderstorms late in the afternoon. Hot with highs around 90. Chance of rain 40%. Monday night, partly cloudy with a chance of showers with a slight chance of thunderstorms through the late overnight, then mostly clear with a slight chance of showers toward daybreak. Lows around 70. Chance of rain 30%. For Tuesday, partly cloudy with a slight chance of showers and thunderstorms. Highs in the mid-80s. Chance of rain 20%. The 8 to 14 day outlook for Wednesday, July 29th through Tuesday, August 4th, calls for temperatures to be above normal and precipitation to be below normal. Normal highs for the period are around 85 degrees and normal lows are around 65. The normal precipitation total for the 7 days is around 0.80 inches.

At 3 a.m. at Indianapolis, it was mostly cloudy. The temperature was 72 degrees, the dew point 62, and the relative humidity 71%. The wind was north at 15 miles an hour. The barometric pressure was 29.89 inches and rising. Around central Indiana, at Shelbyville, it was clear, with a temperature of 68. It was partly cloudy, with a temperature of 67 at Anderson and 66 at Zionsville. It was mostly cloudy, with a temperature of 67 at Muncie and 70 at Eagle Creek Air Park. Elsewhere across Indiana, it was clear, with a temperature of 58 at South Bend, 69 at Terre Haute, 70 at Bloomington, and 74 at Evansville. At Fort Wayne, it was partly cloudy, with a temperature of 64. At Lafayette, it was mostly cloudy, with a temperature of 68. Just outside Indiana, it was clear, with a temperature of 67 at Champaign and 71 at St. Louis. It was partly cloudy, with a temperature of 68 at Dayton and 70 at Cincinnati. It was mostly cloudy, with a temperature of 66 at Chicago and 76 at Louisville. Once again, at Indianapolis, it was 72 degrees with mostly cloudy skies. This is NOAA All Hazards Radio KEC 74 in Indianapolis. And now a look at your forecast for Indianapolis and central Indiana. Today, partly cloudy. Not as warm with highs in the mid-70s. North winds 5 to 10 miles an hour. Gusts up to 20 miles an hour toward daybreak. For tonight, clear. Lows in the mid-50s. North winds around 5 miles an hour. Thursday, sunny through early afternoon, then becoming partly cloudy. Highs in the upper 70s. Northeast winds around 5 miles an hour. For Thursday night, partly cloudy. Lows in the upper 50s. Northeast winds around 5 miles an hour. Friday, partly cloudy. Highs in the upper 70s. East winds around 5 miles an hour. Once again, the forecast for today. Partly cloudy. Not as warm with highs in the mid-70s. North winds 5 to 10 miles an hour. Gusts up to 20 miles an hour toward daybreak. The current time is 4:08 a.m. Eastern Daylight Time. Taking a look at the 3-7 day forecast for Indianapolis and central Indiana. For Friday night and Saturday, mostly clear. Lows in the lower 60s. Highs in the mid-80s. Saturday night, partly cloudy through the late overnight, then clearing. Lows in the upper 60s. For Sunday, partly cloudy. Hot with highs in the lower 90s. Sunday night, partly cloudy with a slight chance of thunderstorms. A slight chance of showers through the late overnight, then a chance of showers toward daybreak. Lows in the lower 70s. Chance of rain 40%. For Monday, partly cloudy. A slight chance of showers and thunderstorms through early afternoon, then a chance of showers and thunderstorms late in the afternoon. Hot with highs around 90. Chance of rain 40%. Monday night, partly cloudy with a chance of showers with a slight chance of thunderstorms through the late overnight, then mostly clear with a slight chance of showers toward daybreak. Lows around 70. Chance of rain 30%. For Tuesday, partly cloudy with a slight chance of showers and thunderstorms. Highs in the mid-80s. Chance of rain 20%. The 8-14 day outlook for Wednesday, July 29th through Tuesday, August 4th, calls for temperatures to be above normal and precipitation to be below normal. Normal highs for the period are around 85 degrees and normal lows are around 65. The normal precipitation total for the 7 days is around 0.80 inches. At 3 a.m. at Indianapolis, it was mostly cloudy. The temperature was 72 degrees, the dew point 62, and the relative humidity 71%. The wind was north at 15 miles an hour. The barometric pressure was 29.89 inches and rising. Around central Indiana, at Shelbyville, it was clear, with a temperature of 68. It was partly cloudy, with a temperature of 67 at Anderson and 66 at Zionsville.
It was mostly cloudy, with a temperature of 67 at Muncie and 70 at Eagle Creek Air Park. Elsewhere across Indiana, it was clear, with a temperature of 58 at South Bend, 69 at Terre Haute, 70 at Bloomington, and 74 at Evansville. At Fort Wayne, it was partly cloudy, with a temperature of 64. At Lafayette, it was mostly cloudy, with a temperature of 68. Just outside Indiana, it was clear, with a temperature of 67 at Champaign and 71 at St. Louis. It was partly cloudy, with a temperature of 68 at Dayton and 70 at Cincinnati. It was mostly cloudy, with a temperature of 66 at Chicago and 76 at Louisville. Once again, at Indianapolis, it was 72 degrees with mostly cloudy skies. At 4 a.m., at Indianapolis, it was partly cloudy. The temperature was 70 degrees, the dew point 61, and the relative humidity 73%. The wind was north at 16 miles an hour. The barometric pressure was 29.89 inches and steady. Around central Indiana, it was partly cloudy, with a temperature of 65 at Anderson, 64 at Muncie, 68 at Eagle Creek Air Park, and 67 at Shelbyville. At Zionsville, it was mostly cloudy, with a temperature of 65. Elsewhere across Indiana, skies ranged from clear to partly cloudy. It was 56 at South Bend, 61 at Fort Wayne, and 66 at Lafayette. Terre Haute reported 68, Bloomington reported 67, and Evansville reported 73. Just outside Indiana, at Champaign, it was clear, with a temperature of 66. It was partly cloudy, with a temperature of 66 at Dayton, 69 at St. Louis, and 75 at Louisville. It was mostly cloudy, with a temperature of 66 at Chicago and 71 at Cincinnati. Once again, at Indianapolis, it was 70 degrees with partly cloudy skies. This is NOAA All Hazards Radio KEC 74 in Indianapolis. And now a look at your forecast for Indianapolis and central Indiana. Today, partly cloudy. Not as warm with highs in the mid-70s. North winds 5 to 10 miles an hour. Gusts up to 20 miles an hour toward daybreak. For tonight, clear. Lows in the mid-50s. North winds around 5 miles an hour. Thursday, sunny through early afternoon, then becoming partly cloudy. Highs in the upper 70s. Northeast winds around 5 miles an hour. For Thursday night, partly cloudy. Lows in the upper 50s. Northeast winds around 5 miles an hour. Friday, partly cloudy. Highs in the upper 70s. East winds around 5 miles an hour. Once again, the forecast for today. Partly cloudy. Not as warm with highs in the mid-70s. North winds 5 to 10 miles an hour. Gusts up to 20 miles an hour toward daybreak. Taking a look at the 3 through 7 day forecast for Indianapolis and central Indiana. For Friday night and Saturday, mostly clear. Lows in the lower 60s. Highs in the mid 80s. Saturday night, partly cloudy through the late overnight, then clearing. Lows in the upper 60s. For Sunday, partly cloudy. Hot with highs in the lower 90s. Sunday night, partly cloudy with a slight chance of thunderstorms. A slight chance of showers through the late overnight, then a chance of showers toward daybreak. Lows in the lower 70s. Chance of rain 40%. For Monday, partly cloudy. A slight chance of showers and thunderstorms through early afternoon, then a chance of showers and thunderstorms late in the afternoon. Hot with highs around 90. Chance of rain 40%. Monday night, partly cloudy with a chance of showers with a slight chance of thunderstorms through the late overnight, then mostly clear with a slight chance of showers toward daybreak. Lows around 70. Chance of rain 30%. For Tuesday, partly cloudy with a slight chance of showers and thunderstorms. Highs in the mid-80s. Chance of rain 20%. The 8 to 14 day outlook for Wednesday, July 29th through Tuesday, August 4th, calls for temperatures to be above normal and precipitation to be below normal.
Normal highs for the period are around

around 85 degrees, and normal lows are around 65. The normal precipitation total for the 7 days is around 0.80 inches. At 4 a.m., at Indianapolis, it was partly cloudy. The temperature was 70 degrees, the dew point 61, and the relative humidity 73%. The wind was north at 16 miles an hour. The barometric pressure was 29.89 inches and steady. Around central Indiana, it was partly cloudy, with a temperature of 65 at Anderson, 64 at Muncie, 68 at Eagle Creek Air Park, and 67 at Shelbyville. At Zionsville, it was mostly cloudy, with a temperature of 65. Elsewhere across Indiana, skies ranged from clear to partly cloudy. It was 56 at South Bend, 61 at Fort Wayne, and 66 at Lafayette. Terre Haute reported 68, Bloomington reported 67, and Evansville reported 73. Just outside Indiana, at Champaign, it was clear, with a temperature of 66. It was partly cloudy, with a temperature of 66 at Dayton, 69 at St. Louis, and 75 at Louisville. It was mostly cloudy, with a temperature of 66 at Chicago, and 71 at Cincinnati. Once again, at Indianapolis, it was 70 degrees with partly cloudy skies. This is NOAA All Hazards Radio KEC 74 in Indianapolis. And now a look at your forecast for Indianapolis and central Indiana. Today, partly cloudy. Not as warm with highs in the mid-70s. North winds 5 to 10 miles an hour. Gusts up to 20 miles an hour toward daybreak. For tonight, clear. Lows in the mid-50s. North winds around 5 miles an hour. Thursday, sunny through early afternoon, then becoming partly cloudy. Highs in the upper 70s. Northeast winds around 5 miles an hour. For Thursday night, partly cloudy. Lows in the upper 50s. Northeast winds around 5 miles an hour. Friday, partly cloudy. Highs in the upper 70s. East winds around 5 miles an hour. Once again, the forecast for today. Partly cloudy. Not as warm with highs in the mid-70s. North winds 5 to 10 miles an hour. Gusts up to 20 miles an hour toward daybreak. Taking a look at the 3 through 7 day forecast for Indianapolis and central Indiana. For Friday night and Saturday, mostly clear. Lows in the lower 60s. Highs in the mid-80s. Saturday night, partly cloudy through the late overnight, then clearing. Lows in the upper 60s. For Sunday, partly cloudy. Hot with highs in the lower 90s. Sunday night, partly cloudy with a slight chance of thunderstorms. A slight chance of showers through the late overnight, then a chance of showers toward daybreak. Lows in the lower 70s. Chance of rain 40%. For Monday, partly cloudy. A slight chance of showers and thunderstorms through early afternoon, then a chance of showers and thunderstorms late in the afternoon. Hot with highs around 90. Chance of rain 40%. Monday night, partly cloudy with a chance of showers with a slight chance of thunderstorms through the late overnight, then mostly clear with a slight chance of showers toward daybreak. Lows around 70. Chance of rain 30%. For Tuesday, partly cloudy with a slight chance of showers and thunderstorms. Highs in the mid-80s. Chance of rain 20%. The 8 to 14 day outlook for Wednesday, July 29th through Tuesday, August 4th, calls for temperatures to be above normal and precipitation to be below normal. Normal highs for the period are around 85 degrees and normal lows are around 65. The normal precipitation total for the 7 days is around 0.80 inches. At 4 a.m., at Indianapolis, it was partly cloudy. The temperature was 70 degrees, the dew point 61, and the relative humidity 73%. The wind was north at 16 miles an hour. The barometric pressure was 29.89 inches and steady. Around central Indiana, it was partly cloudy, with a temperature of 65 at Anderson, 64 at Muncie, 68 at Eagle Creek Air Park, and 67 at Shelbyville. At Zionsville, it was mostly

cloudy, with a temperature of 65. Elsewhere across Indiana, skies ranged from clear to partly cloudy. It was 56 at South Bend, 61 at Fort Wayne, and 66 at Lafayette. Terre Haute reported 68, Bloomington reported 67, and Evansville reported 73. Just outside Indiana, at Champaign, it was clear, with a temperature of 66. It was partly cloudy, with a temperature of 66 at Dayton, 69 at St. Louis, and 75 at Louisville. It was mostly cloudy, with a temperature of 66 at Chicago, and 71 at Cincinnati. Once again, at Indianapolis it was 70 degrees with partly cloudy skies. This is NOAA All Hazards Radio KEC 74 in Indianapolis. And now a look at your forecast for Indianapolis and central Indiana. Today, partly cloudy. Not as warm with highs in the mid-70s. North winds 5 to 10 miles an hour. Gusts up to 20 miles an hour toward daybreak. For tonight, clear. Lows in the mid-50s. North winds around 5 miles an hour. Thursday, sunny through early afternoon, then becoming partly cloudy. Highs in the upper 70s. Northeast winds around 5 miles an hour. For Thursday night, partly cloudy. Lows in the upper 50s. Northeast winds around 5 miles an hour. Friday, partly cloudy. Highs in the upper 70s. East winds around 5 miles an hour. Once again, the forecast for today. Partly cloudy. Not as warm with highs in the mid-70s. North winds 5 to 10 miles an hour. Gusts up to 20 miles an hour toward daybreak. Now here is the hazardous weather outlook for central Indiana. For the period today and tonight, no hazardous weather is expected at this time. And now the extended outlook for the period Thursday through Tuesday. Isolated to scattered thunderstorms are possible at times late Sunday into early next week. It is too early to determine if storms will be severe. Spotter information statement, spotter activation is not expected. The current time is 4:23 a.m. Eastern Daylight Time. Taking a look at the 3-7 day forecast for Indianapolis and central Indiana. For Friday night and Saturday, mostly clear. Lows in the lower 60s. Highs in the mid-80s. Saturday night, partly cloudy through the late overnight, then clearing. Lows in the upper 60s. For Sunday, partly cloudy. Hot with highs in the lower 90s. Sunday night, partly cloudy with a slight chance of thunderstorms. A slight chance of showers through the late overnight, then a chance of showers toward daybreak. Lows in the lower 70s. Chance of rain 40%. For Monday, partly cloudy. A slight chance of showers and thunderstorms through early afternoon, then a chance of showers and thunderstorms late in the afternoon. Hot with highs around 90. Chance of rain 40%. Monday night, partly cloudy with a chance of showers with a slight chance of thunderstorms through the late overnight, then mostly clear with a slight chance of showers toward daybreak. Lows around 70. Chance of rain 30%. For Tuesday, partly cloudy with a slight chance of showers and thunderstorms. Highs in the mid-80s. Chance of rain 20%. The 8-14 day outlook for Wednesday, July 29th through Tuesday, August 4th, calls for temperatures to be above normal and precipitation to be below normal. Normal highs for the period are around 85 degrees, and normal lows are around 65. The normal precipitation total for the 7 days is around 0.80 inches. At 4 a.m., at Indianapolis, it was partly cloudy. The temperature was 70 degrees, the dew point 61, and the relative humidity 73%. The wind was north at 16 miles an hour. The barometric pressure was 29.89 inches and steady. Around central Indiana, it was partly cloudy, with a temperature of 65 at Anderson, 64 at Muncie, 68 at Eagle Creek Airpark, and 67 at Shelbyville. At Zionsville, it was mostly cloudy, with a temperature of 65. Elsewhere across Indiana, skies ranged from clear to partly cloudy.

It was 56 at South Bend, 61 at Fort Wayne, and 66 at Lafayette. Terre Haute reported 68, Bloomington reported 67, and Evansville reported 73. Just outside Indiana, at Champaign, it was clear, with a temperature of 66. It was partly cloudy, with a temperature of 66 at Dayton, 69 at St. Louis, and 75 at Louisville. It was mostly cloudy, with a temperature of 66 at Chicago, and 71 at Cincinnati. Once again, at Indianapolis it was 70 degrees with partly cloudy skies. This is NOAA All Hazards Radio KEC 74 in Indianapolis. And now a look at your forecast for Indianapolis and central Indiana. Today, partly cloudy. Not as warm with highs in the mid-70s. North winds 5 to 10 miles an hour. Gusts up to 20 miles an hour toward daybreak. For tonight, clear. Lows in the mid-50s. North winds around 5 miles an hour. Thursday, sunny through early afternoon, then becoming partly cloudy. Highs in the upper 70s. Northeast winds around 5 miles an hour. For Thursday night, partly cloudy. Lows in the upper 50s. Northeast winds around 5 miles an hour. Friday, partly cloudy. Highs in the upper 70s. East winds around 5 miles an hour. Once again, the forecast for today. Partly cloudy. Not as warm with highs in the mid-70s. North winds 5 to 10 miles an hour. Gusts up to 20 miles an hour toward daybreak. Taking a look at the 3 through 7 day forecast for Indianapolis and central Indiana. For Friday night and Saturday, mostly clear. Lows in the lower 60s. Highs in the mid-80s. Saturday night, partly cloudy through the late overnight, then clearing. Lows in the upper 60s. For Sunday, partly cloudy. Hot with highs in the lower 90s. Sunday night, partly cloudy with a slight chance of thunderstorms. A slight chance of showers through the late overnight, then a chance of showers toward daybreak. Lows in the lower 70s. Chance of rain 40%. For Monday, partly cloudy. A slight chance of showers and thunderstorms through early afternoon, then a chance of showers and thunderstorms late in the afternoon. Hot with highs around 90. Chance of rain 40%. Monday night, partly cloudy with a chance of showers with a slight chance of thunderstorms through the late overnight, then mostly clear with a slight chance of showers toward daybreak. Lows around 70. Chance of rain 30%. For Tuesday, partly cloudy with a slight chance of showers and thunderstorms. Highs in the mid-80s. Chance of rain 20%. The 8 to 14 day outlook for Wednesday, July 29th through Tuesday, August 4th, calls for temperatures to be above normal and precipitation to be below normal. Normal highs for the period are around 85 degrees and normal lows are around 65. The normal precipitation total for the 7 days is around 0.80 inches. At 4 a.m., at Indianapolis, it was partly cloudy. The temperature was 70 degrees, the dew point 61, and the relative humidity 73%. The wind was north at 16 miles an hour. The barometric pressure was 29.89 inches and steady. Around central Indiana, it was partly cloudy, with a temperature of 65 at Anderson, 64 at Muncie, 68 at Eagle Creek Airpark, and 67 at Shelbyville. At Zionsville, it was mostly cloudy, with a temperature of 65. Elsewhere across Indiana, skies ranged from clear to partly cloudy. It was 56 at South Bend, 61 at Fort Wayne, and 66 at Lafayette. Terre Haute reported 68, Bloomington reported 67, and Evansville reported 73. Just outside Indiana, at Champaign, it was clear, with a temperature of 66. It was partly cloudy, with a temperature of 66 at Dayton, 69 at St. Louis, and 75 at Louisville. It was mostly cloudy, with a temperature of 66 at Chicago, and 71 at Cincinnati. Once again, at Indianapolis it was 70 degrees with partly cloudy skies. This is NOAA All Hazards Radio KEC 74 in

Indianapolis. And now a look at your forecast for Indianapolis and central Indiana. Today, partly cloudy. Not as warm with highs in the mid-70s. North winds 5 to 10 miles an hour. Gusts up to 20 miles an hour toward daybreak. For tonight, clear. Lows in the mid-50s. North winds around 5 miles an hour. Thursday, sunny through early afternoon, then becoming partly cloudy. Highs in the upper 70s. Northeast winds around 5 miles an hour. For Thursday night, partly cloudy. Lows in the upper 50s. Northeast winds around 5 miles an hour. Friday, partly cloudy. Highs in the upper 70s. East winds around 5 miles an hour. Once again, the forecast for today. Partly cloudy. Not as warm with highs in the mid-70s. North winds 5 to 10 miles an hour. Gusts up to 20 miles an hour toward daybreak. Taking a look at the 3 through 7 day forecast for Indianapolis and central Indiana. For Friday night and Saturday, mostly clear. Lows in the lower 60s. Highs in the mid-80s. Saturday night, partly cloudy through the late overnight, then clearing. Lows in the upper 60s. For Sunday, partly cloudy. Hot with highs in the lower 90s. Sunday night, partly cloudy with a slight chance of thunderstorms. A slight chance of showers through the late overnight, then a chance of showers toward daybreak. Lows in the lower 70s. Chance of rain 40%. For Monday, partly cloudy. A slight chance of showers and thunderstorms through early afternoon, then a chance of showers and thunderstorms late in the afternoon. Hot with highs around 90. For Monday, partly cloudy. A slight chance of showers and thunderstorms through early afternoon, then a chance of showers and thunderstorms late in the afternoon. Hot with highs around 90. Chance of rain 40%. Monday night, partly cloudy with a chance of showers with a slight chance of thunderstorms through the late overnight, then mostly clear with a slight chance of showers toward daybreak. Lows around 70. Chance of rain 30%. For Tuesday, partly cloudy with a slight chance of showers and thunderstorms. Highs in the mid-80s. Chance of rain 20%. The 8 to 14 day outlook for Wednesday, July 29th through Tuesday, August 4th, calls for temperatures to be above normal and precipitation to be below normal. Normal highs for the period are around 85 degrees and normal lows are around 65. The normal precipitation total for the 7 days is around 0.80 inches. At 4 a.m. at Indianapolis, it was partly cloudy. The temperature was 70 degrees, the dew point 61, and the relative humidity 73%. The wind was north at 16 miles an hour. The barometric pressure was 29.89 inches and steady. Around central Indiana, it was partly cloudy, with a temperature of 65 at Anderson, 64 at Muncie, 68 at Eagle Creek Airpark, and 67 at Shelbyville. At Zionsville, it was mostly cloudy, with a temperature of 65. Elsewhere across Indiana, skies ranged from clear to partly cloudy. It was 56 at South Bend, 61 at Fort Wayne, and 66 at Lafayette. Terre Haute reported 68, Bloomington reported 67, and Evansville reported 73. Just outside Indiana, at Champaign, it was clear, with a temperature of 66. It was partly cloudy, with a temperature of 66 at Dayton, 69 at St. Louis, and 75 at Louisville. It was mostly cloudy, with a temperature of 66 at Chicago, and 71 at Cincinnati. Once again, at Indianapolis, it was 70 degrees with partly cloudy skies. This is NOAA All Hazards Radio KEC 74 in Indianapolis. And now a look at your forecast for Indianapolis and central Indiana. Today, partly cloudy. Not as warm with highs in the mid-70s. North winds 5 to 10 miles an hour. Gusts up to 20 miles an hour toward daybreak. For tonight, clear. Lows in the mid-50s. North winds around 5 miles an hour. Thursday, sunny.

early afternoon, then becoming partly cloudy. Highs in the upper 70s. Northeast winds around 5 miles an hour. For Thursday night, partly cloudy. Lows in the upper 50s. Northeast winds around 5 miles an hour. Friday, partly cloudy. Highs in the upper 70s. East winds around 5 miles an hour. Once again, the forecast for today. Partly cloudy. Not as warm with highs in the mid-70s. North winds 5 to 10 miles an hour. Gusts up to 20 miles an hour toward daybreak. Taking a look at the 3 through 7 day forecast for Indianapolis and central Indiana. For Friday night and Saturday, mostly clear. Lows in the lower 60s. Highs in the mid-80s. Saturday night, partly cloudy through the late overnight, then clearing. Lows in the upper 60s. For Sunday, partly cloudy. Hot with highs in the lower 90s. Sunday night, partly cloudy with a slight chance of thunderstorms. A slight chance of showers through the late overnight, then a chance of showers toward daybreak. Lows in the lower 70s. Chance of rain 40%. For Monday, partly cloudy. A slight chance of showers and thunderstorms through early afternoon, then a chance of showers and thunderstorms late in the afternoon. Hot with highs around 90. Chance of rain 40%. Monday night, partly cloudy with a chance of showers with a slight chance of thunderstorms through the late overnight, then mostly clear with a slight chance of showers toward daybreak. Lows around 70. Chance of rain 30%. For Tuesday, partly cloudy with a slight chance of showers and thunderstorms. Highs in the mid-80s. Chance of rain 20%. The 8 to 14 day outlook for Wednesday, July 29th through Tuesday, August 4th, calls for temperatures to be above normal and precipitation to be below normal. Normal highs for the period are around 85 degrees and normal lows are around 65. The normal precipitation total for the 7 days is around 0.80 inches. The current time is 4:38 a.m. Eastern Daylight Time. At 4 a.m. at Indianapolis, it was partly cloudy. The temperature was 70 degrees, the dew point 61, and the relative humidity 73%. The wind was north at 16 miles an hour. The barometric pressure was 29.89 inches and steady. Around central Indiana, it was partly cloudy, with a temperature of 65 at Anderson, 64 at Muncie, 68 at Eagle Creek Air Park, and 67 at Shelbyville. At Zionsville, it was mostly cloudy, with a temperature of 65. Elsewhere across Indiana, skies ranged from clear to partly cloudy. It was 56 at South Bend, 61 at Fort Wayne, and 66 at Lafayette. Terre Haute reported 68, Bloomington reported 67, and Evansville reported 73. Just outside Indiana, at Champaign, it was clear, with a temperature of 66. It was partly cloudy, with a temperature of 66 at Dayton, 69 at St. Louis, and 75 at Louisville. It was mostly cloudy, with a temperature of 66 at Chicago, and 71 at Cincinnati. Once again, at Indianapolis, it was 70 degrees with partly cloudy skies. This is NOAA All Hazards Radio KEC 74 in Indianapolis. And now a look at your forecast for Indianapolis and central Indiana. Today, partly cloudy. Not as warm with highs in the mid-70s. North winds 5 to 10 miles an hour. Gusts up to 20 miles an hour toward daybreak. For tonight, clear. Lows in the mid-50s. North winds around 5 miles an hour. Thursday, sunny through early afternoon, then becoming partly cloudy. Highs in the upper 70s. Northeast winds around 5 miles an hour. For Thursday night, partly cloudy. Lows in the upper 50s. Northeast winds around 5 miles an hour. Friday, partly cloudy. Highs in the upper 70s. East winds around 5 miles an hour. Once again, the forecast for today. Partly cloudy. Not as warm with highs in the mid-70s. North winds 5 to 10 miles an hour.
Gusts up to 20 miles an hour toward daybreak. Taking a look at the 3 through 7 day forecast for Indianapolis and central Indiana. For Friday night and Saturday, mostly clear. Lows in the lower 60s. Highs in the mid 80s. Saturday night, partly cloudy through the late overnight, then clearing. Lows in the upper 60s. For Sunday, partly cloudy. Hot with highs in the lower 90s. Sunday night, partly cloudy with a slight chance of thunderstorms. A slight chance of showers through the late overnight, then a chance of showers toward daybreak. Lows in the lower 70s. Chance of rain 40%. For Monday, partly cloudy. A slight chance of showers and thunderstorms through early afternoon, then a chance of showers and thunderstorms late in the afternoon. Hot with highs around 90. Chance of rain 40%. Monday night, partly cloudy with a chance of showers with a slight chance of thunderstorms through the late overnight, then mostly clear with a slight chance of showers toward daybreak. Lows around 70. Chance of rain 30%. For Tuesday, partly cloudy with a slight chance of showers and thunderstorms. Highs in the mid-80s. Chance of rain 20%. Now here is the hazardous weather outlook for central Indiana. For the period today and tonight, no hazardous weather is expected at this time. And now the extended outlook for the period Thursday through Tuesday. Isolated to scattered thunderstorms are possible at times late Sunday into early next week. It is too early to determine if storms will be severe. Spotter information statement, spotter activation is not expected. The 8 to 14 day outlook for Wednesday, July 29th through Tuesday, August 4th, calls for temperatures to be above normal and precipitation to be below normal. Normal highs for the period are around 85 degrees and normal lows are around 65. The normal precipitation total for the 7 days is around 0.80 inches. At 4 a.m. at Indianapolis, it was partly cloudy. The temperature was 70 degrees, the dew point 61, and the relative humidity 73%. The wind was north at 16 miles an hour. The barometric pressure was 29.89 inches and steady. Around central Indiana, it was partly cloudy, with a temperature of 65 at Anderson, 64 at Muncie, 68 at Eagle Creek Air Park, and 67 at Shelbyville. At Zionsville, it was mostly cloudy, with a temperature of 65. Elsewhere across Indiana, skies ranged from clear to partly cloudy. It was 56 at South Bend, 61 at Fort Wayne, and 66 at Lafayette. Terre Haute reported 68, Bloomington reported 67, and Evansville reported 73. Just outside Indiana, at Champaign, it was clear, with a temperature of 66. It was partly cloudy, with a temperature of 66 at Dayton, 69 at St. Louis, and 75 at Louisville. It was mostly cloudy, with a temperature of 66 at Chicago, and 71 at Cincinnati. Once again, at Indianapolis, it was 70 degrees with partly cloudy skies. This is NOAA All Hazards Radio KEC 74 in Indianapolis. And now a look at your forecast for Indianapolis and central Indiana. Today, partly cloudy. Not as warm with highs in the mid-70s. North winds 5 to 10 miles an hour. Gusts up to 20 miles an hour toward daybreak. For tonight, clear. Lows in the mid-50s. North winds around 5 miles an hour. Thursday, sunny through early afternoon, then becoming partly cloudy. Highs in the upper 70s. Northeast winds around 5 miles an hour. For Thursday night, partly cloudy. Lows in the upper 50s. Northeast winds around 5 miles an hour. Friday, partly cloudy. Highs in the upper 70s. East winds around 5 miles an hour. Once again, the forecast for today. Partly cloudy. Not as warm with highs in the mid-70s. North winds 5 to 10 miles an hour. Gusts up to 20 miles an hour toward daybreak. Taking a look at the 3 through 7 day forecast for Indianapolis and central Indiana. For Friday night and Saturday,

clear. Lows in the lower 60s. Highs in the mid-80s. Saturday night. Partly cloudy through the late overnight, then clearing. Lows in the upper 60s. For Sunday. Partly cloudy. Hot with highs in the lower 90s. Sunday night. Partly cloudy with a slight chance of thunderstorms. A slight chance of showers through the late overnight, then a chance of showers toward daybreak. Lows in the lower 70s. Chance of rain 40%. For Monday, partly cloudy. A slight chance of showers and thunderstorms through early afternoon, then a chance of showers and thunderstorms late in the afternoon. Hot with highs around 90. Chance of rain 40%. Monday night, partly cloudy with a chance of showers with a slight chance of thunderstorms through the late overnight, then mostly clear with a slight chance of showers toward daybreak. Lows around 70. Chance of rain 30%. For Tuesday, partly cloudy with a slight chance of showers and thunderstorms. Highs in the mid-80s. Chance of rain 20%. The 8 to 14 day outlook for Wednesday, July 29th through Tuesday, August 4th, calls for temperatures to be above normal and precipitation to be below normal. Normal highs for the period are around 85 degrees and normal lows are around 65. The normal precipitation total for the 7 days is around 0.80 inches. At 4 a.m. at Indianapolis, it was partly cloudy. The temperature was 70 degrees. The dew point 61, and the relative humidity 73%. The wind was north at 16 miles an hour. The barometric pressure was 29.89 inches and steady. Around central Indiana, it was partly cloudy, with a temperature of 65 at Anderson, 64 at Muncie, 68 at Eagle Creek Air Park, and 67 at Shelbyville. At Zionsville, it was mostly cloudy, with a temperature of 65. Elsewhere across Indiana, skies ranged from clear to partly cloudy. It was 56 at South Bend, 61 at Fort Wayne, and 66 at Lafayette. Terre Haute reported 68, Bloomington reported 67, and Evansville reported 73. Just outside Indiana, at Champaign, it was clear, with a temperature of 66. It was partly cloudy, with a temperature of 66 at Dayton, 69 at St. Louis, and 75 at Louisville. It was mostly cloudy, with a temperature of 66 at Chicago, and 71 at Cincinnati. Once again, at Indianapolis, it was 70 degrees with partly cloudy skies. This is NOAA All Hazards Radio KEC 74 in Indianapolis. And now a look at your forecast for Indianapolis and central Indiana. Today, partly cloudy, not as warm with highs in the mid-70s, north winds 5 to 10 miles an hour, gusts up to 20 miles an hour toward daybreak. For tonight, clear, lows in the mid-50s, north winds around 5 miles an hour. Thursday, sunny through early afternoon, then becoming partly cloudy, highs in the upper 70s. Northeast winds around 5 miles an hour. For Thursday night, partly cloudy. Lows in the upper 50s. Northeast winds around 5 miles an hour. Friday, partly cloudy. Highs in the upper 70s. East winds around 5 miles an hour. Once again, the forecast for today. Partly cloudy. Not as warm with highs in the mid-70s. North winds 5 to 10 miles an hour. Gusts up to 20 miles an hour toward daybreak. Taking a look at the 3 through 7 day forecast for Indianapolis and central Indiana. For Friday night and Saturday, mostly clear. Lows in the lower 60s. Highs in the mid-80s. Saturday night, partly cloudy through the late overnight, then clearing. Lows in the upper 60s. For Sunday, partly cloudy, hot with highs in the lower 90s. Sunday night, partly cloudy with a slight chance of thunderstorms. A slight chance of showers through the late overnight, then a chance of showers toward daybreak. Lows in the lower 70s. Chance of rain 40%. For Monday, partly cloudy. A slight chance of showers and thunderstorms through early afternoon, then a chance of showers

temperature was 70 degrees, the dew point 61, and the relative humidity 73%. The wind was north at 16 miles an hour. The barometric pressure was 29.89 inches and steady. Around central Indiana, it was partly cloudy, with a temperature of 65 at Anderson, 64 at Muncie, 68 at Eagle Creek Airpark, and 67 at Shelbyville. At Zionsville, it was mostly cloudy, with a temperature of 65. Elsewhere across Indiana, skies ranged from clear to partly cloudy. It was 56 at South Bend, 61 at Fort Wayne, and 66 at Lafayette. Terre Haute reported 68, Bloomington reported 67, and Evansville reported 73. Just outside Indiana, at Champaign, it was clear, with a temperature of 66. It was partly cloudy, with a temperature of 66 at Dayton, 69 at St. Louis, and 75 at Louisville. It was mostly cloudy, with a temperature of 66 at Chicago, and 71 at Cincinnati. Once again, at Indianapolis it was 70 degrees with partly cloudy skies. The current time is 4:53 a.m. Eastern Daylight Time. This is NOAA All Hazards Radio KEC 74 in Indianapolis. And now a look at your forecast for Indianapolis and central Indiana. Today, partly cloudy. Not as warm with highs in the mid-70s. North winds 5 to 10 miles an hour. Gusts up to 20 miles an hour toward daybreak. For tonight, clear. Lows in the mid-50s. North winds around 5 miles an hour. Thursday, sunny through early afternoon, then becoming partly cloudy. Highs in the upper 70s. Northeast winds around 5 miles an hour. For Thursday night, partly cloudy. Lows in the upper 50s. Northeast winds around 5 miles an hour. Friday, partly cloudy. Highs in the upper 70s. East winds around 5 miles an hour. Once again, the forecast for today. Partly cloudy. Not as warm with highs in the mid-70s. North winds 5 to 10 miles an hour. Gusts up to 20 miles an hour toward daybreak. Taking a look at the 3-7 day forecast for Indianapolis and central Indiana. For Friday night and Saturday, mostly clear. Lows in the lower 60s. Highs in the mid-80s. Saturday night, partly cloudy through the late overnight, then clearing. Lows in the upper 60s. For Sunday, partly cloudy. Hot with highs in the lower 90s. Sunday night, partly cloudy with a slight chance of thunderstorms. A slight chance of showers through the late overnight, then a chance of showers toward daybreak. Lows in the lower 70s. Chance of rain 40%. For Monday, partly cloudy. A slight chance of showers and thunderstorms through early afternoon, then a chance of showers and thunderstorms late in the afternoon. Hot with highs around 90. Chance of rain 40%. Monday night, partly cloudy with a chance of showers with a slight chance of thunderstorms through the late overnight, then mostly clear with a slight chance of showers toward daybreak. Lows around 70. Chance of rain 30%. For Tuesday, partly cloudy with a slight chance of showers and thunderstorms. Highs in the mid-80s. Chance of rain 20%. The 8-14 day outlook for Wednesday, July 29th through Tuesday, August 4th, calls for temperatures to be above normal and precipitation to be below normal. Normal highs for the period are around 85 degrees, and normal lows are around 65. The normal precipitation total for the 7 days is around 0.80 inches. At 4 a.m., at Indianapolis, it was partly cloudy. The temperature was 70 degrees, the dew point 61, and the relative humidity 73%. The wind was north at 16 miles an hour. The barometric pressure was 29.89 inches and steady. Around central Indiana, it was partly cloudy, with a temperature of 65 at Anderson, 64 at Muncie, 68 at Eagle Creek Airpark, and 67 at Shelbyville. At Zionsville, it was mostly cloudy, with a temperature of 65. Elsewhere across Indiana, skies ranged from clear to partly cloudy. It was 56 at

Soft End, 61 at Fort Wayne, and 66 at Lafayette. Terre Haute reported 68, Bloomington reported 67, and Evansville reported 73. Just outside Indiana, at Champaign, it was clear, with a temperature of 66. It was partly cloudy, with a temperature of 66 at Dayton, 69 at St. Louis, and 75 at Louisville. It was mostly cloudy, with a temperature of 66 at Chicago, and 71 at Cincinnati. Once again, at Indianapolis it was 70 degrees with partly cloudy skies. This is NOAA All Hazards Radio KEC 74 in Indianapolis. And now a look at your forecast for Indianapolis and central Indiana. Today, partly cloudy. Not as warm with highs in the mid-70s. North winds 5 to 10 miles an hour. Gusts up to 20 miles an hour toward daybreak. For tonight, clear. Lows in the mid-50s. North winds around 5 miles an hour. Thursday, sunny through early afternoon, then becoming partly cloudy. Highs in the upper 70s. Northeast winds around 5 miles an hour. For Thursday night, partly cloudy. Lows in the upper 50s. Northeast winds around 5 miles an hour. Friday, partly cloudy. Highs in the upper 70s. East winds around 5 miles an hour. Once again, the forecast for today. Partly cloudy. Not as warm with highs in the mid-70s. North winds 5 to 10 miles an hour. Gusts up to 20 miles an hour toward daybreak. Taking a look at the 3 through 7 day forecast for Indianapolis and central Indiana. For Friday night and Saturday, mostly clear. Lows in the lower 60s. Highs in the mid-80s. Saturday night, partly cloudy through the late overnight, then clearing. Lows in the upper 60s. For Sunday, partly cloudy. Hot with highs in the lower 90s. Sunday night, partly cloudy with a slight chance of thunderstorms. A slight chance of showers through the late overnight, then a chance of showers toward daybreak. Lows in the lower 70s. Chance of rain 40%. For Monday, partly cloudy. A slight chance of showers and thunderstorms through early afternoon, then a chance of showers and thunderstorms late in the afternoon. Hot with highs around 90. Chance of rain 40%. Monday night, partly cloudy with a chance of showers with a slight chance of thunderstorms through the late overnight, then mostly clear with a slight chance of showers toward daybreak. Lows around 70. Chance of rain 30%. For Tuesday, partly cloudy with a slight chance of showers and thunderstorms. Highs in the mid-80s. Chance of rain 20%. The 8 to 14 day outlook for Wednesday, July 29th through Tuesday, August 4th, calls for temperatures to be above normal and precipitation to be below normal. Normal highs for the period are around 85 degrees and normal lows are around 65. The normal precipitation total for the 7 days is around 0.80 inches. At 4 a.m., at Indianapolis, it was partly cloudy. The temperature was 70 degrees, the dew point 61, and the relative humidity 73%. The wind was north at 16 miles an hour. The barometric pressure was 29.89 inches and steady. Around central Indiana, it was partly cloudy, with a temperature of 65 at Anderson, 64 at Muncie, 68 at Eagle Creek Airpark, and 67 at Shelbyville. At Zionsville, it was mostly cloudy, with a temperature of 65. Elsewhere across Indiana, skies ranged from clear to partly cloudy. It was 56 at South Bend, 61 at Fort Wayne, and 66 at Lafayette. Terre Haute reported 68, Bloomington reported 67, and Evansville reported 73. Just outside Indiana, at Champaign, it was clear, with a temperature of 66. It was partly cloudy, with a temperature of 66 at Dayton, 69 at St. Louis, and 75 at Louisville. It was mostly cloudy, with a temperature of 66 at Chicago, and 71 at Cincinnati. Once again, at Indianapolis it was 70 degrees with partly cloudy skies. This is NOAA All Hazards Radio KEC 74 in Indianapolis.

And now a look at your forecast for Indianapolis and central Indiana. Today, partly cloudy. Not as warm with highs in the mid-70s. North winds 5 to 10 miles an hour. Gusts up to 20 miles an hour toward daybreak. For tonight, clear. Lows in the mid-50s. North winds around 5 miles an hour. Thursday, sunny through early afternoon, then becoming partly cloudy. Highs in the upper 70s. Northeast winds around 5 miles an hour. For Thursday night, partly cloudy. Lows in the upper 50s. Northeast winds around 5 miles an hour. Friday, partly cloudy. Highs in the upper 70s. East winds around 5 miles an hour. Once again, the forecast for today. Partly cloudy. Not as warm with highs in the mid-70s. North winds 5 to 10 miles an hour. Gusts up to 20 miles an hour toward daybreak. Now here is the hazardous weather outlook for central Indiana. For the period today and tonight. No hazardous weather is expected at this time. And now the extended outlook for the period Thursday through Tuesday. Isolated to scattered thunderstorms are possible at times late Sunday into early next week. It is too early to determine if storms will be severe. Spotter information statement, spotter activation is not expected. Taking a look at the 3 through 7 day forecast for Indianapolis and central Indiana. For Friday night and Saturday, mostly clear. Lows in the lower 60s. Highs in the mid 80s. Saturday night, partly cloudy through the late overnight, then clearing. Lows in the upper 60s. For Sunday, partly cloudy. Hot with highs in the lower 90s. Sunday night, partly cloudy with a slight chance of thunderstorms. A slight chance of showers through the late overnight, then a chance of showers toward daybreak. Lows in the lower 70s. Chance of rain 40%. For Monday, partly cloudy. A slight chance of showers and thunderstorms through early afternoon, then a chance of showers and thunderstorms late in the afternoon. Hot with highs around 90. Chance of rain 40%. Monday night, partly cloudy with a chance of showers with a slight chance of thunderstorms through the late overnight, then mostly clear with a slight chance of showers toward daybreak. Lows around 70. Chance of rain 30%. For Tuesday, partly cloudy with a slight chance of showers and thunderstorms. Highs in the mid-80s. Chance of rain 20%. The 8 to 14 day outlook for Wednesday, July 29th through Tuesday, August 4th, calls for temperatures to be above normal and precipitation to be below normal. Normal highs for the period are around 85 degrees and normal lows are around 65. The normal precipitation total for the 7 days is around 0.80 inches. At 4 a.m. at Indianapolis, it was partly cloudy. The temperature was 70 degrees, the dew point 61, and the relative humidity 73%. The wind was north at 16 miles an hour. The barometric pressure was 29.89 inches and steady. Around central Indiana, it was partly cloudy, with a temperature of 65 at Anderson, 64 at Muncie, 68 at Eagle Creek Airpark, and 67 at Shelbyville. At Zionsville, it was mostly cloudy, with a temperature of 65. Elsewhere across Indiana, skies ranged from clear to partly cloudy. It was 56 at South Bend, 61 at Fort Wayne, and 66 at Lafayette. Terre Haute reported 68, Bloomington reported 67, and Evansville reported 73. Just outside Indiana, at Champaign, it was clear, with a temperature of 66. It was partly cloudy, with a temperature of 66 at Dayton, 69 at St. Louis, and 75 at Louisville. It was mostly cloudy, with a temperature of 66 at Chicago, and 71 at Cincinnati. Once again, at Indianapolis, it was 70 degrees with partly cloudy skies. This is NOAA All Hazards Radio KEC 74 in Indianapolis. And now a look at your forecast for Indianapolis and central Indiana. Today, partly cloudy. Not as warm with highs in the mid-70s. North winds 5 to 10 miles an hour.

gusts up to 20 miles an hour toward daybreak. For tonight, clear. Lows in the mid-50s. North winds around 5 miles an hour. Thursday, sunny through early afternoon, then becoming partly cloudy. Highs in the upper 70s. Northeast winds around 5 miles an hour. For Thursday night, partly cloudy. Lows in the upper 50s. Northeast winds around 5 miles an hour. Friday, partly cloudy. Highs in the upper 70s. East winds around 5 miles an hour. Once again, the forecast for today. Partly cloudy. Not as warm with highs in the mid-70s. North winds 5 to 10 miles an hour. Gusts up to 20 miles an hour toward daybreak. Taking a look at the 3 through 7 day forecast for Indianapolis and central Indiana. For Friday night and Saturday, mostly clear. Lows in the lower 60s. Highs in the mid-80s. Saturday night, partly cloudy through the late overnight, then clearing. Lows in the upper 60s. For Sunday, partly cloudy. Hot with highs in the lower 90s. Sunday night, partly cloudy with a slight chance of thunderstorms. A slight chance of showers through the late overnight, then a chance of showers toward daybreak. Lows in the lower 70s. Chance of rain 40%. For Monday, partly cloudy. A slight chance of showers and thunderstorms through early afternoon, then a chance of showers and thunderstorms late in the afternoon. Hot with highs around 90. Chance of rain 40%. Monday night, partly cloudy with a chance of showers with a slight chance of thunderstorms through the late overnight, then mostly clear with a slight chance of showers toward daybreak. Lows around 70. Chance of rain 30%. For Tuesday, partly cloudy with a slight chance of showers and thunderstorms. Highs in the mid-80s. Chance of rain 20%. The current time is 5:09 a.m. Eastern Daylight Time. The 8 to 14 day outlook for Wednesday, July 29th through Tuesday, August 4th, calls for temperatures to be above normal and precipitation to be below normal. Normal highs for the period are around 85 degrees, and normal lows are around 65. The normal precipitation total for the 7 days is around 0.80 inches. At 4 a.m., at Indianapolis, it was partly cloudy. The temperature was 70 degrees, the dew point 61, and the relative humidity 73%. The wind was north at 16 miles an hour. The barometric pressure was 29.89 inches and steady. Around central Indiana, it was partly cloudy, with a temperature of 65 at Anderson, 64 at Muncie, 68 at Eagle Creek Air Park, and 67 at Shelbyville. At Zionsville, it was mostly cloudy, with a temperature of 65. Elsewhere across Indiana, skies ranged from clear to partly cloudy. It was 56 at South Bend, 61 at Fort Wayne, and 66 at Lafayette. Terre Haute reported 68, Bloomington reported 67, and Evansville reported 73. Just outside Indiana, at Champaign, it was clear, with a temperature of 66. It was partly cloudy, with a temperature of 66 at Dayton, 69 at St. Louis, and 75 at Louisville. It was mostly cloudy, with a temperature of 66 at Chicago, and 71 at Cincinnati. Once again, at Indianapolis, it was 70 degrees with partly cloudy skies. At 5 a.m., at Indianapolis, it was partly cloudy. The temperature was 68 degrees, the dew point 59, and the relative humidity 73%. The wind was north at 15 miles an hour. The barometric pressure was 29.91 inches and rising. Around central Indiana, it was clear, with a temperature of 62 at Muncie, 62 at Zionsville, 67 at Eagle Creek Air Park, and 66 at Shelbyville. At Anderson, it was partly cloudy, with a temperature of 64. Elsewhere across Indiana, it was clear, with a temperature of 67 at Terre Haute, 67 at Bloomington, and 71 at Evansville. At Fort Wayne, it was partly cloudy, with a temperature of 59. It was mostly cloudy, with a temperature of 57 at South Bend, and 65 at Lafayette.

just outside Indiana. It was clear, with a temperature of 65 at Champaign and 69 at St. Louis. At Dayton, it was partly cloudy, with a temperature of 64. It was mostly cloudy, with a temperature of 64 at Chicago, 70 at Cincinnati, and 74 at Louisville. Once again, at Indianapolis, it was 68 degrees with partly cloudy skies. This is NOAA All Hazards Radio KEC 74 in Indianapolis. And now a look at your forecast for Indianapolis and central Indiana. Today, partly cloudy. Not as warm with highs in the mid-70s. North winds 5 to 10 miles an hour. Gusts up to 20 miles an hour toward daybreak. For tonight, clear. Lows in the mid-50s. North winds around 5 miles an hour. Thursday, sunny through early afternoon, then becoming partly cloudy. Highs in the upper 70s. Northeast winds around 5 miles an hour. For Thursday night, partly cloudy. Lows in the upper 50s. Northeast winds around 5 miles an hour. Friday, partly cloudy. Highs in the upper 70s. East winds around 5 miles an hour. Once again, the forecast for today. Partly cloudy. Not as warm with highs in the mid-70s. North winds 5 to 10 miles an hour. Gusts up to 20 miles an hour toward daybreak. Taking a look at the 3 through 7 day forecast for Indianapolis and central Indiana. For Friday night and Saturday. Mostly clear. Lows in the lower 60s. Highs in the mid-80s. Saturday night. Partly cloudy through the late overnight, then clearing. Lows in the upper 60s. For Sunday, partly cloudy. Hot with highs in the lower 90s. Sunday night, partly cloudy with a slight chance of thunderstorms. A slight chance of showers through the late overnight, then a chance of showers toward daybreak. Lows in the lower 70s. Chance of rain 40%. For Monday, partly cloudy. A slight chance of showers and thunderstorms through early afternoon, then a chance of showers and thunderstorms late in the afternoon. Hot with highs around 90. Chance of rain 40%. Monday night. Partly cloudy with a chance of showers with a slight chance of thunderstorms through the late overnight, then mostly clear with a slight chance of showers toward daybreak. Lows around 70. Chance of rain 30%. For Tuesday. Partly cloudy with a slight chance of showers and thunderstorms. Highs in the mid-80s. Chance of rain 20%. The 8 to 14 day outlook for Wednesday, July 29th through Tuesday, August 4th, calls for temperatures to be above normal and precipitation to be below normal. Normal highs for the period are around 85 degrees and normal lows are around 65. The normal precipitation total for the 7 days is around 0.80 inches. At 5 a.m., at Indianapolis, it was partly cloudy. The temperature was 68 degrees, the dew point 59, and the relative humidity 73%. The wind was north at 15 miles an hour. The barometric pressure was 29.91 inches and rising. Around central Indiana, it was clear, with a temperature of 62 at Muncie, 62 at Zionsville, 67 at Eagle Creek Airpark, and 66 at Shelbyville. At Anderson, it was partly cloudy, with a temperature of 64. Elsewhere across Indiana, it was clear, with a temperature of 67 at Terre Haute, 67 at Bloomington, and 71 at Evansville. At Fort Wayne, it was partly cloudy, with a temperature of 59. It was mostly cloudy, with a temperature of 57 at South Bend, and 65 at Lafayette. Just outside Indiana, it was clear, with a temperature of 65 at Champaign, and 69 at St. Louis. At Dayton, it was partly cloudy, with a temperature of 64. It was mostly cloudy, with a temperature of 64 at Chicago, 70 at Cincinnati, and 74 at Louisville. Once again, at Indianapolis, it was 68 degrees with partly cloudy skies. This is NOAA All Hazards Radio KEC 74 in Indianapolis. And now a look at your forecast for Indianapolis and central Indiana. Today, partly cloudy. Not as warm with high

in the mid-70s. North winds 5 to 10 miles an hour. Gusts up to 20 miles an hour toward daybreak. For tonight, clear. Lows in the mid-50s. North winds around 5 miles an hour. Thursday, sunny through early afternoon, then becoming partly cloudy. Highs in the upper 70s. Northeast winds around 5 miles an hour. For Thursday night, partly cloudy. Lows in the upper 50s. Northeast winds around 5 miles an hour. Friday, partly cloudy. Highs in the upper 70s. East winds around 5 miles an hour. Once again, the forecast for today. Partly cloudy. Not as warm with highs in the mid-70s. North winds 5 to 10 miles an hour. Gusts up to 20 miles an hour toward daybreak. Taking a look at the 3 through 7 day forecast for Indianapolis and central Indiana. For Friday night and Saturday, mostly clear. Lows in the lower 60s. Highs in the mid-80s. Saturday night, partly cloudy through the late overnight, then clearing. Lows in the upper 60s. For Sunday, partly cloudy. Hot with highs in the lower 90s. Sunday night, partly cloudy with a slight chance of thunderstorms. A slight chance of showers through the late overnight, then a chance of showers toward daybreak. Lows in the lower 70s. Chance of rain 40%. For Monday, partly cloudy. A slight chance of showers and thunderstorms through early afternoon, then a chance of showers and thunderstorms late in the afternoon. Hot with highs around 90. Chance of rain 40%. Monday night, partly cloudy with a chance of showers with a slight chance of thunderstorms through the late overnight, then mostly clear with a slight chance of showers toward daybreak. Lows around 70. Chance of rain 30%. For Tuesday, partly cloudy with a slight chance of showers and thunderstorms. Highs in the mid-80s. Chance of rain 20%. The 8 to 14 day outlook for Wednesday, July 29th through Tuesday, August 4th, calls for temperatures to be above normal and precipitation to be below normal. Normal highs for the period are around 85 degrees and normal lows are around 65. The normal precipitation total for the 7 days is around 0.80 inches. At 5 a.m. at Indianapolis, it was partly cloudy. The temperature was 68 degrees, the dew point 59, and the relative humidity 73%. The wind was north at 15 miles an hour. The barometric pressure was 29.91 inches and rising. Around central Indiana, it was clear, with a temperature of 62 at Muncie, 62 at Zionsville, 67 at Eagle Creek Airpark, and 66 at Shelbyville. At Anderson, it was partly cloudy, with a temperature of 64. Elsewhere across Indiana, it was clear, with a temperature of 67 at Terre Haute, 67 at Bloomington, and 71 at Evansville. At Fort Wayne, it was partly cloudy, with a temperature of 59. It was mostly cloudy, with a temperature of 57 at South Bend, and 65 at Lafayette. Just outside Indiana, it was clear, with a temperature of 65 at Champaign, and 69 at St. Louis. At Dayton, it was partly cloudy, with a temperature of 64. It was mostly cloudy, with a temperature of 64 at Chicago, 70 at Cincinnati, and 74 at Louisville. Once again, at Indianapolis, it was 68 degrees with partly cloudy skies. This is NOAA All Hazards Radio KEC 74 in Indianapolis. And now a look at your forecast for Indianapolis and central Indiana. Today, partly cloudy. Not as warm with highs in the mid-70s. North winds 5 to 10 miles an hour. Gusts up to 20 miles an hour toward daybreak. For tonight, clear. Lows in the mid-50s. North winds around 5 miles an hour. Thursday, sunny through early afternoon, then becoming partly cloudy. Highs in the upper 70s. Northeast winds around 5 miles an hour. For Thursday night, partly cloudy. Lows in the upper 50s. Northeast winds around 5 miles an hour. Friday, partly cloudy.

is in the upper 70s. East winds around 5 miles an hour. Once again, the forecast for today. Partly cloudy. Not as warm with highs in the mid-70s. North winds 5 to 10 miles an hour. Gusts up to 20 miles an hour toward daybreak. Now here is the hazardous weather outlook for central Indiana. For the period today and tonight. No hazardous weather is expected at this time. And now the extended outlook for the period Thursday through Tuesday. Isolated to scattered thunderstorms are possible at times late Sunday into early next week. It is too early to determine if storms will be severe. Spotter information statement, spotter activation is not expected. Taking a look at the 3 through 7 day forecast for Indianapolis and central Indiana. For Friday night and Saturday, mostly clear. Lows in the lower 60s. Highs in the mid-80s. Saturday night, partly cloudy through the late overnight, then clearing. Lows in the upper 60s. For Sunday, partly cloudy. Hot with highs in the lower 90s. Sunday night, partly cloudy with a slight chance of thunderstorms. A slight chance of showers through the late overnight, then a chance of showers toward daybreak. Lows in the lower 70s. Chance of rain 40%. For Monday, partly cloudy. A slight chance of showers and thunderstorms through early afternoon, then a chance of showers and thunderstorms late in the afternoon. Hot with highs around 90. Chance of rain 40%. Monday night, partly cloudy with a chance of showers with a slight chance of thunderstorms through the late overnight, then mostly clear with a slight chance of showers toward daybreak. Lows around 70. Chance of rain 30%. For Tuesday, partly cloudy with a slight chance of showers and thunderstorms. Highs in the mid-80s. Chance of rain 20%. The current time is 5:24 a.m. Eastern Daylight Time. The 8 to 14 day outlook for Wednesday, July 29th through Tuesday, August 4th, calls for temperatures to be above normal and precipitation to be below normal. Normal highs for the period are around 85 degrees, and normal lows are around 65. The normal precipitation total for the 7 days is around 0.80 inches. At 5 a.m., at Indianapolis, it was partly cloudy. The temperature was 68 degrees, the dew point 59, and the relative humidity 73%. The wind was north at 15 miles an hour. The barometric pressure was 29.91 inches and rising. Around central Indiana, it was clear, with a temperature of 62 at Muncie, 62 at Zionsville, 67 at Eagle Creek Airpark, and 66 at Shelbyville. At Anderson, it was partly cloudy, with a temperature of 64. Elsewhere across Indiana, it was clear, with a temperature of 67 at Terre Haute, 67 at Bloomington, and 71 at Evansville. At Fort Wayne, it was partly cloudy, with a temperature of 59. It was mostly cloudy, with a temperature of 57 at South Bend, and 65 at Lafayette. Just outside Indiana, it was clear, with a temperature of 65 at Champaign, and 69 at St. Louis. At Dayton, it was partly cloudy, with a temperature of 64. It was mostly cloudy, with a temperature of 64 at Chicago, 70 at Cincinnati, and 74 at Louisville. Once again, at Indianapolis, it was 68 degrees with partly cloudy skies. This is NOAA All Hazards Radio KEC 74 in Indianapolis. And now a look at your forecast for Indianapolis and central Indiana. Today, partly cloudy. Not as warm with highs in the mid-70s. North winds 5 to 10 miles an hour. Gusts up to 20 miles an hour toward daybreak. For tonight, clear. Lows in the mid-50s. North winds around 5 miles an hour. Thursday, sunny through early afternoon, then becoming partly cloudy. Highs in the upper 70s. Northeast winds around 5 miles an hour. For Thursday night, partly cloudy. Lows in the upper 50s. Northeast winds around 5 miles an hour. Friday, partly cloudy. Highs in the upper 70s. East winds around 5 miles an hour. Once again,

forecast for today. Partly cloudy. Not as warm with highs in the mid-70s. North winds 5 to 10 miles an hour. Gusts up to 20 miles an hour toward daybreak. Taking a look at the 3 through 7 day forecast for Indianapolis and central Indiana. For Friday night and Saturday. Mostly clear. Lows in the lower 60s. Highs in the mid-80s. Saturday night. Partly cloudy through the late overnight, then clearing. Lows in the upper 60s. For Sunday. Partly cloudy. Hot with highs in the lower 90s. Sunday night. Partly cloudy with a slight chance of thunderstorms. A slight chance of showers through the late overnight, then a chance of showers toward daybreak. Lows in the lower 70s. Chance of rain 40%. For Monday, partly cloudy. A slight chance of showers and thunderstorms through early afternoon, then a chance of showers and thunderstorms late in the afternoon. Hot with highs around 90. Chance of rain 40%. Monday night, partly cloudy with a chance of showers with a slight chance of thunderstorms through the late overnight, then mostly clear with a slight chance of showers toward daybreak. Lows around 70. Chance of rain 30%. For Tuesday, partly cloudy with a slight chance of showers and thunderstorms. Highs in the mid-80s. Chance of rain 20%. The 8 to 14 day outlook for Wednesday, July 29th through Tuesday, August 4th, calls for temperatures to be above normal and precipitation to be below normal. Normal highs for the period are around 85 degrees and normal lows are around 65. The normal precipitation total for the 7 days is around 0.80 inches. At 5 a.m. at Indianapolis, it was partly cloudy. The temperature was 68 degrees. The dew point 59, and the relative humidity 73%. The wind was north at 15 miles an hour. The barometric pressure was 29.91 inches and rising. Around central Indiana, it was clear, with a temperature of 62 at Muncie, 62 at Zionsville, 67 at Eagle Creek Airpark, and 66 at Shelbyville. At Anderson, it was partly cloudy, with a temperature of 64. Elsewhere across Indiana, it was clear, with a temperature of 67 at Terre Haute, 67 at Bloomington, and 71 at Evansville. At Fort Wayne, it was partly cloudy, with a temperature of 59. It was mostly cloudy, with a temperature of 57 at South Bend, and 65 at Lafayette. Just outside Indiana, it was clear, with a temperature of 65 at Champaign, and 69 at St. Louis. At Dayton, it was partly cloudy, with a temperature of 64. It was mostly cloudy, with a temperature of 64 at Chicago, 70 at Cincinnati, and 74 at Louisville. Once again, at Indianapolis, it was 68 degrees with partly cloudy skies. This is NOAA All Hazards Radio KEC 74 in Indianapolis. And now a look at your forecast for Indianapolis and central Indiana. Today, mostly sunny through early afternoon, then becoming partly cloudy. Not as warm with highs in the mid-70s. North winds 5 to 10 miles an hour. For tonight, clear. Lows in the mid-50s. North winds around 5 miles an hour. Thursday, sunny through early afternoon, then becoming partly cloudy. Highs in the upper 70s. Northeast winds around 5 miles an hour. For Thursday night, partly cloudy. Lows in the upper 50s. Northeast winds around 5 miles an hour. Friday, partly cloudy. Highs in the upper 70s. East winds around 5 miles an hour. Once again, the forecast for today. Mostly sunny through early afternoon, then becoming partly cloudy. Not as warm with highs in the mid-70s. North winds 5 to 10 miles an hour. Taking a look at the 3 through 7 day forecast for Indianapolis and central Indiana. For Friday night and Saturday, mostly clear. Lows in the lower 60s. Highs in the mid-80s. Saturday night, partly cloudy through the late overnight, then clearing. Lows in the upper 60s. For Sunday, partly cloudy. Hot with highs in the lower 90s.

Sunday night. Partly cloudy with a slight chance of thunderstorms. A slight chance of showers through the late overnight, then a chance of showers toward daybreak. Lows in the lower 70s. Chance of rain 40%. For Monday, partly cloudy. A slight chance of showers and thunderstorms through early afternoon, then a chance of showers and thunderstorms late in the afternoon. Hot with highs around 90. Chance of rain 40%. Monday night, partly cloudy with a chance of showers with a slight chance of thunderstorms through the late overnight, then mostly clear with a slight chance of showers toward daybreak. Lows around 70. Chance of rain 30%. For Tuesday, partly cloudy with a slight chance of showers and thunderstorms. Highs in the mid-80s. Chance of rain 20%. The 8 to 14 day outlook for Wednesday, July 29th through Tuesday, August 4th, calls for temperatures to be above normal and precipitation to be below normal. Normal highs for the period are around 85 degrees and normal lows are around 65. The normal precipitation total for the 7 days is around 0.80 to be below normal. Normal highs for the period are around 85 degrees, and normal lows are around 65. The normal precipitation total for the 7 days is around 0.80 inches. At 5 a.m., at Indianapolis, it was partly cloudy. The temperature was 68 degrees, the dew point 59, and the relative humidity 73%. The wind was north at 15 miles an hour. The barometric pressure was 29.91 inches and rising. Around central Indiana, it was clear, with a temperature of 62 at Muncie, 62 at Zionsville, 67 at Eagle Creek Airpark, and 66 at Shelbyville. At Anderson, it was partly cloudy, with a temperature of 64. Elsewhere across Indiana, it was clear, with a temperature of 67 at Terre Haute, 67 at Bloomington, and 71 at Evansville. At Fort Wayne, it was partly cloudy, with a temperature of 59. It was mostly cloudy, with a temperature of 57 at South Bend, and 65 at Lafayette. Just outside Indiana, it was clear, with a temperature of 65 at Champaign, and 69 at St. Louis. At Dayton, it was partly cloudy, with a temperature of 64. It was mostly cloudy, with a temperature of 64 at Chicago, 70 at Cincinnati, and 74 at Louisville. Once again, at Indianapolis, it was 68 degrees with partly cloudy skies. This is NOAA All Hazards Radio KEC 74 in Indianapolis. And now a look at your forecast for Indianapolis and central Indiana. Today, mostly sunny through early afternoon, then becoming partly cloudy. Not as warm with highs in the mid-70s. North winds 5 to 10 miles an hour. For tonight, clear. Lows in the mid-50s. North winds around 5 miles an hour. Thursday, sunny through early afternoon, then becoming partly cloudy. Highs in the upper 70s. Northeast winds around 5 miles an hour. For Thursday night, partly cloudy. Lows in the upper 50s. Northeast winds around 5 miles an hour. Friday, partly cloudy. Highs in the upper 70s. East winds around 5 miles an hour. Once again, the forecast for today. Mostly sunny through early afternoon, then becoming partly cloudy. Not as warm with highs in the mid-70s. North winds 5 to 10 miles an hour. Taking a look at the 3 through 7 day forecast for Indianapolis and central Indiana. For Friday night and Saturday, mostly clear. Lows in the lower 60s. Highs in the mid 80s. Saturday night, partly cloudy through the late overnight, then clearing. Lows in the upper 60s. For Sunday, partly cloudy. Hot with highs in the lower 90s. Sunday night, partly cloudy with a slight chance of thunderstorms. A slight chance of showers through the late overnight, then a chance of showers toward daybreak. Lows in the lower 70s. Chance of rain 40%. For Monday, partly cloudy. A slight chance of showers and thunderstorms through early afternoon, then a chance of showers and thunderstorms late in the afternoon. Hot with highs around 90. Chance of rain.

40%. Monday night. Partly cloudy with a chance of showers with a slight chance of thunderstorms through the late overnight, then mostly clear with a slight chance of showers toward daybreak. Lows around 70. Chance of rain 30%. For Tuesday. Partly cloudy with a slight chance of showers and thunderstorms. Highs in the mid-80s. Chance of rain 20%. The 8 to 14 day outlook for Wednesday, July 29th through Tuesday, August 4th, calls for temperatures to be above normal and precipitation to be below normal. Normal highs for the period are around 85 degrees and normal lows are around 65. The normal precipitation total for the 7 days is around 0.80 inches. At 5 a.m., at Indianapolis, it was partly cloudy. The temperature was 68 degrees, the dew point 59, and the relative humidity 73%. The wind was north at 15 miles an hour. The barometric pressure was 29.91 inches and rising. Around central Indiana, it was clear, with a temperature of 62 at Muncie, 62 at Zionsville, 67 at Eagle Creek Airpark, and 66 at Shelbyville. At Anderson, it was partly cloudy, with a temperature of 64. Elsewhere across Indiana, it was clear, with a temperature of 67 at Terre Haute, 67 at Bloomington, and 71 at Evansville. At Fort Wayne, it was partly cloudy, with a temperature of 59. It was mostly cloudy, with a temperature of 57 at South Bend, and 65 at Lafayette. Just outside Indiana, it was clear, with a temperature of 65 at Champaign, and 69 at St. Louis. At Dayton, it was partly cloudy, with a temperature of 64. It was mostly cloudy, with a temperature of 64 at Chicago, 70 at Cincinnati, and 74 at Louisville. Once again, at Indianapolis, it was 68 degrees with partly cloudy skies. The current time is 5:38 a.m. Eastern Daylight Time. This is NOAA All Hazards Radio KEC 74 in Indianapolis. And now a look at your forecast for Indianapolis and central Indiana. Today, mostly sunny through early afternoon, then becoming partly cloudy. Not as warm with highs in the mid-70s. North winds 5 to 10 miles an hour. For tonight, clear. Lows in the mid-50s. North winds around 5 miles an hour. Thursday, sunny through early afternoon, then becoming partly cloudy. Highs in the upper 70s. Northeast winds around 5 miles an hour. For Thursday night, partly cloudy. Lows in the upper 50s. Northeast winds around 5 miles an hour. Friday, partly cloudy. Highs in the upper 70s. East winds around 5 miles an hour. Once again, the forecast for today. Mostly sunny through early afternoon, then becoming partly cloudy. Not as warm with highs in the mid-70s. North winds 5 to 10 miles an hour. Taking a look at the 3 through 7 day forecast for Indianapolis and central Indiana. For Friday night and Saturday, mostly clear. Lows in the lower 60s. Highs in the mid-80s. Saturday night, partly cloudy through the late overnight, then clearing. Lows in the upper 60s. For Sunday, partly cloudy. Hot with highs in the lower 90s. Sunday night, partly cloudy with a slight chance of thunderstorms. A slight chance of showers through the late overnight, then a chance of showers toward daybreak. Lows in the lower 70s. Chance of rain 40%. For Monday, partly cloudy. A slight chance of showers and thunderstorms through early afternoon, then a chance of showers and thunderstorms late in the afternoon. Hot with highs around 90. Chance of rain 40%. Monday night, partly cloudy with a chance of showers with a slight chance of thunderstorms through the late overnight, then mostly clear with a slight chance of showers toward daybreak. Lows around 70. Chance of rain 30%. For Tuesday, partly cloudy with a slight chance of showers and thunderstorms. Highs in the mid-80s. Chance of rain 20%. The 8 to 14 day outlook for Wednesday, July 29th through Tuesday, August 4th, calls for temperatures to be above normal and precipitation to be below.

normal highs for the period are around 85 degrees, and normal lows are around 65. The normal precipitation total for the 7 days is around 0.80 inches. At 5 a.m., at Indianapolis, it was partly cloudy. The temperature was 68 degrees, the dew point 59, and the relative humidity 73%. The wind was north at 15 miles an hour. The barometric pressure was 29.91 inches and rising. Around central Indiana, it was clear, with a temperature of 62 at Muncie, 62 at Zionsville, 67 at Eagle Creek Airpark, and 66 at Shelbyville. At Anderson, it was partly cloudy, with a temperature of 64. Elsewhere across Indiana, it was clear, with a temperature of 67 at Terre Haute, 67 at Bloomington, and 71 at Evansville. At Fort Wayne, it was partly cloudy, with a temperature of 59. It was mostly cloudy, with a temperature of 57 at South Bend, and 65 at Lafayette. Just outside Indiana, it was clear, with a temperature of 65 at Champaign, and 69 at St. Louis. At Dayton, it was partly cloudy, with a temperature of 64. It was mostly cloudy, with a temperature of 64 at Chicago, 70 at Cincinnati, and 74 at Louisville. Once again, at Indianapolis, it was 68 degrees with partly cloudy skies. Now here is the hazardous weather outlook for central Indiana. For the period today and tonight, no hazardous weather is expected at this time. And now the extended outlook for the period Thursday through Tuesday. Isolated to scattered thunderstorms are possible at times late Sunday into early next week. It is too early to determine if storms will be severe. Spotter information statement, spotter activation is not expected. This is NOAA All Hazards Radio KEC 74 in Indianapolis. And now a look at your forecast for Indianapolis and central Indiana. Today, mostly sunny through early afternoon, then becoming partly cloudy. Not as warm with highs in the mid-70s. North winds 5 to 10 miles an hour. For tonight, clear. Lows in the mid-50s. North winds around 5 miles an hour. Thursday, sunny through early afternoon, then becoming partly cloudy. Highs in the upper 70s. Northeast winds around 5 miles an hour. For Thursday night, partly cloudy. Lows in the upper 50s. Northeast winds around 5 miles an hour. Friday, partly cloudy. Highs in the upper 70s. East winds around 5 miles an hour. Once again, the forecast for today. Mostly sunny through early afternoon, then becoming partly cloudy. Not as warm with highs in the mid-70s. North winds 5 to 10 miles an hour. Taking a look at the 3 through 7 day forecast for Indianapolis and central Indiana. For Friday night and Saturday, mostly clear. Lows in the lower 60s. Highs in the mid-80s. Saturday night, partly cloudy through the late overnight, then clearing. Lows in the upper 60s. For Sunday, partly cloudy. Hot with highs in the lower 90s. Sunday night, partly cloudy with a slight chance of thunderstorms. A slight chance of showers through the late overnight, then a chance of showers toward daybreak. Lows in the lower 70s. Chance of rain 40%. For Monday, partly cloudy. A slight chance of showers and thunderstorms through early afternoon, then a chance of showers and thunderstorms late in the afternoon. Hot with highs around 90. Chance of rain 40%. Monday night, partly cloudy with a chance of showers with a slight chance of thunderstorms through the late overnight, then mostly clear with a slight chance of showers toward daybreak. Lows around 70. Chance of rain 30%. For Tuesday, partly cloudy with a slight chance of showers and thunderstorms. Highs in the mid-80s. Chance of rain 20%. The 8 to 14 day outlook for Wednesday, July 29th through Tuesday, August 4th, calls for temperatures to be above normal and precipitation to be below normal. Normal highs for the period are around 85 degrees and normal lows are around 65. The normal precipitation total for the 7 days is around 0.80 inches.

5 a.m. at Indianapolis, it was partly cloudy. The temperature was 68 degrees, the dew point 59, and the relative humidity 73%. The wind was north at 15 miles an hour. The barometric pressure was 29.91 inches and rising. Around central Indiana, it was clear, with a temperature of 62 at Muncie, 62 at Zionsville, 67 at Eagle Creek Airpark, and 66 at Shelbyville. At Anderson, it was partly cloudy, with a temperature of 64. Elsewhere across Indiana, it was clear, with a temperature of 67 at Terre Haute, 67 at Bloomington, and 71 at Evansville. At Fort Wayne, it was partly cloudy, with a temperature of 59. It was mostly cloudy, with a temperature of 57 at South Bend, and 65 at Lafayette. Just outside Indiana, it was clear, with a temperature of 65 at Champaign, and 69 at St. Louis. At Dayton, it was partly cloudy, with a temperature of 64. It was mostly cloudy, with a temperature of 64 at Chicago, 70 at Cincinnati, and 74 at Louisville. Once again, at Indianapolis, it was 68 degrees with partly cloudy skies. This is NOAA All Hazards Radio KEC 74 in Indianapolis. And now a look at your forecast for Indianapolis and central Indiana. Today, mostly sunny through early afternoon, then becoming partly cloudy. Not as warm with highs in the mid-70s. North winds 5 to 10 miles an hour. For tonight, clear. Lows in the mid-50s. North winds around 5 miles an hour. Thursday, sunny through early afternoon, then becoming partly cloudy. Highs in the upper 70s. Northeast winds around 5 miles an hour. For Thursday night, partly cloudy. Lows in the upper 50s. Northeast winds around 5 miles an hour. Friday, partly cloudy. Highs in the upper 70s. East winds around 5 miles an hour. Once again, the forecast for today. Mostly sunny through early afternoon, then becoming partly cloudy. Not as warm with highs in the mid-70s. North winds 5 to 10 miles an hour. Taking a look at the 3 through 7 day forecast for Indianapolis and central Indiana. For Friday night and Saturday, mostly clear. Lows in the lower 60s. Highs in the mid-80s. Saturday night, partly cloudy through the late overnight, then clearing. Lows in the upper 60s. For Sunday, partly cloudy. Hot with highs in the lower 90s. Sunday night, partly cloudy with a slight chance of thunderstorms. A slight chance of showers through the late overnight, then a chance of showers toward daybreak. Lows in the lower 70s. Chance of rain 40%. For Monday, partly cloudy. A slight chance of showers and thunderstorms through early afternoon, then a chance of showers and thunderstorms late in the afternoon. Hot with highs around 90. Chance of rain 40%. Monday night, partly cloudy with a chance of showers with a slight chance of thunderstorms through the late overnight, then mostly clear with a slight chance of showers toward daybreak. Lows around 70. Chance of rain 30%. For Tuesday, partly cloudy with a slight chance of showers and thunderstorms. Highs in the mid-80s. Chance of rain 20%. The 8 to 14 day outlook for Wednesday, July 29th through Tuesday, August 4th, calls for temperatures to be above normal and precipitation to be below normal. Normal highs for the period are around 85 degrees and normal lows are around 65. The normal precipitation total for the 7 days is around 0.80 inches. At 5 a.m., at Indianapolis, it was partly cloudy. The temperature was 68 degrees, the dew point 59, and the relative humidity 73%. The wind was north at 15 miles an hour. The barometric pressure was 29.91 inches and rising. Around central Indiana, it was clear, with a temperature of 62 at Muncie, 62 at Zionsville, 67 at Eagle Creek Airpark, and 66 at Shelbyville. At Anderson, it was partly cloudy, with a temperature of 64. Elsewhere across Indiana, it was clear, with a temperature of 67 at Terre Haute,

For tonight, clear. Lows in the mid-50s. North winds around 5 miles an hour. Thursday, sunny through early afternoon, then becoming partly cloudy. Highs in the upper 70s. Northeast winds around 5 miles an hour. For Thursday night, partly cloudy. Lows in the upper 50s. Northeast winds around 5 miles an hour. Friday, partly cloudy. Highs in the upper 70s. East winds around 5 miles an hour. Once again, the forecast for today. Mostly sunny through early afternoon, then becoming partly cloudy. Not as warm with highs in the mid-70s. North winds 5 to 10 miles an hour. The current time is 5:53 a.m. Eastern Daylight Time. Taking a look at the 3-through-7-day forecast for Indianapolis and central Indiana. For Friday night and Saturday, mostly clear. Lows in the lower 60s. Highs in the mid-80s. Saturday night, partly cloudy through the late overnight, then clearing. Lows in the upper 60s. For Sunday, partly cloudy. Hot with highs in the lower 90s. Sunday night, partly cloudy with a slight chance of thunderstorms. A slight chance of showers through the late overnight, then a chance of showers toward daybreak. Lows in the lower 70s. Chance of rain 40%. For Monday, partly cloudy. A slight chance of showers and thunderstorms through early afternoon, then a chance of showers and thunderstorms late in the afternoon. Hot with highs around 90. Chance of rain 40%. Monday night, partly cloudy with a chance of showers with a slight chance of thunderstorms through the late overnight, then mostly clear with a slight chance of showers toward daybreak. Lows around 70. Chance of rain 30%. For Tuesday, partly cloudy with a slight chance of showers and thunderstorms. Highs in the mid-80s. Chance of rain 20%. The 8 to 14 day outlook for Wednesday, July 29th through Tuesday, August 4th, calls for temperatures to be above normal and precipitation to be below normal. Normal highs for the period are around 85 degrees and normal lows are around 65. The normal precipitation total for the 7 days is around 0.80 inches. At 5 a.m. at Indianapolis, it was partly cloudy. The temperature was 68 degrees, the dew point 59, and the relative humidity 73%. The wind was north at 15 miles an hour. The barometric pressure was 29.91 inches and rising. Around central Indiana, it was clear, with a temperature of 62 at Muncie, 62 at Zionsville, 67 at Eagle Creek Airpark, and 66 at Shelbyville. At Anderson, it was partly cloudy, with a temperature of 64. Elsewhere across Indiana, it was clear, with a temperature of 67 at Terre Haute, 67 at Bloomington, and 71 at Evansville. At Fort Wayne, it was partly cloudy, with a temperature of 59. It was mostly cloudy, with a temperature of 57 at South Bend, and 65 at Lafayette. Just outside Indiana, it was clear, with a temperature of 65 at Champaign, and 69 at St. Louis. At Dayton, it was partly cloudy, with a temperature of 64. It was mostly cloudy, with a temperature of 64 at Chicago, 70 at Cincinnati, and 74 at Louisville. Once again, at Indianapolis, it was 68 degrees with partly cloudy skies. This is NOAA All Hazards Radio KEC 74 in Indianapolis. And now a look at your forecast for Indianapolis and central Indiana. Today, mostly sunny through early afternoon, then becoming partly cloudy. Not as warm with highs in the mid-70s. North winds 5 to 10 miles an hour. For tonight, clear. Lows in the mid-50s. North winds around 5 miles an hour. Thursday, sunny through early afternoon, then becoming partly cloudy. Highs in the upper 70s. Northeast winds around 5 miles an hour. For Thursday night, partly cloudy. Lows in the upper 50s. Northeast winds around 5 miles an hour. Friday, partly cloudy. Highs in the upper 70s. East winds around 5 miles an hour.

are. Once again, the forecast for today. Mostly sunny through early afternoon, then becoming partly cloudy. Not as warm with highs in the mid-70s. North winds 5 to 10 miles an hour. Taking a look at the 3 through 7 day forecast for Indianapolis and central Indiana. For Friday night and Saturday, mostly clear. Lows in the lower 60s. Highs in the mid-80s. Saturday night, partly cloudy through the late overnight, then clearing. Lows in the upper 60s. For Sunday, partly cloudy. Hot with highs in the lower 90s. Sunday night, partly cloudy with a slight chance of thunderstorms. A slight chance of showers through the late overnight, then a chance of showers toward daybreak. Lows in the lower 70s. Chance of rain 40%. For Monday, partly cloudy. A slight chance of showers and thunderstorms through early afternoon, then a chance of showers and thunderstorms late in the afternoon. Hot with highs around 90. Chance of rain 40%. Monday night, partly cloudy with a chance of showers with a slight chance of thunderstorms through the late overnight, then mostly clear with a slight chance of showers toward daybreak. Lows around 70. Chance of rain 30%. For Tuesday, partly cloudy with a slight chance of showers and thunderstorms. Highs in the mid-80s. Chance of rain 20%. The 8 to 14 day outlook for Wednesday, July 29th through Tuesday, August 4th, calls for temperatures to be above normal and precipitation to be below normal. Normal highs for the period are around 85 degrees and normal lows are around 65. The normal precipitation total for the 7 days is around 0.80 inches. At 5 a.m. at Indianapolis, it was partly cloudy. The temperature was 68 degrees, the dew point 59, and the relative humidity 73%. The wind was north at 15 miles an hour. The barometric pressure was 29.91 inches and rising. Around central Indiana, it was clear, with a temperature of 62 at Muncie, 62 at Zionsville, 67 at Eagle Creek Airpark, and 66 at Shelbyville. At Anderson, it was partly cloudy, with a temperature of 64. Elsewhere across Indiana, it was clear, with a temperature of 67 at Terre Haute, 67 at Bloomington, and 71 at Evansville. At Fort Wayne, it was partly cloudy, with a temperature of 59. It was mostly cloudy, with a temperature of 57 at South Bend, and 65 at Lafayette. Just outside Indiana, it was clear, with a temperature of 65 at Champaign, and 69 at St. Louis. At Dayton, it was partly cloudy, with a temperature of 64. It was mostly cloudy, with a temperature of 64 at Chicago, 70 at Cincinnati, and 74 at Louisville. Once again, at Indianapolis, it was 68 degrees with partly cloudy skies. This is NOAA All Hazards Radio KEC 74 in Indianapolis. And now a look at your forecast for Indianapolis and central Indiana. Today, mostly sunny through early afternoon, then becoming partly cloudy. Not as warm with highs in the mid-70s. North winds 5 to 10 miles an hour. For tonight, clear. Lows in the mid-50s. North winds around 5 miles an hour. Thursday, sunny through early afternoon, then becoming partly cloudy. Highs in the upper 70s. Northeast winds around 5 miles an hour. For Thursday night, partly cloudy. Lows in the upper 50s. Northeast winds around 5 miles an hour. Friday, partly cloudy. Highs in the upper 70s. East winds around 5 miles an hour. Once again, the forecast for today. Mostly sunny through early afternoon, then becoming partly cloudy. Not as warm with highs in the mid-70s. North winds 5 to 10 miles an hour. Now here is the hazardous weather outlook for central Indiana. For the period today and tonight, no hazardous weather is expected at this time. And now the extended outlook for the period Thursday through Tuesday. Isolated to scattered thunderstorms are possible at times late Sunday into early next week. It is too early to determine if storms will be severe. Spotter Information Statement.

Your activation is not expected. Taking a look at the 3 through 7 day forecast for Indianapolis and central Indiana. For Friday night and Saturday, mostly clear. Lows in the lower 60s. Highs in the mid 80s. Saturday night, partly cloudy through the late overnight, then clearing. Lows in the upper 60s. For Sunday, partly cloudy. Hot with highs in the lower 90s. Sunday night, partly cloudy with a slight chance of thunderstorms. A slight chance of showers through the late overnight, then a chance of showers toward daybreak. Lows in the lower 70s. Chance of rain 40%. For Monday, partly cloudy. A slight chance of showers and thunderstorms through early afternoon, then a chance of showers and thunderstorms late in the afternoon. Hot with highs around 90. Chance of rain 40%. Monday night, partly cloudy with a chance of showers with a slight chance of thunderstorms through the late overnight, then mostly clear with a slight chance of showers toward daybreak. Lows around 70. Chance of rain 30%. For Tuesday, partly cloudy with a slight chance of showers and thunderstorms. Highs in the mid-80s. Chance of rain 20%. The 8 to 14 day outlook for Wednesday, July 29th through Tuesday, August 4th, calls for temperatures to be above normal and precipitation to be below normal. Normal highs for the period are around 85 degrees and normal lows are around 65. The normal precipitation total for the 7 days is around 0.80 inches. At 5 a.m., at Indianapolis, it was partly cloudy. The temperature was 68 degrees, the dew point 59, and the relative humidity 73%. The wind was north at 15 miles an hour. The barometric pressure was 29.91 inches and rising. Around central Indiana, it was clear, with a temperature of 62 at Muncie, 62 at Zionsville, 67 at Eagle Creek Airpark, and 66 at Shelbyville. At Anderson, it was partly cloudy, with a temperature of 64. Elsewhere across Indiana, it was clear, with a temperature of 67 at Terre Haute, 67 at Bloomington, and 71 at Evansville. At Fort Wayne, it was partly cloudy, with a temperature of 59. It was mostly cloudy, with a temperature of 57 at South Bend, and 65 at Lafayette. Just outside Indiana, it was clear, with a temperature of 65 at Champaign, and 69 at St. Louis. At Dayton, it was partly cloudy, with a temperature of 64. It was mostly cloudy, with a temperature of 64 at Chicago, 70 at Cincinnati, and 74 at Louisville. Once again, at Indianapolis, it was 68 degrees with partly cloudy skies. This is NOAA All Hazards Radio KEC 74 in Indianapolis. And now a look at your forecast for Indianapolis and central Indiana. Today, mostly sunny through early afternoon, then becoming partly cloudy. Not as warm with highs in the mid-70s. North winds 5 to 10 miles an hour. For tonight, clear. Lows in the mid-50s. North winds around 5 miles an hour. Thursday, sunny through early afternoon, then becoming partly cloudy. Highs in the upper 70s. Northeast winds around 5 miles an hour. For Thursday night, partly cloudy. Lows in the upper 50s. Northeast winds around 5 miles an hour. Friday, partly cloudy. Highs in the upper 70s. East winds around 5 miles an hour. Once again, the forecast for today. Mostly sunny through early afternoon, then becoming partly cloudy. Not as warm with highs in the mid-70s. North winds 5 to 10 miles an hour. Taking a look at the 3 through 7 day forecast for Indianapolis and central Indiana. For Friday night and Saturday, mostly clear. Lows in the lower 60s. Highs in the mid-80s. Saturday night, partly cloudy through the late overnight, then clearing. Lows in the upper 60s. For Sunday, partly cloudy. Hot with highs in the lower 90s. Sunday night, partly cloudy with a slight chance of thunderstorms. A slight chance of showers through the late overnight, then a chance of showers toward daybreak.

in the lower 70s. Chance of rain 40%. For Monday, partly cloudy. A slight chance of showers and thunderstorms through early afternoon, then a chance of showers and thunderstorms late in the afternoon. Hot with highs around 90. Chance of rain 40%. Monday night, partly cloudy with a chance of showers with a slight chance of thunderstorms through the late overnight, then mostly clear with a slight chance of showers toward daybreak. Lows around 70. Chance of rain 30%. For Tuesday, partly cloudy with a slight chance of showers and thunderstorms. Highs in the mid-80s. Chance of rain 20%. The current time is 6:08 a.m. Eastern Daylight Time. The 8 to 14 day outlook for Wednesday, July 29th through Tuesday, August 4th, calls for temperatures to be above normal and precipitation to be below normal. Normal highs for the period are around 85 degrees, and normal lows are around 65. The normal precipitation total for the 7 days is around 0.80 inches. At 5 a.m., at Indianapolis, it was partly cloudy. The temperature was 68 degrees, the dew point 59, and the relative humidity 73%. The wind was north at 15 miles an hour. The barometric pressure was 29.91 inches and rising. Around central Indiana, it was clear, with a temperature of 62 at Muncie, 62 at Zionsville, 67 at Eagle Creek Airpark, and 66 at Shelbyville. At Anderson, it was partly cloudy, with a temperature of 64. Elsewhere across Indiana, it was clear, with a temperature of 67 at Terre Haute, 67 at Bloomington, and 71 at Evansville. At Fort Wayne, it was partly cloudy, with a temperature of 59. It was mostly cloudy, with a temperature of 57 at South Bend, and 65 at Lafayette. Just outside Indiana, it was clear, with a temperature of 65 at Champaign, and 69 at St. Louis. At Dayton, it was partly cloudy, with a temperature of 64. It was mostly cloudy, with a temperature of 64 at Chicago, 70 at Cincinnati, and 74 at Louisville. Once again, at Indianapolis, it was 68 degrees with partly cloudy skies. This is NOAA All Hazards Radio KEC 74 in Indianapolis. And now a look at your forecast for Indianapolis and central Indiana. Today, mostly sunny through early afternoon, then becoming partly cloudy. Not as warm with highs in the mid-70s. North winds 5 to 10 miles an hour. For tonight, clear. Lows in the mid-50s. North winds around 5 miles an hour. Thursday, sunny through early afternoon, then becoming partly cloudy. Highs in the upper 70s. Northeast winds around 5 miles an hour. For Thursday night, partly cloudy. Lows in the upper 50s. Northeast winds around 5 miles an hour. Friday, partly cloudy. Highs in the upper 70s. East winds around 5 miles an hour. Once again, the forecast for today. Mostly sunny through early afternoon, then becoming partly cloudy. Not as warm with highs in the mid-70s. North winds 5 to 10 miles an hour. Taking a look at the 3 through 7 day forecast for Indianapolis and central Indiana. For Friday night and Saturday, mostly clear. Lows in the lower 60s. Highs in the mid-80s. Saturday night, partly cloudy through the late overnight, then clearing. Lows in the upper 60s. For Sunday, partly cloudy. Hot with highs in the lower 90s. Sunday night, partly cloudy with a slight chance of thunderstorms. A slight chance of showers through the late overnight, then a chance of showers toward daybreak. Lows in the lower 70s. Chance of rain 40%. For Monday, partly cloudy. A slight chance of showers and thunderstorms through early afternoon, then a chance of showers and thunderstorms late in the afternoon. Hot with highs around 90. Chance of rain 40%. Monday night, partly cloudy with a chance of showers with a slight chance of thunderstorms through the late overnight, then mostly clear with a slight chance of showers toward daybreak. Lows around 70. Chance of rain 30%. For Tuesday,
partly cloudy with a slight chance of showers and thunderstorms. Highs in the mid-80s. Chance of rain 20%. The 8 to 14 day outlook for Wednesday, July 29th through Tuesday, August 4th, calls for temperatures to be above normal and precipitation to be below normal. Normal highs for the period are around 85 degrees, and normal lows are around 65. The normal precipitation total for the 7 days is around 0.80 inches. At 6 a.m., at Indianapolis, it was partly cloudy. The temperature was 66 degrees, the dew point 59, and the relative humidity 78%. The wind was north at 16 miles an hour. The barometric pressure was 29.93 inches and rising. Around central Indiana, it was clear, with a temperature of 60 at Muncie and 65 at Eagle Creek Air Park. At Anderson, it was partly cloudy, with a temperature of 61. At Zionsville, it was mostly cloudy, with a temperature of 61. At Shelbyville, it was cloudy, with a temperature of 65. Elsewhere across Indiana, it was clear, with a temperature of 67 at Bloomington and 70 at Evansville. It was partly cloudy, with a temperature of 57 at Fort Wayne and 65 at Terre Haute. At South Bend, it was mostly cloudy, with a temperature of 56. At Lafayette, it was cloudy, with a temperature of 63. Just outside Indiana, it was clear, with a temperature of 64 at Champaign and 67 at St. Louis. It was partly cloudy, with a temperature of 61 at Chicago and 61 at Dayton. It was mostly cloudy, with a temperature of 69 at Cincinnati and 74 at Louisville. Once again, at Indianapolis, it was 66 degrees with partly cloudy skies. This is NOAA All Hazards Radio KEC 74 in Indianapolis. And now a look at your forecast for Indianapolis and central Indiana. Today, mostly sunny through early afternoon, then becoming partly cloudy. Not as warm with highs in the mid-70s. North winds 5 to 10 miles an hour. For tonight, clear. Lows in the mid-50s. North winds around 5 miles an hour. Thursday, sunny through early afternoon, then becoming partly cloudy. Highs in the upper 70s. Northeast winds around 5 miles an hour. For Thursday night, partly cloudy. Lows in the upper 50s. Northeast winds around 5 miles an hour. Friday, partly cloudy. Highs in the upper 70s. East winds around 5 miles an hour. Once again, the forecast for today. Mostly sunny through early afternoon, then becoming partly cloudy. Not as warm with highs in the mid-70s. North winds 5 to 10 miles an hour. Taking a look at the 3 through 7 day forecast for Indianapolis and central Indiana. For Friday night and Saturday, mostly clear. Lows in the lower 60s. Highs in the mid-80s. Saturday night, partly cloudy through the late overnight, then clearing. Lows in the upper 60s. For Sunday, partly cloudy. Hot with highs in the lower 90s. Sunday night, partly cloudy with a slight chance of thunderstorms. A slight chance of showers through the late overnight, then a chance of showers toward daybreak. Lows in the lower 70s. Chance of rain 40%. For Monday, partly cloudy. A slight chance of showers and thunderstorms through early afternoon, then a chance of showers and thunderstorms late in the afternoon. Hot with highs around 90. Chance of rain 40%. Monday night, partly cloudy with a chance of showers with a slight chance of thunderstorms through the late overnight, then mostly clear with a slight chance of showers toward daybreak. Lows around 70. Chance of rain 30%. For Tuesday, partly cloudy with a slight chance of showers and thunderstorms. Highs in the mid-80s. Chance of rain 20%. The 8 to 14 day outlook for Wednesday, July 29th through Tuesday, August 4th, calls for temperatures to be above normal and precipitation to be below normal. Normal highs for the period are around 85 degrees and normal lows are around 65. The normal precipitation total for the 7 days is around 0.80 inches.
at 6 a.m.

at Indianapolis, it was partly cloudy. The temperature was 66 degrees, the dew point 59, and the relative humidity 78%. The wind was north at 16 miles an hour. The barometric pressure was 29.93 inches and rising. Around central Indiana, it was clear, with a temperature of 60 at Muncie and 65 at Eagle Creek Air Park. At Anderson, it was partly cloudy, with a temperature of 61. At Zionsville, it was mostly cloudy, with a temperature of 61. At Shelbyville, it was cloudy, with a temperature of 65. Elsewhere across Indiana, it was clear, with a temperature of 67 at Bloomington and 70 at Evansville. It was partly cloudy, with a temperature of 57 at Fort Wayne and 65 at Terre Haute. At South Bend, it was mostly cloudy, with a temperature of 56. At Lafayette, it was cloudy, with a temperature of 63. Just outside Indiana, it was clear, with a temperature of 64 at Champaign and 67 at St. Louis. It was partly cloudy, with a temperature of 61 at Chicago and 61 at Dayton. It was mostly cloudy, with a temperature of 69 at Cincinnati and 74 at Louisville. Once again, at Indianapolis, it was 66 degrees with partly cloudy skies. This is NOAA All Hazards Radio KEC 74 in Indianapolis. And now a look at your forecast for Indianapolis and central Indiana. Today, mostly sunny through early afternoon, then becoming partly cloudy. Not as warm with highs in the mid-70s. North winds 5 to 10 miles an hour. For tonight, clear. Lows in the mid-50s. North winds around 5 miles an hour. Thursday, sunny through early afternoon, then becoming partly cloudy. Highs in the upper 70s. Northeast winds around 5 miles an hour. For Thursday night, partly cloudy. Lows in the upper 50s. Northeast winds around 5 miles an hour. Friday, partly cloudy. Highs in the upper 70s. East winds around 5 miles an hour. Once again, the forecast for today. Mostly sunny through early afternoon, then becoming partly cloudy. Not as warm with highs in the mid-70s. North winds 5 to 10 miles an hour. Taking a look at the 3 through 7 day forecast for Indianapolis and central Indiana. For Friday night and Saturday. Mostly clear. Lows in the lower 60s. Highs in the mid-80s. Saturday night. Partly cloudy through the late overnight, then clearing. Lows in the upper 60s. For Sunday, partly cloudy. Hot with highs in the lower 90s. Sunday night, partly cloudy with a slight chance of thunderstorms. A slight chance of showers through the late overnight, then a chance of showers toward daybreak. Lows in the lower 70s. Chance of rain 40%. For Monday, partly cloudy. A slight chance of showers and thunderstorms through early afternoon, then a chance of showers and thunderstorms late in the afternoon. Hot with highs around 90. Chance of rain 40%. Monday night. Partly cloudy with a chance of showers with a slight chance of thunderstorms through the late overnight, then mostly clear with a slight chance of showers toward daybreak. Lows around 70. Chance of rain 30%. For Tuesday. Partly cloudy with a slight chance of showers and thunderstorms. Highs in the mid-80s. Chance of rain 20%. The 8 to 14 day outlook for Wednesday, July 29th through Tuesday, August 4th, calls for temperatures to be above normal and precipitation to be below normal. Normal highs for the period are around 85 degrees and normal lows are around 65. The normal precipitation total for the 7 days is around 0.80 inches. Now here is the hazardous weather outlook for central Indiana. For the period today and tonight. No hazardous weather is expected at this time. And now the extended outlook for the period Thursday through Tuesday. Isolated to scattered thunderstorms are possible at times late Sunday into early next week. It is too early to determine if storms will be severe. Spotter information statement, spotter activation is not expected. At 6 a.m., at Indianapolis, it was partly cloudy,

The temperature was 66 degrees, the dew point 59, and the relative humidity 78%. The wind was north at 16 miles an hour. The barometric pressure was 29.93 inches and rising. Around central Indiana, it was clear, with a temperature of 60 at Muncie and 65 at Eagle Creek Air Park. At Anderson, it was partly cloudy, with a temperature of 61. At Zionsville, it was mostly cloudy, with a temperature of 61. At Shelbyville, it was cloudy, with a temperature of 65. Elsewhere across Indiana, it was clear, with a temperature of 67 at Bloomington and 70 at Evansville. It was partly cloudy, with a temperature of 57 at Fort Wayne and 65 at Terre Haute. At South Bend, it was mostly cloudy, with a temperature of 56. At Lafayette, it was cloudy, with a temperature of 63. Just outside Indiana, it was clear, with a temperature of 64 at Champaign and 67 at St. Louis. It was partly cloudy, with a temperature of 61 at Chicago and 61 at Dayton. It was mostly cloudy, with a temperature of 69 at Cincinnati and 74 at Louisville. Once again, at Indianapolis, it was 66 degrees with partly cloudy skies. The current time is 6:24 a.m. Eastern Daylight Time. This is NOAA All Hazards Radio KEC 74 in Indianapolis. And now a look at your forecast for Indianapolis and central Indiana. Today, mostly sunny through early afternoon, then becoming partly cloudy. Not as warm with highs in the mid-70s. North winds 5 to 10 miles an hour. For tonight, clear. Lows in the mid-50s. North winds around 5 miles an hour. Thursday, sunny through early afternoon, then becoming partly cloudy. Highs in the upper 70s. Northeast winds around 5 miles an hour. For Thursday night, partly cloudy. Lows in the upper 50s. Northeast winds around 5 miles an hour. Friday, partly cloudy. Highs in the upper 70s. East winds around 5 miles an hour. Once again, the forecast for today. Mostly sunny through early afternoon, then becoming partly cloudy. Not as warm with highs in the mid-70s. North winds 5 to 10 miles an hour. Taking a look at the 3 through 7 day forecast for Indianapolis and central Indiana. For Friday night and Saturday, mostly clear. Lows in the lower 60s. Highs in the mid-80s. Saturday night, partly cloudy through the late overnight, then clearing. Lows in the upper 60s. For Sunday, partly cloudy. Hot with highs in the lower 90s. Sunday night, partly cloudy with a slight chance of thunderstorms. A slight chance of showers through the late overnight, then a chance of showers toward daybreak. Lows in the lower 70s. Chance of rain 40%. For Monday, partly cloudy. A slight chance of showers and thunderstorms through early afternoon, then a chance of showers and thunderstorms late in the afternoon. Hot with highs around 90. Chance of rain 40%. Monday night, partly cloudy with a chance of showers with a slight chance of thunderstorms through the late overnight, then mostly clear with a slight chance of showers toward daybreak. Lows around 70. Chance of rain 30%. For Tuesday, partly cloudy with a slight chance of showers and thunderstorms. Highs in the mid-80s. Chance of rain 20%. The 8 to 14 day outlook for Wednesday, July 29th through Tuesday, August 4th, calls for temperatures to be above normal and precipitation to be below normal. Normal highs for the period are around 85 degrees and normal lows are around 65. The normal precipitation total for the 7 days is around 0.80 inches. At 6 a.m., at Indianapolis, it was partly cloudy. The temperature was 66 degrees, the dew point 59, and the relative humidity 78%. The wind was north at 16 miles an hour. The barometric pressure was 29.93 inches and rising. Around central Indiana, it was clear, with a temperature of 60 at Muncie and 65 at Eagle Creek Air Park. At Anderson, it was partly cloudy, with a temperature of 61.

and Zionsville, it was mostly cloudy, with a temperature of 61. At Shelbyville, it was cloudy, with a temperature of 65. Elsewhere across Indiana, it was clear, with a temperature of 67 at Bloomington, and 70 at Evansville. It was partly cloudy, with a temperature of 57 at Fort Wayne, and 65 at Terre Haute. At South Bend, it was mostly cloudy, with a temperature of 56. At Lafayette, it was cloudy, with a temperature of 63. Just outside Indiana, it was clear, with a temperature of 64 at Champaign, and 67 at St. Louis. It was partly cloudy, with a temperature of 61 at Chicago, and 61 at Dayton. It was mostly cloudy, with a temperature of 69 at Cincinnati, and 74 at Louisville. Once again, at Indianapolis, it was 66 degrees with partly cloudy skies. This is NOAA All Hazards Radio KEC 74 in Indianapolis. And now a look at your forecast for Indianapolis and central Indiana. Today, mostly sunny through early afternoon, then becoming partly cloudy. Not as warm with highs in the mid-70s. North winds 5 to 10 miles an hour. For tonight, clear. Lows in the mid-50s. North winds around 5 miles an hour. Thursday, sunny through early afternoon, then becoming partly cloudy. Highs in the upper 70s. Northeast winds around 5 miles an hour. For Thursday night, partly cloudy. Lows in the upper 50s. Northeast winds around 5 miles an hour. Friday, partly cloudy. Highs in the upper 70s. East winds around 5 miles an hour. Once again, the forecast for today. Mostly sunny through early afternoon, then becoming partly cloudy. Not as warm with highs in the mid-70s. North winds 5 to 10 miles an hour. Taking a look at the 3 through 7 day forecast for Indianapolis and central Indiana. For Friday night and Saturday, mostly clear. Lows in the lower 60s. Highs in the mid-80s. Saturday night, partly cloudy through the late overnight, then clearing. Lows in the upper 60s. For Sunday, partly cloudy. Hot with highs in the lower 90s. Sunday night, partly cloudy with a slight chance of thunderstorms. A slight chance of showers through the late overnight, then a chance of showers toward daybreak. Lows in the lower 70s. Chance of rain 40%. For Monday, partly cloudy. A slight chance of showers and thunderstorms through early afternoon, then a chance of showers and thunderstorms late in the afternoon. Hot with highs around 90. Chance of rain 40%. Monday night, partly cloudy with a chance of showers with a slight chance of thunderstorms through the late overnight, then mostly clear with a slight chance of showers toward daybreak. Lows around 70. Chance of rain 30%. For Tuesday, partly cloudy with a slight chance of showers and thunderstorms. Highs in the mid-80s. Chance of rain 20%. The 8 to 14 day outlook for Wednesday, July 29th through Tuesday, August 4th, calls for temperatures to be above normal and precipitation to be below normal. Normal highs for the period are around 85 degrees and normal lows are around 65. The normal precipitation total for the 7 days is around 0.80 inches. At 6 a.m., at Indianapolis, it was partly cloudy. The temperature was 66 degrees, the dew point 59, and the relative humidity 78%. The wind was north at 16 miles an hour. The barometric pressure was 29.93 inches and rising. Around central Indiana, it was clear, with a temperature of 60 at Muncie, and 65 at Eagle Creek Air Park. At Anderson, it was partly cloudy, with a temperature of 61. At Zionsville, it was mostly cloudy, with a temperature of 61. At Shelbyville, it was cloudy, with a temperature of 65. Elsewhere across Indiana, it was clear, with a temperature of 67 at Bloomington, and 70 at Evansville. It was partly cloudy, with a temperature of 57 at Fort Wayne, and 65 at Terre Haute. At South Bend, it was mostly cloudy, with a temperature of 56. At Lafayette, it was cloudy, with a temperature of 63.

just outside Indiana. It was clear, with a temperature of 64 at Champaign and 67 at St. Louis. It was partly cloudy, with a temperature of 61 at Chicago and 61 at Dayton. It was mostly cloudy, with a temperature of 69 at Cincinnati and 74 at Louisville. Once again, at Indianapolis, it was 66 degrees with partly cloudy skies. This is NOAA All Hazards Ready, and 74 at Louisville. Once again, at Indianapolis, it was 66 degrees with partly cloudy skies. This is NOAA All Hazards Radio KEC 74 in Indianapolis. And now a look at your forecast for Indianapolis and central Indiana. Today, mostly sunny through early afternoon, then becoming partly cloudy. Not as warm with highs in the mid-70s. North winds 5 to 10 miles an hour. For tonight, clear. Lows in the mid-50s. North winds around 5 miles an hour. Thursday, sunny through early afternoon, then becoming partly cloudy. Highs in the upper 70s. Northeast winds around 5 miles an hour. For Thursday night, partly cloudy. Lows in the upper 50s. Northeast winds around 5 miles an hour. Friday, partly cloudy. Highs in the upper 70s. East winds around 5 miles an hour. Once again, the forecast for today. Mostly sunny through early afternoon, then becoming partly cloudy. Not as warm with highs in the mid-70s. North winds 5 to 10 miles an hour. Taking a look at the 3 through 7 day forecast for Indianapolis and central Indiana. For Friday night and Saturday, mostly clear. Lows in the lower 60s. Highs in the mid-80s. Saturday night, partly cloudy through the late overnight, then clearing. Lows in the upper 60s. For Sunday, partly cloudy. Hot with highs in the lower 90s. Sunday night, partly cloudy with a slight chance of thunderstorms. A slight chance of showers through the late overnight, then a chance of showers toward daybreak. Lows in the lower 70s. Chance of rain 40%. For Monday, partly cloudy. A slight chance of showers and thunderstorms through early afternoon, then a chance of showers and thunderstorms late in the afternoon. Hot with highs around 90. Chance of rain 40%. Monday night, partly cloudy with a chance of showers with a slight chance of thunderstorms through the late overnight, then mostly clear with a slight chance of showers toward daybreak. Lows around 70. Chance of rain 30%. For Tuesday, partly cloudy with a slight chance of showers and thunderstorms. Highs in the mid-80s. Chance of rain 20%. The 8 to 14 day outlook for Wednesday, July 29th through Tuesday, August 4th, calls for temperatures to be above normal and precipitation to be below normal. Normal highs for the period are around 85 degrees and normal lows are around 65. The normal precipitation total for the 7 days is around 0.80 inches. At 6 a.m. at Indianapolis, it was partly cloudy. The temperature was 66 degrees, the dew point 59, and the relative humidity 78%. The wind was north at 16 miles an hour. The barometric pressure was 29.93 inches and rising. Around central Indiana, it was clear, with a temperature of 60 at Muncie and 65 at Eagle Creek Air Park. At Anderson, it was partly cloudy, with a temperature of 61. At Zionsville, it was mostly cloudy, with a temperature of 61. At Shelbyville, it was cloudy, with a temperature of 65. Elsewhere across Indiana, it was clear, with a temperature of 67 at Bloomington and 70 at Evansville. It was partly cloudy, with a temperature of 57 at Fort Wayne and 65 at Terre Haute. At South Bend, it was mostly cloudy, with a temperature of 56. At Lafayette, it was cloudy, with a temperature of 63. Just outside Indiana, it was clear, with a temperature of 64 at Champaign and 67 at St. Louis. It was partly cloudy, with a temperature of 61 at Chicago and 61 at Dayton. It was mostly cloudy, with a temperature of 69 at Cincinnati and 74 at Louisville. Once again, at Indianapolis,

was 66 degrees with partly cloudy skies. This is NOAA All Hazards Radio KEC 74 in Indianapolis. And now a look at your forecast for Indianapolis and central Indiana. Today, mostly sunny through early afternoon, then becoming partly cloudy. Not as warm with highs in the mid-70s. North winds 5 to 10 miles an hour. For tonight, clear. Lows in the mid-50s. North winds around 5 miles an hour. Thursday, sunny through early afternoon, then becoming partly cloudy. Highs in the upper 70s. Northeast winds around 5 miles an hour. For Thursday night, partly cloudy. Lows in the upper 50s. Northeast winds around 5 miles an hour. Friday, partly cloudy. Highs in the upper 70s. East winds around 5 miles an hour. Once again, the forecast for today. Mostly sunny through early afternoon, then becoming partly cloudy. Not as warm with highs in the mid-70s. North winds 5 to 10 miles an hour. The current time is 6:38 a.m. Eastern Daylight Time. Taking a look at the 3 through 7 day forecast for Indianapolis and central Indiana. For Friday night and Saturday, mostly clear. Lows in the lower 60s. Highs in the mid-80s. Saturday night, partly cloudy through the late overnight, then clearing. Lows in the upper 60s. For Sunday, partly cloudy. Hot with highs in the lower 90s. Sunday night, partly cloudy with a slight chance of thunderstorms. A slight chance of showers through the late overnight, then a chance of showers toward daybreak. Lows in the lower 70s. Chance of rain 40%. For Monday, partly cloudy. A slight chance of showers and thunderstorms through early afternoon, then a chance of showers and thunderstorms late in the afternoon. Hot with highs around 90. Chance of rain 40%. Monday night, partly cloudy with a chance of showers with a slight chance of thunderstorms through the late overnight, then mostly clear with a slight chance of showers toward daybreak. Lows around 70. Chance of rain 30%. For Tuesday, partly cloudy with a slight chance of showers and thunderstorms. Highs in the mid-80s. Chance of rain 20%. The 8 to 14 day outlook for Wednesday, July 29th through Tuesday, August 4th, calls for temperatures to be above normal and precipitation to be below normal. Normal highs for the period are around 85 degrees and normal lows are around 65. The normal precipitation total for the 7 days is around 0.80 inches. At 6 a.m. at Indianapolis, it was partly cloudy. The temperature was 66 degrees, the dew point 59, and the relative humidity 78%. The wind was north at 16 miles an hour. The barometric pressure was 29.93 inches and rising. Around central Indiana, it was clear, with a temperature of 60 at Muncie and 65 at Eagle Creek Air Park. At Anderson, it was partly cloudy, with a temperature of 61. At Zionsville, it was mostly cloudy, with a temperature of 61. At Shelbyville, it was cloudy, with a temperature of 65. Elsewhere across Indiana, it was clear, with a temperature of 67 at Bloomington and 70 at Evansville. It was partly cloudy, with a temperature of 57 at Fort Wayne and 65 at Terre Haute. At South Bend, it was mostly cloudy, with a temperature of 56. At Lafayette, it was cloudy, with a temperature of 63. Just outside Indiana, it was clear, with a temperature of 64 at Champaign and 67 at St. Louis. It was partly cloudy, with a temperature of 61 at Chicago and 61 at Dayton. It was mostly cloudy, with a temperature of 69 at Cincinnati and 74 at Louisville. Once again, at Indianapolis, it was 66 degrees with partly cloudy skies. Now here is the hazardous weather outlook for central Indiana. For the period today and tonight, no hazardous weather is expected at this time. And now the extended outlook for the period Thursday through Tuesday. Isolated to scattered thunderstorms are possible at times late Sunday into early next week. It is too early to determine if storms will be severe.

chance of rain 40%. For Monday, partly cloudy. A slight chance of showers and thunderstorms through early afternoon, then a chance of showers and thunderstorms late in the afternoon. Hot with highs around 90. Chance of rain 40%. Monday night, partly cloudy with a chance of showers with a slight chance of thunderstorms through the late overnight, then mostly clear with a slight chance of showers toward daybreak. Lows around 70. Chance of rain 30%. For Tuesday, partly cloudy with a slight chance of showers and thunderstorms. Highs in the mid-80s. Chance of rain 20%. The current time is 6:54 a.m. Eastern Daylight Time. The 8 to 14 day outlook for Wednesday, July 29th through Tuesday, August 4th, calls for temperatures to be above normal and precipitation to be below normal. Normal highs for the period are around 85 degrees, and normal lows are around 65. The normal precipitation total for the 7 days is around 0.80 inches. At 6 a.m., at Indianapolis, it was partly cloudy. The temperature was 66 degrees, the dew point 59, and the relative humidity 78%. The wind was north at 16 miles an hour. The barometric pressure was 29.93 inches and rising. Around central Indiana, it was clear, with a temperature of 60 at Muncie and 65 at Eagle Creek Air Park. At Anderson, it was partly cloudy, with a temperature of 61. At Zionsville, it was mostly cloudy, with a temperature of 61. At Shelbyville, it was cloudy, with a temperature of 65. Elsewhere across Indiana, it was clear, with a temperature of 67 at Bloomington and 70 at Evansville. It was partly cloudy, with a temperature of 57 at Fort Wayne and 65 at Terre Haute. At South Bend, it was mostly cloudy, with a temperature of 56. At Lafayette, it was cloudy, with a temperature of 63. Just outside Indiana, it was clear, with a temperature of 64 at Champaign and 67 at St. Louis. It was partly cloudy, with a temperature of 61 at Chicago and 61 at Dayton. It was mostly cloudy, with a temperature of 69 at Cincinnati and 74 at Louisville. Once again, at Indianapolis, it was 66 degrees with partly cloudy skies. This is NOAA All Hazards Radio KEC 74 in Indianapolis. And now a look at your forecast for Indianapolis and central Indiana. Today, mostly sunny through early afternoon, then becoming partly cloudy. Not as warm with highs in the mid-70s. North winds 5 to 10 miles an hour. For tonight, clear. Lows in the mid-50s. North winds around 5 miles an hour. Thursday, sunny through early afternoon, then becoming partly cloudy. Highs in the upper 70s. Northeast winds around 5 miles an hour. For Thursday night, partly cloudy. Lows in the upper 50s. Northeast winds around 5 miles an hour. Friday, partly cloudy. Highs in the upper 70s. East winds around 5 miles an hour. Once again, the forecast for today. Mostly sunny through early afternoon, then becoming partly cloudy. Not as warm with highs in the mid-70s. North winds 5 to 10 miles an hour. Taking a look at the 3 through 7 day forecast for Indianapolis and central Indiana. For Friday night and Saturday, mostly clear. Lows in the lower 60s. Highs in the mid-80s. Saturday night, partly cloudy through the late overnight, then clearing. Lows in the upper 60s. For Sunday, partly cloudy. Hot with highs in the lower 90s. Sunday night, partly cloudy with a slight chance of thunderstorms. A slight chance of showers through the late overnight, then a chance of showers toward daybreak. Lows in the lower 70s. Chance of rain 40%. For Monday, partly cloudy. A slight chance of showers and thunderstorms through early afternoon, then a chance of showers and thunderstorms late in the afternoon. Hot with highs around 90. Chance of rain 40%. Monday night, partly cloudy with a chance of showers with a slight chance of thunderstorms through the late overnight, then mostly clear with a slight chance of showers.

toward daybreak. Lows around 70. Chance of rain 30%. For Tuesday, partly cloudy with a slight chance of showers and thunderstorms. Highs in the mid-80s. Chance of rain 20%. The 8 to 14 day outlook for Wednesday, July 29th through Tuesday, August 4th, calls for temperatures to be above normal and precipitation to be below normal. Normal highs for the period are around 85 degrees and normal lows are around 65. The normal precipitation total for the 7 days is around 0.80 inches. At 6 a.m. at Indianapolis, it was partly cloudy. The temperature was 66 degrees, the dew point 59, and the relative humidity 78%. The wind was north at 16 miles an hour. The barometric pressure was 29.93 inches and rising. Around central Indiana, it was clear, with a temperature of 60 at Muncie and 65 at Eagle Creek Air Park. At Anderson, it was partly cloudy, with a temperature of 61. At Zionsville, it was mostly cloudy, with a temperature of 61. At Shelbyville, it was cloudy, with a temperature of 65. Elsewhere across Indiana, it was clear, with a temperature of 67 at Bloomington and 70 at Evansville. It was partly cloudy, with a temperature of 57 at Fort Wayne and 65 at Terre Haute. At South Bend, it was mostly cloudy, with a temperature of 56. At Lafayette, it was cloudy, with a temperature of 63. Just outside Indiana, it was clear, with a temperature of 64 at Champaign and 67 at St. Louis. It was partly cloudy, with a temperature of 61 at Chicago and 61 at Dayton. It was mostly cloudy, with a temperature of 69 at Cincinnati and 74 at Louisville. Once again, at Indianapolis, it was 66 degrees with partly cloudy skies. This is NOAA All Hazards Radio KEC 74 in Indianapolis. And now a look at your forecast for Indianapolis and central Indiana. Today, mostly sunny through early afternoon, then becoming partly cloudy. Not as warm with highs in the mid-70s. North winds 5 to 10 miles an hour. For tonight, clear. Lows in the mid-50s. North winds around 5 miles an hour. Thursday, sunny through early afternoon, then becoming partly cloudy. Highs in the upper 70s. Northeast winds around 5 miles an hour. For Thursday night, partly cloudy. Lows in the upper 50s. Northeast winds around 5 miles an hour. Friday, partly cloudy. Highs in the upper 70s. East winds around 5 miles an hour. Once again, the forecast for today. Mostly sunny through early afternoon, then becoming partly cloudy. Not as warm with highs in the mid-70s. North winds 5 to 10 miles an hour. Taking a look at the 3 through 7 day forecast for Indianapolis and central Indiana. For Friday night and Saturday, mostly clear. Lows in the lower 60s. Highs in the mid-80s. Saturday night, partly cloudy through the late overnight, then clearing. Lows in the upper 60s. For Sunday, partly cloudy. Hot with highs in the lower 90s. Sunday night, partly cloudy with a slight chance of thunderstorms. A slight chance of showers through the late overnight, then a chance of showers toward daybreak. Lows in the lower 70s. Chance of rain 40%. For Monday, partly cloudy. A slight chance of showers and thunderstorms through early afternoon, then a chance of showers and thunderstorms late in the afternoon. Hot with highs around 90. Chance of rain 40%. Monday night, partly cloudy with a chance of showers with a slight chance of thunderstorms through the late overnight, then mostly clear with a slight chance of showers toward daybreak. Lows around 70. Chance of rain 30%. For Tuesday, partly cloudy with a slight chance of showers and thunderstorms. Highs in the mid-80s. Chance of rain 20%. Now here is the hazardous weather outlook for central Indiana. For the period today and tonight, no hazardous weather is expected at this time. And now the extended outlook for the period Thursday through Tuesday. Isolated to scattered thunderstorms.

storms are possible at times late Sunday into early next week. It is too early to determine if storms will be severe. Spotter information statement. Spotter activation is not expected. The 8 to 14 day outlook for Wednesday, July 29th through Tuesday, August 4th calls for temperatures to be above normal and precipitation to be below normal. Normal highs for the period are around 85 degrees and normal lows are around 65. The normal precipitation total for the 7 days is around 0.80 inches. At 6 a.m. at Indianapolis, it was partly cloudy. The temperature was 66 degrees, the dew point 59, and the relative humidity 78%. The wind was north at 16 miles an hour. The barometric pressure was 29.93 inches and rising. Around central Indiana, it was clear, with a temperature of 60 at Muncie and 65 at Eagle Creek Air Park. At Anderson, it was partly cloudy, with a temperature of 61. At Zionsville, it was mostly cloudy, with a temperature of 61. At Shelbyville, it was cloudy, with a temperature of 65. Elsewhere across Indiana, it was clear, with a temperature of 67 at Bloomington and 70 at Evansville. It was partly cloudy, with a temperature of 57 at Fort Wayne and 65 at Terre Haute. At South Bend, it was mostly cloudy, with a temperature of 56. At Lafayette, it was cloudy, with a temperature of 63. Just outside Indiana, it was clear, with a temperature of 64 at Champaign and 67 at St. Louis. It was partly cloudy, with a temperature of 61 at Chicago and 61 at Dayton. It was mostly cloudy, with a temperature of 69 at Cincinnati and 74 at Louisville. Once again, at Indianapolis, it was 66 degrees with partly cloudy skies. This is NOAA All Hazards Radio KEC 74 in Indianapolis. And now a look at your forecast for Indianapolis and central Indiana. Today, mostly sunny through early afternoon, then becoming partly cloudy. Not as warm with highs in the mid-70s. North winds 5 to 10 miles an hour. For tonight, clear. Lows in the mid-50s. North winds around 5 miles an hour. Thursday, sunny through early afternoon, then becoming partly cloudy. Highs in the upper 70s. Northeast winds around 5 miles an hour. For Thursday night, partly cloudy. Lows in the upper 50s. Northeast winds around 5 miles an hour. Friday, partly cloudy. Highs in the upper 70s. East winds around 5 miles an hour. Once again, the forecast for today. Mostly sunny through early afternoon, then becoming partly cloudy. Not as warm with highs in the mid-70s. North winds 5 to 10 miles an hour. Taking a look at the 3 through 7 day forecast for Indianapolis and central Indiana. For Friday night and Saturday, mostly clear. Lows in the lower 60s. Highs in the mid-80s. Saturday night, partly cloudy through the late overnight, then clearing. Lows in the upper 60s. For Sunday, partly cloudy. Hot with highs in the lower 90s. Sunday night, partly cloudy with a slight chance of thunderstorms. A slight chance of showers through the late overnight, then a chance of showers toward daybreak. Lows in the lower 70s. Chance of rain 40%. For Monday, partly cloudy. A slight chance of showers and thunderstorms through early afternoon, then a chance of showers and thunderstorms late in the afternoon. Hot with highs around 90. Chance of rain 40%. Monday night, partly cloudy with a chance of showers with a slight chance of thunderstorms through the late overnight, then mostly clear with a slight chance of showers toward daybreak. Lows around 70. Chance of rain 30%. For Tuesday, partly cloudy with a slight chance of showers and thunderstorms. Highs in the mid-80s. Chance of rain 20%. The current time is 7:08 a.m. Eastern Daylight Time. The 8 to 14 day outlook for Wednesday, July 29th through Tuesday, August 4th calls for temperatures to be above normal and precipitation to be below normal. Normal highs for the period are around 85 degrees and normal

Lows are around 65. The normal precipitation total for the 7 days is around 0.80 inches. At 6 a.m. at Indianapolis, it was partly cloudy. The temperature was 66 degrees, the dew point 59, and the relative humidity 78%. The wind was north at 16 miles an hour. The barometric pressure was 29.93 inches and rising. Around central Indiana, it was clear, with a temperature of 60 at Muncie and 65 at Eagle Creek Air Park. At Anderson, it was partly cloudy, with a temperature of 61. At Zionsville, it was mostly cloudy, with a temperature of 61. At Shelbyville, it was cloudy, with a temperature of 65. Elsewhere across Indiana, it was clear, with a temperature of 67 at Bloomington and 70 at Evansville. It was partly cloudy, with a temperature of 57 at Fort Wayne and 65 at Terre Haute. At South Bend, it was mostly cloudy, with a temperature of 56. At Lafayette, it was cloudy, with a temperature of 63. Just outside Indiana, it was clear, with a temperature of 64 at Champaign and 67 at St. Louis. It was partly cloudy, with a temperature of 61 at Chicago and 61 at Dayton. It was mostly cloudy, with a temperature of 69 at Cincinnati and 74 at Louisville. Once again, at Indianapolis, it was 66 degrees with partly cloudy skies. This is NOAA All Hazards Radio KEC 74 in Indianapolis. And now a look at your forecast for Indianapolis and central Indiana. Today, mostly sunny through early afternoon, then becoming partly cloudy. Not as warm with highs in the mid-70s. North winds 5 to 10 miles an hour. For tonight, clear. Lows in the mid-50s. North winds around 5 miles an hour. Thursday, sunny through early afternoon, then becoming partly cloudy. Highs in the upper 70s. Northeast winds around 5 miles an hour. For Thursday night, partly cloudy. Lows in the upper 50s. Northeast winds around 5 miles an hour. Friday, partly cloudy. Highs in the upper 70s. East winds around 5 miles an hour. Once again, the forecast for today. Mostly sunny through early afternoon, then becoming partly cloudy. Not as warm with highs in the mid-70s. North winds 5 to 10 miles an hour. Taking a look at the 3 through 7 day forecast for Indianapolis and central Indiana. For Friday night and Saturday, mostly clear. Lows in the lower 60s. Highs in the mid-80s. Saturday night, partly cloudy through the late overnight, then clearing. Lows in the upper 60s. For Sunday, partly cloudy. Hot with highs in the lower 90s. Sunday night, partly cloudy with a slight chance of thunderstorms. A slight chance of showers through the late overnight, then a chance of showers toward daybreak. Lows in the lower 70s. Chance of rain 40%. For Monday, partly cloudy. A slight chance of showers and thunderstorms through early afternoon, then a chance of showers and thunderstorms late in the afternoon. Hot with highs around 90. Chance of rain 40%. Monday night, partly cloudy with a chance of showers with a slight chance of thunderstorms through the late overnight, then mostly clear with a slight chance of showers toward daybreak. Lows around 70. Chance of rain 30%. For Tuesday, partly cloudy with a slight chance of showers and thunderstorms. Highs in the mid-80s. Chance of rain 20%. The 8 to 14 day outlook for Wednesday, July 29th through Tuesday, August 4th, calls for temperatures to be above normal and precipitation to be below normal. Normal highs for the period are around 85 degrees and normal lows are around 65. The normal precipitation total for the 7 days is around 0.80 inches. At 7 a.m. at Indianapolis, it was mostly cloudy. The temperature was 65 degrees, the dew point 52, and the relative humidity 62%. The wind was northeast at 17 miles an hour. The barometric pressure was 29.96 inches and rising. Around central Indiana, it was partly cloudy, with a temperature of 59 at Anderson.

58 at Muncie, 60 at Zionsville, and 64 at Eagle Creek Air Park. At Shelbyville, it was mostly cloudy, with a temperature of 64. Elsewhere across Indiana, it was clear, with a temperature of 66 at Bloomington, and 69 at Evansville. It was partly cloudy, with a temperature of 54 at South Bend, 61 at Lafayette, and 65 at Terre Haute. At Fort Wayne, it was mostly cloudy, with a temperature of 56. Just outside Indiana, at Champaign, it was clear, with a temperature of 62. It was partly cloudy, with a temperature of 60 at Chicago, 60 at Dayton, and 68 at St. Louis. At Louisville, it was mostly cloudy, with a temperature of 73. At Cincinnati, it was cloudy, with a temperature of 68. Once again, at Indianapolis, it was 65 degrees with mostly cloudy skies. This is NOAA All Hazards Radio KEC 74 in Indianapolis. And now a look at your forecast for Indianapolis and central Indiana. Today, mostly sunny through early afternoon, then becoming partly cloudy. Not as warm with highs in the mid-70s. North winds 5 to 10 miles an hour. For tonight, clear. Lows in the mid-50s. North winds around 5 miles an hour. Thursday, sunny through early afternoon, then becoming partly cloudy. Highs in the upper 70s. Northeast winds around 5 miles an hour. For Thursday night, partly cloudy. Lows in the upper 50s. Northeast winds around 5 miles an hour. Friday, partly cloudy. Highs in the upper 70s. East winds around 5 miles an hour. Once again, the forecast for today. Mostly sunny through early afternoon, then becoming partly cloudy. Not as warm with highs in the mid-70s. North winds 5 to 10 miles an hour. Taking a look at the 3 through 7 day forecast for Indianapolis and central Indiana. For Friday night and Saturday, mostly clear. Lows in the lower 60s. Highs in the mid-80s. Saturday night, partly cloudy through the late overnight, then clearing. Lows in the upper 60s. For Sunday, partly cloudy. Hot with highs in the lower 90s. Sunday night, partly cloudy with a slight chance of thunderstorms. A slight chance of showers through the late overnight, then a chance of showers toward daybreak. Lows in the lower 70s. Chance of rain 40%. For Monday, partly cloudy. A slight chance of showers and thunderstorms through early afternoon, then a chance of showers and thunderstorms late in the afternoon. Hot with highs around 90. Chance of rain 40%. Monday night, partly cloudy with a chance of showers with a slight chance of thunderstorms through the late overnight, then mostly clear with a slight chance of showers toward daybreak. Lows around 70. Chance of rain 30%. For Tuesday, partly cloudy with a slight chance of showers and thunderstorms. Highs in the mid-80s. Chance of rain 20%. The 8 to 14 day outlook for Wednesday, July 29th through Tuesday, August 4th, calls for temperatures to be above normal and precipitation to be below normal. Normal highs for the period are around 85 degrees and normal lows are around 65. The normal precipitation total for the 7 days is around 0.80 inches. At 7 a.m., at Indianapolis, it was mostly cloudy. The temperature was 65 degrees, the dew point 52, and the relative humidity 62%. The wind was northeast at 17 miles an hour. The barometric pressure was 29.96 inches and rising. Around central Indiana, it was partly cloudy, with a temperature of 59 at Anderson, 58 at Muncie, 60 at Zionsville, and 64 at Eagle Creek Air Park. At Shelbyville, it was mostly cloudy, with a temperature of 64. Elsewhere across Indiana, it was clear, with a temperature of 66 at Bloomington, and 69 at Evansville. It was partly cloudy, with a temperature of 54 at South Bend, 61 at Lafayette, and 65 at Terre Haute. At Fort Wayne, it was mostly cloudy, with a temperature of 56. Just outside Indiana, at Champaign, it was clear, with a temperature of 62. It was partly cloudy, with a temperature of

60 at Chicago, 60 at Dayton, and 68 at St. Louis. At Louisville, it was mostly cloudy, with a temperature of 73. At Cincinnati, it was cloudy, with a temperature of 68. Once again, at Indianapolis, it was 65 degrees with mostly cloudy skies. This is NOAA All Hazards Radio KEC 74 in Indianapolis. And now a look at your forecast for Indianapolis and central Indiana. Today, mostly sunny through early afternoon, then becoming partly cloudy. Not as warm with highs in the mid-70s. North winds 5 to 10 miles an hour. For tonight, clear. Lows in the mid-50s. North winds around 5 miles an hour. Thursday, sunny through early afternoon, then becoming partly cloudy. Highs in the upper 70s. Northeast winds around 5 miles an hour. For Thursday night, partly cloudy. Lows in the upper 50s. Northeast winds around 5 miles an hour. Friday, partly cloudy. Highs in the upper 70s. East winds around 5 miles an hour. Once again, the forecast for today. Mostly sunny through early afternoon, then becoming partly cloudy. Not as warm with highs in the mid-70s. North winds 5 to 10 miles an hour. Taking a look at the 3 through 7 day forecast for Indianapolis and central Indiana. For Friday night and Saturday, mostly clear. Lows in the lower 60s. Highs in the mid-80s. Saturday night, partly cloudy through the late overnight, then clearing. Lows in the upper 60s. For Sunday, partly cloudy. Hot with highs in the lower 90s. Sunday night, partly cloudy with a slight chance of thunderstorms. A slight chance of showers through the late overnight, then a chance of showers toward daybreak. Lows in the lower 70s. Chance of rain 40%. For Monday, partly cloudy. A slight chance of showers and thunderstorms through early afternoon, then a chance of showers and thunderstorms late in the afternoon. Hot with highs around 90. Chance of rain 40%. Monday night, partly cloudy with a chance of showers with a slight chance of thunderstorms through the late overnight, then mostly clear with a slight chance of showers toward daybreak. Lows around 70. Chance of rain 30%. For Tuesday, partly cloudy with a slight chance of showers and thunderstorms. Highs in the mid-80s. Chance of rain 20%. The 8 to 14 day outlook for Wednesday, July 29th through Tuesday, August 4th, calls for temperatures to be above normal and precipitation to be below normal. Normal highs for the period are around 85 degrees and normal lows are around 65. The normal precipitation total for the 7 days is around 0.80 inches. At 7 a.m. at Indianapolis, it was mostly cloudy. The temperature was 65 degrees, the dew point 52, and the relative humidity 62%. The wind was northeast at 17 miles an hour. The barometric pressure was 29.96 inches and rising. Around central Indiana, it was partly cloudy, with a temperature of 59 at Anderson, 58 at Muncie, 60 at Zionsville, and 64 at Eagle Creek Air Park. At Shelbyville, it was mostly cloudy, with a temperature of 64. Elsewhere across Indiana, it was clear, with a temperature of 66 at Bloomington, and 69 at Evansville. It was partly cloudy, with a temperature of 54 at South Bend, 61 at Lafayette, and 65 at Terre Haute. At Fort Wayne, it was mostly cloudy, with a temperature of 56. Just outside Indiana, at Champaign, it was clear, with a temperature of 62. It was partly cloudy, with a temperature of 60 at Chicago, 60 at Dayton, and 68 at St. Louis. At Louisville, it was mostly cloudy, with a temperature of 73. At Cincinnati, it was cloudy, with a temperature of 68. Once again, at Indianapolis, it was 65 degrees with mostly cloudy skies. Now here is the hazardous weather outlook for central Indiana. For the period today and tonight, no hazardous weather is expected at this time. And now the extended outlook for the period Thursday through Tuesday. Isolated to scattered thunderstorms are possible at times late Sunday into early next week.

it is too early to determine if storms will be severe. Spotter information statement. Spotter activation is not expected. The current time is 7:23 a.m. Eastern Daylight Time. This is NOAA All Hazards Radio KEC 74 in Indianapolis. And now a look at your forecast for Indianapolis and central Indiana. Today, mostly sunny through early afternoon, then becoming partly cloudy. Not as warm with highs in the mid-70s. North winds 5 to 10 miles an hour. For tonight, clear. Lows in the mid-50s. North winds around 5 miles an hour. Thursday, sunny through early afternoon, then becoming partly cloudy. Highs in the upper 70s. Northeast winds around 5 miles an hour. For Thursday night, partly cloudy. Lows in the upper 50s. Northeast winds around 5 miles an hour. Friday, partly cloudy. Highs in the upper 70s. East winds around 5 miles an hour. Once again, the forecast for today. Mostly sunny through early afternoon, then becoming partly cloudy. Not as warm with highs in the mid-70s. North winds 5 to 10 miles an hour. Taking a look at the 3 through 7 day forecast for Indianapolis and central Indiana. For Friday night and Saturday, mostly clear. Lows in the lower 60s. Highs in the mid-80s. Saturday night, partly cloudy through the late overnight, then clearing. Lows in the upper 60s. For Sunday, partly cloudy. Hot with highs in the lower 90s. Sunday night, partly cloudy with a slight chance of thunderstorms. A slight chance of showers through the late overnight, then a chance of showers toward daybreak. Lows in the lower 70s. Chance of rain 40%. For Monday, partly cloudy. A slight chance of showers and thunderstorms through early afternoon, then a chance of showers and thunderstorms late in the afternoon. Hot with highs around 90. Chance of rain 40%. Monday night, partly cloudy with a chance of showers with a slight chance of thunderstorms through the late overnight, then mostly clear with a slight chance of showers toward daybreak. Lows around 70. Chance of rain 30%. For Tuesday, partly cloudy with a slight chance of showers and thunderstorms. Highs in the mid-80s. Chance of rain 20%. The 8 to 14 day outlook for Wednesday, July 29th through Tuesday, August 4th, calls for temperatures to be above normal and precipitation to be below normal. Normal highs for the period are around 85 degrees and normal lows are around 65. The normal precipitation total for the 7 days is around 0.80 inches. At 7 a.m. at Indianapolis, it was mostly cloudy. The temperature was 65 degrees, the dew point 52, and the relative humidity 62%. The wind was northeast at 17 miles an hour. The barometric pressure was 29.96 inches and rising. Around central Indiana, it was partly cloudy, with a temperature of 59 at Anderson, 58 at Muncie, 60 at Zionsville, and 64 at Eagle Creek Air Park. At Shelbyville, it was mostly cloudy, with a temperature of 64. Elsewhere across Indiana, it was clear, with a temperature of 66 at Bloomington and 69 at Evansville. It was partly cloudy, with a temperature of 54 at South Bend, 61 at Lafayette, and 65 at Terre Haute. At Fort Wayne, it was mostly cloudy, with a temperature of 56. Just outside Indiana, at Champaign, it was clear, with a temperature of 62. It was partly cloudy, with a temperature of 60 at Chicago, 60 at Dayton, and 68 at St. Louis. At Louisville, it was mostly cloudy, with a temperature of 73. At Cincinnati, it was cloudy, with a temperature of 68. Once again, at Indianapolis, it was 65 degrees with mostly cloudy skies. This is NOAA All Hazards Radio KEC 74 in Indianapolis. And now a look at your forecast for Indianapolis and central Indiana. Today, mostly sunny through early afternoon, then becoming partly cloudy. Not as warm with highs in the mid-70s. North winds 5 to 10 miles an hour. For tonight,

lows in the mid-50s. North winds around 5 miles an hour. Thursday. Sunny through early afternoon, then becoming partly cloudy. Highs in the upper 70s. Northeast winds around 5 miles an hour. For Thursday night. Partly cloudy. Lows in the upper 50s. Northeast winds around 5 miles an hour. Friday. Partly cloudy. Highs in the upper 70s. East winds around 5 miles an hour. Once again, the forecast for today. Mostly sunny through early afternoon, then becoming partly cloudy. Not as warm with highs in the mid-70s. North winds 5 to 10 miles an hour. Taking a look at the 3 through 7 day forecast for Indianapolis and central Indiana. For Friday night and Saturday. Mostly clear. Lows in the lower 60s. Highs in the mid-80s. Saturday night. Partly cloudy through the late overnight, then clearing. Lows in the upper 60s. For Sunday. Partly cloudy. Hot with highs in the lower 90s. Sunday night. Partly cloudy with a slight chance of thunderstorms. A slight chance of showers through the late overnight, then a chance of showers toward daybreak. Lows in the lower 70s. Chance of rain 40%. For Monday, partly cloudy. A slight chance of showers and thunderstorms through early afternoon, then a chance of showers and thunderstorms late in the afternoon. Hot with highs around 90. Chance of rain 40%. Monday night, partly cloudy with a chance of showers with a slight chance of thunderstorms through the late overnight, then mostly clear with a slight chance of showers toward daybreak. Lows around 70. Chance of rain 30%. For Tuesday, partly cloudy with a slight chance of showers and thunderstorms. Highs in the mid-80s. Chance of rain 20%. The 8 to 14 day outlook for Wednesday, July 29th through Tuesday, August 4th, calls for temperatures to be above normal and precipitation to be below normal. Normal highs for the period are around 85 degrees and normal lows are around 65. The normal precipitation total for the 7 days is around 0.80 inches. At 7 a.m. at Indianapolis, it was mostly cloudy. The temperature was 65 degrees, the dew point 52, and the relative humidity 62%. The wind was northeast at 17 miles an hour. The barometric pressure was 29.96 inches and rising. Around central Indiana, it was partly cloudy, with a temperature of 59 at Anderson, 58 at Muncie, 60 at Zionsville, and 64 at Eagle Creek Air Park. At Shelbyville, it was mostly cloudy, with a temperature of 64. Elsewhere across Indiana, it was clear, with a temperature of 66 at Bloomington, and 69 at Evansville. It was partly cloudy, with a temperature of 54 at South Bend, 61 at Lafayette, and 65 at Terre Haute. At Fort Wayne, it was mostly cloudy, with a temperature of 56. Just outside Indiana, at Champaign, it was clear, with a temperature of 62. It was partly cloudy, with a temperature of 60 at Chicago, 60 at Dayton, and 68 at St. Louis. At Louisville, it was mostly cloudy, with a temperature of 73. At Cincinnati, it was cloudy, with a temperature of 68. Once again, at Indianapolis, it was 65 degrees with mostly cloudy skies. The Indianapolis climate summary for yesterday, July 21, 2026. Yesterday's high temperature was 91 degrees. The normal high is 85. Yesterday's low temperature was 73 degrees. The normal low is 67. A trace of precipitation fell yesterday, which brings the monthly total to 0.71 inches. This is 2.48 inches below the normal amount of 3.19 inches for July. The total precipitation for the year now stands at 26.53 inches, which is 0.06 inches above normal. No snow fell yesterday, which brings the monthly total to 0.0 inches. The total snowfall since July 1st still inches, which is 0.06 inches above normal. No snow fell yesterday, which brings the monthly total to 0.0 inches. The total snowfall since July 1st still stands at 0.0 inches. There were no heating degree days yesterday.

This leaves the monthly total at zero. The yearly total since July 1st is zero. There were 17 cooling degree days yesterday. This brings the monthly total to 326. The yearly total since January 1st is 695. The record high for today is 106, which occurred in 1901, and the record low is 49, which occurred in 1947. Sunrise today is at 6:35 a.m. and sunset is at 9:07 p.m. This is NOAA All Hazards Radio KEC 74 in Indianapolis. And now a look at your forecast for Indianapolis and central Indiana. Today, mostly sunny through early afternoon, then becoming partly cloudy. Not as warm with highs in the mid-70s. North winds 5 to 10 miles an hour. For tonight, clear. Lows in the mid-50s. North winds around 5 miles an hour. Thursday, sunny through early afternoon, then becoming partly cloudy. Highs in the upper 70s. Northeast winds around 5 miles an hour. For Thursday night, partly cloudy. Lows in the upper 50s. Northeast winds around 5 miles an hour. Friday, partly cloudy. Highs in the upper 70s. East winds around 5 miles an hour. Once again, the forecast for today. Mostly sunny through early afternoon, then becoming partly cloudy. Not as warm with highs in the mid-70s. North winds 5 to 10 miles an hour. Taking a look at the 3 through 7 day forecast for Indianapolis and central Indiana. For Friday night and Saturday, mostly clear. Lows in the lower 60s. Highs in the mid-80s. Saturday night, partly cloudy through the late overnight, then clearing. Lows in the upper 60s. For Sunday, partly cloudy. Hot with highs in the lower 90s. Sunday night, partly cloudy with a slight chance of thunderstorms. A slight chance of showers through the late overnight, then a chance of showers toward daybreak. Lows in the lower 70s. Chance of rain 40%. For Monday, partly cloudy. A slight chance of showers and thunderstorms through early afternoon, then a chance of showers and thunderstorms late in the afternoon. Hot with highs around 90. Chance of rain 40%. Monday night, partly cloudy with a chance of showers with a slight chance of thunderstorms through the late overnight, then mostly clear with a slight chance of showers toward daybreak. Lows around 70. Chance of rain 30%. For Tuesday, partly cloudy with a slight chance of showers and thunderstorms. Highs in the mid-80s. Chance of rain 20%. The 8 to 14 day outlook for Wednesday, July 29th through Tuesday, August 4th, calls for temperatures to be above normal and precipitation to be below normal. Normal highs for the period are around 85 degrees and normal lows are around 65. The normal precipitation total for the 7 days is around 0.80 inches. At 7 a.m. at Indianapolis, it was mostly cloudy. The temperature was 65 degrees, the dew point 52, and the relative humidity 62%. The wind was northeast at 17 miles an hour. The barometric pressure was 29.96 inches and rising. Around central Indiana, it was partly cloudy, with a temperature of 59 at Anderson, 58 at Muncie, 60 at Zionsville, and 64 at Eagle Creek Air Park. At Shelbyville, it was mostly cloudy, with a temperature of 64. Elsewhere across Indiana, it was clear, with a temperature of 66 at Bloomington, and 69 at Evansville. It was partly cloudy, with a temperature of 54 at South Bend, 61 at Lafayette, and 65 at Terre Haute. At Fort Wayne, it was mostly cloudy, with a temperature of 56. Just outside Indiana, at Champaign, it was clear, with a temperature of 62. It was partly cloudy, with a temperature of 60 at Chicago, 60 at Dayton, and 68 at St. Louis. At Louisville, it was mostly cloudy, with a temperature of 73. At Cincinnati, it was cloudy, with a temperature of 68. Once again, at Indianapolis, it was 65 degrees with mostly cloudy skies. The current time is 7:38 a.m. Eastern Daylight Time.
The Indianapolis Climate Summary for yesterday, July 21, 2026. Yesterday's high temperature was 91 degrees. The normal high is 85. Yesterday's low temperature was 73 degrees. The normal low is 67. A trace of precipitation fell yesterday, which brings the monthly total to 0.71 inches. This is 2.48 inches below the normal amount of 3.19 inches for July. The total precipitation for the year now stands at 26.53 inches, which is 0.06 inches above normal. No snow fell yesterday, which brings the monthly total to 0.0 inches. The total snowfall since July 1st still stands at 0.0 inches. There were no heating degree days yesterday. This leaves the monthly total at zero. The yearly total since July 1st is zero. There were 17 cooling degree days yesterday. This brings the monthly total to 326. The yearly total since January 1st is 695. The record high for today is 106, which occurred in 1901, and the record low is 49, which occurred in 1947. Sunrise today is at 6:35 a.m. and sunset is at 9:07 p.m. This is NOAA All Hazards Radio KEC 74 in Indianapolis. And now a look at your forecast for Indianapolis and central Indiana. Today, mostly sunny through early afternoon, then becoming partly cloudy. Not as warm with highs in the mid-70s. North winds 5 to 10 miles an hour. For tonight, clear. Lows in the mid-50s. North winds around 5 miles an hour. Thursday, sunny through early afternoon, then becoming partly cloudy. Highs in the upper 70s. Northeast winds around 5 miles an hour. For Thursday night, partly cloudy. Lows in the upper 50s. Northeast winds around 5 miles an hour. Friday, partly cloudy. Highs in the upper 70s. East winds around 5 miles an hour. Once again, the forecast for today. Mostly sunny through early afternoon, then becoming partly cloudy. Not as warm with highs in the mid-70s. North winds 5 to 10 miles an hour. Taking a look at the 3 through 7 day forecast for Indianapolis and central Indiana. For Friday night and Saturday, mostly clear. Lows in the lower 60s. Highs in the mid-80s. Saturday night, partly cloudy through the late overnight, then clearing. Lows in the upper 60s. For Sunday, partly cloudy. Hot with highs in the lower 90s. Sunday night, partly cloudy with a slight chance of thunderstorms. A slight chance of showers through the late overnight, then a chance of showers toward daybreak. Lows in the lower 70s. Chance of rain 40%. For Monday, partly cloudy. A slight chance of showers and thunderstorms through early afternoon, then a chance of showers and thunderstorms late in the afternoon. Hot with highs around 90. Chance of rain 40%. Monday night, partly cloudy with a chance of showers with a slight chance of thunderstorms through the late overnight, then mostly clear with a slight chance of showers toward daybreak. Lows around 70. Chance of rain 30%. For Tuesday, partly cloudy with a slight chance of showers and thunderstorms. Highs in the mid-80s. Chance of rain 20%. Now here is the hazardous weather outlook for central Indiana. For the period today and tonight, no hazardous weather is expected at this time. And now the extended outlook for the period Thursday through Tuesday. Isolated to scattered thunderstorms are possible at times late Sunday into early next week. It is too early to determine if storms will be severe. Spotter information statement, spotter activation is not expected. The 8 to 14 day outlook for Wednesday, July 29th through Tuesday, August 4th, calls for temperatures to be above normal and precipitation to be below normal. Normal highs for the period are around 85 degrees and normal lows are around 65. The normal precipitation total for the 7 days is around 0.80 inches. At 7 a.m. at Indianapolis, it was mostly cloudy. The temperature was 65 degrees, the dew point 52,
and the relative humidity 6%.

2%. The wind was northeast at 17 miles an hour. The barometric pressure was 29.96 inches and rising. Around central Indiana, it was partly cloudy, with a temperature of 59 at Anderson, 58 at Muncie, 60 at Zionsville, and 64 at Eagle Creek Air Park. At Shelbyville, it was mostly cloudy, with a temperature of 64. Elsewhere across Indiana, it was clear, with a temperature of 66 at Bloomington, and 69 at Evansville. It was partly cloudy, with a temperature of 54 at South Bend, 61 at Lafayette, and 65 at Terre Haute. At Fort Wayne, it was mostly cloudy, with a temperature of 56. Just outside Indiana, at Champaign, it was clear, with a temperature of 62. It was partly cloudy, with a temperature of 60 at Chicago, 60 at Dayton, and 68 at St. Louis. At Louisville, it was mostly cloudy, with a temperature of 73. At Cincinnati, it was cloudy, with a temperature of 68. Once again, at Indianapolis, it was 65 degrees with mostly cloudy skies. The Indianapolis climate summary for yesterday, July 21, 2026. Yesterday's high temperature was 91 degrees. The normal high is 85. Yesterday's low temperature was 73 degrees. The normal low is 67. A trace of precipitation fell yesterday, which brings the monthly total to 0.71 inches. This is 2.48 inches below the normal amount of 3.19 inches for July. The total precipitation for the year now stands at 26.53 inches, which is 0.06 inches above normal. No snow fell yesterday, which brings the monthly total to 0.0 inches. The total snowfall since July 1st still stands at 0.0 inches. There were no heating degree days yesterday. This leaves the monthly total at zero. The yearly total since July 1st is zero. There were 17 cooling degree days yesterday. This brings the monthly total to 326. The yearly total since January 1st is 695. The record high for today is 106, which occurred in 1901, and the record low is 49, which occurred in 1947. Sunrise today is at 6:35 a.m. and sunset is at 9:07 p.m. This is NOAA All Hazards Radio KEC 74 in Indianapolis. And now a look at your forecast for Indianapolis and central Indiana. Today, mostly sunny through early afternoon, then becoming partly cloudy. Not as warm with highs in the mid-70s. North winds 5 to 10 miles an hour. For tonight, clear. Lows in the mid-50s. North winds around 5 miles an hour. Thursday, sunny through early afternoon, then becoming partly cloudy. Highs in the upper 70s. Northeast winds around 5 miles an hour. For Thursday night, partly cloudy. Lows in the upper 50s. Northeast winds around 5 miles an hour. Friday, partly cloudy. Highs in the upper 70s. East winds around 5 miles an hour. Once again, the forecast for today. Mostly sunny through early afternoon, then becoming partly cloudy. Not as warm with highs in the mid-70s. North winds 5 to 10 miles an hour. Taking a look at the 3 through 7 day forecast for Indianapolis and central Indiana. For Friday night and Saturday, mostly clear. Lows in the lower 60s. Highs in the mid-80s. Saturday night, partly cloudy through the late overnight, then clearing. Lows in the upper 60s. For Sunday, partly cloudy. Hot with highs in the lower 90s. Sunday night, partly cloudy with a slight chance of thunderstorms. A slight chance of showers through the late overnight, then a chance of showers toward daybreak. Lows in the lower 70s. Chance of rain 40%. For Monday, partly cloudy. A slight chance of showers and thunderstorms through early afternoon, then a chance of showers and thunderstorms late in the afternoon. Hot with highs around 90. Chance of rain 40%. Monday night, partly cloudy with a chance of showers with a slight chance of thunderstorms through the late overnight, then mostly clear with a slight chance of showers toward daybreak. Lows around 70.

chance of rain 30% for Tuesday. Partly cloudy with a slight chance of showers and thunderstorms. Highs in the mid-80s. Chance of rain 20%. The 8 to 14-day outlook for Wednesday, July 29th through Tuesday, August 4th, calls for temperatures to be above normal and precipitation to be below normal. Normal highs for the period are around 85 degrees, and normal lows are around 65. The normal precipitation total for the 7 days is around 0.80 inches. At 7 a.m., at Indianapolis, it was mostly cloudy. The temperature was 65 degrees, the dew point 52, and the relative humidity 62%. The wind was northeast at 17 miles an hour. The barometric pressure was 29.96 inches and rising. Around central Indiana, it was partly cloudy, with a temperature of 59 at Anderson, 58 at Muncie, 60 at Zionsville, and 64 at Eagle Creek Air Park. At Shelbyville, it was mostly cloudy, with a temperature of 64. Elsewhere across Indiana, it was clear, with a temperature of 66 at Bloomington and 69 at Evansville. It was partly cloudy, with a temperature of 54 at South Bend, 61 at Lafayette, and 65 at Terre Haute. At Fort Wayne, it was mostly cloudy, with a temperature of 56. Just outside Indiana, at Champaign, it was clear, with a temperature of 62. It was partly cloudy, with a temperature of 60 at Chicago, 60 at Dayton, and 68 at St. Louis. At Louisville, it was mostly cloudy, with a temperature of 73. At Cincinnati, it was cloudy, with a temperature of 68. Once again, at Indianapolis, it was 65 degrees with mostly cloudy skies. The Indianapolis climate summary for yesterday, July 21, 2026. Yesterday's high temperature was 91 degrees. The normal high is 85. Yesterday's low temperature was 73 degrees. The normal low is 67. A trace of precipitation fell yesterday, which brings the monthly total to 0.71 inches. This is 2.48 inches below the normal amount of 3.19 inches for July. The total precipitation for the year now stands at 26.53 inches, which is 0.06 inches above normal. No snow fell yesterday, which brings the monthly total to 0.0 inches. The total snowfall since July 1st still stands at 0.0 inches. There were no heating degree days yesterday. This leaves the monthly total at zero. The yearly total since July 1st is zero. There were 17 cooling degree days yesterday. This brings the monthly total to 326. The yearly total since January 1st is 695. The record high for today is 106, which occurred in 1901, and the record low is 49, which occurred in 1947. Sunrise today is at 6:35 a.m. and sunset is at 9:07 p.m. This is NOAA All Hazards Radio KEC 74 in Indianapolis. And now a look at your forecast for Indianapolis and central Indiana. Today, mostly sunny through early afternoon, then becoming partly cloudy. Not as warm with highs in the mid-70s. North winds 5 to 10 miles an hour. For tonight, clear. Lows in the mid-50s. North winds around 5 miles an hour. Thursday. Sunny through early afternoon, then becoming partly cloudy. Highs in the upper 70s. Northeast winds around 5 miles an hour. For Thursday night. Partly cloudy. Lows in the upper 50s. Northeast winds around 5 miles an hour. Friday. Partly cloudy. Highs in the upper 70s. East winds around 5 miles an hour. Once again, the forecast for today. Mostly sunny through early afternoon, then becoming partly cloudy. Not as warm with highs in the mid-70s. North winds 5 to 10 miles an hour. Taking a look at the 3 through 7 day forecast for Indianapolis and central Indiana. For Friday night and Saturday. Mostly clear. Lows in the lower 60s. Highs in the mid-80s. Saturday night. Partly cloudy through the late overnight, then clearing. Lows in the upper 60s. For Sunday, partly cloudy.

10%. The current time is 7:54 a.m. Eastern Daylight Time. The 8 to 14 day outlook for Wednesday, July 29th through Tuesday, August 4th, calls for temperatures to be above normal and precipitation to be below normal. Normal highs for the period are around 85 degrees, and normal lows are around 65. The normal precipitation total for the 7 days is around 0.80 inches. At 7 a.m., at Indianapolis, it was mostly cloudy. The temperature was 65 degrees, the dew point 52, and the relative humidity 62%. The wind was northeast at 17 miles an hour. The barometric pressure was 29.96 inches and rising. Around central Indiana, it was partly cloudy, with a temperature of 59 at Anderson, 58 at Muncie, 60 at Zionsville, and 64 at Eagle Creek Air Park. At Shelbyville, it was mostly cloudy, with a temperature of 64. Elsewhere across Indiana, it was clear, with a temperature of 66 at Bloomington and 69 at Evansville. It was partly cloudy, with a temperature of 54 at South Bend, 61 at Lafayette, and 65 at Terre Haute. At Fort Wayne, it was mostly cloudy, with a temperature of 56. Just outside Indiana, at Champaign, it was clear, with a temperature of 62. It was partly cloudy, with a temperature of 60 at Chicago, 60 at Dayton, and 68 at St. Louis. At Louisville, it was mostly cloudy, with a temperature of 73. At Cincinnati, it was cloudy, with a temperature of 68. Once again, at Indianapolis, it was 65 degrees with mostly cloudy skies. The Indianapolis climate summary for yesterday, July 21, 2026. Yesterday's high temperature was 91 degrees. The normal high is 85. Yesterday's low temperature was 73 degrees. The normal low is 67. A trace of precipitation fell yesterday, which brings the monthly total to 0.71 inches. This is 2.48 inches below the normal amount of 3.19 inches for July. The total precipitation for the year now stands at 26.53 inches, which is 0.06 inches above normal. No snow fell yesterday, which brings the monthly total to 0.0 inches. The total snowfall since July 1st still stands at 0.0 inches. There were no heating degree days yesterday. This leaves the monthly total at zero. The yearly total since July 1st is zero. There were 17 cooling degree days yesterday. This brings the monthly total to 326. The yearly total since January 1st is 695. The record high for today is 106, which occurred in 1901, and the record low is 49, which occurred in 1947. Sunrise today is at 6:35 a.m. and sunset is at 9:07 p.m. This is NOAA All Hazards Radio KEC 74 in Indianapolis. And now a look at your forecast for Indianapolis and central Indiana. Today, mostly sunny through early afternoon, then becoming partly cloudy. Not as warm with highs in the mid-70s. North winds 5 to 10 miles an hour. For tonight, clear. Lows in the mid-50s. North winds around 5 miles an hour. Thursday, sunny through early afternoon, then becoming partly cloudy. Highs in the upper 70s. Northeast winds around 5 miles an hour. For Thursday night, partly cloudy. Lows in the upper 50s. Northeast winds around 5 miles an hour. Friday, partly cloudy. Highs in the upper 70s. East winds around 5 miles an hour. Once again, the forecast for today. Mostly sunny through early afternoon, then becoming partly cloudy. Not as warm with highs in the mid-70s. North winds 5 to 10 miles an hour. Taking a look at the 3 through 7 day forecast for Indianapolis and central Indiana. For Friday night and Saturday, mostly clear. Lows in the lower 60s. Highs in the mid-80s. Saturday night, partly cloudy through the late overnight, then clearing. Lows in the upper 60s. For Sunday, partly cloudy. Hot with highs in the lower 90s. Sunday night, partly cloudy with a slight chance

thunderstorms. A slight chance of showers through the late overnight, then a chance of showers toward daybreak. Lows in the lower 70s. Chance of rain 40%. For Monday, partly cloudy. A slight chance of showers and thunderstorms through early afternoon, then a chance of showers and thunderstorms late in the afternoon. Hot with highs around 90. Chance of rain 40%. Monday night, partly cloudy with a chance of showers with a slight chance of thunderstorms through the late overnight, then mostly clear with a slight chance of showers toward daybreak. Lows around 70. Chance of rain 30%. For Tuesday, partly cloudy with a slight chance of showers and thunderstorms. Highs in the mid-80s. Chance of rain 20%. The 8 to 14 day outlook for Wednesday, July 29th through Tuesday, August 4th, calls for temperatures to be above normal and precipitation to be below normal. Normal highs for the period are around 85 degrees and normal lows are around 65. The normal precipitation total for the 7 days is around 0.80 inches. At 7 a.m. at Indianapolis, it was mostly cloudy. The temperature was 65 degrees, the dew point 52, and the relative humidity 62%. The wind was northeast at 17 miles an hour. The barometric pressure was 29.96 inches and rising. Around central Indiana, it was partly cloudy, with a temperature of 59 at Anderson, 58 at Muncie, 60 at Zionsville, and 64 at Eagle Creek Air Park. At Shelbyville, it was mostly cloudy, with a temperature of 64. Elsewhere across Indiana, it was clear, with a temperature of 66 at Bloomington and 69 at Evansville. It was partly cloudy, with a temperature of 54 at South Bend, 61 at Lafayette, and 65 at Terre Haute. At Fort Wayne, it was mostly cloudy, with a temperature of 56. Just outside Indiana, at Champaign, it was clear, with a temperature of 62. It was partly cloudy, with a temperature of 60 at Chicago, 60 at Dayton, and 68 at St. Louis. At Louisville, it was mostly cloudy, with a temperature of 73. At Cincinnati, it was cloudy, with a temperature of 68. Once again, at Indianapolis, it was 65 degrees with mostly cloudy skies. The Indianapolis climate summary for yesterday, July 21, 2026. Yesterday's high temperature was 91 degrees. The normal high is 85. Yesterday's low temperature was 73 degrees. The normal low is 67. A trace of precipitation fell yesterday, which brings the monthly total to 0.71 inches. This is 2.48 inches below the normal amount of 3.19 inches for July. The total precipitation for the year now stands at 26.53 inches, which is 0.06 inches above normal. No snow fell yesterday, which brings the monthly total to 0.0 inches. The total snowfall since July 1st still stands at 0.0 inches. There were no heating degree days yesterday. This leaves the monthly total at zero. The yearly total since July 1st is zero. There were 17 cooling degree days yesterday. This brings the monthly total to 326. The yearly total since January 1st is 695. The record high for today is 106, which occurred in 1901, and the record low is 49, which occurred in 1947. Sunrise today is at 6:35 a.m. and sunset is at 9:07 p.m. Now here is the hazardous weather outlook for central Indiana. For the period today and tonight, no hazardous weather is expected at this time. And now the extended outlook for the period Thursday through Tuesday. Isolated to scattered thunderstorms are possible at times late Sunday into early next week. It is too early to determine if storms will be severe. Spotter information statement, spotter activation is not expected. This is NOAA All Hazards Radio KEC 74 in Indianapolis. And now a look at your forecast for Indianapolis and central Indiana. Today, mostly sunny through early afternoon, then becoming partly cloudy. Not as warm with highs in the mid-70s. North winds 5 to 10 miles an hour. For tonight, clear. Lows in the mid-50s. North winds around 5 miles an hour.

Thursday. Sunny through early afternoon, then becoming partly cloudy. Highs in the upper 70s. Northeast winds around 5 miles an hour. For Thursday night, partly cloudy. Lows in the upper 50s. Northeast winds around 5 miles an hour. Friday, partly cloudy. Highs in the upper 70s. East winds around 5 miles an hour. Once again, the forecast for today. Mostly sunny through early afternoon, then becoming partly cloudy. Not as warm with highs in the mid-70s. North winds 5 to 10 miles an hour. Taking a look at the 3 through 7 day forecast for Indianapolis and central Indiana. For Friday night and Saturday. Mostly clear. Lows in the lower 60s. Highs in the mid-80s. Saturday night. Partly cloudy through the late overnight, then clearing. Lows in the upper 60s. For Sunday, partly cloudy. Hot with highs in the lower 90s. Sunday night, partly cloudy with a slight chance of thunderstorms. A slight chance of showers through the late overnight, then a chance of showers toward daybreak. Lows in the lower 70s. Chance of rain 40%. For Monday, partly cloudy. A slight chance of showers and thunderstorms through early afternoon, then a chance of showers and thunderstorms late in the afternoon. Hot with highs around 90. Chance of rain 40%. Monday night. Partly cloudy with a chance of showers with a slight chance of thunderstorms through the late overnight, then mostly clear with a slight chance of showers toward daybreak. Lows around 70. Chance of rain 30%. For Tuesday. Partly cloudy with a slight chance of showers and thunderstorms. Highs in the mid-80s. Chance of rain 20%. The 8 to 14 day outlook for Wednesday, July 29th through Tuesday, August 4th, calls for temperatures to be above normal and precipitation to be below normal. Normal highs for the period are around 85 degrees and normal lows are around 65. The normal precipitation total for the 7 days is around 0.80 inches. At 7 a.m. at Indianapolis, it was mostly cloudy. The temperature was 65 degrees, the dew point 52, and the relative humidity 62%. The wind was northeast at 17 miles an hour. The barometric pressure was 29.96 inches and rising. Around central Indiana, it was partly cloudy, with a temperature of 59 at Anderson, 58 at Muncie, 60 at Zionsville, and 64 at Eagle Creek Air Park. At Shelbyville, it was mostly cloudy, with a temperature of 64. Elsewhere across Indiana, it was clear, with a temperature of 66 at Bloomington, and 69 at Evansville. It was partly cloudy, with a temperature of 54 at South Bend, 61 at Lafayette, and 65 at Terre Haute. At Fort Wayne, it was mostly cloudy, with a temperature of 56. Just outside Indiana, at Champaign, it was clear, with a temperature of 62. It was partly cloudy, with a temperature of 60 at Chicago, 60 at Dayton, and 68 at St. Louis. At Louisville, it was mostly cloudy, with a temperature of 73. At Cincinnati, it was cloudy, with a temperature of 68. Once again, at Indianapolis, it was 65 degrees with mostly cloudy skies. The current time is 8:08 a.m. Eastern Daylight Time. The Indianapolis climate summary for yesterday, July 21, 2026. Yesterday's high temperature was 91 degrees. The normal high is 85. Yesterday's low temperature was 73 degrees. The normal low is 67. A trace of precipitation fell yesterday, which brings the monthly total to 0.71 inches. This is 2.48 inches below the normal amount of 3.19 inches for July. The total precipitation for the year now stands at 26.53 inches, which is 0.06 inches above normal. No snow fell yesterday, which brings the monthly total to 0.0 inches. The total snowfall since July 1st still stands at 0.0 inches. There were no heating degree days yesterday. This leaves the monthly total at zero. The yearly total since July 1st is zero. There were 17 cooling degree days yesterday. This brings the monthly total to 320.

6. The yearly total since January 1st is 695. The record high for today is 106, which occurred in 1901, and the record low is 49, which occurred in 1947. Sunrise today is at 6:35 a.m. and sunset is at 9:07 p.m. This is NOAA All Hazards Radio KEC 74 in Indianapolis. And now a look at your forecast for Indianapolis and central Indiana. Today, mostly sunny through early afternoon, then becoming partly cloudy. Not as warm with highs in the mid-70s. North winds 5 to 10 miles an hour. For tonight, clear. Lows in the mid-50s. North winds around 5 miles an hour. Thursday, sunny through early afternoon, then becoming partly cloudy. Highs in the upper 70s. Northeast winds around 5 miles an hour. For Thursday night, partly cloudy. Lows in the upper 50s. Northeast winds around 5 miles an hour. Friday, partly cloudy. Highs in the upper 70s. East winds around 5 miles an hour. Once again, the forecast for today. Mostly sunny through early afternoon, then becoming partly cloudy. Not as warm with highs in the mid-70s. North winds 5 to 10 miles an hour. Taking a look at the 3 through 7 day forecast for Indianapolis and central Indiana. For Friday night and Saturday, mostly clear. Lows in the lower 60s. Highs in the mid-80s. Saturday night, partly cloudy through the late overnight, then clearing. Lows in the upper 60s. For Sunday, partly cloudy. Hot with highs in the lower 90s. Sunday night, partly cloudy with a slight chance of thunderstorms. A slight chance of showers through the late overnight, then a chance of showers toward daybreak. Lows in the lower 70s. Chance of rain 40%. For Monday, partly cloudy. A slight chance of showers and thunderstorms through early afternoon, then a chance of showers and thunderstorms late in the afternoon. Hot with highs around 90. Chance of rain 40%. Monday night, partly cloudy with a chance of showers with a slight chance of thunderstorms through the late overnight, then mostly clear with a slight chance of showers toward daybreak. Lows around 70. Chance of rain 30%. For Tuesday, partly cloudy with a slight chance of showers and thunderstorms. Highs in the mid-80s. Chance of rain 20%. The 8 to 14 day outlook for Wednesday, July 29th through Tuesday, August 4th, calls for temperatures to be above normal and precipitation to be below normal. Normal highs for the period are around 85 degrees and normal lows are around 65. The normal precipitation total for the 7 days is around 0.80 inches. At 8 a.m. at Indianapolis, it was partly sunny. The temperature was 64 degrees, the dew point 46, and the relative humidity 52%. The wind was northeast at 15 miles an hour, gusting to 25. The barometric pressure was 30.00 inches and rising. Around central Indiana, it was mostly sunny, with a temperature of 60 at Anderson and 60 at Zionsville. It was partly sunny, with a temperature of 59 at Muncie, 63 at Eagle Creek Airpark, and 63 at Shelbyville. Elsewhere across Indiana, it was sunny, with a temperature of 62 at Lafayette and 70 at Evansville. At South Bend, it was mostly sunny, with a temperature of 58. It was partly sunny, with a temperature of 58 at Fort Wayne and 65 at Terre Haute. At Bloomington, it was cloudy, with a temperature of 67. Just outside Indiana, at Champaign, it was sunny, with a temperature of 63. It was mostly sunny, with a temperature of 68 at St. Louis, 67 at Cincinnati, and 73 at Louisville. It was partly sunny, with a temperature of 61 at Chicago and 60 at Dayton. Once again, at Indianapolis, it was 64 degrees with partly sunny skies. The Indianapolis climate summary for yesterday, July 21, 2026. Yesterday's high temperature was 91 degrees. The normal high is 85. Yesterday's low temperature was 73 degrees. The normal low is 67. A trace of precipitation.
fell yesterday, which brings the monthly total to 0.71 inches. This is 2.48 inches below the normal amount of 3.19 inches for July. The total precipitation for the year now stands at 26.53 inches, which is 0.06 inches above normal. No snow fell yesterday, which brings the monthly total to 0.0 inches. The total snowfall since July 1st still stands at 0.0 inches. There were no heating degree days yesterday. This leaves the monthly total at zero. The yearly total since July 1st is zero. There were 17 cooling degree days yesterday. This brings the monthly total to 326. The yearly total since January 1st is 695. The record high for today is 106, which occurred in 1901, and the record low is 49, which occurred in 1947. Sunrise today is at 6:35 a.m. and sunset is at 9:07 p.m. This is NOAA All Hazards Radio KEC 74 in Indianapolis. And now a look at your forecast for Indianapolis and central Indiana. Today, mostly sunny through early afternoon, then becoming partly cloudy. Not as warm with highs in the mid-70s. North winds 5 to 10 miles an hour. For tonight, clear. Lows in the mid-50s. North winds around 5 miles an hour. Thursday, sunny through early afternoon, then becoming partly cloudy. Highs in the upper 70s. Northeast winds around 5 miles an hour. For Thursday night, partly cloudy. Lows in the upper 50s. Northeast winds around 5 miles an hour. Friday, partly cloudy. Highs in the upper 70s. East winds around 5 miles an hour. Once again, the forecast for today. Mostly sunny through early afternoon, then becoming partly cloudy. Not as warm with highs in the mid-70s. North winds 5 to 10 miles an hour. Taking a look at the 3 through 7 day forecast for Indianapolis and central Indiana. For Friday night and Saturday, mostly clear. Lows in the lower 60s. Highs in the mid-80s. Saturday night, partly cloudy through the late overnight, then clearing. Lows in the upper 60s. For Sunday, partly cloudy. Hot with highs in the lower 90s. Sunday night, partly cloudy with a slight chance of thunderstorms. A slight chance of showers through the late overnight, then a chance of showers toward daybreak. Lows in the lower 70s. Chance of rain 40%. For Monday, partly cloudy. A slight chance of showers and thunderstorms through early afternoon, then a chance of showers and thunderstorms late in the afternoon. Hot with highs around 90. Chance of rain 40%. Monday night, partly cloudy with a chance of showers with a slight chance of thunderstorms through the late overnight, then mostly clear with a slight chance of showers toward daybreak. Lows around 70. Chance of rain 30%. For Tuesday, partly cloudy with a slight chance of showers and thunderstorms. Highs in the mid-80s. Chance of rain 20%. The 8 to 14 day outlook for Wednesday, July 29th through Tuesday, August 4th, calls for temperatures to be above normal and precipitation to be below normal. Normal highs for the period are around 85 degrees and normal lows are around 65. The normal precipitation total for the 7 days is around 0.80 inches. At 8 a.m. at Indianapolis, it was partly sunny. The temperature was 64 degrees, the dew point 46, and the relative humidity 52%. The wind was northeast at 15 miles an hour, gusting to 25. The barometric pressure was 30.00 inches and rising. Around central Indiana, it was mostly sunny, with a temperature of 60 at Anderson and 60 at Zionsville. It was partly sunny, with a temperature of 59 at Muncie, 63 at Eagle Creek Air Park, and 63 at Shelbyville. Elsewhere across Indiana, it was sunny, with a temperature of 62 at Lafayette and 70 at Evansville. At South Bend, it was mostly sunny, with a temperature of 58. It was partly sunny, with a temperature of 58 at Fort Wayne and 65 at Terre Haute. At Bloomington, it was cloudy, with a temperature of 67.

just outside Indiana. At Champaign, it was sunny, with a temperature of 63. It was mostly sunny, with a temperature of 68 at St. Louis, 67 at Cincinnati, and 73 at Louisville. It was partly sunny, with a temperature of 61 at Chicago, and 60 at Dayton. Once again, at Indianapolis, it was 64 degrees with partly sunny skies. The Indianapolis climate summary for yesterday, July 21, 2026. Yesterday's high temperature was 91 degrees. The normal high is 85. Yesterday's low temperature was 73 degrees. The normal low is 67. A trace of precipitation fell yesterday, which brings the monthly total to 0.71 inches. This is 2.48 inches below the normal amount of 3.19 inches for July. The total precipitation for the year now stands at 26.53 inches, which is 0.06 inches above normal. No snow fell yesterday, which brings the monthly total to 0.0 inches. The total snowfall since July 1st still stands at 0.0 inches. There were no heating degree days yesterday. This leaves the monthly total at zero. The yearly total since July 1st is zero. There were 17 cooling degree days yesterday. This brings the monthly total to 326. The yearly total since January 1st is 695. The record high for today is 106, which occurred in 1901, and the record low is 49, which occurred in 1947. Sunrise today is at 6:35 a.m. and sunset is at 9:07 p.m. This is NOAA All Hazards Radio KEC 74 in Indianapolis. And now a look at your forecast for Indianapolis and central Indiana. Today, mostly sunny through early afternoon, then becoming partly cloudy. Not as warm with highs in the mid-70s. North winds 5 to 10 miles an hour. For tonight, clear. Lows in the mid-50s. North winds around 5 miles an hour. Thursday, sunny through early afternoon, then becoming partly cloudy. Highs in the upper 70s. Northeast winds around 5 miles an hour. For Thursday night, partly cloudy. Lows in the upper 50s. Northeast winds around 5 miles an hour. Friday, partly cloudy. Highs in the upper 70s. East winds around 5 miles an hour. Once again, the forecast for today. Mostly sunny through early afternoon, then becoming partly cloudy. Not as warm with highs in the mid-70s. North winds 5 to 10 miles an hour. Now here is the hazardous weather outlook for central Indiana. For the period today and tonight. No hazardous weather is expected at this time. And now the extended outlook for the period Thursday through Tuesday. Isolated to scattered thunderstorms are possible at times late Sunday into early next week. It is too early to determine if storms will be severe. Spotter information statement. Spotter activation is not expected. Taking a look at the 3 through 7 day forecast for Indianapolis and central Indiana. For Friday night and Saturday, mostly clear. Lows in the lower 60s. Highs in the mid 80s. Saturday night, partly cloudy through the late overnight, then clearing. Lows in the upper 60s. For Sunday, partly cloudy. Hot with highs in the lower 90s. Sunday night, partly cloudy with a slight chance of thunderstorms. A slight chance of showers through the late overnight, then a chance of showers toward daybreak. Lows in the lower 70s. Chance of rain 40%. For Monday, partly cloudy. A slight chance of showers and thunderstorms through early afternoon, then a chance of showers and thunderstorms late in the afternoon. Hot with highs around 90. Chance of rain 40%. Monday night, partly cloudy with a chance of showers with a slight chance of thunderstorms through the late overnight, then mostly clear with a slight chance of showers toward daybreak. Lows around 70. Chance of rain 30%. For Tuesday, partly cloudy with a slight chance of showers and thunderstorms. Highs in the mid-80s. Chance of rain 20%. The current time is 8:24 a.m. Eastern Daylight Time.

the 8 to 14 day outlook for Wednesday, July 29th through Tuesday, August 4th, calls for temperatures to be above normal and precipitation to be below normal. Normal highs for the period are around 85 degrees, and normal lows are around 65. The normal precipitation total for the 7 days is around 0.80 inches. At 8 a.m., at Indianapolis, it was partly sunny. The temperature was 64 degrees, the dew point 46, and the relative humidity 52%. The wind was northeast at 15 miles an hour, gusting to 25. The barometric pressure was 30.00 inches and rising. Around central Indiana, it was mostly sunny, with a temperature of 60 at Anderson and 60 at Zionsville. It was partly sunny, with a temperature of 59 at Muncie, 63 at Eagle Creek Airpark, and 63 at Shelbyville. Elsewhere across Indiana, it was sunny, with a temperature of 62 at Lafayette and 70 at Evansville. At South Bend, it was mostly sunny, with a temperature of 58. It was partly sunny, with a temperature of 58 at Fort Wayne and 65 at Terre Haute. At Bloomington, it was cloudy, with a temperature of 67. Just outside Indiana, at Champaign, it was sunny, with a temperature of 63. It was mostly sunny, with a temperature of 68 at St. Louis, 67 at Cincinnati, and 73 at Louisville. It was partly sunny, with a temperature of 61 at Chicago, and 60 at Dayton. Once again, at Indianapolis, it was 64 degrees with partly sunny skies. The Indianapolis climate summary for yesterday, July 21, 2026. Yesterday's high temperature was 91 degrees. The normal high is 85. Yesterday's low temperature was 73 degrees. The normal low is 67. A trace of precipitation fell yesterday, which brings the monthly total to 0.71 inches. This is 2.48 inches below the normal amount of 3.19 inches for July. The total precipitation for the year now stands at 26.53 inches, which is 0.06 inches above normal. No snow fell yesterday, which brings the monthly total to 0.0 inches. The total snowfall since July 1st still stands at 0.0 inches. There were no heating degree days yesterday. This leaves the monthly total at zero. The yearly total since July 1st is zero. There were 17 cooling degree days yesterday. This brings the monthly total to 326. The yearly total since January 1st is 695. The record high for today is 106, which occurred in 1901, and the record low is 49, which occurred in 1947. Sunrise today is at 6:35 a.m. and sunset is at 9:07 p.m. This is NOAA All Hazards Radio KEC 74 in Indianapolis. And now a look at your forecast for Indianapolis and central Indiana. Today, mostly sunny through early afternoon, then becoming partly cloudy. Not as warm with highs in the mid-70s. North winds 5 to 10 miles an hour. For tonight, clear. Lows in the mid-50s. North winds around 5 miles an hour. Thursday, sunny through early afternoon, then becoming partly cloudy. Highs in the upper 70s. Northeast winds around 5 miles an hour. For Thursday night, partly cloudy. Lows in the upper 50s. Northeast winds around 5 miles an hour. Friday, partly cloudy. Highs in the upper 70s. East winds around 5 miles an hour. Once again, the forecast for today. Mostly sunny through early afternoon, then becoming partly cloudy. Not as warm with highs in the mid-70s. North winds 5 to 10 miles an hour. Taking a look at the 3 through 7 day forecast for Indianapolis and central Indiana. For Friday night and Saturday. Mostly clear. Lows in the lower 60s. Highs in the mid-80s. Saturday night. Partly cloudy through the late overnight, then clearing. Lows in the upper 60s. For Sunday, partly cloudy. Hot with highs in the lower 90s. Sunday night, partly cloudy with a slight chance of thunderstorms. A slight chance of showers through the late overnight, then a chance of showers toward daybreak. Lows in the lower

chance of rain 40%. For Monday, partly cloudy. A slight chance of showers and thunderstorms through early afternoon, then a chance of showers and thunderstorms late in the afternoon. Hot with highs around 90. Chance of rain 40%. Monday night, partly cloudy with a chance of showers with a slight chance of thunderstorms through the late overnight, then mostly clear with a slight chance of showers toward daybreak. Lows around 70. Chance of rain 30%. For Tuesday, partly cloudy with a slight chance of showers and thunderstorms. Highs in the mid-80s. Chance of rain 20%. The 8 to 14 day outlook for Wednesday, July 29th through Tuesday, August 4th, calls for temperatures to be above normal and precipitation to be below normal. Normal highs for the period are around 85 degrees and normal lows are around 65. The normal precipitation total for the 7 days is around 0.80 inches. At 8 a.m. at Indianapolis, it was partly sunny. The temperature was 64 degrees, the dew point 46, and the relative humidity 52%. The wind was northeast at 15 miles an hour, gusting to 25. The barometric pressure was 30.00 inches and rising. Around central Indiana, it was mostly sunny, with a temperature of 60 at Anderson and 60 at Zionsville. It was partly sunny, with a temperature of 59 at Muncie, 63 at Eagle Creek Airpark, and 63 at Shelbyville. Elsewhere across Indiana, it was sunny, with a temperature of 62 at Lafayette and 70 at Evansville. At South Bend, it was mostly sunny, with a temperature of 58. It was partly sunny, with a temperature of 58 at Fort Wayne and 65 at Terre Haute. At Bloomington, it was cloudy, with a temperature of 67. Just outside Indiana, at Champaign, it was sunny, with a temperature of 63. It was mostly sunny, with a temperature of 68 at St. Louis, 67 at Cincinnati, and 73 at Louisville. It was partly sunny, with a temperature of 61 at Chicago and 60 at Dayton. Once again, at Indianapolis, it was 64 degrees with partly sunny skies. The Indianapolis climate summary for yesterday, July 21, 2026. Yesterday's high temperature was 91 degrees. The normal high is 85. Yesterday's low temperature was 73 degrees. The normal low is 67. A trace of precipitation fell yesterday, which brings the monthly total to 0.71 inches. This is 2.48 inches below the normal amount of 3.19 inches for July. The total precipitation for the year now stands at 26.53 inches, which is 0.06 inches above normal. No snow fell yesterday, which brings the monthly total to 0.0 inches. The total snowfall since July 1st still stands at 0.0 inches. There were no heating degree days yesterday. This leaves the monthly total at zero. The yearly total since July 1st is zero. There were 17 cooling degree days yesterday. This brings the monthly total to 326. The yearly total since January 1st is 695. The record high for today is 106, which occurred in 1901, and the record low is 49, which occurred in 1947. Sunrise today is at 6:35 a.m. and sunset is at 9:07 p.m. This is NOAA All Hazards Radio KEC 74 in Indianapolis. And now a look at your forecast for Indianapolis and central Indiana. Today, mostly sunny through early KEC 74 in Indianapolis. And now a look at your forecast for Indianapolis and central Indiana. Today, mostly sunny through early afternoon, then becoming partly cloudy. Not as warm with highs in the mid-70s. North winds 5 to 10 miles an hour. For tonight, clear. Lows in the mid-50s. North winds around 5 miles an hour. Thursday, sunny through early afternoon, then becoming partly cloudy. Highs in the upper 70s. Northeast winds around 5 miles an hour. For Thursday night, partly cloudy. Lows in the upper 50s. Northeast winds around 5 miles an hour. Friday, partly cloudy. Highs in the upper 70s. East winds

around 5 miles an hour. Once again, the forecast for today. Mostly sunny through early afternoon, then becoming partly cloudy. Not as warm with highs in the mid-70s. North winds 5 to 10 miles an hour. Taking a look at the 3 through 7 day forecast for Indianapolis and central Indiana. For Friday night and Saturday. Mostly clear. Lows in the lower 60s. Highs in the mid-80s. Saturday night. Partly cloudy through the late overnight, then clearing. Lows in the upper 60s. For Sunday. Partly cloudy. Hot with highs in the lower 90s. Sunday night. Partly cloudy with a slight chance of thunderstorms. A slight chance of showers through the late overnight, then a chance of showers toward daybreak. Lows in the lower 70s. Chance of rain 40%. For Monday, partly cloudy. A slight chance of showers and thunderstorms through early afternoon, then a chance of showers and thunderstorms late in the afternoon. Hot with highs around 90. Chance of rain 40%. Monday night, partly cloudy with a chance of showers with a slight chance of thunderstorms through the late overnight, then mostly clear with a slight chance of showers toward daybreak. Lows around 70. Chance of rain 30%. For Tuesday, partly cloudy with a slight chance of showers and thunderstorms. Highs in the mid-80s. Chance of rain 20%. The 8 to 14 day outlook for Wednesday, July 29th through Tuesday, August 4th, calls for temperatures to be above normal and precipitation to be below normal. Normal highs for the period are around 85 degrees, and normal lows are around 65. The normal precipitation total for the 7 days is around 0.80 inches. At 8 a.m., at Indianapolis, it was partly sunny. The temperature was 64 degrees, the dew point 46, and the relative humidity 52%. The wind was northeast at 15 miles an hour, gusting to 25. The barometric pressure was 30.00 inches and rising. Around central Indiana, it was mostly sunny, with a temperature of 60 at Anderson and 60 at Zionsville. It was partly sunny, with a temperature of 59 at Muncie, 63 at Eagle Creek Airpark, and 63 at Shelbyville. Elsewhere across Indiana, it was sunny, with a temperature of 62 at Lafayette and 70 at Evansville. At South Bend, it was mostly sunny, with a temperature of 58. It was partly sunny, with a temperature of 58 at Fort Wayne and 65 at Terre Haute. At Bloomington, it was cloudy, with a temperature of 67. Just outside Indiana, at Champaign, it was sunny, with a temperature of 63. It was mostly sunny, with a temperature of 68 at St. Louis, 67 at Cincinnati, and 73 at Louisville. It was partly sunny, with a temperature of 61 at Chicago, and 60 at Dayton. Once again, at Indianapolis, it was 64 degrees with partly sunny skies. The Indianapolis climate summary for yesterday, July 21, 2026. Yesterday's high temperature was 91 degrees. The normal high is 85. Yesterday's low temperature was 73 degrees. The normal low is 67. A trace of precipitation fell yesterday, which brings the monthly total to 0.71 inches. This is 2.48 inches below the normal amount of 3.19 inches for July. The total precipitation for the year now stands at 26.53 inches, which is 0.06 inches above normal. No snow fell yesterday, which brings the monthly total to 0.0 inches. The total snowfall since July 1st still stands at 0.0 inches. There were no heating degree days yesterday. This leaves the monthly total at zero. The yearly total since July 1st is zero. There were 17 cooling degree days yesterday. This brings the monthly total to 326. The yearly total since January 1st is 695. The record high for today is 106, which occurred in 1901, and the record low is 49, which occurred in 1947. Sunrise today is at 6:35 a.m. and sunset is at 9:07 p.m. The current time is 8:38 a.m. Eastern Daylight Time. 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
And now a look at your forecast for Indianapolis and central Indiana. Today, mostly sunny through early afternoon, then becoming partly cloudy. Not as warm with highs in the mid-70s. North winds 5 to 10 miles an hour. For tonight, clear. Lows in the mid-50s. North winds around 5 miles an hour. Thursday, sunny through early afternoon, then becoming partly cloudy. Highs in the upper 70s. Northeast winds around 5 miles an hour. For Thursday night, partly cloudy. Lows in the upper 50s. Northeast winds around 5 miles an hour. Friday, partly cloudy. Highs in the upper 70s. East winds around 5 miles an hour. Once again, the forecast for today. Mostly sunny through early afternoon, then becoming partly cloudy. Not as warm with highs in the mid-70s. North winds 5 to 10 miles an hour. Taking a look at the 3 through 7 day forecast for Indianapolis and central Indiana. For Friday night and Saturday, mostly clear. Lows in the lower 60s. Highs in the mid-80s. Saturday night, partly cloudy through the late overnight, then clearing. Lows in the upper 60s. For Sunday, partly cloudy. Hot with highs in the lower 90s. Sunday night, partly cloudy with a slight chance of thunderstorms. A slight chance of showers through the late overnight, then a chance of showers toward daybreak. Lows in the lower 70s. Chance of rain 40%. For Monday, partly cloudy. A slight chance of showers and thunderstorms through early afternoon, then a chance of showers and thunderstorms late in the afternoon. Hot with highs around 90. Chance of rain 40%. Monday night, partly cloudy with a chance of showers with a slight chance of thunderstorms through the late overnight, then mostly clear with a slight chance of showers toward daybreak. Lows around 70. Chance of rain 30%. For Tuesday, partly cloudy with a slight chance of showers and thunderstorms. Highs in the mid-80s. Chance of rain 20%. The 8 to 14 day outlook for Wednesday, July 29th through Tuesday, August 4th, calls for temperatures to be above normal and precipitation to be below normal. Normal highs for the period are around 85 degrees and normal lows are around 65. The normal precipitation total for the 7 days is around 0.80 inches. At 8 a.m. at Indianapolis, it was partly sunny. The temperature was 64 degrees, the dew point 46, and the relative humidity 52%. The wind was northeast at 15 miles an hour, gusting to 25. The barometric pressure was 30.00 inches and rising. Around central Indiana, it was mostly sunny, with a temperature of 60 at Anderson and 60 at Zionsville. It was partly sunny, with a temperature of 59 at Muncie, 63 at Eagle Creek Airpark, and 63 at Shelbyville. Elsewhere across Indiana, it was sunny, with a temperature of 62 at Lafayette and 70 at Evansville. At South Bend, it was mostly sunny, with a temperature of 58. It was partly sunny, with a temperature of 58 at Fort Wayne and 65 at Terre Haute. At Bloomington, it was cloudy, with a temperature of 67. Just outside Indiana, at Champaign, it was sunny, with a temperature of 63. It was mostly sunny, with a temperature of 68 at St. Louis, 67 at Cincinnati, and 73 at Louisville. It was partly sunny, with a temperature of 61 at Chicago and 60 at Dayton. Once again, at Indianapolis, it was 64 degrees with partly sunny skies. Now here is the hazardous weather outlook for central Indiana. For the period today and tonight, no hazardous weather is expected at this time. And now the extended outlook for the period Thursday through Tuesday. Isolated to scattered thunderstorms are possible at times late Sunday into early next week. It is too early to determine if storms will be severe. Spotter information statement, spotter activation is not expected. The Indianapolis climate summary for yesterday, July 21, 2026. Yesterday's high temperature was 91 degrees. The normal high is 85. Yesterday's low temperature was 73 degrees.
The normal low is 67.

A trace of precipitation fell yesterday, which brings the monthly total to 0.71 inches. This is 2.48 inches below the normal amount of 3.19 inches for July. The total precipitation for the year now stands at 26.53 inches, which is 0.06 inches above normal. No snow fell yesterday, which brings the monthly total to 0.0 inches. The total snowfall since July 1st still stands at 0.0 inches. There were no heating degree days yesterday. This leaves the monthly total at zero. The yearly total since July 1st is zero. There were 17 cooling degree days yesterday. This brings the monthly total to 326. The yearly total since January 1st is 695. The record high for today is 106, which occurred in 1901, and the record low is 49, which occurred in 1947. Sunrise today is at 6:35 a.m. and sunset is at 9:07 p.m. This is NOAA All Hazards Radio KEC 74 in Indianapolis. And now a look at your forecast for Indianapolis and central Indiana. Today, mostly sunny through early afternoon, then becoming partly cloudy. Not as warm with highs in the mid-70s. North winds 5 to 10 miles an hour. For tonight, clear. Lows in the mid-50s. North winds around 5 miles an hour. Thursday, sunny through early afternoon, then becoming partly cloudy. Highs in the upper 70s. Northeast winds around 5 miles an hour. For Thursday night, partly cloudy. Lows in the upper 50s. Northeast winds around 5 miles an hour. Friday, partly cloudy. Highs in the upper 70s. East winds around 5 miles an hour. Once again, the forecast for today. Mostly sunny through early afternoon, then becoming partly cloudy. Not as warm with highs in the mid-70s. North winds 5 to 10 miles an hour. Taking a look at the 3 through 7 day forecast for Indianapolis and central Indiana. For Friday night and Saturday, mostly clear. Lows in the lower 60s. Highs in the mid-80s. Saturday night, partly cloudy through the late overnight, then clearing. Lows in the upper 60s. For Sunday, partly cloudy. Hot with highs in the lower 90s. Sunday night, partly cloudy with a slight chance of thunderstorms. A slight chance of showers through the late overnight, then a chance of showers toward daybreak. Lows in the lower 70s. Chance of rain 40%. For Monday, partly cloudy. A slight chance of showers and thunderstorms through early afternoon, then a chance of showers and thunderstorms late in the afternoon. Hot with highs around 90. Chance of rain 40%. Monday night, partly cloudy with a chance of showers with a slight chance of thunderstorms through the late overnight, then mostly clear with a slight chance of showers toward daybreak. Lows around 70. Chance of rain 30%. For Tuesday, partly cloudy with a slight chance of showers and thunderstorms. Highs in the mid-80s. Chance of rain 20%. The 8 to 14 day outlook for Wednesday, July 29th through Tuesday, August 4th, calls for temperatures to be above normal and precipitation to be below normal. Normal highs for the period are around 85 degrees and normal lows are around 65. The normal precipitation total for the 7 days is around 0.80 inches. At 8 a.m. at Indianapolis, it was partly sunny. The temperature was 64 degrees, the dew point 46, and the relative humidity 52%. The wind was northeast at 15 miles an hour, gusting to 25. The barometric pressure was 30.00 inches and rising. Around central Indiana, it was mostly sunny, with a temperature of 60 at Anderson and 60 at Zionsville. It was partly sunny, with a temperature of 59 at Muncie, 63 at Eagle Creek Airpark, and 63 at Shelbyville. Elsewhere across Indiana, it was sunny, with a temperature of 62 at Lafayette and 70 at Evansville. At South Bend, it was mostly sunny, with a temperature of 58. It was partly sunny, with a temperature of 58 at Fort Wayne and 65 at Terre Haute. At Bloomington, it was cloudy, with a
temperature of 67. Just outside Indiana, at Champaign, it was sunny, with a temperature of 63. It was mostly sunny, with a temperature of 68 at St. Louis, 67 at Cincinnati, and 73 at Louisville. It was partly sunny, with a temperature of 61 at Chicago, and 60 at Dayton. Once again, at Indianapolis, it was 64 degrees with partly sunny skies. The Indianapolis climate summary for yesterday, July 21, 2026. Yesterday's high temperature was 91 degrees. The normal high is 85. Yesterday's low temperature was 73 degrees. The normal low is 67. A trace of precipitation fell yesterday, which brings the monthly total to 0.71 inches. This is 2.48 inches below the normal amount of 3.19 inches for July. The total precipitation for the year now stands at 26.53 inches, which is 0.06 inches above normal. No snow fell yesterday, which brings the monthly total to 0.0 inches. The total snowfall since July 1st still stands at 0.0 inches. There were no heating degree days yesterday. This leaves the monthly total at zero. The yearly total since July 1st is zero. There were 17 cooling degree days yesterday. This brings the monthly total to 326. The yearly total since January 1st is 695. The record high for today is 106, which occurred in 1901, and the record low is 49, which occurred in 1947. Sunrise today is at 6:35 a.m. and sunset is at 9:07 p.m. This is NOAA All Hazards Radio KEC 74 in Indianapolis. And now a look at your forecast for Indianapolis and central Indiana. Today, mostly sunny through early afternoon, then becoming partly cloudy. Not as warm with highs in the mid-70s. North winds 5 to 10 miles an hour. For tonight, clear. Lows in the mid-50s. North winds around 5 miles an hour. Thursday. Sunny through early afternoon, then becoming partly cloudy. Highs in the upper 70s. Northeast winds around 5 miles an hour. For Thursday night. Partly cloudy. Lows in the upper 50s. Northeast winds around 5 miles an hour. Friday. Partly cloudy. Highs in the upper 70s. East winds around 5 miles an hour. Once again, the forecast for today. Mostly sunny through early afternoon, then becoming partly cloudy. Not as warm with highs in the mid-70s. North winds 5 to 10 miles an hour. Taking a look at the 3 through 7 day forecast for Indianapolis and central Indiana. For Friday night and Saturday. Mostly clear. Lows in the lower 60s. Highs in the mid-80s. Saturday night. Partly cloudy through the late overnight, then clearing. Lows in the upper 60s. For Sunday, partly cloudy. Hot with highs in the lower 90s. Sunday night, partly cloudy with a slight chance of thunderstorms. A slight chance of showers through the late overnight, then a chance of showers toward daybreak. Lows in the lower 70s. Chance of rain 40%. For Monday, partly cloudy. A slight chance of showers and thunderstorms through early afternoon, then a chance of showers and thunderstorms late in the afternoon. Hot with highs around 90. Chance of rain 40%. Monday night. Partly cloudy with a chance of showers with a slight chance of thunderstorms through the late overnight, then mostly clear with a slight chance of showers toward daybreak. Lows around 70. Chance of rain 30%. For Tuesday. Partly cloudy with a slight chance of showers and thunderstorms. Highs in the mid-80s. Chance of rain 20%. The current time is 8:53 a.m. Eastern Daylight Time. The 8 to 14 day outlook for Wednesday, July 29th through Tuesday, August 4th, calls for temperatures to be above normal and precipitation to be below normal. Normal highs for the period are around 85 degrees and normal lows are around 65. The normal precipitation total for the 7 days is around 0.80 inches. At 8 a.m., at Indianapolis, it was partly sunny. The temperature was

63. It was mostly sunny, with a temperature of 68 at St. Louis, 67 at Cincinnati, and 73 at Louisville. It was partly sunny, with a temperature of 61 at Chicago, and 60 at Dayton. Once again, at Indianapolis it was 64 degrees with partly sunny skies. The Indianapolis climate summary for yesterday, July 21, 2026. Yesterday's high temperature was 91 degrees. The normal high is 85. Yesterday's low temperature was 73 degrees. The normal low is 67. A trace of precipitation fell yesterday, which brings the monthly total to 0.71 inches. This is 2.48 inches below the normal amount of 3.19 inches for July. The total precipitation for the year now stands at 26.53 inches, which is 0.06 inches above normal. No snow fell yesterday, which brings the monthly total to 0.0 inches. The total snowfall since July 1st still stands at 0.0 inches. There were no heating degree days yesterday. This leaves the monthly total at zero. The yearly total since July 1st is zero. There were 17 cooling degree days yesterday. This brings the monthly total to 326. The yearly total since January 1st is 695. The record high for today is 106, which occurred in 1901, and the record low is 49, which occurred in 1947. Sunrise today is at 6:35 a.m. and sunset is at 9:07 p.m. This is NOAA All Hazards Radio KEC 74 in Indianapolis. And now a look at your forecast for Indianapolis and central Indiana. Today, mostly sunny through early afternoon, then becoming partly cloudy. Not as warm with highs in the mid-70s. North winds 5 to 10 miles an hour. For tonight, clear. Lows in the mid-50s. North winds around 5 miles an hour. Thursday, sunny through early afternoon, then becoming partly cloudy. Highs in the upper 70s. Northeast winds around 5 miles an hour. For Thursday night, partly cloudy. Lows in the upper 50s. Northeast winds around 5 miles an hour. Friday, partly cloudy. Highs in the upper 70s. East winds around 5 miles an hour. Once again, the forecast for today. Mostly sunny through early afternoon, then becoming partly cloudy. Not as warm with highs in the mid-70s. North winds 5 to 10 miles an hour. Taking a look at the 3 through 7 day forecast for Indianapolis and central Indiana. For Friday night and Saturday, mostly clear. Lows in the lower 60s. Highs in the mid-80s. Saturday night, partly cloudy through the late overnight, then clearing. Lows in the upper 60s. For Sunday, partly cloudy. Hot with highs in the lower 90s. Sunday night, partly cloudy with a slight chance of thunderstorms. A slight chance of showers through the late overnight, then a chance of showers toward daybreak. Lows in the lower 70s. Chance of rain 40%. For Monday, partly cloudy. A slight chance of showers and thunderstorms through early afternoon, then a chance of showers and thunderstorms late in the afternoon. Hot with highs around 90. Chance of rain 40%. Monday night, partly cloudy with a chance of showers with a slight chance of thunderstorms through the late overnight, then mostly clear with a slight chance of showers toward daybreak. Lows around 70. Chance of rain 30%. For Tuesday, partly cloudy with a slight chance of showers and thunderstorms. Highs in the mid-80s. Chance of rain 20%. The 8 to 14 day outlook for Wednesday, July 29th through Tuesday, August 4th, calls for temperatures to be above normal and precipitation to be below normal. Normal highs for the period are around 85 degrees and normal lows are around 65. The normal precipitation total for the 7 days is around 0.80 inches. At 8 a.m., at Indianapolis, it was partly sunny. The temperature was 64 degrees, the dew point 46, and the relative humidity 52%. The wind was northeast at 15 miles an hour, gusting to 25. The barometric pressure was

0.00 inches and rising. Around central Indiana, it was mostly sunny, with a temperature of 60 at Anderson and 60 at Zionsville. It was partly sunny, with a temperature of 59 at Muncie, 63 at Eagle Creek Airpark, and 63 at Shelbyville. Elsewhere across Indiana, it was sunny, with a temperature of 62 at Lafayette and 70 at Evansville. At South Bend, it was mostly sunny, with a temperature of 58. It was partly sunny, with a temperature of 58 at Fort Wayne and 65 at Terre Haute. At Bloomington, it was cloudy, with a temperature of 67. Just outside Indiana, at Champaign, it was sunny, with a temperature of 63. It was mostly sunny, with a temperature of 68 at St. Louis, 67 at Cincinnati, and 73 at Louisville. It was partly sunny, with a temperature of 61 at Chicago, and 60 at Dayton. Once again, at Indianapolis it was 64 degrees with partly sunny skies. The Indianapolis climate summary for yesterday, July 21, 2026. Yesterday's high temperature was 91 degrees. The normal high is 85. Yesterday's low temperature was 73 degrees. The normal low is 67. A trace of precipitation fell yesterday, which brings the monthly total to 0.71 inches. This is 2.48 inches below the normal amount of 3.19 inches for July. The total precipitation for the year now stands at 26.53 inches, which is 0.06 inches above normal. No snow fell yesterday, which brings the monthly total to 0.0 inches. The total snowfall since July 1st still stands at 0.0 inches. There were no heating degree days yesterday. This leaves the monthly total at zero. The yearly total since July 1st is zero. There were 17 cooling degree days yesterday. This brings the monthly total to 326. The yearly total since January 1st is 695. The record high for today is 106, which occurred in 1901, and the record low is 49, which occurred in 1947. Sunrise today is at 6:35 a.m. and sunset is at 9:07 p.m. Now here is the hazardous weather outlook for central Indiana. For the period today and tonight, no hazardous weather is expected at this time. And now the extended outlook for the period Thursday through Tuesday. Isolated to scattered thunderstorms are possible at times late Sunday into early next week. It is too early to determine if storms will be severe. Spotter information statement, spotter activation is not expected. This is NOAA All Hazards Radio KEC 74 in Indianapolis. And now a look at your forecast for Indianapolis and central Indiana. Today, mostly sunny through early afternoon, then becoming partly cloudy. Not as warm with highs in the mid-70s. North winds 5 to 10 miles an hour. For tonight, clear. Lows in the mid-50s. North winds around 5 miles an hour. Thursday, sunny through early afternoon, then becoming partly cloudy. Highs in the upper 70s. Northeast winds around 5 miles an hour. For Thursday night, partly cloudy. Lows in the upper 50s. Northeast winds around 5 miles an hour. Friday, partly cloudy. Highs in the upper 70s. East winds around 5 miles an hour. Once again, the forecast for today. Mostly sunny through early afternoon, then becoming partly cloudy. Not as warm with highs in the mid-70s. North winds 5 to 10 miles an hour. Taking a look at the 3 through 7 day forecast for Indianapolis and central Indiana. For Friday night and Saturday, mostly clear. Lows in the lower 60s. Highs in the mid-80s. Saturday night, partly cloudy through the late overnight, then clearing. Lows in the upper 60s. For Sunday, partly cloudy. Hot with highs in the lower 90s. Sunday night, partly cloudy with a slight chance of thunderstorms. A slight chance of showers through the late overnight, then a chance of showers toward daybreak. Lows in the lower 70s. Chance of rain 40%. For Monday, partly cloudy. A slight chance of showers and thunderstorms through early afternoon.

then a chance of showers and thunderstorms late in the afternoon. Hot with highs around 90. Chance of rain 40%. Monday night, partly cloudy with a chance of showers with a slight chance of thunderstorms through the late overnight, then mostly clear with a slight chance of showers toward daybreak. Lows around 70. Chance of rain 30%. For Tuesday, partly cloudy with a slight chance of showers and thunderstorms. Highs in the mid-80s. Chance of rain 20%. The 8 to 14-day outlook for Wednesday, July 29th through Tuesday, August 4th, calls for temperatures to be above normal and precipitation to be below normal. Normal highs for the period are around 85 degrees, and normal lows are around 65. The normal precipitation total for the 7 days is around 0.80 inches. At 8 a.m. at Indianapolis, it was partly sunny. The temperature was 64 degrees, the dew point 46, and the relative humidity 52%. The wind was northeast at 15 miles an hour, gusting to 25. The barometric pressure was 30.00 inches and rising. Around central Indiana, it was mostly sunny, with a temperature of 60 at Anderson and 60 at Zionsville. It was partly sunny, with a temperature of 59 at Muncie, 63 at Eagle Creek Airpark, and 63 at Shelbyville. Elsewhere across Indiana, it was sunny, with a temperature of 62 at Lafayette and 70 at Evansville. At South Bend, it was mostly sunny, with a temperature of 58. It was partly sunny, with a temperature of 58 at Fort Wayne and 65 at Terre Haute. At Bloomington, it was cloudy, with a temperature of 67. Just outside Indiana, at Champaign, it was sunny, with a temperature of 63. It was mostly sunny, with a temperature of 68 at St. Louis, 67 at Cincinnati, and 73 at Louisville. It was partly sunny, with a temperature of 61 at Chicago, and 60 at Dayton. Once again, at Indianapolis, it was 64 degrees with partly sunny skies. The Indianapolis climate summary for yesterday, July 21, 2026. Yesterday's high temperature was 91 degrees. The normal high is 85. Yesterday's low temperature was 73 degrees. The normal low is 67. A trace of precipitation fell yesterday, which brings the monthly total to 0.71 inches. This is 2.48 inches below the normal amount of 3.19 inches for July. The total precipitation for the year now stands at 26.53 inches, which is 0.06 inches above normal. No snow fell yesterday, which brings the monthly total to 0.0 inches. The total snowfall since July 1st still stands at 0.0 inches. There were no heating degree days yesterday. This leaves the monthly total at zero. The yearly total since July 1st is zero. There were 17 cooling degree days yesterday. This brings the monthly total to 326. The yearly total since January 1st is 695. The record high for today is 106, which occurred in 1901, and the record low is 49, which occurred in 1947. Sunrise today is at 6:35 a.m. and sunset is at 9:07 p.m. The current time is 9:08 a.m. Eastern Daylight Time. This is NOAA All Hazards Radio KEC 74 in Indianapolis. And now a look at your forecast for Indianapolis and central Indiana. Today, mostly sunny through early afternoon, then becoming partly cloudy. Not as warm with highs in the mid-70s. North winds 5 to 10 miles an hour. For tonight, clear. Lows in the mid-50s. North winds around 5 miles an hour. Thursday, sunny through early afternoon, then becoming partly cloudy. Highs in the upper 70s. Northeast winds around 5 miles an hour. For Thursday night, partly cloudy. Lows in the upper 50s. Northeast winds around 5 miles an hour. Friday, partly cloudy. Highs in the upper 70s. East winds around 5 miles an hour. Once again, the forecast for today. Mostly sunny through early afternoon, then becoming partly cloudy. Not as warm with highs in the mid-70s. North winds 5 to 10 miles an hour.

taking a look at the 3 through 7 day forecast for Indianapolis and central Indiana. For Friday night and Saturday, mostly clear. Lows in the lower 60s. Highs in the mid 80s. Saturday night, partly cloudy through the late overnight, then clearing. Lows in the upper 60s. For Sunday, partly cloudy. Hot with highs in the lower 90s. Sunday night, partly cloudy with a slight chance of thunderstorms. A slight chance of showers through the late overnight, then a chance of showers toward daybreak. Lows in the lower 70s. Chance of rain 40%. For Monday, partly cloudy. A slight chance of showers and thunderstorms through early afternoon, then a chance of showers and thunderstorms late in the afternoon. Hot with highs around 90. Chance of rain 40%. Monday night, partly cloudy with a chance of showers with a slight chance of thunderstorms through the late overnight, then mostly clear with a slight chance of showers toward daybreak. Lows around 70. Chance of rain 30%. For Tuesday, partly cloudy with a slight chance of showers and thunderstorms. Highs in the mid-80s. Chance of rain 20%. The 8 to 14 day outlook for Wednesday, July 29th through Tuesday, August 4th, calls for temperatures to be above normal and precipitation to be below normal. Normal highs for the period are around 85 degrees and normal lows are around 65. The normal precipitation total for the 7 days is around 0.80 inches. At 9 a.m. at Indianapolis, it was mostly sunny. The temperature was 66 degrees, the dew point 47, and the relative humidity 50%. The wind was northeast at 16 miles an hour. The barometric pressure was 30.01 inches and rising. Around central Indiana, it was mostly sunny, with a temperature of 62 at Muncie, 61 at Zionsville, 64 at Eagle Creek Airpark, and 64 at Shelbyville. Elsewhere across Indiana, it was sunny, with a temperature of 64 at Lafayette, and 72 at Evansville. It was mostly sunny, with a temperature of 60 at Fort Wayne, and 67 at Bloomington. It was cloudy, with a temperature of 60 at South Bend, and 66 at Terre Haute. Just outside Indiana, at Champaign, it was sunny, with a temperature of 65. It was mostly sunny, with a temperature of 64 at Chicago, 70 at St. Louis, and 68 at Cincinnati. It was partly sunny, with a temperature of 60 at Dayton, and 73 at Louisville. Once again, at Indianapolis, it was 66 degrees with mostly sunny skies. The Indianapolis climate summary for yesterday, July 21, 2026. Yesterday's high temperature was 91 degrees. The normal high is 85. Yesterday's low temperature was 73 degrees. The normal low is 67. A trace of precipitation fell yesterday, which brings the monthly total to 0.71 inches. This is 2.48 inches below the normal amount of 3.19 inches for July. The total precipitation for the year now stands at 26.53 inches, which is 0.06 inches above normal. No snow fell yesterday, which brings the monthly total to 0.0 inches. The total snowfall since July 1st still stands at 0.0 inches. There were no heating degree days yesterday. This leaves the monthly total at zero. The yearly total since July 1st is zero. There were 17 cooling degree days yesterday. This brings the monthly total to 326. The yearly total since January 1st is 695. The record high for today is 106, which occurred in 1901, and the record low is 49, which occurred in 1947. Sunrise today is at 6:35 a.m. and sunset is at 9:07 p.m. This is NOAA All Hazards Radio KEC 74 in Indianapolis. And now a look at your forecast for Indianapolis and central Indiana. Today, mostly sunny through early afternoon, then becoming partly cloudy. Not as warm with highs in the mid-70s. North winds 5 to 10 miles an hour. For tonight, clear. Lows in the mid-50s. North winds around 5 miles an hour. Thursday, sunny through early afternoon, then becoming partly cloudy.

70s. Northeast winds around 5 miles an hour. For Thursday night, partly cloudy. Lows in the upper 50s. Northeast winds around 5 miles an hour. Friday, partly cloudy. Highs in the upper 70s. East winds around 5 miles an hour. Once again, the forecast for today. Mostly sunny through early afternoon, then becoming partly cloudy. Not as warm with highs in the mid-70s. North winds 5 to 10 miles an hour. Taking a look at the 3 through 7 day forecast for Indianapolis and central Indiana. For Friday night and Saturday, mostly clear. Lows in the lower 60s. Highs in the mid-80s. Saturday night, partly cloudy through the late overnight, then clearing. Lows in the upper 60s. For Sunday, partly cloudy. Hot with highs in the lower 90s. Sunday night, partly cloudy with a slight chance of thunderstorms. A slight chance of showers through the late overnight, then a chance of showers toward daybreak. Lows in the lower 70s. Chance of rain 40%. For Monday, partly cloudy. A slight chance of showers and thunderstorms through early afternoon, then a chance of showers and thunderstorms late in the afternoon. Hot with highs around 90. Chance of rain 40%. Monday night, partly cloudy with a chance of showers with a slight chance of thunderstorms through the late overnight, then mostly clear with a slight chance of showers toward daybreak. Lows around 70. Chance of rain 30%. For Tuesday, partly cloudy with a slight chance of showers and thunderstorms. Highs in the mid-80s. Chance of rain 20%. The 8 to 14 day outlook for Wednesday, July 29th through Tuesday, August 4th, calls for temperatures to be above normal and precipitation to be below normal. Normal highs for the period are around 85 degrees and normal lows are around 65. The normal precipitation total for the 7 days is around 0.80 inches. At 9 a.m. at Indianapolis, it was mostly sunny. The temperature was 66 degrees, the dew point 47, and the relative humidity 50%. The wind was northeast at 16 miles an hour. The barometric pressure was 30.01 inches and rising. Around central Indiana, it was mostly sunny, with a temperature of 62 at Muncie, 61 at Zionsville, 64 at Eagle Creek Airpark, and 64 at Shelbyville. Elsewhere across Indiana, it was sunny, with a temperature of 64 at Lafayette and 72 at Evansville. It was mostly sunny, with a temperature of 60 at Fort Wayne and 67 at Bloomington. It was cloudy, with a temperature of 60 at South Bend and 66 at Terre Haute. Just outside Indiana, at Champaign, it was sunny, with a temperature of 65. It was mostly sunny, with a temperature of 64 at Chicago, 70 at St. Louis, and 68 at Cincinnati. It was partly sunny, with a temperature of 60 at Dayton, and 73 at Louisville. Once again, at Indianapolis it was 66 degrees with mostly sunny skies. The Indianapolis climate summary for yesterday, July 21, 2026. Yesterday's high temperature was 91 degrees. The normal high is 85. Yesterday's low temperature was 73 degrees. The normal low is 67. A trace of precipitation fell yesterday, which brings the monthly total to 0.71 inches. This is 2.48 inches below the normal amount of 3.19 inches for July. The total precipitation for the year now stands at 26.53 inches, which is 0.06 inches above normal. No snow fell yesterday, which brings the monthly total to 0.0 inches. The total snowfall since July 1st still stands at 0.0 inches. There were no heating degree days yesterday. This leaves the monthly total at 0. The yearly total since July 1st is 0. There were 17 cooling degree days yesterday. This brings the monthly total to 326. The yearly total since January 1st is 695. The record high for today is 106, which occurred in 1901, and the record low is 49, which occurred in 1947. Sunrise today is at 6:35 a.m. and sunset is at 9:07 p.m.

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And now a look at your forecast for Indianapolis and central Indiana. Today, mostly sunny through early afternoon, then becoming partly cloudy. Not as warm with highs in the mid-70s. North winds 5 to 10 miles an hour. For tonight, clear. Lows in the mid-50s. North winds around 5 miles an hour. Thursday, sunny through early afternoon, then becoming partly cloudy. Highs in the upper 70s. Northeast winds around 5 miles an hour. For Thursday night, partly cloudy. Lows in the upper 50s. Northeast winds around 5 miles an hour. Friday, partly cloudy. Highs in the upper 70s. East winds around 5 miles an hour. Once again, the forecast for today. Mostly sunny through early afternoon, then becoming partly cloudy. Not as warm with highs in the mid-70s. North winds 5 to 10 miles an hour. Taking a look at the 3 through 7 day forecast for Indianapolis and central Indiana. For Friday night and Saturday, mostly clear. Lows in the lower 60s. Highs in the mid-80s. Saturday night, partly cloudy through the late overnight, then clearing. Lows in the upper 60s. For Sunday, partly cloudy. Hot with highs in the lower 90s. Sunday night, partly cloudy with a slight chance of thunderstorms. A slight chance of showers through the late overnight, then a chance of showers toward daybreak. Lows in the lower 70s. Chance of rain 40%. For Monday, partly cloudy. A slight chance of showers and thunderstorms through early afternoon, then a chance of showers and thunderstorms late in the afternoon. Hot with highs around 90. Chance of rain 40%. Monday night, partly cloudy with a chance of showers with a slight chance of thunderstorms through the late overnight, then mostly clear with a slight chance of showers toward daybreak. Lows around 70. Chance of rain 30%. For Tuesday, partly cloudy with a slight chance of showers and thunderstorms. Highs in the mid-80s. Chance of rain 20%. Now here is the hazardous weather outlook for central Indiana. For the period today and tonight, no hazardous weather is expected at this time. And now the extended outlook for the period Thursday through Tuesday. Isolated to scattered thunderstorms are possible at times late Sunday into early next week. It is too early to determine if storms will be severe. Spotter information statement, spotter activation is not expected. The current time is 9:23 a.m. Eastern Daylight Time. The 8 to 14 day outlook for Wednesday, July 29th through Tuesday, August 4th, calls for temperatures to be above normal and precipitation to be below normal. Normal highs for the period are around 85 degrees, and normal lows are around 65. The normal precipitation total for the 7 days is around 0.80 inches. At 9 a.m. at Indianapolis, it was mostly sunny. The temperature was 66 degrees, the dew point 47, and the relative humidity 50%. The wind was northeast at 16 miles an hour. The barometric pressure was 30.01 inches and rising. Around central Indiana, it was mostly sunny, with a temperature of 62 at Muncie, 61 at Zionsville, 64 at Eagle Creek Airpark, and 64 at Shelbyville. Elsewhere across Indiana, it was sunny, with a temperature of 64 at Lafayette, and 72 at Evansville. It was mostly sunny, with a temperature of 60 at Fort Wayne, and 67 at Bloomington. It was cloudy, with a temperature of 60 at South Bend, and 66 at Terre Haute. Just outside Indiana, at Champaign, it was sunny, with a temperature of 65. It was mostly sunny, with a temperature of 64 at Chicago, 70 at St. Louis, and 68 at Cincinnati. It was partly sunny, with a temperature of 60 at Dayton, and 73 at Louisville. Once again, at Indianapolis, it was 66 degrees with mostly sunny skies. The Indianapolis climate summary for yesterday, July 21, 2026. Yesterday's high temperature was 91 degrees. The normal high is 85. Yesterday's low temperature

73 degrees. The normal low is 67. A trace of precipitation fell yesterday, which brings the monthly total to 0.71 inches. This is 2.48 inches below the normal amount of 3.19 inches for July. The total precipitation for the year now stands at 26.53 inches, which is 0.06 inches above normal. No snow fell yesterday, which brings the monthly total to 0.0 inches. The total snowfall since July 1st still stands at 0.0 inches. There were no heating degree days yesterday. This leaves the monthly total at zero. The yearly total since July 1st is zero. There were 17 cooling degree days yesterday. This brings the monthly total to 326. The yearly total since January 1st is 695. The record high for today is 106, which occurred in 1901, and the record low is 49, which occurred in 1947. Sunrise today is at 6:35 a.m. and sunset is at 9:07 p.m. This is NOAA All Hazards Radio KEC-74 in Indianapolis. And now a look at your forecast for Indianapolis and central Indiana. Rest of today. Mostly sunny through early afternoon, then becoming partly cloudy. Not as warm with highs in the mid-70s. North winds 5 to 10 miles an hour. For tonight, clear. Lows in the mid-50s. North winds around 5 miles an hour. Thursday, sunny through early afternoon, then becoming partly cloudy. Highs in the upper 70s. Northeast winds around 5 miles an hour. For Thursday night, partly cloudy. Lows in the upper 50s. Northeast winds around 5 miles an hour. Friday, partly cloudy. Highs in the upper 70s. East winds around 5 miles an hour. Once again, the forecast for rest of today. Mostly sunny through early afternoon, then becoming partly cloudy. Not as warm with highs in the mid-70s. North winds 5 to 10 miles an hour. Taking a look at the 3 through 7 day forecast for Indianapolis and central Indiana. For Friday night and Saturday, mostly clear. Lows in the lower 60s. Highs in the mid-80s. Saturday night, partly cloudy through the late overnight, then clearing. Lows in the upper 60s. For Sunday, partly cloudy. Hot with highs in the lower 90s. Sunday night, partly cloudy with a slight chance of thunderstorms. A slight chance of showers through the late overnight, then a chance of showers toward daybreak. Lows in the lower 70s. Chance of rain 40%. For Monday, partly cloudy. A slight chance of showers and thunderstorms through early afternoon, then a chance of showers and thunderstorms late in the afternoon. Hot with highs around 90. Chance of rain 40%. Monday night, partly cloudy with a chance of showers with a slight chance of thunderstorms through the late overnight, then mostly clear with a slight chance of showers toward daybreak. Lows around 70. Chance of rain 30%. For Tuesday, partly cloudy with a slight chance of showers and thunderstorms. Highs in the mid-80s. Chance of rain 20%. The 8 to 14 day outlook for Wednesday, July 29th through Tuesday, August 4th, calls for temperatures to be above normal and precipitation to be below normal. Normal highs for the period are around 85 degrees and normal lows are around 65. The normal precipitation total for the 7 days is around 0.80 inches. At 9 a.m. at Indianapolis, it was mostly sunny. The temperature was 66 degrees, the dew point 47, and the relative humidity 50%. The wind was northeast at 16 miles an hour. The barometric pressure was 30.01 inches and rising. Around central Indiana, it was mostly sunny, with a temperature of 62 at Muncie, 61 at Zionsville, 64 at Eagle Creek Airpark, and 64 at Shelbyville. Elsewhere across Indiana, it was sunny, with a temperature of 64 at Lafayette, and 72 at Evansville. It was mostly sunny, with a temperature of 60 at Fort Wayne, and 67 at Bloomington. It was cloudy, with a temperature of 60 at South Bend, and 66 at Terre Haute. Just outside.

outside Indiana. At Champaign, it was sunny, with a temperature of 65. It was mostly sunny, with a temperature of 64 at Chicago, 70 at St. Louis, and 68 at Cincinnati. It was partly sunny, with a temperature of 60 at Dayton, and 73 at Louisville. Once again, at Indianapolis, it was 66 degrees with mostly sunny skies. This is NOAA All Hazards Radio KEC 74 in Indianapolis. And now a look at your forecast for Indianapolis and central Indiana. Rest of today. Mostly sunny through early afternoon, then becoming partly cloudy. Not as warm with highs in the mid-70s. North winds 5 to 10 miles an hour. For tonight, clear. Lows in the mid-50s. North winds around 5 miles an hour. Thursday, sunny through early afternoon, then becoming partly cloudy. Highs in the upper 70s. Northeast winds around 5 miles an hour. For Thursday night, partly cloudy. Lows in the upper 50s. Northeast winds around 5 miles an hour. Friday, partly cloudy. Highs in the upper 70s. East winds around 5 miles an hour. Once again, the forecast for rest of today. Mostly sunny through early afternoon, then becoming partly cloudy. Not as warm with highs in the mid-70s. North winds 5 to 10 miles an hour. Taking a look at the 3 through 7 day forecast for Indianapolis and central Indiana. For Friday night and Saturday, mostly clear. Lows in the lower 60s. Highs in the mid-80s. Saturday night, partly cloudy through the late overnight, then clearing. Lows in the upper 60s. For Sunday, partly cloudy. Hot with highs in the lower 90s. Sunday night, partly cloudy with a slight chance of thunderstorms. A slight chance of showers through the late overnight, then a chance of showers toward daybreak. Lows in the lower 70s. Chance of rain 40%. For Monday, partly cloudy. A slight chance of showers and thunderstorms through early afternoon, then a chance of showers and thunderstorms late in the afternoon. Hot with highs around 90. Chance of rain 40%. Monday night, partly cloudy with a chance of showers with a slight chance of thunderstorms through the late overnight, then mostly clear with a slight chance of showers toward daybreak. Lows around 70. Chance of rain 30%. For Tuesday, partly cloudy with a slight chance of showers and thunderstorms. Highs in the mid-80s. Chance of rain 20%. The 8 to 14 day outlook for Wednesday, July 29th through Tuesday, August 4th, calls for temperatures to be above normal and precipitation to be below normal. Normal highs for the period are around 85 degrees and normal lows are around 65. Above normal and precipitation to be below normal. Normal highs for the period are around 85 degrees, and normal lows are around 65. The normal precipitation total for the 7 days is around 0.80 inches. At 9 a.m., at Indianapolis, it was mostly sunny. The temperature was 66 degrees, the dew point 47, and the relative humidity 50%. The wind was northeast at 16 miles an hour. The barometric pressure was 30.01 inches and rising. Around central Indiana, it was mostly sunny, with a temperature of 62 at Muncie, 61 at Zionsville, 64 at Eagle Creek Airpark, and 64 at Shelbyville. Elsewhere across Indiana, it was sunny, with a temperature of 64 at Lafayette, and 72 at Evansville. It was mostly sunny, with a temperature of 60 at Fort Wayne, and 67 at Bloomington. It was cloudy, with a temperature of 60 at South Bend, and 66 at Terre Haute. Just outside Indiana, at Champaign, it was sunny, with a temperature of 65. It was mostly sunny, with a temperature of 64 at Chicago, 70 at St. Louis, and 68 at Cincinnati. It was partly sunny, with a temperature of 60 at Dayton, and 73 at Louisville. Once again, at Indianapolis, it was 66 degrees with mostly sunny skies. This is NOAA All Hazards Radio KEC 74 in Indianapolis. And now a look at your forecast for Indianapolis and central Indiana. Rest of today. Mostly sunny through early afternoon.

afternoon, then becoming partly cloudy. Not as warm with highs in the mid-70s. North winds 5 to 10 miles an hour. For tonight, clear. Lows in the mid-50s. North winds around 5 miles an hour. Thursday. Sunny through early afternoon, then becoming partly cloudy. Highs in the upper 70s. Northeast winds around 5 miles an hour. For Thursday night, partly cloudy. Lows in the upper 50s. Northeast winds around 5 miles an hour. Friday, partly cloudy. Highs in the upper 70s. East winds around 5 miles an hour. Once again, the forecast for rest of today. Mostly sunny through early afternoon, then becoming partly cloudy. Not as warm with highs in the mid-70s. North winds 5 to 10 miles an hour. Taking a look at the 3 through 7 day forecast for Indianapolis and central Indiana. For Friday night and Saturday, mostly clear. Lows in the lower 60s. Highs in the mid-80s. Saturday night, partly cloudy through the late overnight, then clearing. Lows in the upper 60s. For Sunday, partly cloudy. Hot with highs in the lower 90s. Sunday night, partly cloudy with a slight chance of thunderstorms. A slight chance of showers through the late overnight, then a chance of showers toward daybreak. Lows in the lower 70s. Chance of rain 40%. For Monday, partly cloudy. A slight chance of showers and thunderstorms through early afternoon, then a chance of showers and thunderstorms late in the afternoon. Hot with highs around 90. Chance of rain 40%. Monday night, partly cloudy with a chance of showers with a slight chance of thunderstorms through the late overnight, then mostly clear with a slight chance of showers toward daybreak. Lows around 70. Chance of rain 30%. For Tuesday, partly cloudy with a slight chance of showers and thunderstorms. Highs in the mid-80s. Chance of rain 20%. The 8 to 14 day outlook for Wednesday, July 29th through Tuesday, August 4th, calls for temperatures to be above normal and precipitation to be below normal. Normal highs for the period are around 85 degrees and normal lows are around 65. The normal precipitation total for the 7 days is around 0.80 inches. At 9 a.m. at Indianapolis, it was mostly sunny. The temperature was 66 degrees, the dew point 47, and the relative humidity 50%. The wind was northeast at 16 miles an hour. The barometric pressure was 30.01 inches and rising. Around central Indiana, it was mostly sunny, with a temperature of 62 at Muncie, 61 at Zionsville, 64 at Eagle Creek Airpark, and 64 at Shelbyville. Elsewhere across Indiana, it was sunny, with a temperature of 64 at Lafayette, and 72 at Evansville. It was mostly sunny, with a temperature of 60 at Fort Wayne, and 67 at Bloomington. It was cloudy, with a temperature of 60 at South Bend, and 66 at Terre Haute. Just outside Indiana, at Champaign, it was sunny, with a temperature of 65. It was mostly sunny, with a temperature of 64 at Chicago, 70 at St. Louis, and 68 at Cincinnati. It was partly sunny, with a temperature of 60 at Dayton, and 73 at Louisville. Once again, at Indianapolis, it was 66 degrees with mostly sunny skies. The current time is 9:38 a.m. Eastern Daylight Time. This is NOAA All Hazards Radio KEC 74 in Indianapolis. And now a look at your forecast for Indianapolis and central Indiana. Rest of today. Mostly sunny through early afternoon, then becoming partly cloudy. Not as warm with highs in the mid-70s. North winds 5 to 10 miles an hour. For tonight, clear. Lows in the mid-50s. North winds around 5 miles an hour. Thursday. Sunny through early afternoon, then becoming partly cloudy. Highs in the upper 70s. Northeast winds around 5 miles an hour. For Thursday night, partly cloudy. Lows in the upper 50s. Northeast winds around 5 miles an hour. Friday, partly cloudy. Highs in the upper 70s.
northeast winds around 5 miles an hour. Once again, the forecast for rest of today. Mostly sunny through early afternoon, then becoming partly cloudy. Not as warm with highs in the mid-70s. North winds 5 to 10 miles an hour. Taking a look at the 3 through 7 day forecast for Indianapolis and central Indiana. For Friday night and Saturday. Mostly clear. Lows in the lower 60s. Highs in the mid-80s. Saturday night. Partly cloudy through the late overnight, then clearing. Lows in the upper 60s. For Sunday, partly cloudy. Hot with highs in the lower 90s. Sunday night, partly cloudy with a slight chance of thunderstorms. A slight chance of showers through the late overnight, then a chance of showers toward daybreak. Lows in the lower 70s. Chance of rain 40%. For Monday, partly cloudy. A slight chance of showers and thunderstorms through early afternoon, then a chance of showers and thunderstorms late in the afternoon. Hot with highs around 90. Chance of rain 40%. Monday night. Partly cloudy with a chance of showers with a slight chance of thunderstorms through the late overnight, then mostly clear with a slight chance of showers toward daybreak. Lows around 70. Chance of rain 30%. For Tuesday. Partly cloudy with a slight chance of showers and thunderstorms. Highs in the mid-80s. Chance of rain 20%. The 8 to 14 day outlook for Wednesday, July 29th through Tuesday, August 4th, calls for temperatures to be above normal and precipitation to be below normal. Normal highs for the period are around 85 degrees, and normal lows are around 65. The normal precipitation total for the 7 days is around 0.80 inches. At 9 a.m. at Indianapolis, it was mostly sunny. The temperature was 66 degrees, the dew point 47, and the relative humidity 50%. The wind was northeast at 16 miles an hour. The barometric pressure was 30.01 inches and rising. Around central Indiana, it was mostly sunny, with a temperature of 62 at Muncie, 61 at Zionsville, 64 at Eagle Creek Airpark, and 64 at Shelbyville. Elsewhere across Indiana, it was sunny, with a temperature of 64 at Lafayette, and 72 at Evansville. It was mostly sunny, with a temperature of 60 at Fort Wayne, and 67 at Bloomington. It was cloudy, with a temperature of 60 at South Bend, and 66 at Terre Haute. Just outside Indiana, at Champaign, it was sunny, with a temperature of 65. It was mostly sunny, with a temperature of 64 at Chicago, 70 at St. Louis, and 68 at Cincinnati. It was partly sunny, with a temperature of 60 at Dayton, and 73 at Louisville. Once again, at Indianapolis, it was 66 degrees with mostly sunny skies. Now here is the hazardous weather outlook for central Indiana. For the period today and tonight, no hazardous weather is expected at this time. And now the extended outlook for the period Thursday through Tuesday. Isolated to scattered thunderstorms are possible at times late Sunday into early next week. It is too early to determine if storms will be severe. Spotter information statement, spotter activation is not expected. This is NOAA All Hazards Radio KEC 74 in Indianapolis. And now a look at your forecast for Indianapolis and central Indiana. Rest of today. Mostly sunny through early afternoon, then becoming partly cloudy. Not as warm with highs in the mid-70s. North winds 5 to 10 miles an hour. For tonight, clear. Lows in the mid-50s. North winds around 5 miles an hour. Thursday. Sunny through early afternoon, then becoming partly cloudy. Highs in the upper 70s. Northeast winds around 5 miles an hour. For Thursday night, partly cloudy. Lows in the upper 50s. Northeast winds around 5 miles an hour. Friday, partly cloudy. Highs in the upper 70s. East winds around 5 miles an hour. Once again, the forecast for rest of today. Mostly sunny through early afternoon, then becoming partly cloudy. Not as warm with highs in the mid-70s. North winds 5 to 10 miles an hour.

taking a look at the 3 through 7 day forecast for Indianapolis and central Indiana. For Friday night and Saturday, mostly clear. Lows in the lower 60s. Highs in the mid 80s. Saturday night, partly cloudy through the late overnight, then clearing. Lows in the upper 60s. For Sunday, partly cloudy. Hot with highs in the lower 90s. Sunday night, partly cloudy with a slight chance of thunderstorms. A slight chance of showers through the late overnight, then a chance of showers toward daybreak. Lows in the lower 70s. Chance of rain 40%. For Monday, partly cloudy. A slight chance of showers and thunderstorms through early afternoon, then a chance of showers and thunderstorms late in the afternoon. Hot with highs around 90. Chance of rain 40%. Monday night, partly cloudy with a chance of showers with a slight chance of thunderstorms through the late overnight, then mostly clear with a slight chance of showers toward daybreak. Lows around 70. Chance of rain 30%. For Tuesday, partly cloudy with a slight chance of showers and thunderstorms. Highs in the mid-80s. Chance of rain 20%. The 8 to 14 day outlook for Wednesday, July 29th through Tuesday, August 4th, calls for temperatures to be above normal and precipitation to be below normal. Normal highs for the period are around 85 degrees and normal lows are around 65. The normal precipitation total for the 7 days is around 0.80 inches. At 9 a.m. at Indianapolis, it was mostly sunny. The temperature was 66 degrees, the dew point 47, and the relative humidity 50%. The wind was northeast at 16 miles an hour. The barometric pressure was 30.01 inches and rising. Around central Indiana, it was mostly sunny, with a temperature of 62 at Muncie, 61 at Zionsville, 64 at Eagle Creek Airpark, and 64 at Shelbyville. Elsewhere across Indiana, it was sunny, with a temperature of 64 at Lafayette and 72 at Evansville. It was mostly sunny, with a temperature of 60 at Fort Wayne and 67 at Bloomington. It was cloudy, with a temperature of 60 at South Bend and 66 at Terre Haute. Just outside Indiana, at Champaign, it was sunny, with a temperature of 65. It was mostly sunny, with a temperature of 64 at Chicago, 70 at St. Louis, and 68 at Cincinnati. It was partly sunny, with a temperature of 60 at Dayton, and 73 at Louisville. Once again, at Indianapolis, it was 66 degrees with mostly sunny skies. This is NOAA All Hazards Radio KEC 74 in Indianapolis. And now a look at your forecast for Indianapolis and central Indiana. Rest of today. Mostly sunny through early afternoon, then becoming partly cloudy. Not as warm with highs in the mid-70s. North winds 5 to 10 miles an hour. For tonight. Clear. Lows in the mid-50s. North winds around 5 miles an hour. Thursday. Sunny through early afternoon, then becoming partly cloudy. Highs in the upper 70s. Northeast winds around 5 miles an hour. For Thursday night, partly cloudy. Lows in the upper 50s. Northeast winds around 5 miles an hour. Friday, partly cloudy. Highs in the upper 70s. East winds around 5 miles an hour. Once again, the forecast for rest of today. Mostly sunny through early afternoon, then becoming partly cloudy. Not as warm with highs in the mid-70s. North winds 5 to 10 miles an hour. Taking a look at the 3 through 7 day forecast for Indianapolis and central Indiana. For Friday night and Saturday, mostly clear. Lows in the lower 60s. Highs in the mid-80s. Saturday night, partly cloudy through the late overnight, then clearing. Lows in the upper 60s. For Sunday, partly cloudy. Hot with highs in the lower 90s. Sunday night, partly cloudy with a slight chance of thunderstorms. A slight chance of showers through the late overnight, then a chance of showers toward daybreak. Lows in the lower 70s. Chance of rain 40%. For Monday, partly cloudy. A slight chance of showers.

thunderstorms through early afternoon, then a chance of showers and thunderstorms late in the afternoon. Hot with highs around 90. Chance of rain 40%. Monday night. Partly cloudy with a chance of showers with a slight chance of thunderstorms through the late overnight, then mostly clear with a slight chance of showers toward daybreak. Lows around 70. Chance of rain 30%. For Tuesday. Partly cloudy with a slight chance of showers and thunderstorms. Highs in the mid-80s. Chance of rain 20%. The 8 to 14 day outlook for Wednesday, July 29th through Tuesday, August 4th, calls for temperatures to be above normal and precipitation to be below normal. Normal highs for the period are around 85 degrees, and normal lows are around 65. The normal precipitation total for the 7 days is around 0.80 inches. At 9 a.m., at Indianapolis, it was mostly sunny. The temperature was 66 degrees, the dew point 47, and the relative humidity 50%. The wind was northeast at 16 miles an hour. The barometric pressure was 30.01 inches and rising. Around central Indiana, it was mostly sunny, with a temperature of 62 at Muncie, 61 at Zionsville, 64 at Eagle Creek Airpark, and 64 at Shelbyville. Elsewhere across Indiana, it was sunny, with a temperature of 64 at Lafayette and 72 at Evansville. It was mostly sunny, with a temperature of 60 at Fort Wayne and 67 at Bloomington. It was cloudy, with a temperature of 60 at South Bend and 66 at Terre Haute. Just outside Indiana, at Champaign, it was sunny, with a temperature of 65. It was mostly sunny, with a temperature of 64 at Chicago, 70 at St. Louis, and 68 at Cincinnati. It was partly sunny, with a temperature of 60 at Dayton, and 73 at Louisville. Once again, at Indianapolis, it was 66 degrees with mostly sunny skies. This is NOAA All Hazards Radio KEC 74 in Indianapolis. And now a look at your forecast for Indianapolis and central Indiana. Rest of today. Mostly sunny through early afternoon, then becoming partly cloudy. Not as warm with highs in the mid-70s. North winds 5 to 10 miles an hour. For tonight. Clear. Lows in the mid-50s. North winds around 5 miles an hour. Thursday. Sunny through early afternoon, then becoming partly cloudy. Highs in the upper 70s. Northeast winds around 5 miles an hour. For Thursday night, partly cloudy. Lows in the upper 50s. Northeast winds around 5 miles an hour. Friday, partly cloudy. Highs in the upper 70s. East winds around 5 miles an hour. Once again, the forecast for rest of today. Mostly sunny through early afternoon, then becoming partly cloudy. Not as warm with highs in the mid-70s. North winds 5 to 10 miles an hour. The current time is 9:53 a.m. Eastern Daylight Time. Taking a look at the 3 through 7 day forecast for Indianapolis and central Indiana. For Friday night and Saturday, mostly clear. Lows in the lower 60s. Highs in the mid-80s. Saturday night, partly cloudy through the late overnight, then clearing. Lows in the upper 60s. For Sunday, partly cloudy. Hot with highs in the lower 90s. Sunday night, partly cloudy with a slight chance of thunderstorms. A slight chance of showers through the late overnight, then a chance of showers toward daybreak. Lows in the lower 70s. Chance of rain 40%. For Monday, partly cloudy. A slight chance of showers and thunderstorms through early afternoon, then a chance of showers and thunderstorms late in the afternoon. Hot with highs around 90. Chance of rain 40%. Monday night, partly cloudy with a chance of showers with a slight chance of thunderstorms through the late overnight, then mostly clear with a slight chance of showers toward daybreak. Lows around 70. Chance of rain 30%. For Tuesday, partly cloudy with a slight chance of showers and thunderstorms. Highs in the mid-80s. Chance of rain 20%. The 8 to 14 day outlook for Wednesday, July 29th through Tuesday, August 4th,

70s. Chance of rain 40%. For Monday, partly cloudy. A slight chance of showers and thunderstorms through early afternoon, then a chance of showers and thunderstorms late in the afternoon. Hot with highs around 90. Chance of rain 40%. Monday night, partly cloudy with a chance of showers with a slight chance of thunderstorms through the late overnight, then mostly clear with a slight chance of showers toward daybreak. Lows around 70. Chance of rain 30%. For Tuesday, partly cloudy with a slight chance of showers and thunderstorms. Highs in the mid-80s. Chance of rain 20%. The 8 to 14 day outlook for Wednesday, July 29th through Tuesday, August 4th, calls for temperatures to be above normal and precipitation to be below normal. Normal highs for the period are around 85 degrees and normal lows are around 65. The normal precipitation total for the 7 days is around 0.80 inches. At 10 a.m. at Indianapolis, it was partly sunny. The temperature was 67 degrees, the dew point 48, and the relative humidity 50%. The wind was north at 14 miles an hour. The barometric pressure was 30.03 inches and rising. Around central Indiana, it was sunny, with a temperature of 63 at Anderson and 64 at Muncie. At Zionsville, it was mostly sunny, with a temperature of 63. It was partly sunny, with a temperature of 66 at Eagle Creek Airpark and 66 at Shelbyville. Elsewhere across Indiana, at Lafayette, it was sunny, with a temperature of 66. It was mostly sunny, with a temperature of 63 at Fort Wayne and 76 at Evansville. It was partly sunny, with a temperature of 63 at South Bend and 68 at Terre Haute. At Bloomington, it was cloudy, with a temperature of 68. Just outside Indiana, at Champaign, it was sunny, with a temperature of 67. It was mostly sunny, with a temperature of 66 at Chicago and 72 at St. Louis. It was partly sunny, with a temperature of 62 at Dayton, 67 at Cincinnati, and 74 at Louisville. Once again, at Indianapolis, it was 67 degrees with partly sunny skies. This is NOAA All Hazards Radio KEC 74 in Indianapolis. And now a look at your forecast for Indianapolis and central Indiana. Rest of today. Mostly sunny through early afternoon, then becoming partly cloudy. Not as warm with highs in the mid-70s. North winds 5 to 10 miles an hour. For tonight, clear. Lows in the mid-50s. North winds around 5 miles an hour. Thursday, sunny through early afternoon, then becoming partly cloudy. Highs in the upper 70s. Northeast winds around 5 miles an hour. For Thursday night, partly cloudy. Lows in the upper 50s. Northeast winds around 5 miles an hour. Friday, partly cloudy. Highs in the upper 70s. East winds around 5 miles an hour. Once again, the forecast for rest of today. Mostly sunny through early afternoon, then becoming partly cloudy. Not as warm with highs in the mid-70s. North winds 5 to 10 miles an hour. Taking a look at the 3 through 7 day forecast for Indianapolis and central Indiana. For Friday night and Saturday, mostly clear. Lows in the lower 60s. Highs in the mid-80s. Saturday night, partly cloudy through the late overnight, then clearing. Lows in the upper 60s. For Sunday, partly cloudy. Hot with highs in the lower 90s. Sunday night, partly cloudy with a slight chance of thunderstorms. A slight chance of showers through the late overnight, then a chance of showers toward daybreak. Lows in the lower 70s. Chance of rain 40%. For Monday, partly cloudy. A slight chance of showers and thunderstorms through early afternoon, then a chance of showers and thunderstorms late in the afternoon. Hot with highs around 90. Chance of rain 40%. Monday night, partly cloudy with a chance of showers with a slight chance of thunderstorms through the late overnight, then mostly clear with a slight chance of showers toward daybreak. Lows around 70. Chance of rain 30%. For Tuesday,

cloudy with a slight chance of showers and thunderstorms. Highs in the mid-80s. Chance of rain 20%. The 8 to 14 day outlook for Wednesday, July 29th through Tuesday, August 4th, calls for temperatures to be above normal and precipitation to be below normal. Normal highs for the period are around 85 degrees and normal lows are around 65. The normal precipitation total for the 7 days is around 0.80 inches. Now here is the hazardous weather outlook for central Indiana. For the period today and tonight, no hazardous weather is expected at this time. And now the extended outlook for the period Thursday through Tuesday. Isolated to scattered thunderstorms are possible at times late Sunday into early next week. It is too early to determine if storms will be severe. Spotter information statement, spotter activation is not expected. At 10 a.m. at Indianapolis, it was partly sunny. The temperature was 67 degrees, the dew point 48, and the relative humidity 50%. The wind was north at 14 miles an hour. The barometric pressure was 30.03 inches and rising. Around central Indiana, it was sunny, with a temperature of 63 at Anderson and 64 at Muncie. At Zionsville, it was mostly sunny, with a temperature of 63. It was partly sunny, with a temperature of 66 at Eagle Creek Airpark and 66 at Shelbyville. Elsewhere across Indiana, at Lafayette, it was sunny, with a temperature of 66. It was mostly sunny, with a temperature of 63 at Fort Wayne and 76 at Evansville. It was partly sunny, with a temperature of 63 at South Bend and 68 at Terre Haute. At Bloomington, it was cloudy, with a temperature of 68. Just outside Indiana, at Champaign, it was sunny, with a temperature of 67. It was mostly sunny, with a temperature of 66 at Chicago and 72 at St. Louis. It was partly sunny, with a temperature of 62 at Dayton, 67 at Cincinnati, and 74 at Louisville. Once again, at Indianapolis, it was 67 degrees with partly sunny skies. This is NOAA All Hazards Radio KEC 74 in Indianapolis. And now a look at your forecast for Indianapolis and central Indiana. Rest of today. Mostly sunny through early afternoon, then becoming partly cloudy. Not as warm with highs in the mid-70s. North winds 5 to 10 miles an hour. For tonight, clear. Lows in the mid-50s. North winds around 5 miles an hour. Thursday. Sunny through early afternoon, then becoming partly cloudy. Highs in the upper 70s. Northeast winds around 5 miles an hour. For Thursday night, partly cloudy. Lows in the upper 50s. Northeast winds around 5 miles an hour. Friday, partly cloudy. Highs in the upper 70s. East winds around 5 miles an hour. Once again, the forecast for rest of today. Mostly sunny through early afternoon, then becoming partly cloudy. Not as warm with highs in the mid-70s. North winds 5 to 10 miles an hour. Taking a look at the 3 through 7 day forecast for Indianapolis and central Indiana. For Friday night and Saturday, mostly clear. Lows in the lower 60s. Highs in the mid-80s. Saturday night, partly cloudy through the late overnight, then clearing. Lows in the upper 60s. For Sunday, partly cloudy. Hot with highs in the lower 90s. Sunday night, partly cloudy with a slight chance of thunderstorms. A slight chance of showers through the late overnight, then a chance of showers toward daybreak. Lows in the lower 70s. Chance of rain 40%. For Monday, partly cloudy. A slight chance of showers and thunderstorms through early afternoon, then a chance of showers and thunderstorms late in the afternoon. Hot with highs around 90. Chance of rain 40%. Monday night, partly cloudy with a chance of showers with a slight chance of thunderstorms through the late overnight, then mostly clear with a slight chance of showers toward daybreak.

This is the National Weather Service office in Indianapolis. The preceding signal was a test of the public warning system on weather radio station KEC-74. During potentially dangerous weather situations, specially built receivers can be automatically activated by the signal to warn of the impending hazard. Tests of the signal and receiver's performance are normally conducted by the National Weather Service between 11 a.m. and noon Eastern Time each Wednesday. If there is a threat of severe weather, the test will be postponed to the next available good weather day. Reception of this broadcast, and especially the warning alarm tone, will vary at any given location. This variability, normally more noticeable at greater distances from the transmitter, can occur even though you are using a good quality receiver in good working order. The warning alarm tone will be activated for hazardous watches and warnings for the following counties in Indiana: Boone, Decatur, Delaware, Hamilton, Hancock, Hendricks, Henry, Johnson, Madison, Marion, Morgan, Rush, Shelby, and Tipton. This concludes the weekly test of weather radio station KEC-74. Taking a look at the 3-7 day forecast for Indianapolis and central Indiana. For Friday night and Saturday, mostly clear. Lows in the lower 60s. Highs in the mid 80s. Saturday night, partly cloudy through the late overnight, then clearing. Lows in the upper 60s. For Sunday, partly cloudy. Hot with highs in the lower 90s. Sunday night, partly cloudy with a slight chance of thunderstorms. A slight chance of showers through the late overnight, then a chance of showers toward daybreak. Lows in the lower 70s. Chance of rain 40%. For Monday, partly cloudy. A slight chance of showers and thunderstorms through early afternoon, then a chance of showers and thunderstorms late in the afternoon. Hot with highs around 90. Chance of rain 40%. Monday night, partly cloudy with a chance of showers with a slight chance of thunderstorms through the late overnight, then mostly clear with a slight chance of showers toward daybreak. Lows around 70. Chance of rain 30%. For Tuesday, partly cloudy with a slight chance of showers and thunderstorms. Highs in the mid-80s. Chance of rain 20%. The 8-14 day outlook for Wednesday, July 29th through Tuesday, August 4th, calls for temperatures to be above normal and precipitation to be below normal. Normal highs for the period are around 85 degrees and normal lows are around 65. The normal precipitation total for the 7 days is around 0.80 inches. At 10 a.m. at Indianapolis, it was partly sunny. The temperature was 67 degrees, the dew point 48, and the relative humidity 50%. The wind was north at 14 miles an hour. The barometric pressure was 30.03 inches and rising. Around central Indiana, it was sunny, with a temperature of 63 at Anderson and 64 at Muncie. At Zionsville, it was mostly sunny, with a temperature of 63. It was partly sunny, with a temperature of 66 at Eagle Creek Airpark and 66 at Shelbyville. Elsewhere across Indiana, at Lafayette, it was sunny, with a temperature of 66. It was mostly sunny, with a temperature of 63 at Fort Wayne and 76 at Evansville. It was partly sunny, with a temperature of 63 at South Bend and 68 at Terre Haute. At Bloomington, it was cloudy, with a temperature of 68. Just outside Indiana, at Champaign, it was sunny, with a temperature of 67. It was mostly sunny, with a temperature of 66 at Chicago and 72 at St. Louis. It was partly sunny, with a temperature of 62 at Dayton, 67 at Cincinnati, and 74 at Louisville. Once again, at Indianapolis, it was 67 degrees with partly sunny skies. At 11 a.m., at Indianapolis, it was mostly sunny. The temperature was 69 degrees, the dew point 49, and the relative humidity 48%. The wind was north at 13 miles an hour. The barometric pressure was 30.04 inches and rising. Around central Indiana, it was sunny, with a temperature of 66 at Anderson, 67 at Muncie, and 68 at

Shelbyville. It was mostly sunny, with a temperature of 65 in Zionsville and 68 at Eagle Creek Air Park. Elsewhere across Indiana, skies ranged from sunny to mostly sunny. It was 66 at South Bend, 65 at Fort Wayne, and 68 at Lafayette. Terre Haute reported 70, Bloomington reported 70, and Evansville reported 77. Just outside Indiana, it was 69 at Champaign. It was mostly sunny, with a temperature of 64 at Dayton, 74 at St. Louis, and 69 at Cincinnati. It was partly sunny, with a temperature of 68 at Chicago, and 74 at Louisville. Once again, at Indianapolis it was 69 degrees with mostly sunny skies. The current time is 11:12 a.m. Eastern Daylight Time. This is NOAA All Hazards Radio KEC 74 in Indianapolis. And now a look at your forecast for Indianapolis and central Indiana. Rest of today. Mostly sunny through early afternoon, then becoming partly cloudy. Not as warm with highs in the mid-70s. North winds 5 to 10 miles an hour. For tonight, clear. Lows in the mid-50s. North winds around 5 miles an hour. Thursday, sunny through early afternoon, then becoming partly cloudy. Highs in the upper 70s. Northeast winds around 5 miles an hour. For Thursday night, partly cloudy. Lows in the upper 50s. Northeast winds around 5 miles an hour. Friday, partly cloudy. Highs in the upper 70s. East winds around 5 miles an hour. Once again, the forecast for rest of today. Mostly sunny through early afternoon, then becoming partly cloudy. Not as warm with highs in the mid-70s. North winds 5 to 10 miles an hour. Taking a look at the 3 through 7 day forecast for Indianapolis and central Indiana. For Friday night and Saturday, mostly clear. Lows in the lower 60s. Highs in the mid-80s. Saturday night, partly cloudy through the late overnight, then clearing. Lows in the upper 60s. For Sunday, partly cloudy. Hot with highs in the lower 90s. Sunday night, partly cloudy with a slight chance of thunderstorms. A slight chance of showers through the late overnight, then a chance of showers toward daybreak. Lows in the lower 70s. Chance of rain 40%. For Monday, partly cloudy. A slight chance of showers and thunderstorms through early afternoon, then a chance of showers and thunderstorms late in the afternoon. Hot with highs around 90. Chance of rain 40%. Monday night, partly cloudy with a chance of showers with a slight chance of thunderstorms through the late overnight, then mostly clear with a slight chance of showers toward daybreak. Lows around 70. Chance of rain 30%. For Tuesday, partly cloudy with a slight chance of showers and thunderstorms. Highs in the mid-80s. Chance of rain 20%. The 8 to 14 day outlook for Wednesday, July 29th through Tuesday, August 4th, calls for temperatures to be above normal and precipitation to be below normal. Normal highs for the period are around 85 degrees and normal lows are around 65. The normal precipitation total for the 7 days is around 0.80 inches. At 11 a.m., at Indianapolis, it was mostly sunny. The temperature was 69 degrees, the dew point 49, and the relative humidity 48%. The wind was north at 13 miles an hour. The barometric pressure was 30.04 inches and rising. Around central Indiana, it was sunny, with a temperature of 66 at Anderson, 67 at Muncie, and 68 at Shelbyville. It was mostly sunny, with a temperature of 65 at Zionsville, and 68 at Eagle Creek Air Park. Elsewhere across Indiana, skies ranged from sunny to mostly sunny. It was 66 at South Bend, 65 at Fort Wayne, and 68 at Lafayette. Terre Haute reported 70, Bloomington reported 70, and Evansville reported 77. Just outside Indiana, it was 69 at Champaign. It was mostly sunny, with a temperature of 64 at Dayton, 74 at St. Louis, and 69 at Cincinnati. It was partly sunny, with a temperature of 68 at Chicago.

74 at Louisville. Once again, at Indianapolis, it was 69 degrees with mostly sunny skies. This is NOAA All Hazards Radio KEC 74 in Indianapolis. And now a look at your forecast for Indianapolis and central Indiana. Rest of today. Mostly sunny through early afternoon, then becoming partly cloudy. Not as warm with highs in the mid-70s. North winds 5 to 10 miles an hour. For tonight, clear. Lows in the mid-50s.

Thursday night. Partly cloudy. Lows in the upper 50s. Northeast winds around 5 miles an hour. Friday. Partly cloudy. Highs in the upper 70s. East winds around 5 miles an hour. Once again, the forecast for rest of today. Mostly sunny through early afternoon, then becoming partly cloudy. Not as warm with highs in the mid-70s. North winds 5 to 10 miles an hour. Taking a look at the 3 through 7 day forecast for Indianapolis and central Indiana. For Friday night and Saturday. Mostly clear. Lows in the lower 60s. Highs in the mid-80s. Saturday night. Partly cloudy through the late overnight, then clearing. Lows in the upper 60s. For Sunday. Partly cloudy. Hot with highs in the lower 90s. Sunday night. Partly cloudy with a slight chance of thunderstorms. A slight chance of showers through the late overnight, then a chance of showers toward daybreak. Lows in the lower 70s. Chance of rain 40%. For Monday. Partly cloudy. A slight chance of showers and thunderstorms through early afternoon, then a chance of showers and thunderstorms late in the afternoon. Hot with highs around 90. Chance of rain 40%. Monday night. Partly cloudy with a chance of showers with a slight chance of thunderstorms through the late overnight, then mostly clear with a slight chance of showers toward daybreak. Lows around 70. Chance of rain 30%. For Tuesday. Partly cloudy with a slight chance of showers and thunderstorms. Highs in the mid-80s. Chance of rain 20%. The 8 to 14 day outlook for Wednesday, July 29th through Tuesday, August 4th, calls for temperatures to be above normal and precipitation to be below normal. Normal highs for the period are around 85 degrees and normal lows are around 65. The normal precipitation total for the 7 days is around 0.80 inches. At 11 a.m., at Indianapolis, it was mostly sunny. The temperature was 69 degrees, the dew point 49, and the relative humidity 48%. The wind was north at 13 miles an hour. The barometric pressure was 30.04 inches and rising. Around central Indiana, it was sunny, with a temperature of 66 at Anderson, 67 at Muncie, and 68 at Shelbyville. It was mostly sunny, with a temperature of 65 at Zionsville, and 68 at Eagle Creek Air Park. Elsewhere across Indiana, skies ranged from sunny to mostly sunny. It was 66 at South Bend, 65 at Fort Wayne, and 68 at Lafayette. Terre Haute reported 70, Bloomington reported 70, and Evansville reported 77. Just outside Indiana, it was 69 at Champaign. It was mostly sunny, with a temperature of 64 at Dayton, 74 at St. Louis, and 69 at Cincinnati. It was partly sunny, with a temperature of 68 at Chicago, and 74 at Louisville. Once again, at Indianapolis it was 69 degrees with mostly sunny skies. This is NOAA All Hazards Radio KEC 74 in Indianapolis. And now a look at your forecast for Indianapolis and central Indiana. Rest of today. Mostly sunny through early afternoon, then becoming partly cloudy. Not as warm with highs in the mid-70s. North winds 5 to 10 miles an hour. For tonight. Clear. Lows in the mid-50s. North winds around 5 miles an hour. Thursday. Sunny through early afternoon, then becoming partly cloudy. Highs in the upper 70s. Northeast winds around 5 miles an hour. For Thursday night. Partly cloudy. Lows in the upper 50s. Northeast winds around 5 miles an hour. Friday. Partly cloudy. Highs in the upper 70s. East winds around 5 miles an hour. Once again, the forecast for rest of today. Mostly sunny through early afternoon, then becoming partly cloudy. Not as warm with highs in the mid-70s. North winds 5 to 10 miles an hour. Now here is the hazardous weather outlook for central Indiana. For the period today and tonight. No hazardous weather is expected at this time. And now the extended outlook for the period Thursday.

Tuesday. Isolated to scattered thunderstorms are possible at times late Sunday into early next week. It is too early to determine if storms will be severe. Spotter information statement. Spotter activation is not expected. Taking a look at the 3 through 7 day forecast for Indianapolis and central Indiana. For Friday night and Saturday. Mostly clear. Lows in the lower 60s. Highs in the mid 80s. Saturday night. Partly cloudy through the late overnight, then clearing. Lows in the upper 60s. For Sunday. Partly cloudy. Hot with highs in the lower 90s. Sunday night. Partly cloudy with a slight chance of thunderstorms. A slight chance of showers through the late overnight, then a chance of showers toward daybreak. Lows in the lower 70s. Chance of rain 40%. For Monday. Partly cloudy. A slight chance of showers and thunderstorms through early afternoon, then a chance of showers and thunderstorms late in the afternoon. Hot with highs around 90. Chance of rain 40%. Monday night. Partly cloudy with a chance of showers with a slight chance of thunderstorms through the late overnight, then mostly clear with a slight chance of showers toward daybreak. Lows around 70. Chance of rain 30%. For Tuesday. Partly cloudy with a slight chance of showers and thunderstorms. Highs in the mid-80s. Chance of rain 20%. The current time is 11:24 a.m. Eastern Daylight Time. The 8 to 14 day outlook for Wednesday, July 29th through Tuesday, August 4th, calls for temperatures to be above normal and precipitation to be below normal. Normal highs for the period are around 85 degrees and normal lows are around 65. The normal precipitation total for the 7 days is around 0.80 inches. At 11 a.m., at Indianapolis, it was mostly sunny. The temperature was 69 degrees, the dew point 49, and the relative humidity 48%. The wind was north at 13 miles an hour. The barometric pressure was 30.04 inches and rising. Around central Indiana, it was sunny, with a temperature of 66 at Anderson, 67 at Muncie, and 68 at Shelbyville. It was mostly sunny, with a temperature of 65 at Zionsville and 68 at Eagle Creek Air Park. Elsewhere across Indiana, skies ranged from sunny to mostly sunny. It was 66 at South Bend, 65 at Fort Wayne, and 68 at Lafayette. Terre Haute reported 70, Bloomington reported 70, and Evansville reported 77. Just outside Indiana, it was 69 at Champaign. It was mostly sunny, with a temperature of 64 at Dayton, 74 at St. Louis, and 69 at Cincinnati. It was partly sunny, with a temperature of 68 at Chicago, and 74 at Louisville. Once again, at Indianapolis, it was 69 degrees with mostly sunny skies. This is NOAA All Hazards Radio KEC 74 in Indianapolis. And now a look at your forecast for Indianapolis and central Indiana. Rest of today. Mostly sunny through early afternoon, then becoming partly cloudy. Not as warm with highs in the mid-70s. North winds 5 to 10 miles an hour. For tonight. Clear. Lows in the mid-50s. North winds around 5 miles an hour. Thursday. Sunny through early afternoon, then becoming partly cloudy. Highs in the upper 70s. Northeast winds around 5 miles an hour. For Thursday night, partly cloudy. Lows in the upper 50s. Northeast winds around 5 miles an hour. Friday, partly cloudy. Highs in the upper 70s. East winds around 5 miles an hour. Once again, the forecast for rest of today. Mostly sunny through early afternoon, then becoming partly cloudy. Not as warm with highs in the mid-70s. North winds 5 to 10 miles an hour. Taking a look at the 3 through 7 day forecast for Indianapolis and central Indiana. For Friday night and Saturday. Mostly clear. Lows in the lower 60s. Highs in the mid-80s. Saturday night. Partly cloudy through the late overnight, then clearing. Lows in the upper 60s. For Sunday, partly cloudy.

hot with highs in the lower 90s. Sunday night, partly cloudy with a slight chance of thunderstorms. A slight chance of showers through the late overnight, then a chance of showers toward daybreak. Lows in the lower 70s. Chance of rain 40%. For Monday, partly cloudy. A slight chance of showers and thunderstorms through early afternoon, then a chance of showers and thunderstorms late in the afternoon. Hot with highs around 90. Chance of rain 40%. Monday night, partly cloudy with a chance of showers with a slight chance of thunderstorms through the late overnight, then mostly clear with a slight chance of showers toward daybreak. Lows around 70. Chance of rain 30%. For Tuesday, partly cloudy with a slight chance of showers and thunderstorms. Highs in the mid-80s. Chance of rain 20%. The 8 to 14 day outlook for Wednesday, July 29th through Tuesday, August 4th, calls for temperatures to be above normal and precipitation to be below normal. Normal highs for the period are around 85 degrees and normal lows are around 65. The normal precipitation total for the 7 days is around 0.80 inches. At 11 a.m. at Indianapolis, it was mostly sunny. The temperature was 69 degrees, the dew point 49, and the relative humidity 48%. The wind was north at 13 miles an hour. The barometric pressure was 30.04 inches and rising. Around central Indiana, it was sunny, with a temperature of 66 at Anderson, 67 at Muncie, and 68 at Shelbyville. It was mostly sunny, with a temperature of 65 at Zionsville, and 68 at Eagle Creek Air Park. Elsewhere across Indiana, skies ranged from sunny to mostly sunny. It was 66 at South Bend, 65 at Fort Wayne, and 68 at Lafayette. Terre Haute reported 70, Bloomington reported 70, and Evansville reported 77. Just outside Indiana, it was 69 at Champaign. It was mostly sunny, with a temperature of 64 at Dayton, 74 at St. Louis, and 69 at Cincinnati. It was partly sunny, with a temperature of 68 at Chicago, and 74 at Louisville. Once again, at Indianapolis, it was 69 degrees with mostly sunny skies. This is NOAA All Hazards Radio KEC 74 in Indianapolis. And now a look at your forecast for Indianapolis and central Indiana. Rest of today. Mostly sunny through early afternoon, then becoming partly cloudy. Not as warm with highs in the mid-70s. North winds 5 to 10 miles an hour. For tonight, clear. Lows in the mid-50s. North winds around 5 miles an hour. Thursday, sunny through early afternoon, then becoming partly cloudy. Highs in the upper 70s. Northeast winds around 5 miles an hour. For Thursday night, partly cloudy. Lows in the upper 50s. Northeast winds around 5 miles an hour. Friday, partly cloudy. Highs in the upper 70s. East winds around 5 miles an hour. Once again, the forecast for rest of today. Mostly sunny through early afternoon, then becoming partly cloudy. Not as warm with highs in the mid-70s. North winds 5 to 10 miles an hour. Taking a look at the 3 through 7 day forecast for Indianapolis and central Indiana. For Friday night and Saturday, mostly clear. Lows in the lower 60s. Highs in the mid-80s. Saturday night, partly cloudy through the late overnight, then clearing. Lows in the upper 60s. For Sunday, partly cloudy. Hot with highs in the lower 90s. Sunday night, partly cloudy with a slight chance of thunderstorms. A slight chance of showers through the late overnight, then a chance of showers toward daybreak. Lows in the lower 70s. Chance of rain 40%. For Monday, partly cloudy. A slight chance of showers and thunderstorms through early afternoon, then a chance of showers and thunderstorms late in the afternoon. Hot with highs around 90. Chance of rain 40%. Monday night, partly cloudy with a chance of showers with a slight chance of thunderstorms through the late overnight, then mostly clear with a slight chance of showers toward daybreak. Lows around 70.

chance of rain 30% for Tuesday. Partly cloudy with a slight chance of showers and thunderstorms. Highs in the mid-80s. Chance of rain 20%. The 8 to 14 day outlook for Wednesday, July 29th through Tuesday, August 4th, calls for temperatures to be above normal and precipitation to be below normal. Normal highs for the period are around 85 degrees and normal lows are around 65. The normal precipitation total for the 7 days is around 0.80 inches. At 11 a.m., at Indianapolis, it was mostly sunny. The temperature was 69 degrees, the dew point 49, and the relative humidity 48%. The wind was north at 13 Annapolis, it was mostly sunny. The temperature was 69 degrees, the dew point 49, and the relative humidity 48%. The wind was north at 13 miles an hour. The barometric pressure was 30.04 inches and rising. Around central Indiana, it was sunny, with a temperature of 66 at Anderson, 67 at Muncie, and 68 at Shelbyville. It was mostly sunny, with a temperature of 65 at Zionsville, and 68 at Eagle Creek Air Park. Elsewhere across Indiana, skies ranged from sunny to mostly sunny. It was 66 at South Bend, 65 at Fort Wayne, and 68 at Lafayette. Terre Haute reported 70, Bloomington reported 70, and Evansville reported 77. Just outside Indiana, it was 69 at Champaign. It was mostly sunny, with a temperature of 64 at Dayton, 74 at St. Louis, and 69 at Cincinnati. It was partly sunny, with a temperature of 68 at Chicago, and 74 at Louisville. Once again, at Indianapolis, it was 69 degrees with mostly sunny skies. This is NOAA All Hazards Radio KEC 74 in Indianapolis. And now a look at your forecast for Indianapolis and central Indiana. Rest of today. Mostly sunny through early afternoon, then becoming partly cloudy. Not as warm with highs in the mid-70s. North winds 5 to 10 miles an hour. For tonight, clear. Lows in the mid-50s. North winds around 5 miles an hour. Thursday. Sunny through early afternoon, then becoming partly cloudy. Highs in the upper 70s. Northeast winds around 5 miles an hour. For Thursday night, partly cloudy. Lows in the upper 50s. Northeast winds around 5 miles an hour. Friday. Partly cloudy. Highs in the upper 70s. East winds around 5 miles an hour. Once again, the forecast for rest of today. Mostly sunny through early afternoon, then becoming partly cloudy. Not as warm with highs in the mid-70s. North winds 5 to 10 miles an hour. Taking a look at the 3 through 7 day forecast for Indianapolis and central Indiana. For Friday night and Saturday. Mostly clear. Lows in the lower 60s. Highs in the mid-80s. Saturday night. Partly cloudy through the late overnight, then clearing. Lows in the upper 60s. For Sunday, partly cloudy. Hot with highs in the lower 90s. Sunday night, partly cloudy with a slight chance of thunderstorms. A slight chance of showers through the late overnight, then a chance of showers toward daybreak. Lows in the lower 70s. Chance of rain 40%. For Monday, partly cloudy. A slight chance of showers and thunderstorms through early afternoon, then a chance of showers and thunderstorms late in the afternoon. Hot with highs around 90. Chance of rain 40%. Monday night. Partly cloudy with a chance of showers with a slight chance of thunderstorms through the late overnight, then mostly clear with a slight chance of showers toward daybreak. Lows around 70. Chance of rain 30%. For Tuesday. Partly cloudy with a slight chance of showers and thunderstorms. Highs in the mid-80s. Chance of rain 20%. The 8 to 14 day outlook for Wednesday, July 29th through Tuesday, August 4th, calls for temperatures to be above normal and precipitation to be below normal. Normal highs for the period are around 85 degrees and normal lows are around 65. The normal precipitation total for the 7 days is around 0.80 inches.

11 a.m. At Indianapolis, it was mostly sunny. The temperature was 69 degrees, the dew point 49, and the relative humidity 48%. The wind was north at 13 miles an hour. The barometric pressure was 30.04 inches and rising. Around central Indiana, it was sunny, with a temperature of 66 at Anderson, 67 at Muncie, and 68 at Shelbyville. It was mostly sunny, with a temperature of 65 at Zionsville, and 68 at Eagle Creek Air Park. Elsewhere across Indiana, skies ranged from sunny to mostly sunny. It was 66 at South Bend, 65 at Fort Wayne, and 68 at Lafayette. Terre Haute reported 70, Bloomington reported 70, and Evansville reported 77. Just outside Indiana, it was 69 at Champaign. It was mostly sunny, with a temperature of 64 at Dayton, 74 at St. Louis, and 69 at Cincinnati. It was partly sunny, with a temperature of 68 at Chicago, and 74 at Louisville. Once again, at Indianapolis, it was 69 degrees with mostly sunny skies. The current time is 11:38 a.m. Eastern Daylight Time. This is NOAA All Hazards Radio KEC 74 in Indianapolis. And now a look at your forecast for Indianapolis and central Indiana. Rest of today. Mostly sunny through early afternoon, then becoming partly cloudy. Not as warm with highs in the mid-70s. North winds 5 to 10 miles an hour. For tonight, clear. Lows in the mid-50s. North winds around 5 miles an hour. Thursday. Sunny through early afternoon, then becoming partly cloudy. Highs in the upper 70s. Northeast winds around 5 miles an hour. For Thursday night. Partly cloudy. Lows in the upper 50s. Northeast winds around 5 miles an hour. Friday. Partly cloudy. Highs in the upper 70s. East winds around 5 miles an hour. Once again, the forecast for rest of today. Mostly sunny through early afternoon, then becoming partly cloudy. Not as warm with highs in the mid-70s. North winds 5 to 10 miles an hour. Taking a look at the 3 through 7 day forecast for Indianapolis and central Indiana. For Friday night and Saturday. Mostly clear. Lows in the lower 60s. Highs in the mid-80s. Saturday night. Partly cloudy through the late overnight, then clearing. Lows in the upper 60s. For Sunday. Partly cloudy. Hot with highs in the lower 90s. Sunday night. Partly cloudy with a slight chance of thunderstorms. A slight chance of showers through the late overnight, then a chance of showers toward daybreak. Lows in the lower 70s. Chance of rain 40%. For Monday, partly cloudy. A slight chance of showers and thunderstorms through early afternoon, then a chance of showers and thunderstorms late in the afternoon. Hot with highs around 90. Chance of rain 40%. Monday night, partly cloudy with a chance of showers with a slight chance of thunderstorms through the late overnight, then mostly clear with a slight chance of showers toward daybreak. Lows around 70. Chance of rain 30%. For Tuesday, partly cloudy with a slight chance of showers and thunderstorms. Highs in the mid-80s. Chance of rain 20%. The 8 to 14 day outlook for Wednesday, July 29th through Tuesday, August 4th, calls for temperatures to be above normal and precipitation to be below normal. Normal highs for the period are around 85 degrees and normal lows are around 65. The normal precipitation total for the 7 days is around 0.80 inches. At 11 a.m., at Indianapolis, it was mostly sunny. The temperature was 69 degrees, the dew point 49, and the relative humidity 48%. The wind was north at 13 miles an hour. The barometric pressure was 30.04 inches and rising. Around central Indiana, it was sunny, with a temperature of 66 at Anderson, 67 at Muncie, and 68 at Shelbyville. It was mostly sunny, with a temperature of 65 at Zionsville, and 68 at Eagle Creek Air Park. Elsewhere across Indiana, skies ranged from sunny to mostly sunny. It was 66.

South Bend, 65 at Fort Wayne, and 68 at Lafayette. Terre Haute reported 70, Bloomington reported 70, and Evansville reported 77. Just outside Indiana, it was 69 at Champaign. It was mostly sunny, with a temperature of 64 at Dayton, 74 at St. Louis, and 69 at Cincinnati. It was partly sunny, with a temperature of 68 at Chicago, and 74 at Louisville. Once again, at Indianapolis it was 69 degrees with mostly sunny skies. Now here is the hazardous weather outlook for central Indiana. For the period today and tonight, no hazardous weather is expected at this time. And now the extended outlook for the period Thursday through Tuesday. Isolated to scattered thunderstorms are possible at times late Sunday into early next week. It is too early to determine if storms will be severe. Spotter information statement. Spotter activation is not expected. This is NOAA All Hazards Radio KEC 74 in Indianapolis. And now a look at your forecast for Indianapolis and central Indiana. Rest of today. Mostly sunny through early afternoon, then becoming partly cloudy. Not as warm with highs in the mid-70s. North winds 5 to 10 miles an hour. For tonight. Clear. Lows in the mid-50s. North winds around 5 miles an hour. Thursday. Sunny through early afternoon, then becoming partly cloudy. Highs in the upper 70s. Northeast winds around 5 miles an hour. For Thursday night, partly cloudy. Lows in the upper 50s. Northeast winds around 5 miles an hour. Friday, partly cloudy. Highs in the upper 70s. East winds around 5 miles an hour. Once again, the forecast for rest of today. Mostly sunny through early afternoon, then becoming partly cloudy. Not as warm with highs in the mid-70s. North winds 5 to 10 miles an hour. Taking a look at the 3 through 7 day forecast for Indianapolis and central Indiana. For Friday night and Saturday. Mostly clear. Lows in the lower 60s. Highs in the mid-80s. Saturday night. Partly cloudy through the late overnight, then clearing. Lows in the upper 60s. For Sunday, partly cloudy. Hot with highs in the lower 90s. Sunday night, partly cloudy with a slight chance of thunderstorms. A slight chance of showers through the late overnight, then a chance of showers toward daybreak. Lows in the lower 70s. Chance of rain 40%. For Monday, partly cloudy. A slight chance of showers and thunderstorms through early afternoon, then a chance of showers and thunderstorms late in the afternoon. Hot with highs around 90. Chance of rain 40%. Monday night. Partly cloudy with a chance of showers with a slight chance of thunderstorms through the late overnight, then mostly clear with a slight chance of showers toward daybreak. Lows around 70. Chance of rain 30%. For Tuesday. Partly cloudy with a slight chance of showers and thunderstorms. Highs in the mid-80s. Chance of rain 20%. The 8 to 14 day outlook for Wednesday, July 29th through Tuesday, August 4th, calls for temperatures to be above normal and precipitation to be below normal. Normal highs for the period are around 85 degrees and normal lows are around 65. The normal precipitation total for the 7 days is around 0.80 inches. At 11 a.m., at Indianapolis, it was mostly sunny. The temperature was 69 degrees, the dew point 49, and the relative humidity 48%. The wind was north at 13 miles an hour. The barometric pressure was 30.04 inches and rising. Around central Indiana, it was sunny, with a temperature of 66 at Anderson, 67 at Muncie, and 68 at Shelbyville. It was mostly sunny, with a temperature of 65 at Zionsville, and 68 at Eagle Creek Air Park. Elsewhere across Indiana, skies ranged from sunny to mostly sunny. It was 66 at South Bend, 65 at Fort Wayne, and 68 at Lafayette. Terre Haute reported 70, Bloomington reported 70, and Evansville reported 77. Just outside Indiana, it was 69 at Champaign. It was mostly sunny,

The temperature of 64 at Dayton, 74 at St. Louis, and 69 at Cincinnati. It was partly sunny, with a temperature of 68 at Chicago and 74 at Louisville. Once again, at Indianapolis, it was 69 degrees with mostly sunny skies. This is NOAA All Hazards Radio KEC 74 in Indianapolis. And now a look at your forecast for Indianapolis and central Indiana. Rest of today. Mostly sunny through early afternoon, then becoming partly cloudy. Not as warm with highs in the mid-70s. North winds 5 to 10 miles an hour. For tonight, clear. Lows in the mid-50s. North winds around 5 miles an hour. Thursday. Sunny through early afternoon, then becoming partly cloudy. Highs in the upper 70s. Northeast winds around 5 miles an hour. For Thursday night, partly cloudy. Lows in the upper 50s. Northeast winds around 5 miles an hour. Friday, partly cloudy. Highs in the upper 70s. East winds around 5 miles an hour. Once again, the forecast for rest of today. Mostly sunny through early afternoon, then becoming partly cloudy. Not as warm with highs in the mid-70s. North winds 5 to 10 miles an hour. Taking a look at the 3 through 7 day forecast for Indianapolis and central Indiana. For Friday night and Saturday, mostly clear. Lows in the lower 60s. Highs in the mid-80s. Saturday night, partly cloudy through the late overnight, then clearing. Lows in the upper 60s. For Sunday, partly cloudy. Hot with highs in the lower 90s. Sunday night, partly cloudy with a slight chance of thunderstorms. A slight chance of showers through the late overnight, then a chance of showers toward daybreak. Lows in the lower 70s. Chance of rain 40%. For Monday, partly cloudy. A slight chance of showers and thunderstorms through early afternoon, then a chance of showers and thunderstorms late in the afternoon. Hot with highs around 90. Chance of rain 40%. Monday night, partly cloudy with a chance of showers with a slight chance of thunderstorms through the late overnight, then mostly clear with a slight chance of showers toward daybreak. Lows around 70. Chance of rain 30%. For Tuesday, partly cloudy with a slight chance of showers and thunderstorms. Highs in the mid-80s. Chance of rain 20%. The 8 to 14 day outlook for Wednesday, July 29th through Tuesday, August 4th, calls for temperatures to be above normal and precipitation to be below normal. Normal highs for the period are around 85 degrees and normal lows are around 65. The normal precipitation total for the 7 days is around 0.80 inches. At 11 a.m., at Indianapolis, it was mostly sunny. The temperature was 69 degrees, the dew point 49, and the relative humidity 48%. The wind was north at 13 miles an hour. The barometric pressure was 30.04 inches and rising. Around central Indiana, it was sunny, with a temperature of 66 at Anderson, 67 at Muncie, and 68 at Shelbyville. It was mostly sunny, with a temperature of 65 at Zionsville, and 68 at Eagle Creek Air Park. Elsewhere across Indiana, skies ranged from sunny to mostly sunny. It was 66 at South Bend, 65 at Fort Wayne, and 68 at Lafayette. Terre Haute reported 70, Bloomington reported 70, and Evansville reported 77. Just outside Indiana, it was 69 at Champaign. It was mostly sunny, with a temperature of 64 at Dayton, 74 at St. Louis, and 69 at Cincinnati. It was partly sunny, with a temperature of 68 at Chicago and 74 at Louisville. Once again, at Indianapolis, it was 69 degrees with mostly sunny skies. This is NOAA All Hazards Radio KEC 74 in Indianapolis. And now a look at your forecast for Indianapolis and central Indiana. Rest of today. Mostly sunny through early afternoon, then becoming partly cloudy. Not as warm with highs in the mid-70s. North winds 5 to 10 miles an hour. For tonight, clear. Lows in the mid-50s. North winds around

5 miles an hour. Thursday. Sunny through early afternoon, then becoming partly cloudy. Highs in the upper 70s. Northeast winds around 5 miles an hour. For Thursday night. Partly cloudy. Lows in the upper 50s. Northeast winds around 5 miles an hour. Friday. Partly cloudy. Highs in the upper 70s. East winds around 5 miles an hour. Once again, the forecast for rest of today. Mostly sunny through early afternoon, then becoming partly cloudy. Not as warm with highs in the mid-70s. North winds 5 to 10 miles an hour. Taking a look at the 3 through 7 day forecast for Indianapolis and central Indiana. For Friday night and Saturday. Mostly clear. Lows in the lower 60s. Highs in the mid-80s. Saturday night. Partly cloudy through the late overnight, then clearing. Lows in the upper 60s. For Sunday. Partly cloudy. Hot with highs in the lower 90s. Sunday night. Partly cloudy with a slight chance of thunderstorms. A slight chance of showers through the late overnight, then a chance of showers toward daybreak. Lows in the lower 70s. Chance of rain 40%. For Monday, partly cloudy. A slight chance of showers and thunderstorms through early afternoon, then a chance of showers and thunderstorms late in the afternoon. Hot with highs around 90. Chance of rain 40%. Monday night, partly cloudy with a chance of showers with a slight chance of thunderstorms through the late overnight, then mostly clear with a slight chance of showers toward daybreak. Lows around 70. Chance of rain 30%. For Tuesday, partly cloudy with a slight chance of showers and thunderstorms. Highs in the mid-80s. Chance of rain 20%. The current time is 11:54 a.m. Eastern Daylight Time. The 8 to 14 day outlook for Wednesday, July 29th through Tuesday, August 4th, calls for temperatures to be above normal and precipitation to be below normal. Normal highs for the period are around 85 degrees, and normal lows are around 65. The normal precipitation total for the 7 days is around 0.80 inches. At 11 a.m., at Indianapolis, it was mostly sunny. The temperature was 69 degrees, the dew point 49, and the relative humidity 48%. The wind was north at 13 miles an hour. The barometric pressure was 30.04 inches and rising. Around central Indiana, it was sunny, with a temperature of 66 at Anderson, 67 at Muncie, and 68 at Shelbyville. It was mostly sunny, with a temperature of 65 at Zionsville, and 68 at Eagle Creek Air Park. Elsewhere across Indiana, skies ranged from sunny to mostly sunny. It was 66 at South Bend, 65 at Fort Wayne, and 68 at Lafayette. Terre Haute reported 70, Bloomington reported 70, and Evansville reported 77. Just outside Indiana, it was 69 at Champaign. It was mostly sunny, with a temperature of 64 at Dayton, 74 at St. Louis, and 69 at Cincinnati. It was partly sunny, with a temperature of 68 at Chicago, and 74 at Louisville. Once again, at Indianapolis it was 69 degrees with mostly sunny skies. This is NOAA All Hazards Radio KEC 74 in Indianapolis. And now a look at your forecast for Indianapolis and central Indiana. Rest of today. Mostly sunny through early afternoon, then becoming partly cloudy. Not as warm with highs in the mid-70s. North winds 5 to 10 miles an hour. For tonight, clear. Lows in the mid-50s. North winds around 5 miles an hour. Thursday, sunny through early afternoon, then becoming partly cloudy.

for Friday night and Saturday. Mostly clear. Lows in the lower 60s. Highs in the mid-80s. Saturday night. Partly cloudy through the late overnight, then clearing. Lows in the upper 60s. For Sunday. Partly cloudy. Hot with highs in the lower 90s. Sunday night. Partly cloudy with a slight chance of thunderstorms. A slight chance of showers through the late overnight, then a chance of showers toward daybreak. Lows in the lower 70s. Chance of rain 40%. For Monday, partly cloudy. A slight chance of showers and thunderstorms through early afternoon, then a chance of showers and thunderstorms late in the afternoon. Hot with highs around 90. Chance of rain 40%. Monday night. Partly cloudy with a chance of showers with a slight chance of thunderstorms through the late overnight, then mostly clear with a slight chance of showers toward daybreak. Lows around 70. Chance of rain 30%. For Tuesday. Partly cloudy with a slight chance of showers and thunderstorms. Highs in the mid-80s. Chance of rain 20%. The 8 to 14 day outlook for Wednesday, July 29th through Tuesday, August 4th, calls for temperatures to be above normal and precipitation to be below normal. Normal highs for the period are around 85 degrees and normal lows are around 65. The normal precipitation total for the 7 days is around 0.80 inches. At 11 a.m. at Indianapolis, it was mostly sunny. The temperature was 69 degrees, the dew point 49, and the relative humidity 48%. The wind was north at 13 miles an hour. The barometric pressure was 30.04 inches and rising. Around central Indiana, it was sunny, with a temperature of 66 at Anderson, 67 at Muncie, and 68 at Shelbyville. It was mostly sunny, with a temperature of 65 at Zionsville, and 68 at Eagle Creek Air Park. Elsewhere across Indiana, skies ranged from sunny to mostly sunny. It was 66 at South Bend, 65 at Fort Wayne, and 68 at Lafayette. Terre Haute reported 70, Bloomington reported 70, and Evansville reported 77. Just outside Indiana, it was 69 at Champaign. It was mostly sunny, with a temperature of 64 at Dayton, 74 at St. Louis, and 69 at Cincinnati. It was partly sunny, with a temperature of 68 at Chicago, and 74 at Louisville. Once again, at Indianapolis, it was 69 degrees with mostly sunny skies. This is NOAA All Hazards Radio KEC 74 in Indianapolis. And now a look at your forecast for Indianapolis and central Indiana. Rest of today. Mostly sunny through early afternoon, then becoming partly cloudy. Not as warm with highs in the mid-70s. North winds 5 to 10 miles an hour. For tonight. Clear. Lows in the mid-50s. North winds around 5 miles an hour. Thursday. Sunny through early afternoon, then becoming partly cloudy. Highs in the upper 70s. Northeast winds around 5 miles an hour. For Thursday night. Partly cloudy. Lows in the upper 50s. Northeast winds around 5 miles an hour. Friday. Partly cloudy. Highs in the upper 70s. East winds around 5 miles an hour. Once again, the forecast for rest of today. Mostly sunny through early afternoon, then becoming partly cloudy. Not as warm with highs in the mid-70s. North winds 5 to 10 miles an hour. Taking a look at the 3 through 7 day forecast for Indianapolis and central Indiana. For Friday night and Saturday, mostly clear. Lows in the lower 60s. Highs in the mid-80s. Saturday night, partly cloudy through the late overnight, then clearing. Lows in the upper 60s. For Sunday, partly cloudy. Hot with highs in the lower 90s. Sunday night, partly cloudy with a slight chance of thunderstorms. A slight chance of showers through the late overnight, then a chance of showers toward daybreak. Lows in the lower 70s. Chance of rain 40%. For Monday, partly cloudy. A slight chance of showers and thunderstorms through early afternoon, then a chance of showers and thunderstorms late.

In the afternoon. Hot with highs around 90. Chance of rain 40%. Monday night. Partly cloudy with a chance of showers with a slight chance of thunderstorms through the late overnight, then mostly clear with a slight chance of showers toward daybreak. Lows around 70. Chance of rain 30%. For Tuesday. Partly cloudy with a slight chance of showers and thunderstorms. Highs in the mid-80s. Chance of rain 20%. Now here is the hazardous weather outlook for central Indiana. For the period today and tonight. No hazardous weather is expected at this time. And now the extended outlook for the period Thursday through Tuesday. Isolated to scattered thunderstorms are possible at times late Sunday into early next week. It is too early to determine if storms will be severe. Spotter information statement, spotter activation is not expected. The 8 to 14 day outlook for Wednesday, July 29th through Tuesday, August 4th, calls for temperatures to be above normal and precipitation to be below normal. Normal highs for the period are around 85 degrees and normal lows are around 65. The normal precipitation total for the 7 days is around 0.80 inches. At 11 a.m., at Indianapolis, it was mostly sunny. The temperature was 69 degrees, the dew point 49, and the relative humidity 48%. The wind was north at 13 miles an hour. The barometric pressure was 30.04 inches and rising. Around central Indiana, it was sunny, with a temperature of 66 at Anderson, 67 at Muncie, and 68 at Shelbyville. It was mostly sunny, with a temperature of 65 at Zionsville, and 68 at Eagle Creek Air Park. Elsewhere across Indiana, skies ranged from sunny to mostly sunny. It was 66 at South Bend, 65 at Fort Wayne, and 68 at Lafayette. Terre Haute reported 70, Bloomington reported 70, and Evansville reported 77. Just outside Indiana, it was 69 at Champaign. It was mostly sunny, with a temperature of 64 at Dayton, 74 at St. Louis, and 69 at Cincinnati. It was partly sunny, with a temperature of 68 at Chicago, and 74 at Louisville. Once again, at Indianapolis, it was 69 degrees with mostly sunny skies. This is NOAA All Hazards Radio KEC 74 in Indianapolis. And now a look at your forecast for Indianapolis and central Indiana. Rest of today. Mostly sunny through early afternoon, then becoming partly cloudy. Not as warm with highs in the mid-70s. North winds 5 to 10 miles an hour. For tonight. Clear. Lows in the mid-50s. North winds around 5 miles an hour. Thursday. Sunny through early afternoon, then becoming partly cloudy. Highs in the upper 70s. Northeast winds around 5 miles an hour. For Thursday night, partly cloudy. Lows in the upper 50s. Northeast winds around 5 miles an hour. Friday, partly cloudy. Highs in the upper 70s. East winds around 5 miles an hour. Once again, the forecast for rest of today. Mostly sunny through early afternoon, then becoming partly cloudy. Not as warm with highs in the mid-70s. North winds 5 to 10 miles an hour. Taking a look at the 3 through 7 day forecast for Indianapolis and central Indiana. For Friday night and Saturday. Mostly clear. Lows in the lower 60s. Highs in the mid-80s. Saturday night. Partly cloudy through the late overnight, then clearing. Lows in the upper 60s. For Sunday, partly cloudy. Hot with highs in the lower 90s. Sunday night, partly cloudy with a slight chance of thunderstorms. A slight chance of showers through the late overnight, then a chance of showers toward daybreak. Lows in the lower 70s. Chance of rain 40%. For Monday, partly cloudy. A slight chance of showers and thunderstorms through early afternoon, then a chance of showers and thunderstorms late in the afternoon. Hot with highs around 90. Chance of rain 40%. Monday night. Partly cloudy with a chance of showers with a slight chance of thunderstorms through the late overnight, then mostly clear with a slight chance of showers toward daybreak.

storm 70. Chance of rain 30% for Tuesday. Partly cloudy with a slight chance of showers and thunderstorms. Highs in the mid-80s. Chance of rain 20%. The 8 to 14 day outlook for Wednesday, July 29th through Tuesday, August 4th, calls for temperatures to be above normal and precipitation to be below normal. Normal highs for the period are around 85 degrees and normal lows are around 65. The normal precipitation total for the 7 days is around 0.80 inches. The current time is 12:08 p.m. Eastern Daylight Time. At 11 a.m. at Indianapolis, it was mostly sunny. The temperature was 69 degrees, the dew point 49, and the relative humidity 48%. The wind was north at 13 miles an hour. The barometric pressure was 30.04 inches and rising. Around central Indiana, it was sunny, with a temperature of 66 at Anderson, 67 at Muncie, and 68 at Shelbyville. It was mostly sunny, with a temperature of 65 at Zionsville, and 68 at Eagle Creek Air Park. Elsewhere across Indiana, skies ranged from sunny to mostly sunny. It was 66 at South Bend, 65 at Fort Wayne, and 68 at Lafayette. Terre Haute reported 70, Bloomington reported 70, and Evansville reported 77. Just outside Indiana, it was 69 at Champaign. It was mostly sunny, with a temperature of 64 at Dayton, 74 at St. Louis, and 69 at Cincinnati. It was partly sunny, with a temperature of 68 at Chicago, and 74 at Louisville. Once again, at Indianapolis, it was 69 degrees with mostly sunny skies. This is NOAA All Hazards Radio KEC 74 in Indianapolis. And now a look at your forecast for Indianapolis and central Indiana. Rest of today. Mostly sunny through early afternoon, then becoming partly cloudy. Not as warm with highs in the mid-70s. North winds 5 to 10 miles an hour. For tonight, clear. Lows in the mid-50s. North winds around 5 miles an hour. Thursday. Sunny through early afternoon, then becoming partly cloudy. Highs in the upper 70s. Northeast winds around 5 miles an hour. For Thursday night, partly cloudy. Lows in the upper 50s. Northeast winds around 5 miles an hour. Friday, partly cloudy. Highs in the upper 70s. East winds around 5 miles an hour. Once again, the forecast for rest of today. Mostly sunny through early afternoon, then becoming partly cloudy. Not as warm with highs in the mid-70s. North winds 5 to 10 miles an hour. Taking a look at the 3 through 7 day forecast for Indianapolis and central Indiana. For Friday night and Saturday, mostly clear. Lows in the lower 60s. Highs in the mid-80s. Saturday night, partly cloudy through the late overnight, then clearing. Lows in the upper 60s. For Sunday, partly cloudy. Hot with highs in the lower 90s. Sunday night. Partly cloudy with a slight chance of thunderstorms. A slight chance of showers through the late overnight, then a chance of showers toward daybreak. Lows in the lower 70s. Chance of rain 40%. For Monday. Partly cloudy. A slight chance of showers and thunderstorms through early afternoon, then a chance of showers and thunderstorms late in the afternoon. Hot with highs around 90. Chance of rain 40%. Monday night. Partly cloudy with a chance of showers with a slight chance of thunderstorms through the late overnight, then mostly clear with a slight chance of showers toward daybreak. Lows around 70. Chance of rain 30%. For Tuesday. Partly cloudy with a slight chance of showers and thunderstorms. Highs in the mid-80s. Chance of rain 20%. The 8 to 14 day outlook for Wednesday, July 29th through Tuesday, August 4th, calls for temperatures to be above normal and precipitation to be below normal. Normal highs for the period are around 85 degrees and normal lows are around 65. The normal precipitation total for the 7 days is around 0.80 inches. At noon, at Indianapolis, it was mostly sunny,

The temperature was 71 degrees, the dew point 49, and the relative humidity 45%. The wind was northeast at 16 miles an hour, gusting to 22. The barometric pressure was 30.05 inches and rising. Around central Indiana, it was sunny, with a temperature of 68 at Anderson and 67 at Zionsville. It was mostly sunny, with a temperature of 68 at Muncie, 68 at Eagle Creek Airpark, and 70 at Shelbyville. Elsewhere across Indiana, skies ranged from mostly sunny to partly sunny. It was 68 at South Bend, 67 at Fort Wayne, and 70 at Lafayette. Terre Haute reported 72, Bloomington reported 71, and Evansville reported 78. Just outside Indiana, at Champaign, it was sunny, with a temperature of 71. It was mostly sunny, with a temperature of 66 at Dayton, 76 at St. Louis, and 70 at Cincinnati. It was partly sunny, with a temperature of 67 at Chicago, and 76 at Louisville. Once again, at Indianapolis, it was 71 degrees with mostly sunny skies. This is NOAA All Hazards Radio KEC 74 in Indianapolis. And now a look at your forecast for Indianapolis and central Indiana. Rest of today. Mostly sunny through early afternoon, then becoming partly cloudy. Not as warm with highs in the mid-70s. North winds 5 to 10 miles an hour. For tonight, clear. Lows in the mid-50s. North winds around 5 miles an hour. Thursday, sunny through early afternoon, then becoming partly cloudy. Highs in the upper 70s. Northeast winds around 5 miles an hour. For Thursday night, partly cloudy. Lows in the upper 50s. Northeast winds around 5 miles an hour. Friday, partly cloudy. Highs in the upper 70s. East winds around 5 miles an hour. Once again, the forecast for rest of today. Mostly sunny through early afternoon, then becoming partly cloudy. Not as warm with highs in the mid-70s. North winds 5 to 10 miles an hour. Taking a look at the 3 through 7 day forecast for Indianapolis and central Indiana. For Friday night and Saturday, mostly clear. Lows in the lower 60s. Highs in the mid-80s. Saturday night, partly cloudy through the late overnight, then clearing. Lows in the upper 60s. For Sunday, partly cloudy. Hot with highs in the lower 90s. Sunday night, partly cloudy with a slight chance of thunderstorms. A slight chance of showers through the late overnight, then a chance of showers toward daybreak. Lows in the lower 70s. Chance of rain 40%. For Monday, partly cloudy. A slight chance of showers and thunderstorms through early afternoon, then a chance of showers and thunderstorms late in the afternoon. Hot with highs around 90. Chance of rain 40%. Monday night, partly cloudy with a chance of showers with a slight chance of thunderstorms through the late overnight, then mostly clear with a slight chance of showers toward daybreak. Lows around 70. Chance of rain 30%. For Tuesday, partly cloudy with a slight chance of showers and thunderstorms. Highs in the mid-80s. Chance of rain 20%. The 8 to 14 day outlook for Wednesday, July 29th through Tuesday, August 4th, calls for temperatures to be above normal and precipitation to be below normal. Normal highs for the period are around 85 degrees and normal lows are around 65. The normal precipitation total for the 7 days is around 0.80 inches. At noon, at Indianapolis, it was mostly sunny. The temperature was 71 degrees, the dew point 49, and the relative humidity 45%. The wind was northeast at 16 miles an hour, gusting to 22. The barometric pressure was 30.05 inches and rising. Around central Indiana, it was sunny, with a temperature of 68 at Anderson and 67 at Zionsville. It was mostly sunny, with a temperature of 68 at Muncie, 68 at Eagle Creek Airpark, and 70 at Shelbyville. Elsewhere across Indiana, skies ranged from mostly sunny to partly sunny. It was 68 at South Bend, 67 at Fort Wayne, and 70 at Lafayette.

Terre Haute reported 72, Bloomington reported 71, and Evansville reported 78. Just outside Indiana, at Champaign, it was sunny, with a temperature of 71. It was mostly sunny, with a temperature of 66 at Dayton, 76 at St. Louis, and 70 at Cincinnati. It was partly sunny, with a temperature of 67 at Chicago, and 76 at Louisville. Once again, at Indianapolis, it was 71 degrees with mostly sunny skies. This is NOAA All Hazards Radio KEC 74 in Indianapolis. And now a look at your forecast for Indianapolis and central Indiana. Rest of today. Mostly sunny through early afternoon, then becoming partly cloudy. Not as warm with highs in the mid-70s. North winds 5 to 10 miles an hour. For tonight, clear. Lows in the mid-50s. North winds around 5 miles an hour. Thursday, sunny through early afternoon, then becoming partly cloudy. Highs in the upper 70s. Northeast winds around 5 miles an hour. For Thursday night, partly cloudy. Lows in the upper 50s. Northeast winds around 5 miles an hour. Friday, partly cloudy. Highs in the upper 70s. East winds around 5 miles an hour. Once again, the forecast for rest of today. Mostly sunny through early afternoon, then becoming partly cloudy. Not as warm with highs in the mid-70s. North winds 5 to 10 miles an hour. Taking a look at the 3 through 7 day forecast for Indianapolis and central Indiana. For Friday night and Saturday, mostly clear. Lows in the lower 60s. Highs in the mid-80s. Saturday night, partly cloudy through the late overnight, then clearing. Lows in the upper 60s. For Sunday, partly cloudy. Hot with highs in the lower 90s. Sunday night, partly cloudy with a slight chance of thunderstorms. A slight chance of showers through the late overnight, then a chance of showers toward daybreak. Lows in the lower 70s. Chance of rain 40%. For Monday, partly cloudy. A slight chance of showers and thunderstorms through early afternoon, then a chance of showers and thunderstorms late in the afternoon. Hot with highs around 90. Chance of rain 40%. Monday night, partly cloudy with a chance of showers with a slight chance of thunderstorms through the late overnight, then mostly clear with a slight chance of showers toward daybreak. Lows around 70. Chance of rain 30%. For Tuesday, partly cloudy with a slight chance of showers and thunderstorms. Highs in the mid-80s. Chance of rain 20%. The 8 to 14 day outlook for Wednesday, July 29th through Tuesday, August 4th, calls for temperatures to be above normal and precipitation to be below normal. Normal highs for the period are around 85 degrees and normal lows are around 65. The normal precipitation total for the 7 days is around 0.80 inches. At noon, at Indianapolis, it was mostly sunny. The temperature was 71 degrees, the dew point 49, and the relative humidity 45%. The wind was northeast at 16 miles an hour, gusting to 22. The barometric pressure was 30.05 inches and rising. Around central Indiana, it was sunny, with a temperature of 68 at Anderson and 67 at Zionsville. It was mostly sunny, with a temperature of 68 at Muncie, 68 at Eagle Creek Air Park, and 70 at Shelbyville. Elsewhere across Indiana, skies ranged from mostly sunny to partly sunny. It was 68 at South Bend, 67 at Fort Wayne, and 70 at Lafayette. Terre Haute reported 72, Bloomington reported 71, and Evansville reported 78. Just outside Indiana, at Champaign, it was sunny, with a temperature of 71. It was mostly sunny, with a temperature of 66 at Dayton, 76 at St. Louis, and 70 at Cincinnati. It was partly sunny, with a temperature of 67 at Chicago, and 76 at Louisville. Once again, at Indianapolis, it was 71 degrees with mostly sunny skies. Now here is the hazardous weather outlook for central Indiana. For the period today and tonight, no hazardous weather is expected at this time.

and now the extended outlook for the period Thursday through Tuesday. Isolated to scattered thunderstorms are possible at times late Sunday into early next week. It is too early to determine if storms will be severe. Spotter information statement, spotter activation is not expected. This is NOAA All Hazards Radio KEC 74 in Indianapolis. And now a look at your forecast for Indianapolis and central Indiana. Rest of today. Mostly sunny through early afternoon, then becoming partly cloudy. Not as warm with highs in the mid-70s. North winds 5 to 10 miles an hour. For tonight, clear. Lows in the mid-50s. North winds around 5 miles an hour. Thursday, sunny through early afternoon, then becoming partly cloudy. Highs in the upper 70s. Northeast winds around 5 miles an hour. For Thursday night, partly cloudy. Lows in the upper 50s. Northeast winds around 5 miles an hour. Friday, partly cloudy. Highs in the upper 70s. East winds around 5 miles an hour. Once again, the forecast for rest of today. Mostly sunny through early afternoon, then becoming partly cloudy. Not as warm with highs in the mid-70s. North winds 5 to 10 miles an hour. The current time is 12:23 p.m. Eastern Daylight Time. Taking a look at the 3 through 7 day forecast for Indianapolis and central Indiana. For Friday night and Saturday, mostly clear. Lows in the lower 60s. Highs in the mid-80s. Saturday night, partly cloudy through the late overnight, then clearing. Lows in the upper 60s. For Sunday, partly cloudy. Hot with highs in the lower 90s. Sunday night, partly cloudy with a slight chance of thunderstorms. A slight chance of showers through the late overnight, then a chance of showers toward daybreak. Lows in the lower 70s. Chance of rain 40%. For Monday, partly cloudy. A slight chance of showers and thunderstorms through early afternoon, then a chance of showers and thunderstorms late in the afternoon. Hot with highs around 90. Chance of rain 40%. Monday night, partly cloudy with a chance of showers with a slight chance of thunderstorms through the late overnight, then mostly clear with a slight chance of showers toward daybreak. Lows around 70. Chance of rain 30%. For Tuesday, partly cloudy with a slight chance of showers and thunderstorms. Highs in the mid-80s. Chance of rain 20%. The 8 to 14 day outlook for Wednesday, July 29th through Tuesday, August 4th, calls for temperatures to be above normal and precipitation to be below normal. Normal highs for the period are around 85 degrees and normal lows are around 65. The normal precipitation total for the 7 days is around 0.80 inches. At noon, at Indianapolis, it was mostly sunny. The temperature was 71 degrees, the dew point 49, and the relative humidity 45%. The wind was northeast at 16 miles an hour, gusting to 22. The barometric pressure was 30.05 inches and rising. Around central Indiana, it was sunny, with a temperature of 68 at Anderson and 67 at Zionsville. It was mostly sunny, with a temperature of 68 at Muncie, 68 at Eagle Creek Airpark, and 70 at Shelbyville. Elsewhere across Indiana, skies ranged from mostly sunny to partly sunny. It was 68 at South Bend, 67 at Fort Wayne, and 70 at Lafayette. Terre Haute reported 72, Bloomington reported 71, and Evansville reported 78. Just outside Indiana, at Champaign, it was sunny, with a temperature of 71. It was mostly sunny, with a temperature of 66 at Dayton, 76 at St. Louis, and 70 at Cincinnati. It was partly sunny, with a temperature of 67 at Chicago, and 76 at Louisville. Once again, at Indianapolis, it was 71 degrees with mostly sunny skies. This is NOAA All Hazards Radio KEC 74 in Indianapolis. And now a look at your forecast for Indianapolis and central Indiana. Rest of today. Mostly sunny through early afternoon, then becoming partly cloudy. Not as warm with highs in

mid-70s. North winds 5 to 10 miles an hour. For tonight, clear. Lows in the mid-50s. North winds around 5 miles an hour. Thursday, sunny through early afternoon, then becoming partly cloudy. Highs in the upper 70s. Northeast winds around 5 miles an hour. For Thursday night, partly cloudy. Lows in the upper 50s. Northeast winds around 5 miles an hour. Friday, partly cloudy. Highs in the upper 70s. East winds around 5 miles an hour. Once again, the forecast for rest of today. Mostly sunny through early afternoon, then becoming partly cloudy. Not as warm with highs in the mid-70s. North winds 5 to 10 miles an hour. Taking a look at the 3 through 7 day forecast for Indianapolis and central Indiana. For Friday night and Saturday, mostly clear. Lows in the lower 60s. Highs in the mid-80s. Saturday night, partly cloudy through the late overnight, then clearing. Lows in the upper 60s. For Sunday, partly cloudy. Hot with highs in the lower 90s. Sunday night, partly cloudy with a slight chance of thunderstorms. A slight chance of showers through the late overnight, then a chance of showers toward daybreak. Lows in the lower 70s. Chance of rain 40%. For Monday, partly cloudy. A slight chance of showers and thunderstorms through early afternoon, then a chance of showers and thunderstorms late in the afternoon. Hot with highs around 90. Chance of rain 40%. Monday night, partly cloudy with a chance of showers with a slight chance of thunderstorms through the late overnight, then mostly clear with a slight chance of showers toward daybreak. Lows around 70. Chance of rain 30%. For Tuesday, partly cloudy with a slight chance of showers and thunderstorms. Highs in the mid-80s. Chance of rain 20%. The 8 to 14 day outlook for Wednesday, July 29th through Tuesday, August 4th, calls for temperatures to be above normal and precipitation to be below normal. Normal highs for the period are around 85 degrees and normal lows are around 65. The normal precipitation total for the 7 days is around 0.80 inches. At noon, at Indianapolis, it was mostly sunny. The temperature was 71 degrees, the dew point 49, and the relative humidity 45%. The wind was northeast at 16 miles an hour, gusting to 22. The barometric pressure was 30.05 inches and rising. Around central Indiana, it was sunny, with a temperature of 68 at Anderson and 67 at Zionsville. It was mostly sunny, with a temperature of 68 at Muncie, 68 at Eagle Creek Airpark, and 70 at Shelbyville. Elsewhere across Indiana, skies ranged from mostly sunny to partly sunny. It was 68 at South Bend, 67 at Fort Wayne, and 70 at Lafayette. Terre Haute reported 72, Bloomington reported 71, and Evansville reported 78. Just outside Indiana, at Champaign, it was sunny, with a temperature of 71. It was mostly sunny, with a temperature of 66 at Dayton, 76 at St. Louis, and 70 at Cincinnati. It was partly sunny, with a temperature of 67 at Chicago, and 76 at Louisville. Once again, at Indianapolis, it was 71 degrees with mostly sunny skies. This is NOAA All Hazards Radio KEC 74 in Indianapolis. And now a look at your forecast for Indianapolis and central Indiana. Rest of today. Mostly sunny through early afternoon, then becoming partly cloudy. Not as warm with highs in the mid-70s. North winds 5 to 10 miles an hour. For tonight, clear. Lows in the mid-50s. North winds around 5 miles an hour. Thursday, sunny through early afternoon, then becoming partly cloudy. Highs in the upper 70s. Northeast winds around 5 miles an hour. For Thursday night, partly cloudy. Lows in the upper 50s. Northeast winds around 5 miles an hour. Friday, partly cloudy. Highs in the upper 70s. East winds around 5 miles an hour. Once again,

forecast for rest of today. Mostly sunny through early afternoon, then becoming partly cloudy. Not as warm with highs in the mid-70s. North winds 5 to 10 miles an hour. And now a look at your forecast for Indianapolis and central Indiana. This afternoon, partly cloudy. Not as warm with highs in the mid-70s. North winds 5 to 10 miles an hour. For tonight, clear. Lows in the mid-50s. North winds around 5 miles an hour. Thursday, mostly sunny. Highs in the upper 70s. Northeast winds around 5 miles an hour. For Thursday night, partly cloudy. Lows in the upper 50s. East winds around 5 miles an hour. Friday, partly northeast winds around 5 miles an hour. For Thursday night, partly cloudy. Lows in the upper 50s. East winds around 5 miles an hour. Friday, partly cloudy. Highs in the upper 70s. East winds around 5 miles an hour. Once again, the forecast for this afternoon. Partly cloudy. Not as warm with highs in the mid-70s. North winds 5 to 10 miles an hour. Taking a look at the 3 through 7 day forecast for Indianapolis and central Indiana. For Friday night and Saturday, partly cloudy. Lows in the lower 60s. Highs in the mid-80s. Saturday night, partly cloudy through the late overnight, then clearing. Lows in the upper 60s. For Sunday, partly cloudy. Hot with highs in the lower 90s. Sunday night, partly cloudy with a slight chance of thunderstorms. A slight chance of showers through the late overnight, then a chance of showers toward daybreak. Lows in the lower 70s. Chance of rain 40%. For Monday, partly cloudy. A slight chance of showers and thunderstorms through early afternoon, then a chance of showers and thunderstorms late in the afternoon. Hot with highs around 90. Chance of rain 40%. Monday night, partly cloudy with a chance of showers with a slight chance of thunderstorms through the late overnight, then mostly clear with a slight chance of showers toward daybreak. Lows around 70. Chance of rain 30%. For Tuesday, partly cloudy with a slight chance of showers and thunderstorms. Highs in the mid-80s. Chance of rain 20%. The 8 to 14 day outlook for Wednesday, July 29th through Tuesday, August 4th, calls for temperatures to be above normal and precipitation to be below normal. Normal highs for the period are around 85 degrees and normal lows are around 65. The normal precipitation total for the 7 days is around 0.80 inches. At noon, at Indianapolis, it was mostly sunny. The temperature was 71 degrees, the dew point 49, and the relative humidity 45%. The wind was northeast at 16 miles an hour, gusting to 22. The barometric pressure was 30.05 inches and rising. Around central Indiana, it was sunny, with a temperature of 68 at Anderson and 67 at Zionsville. It was mostly sunny, with a temperature of 68 at Muncie, 68 at Eagle Creek Air Park, and 70 at Shelbyville. Elsewhere across Indiana, skies ranged from mostly sunny to partly sunny. It was 68 at South Bend, 67 at Fort Wayne, and 70 at Lafayette. Terre Haute reported 72, Bloomington reported 71, and Evansville reported 78. Just outside Indiana, at Champaign, it was sunny, with a temperature of 71. It was mostly sunny, with a temperature of 66 at Dayton, 76 at St. Louis, and 70 at Cincinnati. It was partly sunny, with a temperature of 67 at Chicago, and 76 at Louisville. Once again, at Indianapolis, it was 71 degrees with mostly sunny skies. This is NOAA All Hazards Radio KEC 74 in Indianapolis. And now a look at your forecast for Indianapolis and central Indiana. This afternoon, partly cloudy. Not as warm with highs in the mid-70s. North winds 5 to 10 miles an hour. For tonight, clear. Lows in the mid-50s. North winds around 5 miles an hour. Thursday, mostly sunny.

highs in the upper 70s. Northeast winds around 5 miles an hour. For Thursday night, partly cloudy. Lows in the upper 50s. East winds around 5 miles an hour. Friday, partly cloudy. Highs in the upper 70s. East winds around 5 miles an hour. Once again, the forecast for this afternoon. Partly cloudy. Not as warm with highs in the mid-70s. North winds 5 to 10 miles an hour. Taking a look at the 3-through-7-day forecast for Indianapolis and central Indiana. For Friday night and Saturday, partly cloudy. Lows in the lower 60s. Highs in the mid-80s. Saturday night, partly cloudy through the late overnight, then clearing. Lows in the upper 60s. For Sunday, partly cloudy. Hot with highs in the lower 90s. Sunday night, partly cloudy with a slight chance of thunderstorms. A slight chance of showers through the late overnight, then a chance of showers toward daybreak. Lows in the lower 70s. Chance of rain 40%. For Monday, partly cloudy. A slight chance of showers and thunderstorms through early afternoon, then a chance of showers and thunderstorms late in the afternoon. Hot with highs around 90. Chance of rain 40%. Monday night, partly cloudy with a chance of showers with a slight chance of thunderstorms through the late overnight, then mostly clear with a slight chance of showers toward daybreak. Lows around 70. Chance of rain 30%. For Tuesday, partly cloudy with a slight chance of showers and thunderstorms. Highs in the mid-80s. Chance of rain 20%. The current time is 12:39 p.m. Eastern Daylight Time. The 8 to 14 day outlook for Wednesday, July 29th through Tuesday, August 4th, calls for temperatures to be above normal and precipitation to be below normal. Normal highs for the period are around 85 degrees, and normal lows are around 65. The normal precipitation total for the 7 days is around 0.80 inches. At noon, at Indianapolis, it was mostly sunny. The temperature was 71 degrees, the dew point 49, and the relative humidity 45%. The wind was northeast at 16 miles an hour, gusting to 22. The barometric pressure was 30.05 inches and rising. Around central Indiana, it was sunny, with a temperature of 68 at Anderson and 67 at Zionsville. It was mostly sunny, with a temperature of 68 at Muncie, 68 at Eagle Creek Air Park, and 70 at Shelbyville. Elsewhere across Indiana, skies ranged from mostly sunny to partly sunny. It was 68 at South Bend, 67 at Fort Wayne, and 70 at Lafayette. Terre Haute reported 72, Bloomington reported 71, and Evansville reported 78. Just outside Indiana, at Champaign, it was sunny, with a temperature of 71. It was mostly sunny, with a temperature of 66 at Dayton, 76 at St. Louis, and 70 at Cincinnati. It was partly sunny, with a temperature of 67 at Chicago, and 76 at Louisville. Once again, at Indianapolis, it was 71 degrees with mostly sunny skies. This is NOAA All Hazards Radio KEC 74 in Indianapolis. And now a look at your forecast for Indianapolis and central Indiana. This afternoon, partly cloudy. Not as warm with highs in the mid-70s. North winds 5 to 10 miles an hour. For tonight, clear. Lows in the mid-50s. North winds around 5 miles an hour. Thursday, mostly sunny. Highs in the upper 70s. Northeast winds around 5 miles an hour. For Thursday night, partly cloudy. Lows in the upper 50s. East winds around 5 miles an hour. Friday, partly cloudy. Highs in the upper 70s. East winds around 5 miles an hour. Once again, the forecast for this afternoon. Partly cloudy. Not as warm with highs in the mid-70s. North winds 5 to 10 miles an hour. Taking a look at the 3-through-7-day forecast for Indianapolis and central Indiana. For Friday night and Saturday, partly cloudy. Lows in the lower 60s.
highs in the mid-80s. Saturday night, partly cloudy through the late overnight, then clearing. Lows in the upper 60s. For Sunday, partly cloudy, hot with highs in the lower 90s. Sunday night, partly cloudy with a slight chance of thunderstorms. A slight chance of showers through the late overnight, then a chance of showers toward daybreak. Lows in the lower 70s. Chance of rain 40%. For Monday, partly cloudy. A slight chance of showers and thunderstorms through early afternoon, then a chance of showers and thunderstorms late in the afternoon. Hot with highs around 90. Chance of rain 40%. Monday night, partly cloudy with a chance of showers with a slight chance of thunderstorms through the late overnight, then mostly clear with a slight chance of showers toward daybreak. Lows around 70. Chance of rain 30%. For Tuesday, partly cloudy with a slight chance of showers and thunderstorms. Highs in the mid-80s. Chance of rain 20%. Now here is the hazardous weather outlook for central Indiana. For the period today and tonight, no hazardous weather is expected at this time. And now the extended outlook for the period Thursday through Tuesday. Isolated to scattered thunderstorms are possible at times late Sunday into early next week. It is too early to determine if storms will be severe. Spotter information statement, spotter activation is not expected. The 8 to 14 day outlook for Wednesday, July 29th through Tuesday, August 4th, calls for temperatures to be above normal and precipitation to be below normal. Normal highs for the period are around 85 degrees and normal lows are around 65. The normal precipitation total for the 7 days is around 0.80 inches. At noon, at Indianapolis, it was mostly sunny. The temperature was 71 degrees, the dew point 49, and the relative humidity 45%. The wind was northeast at 16 miles an hour, gusting to 22. The barometric pressure was 30.05 inches and rising. Around central Indiana, it was sunny, with a temperature of 68 at Anderson and 67 at Zionsville. It was mostly sunny, with a temperature of 68 at Muncie, 68 at Eagle Creek Airpark, and 70 at Shelbyville. Elsewhere across Indiana, skies ranged from mostly sunny to partly sunny. It was 68 at South Bend, 67 at Fort Wayne, and 70 at Lafayette. Terre Haute reported 72, Bloomington reported 71, and Evansville reported 78. Just outside Indiana, at Champaign, it was sunny, with a temperature of 71. It was mostly sunny, with a temperature of 66 at Dayton, 76 at St. Louis, and 70 at Cincinnati. It was partly sunny, with a temperature of 67 at Chicago, and 76 at Louisville. Once again, at Indianapolis, it was 71 degrees with mostly sunny skies. This is NOAA All Hazards Radio KEC 74 in Indianapolis. And now a look at your forecast for Indianapolis and central Indiana. This afternoon, partly cloudy. Not as warm with highs in the mid-70s. North winds 5 to 10 miles an hour. For tonight, clear. Lows in the mid-50s. North winds around 5 miles an hour. Thursday, mostly sunny. Highs in the upper 70s. Northeast winds around 5 miles an hour. For Thursday night, partly cloudy. Lows in the upper 50s. East winds around 5 miles an hour. Friday, partly cloudy. Highs in the upper 70s. East winds around 5 miles an hour. Once again, the forecast for this afternoon. Partly cloudy. Not as warm with highs in the mid-70s. North winds 5 to 10 miles an hour. Taking a look at the 3 through 7 day forecast for Indianapolis and central Indiana. For Friday night and Saturday. Partly cloudy. Lows in the lower 60s. Highs in the mid-80s. Saturday night. Partly cloudy through the late overnight, then clearing. Lows in the upper 60s. For Sunday, partly cloudy. Hot with highs in the lower 90s. Sunday night, partly cloudy with a slight chance of thunderstorms. A
slight chance of showers through the late overnight, then a chance of showers toward daybreak. Lows in the lower 70s. Chance of rain 40%. For Monday, partly cloudy. A slight chance of showers and thunderstorms through early afternoon, then a chance of showers and thunderstorms late in the afternoon. Hot with highs around 90. Chance of rain 40%. Monday night, partly cloudy with a chance of showers with a slight chance of thunderstorms through the late overnight, then mostly clear with a slight chance of showers toward daybreak. Lows around 70. Chance of rain 30%. For Tuesday, partly cloudy with a slight chance of showers and thunderstorms. Highs in the mid-80s. Chance of rain 20%. The 8 to 14 day outlook for Wednesday, July 29th through Tuesday, August 4th, calls for temperatures to be above normal and precipitation to be below normal. Normal highs for the period are around 85 degrees and normal lows are around 65. The normal precipitation total for the 7 days is around 0.80 inches. At noon, at Indianapolis, it was mostly sunny. The temperature was 71 degrees, the dew point 49, and the relative humidity 45%. The wind was northeast at 16 miles an hour, gusting to 22. The barometric pressure was 30.05 inches and rising. Around central Indiana, it was sunny, with a temperature of 68 at Anderson and 67 at Zionsville. It was mostly sunny, with a temperature of 68 at Muncie, 68 at Eagle Creek Air Park, and 70 at Shelbyville. Elsewhere across Indiana, skies ranged from mostly sunny to partly sunny. It was 68 at South Bend, 67 at Fort Wayne, and 70 at Lafayette. Terre Haute reported 72, Bloomington reported 71, and Evansville reported 78. Just outside Indiana, at Champaign, it was sunny, with a temperature of 71. It was mostly sunny, with a temperature of 66 at Dayton, 76 at St. Louis, and 70 at Cincinnati. It was partly sunny, with a temperature of 67 at Chicago, and 76 at Louisville. Once again, at Indianapolis, it was 71 degrees with mostly sunny skies. This is NOAA All Hazards Radio KEC 74 in Indianapolis. And now a look at your forecast for Indianapolis and central Indiana. This afternoon, partly cloudy. Not as warm with highs in the mid-70s. North winds 5 to 10 miles an hour. For tonight, clear. Lows in the mid-50s. North winds around 5 miles an hour. Thursday, mostly sunny. Highs in the upper 70s. Northeast winds around 5 miles an hour. For Thursday night, partly cloudy. Lows in the upper 50s. East winds around 5 miles an hour. Friday, partly cloudy. Highs in the upper 70s. East winds around 5 miles an hour. Once again, the forecast for this afternoon. Partly cloudy. Not as warm with highs in the mid-70s. North winds 5 to 10 miles an hour. Taking a look at the 3 through 7 day forecast for Indianapolis and central Indiana. For Friday night and Saturday. Partly cloudy. Lows in the lower 60s. Highs in the mid-80s. Saturday night. Partly cloudy through the late overnight, then clearing. Lows in the upper 60s. For Sunday, partly cloudy. Hot with highs in the lower 90s. Sunday night, partly cloudy with a slight chance of thunderstorms. A slight chance of showers through the late overnight, then a chance of showers toward daybreak. Lows in the lower 70s. Chance of rain 40%. For Monday, partly cloudy. A slight chance of showers and thunderstorms through early afternoon, then a chance of showers and thunderstorms late in the afternoon. Hot with highs around 90. Chance of rain 40%. Monday night. Partly cloudy with a chance of showers with a slight chance of thunderstorms through the late overnight, then mostly clear with a slight chance of showers toward daybreak. Lows around 70. Chance of rain 30%. For Tuesday. Partly cloudy with a slight chance of showers and thunderstorms. Highs in the mid-80s. Chance of rain 20%.

8 to 14 day outlook for Wednesday, July 29th through Tuesday, August 4th calls for temperatures to be above normal and precipitation to be below normal. Normal highs for the period are around 85 degrees and normal lows are around 65. The normal precipitation total for the 7 days is around 0.80 inches. At noon, at Indianapolis, it was mostly sunny. The temperature was 71 degrees, the dew point 49, and the relative humidity 45%. The wind was northeast at 16 miles an hour, gusting to 22. The barometric pressure was 30.05 inches and rising. Around central Indiana, it was sunny, with a temperature of 68 at Anderson and 67 at Zionsville. It was mostly sunny, with a temperature of 68 at Muncie, 68 at Eagle Creek Air Park, and 70 at Shelbyville. Elsewhere across Indiana, skies ranged from mostly sunny to partly sunny. It was 68 at South Bend, 67 at Fort Wayne, and 70 at Lafayette. Terre Haute reported 72, Bloomington reported 71, and Evansville reported 78. Just outside Indiana, at Champaign, it was sunny, with a temperature of 71. It was mostly sunny, with a temperature of 66 at Dayton, 76 at St. Louis, and 70 at Cincinnati. It was partly sunny, with a temperature of 67 at Chicago, and 76 at Louisville. Once again, at Indianapolis, it was 71 degrees with mostly sunny skies. The current time is 12:53 p.m. Eastern Daylight Time. This is NOAA All Hazards Radio KEC 74 in Indianapolis. And now a look at your forecast for Indianapolis and central Indiana. This afternoon, partly cloudy. Not as warm with highs in the mid-70s. North winds 5 to 10 miles an hour. For tonight, clear. Lows in the mid-50s. North winds around 5 miles an hour. Thursday, mostly sunny. Highs in the upper 70s. Northeast winds around 5 miles an hour. For Thursday night, partly cloudy. Lows in the upper 50s. East winds around 5 miles an hour. Friday, partly cloudy. Highs in the upper 70s. East winds around 5 miles an hour. Once again, the forecast for this afternoon. Partly cloudy. Not as warm with highs in the mid-70s. North winds 5 to 10 miles an hour. Taking a look at the 3 through 7 day forecast for Indianapolis and central Indiana. For Friday night and Saturday, partly cloudy. Lows in the lower 60s. Highs in the mid-80s. Saturday night, partly cloudy through the late overnight, then clearing. Lows in the upper 60s. For Sunday, partly cloudy. Hot with highs in the lower 90s. Sunday night, partly cloudy with a slight chance of thunderstorms. A slight chance of showers through the late overnight, then a chance of showers toward daybreak. Lows in the lower 70s. Chance of rain 40%. For Monday, partly cloudy. A slight chance of showers and thunderstorms through early afternoon, then a chance of showers and thunderstorms late in the afternoon. Hot with highs around 90. Chance of rain 40%. Monday night, partly cloudy with a chance of showers with a slight chance of thunderstorms through the late overnight, then mostly clear with a slight chance of showers toward daybreak. Lows around 70. Chance of rain 30%. For Tuesday, partly cloudy with a slight chance of showers and thunderstorms. Highs in the mid-80s. Chance of rain 20%. The 8 to 14 day outlook for Wednesday, July 29th through Tuesday, August 4th calls for temperatures to be above normal and precipitation to be below normal. Normal highs for the period are around 85 degrees and normal lows are around 65. The normal precipitation total for the 7 days is around 0.80 inches. At noon, at Indianapolis, it was mostly sunny. The temperature was 71 degrees, the dew point 49, and the relative humidity 45%. The wind was northeast at 16 miles an hour, gusting to 22. The barometric pressure was 30.05 inches and rising. Around central Indiana, it was sunny, with a temperature of 60.

forecast for Indianapolis and central Indiana. This afternoon, partly cloudy. Not as warm with highs in the mid-70s. North winds 5 to 10 miles an hour. For tonight, clear. Lows in the mid-50s. North winds around 5 miles an hour. Thursday, mostly sunny. Highs in the upper 70s. Northeast winds around 5 miles an hour. For Thursday night, partly cloudy. Lows in the upper 50s. East winds around 5 miles an hour. Friday, partly cloudy. Highs in the upper 70s. East winds around 5 miles an hour. Once again, the forecast for this afternoon. Partly cloudy. Not as warm with highs in the mid-70s. North winds 5 to 10 miles an hour. Taking a look at the 3 through 7 day forecast for Indianapolis and central Indiana. For Friday night and Saturday, partly cloudy. Lows in the lower 60s. Highs in the mid-80s. Saturday night, partly cloudy through the late overnight, then clearing. Lows in the upper 60s. For Sunday, partly cloudy. Hot with highs in the lower 90s. Sunday night, partly cloudy with a slight chance of thunderstorms. A slight chance of showers through the late overnight, then a chance of showers toward daybreak. Lows in the lower 70s. Chance of rain 40%. For Monday, partly cloudy. A slight chance of showers and thunderstorms through early afternoon, then a chance of showers and thunderstorms late in the afternoon. Hot with highs around 90. Chance of rain 40%. Monday night, partly cloudy with a chance of showers with a slight chance of thunderstorms through the late overnight, then mostly clear with a slight chance of showers toward daybreak. Lows around 70. Chance of rain 30%. For Tuesday, partly cloudy with a slight chance of showers and thunderstorms. Highs in the mid-80s. Chance of rain 20%. The 8 to 14 day outlook for Wednesday, July 29th through Tuesday, August 4th, calls for temperatures to be above normal and precipitation to be below normal. Normal highs for the period are around 85 degrees and normal lows are around 65. The normal precipitation total for the 7 days is around 0.80 inches. At noon, at Indianapolis, it was mostly sunny. The temperature was 71 degrees, the dew point 49, and the relative humidity 45%. The wind was northeast at 16 miles an hour, gusting to 22. The barometric pressure was 30.05 inches and rising. Around central Indiana, it was sunny, with a temperature of 68 at Anderson and 67 at Zionsville. It was mostly sunny, with a temperature of 68 at Muncie, 68 at Eagle Creek Air Park, and 70 at Shelbyville. Elsewhere across Indiana, skies ranged from mostly sunny to partly sunny. It was 68 at South Bend, 67 at Fort Wayne, and 70 at Lafayette. Terre Haute reported 72, Bloomington reported 71, and Evansville reported 78. Just outside Indiana, at Champaign, it was sunny, with a temperature of 71. It was mostly sunny, with a temperature of 66 at Dayton, 76 at St. Louis, and 70 at Cincinnati. It was partly sunny, with a temperature of 67 at Chicago, and 76 at Louisville. Once again, at Indianapolis, it was 71 degrees with mostly sunny skies. Now here is the hazardous weather outlook for central Indiana. For the period today and tonight, no hazardous weather is expected at this time. And now the extended outlook for the period Thursday through Tuesday. Isolated to scattered thunderstorms are possible at times late Sunday into early next week. It is too early to determine if storms will be severe. Spotter information statement, spotter activation is not expected. This is NOAA All Hazards Radio KEC 74 in Indianapolis. And now a look at your forecast for Indianapolis and central Indiana. This afternoon, partly cloudy. Not as warm with highs in the mid-70s. North winds 5 to 10 miles an hour. For tonight, clear. Lows in the mid-50s. North winds around 5 miles an hour. Thursday,

mostly sunny. Highs in the upper 70s. Northeast winds around 5 miles an hour. For Thursday night, partly cloudy. Lows in the upper 50s. East winds around 5 miles an hour. Friday, partly cloudy. Highs in the upper 70s. East winds around 5 miles an hour. Once again, the forecast for this afternoon. Partly cloudy. Not as warm with highs in the mid-70s. North winds 5 to 10 miles an hour. Taking a look at the 3 through 7 day forecast for Indianapolis and central Indiana. For Friday night and Saturday. Partly cloudy. Lows in the lower 60s. Highs in the mid-80s. Saturday night. Partly cloudy through the late overnight, then clearing. Lows in the upper 60s. For Sunday, partly cloudy. Hot with highs in the lower 90s. Sunday night, partly cloudy with a slight chance of thunderstorms. A slight chance of showers through the late overnight, then a chance of showers toward daybreak. Lows in the lower 70s. Chance of rain 40%. For Monday, partly cloudy. A slight chance of showers and thunderstorms through early afternoon, then a chance of showers and thunderstorms late in the afternoon. Hot with highs around 90. Chance of rain 40%. Monday night. Partly cloudy with a chance of showers with a slight chance of thunderstorms through the late overnight, then mostly clear with a slight chance of showers toward daybreak. Lows around 70. Chance of rain 30%. For Tuesday. Partly cloudy with a slight chance of showers and thunderstorms. Highs in the mid-80s. Chance of rain 20%. The 8 to 14 day outlook for Wednesday, July 29th through Tuesday, August 4th, calls for temperatures to be above normal and precipitation to be below normal. Normal highs for the period are around 85 degrees and normal lows are around 65. The normal precipitation total for the 7 days is around 0.80 inches. At noon, at Indianapolis, it was mostly sunny. The temperature was 71 degrees, the dew point 49, and the relative humidity 45%. The wind was northeast at 16 miles an hour, gusting to 22. The barometric pressure was 30.05 inches and rising. Around central Indiana, it was sunny, with a temperature of 68 at Anderson and 67 at Zionsville. It was mostly sunny, with a temperature of 68 at Muncie, 68 at Eagle Creek Air Park, and 70 at Shelbyville. Elsewhere across Indiana, skies ranged from mostly sunny to partly sunny. It was 68 at South Bend, 67 at Fort Wayne, and 70 at Lafayette. Terre Haute reported 72, Bloomington reported 71, and Evansville reported 78. Just outside Indiana, at Champaign, it was sunny, with a temperature of 71. It was mostly sunny, with a temperature of 66 at Dayton, 76 at St. Louis, and 70 at Cincinnati. It was partly sunny, with a temperature of 67 at Chicago, and 76 at Louisville. Once again, at Indianapolis, it was 71 degrees with mostly sunny skies. This is NOAA All Hazards Radio KEC 74 in Indianapolis. And now a look at your forecast for Indianapolis and central Indiana. This afternoon, partly cloudy. Not as warm with highs in the mid-70s. North winds 5 to 10 miles an hour. For tonight, clear. Lows in the mid-50s. North winds around 5 miles an hour. Thursday, mostly sunny. Highs in the upper 70s. Northeast winds around 5 miles an hour. For Thursday night, partly cloudy. Lows in the upper 50s. East winds around 5 miles an hour. Friday, partly cloudy. Highs in the upper 70s. East winds around 5 miles an hour. Once again, the forecast for this afternoon. Partly cloudy. Not as warm with highs in the mid-70s. North winds 5 to 10 miles an hour. Taking a look at the 3 through 7 day forecast for Indianapolis and central Indiana. For Friday night and Saturday, partly cloudy. Lows in the lower 60s. Highs in the mid-80s. Saturday night.

partly cloudy through the late overnight, then clearing. Lows in the upper 60s. For Sunday, partly cloudy. Hot with highs in the lower 90s. Sunday night, partly cloudy with a slight chance of thunderstorms. A slight chance of showers through the late overnight, then a chance of showers toward daybreak. Lows in the lower 70s. Chance of rain 40%. For Monday, partly cloudy. A slight chance of showers and thunderstorms through early afternoon, then a chance of showers and thunderstorms late in the afternoon. Hot with highs around 90. Chance of rain 40%. Monday night, partly cloudy with a chance of showers with a slight chance of thunderstorms through the late overnight, then mostly clear with a slight chance of showers toward daybreak. Lows around 70. Chance of rain 30%. For Tuesday, partly cloudy with a slight chance of showers and thunderstorms. Highs in the mid-80s. Chance of rain 20%. The current time is 1:09 p.m. Eastern Daylight Time. The 8 to 14 day outlook for Wednesday, July 29th through Tuesday, August 4th, calls for temperatures to be above normal and precipitation to be below normal. Normal highs for the period are around 85 degrees, and normal lows are around 65. The normal precipitation total for the 7 days is around 0.80 inches. At noon, at Indianapolis, it was mostly sunny. The temperature was 71 degrees, the dew point 49, and the relative humidity 45%. The wind was northeast at 16 miles an hour, gusting to 22. The barometric pressure was 30.05 inches and rising. Around central Indiana, it was sunny, with a temperature of 68 at Anderson and 67 at Zionsville. It was mostly sunny, with a temperature of 68 at Muncie, 68 at Eagle Creek Airpark, and 70 at Shelbyville. Elsewhere across Indiana, skies ranged from mostly sunny to partly sunny. It was 68 at South Bend, 67 at Fort Wayne, and 70 at Lafayette. Terre Haute reported 72, Bloomington reported 71, and Evansville reported 78. Just outside Indiana, at Champaign, it was sunny, with a temperature of 71. It was mostly sunny, with a temperature of 66 at Dayton, 76 at St. Louis, and 70 at Cincinnati. It was partly sunny, with a temperature of 67 at Chicago, and 76 at Louisville. Once again, at Indianapolis, it was 71 degrees with mostly sunny skies. At 1 p.m., at Indianapolis, it was mostly sunny. The temperature was 74 degrees, the dew point 50, and the relative humidity 42%. The wind was north at 15 miles an hour, gusting to 24. The barometric pressure was 30.05 inches and steady. Around central Indiana and Eagle Creek Airpark, it was sunny, with a temperature of 71. At Shelbyville, it was mostly sunny, with a temperature of 71. At Zionsville, it was partly sunny, with a temperature of 68. It was cloudy, with a temperature of 68 at Anderson and 69 at Muncie. Elsewhere across Indiana, at Terre Haute, it was sunny, with a temperature of 73. It was mostly sunny, with a temperature of 69 at South Bend, 68 at Fort Wayne, and 74 at Bloomington. At Evansville, it was partly sunny, with a temperature of 80. At Lafayette, it was cloudy, with a temperature of 71. Just outside Indiana, skies ranged from mostly sunny to partly sunny. It was 68 at Chicago, 71 at Champaign, and 68 at Dayton. St. Louis reported 76, Cincinnati reported 70, and Louisville reported 77. Once again, at Indianapolis, it was 74 degrees with mostly sunny skies. This is NOAA All Hazards Radio KEC 74 in Indianapolis. And now a look at your forecast for Indianapolis and central Indiana. This afternoon, partly cloudy. Not as warm with highs in the mid-70s. North winds 5 to 10 miles an hour. For tonight, clear. Lows in the mid-50s. North winds around 5 miles an hour. Thursday, mostly sunny. Highs in the upper 70s. Northeast winds around 5 miles an hour. For Thursday night, partly cloudy.

Cloudy. Lows in the upper 50s. East winds around 5 miles an hour. Friday. Partly cloudy. Highs in the upper 70s. East winds around 5 miles an hour. Once again, the forecast for this afternoon. Partly cloudy. Not as warm with highs in the mid-70s. North winds 5 to 10 miles an hour. Taking a look at the 3-7 day forecast for Indianapolis and central Indiana. For Friday night and Saturday, partly cloudy. Lows in the lower 60s. Highs in the mid-80s. Saturday night, partly cloudy through the late overnight, then clearing. Lows in the upper 60s. For Sunday, partly cloudy. Hot with highs in the lower 90s. Sunday night, partly cloudy with a slight chance of thunderstorms. A slight chance of showers through the late overnight, then a chance of showers toward daybreak. Lows in the lower 70s. Chance of rain 40%. For Monday, partly cloudy. A slight chance of showers and thunderstorms through early afternoon, then a chance of showers and thunderstorms late in the afternoon. Hot with highs around 90. Chance of rain 40%. Monday night, partly cloudy with a chance of showers with a slight chance of thunderstorms through the late overnight, then mostly clear with a slight chance of showers toward daybreak. Lows around 70. Chance of rain 30%. For Tuesday, partly cloudy with a slight chance of showers and thunderstorms. Highs in the mid-80s. Chance of rain 20%. The 8-14 day outlook for Wednesday, July 29th through Tuesday, August 4th, calls for temperatures to be above normal and precipitation to be below normal. Normal highs for the period are around 85 degrees and normal lows are around 65. The normal precipitation total for the 7 days is around 0.80 inches. At 1 p.m. at Indianapolis, it was mostly sunny. The temperature was 74 degrees, the dew point 50, and the relative humidity 42%. The wind was north at 15 miles an hour, gusting to 24. The barometric pressure was 30.05 inches and steady. Around central Indiana and Eagle Creek Airport, it was sunny, with a temperature of 71. At Shelbyville, it was mostly sunny, with a temperature of 71. At Zionsville, it was partly sunny, with a temperature of 68. It was cloudy, with a temperature of 68 at Anderson and 69 at Muncie. Elsewhere across Indiana, at Terre Haute, it was sunny, with a temperature of 73. It was mostly sunny, with a temperature of 69 at South Bend, 68 at Fort Wayne, and 74 at Bloomington. At Evansville, it was partly sunny, with a temperature of 80. At Lafayette, it was cloudy, with a temperature of 71. Just outside Indiana, skies ranged from mostly sunny to partly sunny. It was 68 at Chicago, 71 at Champaign, and 68 at Dayton. St. Louis reported 76, Cincinnati reported 70, and Louisville reported 77. Once again, at Indianapolis, it was 74 degrees with mostly sunny skies. This is NOAA All Hazards Radio KEC 74 in Indianapolis. And now a look at your forecast for Indianapolis and central Indiana. This afternoon, partly cloudy. Not as warm with highs in the mid-70s. North winds 5 to 10 miles an hour. For tonight, clear. Lows in the mid-50s. North winds around 5 miles an hour. Thursday, mostly sunny. Highs in the upper 70s. Northeast winds around 5 miles an hour. For Thursday night, partly cloudy. Lows in the upper 50s. East winds around 5 miles an hour. Friday, partly cloudy. Highs in the upper 70s. East winds around 5 miles an hour. Once again, the forecast for this afternoon. Partly cloudy. Not as warm with highs in the mid-70s. North winds 5 to 10 miles an hour. Taking a look at the 3-7 day forecast for Indianapolis and central Indiana. For Friday night and Saturday, partly cloudy. Lows in the lower 60s. Highs in the mid-80s. Saturday night,

partly cloudy through the late overnight, then clearing. Lows in the upper 60s. For Sunday, partly cloudy, hot with highs in the lower 90s. Sunday night, partly cloudy with a slight chance of thunderstorms. A slight chance of showers through the late overnight, then a chance of showers toward daybreak. Lows in the lower 70s. Chance of rain 40%. For Monday, partly cloudy. A slight chance of showers and thunderstorms through early afternoon, then a chance of showers and thunderstorms late in the afternoon. Hot with highs around 90. Chance of rain 40%. Monday night, partly cloudy with a chance of showers with a slight chance of thunderstorms through the late overnight, then mostly clear with a slight chance of showers toward daybreak. Lows around 70. Chance of rain 30%. For Tuesday, partly cloudy with a slight chance of showers and thunderstorms. Highs in the mid-80s. Chance of rain 20%. The 8 to 14 day outlook for Wednesday, July 29th through Tuesday, August 4th, calls for temperatures to be above normal and precipitation to be below normal. Normal highs for the period are around 85 degrees and normal lows are around 65. The normal precipitation total for the 7 days is around 0.80 inches. At 1 p.m. at Indianapolis, it was mostly sunny. The temperature was 74 degrees, the dew point 50, and the relative humidity 42%. The wind was north at 15 miles an hour, gusting to 24. The barometric pressure was 30.05 inches and steady. Around central Indiana and Eagle Creek Airpark, it was sunny, with a temperature of 71. At Shelbyville, it was mostly sunny, with a temperature of 71. At Zionsville, it was partly sunny, with a temperature of 68. It was cloudy, with a temperature of 68 at Anderson and 69 at Muncie. Elsewhere across Indiana, at Terre Haute, it was sunny, with a temperature of 73. It was mostly sunny, with a temperature of 69 at South Bend, 68 at Fort Wayne, and 74 at Bloomington. At Evansville, it was partly sunny, with a temperature of 80. At Lafayette, it was cloudy, with a temperature of 71. Just outside Indiana, skies ranged from mostly sunny to partly sunny. It was 68 at Chicago, 71 at Champaign, and 68 at Dayton. St. Louis reported 76, Cincinnati reported 70, and Louisville reported 77. Once again, at Indianapolis, it was 74 degrees with mostly sunny skies. This is NOAA All Hazards Radio KEC 74 in Indianapolis. And now a look at your forecast for Indianapolis and central Indiana. This afternoon, partly cloudy. Not as warm with highs in the mid-70s. North winds 5 to 10 miles an hour. For tonight, clear. Lows in the mid-50s. North winds around 5 miles an hour. Thursday, mostly sunny. Highs in the upper 70s. Northeast winds around 5 miles an hour. For Thursday night, partly cloudy. Lows in the upper 50s. East winds around 5 miles an hour. Friday, partly cloudy. Highs in the upper 70s. East winds around 5 miles an hour. Once again, the forecast for this afternoon. Partly cloudy. Not as warm with highs in the mid-70s. North winds 5 to 10 miles an hour. Now here is the hazardous weather outlook for central Indiana. For the period today and tonight. No hazardous weather is expected at this time. And now the extended outlook for the period Thursday through Tuesday. Isolated to scattered thunderstorms are possible at times late Sunday into early next week. It is too early to determine if storms will be severe. Spotter information statement, spotter activation is not expected. Taking a look at the 3 through 7 day forecast for Indianapolis and central Indiana. For Friday night and Saturday, partly cloudy. Lows in the lower 60s. Highs in the mid 80s. Saturday night, partly cloudy through the late overnight, then clearing. Lows in the upper 60s. For Sunday, partly cloudy, hot with highs in the lower 90s. Sunday night,

partly cloudy with a slight chance of thunderstorms. A slight chance of showers through the late overnight, then a chance of showers toward daybreak. Lows in the lower 70s. Chance of rain 40%. For Monday, partly cloudy. A slight chance of showers and thunderstorms through early afternoon, then a chance of showers and thunderstorms late in the afternoon. Hot with highs around 90. Chance of rain 40%. Monday night, partly cloudy with a chance of showers with a slight chance of thunderstorms through the late overnight, then mostly clear with a slight chance of showers toward daybreak. Lows around 70. Chance of rain 30%. For Tuesday, partly cloudy with a slight chance of showers and thunderstorms. Highs in the mid-80s. Chance of rain 20%. The current time is 1:24 p.m. Eastern Daylight Time. The 8 to 14 day outlook for Wednesday, July 29th through Tuesday, August 4th, calls for temperatures to be above normal and precipitation to be below normal. Normal highs for the period are around 85 degrees and normal lows are around 65. The normal precipitation total for the 7 days is around 0.80 inches. At 1 p.m. at Indianapolis, it was mostly sunny. The temperature was 74 degrees, the dew point 50, and the relative humidity 42%. The wind was north at 15 miles an hour, gusting to 24. The barometric pressure was 30.05 inches and steady. Around central Indiana and Eagle Creek Airpark, it was sunny, with a temperature of 71. At Shelbyville, it was mostly sunny, with a temperature of 71. At Zionsville, it was partly sunny, with a temperature of 68. It was cloudy, with a temperature of 68 at Anderson and 69 at Muncie. Elsewhere across Indiana, at Terre Haute, it was sunny, with a temperature of 73. It was mostly sunny, with a temperature of 69 at South Bend, 68 at Fort Wayne, and 74 at Bloomington. At Evansville, it was partly sunny, with a temperature of 80. At Lafayette, it was cloudy, with a temperature of 71. Just outside Indiana, skies ranged from mostly sunny to partly sunny. It was 68 at Chicago, 71 at Champaign, and 68 at Dayton. St. Louis reported 76, Cincinnati reported 70, and Louisville reported 77. Once again, at Indianapolis, it was 74 degrees with mostly sunny skies. This is NOAA All Hazards Radio KEC 74 in Indianapolis. And now a look at your forecast for Indianapolis and central Indiana. This afternoon, partly cloudy. Not as warm with highs in the mid-70s. North winds 5 to 10 miles an hour. For tonight, clear. Lows in the mid-50s. North winds around 5 miles an hour. Thursday, mostly sunny. Highs in the upper 70s. Northeast winds around 5 miles an hour. For Thursday night, partly cloudy. Lows in the upper 50s. East winds around 5 miles an hour. Friday, partly cloudy. Highs in the upper 70s. East winds around 5 miles an hour. Once again, the forecast for this afternoon. Partly cloudy. Not as warm with highs in the mid-70s. North winds 5 to 10 miles an hour. Taking a look at the 3 through 7 day forecast for Indianapolis and central Indiana. For Friday night and Saturday, partly cloudy. Lows in the lower 60s. Highs in the mid-80s. Saturday night, partly cloudy through the late overnight, then clearing. Lows in the upper 60s. For Sunday, partly cloudy. Hot with highs in the lower 90s. Sunday night, partly cloudy with a slight chance of thunderstorms. A slight chance of showers through the late overnight, then a chance of showers toward daybreak. Lows in the lower 70s. Chance of rain 40%. For Monday, partly cloudy. A slight chance of showers and thunderstorms through early afternoon, then a chance of showers and thunderstorms late in the afternoon. Hot with highs around 90. Chance of rain 40%. Monday night, partly cloudy with a chance of showers with a slight chance of thunderstorms through the late overnight, then mostly clear with a slight

Chance of showers toward daybreak. Lows around 70. Chance of rain 30%. For Tuesday, partly cloudy with a slight chance of showers and thunderstorms. Highs in the mid-80s. Chance of rain 20%. The 8 to 14 day outlook for Wednesday, July 29th through Tuesday, August 4th, calls for temperatures to be above normal and precipitation to be below normal. Normal highs for the period are around 85 degrees, and normal lows are around 65. The normal precipitation total for the 7 days is around 0.80 inches. At 1 p.m., at Indianapolis, it was mostly sunny. The temperature was 74 degrees, the dew point 50, and the relative humidity 42%. The wind was north at 15 miles an hour, gusting to 24. The barometric pressure was 30.05 inches and steady. Around central Indiana and Eagle Creek Airport, it was sunny, with a temperature of 71. At Shelbyville, it was mostly sunny, with a temperature of 71. At Zionsville, it was partly sunny, with a temperature of 68. It was cloudy, with a temperature of 68 at Anderson and 69 at Muncie. Elsewhere across Indiana, at Terre Haute, it was sunny, with a temperature of 73. It was mostly sunny, with a temperature of 69 at South Bend, 68 at Fort Wayne, and 74 at Bloomington. At Evansville, it was partly sunny, with a temperature of 80. At Lafayette, it was cloudy, with a temperature of 71. Just outside Indiana, skies ranged from mostly sunny to partly sunny. It was 68 at Chicago, 71 at Champaign, and 68 at Dayton. St. Louis reported 76, Cincinnati reported 70, and Louisville reported 77. Once again, at Indianapolis it was 74 degrees with mostly sunny skies. This is NOAA All Hazards Radio KEC 74 in Indianapolis. And now a look at your forecast for Indianapolis and central Indiana. This afternoon, partly cloudy. Not as warm with highs in the mid-70s. North winds 5 to 10 miles an hour. For tonight, clear. Lows in the mid-50s. North winds around 5 miles an hour. Thursday, mostly sunny. Highs in the upper 70s. Northeast winds around 5 miles an hour. For Thursday night, partly cloudy. Lows in the upper 50s. East winds around 5 miles an hour. Friday, partly cloudy. Highs in the upper 70s. East winds around 5 miles an hour. Once again, the forecast for this afternoon. Partly cloudy. Not as warm with highs in the mid-70s. North winds 5 to 10 miles an hour. Taking a look at the 3 through 7 day forecast for Indianapolis and central Indiana. For Friday night and Saturday, partly cloudy. Lows in the lower 60s. Highs in the mid-80s. Saturday night, partly cloudy through the late overnight, then clearing. Lows in the upper 60s. For Sunday, partly cloudy. Hot with highs in the lower 90s. Sunday night, partly cloudy with a slight chance of thunderstorms. A slight chance of showers through the late overnight, then a chance of showers toward daybreak. Lows in the lower 70s. Chance of rain 40%. For Monday, partly cloudy. A slight chance of showers and thunderstorms through early afternoon, then a chance of showers and thunderstorms late in the afternoon. Hot with highs around 90. Chance of rain 40%. Monday night, partly cloudy with a chance of showers with a slight chance of thunderstorms through the late overnight, then mostly clear with a slight chance of showers toward daybreak. Lows around 70. Chance of rain 30%. For Tuesday, partly cloudy with a slight chance of showers and thunderstorms. Highs in the mid-80s. Chance of rain 20%. The 8 to 14 day outlook for Wednesday, July 29th through Tuesday, August 4th, calls for temperatures to be above normal and precipitation to be below normal. Normal highs for the period are around 85 degrees and normal lows are around 65. The normal precipitation total for the 7 days is around 0.80 inches. At 1 p.m., at Indianapolis, it was most

mostly sunny. The normal precipitation total for the 7 days is around 0.80 inches. At 1 p.m., at Indianapolis, it was mostly sunny. The temperature was 74 degrees, the dew point 50, and the relative humidity 42%. The wind was north at 15 miles an hour, gusting to 24. The barometric pressure was 30.05 inches and steady. Around central Indiana and Eagle Creek Airpark, it was sunny, with a temperature of 71. At Shelbyville, it was mostly sunny, with a temperature of 71. At Zionsville, it was partly sunny, with a temperature of 68. It was cloudy, with a temperature of 68 at Anderson and 69 at Muncie. Elsewhere across Indiana, at Terre Haute, it was sunny, with a temperature of 73. It was mostly sunny, with a temperature of 69 at South Bend, 68 at Fort Wayne, and 74 at Bloomington. At Evansville, it was partly sunny, with a temperature of 80. At Lafayette, it was cloudy, with a temperature of 71. Just outside Indiana, skies ranged from mostly sunny to partly sunny. It was 68 at Chicago, 71 at Champaign, and 68 at Dayton. St. Louis reported 76, Cincinnati reported 70, and Louisville reported 77. Once again, at Indianapolis, it was 74 degrees with mostly sunny skies. This is NOAA All Hazards Radio KEC 74 in Indianapolis. And now a look at your forecast for Indianapolis and central Indiana. This afternoon, partly cloudy, not as warm with highs in the mid-70s. North winds 5 to 10 miles an hour. For tonight, clear, lows in the mid-50s. North winds around 5 miles an hour. Thursday, mostly sunny, highs in the upper 70s. Northeast winds around 5 miles an hour. For Thursday night, partly cloudy, lows in the upper 50s. East winds around 5 miles an hour. Friday, partly cloudy, highs in the upper 70s. East winds around 5 miles an hour. Once again, the forecast for this afternoon. Partly cloudy, not as warm with highs in the mid-70s. North winds 5 to 10 miles an hour. Taking a look at the 3 through 7 day forecast for Indianapolis and central Indiana. For Friday night and Saturday, partly cloudy, lows in the lower 60s, highs in the mid-80s. Saturday night, partly cloudy through the late overnight, then clearing, lows in the upper 60s. For Sunday, partly cloudy, hot with highs in the lower 90s. Sunday night, partly cloudy with a slight chance of thunderstorms. A slight chance of showers through the late overnight, then a chance of showers toward daybreak. Lows in the lower 70s. Chance of rain 40%. For Monday, partly cloudy. A slight chance of showers and thunderstorms through early afternoon, then a chance of showers and thunderstorms late in the afternoon. Hot with highs around 90. Chance of rain 40%. Monday night, partly cloudy with a chance of showers with a slight chance of thunderstorms through the late overnight, then mostly clear with a slight chance of showers toward daybreak. Lows around 70. Chance of rain 30%. For Tuesday, partly cloudy with a slight chance of showers and thunderstorms. Highs in the mid-80s. Chance of rain 20%. The 8 to 14 day outlook for Wednesday, July 29th through Tuesday, August 4th, calls for temperatures to be above normal and precipitation to be below normal. Normal highs for the period are around 85 degrees and normal lows are around 65. The normal precipitation total for the 7 days is around 0.80 inches. At 1 p.m., at Indianapolis, it was mostly sunny. The temperature was 74 degrees, the dew point 50, and the relative humidity 42%. The wind was north at 15 miles an hour, gusting to 24. The barometric pressure was 30.05 inches and steady. Around central Indiana and Eagle Creek Airpark, it was sunny, with a temperature of 71. At Shelbyville, it was mostly sunny, with a temperature of 71. At Zionsville, it was partly sunny, with a temperature of 60.

68. It was cloudy, with a temperature of 68 at Anderson and 69 at Muncie. Elsewhere across Indiana, at Terre Haute, it was sunny, with a temperature of 73. It was mostly sunny, with a temperature of 69 at South Bend, 68 at Fort Wayne, and 74 at Bloomington. At Evansville, it was partly sunny, with a temperature of 80. At Lafayette, it was cloudy, with a temperature of 71. Just outside Indiana, skies ranged from mostly sunny to partly sunny. It was 68 at Chicago, 71 at Champaign, and 68 at Dayton. St. Louis reported 76, Cincinnati reported 70, and Louisville reported 77. Once again, at Indianapolis it was 74 degrees with mostly sunny skies. The current time is 1:38 p.m. Eastern Daylight Time. This is NOAA All Hazards Radio KEC 74 in Indianapolis. And now a look at your forecast for Indianapolis and central Indiana. This afternoon, partly cloudy. Not as warm with highs in the mid-70s. North winds 5 to 10 miles an hour. For tonight, clear. Lows in the mid-50s. North winds around 5 miles an hour. Thursday, mostly sunny. Highs in the upper 70s. Northeast winds around 5 miles an hour. For Thursday night, partly cloudy. Lows in the upper 50s. East winds around 5 miles an hour. Friday, partly cloudy. Highs in the upper 70s. East winds around 5 miles an hour. Once again, the forecast for this afternoon. Partly cloudy. Not as warm with highs in the mid-70s. North winds 5 to 10 miles an hour. Taking a look at the 3-7 day forecast for Indianapolis and central Indiana. For Friday night and Saturday, partly cloudy. Lows in the lower 60s. Highs in the mid-80s. Saturday night, partly cloudy through the late overnight, then clearing. Lows in the upper 60s. For Sunday, partly cloudy. Hot with highs in the lower 90s. Sunday night, partly cloudy with a slight chance of thunderstorms. A slight chance of showers through the late overnight, then a chance of showers toward daybreak. Lows in the lower 70s. Chance of rain 40%. For Monday, partly cloudy. A slight chance of showers and thunderstorms through early afternoon, then a chance of showers and thunderstorms late in the afternoon. Hot with highs around 90. Chance of rain 40%. Monday night, partly cloudy with a chance of showers with a slight chance of thunderstorms through the late overnight, then mostly clear with a slight chance of showers toward daybreak. Lows around 70. Chance of rain 30%. For Tuesday, partly cloudy with a slight chance of showers and thunderstorms. Highs in the mid-80s. Chance of rain 20%. The 8-14 day outlook for Wednesday, July 29th through Tuesday, August 4th, calls for temperatures to be above normal and precipitation to be below normal. Normal highs for the period are around 85 degrees and normal lows are around 65. The normal precipitation total for the 7 days is around 0.80 inches. At 1 p.m., at Indianapolis, it was mostly sunny. The temperature was 74 degrees, the dew point 50, and the relative humidity 42%. The wind was north at 15 miles an hour, gusting to 24. The barometric pressure was 30.05 inches and steady. Around central Indiana and Eagle Creek Airpark, it was sunny, with a temperature of 71. At Shelbyville, it was mostly sunny, with a temperature of 71. At Zionsville, it was partly sunny, with a temperature of 68. It was cloudy, with a temperature of 68 at Anderson and 69 at Muncie. Elsewhere across Indiana, at Terre Haute, it was sunny, with a temperature of 73. It was mostly sunny, with a temperature of 69 at South Bend, 68 at Fort Wayne, and 74 at Bloomington. At Evansville, it was partly sunny, with a temperature of 80. At Lafayette, it was cloudy, with a temperature of 71. Just outside Indiana, skies ranged from mostly sunny to partly sunny. It was 68 at Chicago, 70.

in the upper 50s. East winds around 5 miles an hour. Friday, partly cloudy. Highs in the upper 70s. East winds around 5 miles an hour. Once again, the forecast for this afternoon. Partly cloudy. Not as warm with highs in the mid-70s. North winds 5 to 10 miles an hour. The current time is 1:53 p.m. Eastern Daylight Time. Taking a look at the 3 through 7 day forecast for Indianapolis and central Indiana. For Friday night and Saturday. Partly cloudy. Lows in the lower 60s. Highs in the mid-80s. Saturday night. Partly cloudy through the late overnight, then clearing. Lows in the upper 60s. For Sunday. Partly cloudy. Hot with highs in the lower 90s. Sunday night. Partly cloudy with a slight chance of thunderstorms. A slight chance of showers through the late overnight, then a chance of showers toward daybreak. Lows in the lower 70s. Chance of rain 40%. For Monday, partly cloudy. A slight chance of showers and thunderstorms through early afternoon, then a chance of showers and thunderstorms late in the afternoon. Hot with highs around 90. Chance of rain 40%. Monday night, partly cloudy with a chance of showers with a slight chance of thunderstorms through the late overnight, then mostly clear with a slight chance of showers toward daybreak. Lows around 70. Chance of rain 30%. For Tuesday, partly cloudy with a slight chance of showers and thunderstorms. Highs in the mid-80s. Chance of rain 20%. The 8 to 14 day outlook for Wednesday, July 29th through Tuesday, August 4th, calls for temperatures to be above normal and precipitation to be below normal. Normal highs for the period are around 85 degrees, and normal lows are around 65. The normal precipitation total for the 7 days is around 0.80 inches. At 1 p.m., at Indianapolis, it was mostly sunny. The temperature was 74 degrees, the dew point 50, and the relative humidity 42%. The wind was north at 15 miles an hour, gusting to 24. The barometric pressure was 30.05 inches and steady. Around central Indiana and Eagle Creek Airport, it was sunny, with a temperature of 71. At Shelbyville, it was mostly sunny, with a temperature of 71. At Zionsville, it was partly sunny, with a temperature of 68. It was cloudy, with a temperature of 68 at Anderson and 69 at Muncie. Elsewhere across Indiana, at Terre Haute, it was sunny, with a temperature of 73. It was mostly sunny, with a temperature of 69 at South Bend, 68 at Fort Wayne, and 74 at Bloomington. At Evansville, it was partly sunny, with a temperature of 80. At Lafayette, it was cloudy, with a temperature of 71. Just outside Indiana, skies ranged from mostly sunny to partly sunny. It was 68 at Chicago, 71 at Champaign, and 68 at Dayton. St. Louis reported 76, Cincinnati reported 70, and Louisville reported 77. Once again, at Indianapolis it was 74 degrees with mostly sunny skies. This is NOAA All Hazards Radio KEC 74 in Indianapolis. And now a look at your forecast for Indianapolis and central Indiana. This afternoon, partly cloudy. Not as warm with highs in the mid-70s. North winds 5 to 10 miles an hour. For tonight, clear. Lows in the mid-50s. North winds around 5 miles an hour. Thursday, mostly sunny. Highs in the upper 70s. Northeast winds around 5 miles an hour. For Thursday night, partly cloudy. Lows in the upper 50s. East winds around 5 miles an hour. Friday, partly cloudy. Highs in the upper 70s. East winds around 5 miles an hour. Once again, the forecast for this afternoon. Partly cloudy. Not as warm with highs in the mid-70s. North winds 5 to 10 miles an hour. Taking a look at the 3 through 7 day forecast for Indianapolis and central Indiana. For Friday night and Saturday, partly cloudy. Lows in the lower 60s.

hours toward daybreak. Lows around 70. Chance of rain 30% for Tuesday. Partly cloudy with a slight chance of showers and thunderstorms. Highs in the mid-80s. Chance of rain 20%. The 8 to 14 day outlook for Wednesday, July 29th through Tuesday, August 4th, calls for temperatures to be above normal and precipitation to be below normal. Normal highs for the period are around 85 degrees and normal lows are around 65. The normal precipitation total for the 7 days is around 0.80 inches. At 1 p.m., at Indianapolis, it was mostly sunny. The temperature was 74 degrees, the dew point 50, and the relative humidity 42%. The wind was north at 15 miles an hour, gusting to 24. The barometric pressure was 30.05 inches and steady. Around central Indiana and Eagle Creek Airport, it was sunny, with a temperature of 71. At Shelbyville, it was mostly sunny, with a temperature of 71. At Zionsville, it was partly sunny, with a temperature of 68. It was cloudy, with a temperature of 68 at Anderson and 69 at Muncie. Elsewhere across Indiana, at Terre Haute, it was sunny, with a temperature of 73. It was mostly sunny, with a temperature of 69 at South Bend, 68 at Fort Wayne, and 74 at Bloomington. At Evansville, it was partly sunny, with a temperature of 80. At Lafayette, it was cloudy, with a temperature of 71. Just outside Indiana, skies ranged from mostly sunny to partly sunny. It was 68 at Chicago, 71 at Champaign, and 68 at Dayton. St. Louis reported 76, Cincinnati reported 70, and Louisville reported 77. Once again, at Indianapolis, it was 74 degrees with mostly sunny skies. This is NOAA All Hazards Radio KEC 74 in Indianapolis. And now a look at your forecast for Indianapolis and central Indiana. This afternoon, partly cloudy. Not as warm with highs in the mid-70s. North winds 5 to 10 miles an hour. For tonight, clear. Lows in the mid-50s. North winds around 5 miles an hour. Thursday, mostly sunny. Highs in the upper 70s. Northeast winds around 5 miles an hour. For Thursday night, partly cloudy. Lows in the upper 50s. East winds around 5 miles an hour. Friday, partly cloudy. Highs in the upper 70s. East winds around 5 miles an hour. Once again, the forecast for this afternoon. Partly cloudy. Not as warm with highs in the mid-70s. North winds 5 to 10 miles an hour. Now here is the hazardous weather outlook for central Indiana. For the period today and tonight. No hazardous weather is expected at this time. And now the extended outlook for the period Thursday through Tuesday. Isolated to scattered thunderstorms are possible at times late Sunday into early next week. It is too early to determine if storms will be severe. Spotter information statement, spotter activation is not expected. Taking a look at the 3 through 7 day forecast for Indianapolis and central Indiana. For Friday night and Saturday, partly cloudy. Lows in the lower 60s. Highs in the mid-80s. Saturday night, partly cloudy through the late overnight, then clearing. Lows in the upper 60s. For Sunday, partly cloudy. Hot with highs in the lower 90s. Sunday night, partly cloudy with a slight chance of thunderstorms. A slight chance of showers through the late overnight, then a chance of showers toward daybreak. Lows in the lower 70s. Chance of rain 40%. For Monday, partly cloudy. A slight chance of showers and thunderstorms through early afternoon, then a chance of showers and thunderstorms late in the afternoon. Hot with highs around 90. Chance of rain 40%. Monday night, partly cloudy with a chance of showers with a slight chance of thunderstorms through the late overnight, then mostly clear with a slight chance of showers toward daybreak. Lows around 70. Chance of rain 30%. For Tuesday, partly cloudy with a slight chance of showers and thunderstorms. Highs in the mid-80s.

chance of rain 20%. The 8 to 14 day outlook for Wednesday, July 29th through Tuesday, August 4th calls for temperatures to be above normal and precipitation to be below normal. Normal highs for the period are around 85 degrees and normal lows are around 65. The normal precipitation total for the 7 days is around 0.80 inches. At 1 p.m. at Indianapolis, it was mostly sunny. The temperature was 74 degrees, the dew point 50, and the relative humidity 42%. The wind was north at 15 miles an hour, gusting to 24. The barometric pressure was 30.05 inches and steady. Around central Indiana and Eagle Creek Airpark, it was sunny, with a temperature of 71. At Shelbyville, it was mostly sunny, with a temperature of 71. At Zionsville, it was partly sunny, with a temperature of 68. It was cloudy, with a temperature of 68 at Anderson and 69 at Muncie. Elsewhere across Indiana, at Terre Haute, it was sunny, with a temperature of 73. It was mostly sunny, with a temperature of 69 at South Bend, 68 at Fort Wayne, and 74 at Bloomington. At Evansville, it was partly sunny, with a temperature of 80. At Lafayette, it was cloudy, with a temperature of 71. Just outside Indiana, skies ranged from mostly sunny to partly sunny. It was 68 at Chicago, 71 at Champaign, and 68 at Dayton. St. Louis reported 76, Cincinnati reported 70, and Louisville reported 77. Once again, at Indianapolis it was 74 degrees with mostly sunny skies. This is NOAA All Hazards Radio KEC 74 in Indianapolis. And now a look at your forecast for Indianapolis and central Indiana. This afternoon, partly cloudy, not as warm with highs in the mid-70s. North winds 5 to 10 miles an hour. For tonight, clear. Lows in the mid-50s. North winds around 5 miles an hour. Thursday, mostly sunny. Highs in the upper 70s. Northeast winds around 5 miles an hour. For Thursday night, partly cloudy. Lows in the upper 50s. East winds around 5 miles an hour. Friday, partly cloudy. Highs in the upper 70s. East winds around 5 miles an hour. Once again, the forecast for this afternoon. Partly cloudy. Not as warm with highs in the mid-70s. North winds 5 to 10 miles an hour. Taking a look at the 3 through 7 day forecast for Indianapolis and central Indiana. For Friday night and Saturday, partly cloudy. Lows in the lower 60s. Highs in the mid-80s. Saturday night, partly cloudy through the late overnight, then clearing. Lows in the upper 60s. For Sunday, partly cloudy. Hot with highs in the lower 90s. Sunday night, partly cloudy with a slight chance of thunderstorms. A slight chance of showers through the late overnight, then a chance of showers toward daybreak. Lows in the lower 70s. Chance of rain 40%. For Monday, partly cloudy. A slight chance of showers and thunderstorms through early afternoon, then a chance of showers and thunderstorms late in the afternoon. Hot with highs around 90. Chance of rain 40%. Monday night, partly cloudy with a chance of showers with a slight chance of thunderstorms through the late overnight, then mostly clear with a slight chance of showers toward daybreak. Lows around 70. Chance of rain 30%. For Tuesday, partly cloudy with a slight chance of showers and thunderstorms. Highs in the mid-80s. Chance of rain 20%. The current time is 2:08 p.m. Eastern Daylight Time. The 8 to 14 day outlook for Wednesday, July 29th through Tuesday, August 4th calls for temperatures to be above normal and precipitation to be below normal. Normal highs for the period are around 85 degrees and normal lows are around 65. The normal precipitation total for the 7 days is around 0.80 inches. At 1 p.m. at Indianapolis, it was mostly sunny. The temperature was 74 degrees, the dew point 50, and the relative humidity 42%. The wind was north at

15 miles an hour, gusting to 24. The barometric pressure was 30.05 inches and steady. Around central Indiana and Eagle Creek Airport, it was sunny, with a temperature of 71. At Shelbyville, it was mostly sunny, with a temperature of 71. At Zionsville, it was partly sunny, with a temperature of 68. It was cloudy, with a temperature of 68 at Anderson and 69 at Muncie. Elsewhere across Indiana, at Terre Haute, it was sunny, with a temperature of 73. It was mostly sunny, with a temperature of 69 at South Bend, 68 at Fort Wayne, and 74 at Bloomington. At Evansville, it was partly sunny, with a temperature of 80. At Lafayette, it was cloudy, with a temperature of 71. Just outside Indiana, skies ranged from mostly sunny to partly sunny. It was 68 at Chicago, 71 at Champaign, and 68 at Dayton. St. Louis reported 76, Cincinnati reported 70, and Louisville reported 77. Once again, at Indianapolis it was 74 degrees with mostly sunny skies. This is NOAA All Hazards Radio KEC 74 in Indianapolis. And now a look at your forecast for Indianapolis and central Indiana. This afternoon, partly cloudy. Not as warm with highs in the mid-70s. North winds 5 to 10 miles an hour. For tonight, clear. Lows in the mid-50s. North winds around 5 miles an hour. Thursday, mostly sunny. Highs in the upper 70s. Northeast winds around 5 miles an hour. For Thursday night, partly cloudy. Lows in the upper 50s. East winds around 5 miles an hour. Friday, partly cloudy. Highs in the upper 70s. East winds around 5 miles an hour. Once again, the forecast for this afternoon. Partly cloudy. Not as warm with highs in the mid-70s. North winds 5 to 10 miles an hour. Taking a look at the 3 through 7 day forecast for Indianapolis and central Indiana. For Friday night and Saturday, partly cloudy. Lows in the lower 60s. Highs in the mid-80s. Saturday night, partly cloudy through the late overnight, then clearing. Lows in the upper 60s. For Sunday, partly cloudy. Hot with highs in the lower 90s. Sunday night, partly cloudy with a slight chance of thunderstorms. A slight chance of showers through the late overnight, then a chance of showers toward daybreak. Lows in the lower 70s. Chance of rain 40%. For Monday, partly cloudy. A slight chance of showers and thunderstorms through early afternoon, then a chance of showers and thunderstorms late in the afternoon. Hot with highs around 90. Chance of rain 40%. Monday night, partly cloudy with a chance of showers with a slight chance of thunderstorms through the late overnight, then mostly clear with a slight chance of showers toward daybreak. Lows around 70. Chance of rain 30%. For Tuesday, partly cloudy with a slight chance of showers and thunderstorms. Highs in the mid-80s. Chance of rain 20%. The 8 to 14 day outlook for Wednesday, July 29th through Tuesday, August 4th, calls for temperatures to be above normal and precipitation to be below normal. Normal highs for the period are around 85 degrees and normal lows are around 65. The normal precipitation total for the 7 days is around 0.80 inches. At 2 p.m. at Indianapolis, it was partly sunny. The temperature was 73 degrees. The dew point 51, and the relative humidity 46%. The wind was north at 16 miles an hour, gusting to 23. The barometric pressure was 30.06 inches and rising. Around central Indiana, at Shelbyville, it was sunny, with a temperature of 72. At Eagle Creek Airport, it was partly sunny, with a temperature of 70. It was cloudy, with a temperature of 68 at Anderson, 70 at Muncie, and 69 at Zionsville. Elsewhere across Indiana, it was sunny, with a temperature of 73 at Terre Haute, and 74 at Bloomington. At South Bend, it was mostly sunny, with a temperature of 71. It was partly sunny, with a temperature of 70 at Fort Wayne.

72 at Lafayette and 80 at Evansville. Just outside Indiana, skies ranged from mostly sunny to partly sunny. It was 71 at Chicago, 71 at Champaign, and 70 at Dayton. St. Louis reported 78, Cincinnati reported 73, and Louisville reported 77. Once again, at Indianapolis, it was 73 degrees with partly sunny skies. This is NOAA All Hazards Radio KEC 74 in Indianapolis. And now a look at your forecast for Indianapolis and central Indiana. This afternoon, partly cloudy. Not as warm with highs in the mid-70s. North winds 5 to 10 miles an hour. For tonight, clear. Lows in the mid-50s. North winds around 5 miles an hour. Thursday, mostly sunny. Highs in the upper 70s. Northeast winds around 5 miles an hour. For Thursday night, partly cloudy. Lows in the upper 50s. East winds around 5 miles an hour. Friday, partly cloudy. Highs in the upper 70s. East winds around 5 miles an hour. Once again, the forecast for this afternoon. Partly cloudy. Not as warm with highs in the mid-70s. North winds 5 to 10 miles an hour. Taking a look at the 3-7 day forecast for Indianapolis and central Indiana. For Friday night and Saturday, partly cloudy. Lows in the lower 60s. Highs in the mid-80s. Saturday night, partly cloudy through the late overnight, then clearing. Lows in the upper 60s. For Sunday, partly cloudy. Hot with highs in the lower 90s. Sunday night, partly cloudy with a slight chance of thunderstorms. A slight chance of showers through the late overnight, then a chance of showers toward daybreak. Lows in the lower 70s. Chance of rain 40%. For Monday, partly cloudy. A slight chance of showers and thunderstorms through early afternoon, then a chance of showers and thunderstorms late in the afternoon. Hot with highs around 90. Chance of rain 40%. Monday night, partly cloudy with a chance of showers with a slight chance of thunderstorms through the late overnight, then mostly clear with a slight chance of showers toward daybreak. Lows around 70. Chance of rain 30%. For Tuesday, partly cloudy with a slight chance of showers and thunderstorms. Highs in the mid-80s. Chance of rain 20%. The 8-14 day outlook for Wednesday, July 29th through Tuesday, August 4th, calls for temperatures to be above normal and precipitation to be below normal. Normal highs for the period are around 85 degrees and normal lows are around 65. The normal precipitation total for the 7 days is around 0.80 inches. At 2 p.m. at Indianapolis, it was partly sunny. The temperature was 73 degrees, the dew point 51, and the relative humidity 46%. The wind was north at 16 miles an hour, gusting to 23. The barometric pressure was 30.06 inches and rising. Around central Indiana, at Shelbyville, it was sunny, with a temperature of 72. At Eagle Creek Airpark, it was partly sunny, with a temperature of 70. It was cloudy, with a temperature of 68 at Anderson, 70 at Muncie, and 69 at Zionsville. Elsewhere across Indiana, it was sunny, with a temperature of 73 at Terre Haute, and 74 at Bloomington. At South Bend, it was mostly sunny, with a temperature of 71. It was partly sunny, with a temperature of 70 at Fort Wayne, 72 at Lafayette, and 80 at Evansville. Just outside Indiana, skies ranged from mostly sunny to partly sunny. It was 71 at Chicago, 71 at Champaign, and 70 at Dayton. St. Louis reported 78, Cincinnati reported 73, and Louisville reported 77. Once again, at Indianapolis, it was 73 degrees with partly sunny skies. This is NOAA All Hazards Radio KEC 74 in Indianapolis. And now a look at your forecast for Indianapolis and central Indiana. This afternoon, partly cloudy. Not as warm with highs in the mid-70s. North winds 5 to 10 miles an hour. For tonight, clear.

lows in the mid-50s. North winds around 5 miles an hour. Thursday, mostly sunny. Highs in the upper 70s. Northeast winds around 5 miles an hour. For Thursday night, partly cloudy. Lows in the upper 50s. East winds around 5 miles an hour. Friday, partly cloudy. Highs in the upper 70s. East winds around 5 miles an hour. Once again, the forecast for this afternoon. Partly cloudy. Not as warm with highs in the mid-70s. North winds 5 to 10 miles an hour. Taking a look at the 3-through-7-day forecast for Indianapolis and central Indiana. For Friday night and Saturday, partly cloudy. Lows in the lower 60s. Highs in the mid-80s. Saturday night, partly cloudy through the late overnight, then clearing. Lows in the upper 60s. For Sunday, partly cloudy. Hot with highs in the lower 90s. Sunday night, partly cloudy with a slight chance of thunderstorms. A slight chance of showers through the late overnight, then a chance of showers toward daybreak. Lows in the lower 70s. Chance of rain 40%. For Monday, partly cloudy. A slight chance of showers and thunderstorms through early afternoon, then a chance of showers and thunderstorms late in the afternoon. Hot with highs around 90. Chance of rain 40%. Monday night, partly cloudy with a chance of showers with a slight chance of thunderstorms through the late overnight, then mostly clear with a slight chance of showers toward daybreak. Lows around 70. Chance of rain 30%. For Tuesday, partly cloudy with a slight chance of showers and thunderstorms. Highs in the mid-80s. Chance of rain 20%. The 8-to-14-day outlook for Wednesday, July 29th through Tuesday, August 4th, calls for temperatures to be above normal and precipitation to be below normal. Normal highs for the period are around 85 degrees, and normal lows are around 65. The normal precipitation total for the 7 days is around 0.80 inches. At 2 p.m. at Indianapolis, it was partly sunny. The temperature was 73 degrees, the dew point 51, and the relative humidity 46%. The wind was north at 16 miles an hour, gusting to 23. The barometric pressure was 30.06 inches and rising. Around central Indiana, at Shelbyville, it was sunny, with a temperature of 72. At Eagle Creek Airpark, it was partly sunny, with a temperature of 70. It was cloudy, with a temperature of 68 at Anderson, 70 at Muncie, and 69 at Zionsville. Elsewhere across Indiana, it was sunny, with a temperature of 73 at Terre Haute, and 74 at Bloomington. At South Bend, it was mostly sunny, with a temperature of 71. It was partly sunny, with a temperature of 70 at Fort Wayne, 72 at Lafayette, and 80 at Evansville. Just outside Indiana, skies ranged from mostly sunny to partly sunny. It was 71 at Chicago, 71 at Champaign, and 70 at Dayton. St. Louis reported 78, Cincinnati reported 73, and Louisville reported 77. Once again, at Indianapolis it was 73 degrees with partly sunny skies. Now here is the hazardous weather outlook for central Indiana. For the period through tonight, no hazardous weather is expected at this time. And now the extended outlook for the period Thursday through Tuesday. Isolated to scattered thunderstorms are possible at times late Sunday into early next week. It is too soon to determine if storms will be severe. Spotter information statement, spotter activation is not expected. The current time is 2:23 p.m. Eastern Daylight Time. This is NOAA All Hazards Radio KEC 74 in Indianapolis. And now a look at your forecast for Indianapolis and central Indiana. This afternoon, partly cloudy. Not as warm with highs in the mid-70s. North winds 5 to 10 miles an hour. For tonight, clear. Lows in the mid-50s. North winds around 5 miles an hour. Thursday, mostly sunny. Highs in the upper 70s. Northeast winds around 5 miles an hour. For Thursday,

Thursday night. Partly cloudy. Lows in the upper 50s. East winds around 5 miles an hour. Friday. Partly cloudy. Highs in the upper 70s. East winds around 5 miles an hour. Once again, the forecast for this afternoon. Partly cloudy. Not as warm with highs in the mid-70s. North winds 5 to 10 miles an hour. Taking a look at the 3-7 day forecast for Indianapolis and central Indiana. For Friday night and Saturday, partly cloudy. Lows in the lower 60s. Highs in the mid-80s. Saturday night, partly cloudy through the late overnight, then clearing. Lows in the upper 60s. For Sunday, partly cloudy. Hot with highs in the lower 90s. Sunday night, partly cloudy with a slight chance of thunderstorms. A slight chance of showers through the late overnight, then a chance of showers toward daybreak. Lows in the lower 70s. Chance of rain 40%. For Monday, partly cloudy. A slight chance of showers and thunderstorms through early afternoon, then a chance of showers and thunderstorms late in the afternoon. Hot with highs around 90. Chance of rain 40%. Monday night, partly cloudy with a chance of showers with a slight chance of thunderstorms through the late overnight, then mostly clear with a slight chance of showers toward daybreak. Lows around 70. Chance of rain 30%. For Tuesday, partly cloudy with a slight chance of showers and thunderstorms. Highs in the mid-80s. Chance of rain 20%. The 8-14 day outlook for Wednesday, July 29th through Tuesday, August 4th, calls for temperatures to be above normal and precipitation to be below normal. Normal highs for the period are around 85 degrees and normal lows are around 65. The normal precipitation total for the 7 days is around 0.80 inches. At 2 p.m. at Indianapolis, it was partly sunny. The temperature was 73 degrees, the dew point 51, and the relative humidity 46%. The wind was north at 16 miles an hour, gusting to 23. The barometric pressure was 30.06 inches and rising. Around central Indiana, at Shelbyville, it was sunny, with a temperature of 72. At Eagle Creek Airport, it was partly sunny, with a temperature of 70. It was cloudy, with a temperature of 68 at Anderson, 70 at Muncie, and 69 at Zionsville. Elsewhere across Indiana, it was sunny, with a temperature of 73 at Terre Haute, and 74 at Bloomington. At South Bend, it was mostly sunny, with a temperature of 71. It was partly sunny, with a temperature of 70 at Fort Wayne, 72 at Lafayette, and 80 at Evansville. Just outside Indiana, skies ranged from mostly sunny to partly sunny. It was 71 at Chicago, 71 at Champaign, and 70 at Dayton. St. Louis reported 78, Cincinnati reported 73, and Louisville reported 77. Once again, at Indianapolis it was 73 degrees with partly sunny skies. This is NOAA All Hazards Radio KEC 74 in Indianapolis. And now a look at your forecast for Indianapolis and central Indiana. Tonight, mostly sunny, then becoming partly cloudy late this afternoon, then becoming mostly clear. Lows in the mid-50s. North winds 5 to 10 miles an hour. For Thursday, mostly sunny. Highs in the upper 70s. Northeast winds around 5 miles an hour. Thursday night, partly cloudy. Lows in the upper 50s. East winds around 5 miles an hour. For Friday, partly cloudy. Highs in the upper 70s. East winds around 5 miles an hour. Once again, the forecast for tonight. Mostly sunny, then becoming partly cloudy late this afternoon, then becoming mostly clear. Lows in the mid-50s. North winds 5 to 10 miles an hour. Taking a look at the 3-7 day forecast for Indianapolis and central Indiana. Friday night. Partly cloudy through the late overnight, then clearing. Lows in the lower 60s. South winds around 5 miles an hour through the late overnight, becoming light and variable. For Saturday and Saturday night.

partly cloudy. Highs in the lower 80s. Lows in the upper 60s. Sunday. Partly cloudy. A slight chance of showers and thunderstorms late in the afternoon. Hot with highs in the lower 90s. Chance of rain 20%. For Sunday night. Partly cloudy. A chance of showers and thunderstorms through the late overnight. Lows in the lower 70s. Chance of rain 30%. Monday. Mostly sunny. A slight chance of showers and thunderstorms late in the afternoon. Hot with highs in the lower 90s. Chance of rain 20%. For Monday night. Mostly clear with a chance of showers with a slight chance of thunderstorms through the late overnight. Then partly cloudy with a slight chance of showers toward daybreak. Lows in the lower 70s. Chance of rain 40%. Tuesday. Mostly sunny. A slight chance of showers and thunderstorms late in the afternoon. Highs in the upper 80s. Chance of rain 20%. For Tuesday night. Partly cloudy with a slight chance of showers through the late overnight, then mostly clear toward daybreak. Lows in the upper 60s. Chance of rain 20%. Wednesday. Mostly sunny through early afternoon, then partly cloudy with a slight chance of showers late in the afternoon. Highs in the mid-80s. Chance of rain 20%. The 8 to 14 day outlook for Wednesday, July 29th through Tuesday, August 4th, calls for temperatures to be above normal and precipitation to be below normal. Normal highs for the period are around 85 degrees and normal lows are around 65. The normal precipitation total for the 7 days is around 0.80 inches. The ultraviolet index for Indianapolis on Thursday will be 9. The Environmental Protection Agency categorizes an index of 9 as very high exposure to ultraviolet radiation. At 2 p.m. at Indianapolis, it was partly sunny. The temperature was 73 degrees, the dew point 51, and the relative humidity 46%. The wind was north at 16 miles an hour, gusting to 23. The barometric pressure was 30.06 inches and rising. Around central Indiana, at Shelbyville, it was sunny, with a temperature of 72. At Eagle Creek Airport, it was partly sunny, with a temperature of 70. It was cloudy, with a temperature of 68 at Anderson, 70 at Muncie, and 69 at Zionsville. Elsewhere across Indiana, it was sunny, with a temperature of 73 at Terre Haute, and 74 at Bloomington. At South Bend, it was mostly sunny, with a temperature of 71. It was partly sunny, with a temperature of 70 at Fort Wayne, 72 at Lafayette, and 80 at Evansville. Just outside Indiana, skies ranged from mostly sunny to partly sunny. It was 71 at Chicago, 71 at Champaign, and 70 at Dayton. St. Louis reported 78, Cincinnati reported 73, and Louisville reported 77. Once again, at Indianapolis, it was 73 degrees with partly sunny skies. This is NOAA All Hazards Radio KEC 74 in Indianapolis. And now a look at your forecast for Indianapolis and central Indiana. Tonight, mostly sunny, then becoming partly cloudy late this afternoon, then becoming mostly clear. Lows in the mid-50s. North winds 5 to 10 miles an hour. For Thursday, mostly sunny. Highs in the upper 70s. Northeast winds around 5 miles an hour. Thursday night. Partly cloudy. Lows in the upper 50s. East winds around 5 miles an hour. For Friday. Partly cloudy. Highs in the upper 70s. East winds around 5 miles an hour. Once again, the forecast for tonight. Mostly sunny for Friday. Partly cloudy. Highs in the upper 70s. East winds around 5 miles an hour. Once again, the forecast for tonight. Mostly sunny, then becoming partly cloudy late this afternoon, then becoming mostly clear. Lows in the mid-50s. North winds 5 to 10 miles an hour. Taking a look at the 3 through 7 day forecast for Indianapolis and central Indiana. Friday night. Partly cloudy through the late overnight, then clearing. Lows in the lower 60s.

south winds around 5 miles an hour through the late overnight, becoming light and variable for Saturday and Saturday night. Partly cloudy. Highs in the lower 80s. Lows in the upper 60s. Sunday. Partly cloudy. A slight chance of showers and thunderstorms late in the afternoon. Hot with highs in the lower 90s. Chance of rain 20%. For Sunday night. Partly cloudy. A chance of showers and thunderstorms through the late overnight. Lows in the lower 70s. Chance of rain 30%. Monday. Mostly sunny. A slight chance of showers and thunderstorms late in the afternoon. Hot with highs in the lower 90s. Chance of rain 20%. For Monday night. Mostly clear with a chance of showers with a slight chance of thunderstorms through the late overnight. Then partly cloudy with a slight chance of showers toward daybreak. Lows in the lower 70s. Chance of rain 40%. Tuesday. Mostly sunny. A slight chance of showers and thunderstorms late in the afternoon. Highs in the upper 80s. Chance of rain 20%. For Tuesday night. Partly cloudy with a slight chance of showers through the late overnight, then mostly clear toward daybreak. Lows in the upper 60s. Chance of rain 20%. Wednesday. Mostly sunny through early afternoon, then partly cloudy with a slight chance of showers late in the afternoon. Highs in the mid-80s. Chance of rain 20%. The 8 to 14 day outlook for Wednesday, July 29th through Tuesday, August 4th, calls for temperatures to be above normal and precipitation to be below normal. Normal highs for the period are around 85 degrees, and normal lows are around 65. The normal precipitation total for the 7 days is around 0.80 inches. The ultraviolet index for Indianapolis on Thursday will be 9. The Environmental Protection Agency categorizes an index of 9 as very high exposure to ultraviolet radiation. At 2 p.m. at Indianapolis, it was partly sunny. The temperature was 73 degrees, the dew point 51, and the relative humidity 46%. The wind was north at 16 miles an hour, gusting to 23. The barometric pressure was 30.06 inches and rising. Around central Indiana, at Shelbyville, it was sunny, with a temperature of 72. At Eagle Creek Airport, it was partly sunny, with a temperature of 70. It was cloudy, with a temperature of 68 at Anderson, 70 at Muncie, and 69 at Zionsville. Elsewhere across Indiana, it was sunny, with a temperature of 73 at Terre Haute, and 74 at Bloomington. At South Bend, it was mostly sunny, with a temperature of 71. It was partly sunny, with a temperature of 70 at Fort Wayne, 72 at Lafayette, and 80 at Evansville. Just outside Indiana, skies ranged from mostly sunny to partly sunny. It was 71 at Chicago, 71 at Champaign, and 70 at Dayton. St. Louis reported 78, Cincinnati reported 73, and Louisville reported 77. Once again, at Indianapolis it was 73 degrees with partly sunny skies. This is NOAA All Hazards Radio KEC 74 in Indianapolis. And now a look at your forecast for Indianapolis and central Indiana. Tonight, mostly sunny, then becoming partly cloudy late this afternoon, then becoming mostly clear. Lows in the mid-50s. North winds 5 to 10 miles an hour. For Thursday, mostly sunny. Highs in the upper 70s. Northeast winds around 5 miles an hour. Thursday night, partly cloudy. Lows in the upper 50s. East winds around 5 miles an hour. For Friday, partly cloudy. Highs in the upper 70s. East winds around 5 miles an hour. Once again, the forecast for tonight. Mostly sunny, then becoming partly cloudy late this afternoon, then becoming mostly clear. Lows in the mid-50s. North winds 5 to 10 miles an hour. The current time is 2:38 p.m. Eastern Daylight Time. Taking a look at the 3 through 7 day forecast for Indianapolis and central Indiana. Friday night. Partly cloudy through the late overnight, then clearing.

lows in the lower 60s. South winds around 5 miles an hour through the late overnight, becoming light and variable. For Saturday and Saturday night, partly cloudy. Highs in the lower 80s. Lows in the upper 60s. Sunday, partly cloudy. A slight chance of showers and thunderstorms late in the afternoon. Hot with highs in the lower 90s. Chance of rain 20%. For Sunday night, partly cloudy. A chance of showers and thunderstorms through the late overnight. Lows in the lower 70s. Chance of rain 30%. Monday, mostly sunny. A slight chance of showers and thunderstorms late in the afternoon. Hot with highs in the lower 90s. Chance of rain 20%. For Monday night, mostly clear with a chance of showers with a slight chance of thunderstorms through the late overnight, then partly cloudy with a slight chance of showers toward daybreak. Lows in the lower 70s. Chance of rain 40%. Tuesday, mostly sunny. A slight chance of showers and thunderstorms late in the afternoon. Highs in the upper 80s. Chance of rain 20%. For Tuesday night, partly cloudy with a slight chance of showers through the late overnight, then mostly clear toward daybreak. Lows in the upper 60s. Chance of rain 20%. Wednesday, mostly sunny through early afternoon, then partly cloudy with a slight chance of showers late in the afternoon. Highs in the mid-80s. Chance of rain 20%. Now here is the hazardous weather outlook for central Indiana. For the period through tonight, no hazardous weather is expected at this time. And now the extended outlook for the period Thursday through Tuesday. Isolated to scattered thunderstorms are possible at times late Sunday into early next week. It is too soon to determine if storms will be severe. Spotter information statement, spotter activation is not expected. The 8 to 14 day outlook for Wednesday, July 29th through Tuesday, August 4th, calls for temperatures to be above normal and precipitation to be below normal. Normal highs for the period are around 85 degrees and normal lows are around 65. The normal precipitation total for the 7 days is around 0.80 inches. The ultraviolet index for Indianapolis on Thursday will be 9. The Environmental Protection Agency categorizes an index of 9 as very high exposure to ultraviolet radiation. At 2 p.m. at Indianapolis, it was partly sunny. The temperature was 73 degrees, the dew point 51, and the relative humidity 46%. The wind was north at 16 miles an hour, gusting to 23. The barometric pressure was 30.06 inches and rising. Around central Indiana, at Shelbyville, it was sunny, with a temperature of 72. At Eagle Creek Airpark, it was partly sunny, with a temperature of 70. It was cloudy, with a temperature of 68 at Anderson, 70 at Muncie, and 69 at Zionsville. Elsewhere across Indiana, it was sunny, with a temperature of 73 at Terre Haute, and 74 at Bloomington. At South Bend, it was mostly sunny, with a temperature of 71. It was partly sunny, with a temperature of 70 at Fort Wayne, 72 at Lafayette, and 80 at Evansville. Just outside Indiana, skies ranged from mostly sunny to partly sunny. It was 71 at Chicago, 71 at Champaign, and 70 at Dayton. St. Louis reported 78, Cincinnati reported 73, and Louisville reported 77. Once again, at Indianapolis, it was 73 degrees with partly sunny skies. This is NOAA All Hazards Radio KEC 74 in Indianapolis. And now a look at your forecast for Indianapolis and central Indiana. Tonight, mostly sunny, then becoming partly cloudy late this afternoon, then becoming mostly clear. Lows in the mid-50s. North winds 5 to 10 miles an hour. For Thursday, mostly sunny. Highs in the upper 70s. Northeast winds around 5 miles an hour. Thursday night, partly cloudy. Lows in the upper 50s. East winds around 5 miles an hour. For Friday, partly cloudy. Highs in the upper 70s. East winds around 5 miles an hour. Once again,
The forecast for tonight. Mostly sunny, then becoming partly cloudy late this afternoon, then becoming mostly clear. Lows in the mid-50s. North winds 5 to 10 miles an hour. Taking a look at the 3 through 7 day forecast for Indianapolis and central Indiana. Friday night. Partly cloudy through the late overnight, then clearing. Lows in the lower 60s. South winds around 5 miles an hour through the late overnight, becoming light and variable. For Saturday and Saturday night. Partly cloudy. Highs in the lower 80s. Lows in the upper 60s. Sunday. Partly cloudy. A slight chance of showers and thunderstorms late in the afternoon. Hot with highs in the lower 90s. Chance of rain 20%. For Sunday night. Partly cloudy. A chance of showers and thunderstorms through the late overnight. Lows in the lower 70s. Chance of rain 30%. Monday. Mostly sunny. A slight chance of showers and thunderstorms late in the afternoon. Hot with highs in the lower 90s. Chance of rain 20%. For Monday night. Mostly clear with a chance of showers with a slight chance of thunderstorms through the late overnight. Then partly cloudy with a slight chance of showers toward daybreak. Lows in the lower 70s. Chance of rain 40%. Tuesday. Mostly sunny. A slight chance of showers and thunderstorms late in the afternoon. Highs in the upper 80s. Chance of rain 20%. For Tuesday night. Partly cloudy with a slight chance of showers through the late overnight, then mostly clear toward daybreak. Lows in the upper 60s. Chance of rain 20%. Wednesday. Mostly sunny through early afternoon, then partly cloudy with a slight chance of showers late in the afternoon. Highs in the mid-80s. Chance of rain 20%. The 8 to 14 day outlook for Wednesday, July 29th through Tuesday, August 4th, calls for temperatures to be above normal and precipitation to be below normal. Normal highs for the period are around 85 degrees, and normal lows are around 65. The normal precipitation total for the 7 days is around 0.80 inches. The ultraviolet index for Indianapolis on Thursday will be 9. The Environmental Protection Agency categorizes an index of 9 as very high exposure to ultraviolet radiation. At 2 p.m. at Indianapolis, it was partly sunny. The temperature was 73 degrees, the dew point 51, and the relative humidity 46%. The wind was north at 16 miles an hour, gusting to 23. The barometric pressure was 30.06 inches and rising. Around central Indiana, at Shelbyville, it was sunny, with a temperature of 72. At Eagle Creek Airport, it was partly sunny, with a temperature of 70. It was cloudy, with a temperature of 68 at Anderson, 70 at Muncie, and 69 at Zionsville. Elsewhere across Indiana, it was sunny, with a temperature of 73 at Terre Haute, and 74 at Bloomington. At South Bend, it was mostly sunny, with a temperature of 71. It was partly sunny, with a temperature of 70 at Fort Wayne, 72 at Lafayette, and 80 at Evansville. Just outside Indiana, skies ranged from mostly sunny to partly sunny. It was 71 at Chicago, 71 at Champaign, and 70 at Dayton. St. Louis reported 78, Cincinnati reported 73, and Louisville reported 77. Once again, at Indianapolis, it was 73 degrees with partly sunny skies. This is NOAA All Hazards Radio KEC 74 in Indianapolis. And now a look at your forecast for Indianapolis and central Indiana. Tonight, mostly sunny, then becoming partly cloudy late this afternoon, then becoming mostly clear. Lows in the mid-50s. North winds 5 to 10 miles an hour. For Thursday, mostly sunny. Highs in the upper 70s. Northeast winds around 5 miles an hour. Thursday night, partly cloudy. Lows in the upper 50s. East winds around 5 miles an hour. For Friday, partly cloudy. Highs in the upper 70s. East winds around 5 miles an hour. Once again, the forecast for tonight.
mostly sunny, then becoming partly

cloudy late this afternoon, then becoming mostly clear. Lows in the mid-50s. North winds 5 to 10 miles an hour. Taking a look at the 3 through 7 day forecast for Indianapolis and central Indiana. Friday night. Partly cloudy through the late overnight, then clearing. Lows in the lower 60s. South winds around 5 miles an hour through the late overnight, becoming light and variable. For Saturday and Saturday night. Partly cloudy. Highs in the lower 80s. Lows in the upper 60s. Sunday. Partly cloudy. A slight chance of showers and thunderstorms late in the afternoon. Hot with highs in the lower 90s. Chance of rain 20%. For Sunday night. Partly cloudy. A chance of showers and thunderstorms through the late overnight. Lows in the lower 70s. Chance of rain 30%. Monday. Mostly sunny. A slight chance of showers and thunderstorms late in the afternoon. Hot with highs in the lower 90s. Chance of rain 20%. For Monday night. Mostly clear with a chance of showers with a slight chance of thunderstorms through the late overnight. Then partly cloudy with a slight chance of showers toward daybreak. Lows in the lower 70s. Chance of rain 40%. Tuesday. Mostly sunny. A slight chance of showers and thunderstorms late in the afternoon. Highs in the upper 80s. Chance of rain 20%. For Tuesday night. Partly cloudy with a slight chance of showers through the late overnight, then mostly clear toward daybreak. Lows in the upper 60s. Chance of rain 20%. Wednesday. Mostly sunny through early afternoon, then partly cloudy with a slight chance of showers late in the afternoon. Highs in the mid-80s. Chance of rain 20%. The 8 to 14 day outlook for Wednesday, July 29th through Tuesday, August 4th, calls for temperatures to be above normal and precipitation to be below normal. Normal highs for the period are around 85 degrees and normal lows are around 65. The normal precipitation total for the 7 days is around 0.80 inches. The ultraviolet index for Indianapolis on Thursday will be 9. The Environmental Protection Agency categorizes an index of 9 as very high exposure to ultraviolet radiation. At 2 p.m. at Indianapolis, it was partly sunny. The temperature was 73 degrees, the dew point 51, and the relative humidity 46%. The wind was north at 16 miles an hour, gusting to 23. The barometric pressure was 30.06 inches and rising. Around central Indiana, at Shelbyville, it was sunny, with a temperature of 72. At Eagle Creek Airpark, it was partly sunny, with a temperature of 70. It was cloudy, with a temperature of 68 at Anderson, 70 at Muncie, and 69 at Zionsville. Elsewhere across Indiana, it was sunny, with a temperature of 73 at Terre Haute, and 74 at Bloomington. At South Bend, it was mostly sunny, with a temperature of 71. It was partly sunny, with a temperature of 70 at Fort Wayne, 72 at Lafayette, and 80 at Evansville. Just outside Indiana, skies ranged from mostly sunny to partly sunny. It was 71 at Chicago, 71 at Champaign, and 70 at Dayton. St. Louis reported 78, Cincinnati reported 73, and Louisville reported 77. Once again, at Indianapolis, it was 73 degrees with partly sunny skies. This is NOAA All Hazards Radio KEC 74 in Indianapolis. And now a look at your forecast for Indianapolis and central Indiana. Tonight, mostly sunny, then becoming partly cloudy late this afternoon, then becoming mostly clear. Lows in the mid-50s. North winds 5 to 10 miles an hour. For Thursday, mostly sunny. Highs in the upper 70s. Northeast winds around 5 miles an hour. Thursday night. Partly cloudy. Lows in the upper 50s. East winds around 5 miles an hour. For Friday. Partly cloudy. Highs in the upper 70s. East winds around 5 miles an hour. Once again. The forecast for tonight. Mostly sunny, then becoming partly cloudy late this afternoon, then becoming mostly clear.

lows in the mid-50s. North winds 5 to 10 miles an hour. The current time is 2:53 p.m. Eastern Daylight Time. Taking a look at the 3 through 7 day forecast for Indianapolis and central Indiana. Friday night. Partly cloudy through the late overnight, then clearing. Lows in the lower 60s. South winds around 5 miles an hour through the late overnight, becoming light and variable. For Saturday and Saturday night. Partly cloudy. Highs in the lower 80s. Lows in the upper 60s. Sunday. Partly cloudy. A slight chance of showers and thunderstorms late in the afternoon. Hot with highs in the lower 90s. Chance of rain 20%. For Sunday night. Partly cloudy. A chance of showers and thunderstorms through the late overnight. Lows in the lower 70s. Chance of rain 30%. Monday. Mostly sunny. A slight chance of showers and thunderstorms late in the afternoon. Hot with highs in the lower 90s. Chance of rain 20%. For Monday night. Mostly clear with a chance of showers with a slight chance of thunderstorms through the late overnight. Then partly cloudy with a slight chance of showers toward daybreak. Lows in the lower 70s. Chance of rain 40%. Tuesday. Mostly sunny. A slight chance of showers and thunderstorms late in the afternoon. Highs in the upper 80s. Chance of rain 20%. For Tuesday night. Partly cloudy with a slight chance of showers through the late overnight, then mostly clear toward daybreak. Lows in the upper 60s. Chance of rain 20%. Wednesday. Mostly sunny through early afternoon, then partly cloudy with a slight chance of showers late in the afternoon. Highs in the mid-80s. Chance of rain 20%. The 8 to 14 day outlook for Wednesday, July 29th through Tuesday, August 4th, calls for temperatures to be above normal and precipitation to be below normal. Normal highs for the period are around 85 degrees, and normal lows are around 65. The normal precipitation total for the 7 days is around 0.80 inches. The ultraviolet index for Indianapolis on Thursday will be 9. The Environmental Protection Agency categorizes an index of 9 as very high exposure to ultraviolet radiation. At 2 p.m. at Indianapolis, it was partly sunny. The temperature was 73 degrees, the dew point 51, and the relative humidity 46%. The wind was north at 16 miles an hour, gusting to 23. The barometric pressure was 30.06 inches and rising. Around central Indiana, at Shelbyville, it was sunny, with a temperature of 72. At Eagle Creek Airport, it was partly sunny, with a temperature of 70. It was cloudy, with a temperature of 68 at Anderson, 70 at Muncie, and 69 at Zionsville. Elsewhere across Indiana, it was sunny, with a temperature of 73 at Terre Haute, and 74 at Bloomington. At South Bend, it was mostly sunny, with a temperature of 71. It was partly sunny, with a temperature of 70 at Fort Wayne, 72 at Lafayette, and 80 at Evansville. Just outside Indiana, skies ranged from mostly sunny to partly sunny. It was 71 at Chicago, 71 at Champaign, and 70 at Dayton. St. Louis reported 78, Cincinnati reported 73, and Louisville reported 77. Once again, at Indianapolis, it was 73 degrees with partly sunny skies. This is NOAA All Hazards Radio KEC 74 in Indianapolis. And now a look at your forecast for Indianapolis and central Indiana. Tonight, mostly sunny, then becoming partly cloudy late this afternoon, then becoming mostly clear. Lows in the mid-50s. North winds 5 to 10 miles an hour. For Thursday, mostly sunny. Highs in the upper 70s. Northeast winds around 5 miles an hour. Thursday night, partly cloudy. Lows in the upper 50s. East winds around 5 miles an hour. For Friday, partly cloudy. Highs in the upper 70s. East winds around 5 miles an hour. Once again, the forecast for tonight. Mostly sunny, then becoming partly cloudy late this afternoon, then becoming

Slight chance of showers and thunderstorms late in the afternoon. Hot with highs in the lower 90s. Chance of rain 20%. For Monday night. Mostly clear with a chance of showers with a slight chance of thunderstorms through the late overnight. Then partly cloudy with a slight chance of showers toward daybreak. Lows in the lower 70s. Chance of rain 40%. Tuesday. Mostly sunny. A slight chance of showers and thunderstorms late in the afternoon. Highs in the upper 80s. Chance of rain 20%. For Tuesday night. Partly cloudy with a slight chance of showers through the late overnight, then mostly clear toward daybreak. Lows in the upper 60s. Chance of rain 20%. Wednesday. Mostly sunny through early afternoon, then partly cloudy with a slight chance of showers late in the afternoon. Highs in the mid-80s. Chance of rain 20%. Now here is the hazardous weather outlook for central Indiana. For the period through tonight. No hazardous weather is expected at this time. And now the extended outlook for the period Thursday through Tuesday. Isolated to scattered thunderstorms are possible at times late Sunday into early next week. It is too soon to determine if storms will be severe. Spotter information statement, spotter activation is not expected. The 8 to 14 day outlook for Wednesday, July 29th through Tuesday, August 4th, calls for temperatures to be above normal and precipitation to be below normal. Normal highs for the period are around 85 degrees and normal lows are around 65. The normal precipitation total for the 7 days is around 0.80 inches. The ultraviolet index for Indianapolis on Thursday will be 9. The Environmental Protection Agency categorizes an index of 9 as very high exposure to ultraviolet radiation. At 2 p.m. at Indianapolis, it was partly sunny. The temperature was 73 degrees, the dew point 51, and the relative humidity 46%. The wind was north at 16 miles an hour, gusting to 23. The barometric pressure was 30.06 inches and rising. Around central Indiana, at Shelbyville, it was sunny, with a temperature of 72. At Eagle Creek Airport, it was partly sunny, with a temperature of 70. It was cloudy, with a temperature of 68 at Anderson, 70 at Muncie, and 69 at Zionsville. Elsewhere across Indiana, it was sunny, with a temperature of 73 at Terre Haute, and 74 at Bloomington. At South Bend, it was mostly sunny, with a temperature of 71. It was partly sunny, with a temperature of 70 at Fort Wayne, 72 at Lafayette, and 80 at Evansville. Just outside Indiana, skies ranged from mostly sunny to partly sunny. It was 71 at Chicago, 71 at Champaign, and 70 at Dayton. St. Louis reported 78, Cincinnati reported 73, and Louisville reported 77. Once again, at Indianapolis, it was 73 degrees with partly sunny skies. This is NOAA All Hazards Radio KEC 74 in Indianapolis. And now a look at your forecast for Indianapolis and central Indiana. Tonight, mostly sunny, then becoming partly cloudy late this afternoon, then becoming mostly clear. Lows in the mid-50s. North winds 5 to 10 miles an hour. For Thursday, mostly sunny. Highs in the upper 70s. Northeast winds around 5 miles an hour. Thursday night, partly cloudy. Lows in the upper 50s. East winds around 5 miles an hour. For Friday, partly cloudy. Highs in the upper 70s. East winds around 5 miles an hour. Once again, the forecast for tonight. Mostly sunny, then becoming partly cloudy late this afternoon, then becoming mostly clear. Lows in the mid-50s. North winds 5 to 10 miles an hour. Taking a look at the 3 through 7 day forecast for Indianapolis and central Indiana. Friday night. Partly cloudy through the late overnight, then clearing. Lows in the lower 60s. South winds around 5 miles an hour through the late overnight, becoming light and variable. For Saturday and Saturday night. Partly cloudy. Highs in the lower 80s. Lows in the upper 60s. Sunday. Partly cloudy.

a slight chance of showers and thunderstorms late in the afternoon. Hot with highs in the lower 90s. Chance of rain 20%. For Sunday night, partly cloudy. A chance of showers and thunderstorms through the late overnight. Lows in the lower 70s. Chance of rain 30%. Monday, mostly sunny. A slight chance of showers and thunderstorms late in the afternoon. Hot with highs in the lower 90s. Chance of rain 20%. For Monday night, mostly clear with a chance of showers with a slight chance of thunderstorms through the late overnight. Then partly cloudy with a slight chance of showers toward daybreak. Lows in the lower 70s. Chance of rain 40%. Tuesday, mostly sunny. A slight chance of showers and thunderstorms late in the afternoon. Highs in the upper 80s. Chance of rain 20%. For Tuesday night, partly cloudy with a slight chance of showers through the late overnight, then mostly clear toward daybreak. Lows in the upper 60s. Chance of rain 20%. Wednesday, mostly sunny through early afternoon, then partly cloudy with a slight chance of showers late in the afternoon. Highs in the mid-80s. Chance of rain 20%. The 8 to 14 day outlook for Wednesday, July 29th through Tuesday, August 4th, calls for temperatures to be above normal and precipitation to be below normal. Normal highs for the period are around 85 degrees, and normal lows are around 65. The normal precipitation total for the 7 days is around 0.80 inches. The ultraviolet index for Indianapolis on Thursday will be 9. The Environmental Protection Agency categorizes an index of 9 as very high exposure to ultraviolet radiation. At 2 p.m. at Indianapolis, it was partly sunny. The temperature was 73 degrees, the dew point 51, and the relative humidity 46%. The wind was north at 16 miles an hour, gusting to 23. The barometric pressure was 30.06 inches and rising. Around central Indiana, at Shelbyville, it was sunny, with a temperature of 72. At Eagle Creek Airport, it was partly sunny, with a temperature of 70. It was cloudy, with a temperature of 68 at Anderson, 70 at Muncie, and 69 at Zionsville. Elsewhere across Indiana, it was sunny, with a temperature of 73 at Terre Haute, and 74 at Bloomington. At South Bend, it was mostly sunny, with a temperature of 71. It was partly sunny, with a temperature of 70 at Fort Wayne, 72 at Lafayette, and 80 at Evansville. Just outside Indiana, skies ranged from mostly sunny to partly sunny. It was 71 at Chicago, 71 at Champaign, and 70 at Dayton. St. Louis reported 78, Cincinnati reported 73, and Louisville reported 77. Once again, at Indianapolis it was 73 degrees with partly sunny skies. The current time is 3:08 p.m. Eastern Daylight Time. This is NOAA All Hazards Radio KEC 74 in Indianapolis. And now a look at your forecast for Indianapolis and central Indiana. Tonight, mostly sunny, then becoming partly cloudy late this afternoon, then becoming mostly clear. Lows in the mid-50s. North winds 5 to 10 miles an hour. For Thursday, mostly sunny. Highs in the upper 70s. Northeast winds around 5 miles an hour. Thursday night, partly cloudy. Lows in the upper 50s. East winds around 5 miles an hour. For Friday, partly cloudy. Highs in the upper 70s. East winds around 5 miles an hour. Once again, the forecast for tonight. Mostly sunny, then becoming partly cloudy late this afternoon, then becoming mostly clear. Lows in the mid-50s. North winds 5 to 10 miles an hour. Taking a look at the 3 through 7 day forecast for Indianapolis and central Indiana. Friday night. Partly cloudy through the late overnight, then clearing. Lows in the lower 60s. South winds around 5 miles an hour through the late overnight, becoming light and variable. For Saturday and Saturday night, partly cloudy. Highs in the lower 80s. Lows in the upper 60s. Sunday,

partly cloudy. A slight chance of showers and thunderstorms late in the afternoon. Hot with highs in the lower 90s. Chance of rain 20%. For Sunday night, partly cloudy. A chance of showers and thunderstorms through the late overnight. Lows in the lower 70s. Chance of rain 30%. Monday, mostly sunny. A slight chance of showers and thunderstorms late in the afternoon. Hot with highs in the lower 90s. Chance of rain 20%. For Monday night, mostly clear with a chance of showers with a slight chance of thunderstorms through the late overnight. Then partly cloudy with a slight chance of showers toward daybreak. Lows in the lower 70s. Chance of rain 40%. Tuesday, mostly sunny. A slight chance of showers and thunderstorms late in the afternoon. Highs in the upper 80s. Chance of rain 20%. For Tuesday night, partly cloudy with a slight chance of showers through the late overnight, then mostly clear toward daybreak. Lows in the upper 60s. Chance of rain 20%. Wednesday, mostly sunny through early afternoon, then partly cloudy with a slight chance of showers late in the afternoon. Highs in the mid-80s. Chance of rain 20%. The 8 to 14 day outlook for Wednesday, July 29th through Tuesday, August 4th, calls for temperatures to be above normal and precipitation to be below normal. Normal highs for the period are around 85 degrees and normal lows are around 65. The normal precipitation total for the 7 days is around 0.80 inches. The ultraviolet index for Indianapolis on Thursday will be 9. The Environmental Protection Agency categorizes an index of 9 as very high exposure to ultraviolet radiation. At 3 p.m. at Indianapolis, it was partly sunny. The temperature was 75 degrees, the dew point 51, and the relative humidity 43%. The wind was northwest at 17 miles an hour, gusting to 23. The barometric pressure was 30.06 inches and steady. Around central Indiana, it was mostly sunny, with a temperature of 72 at Eagle Creek Airpark and 72 at Shelbyville. At Zionsville, it was partly sunny, with a temperature of 70. It was cloudy, with a temperature of 68 at Anderson and 70 at Muncie. Elsewhere across Indiana, skies ranged from mostly sunny to partly sunny. It was 70 at South Bend, 73 at Fort Wayne, and 72 at Lafayette. Terre Haute reported 72, Bloomington reported 76, and Evansville reported 82. Just outside Indiana, skies ranged from mostly sunny to partly sunny. It was 71 at Chicago, 72 at Champaign, and 70 at Dayton. St. Louis reported 81, Cincinnati reported 72, and Louisville reported 78. Once again, at Indianapolis, it was 75 degrees with partly sunny skies. This is NOAA All Hazards Radio KEC 74 in Indianapolis. And now a look at your forecast for Indianapolis and central Indiana. Tonight, mostly sunny, then becoming partly cloudy late this afternoon, then becoming mostly clear. Lows in the mid-50s. North winds 5 to 10 miles an hour. For Thursday, mostly sunny. Highs in the upper 70s. Northeast winds around 5 miles an hour. Thursday night, partly cloudy. Lows in the upper 50s. East winds around 5 miles an hour. For Friday, partly cloudy. Highs in the upper 70s. East winds around 5 miles an hour. Once again, the forecast for tonight. Mostly sunny, then becoming partly cloudy late this afternoon, then becoming mostly clear. Lows in the mid-50s. North winds 5 to 10 miles an hour. Taking a look at the 3 through 7 day forecast for Indianapolis and central Indiana. Friday night. Partly cloudy through the late overnight, then clearing. Lows in the lower 60s. South winds around 5 miles an hour through the late overnight, becoming light and variable. For Saturday and Saturday night. Partly cloudy. Highs in the lower 80s. Lows in the upper 60s. Sunday. Partly cloudy. A slight chance of showers and thunderstorms late in the afternoon.

Afternoon. Hot with highs in the lower 90s. Chance of rain 20%. For Sunday night. Partly cloudy. A chance of showers and thunderstorms through the late overnight. Lows in the lower 70s. Chance of rain 30%. Monday. Mostly sunny. A slight chance of showers and thunderstorms late in the afternoon. Hot with highs in the lower 90s. Chance of rain 20%. For Monday night. Mostly clear with a chance of showers with a slight chance of thunderstorms through the late overnight. Then partly cloudy with a slight chance of showers toward daybreak. Lows in the lower 70s. Chance of rain 40%. Tuesday. Mostly sunny. A slight chance of showers and thunderstorms late in the afternoon. Highs in the upper 80s. Chance of rain 20%. For Tuesday night. Partly cloudy with a slight chance of showers through the late overnight, then mostly clear toward daybreak. Lows in the upper 60s. Chance of rain 20%. Wednesday. Mostly sunny through early afternoon, then partly cloudy with a slight chance of showers late in the afternoon. Highs in the mid-80s. Chance of rain 20%. The 8 to 14 day outlook for Wednesday, July 29th through Tuesday, August 4th, calls for temperatures to be above normal and precipitation to be below normal. Normal highs for the period are around 85 degrees and normal lows are around 65. The normal precipitation total for the 7 days is around 0.80 inches. The ultraviolet index for Indianapolis on Thursday will be 9. The Environmental Protection Agency categorizes an index of 9 as very high exposure to ultraviolet radiation. At 3 p.m. at Indianapolis, it was partly sunny. The temperature was 75 degrees, the dew point 51, and the relative humidity 43%. The wind was northwest at 17 miles an hour, gusting to 23. The barometric pressure was 30.06 inches and steady. Around central Indiana, it was mostly sunny, with a temperature of 72 at Eagle Creek Airpark and 72 at Shelbyville. At Zionsville, it was partly sunny, with a temperature of 70. It was cloudy, with a temperature of 68 at Anderson and 70 at Muncie. Elsewhere across Indiana, skies ranged from mostly sunny to partly sunny. It was 70 at South Bend, 73 at Fort Wayne, and 72 at Lafayette. Terre Haute reported 72, Bloomington reported 76, and Evansville reported 82. Just outside Indiana, skies ranged from mostly sunny to partly sunny. It was 71 at Chicago, 72 at Champaign, and 70 at Dayton. St. Louis reported 81, Cincinnati reported 72, and Louisville reported 78. Once again, at Indianapolis, it was 75 degrees with partly sunny skies. This is NOAA All Hazards Radio KEC 74 in Indianapolis. And now a look at your forecast for Indianapolis and central Indiana. Tonight, mostly sunny, then becoming partly cloudy late this afternoon, then becoming mostly clear. Lows in the mid-50s. North winds 5 to 10 miles an hour. For Thursday, mostly sunny. Highs in the upper 70s. Northeast winds around 5 miles an hour. Thursday night, partly cloudy. Lows in the upper 50s. East winds around 5 miles an hour. For Friday, partly cloudy. Highs in the upper 70s. East winds around 5 miles an hour. Once again, the forecast for tonight. Mostly sunny, then becoming partly cloudy late this afternoon, then becoming mostly clear. Lows in the mid-50s. North winds 5 to 10 miles an hour. Now here is the hazardous weather outlook for central Indiana. For the period through tonight, no hazardous weather is expected at this time. And now the extended outlook for the period Thursday through Tuesday. Isolated to scattered thunderstorms are possible at times late Sunday into early next week. It is too soon to determine if storms will be severe. Spotter information statement, spotter activation is not expected. Taking a look at the 3 through 7 day forecast for Indianapolis and central Indiana. Friday night, partly cloudy through the late overnight, then clearing.

lows in the lower 60s. South winds around 5 miles an hour through the late overnight, becoming light and variable. For Saturday and Saturday night, partly cloudy. Highs in the lower 80s. Lows in the upper 60s. Sunday, partly cloudy. A slight chance of showers and thunderstorms late in the afternoon. Hot with highs in the lower 90s. Chance of rain 20%. For Sunday night, partly cloudy. A chance of showers and thunderstorms through the late overnight. Lows in the lower 70s. Chance of rain 30%. Monday, mostly sunny. A slight chance of showers and thunderstorms late in the afternoon. Hot with highs in the lower 90s. Chance of rain 20%. For Monday night, mostly clear with a chance of showers with a slight chance of thunderstorms through the late overnight. Then partly cloudy with a slight chance of showers toward daybreak. Lows in the lower 70s. Chance of rain 40%. Tuesday, mostly sunny. A slight chance of showers and thunderstorms late in the afternoon. Highs in the upper 80s. Chance of rain 20%. For Tuesday night, partly cloudy with a slight chance of showers through the late overnight, then mostly clear toward daybreak. Lows in the upper 60s. Chance of rain 20%. Wednesday, mostly sunny through early afternoon, then partly cloudy with a slight chance of showers late in the afternoon. Highs in the mid-80s. Chance of rain 20%. The 8 to 14 day outlook for Thursday, July 30th through Wednesday, August 5th, calls for temperatures to be near normal and precipitation to be below normal. Normal highs for the period are around 85 degrees, and normal lows are around 65. The normal precipitation total for the 7 days is between 0.75 and 0.80 inches. The ultraviolet index for Indianapolis on Thursday will be 9. The Environmental Protection Agency categorizes an index of 9 as very high exposure to ultraviolet radiation. At 3 p.m. at Indianapolis, it was partly sunny. The temperature was 75 degrees, the dew point 51, and the relative humidity 43%. The wind was northwest at 17 miles an hour, gusting to 23. The barometric pressure was 30.06 inches and steady. Around central Indiana, it was mostly sunny, with a temperature of 72 at Eagle Creek Airpark and 72 at Shelbyville. At Zionsville, it was partly sunny, with a temperature of 70. It was cloudy, with a temperature of 68 at Anderson and 70 at Muncie. Elsewhere across Indiana, skies ranged from mostly sunny to partly sunny. It was 70 at South Bend, 73 at Fort Wayne, and 72 at Lafayette. Terre Haute reported 72, Bloomington reported 76, and Evansville reported 82. Just outside Indiana, skies ranged from mostly sunny to partly sunny. It was 71 at Chicago, 72 at Champaign, and 70 at Dayton. St. Louis reported 81, Cincinnati reported 72, and Louisville reported 78. Once again, at Indianapolis, it was 75 degrees with partly sunny skies. The current time is 3:23 p.m. Eastern Daylight Time. This is NOAA All Hazards Radio KEC-74 in Indianapolis. And now a look at your forecast for Indianapolis and central Indiana. Tonight, mostly sunny, then becoming partly cloudy late this afternoon, then becoming mostly clear. Lows in the mid-50s. North winds 5 to 10 miles an hour. For Thursday, mostly sunny. Highs in the upper 70s. Northeast winds around 5 miles an hour. Thursday night, partly cloudy. Lows in the upper 50s. East winds around 5 miles an hour. For Friday, partly cloudy. Highs in the upper 70s. East winds around 5 miles an hour. Once again, the forecast for tonight. Mostly sunny, then becoming partly cloudy late this afternoon, then becoming mostly clear. Lows in the mid-50s. North winds 5 to 10 miles an hour. Taking a look at the 3 through 7 day forecast for Indianapolis and central Indiana. Friday night, partly cloudy through the late

Overnight, then clearing. Lows in the lower 60s. South winds around 5 miles an hour through the late overnight, becoming light and variable. For Saturday and Saturday night, partly cloudy. Highs in the lower 80s. Lows in the upper 60s. Sunday, partly cloudy. A slight chance of showers and thunderstorms late in the afternoon. Hot with highs in the lower 90s. Chance of rain 20%. For Sunday night, partly cloudy. A chance of showers and thunderstorms through the late overnight. Lows in the lower 70s. Chance of rain 30%. Monday, mostly sunny. A slight chance of showers and thunderstorms late in the afternoon. Hot with highs in the lower 90s. Chance of rain 20%. For Monday night, mostly clear with a chance of showers with a slight chance of thunderstorms through the late overnight, then partly cloudy with a slight chance of showers toward daybreak. Lows in the lower 70s. Chance of rain 40%. Tuesday, mostly sunny. A slight chance of showers and thunderstorms late in the afternoon. Highs in the upper 80s. Chance of rain 20%. For Tuesday night, partly cloudy with a slight chance of showers through the late overnight, then mostly clear toward daybreak. Lows in the upper 60s. Chance of rain 20%. Wednesday, mostly sunny through early afternoon, then partly cloudy with a slight chance of showers late in the afternoon. Highs in the mid-80s. Chance of rain 20%. The 8 to 14 day outlook for Thursday, July 30th through Wednesday, August 5th, calls for temperatures to be near normal and precipitation to be below normal. Normal highs for the period are around 85 degrees, and normal lows are around 65. The normal precipitation total for the 7 days is between 0.75 and 0.80 inches. The ultraviolet index for Indianapolis on Thursday will be 9. The Environmental Protection Agency categorizes an index of 9 as very high exposure to ultraviolet radiation. At 3 p.m. at Indianapolis, it was partly sunny. The temperature was 75 degrees, the dew point 51, and the relative humidity 43%. The wind was northwest at 17 miles an hour, gusting to 23. The barometric pressure was 30.06 inches and steady. Around central Indiana, it was mostly sunny, with a temperature of 72 at Eagle Creek Airpark and 72 at Shelbyville. At Zionsville, it was partly sunny, with a temperature of 70. It was cloudy, with a temperature of 68 at Anderson and 70 at Muncie. Elsewhere across Indiana, skies ranged from mostly sunny to partly sunny. It was 70 at South Bend, 73 at Fort Wayne, and 72 at Lafayette. Terre Haute reported 72, Bloomington reported 76, and Evansville reported 82. Just outside Indiana, skies ranged from mostly sunny to partly sunny. It was 71 at Chicago, 72 at Champaign, and 70 at Dayton. St. Louis reported 81, Cincinnati reported 72, and Louisville reported 78. Once again, at Indianapolis, it was 75 degrees with partly sunny skies. This is NOAA All Hazards Radio KEC 74 in Indianapolis. And now a look at your forecast for Indianapolis and central Indiana. Tonight, mostly sunny, then becoming partly cloudy late this afternoon, then becoming mostly clear. Lows in the mid-50s. North winds 5 to 10 miles an hour. For Thursday, mostly sunny. Highs in the upper 70s. Northeast winds around 5 miles an hour. Thursday night, partly cloudy. Lows in the upper 50s. East winds around 5 miles an hour. For Friday, partly cloudy. Highs in the upper 70s. East winds around 5 miles an hour. Once again, the forecast for tonight. Mostly sunny, then becoming partly cloudy late this afternoon, then becoming mostly clear. Lows in the mid-50s. North winds 5 to 10 miles an hour. Taking a look at the 3 through 7 day forecast for Indianapolis and central Indiana. Friday night. Partly cloudy through the late overnight, then clearing. Lows in the lower 60s.

south winds around 5 miles an hour through the late overnight, becoming light and variable. For Saturday and Saturday night, partly cloudy. Highs in the lower 80s. Lows in the upper 60s. Sunday, partly cloudy. A slight chance of showers and thunderstorms late in the afternoon. Hot with highs in the lower 90s. Chance of rain 20%. For Sunday night, partly cloudy. A chance of showers and thunderstorms through the late overnight. Lows in the lower 70s. Chance of rain 30%. Monday, mostly sunny. A slight chance of showers and thunderstorms late in the afternoon. Hot with highs in the lower 90s. Chance of rain 20%. For Monday night, mostly clear with a chance of showers with a slight chance of thunderstorms through the late overnight, then partly cloudy with a slight chance of showers toward daybreak. Lows in the lower 70s. Chance of rain 40%. Tuesday, mostly sunny. A slight chance of showers and thunderstorms late in the afternoon. Highs in the upper 80s. Chance of rain 20%. For Tuesday night, partly cloudy with a slight chance of showers through the late overnight, then mostly clear toward daybreak. Lows in the upper 60s. Chance of rain 20%. Wednesday, mostly sunny through early afternoon, then partly cloudy with a slight chance of showers late in the afternoon. Highs in the mid-80s. Chance of rain 20%. The 8 to 14 day outlook for Thursday, July 30th through Wednesday, August 5th, calls for temperatures to be near normal and precipitation to be below normal. Normal highs for the period are around 85 degrees, and normal lows are around 65. The normal precipitation total for the 7 days is between 0.75 and 0.80 inches. The ultraviolet index for Indianapolis on Thursday will be 9. The Environmental Protection Agency categorizes an index of 9 as very high exposure to ultraviolet radiation. At 3 p.m. at Indianapolis, it was partly sunny. The temperature was 75 degrees, the dew point 51, and the relative humidity 43%. The wind was northwest at 17 miles an hour, gusting to 23. The barometric pressure was 30.06 inches and steady. Around central Indiana, it was mostly sunny, with a temperature of 72 at Eagle Creek Airpark and 72 at Shelbyville. At Zionsville, it was partly sunny, with a temperature of 70. It was cloudy, with a temperature of 68 at Anderson and 70 at Muncie. Elsewhere across Indiana, skies ranged from mostly sunny to partly sunny. It was 70 at South Bend, 73 at Fort Wayne, and 72 at Lafayette. Terre Haute reported 72, Bloomington reported 76, and Evansville reported 82. Just outside Indiana, skies ranged from mostly sunny to partly sunny. It was 71 at Chicago, 72 at Champaign, and 70 at Dayton. St. Louis reported 81, Cincinnati reported 72, and Louisville partly sunny. It was 71 at Chicago, 72 at Champaign, and 70 at Dayton. St. Louis reported 81, Cincinnati reported 72, and Louisville reported 78. Once again, at Indianapolis it was 75 degrees with partly sunny skies. This is NOAA All Hazards Radio KEC 74 in Indianapolis. And now a look at your forecast for Indianapolis and central Indiana. Tonight, mostly sunny, then becoming partly cloudy late this afternoon, then becoming mostly clear. Lows in the mid-50s. North winds 5 to 10 miles an hour. For Thursday, mostly sunny. Highs in the upper 70s. Northeast winds around 5 miles an hour. Thursday night, partly cloudy. Lows in the upper 50s. East winds around 5 miles an hour. For Friday, partly cloudy. Highs in the upper 70s. East winds around 5 miles an hour. Once again, the forecast for tonight. Mostly sunny, then becoming partly cloudy late this afternoon, then becoming mostly clear. Lows in the mid-50s. North winds 5 to 10 miles an hour. Taking a look at the 3 through 7 day forecast for Indianapolis and central Indiana.

Friday night. Partly cloudy through the late overnight, then clearing. Lows in the lower 60s. South winds around 5 miles an hour through the late overnight, becoming light and variable. For Saturday and Saturday night. Partly cloudy. Highs in the lower 80s. Lows in the upper 60s. Sunday. Partly cloudy. A slight chance of showers and thunderstorms late in the afternoon. Hot with highs in the lower 90s. Chance of rain 20%. For Sunday night. Partly cloudy. A chance of showers and thunderstorms through the late overnight. Lows in the lower 70s. Chance of rain 30%. Monday. Mostly sunny. A slight chance of showers and thunderstorms late in the afternoon. Hot with highs in the lower 90s. Chance of rain 20%. For Monday night. Mostly clear with a chance of showers with a slight chance of thunderstorms through the late overnight. Then partly cloudy with a slight chance of showers toward daybreak. Lows in the lower 70s. Chance of rain 40%. Tuesday. Mostly sunny. A slight chance of showers and thunderstorms late in the afternoon. Highs in the upper 80s. Chance of rain 20%. For Tuesday night. Partly cloudy with a slight chance of showers through the late overnight, then mostly clear toward daybreak. Lows in the upper 60s. Chance of rain 20%. Wednesday. Mostly sunny through early afternoon, then partly cloudy with a slight chance of showers late in the afternoon. Highs in the mid-80s. Chance of rain 20%. The 8 to 14 day outlook for Thursday, July 30th through Wednesday, August 5th, calls for temperatures to be near normal and precipitation to be below normal. Normal highs for the period are around 85 degrees, and normal lows are around 65. The normal precipitation total for the 7 days is between 0.75 and 0.80 inches. The ultraviolet index for Indianapolis on Thursday will be 9. The Environmental Protection Agency categorizes an index of 9 as very high exposure to ultraviolet radiation. At 3 p.m. at Indianapolis, it was partly sunny. The temperature was 75 degrees, the dew point 51, and the relative humidity 43%. The wind was northwest at 17 miles an hour, gusting to 23. The barometric pressure was 30.06 inches and steady. Around central Indiana, it was mostly sunny, with a temperature of 72 at Eagle Creek Airpark and 72 at Shelbyville. At Zionsville, it was partly sunny, with a temperature of 70. It was cloudy, with a temperature of 68 at Anderson and 70 at Muncie. Elsewhere across Indiana, skies ranged from mostly sunny to partly sunny. It was 70 at South Bend, 73 at Fort Wayne, and 72 at Lafayette. Terre Haute reported 72, Bloomington reported 76, and Evansville reported 82. Just outside Indiana, skies ranged from mostly sunny to partly sunny. It was 71 at Chicago, 72 at Champaign, and 70 at Dayton. St. Louis reported 81, Cincinnati reported 72, and Louisville reported 78. Once again, at Indianapolis it was 75 degrees with partly sunny skies. The current time is 3:38 p.m. Eastern Daylight Time. This is NOAA All Hazards Radio KEC 74 in Indianapolis. And now a look at your forecast for Indianapolis and central Indiana. Tonight, mostly sunny, then becoming partly cloudy late this afternoon, then becoming mostly clear. Lows in the mid-50s. North winds 5 to 10 miles an hour. For Thursday, mostly sunny. Highs in the upper 70s. Northeast winds around 5 miles an hour. Thursday night, partly cloudy. Lows in the upper 50s. East winds around 5 miles an hour. For Friday, partly cloudy. Highs in the upper 70s. East winds around 5 miles an hour. Once again, the forecast for tonight. Mostly sunny, then becoming partly cloudy late this afternoon, then becoming mostly clear. Lows in the mid-50s. North winds 5 to 10 miles an hour. Now here is the hazardous weather outlook for central Indiana.

for the period through tonight. No hazardous weather is expected at this time. And now the extended outlook for the period Thursday through Tuesday. Isolated to scattered thunderstorms are possible at times late Sunday into early next week. It is too soon to determine if storms will be severe. Spotter information statement. Spotter activation is not expected. Taking a look at the 3 through 7 day forecast for Indianapolis and central Indiana. Friday night. Partly cloudy through the late overnight, then clearing. Lows in the lower 60s. South winds around 5 miles an hour through the late overnight, becoming light and variable. For Saturday and Saturday night. Partly cloudy. Highs in the lower 80s. Lows in the upper 60s. Sunday. Partly cloudy. A slight chance of showers and thunderstorms late in the afternoon. Hot with highs in the lower 90s. Chance of rain 20%. For Sunday night. Partly cloudy. A chance of showers and thunderstorms through the late overnight. Lows in the lower 70s. Chance of rain 30%. Monday. Mostly sunny. A slight chance of showers and thunderstorms late in the afternoon. Hot with highs in the lower 90s. Chance of rain 20%. For Monday night. Mostly clear with a chance of showers with a slight chance of thunderstorms through the late overnight. Then partly cloudy with a slight chance of showers toward daybreak. Lows in the lower 70s. Chance of rain 40%. Tuesday. Mostly sunny. A slight chance of showers and thunderstorms late in the afternoon. Highs in the upper 80s. Chance of rain 20%. For Tuesday night. Partly cloudy with a slight chance of showers through the late overnight, then mostly clear toward daybreak. Lows in the upper 60s. Chance of rain 20%. Wednesday. Mostly sunny through early afternoon, then partly cloudy with a slight chance of showers late in the afternoon. Highs in the mid-80s. Chance of rain 20%. The 8 to 14 day outlook for Thursday, July 30th through Wednesday, August 5th, calls for temperatures to be near normal and precipitation to be below normal. Normal highs for the period are around 85 degrees and normal lows are around 65. The normal precipitation total for the 7 days is between 0.75 and 0.80 inches. The ultraviolet index for Indianapolis on Thursday will be 9. The Environmental Protection Agency categorizes an index of 9 as very high exposure to ultraviolet radiation. At 3 p.m. at Indianapolis, it was partly sunny. The temperature was 75 degrees, the dew point 51, and the relative humidity 43%. The wind was northwest at 17 miles an hour, gusting to 23. The barometric pressure was 30.06 inches and steady. Around central Indiana, it was mostly sunny, with a temperature of 72 at Eagle Creek Airpark and 72 at Shelbyville. At Zionsville, it was partly sunny, with a temperature of 70. It was cloudy, with a temperature of 68 at Anderson and 70 at Muncie. Elsewhere across Indiana, skies ranged from mostly sunny to partly sunny. It was 70 at South Bend, 73 at Fort Wayne, and 72 at Lafayette. Terre Haute reported 72, Bloomington reported 76, and Evansville reported 82. Just outside Indiana, skies ranged from mostly sunny to partly sunny. It was 71 at Chicago, 72 at Champaign, and 70 at Dayton. St. Louis reported 81, Cincinnati reported 72, and Louisville reported 78. Once again, at Indianapolis, it was 75 degrees with partly sunny skies. This is NOAA All Hazards Radio KEC 74 in Indianapolis. And now a look at your forecast for Indianapolis and central Indiana. Tonight, mostly sunny, then becoming partly cloudy late this afternoon, then becoming mostly clear. Lows in the mid-50s. North winds 5 to 10 miles an hour. For Thursday, mostly sunny. Highs in the upper 70s. Northeast winds around 5 miles an hour. Thursday night, partly cloudy. Lows in the upper 50s. East winds around 5 miles an hour. For Friday, partly cloudy.

the forecast for tonight. Partly cloudy late this afternoon, then clearing. Lows in the mid-50s. North winds 5 to 10 miles an hour. Taking a look at the 3 through 7 day forecast for Indianapolis and central Indiana. Friday night. Partly cloudy through the late overnight, then clearing. Lows in the lower 60s. South winds around 5 miles an hour through the late overnight, becoming light and variable. For Saturday and Saturday night. Partly cloudy. Highs in the lower 80s. Lows in the upper 60s. Sunday. Partly cloudy. A slight chance of showers and thunderstorms late in the afternoon. Hot with highs in the lower 90s. Chance of rain 20%. For Sunday night. Partly cloudy. A chance of showers and thunderstorms through the late overnight. Lows in the lower 70s. Chance of rain 30%. Monday. Mostly sunny. A slight chance of showers and thunderstorms late in the afternoon. Hot with highs in the lower 90s. Chance of rain 20%. For Monday night. Mostly clear with a chance of showers with a slight chance of thunderstorms through the late overnight. Then partly cloudy with a slight chance of showers toward daybreak. Lows in the lower 70s. Chance of rain 40%. Tuesday. Mostly sunny. A slight chance of showers and thunderstorms late in the afternoon. Highs in the upper 80s. Chance of rain 20%. For Tuesday night. Partly cloudy with a slight chance of showers through the late overnight, then mostly clear toward daybreak. Lows in the upper 60s. Chance of rain 20%. Wednesday. Mostly sunny through early afternoon, then partly cloudy with a slight chance of showers late in the afternoon. Highs in the mid-80s. Chance of rain 20%. The 8 to 14 day outlook for Thursday, July 30th through Wednesday, August 5th, calls for temperatures to be near normal and precipitation to be below normal. Normal highs for the period are around 85 degrees, and normal lows are around 65. The normal precipitation total for the 7 days is between 0.75 and 0.80 inches. The ultraviolet index for Indianapolis on Thursday will be 9. The Environmental Protection Agency categorizes an index of 9 as very high exposure to ultraviolet radiation. At 3 p.m. at Indianapolis, it was partly sunny. The temperature was 75 degrees, the dew point 51, and the relative humidity 43%. The wind was northwest at 17 miles an hour, gusting to 23. The barometric pressure was 30.06 inches and steady. Around central Indiana, it was mostly sunny, with a temperature of 72 at Eagle Creek Airpark and 72 at Shelbyville. At Zionsville, it was partly sunny, with a temperature of 70. It was cloudy, with a temperature of 68 at Anderson and 70 at Muncie. Elsewhere across Indiana, skies ranged from mostly sunny to partly sunny. It was 70 at South Bend, 73 at Fort Wayne, and 72 at Lafayette. Terre Haute reported 72, Bloomington reported 76, and Evansville reported 82. Just outside Indiana, skies ranged from mostly sunny to partly sunny. It was 71 at Chicago, 72 at Champaign, and 70 at Dayton. St. Louis reported 81, Cincinnati reported 72, and Louisville reported 78. Once again, at Indianapolis it was 75 degrees with partly sunny skies. This is NOAA All Hazards Radio KEC 74 in Indianapolis. And now a look at your forecast for Indianapolis and central Indiana. Tonight, partly cloudy late this afternoon, then clearing. Lows in the mid-50s. North winds 5 to 10 miles an hour. For Thursday, mostly sunny. Highs in the upper 70s. Northeast winds around 5 miles an hour. Thursday night, partly cloudy. Lows in the upper 50s. East winds around 5 miles an hour. For Friday, partly cloudy. Highs in the upper 70s. East winds around 5 miles an hour. Once again, the forecast for tonight. Partly cloudy late this afternoon, then clearing. Lows in the mid-50s. North winds 5 to 10.

Highs in the lower 80s. Lows in the upper 60s. Sunday. Partly cloudy. A slight chance of showers and thunderstorms late in the afternoon. Hot with highs in the lower 90s. Chance of rain 20%. For Sunday night. Partly cloudy. A chance of showers and thunderstorms through the late overnight. Lows in the lower 70s. Chance of rain 30%. Monday. Mostly sunny. A slight chance of showers and thunderstorms late in the afternoon. Hot with highs in the lower 90s. Chance of rain 20%. For Monday night. Mostly clear with a chance of showers with a slight chance of thunderstorms through the late overnight. Then partly cloudy with a slight chance of showers toward daybreak. Lows in the lower 70s. Chance of rain 40%. Tuesday. Mostly sunny. A slight chance of showers and thunderstorms late in the afternoon. Highs in the upper 80s. Chance of rain 20%. For Tuesday night. Partly cloudy with a slight chance of showers through the late overnight. Then mostly clear toward daybreak. Lows in the upper 60s. Chance of rain 20%. Wednesday. Mostly sunny through early afternoon. Then partly cloudy with a slight chance of showers late in the afternoon. Highs in the mid-80s. Chance of rain 20%. The 8 to 14 day outlook for Thursday, July 30th through Wednesday, August 5th, calls for temperatures to be near normal and precipitation to be below normal. Normal highs for the period are around 85 degrees, and normal lows are around 65. The normal precipitation total for the 7 days is between 0.75 and 0.80 inches. The ultraviolet index for Indianapolis on Thursday will be 9. The Environmental Protection Agency categorizes an index of 9 as very high exposure to ultraviolet radiation. At 3 p.m. at Indianapolis, it was partly sunny. The temperature was 75 degrees, the dew point 51, and the relative humidity 43%. The wind was northwest at 17 miles an hour, gusting to 23. The barometric pressure was 30.06 inches and steady. Around central Indiana, it was mostly sunny, with a temperature of 72 at Eagle Creek Airpark and 72 at Shelbyville. At Zionsville, it was partly sunny, with a temperature of 70. It was cloudy, with a temperature of 68 at Anderson and 70 at Muncie. Elsewhere across Indiana, skies ranged from mostly sunny to partly sunny. It was 70 at South Bend, 73 at Fort Wayne, and 72 at Lafayette. Terre Haute reported 72, Bloomington reported 76, and Evansville reported 82. Just outside Indiana, skies ranged from mostly sunny to partly sunny. It was 71 at Chicago, 72 at Champaign, and 70 at Dayton. St. Louis reported 81, Cincinnati reported 72, and Louisville reported 78. Once again, at Indianapolis, it was 75 degrees with partly sunny skies. This is NOAA All Hazards Radio KEC 74 in Indianapolis. And now a look at your forecast for Indianapolis and central Indiana. Tonight, partly cloudy late this afternoon, then clearing. Lows in the mid-50s. North winds 5 to 10 miles an hour. For Thursday, mostly sunny. Highs in the upper 70s. Northeast winds around 5 miles an hour. Thursday night, partly cloudy. Lows in the upper 50s. East winds around 5 miles an hour. For Friday, partly cloudy. Highs in the upper 70s. East winds around 5 miles an hour. Once again, the forecast for tonight. Partly cloudy late this afternoon, then clearing. Lows in the mid-50s. North winds 5 to 10 miles an hour. Taking a look at the 3 through 7 day forecast for Indianapolis and central Indiana. Friday night. Partly cloudy through the late overnight, then clearing. Lows in the lower 60s. South winds around 5 miles an hour through the late overnight, becoming light and variable. For Saturday and Saturday night. Partly cloudy. Highs in the lower 80s. Lows in the upper 60s. Sunday. Partly cloudy. A slight chance of shower.

showers and thunderstorms late in the afternoon. Hot with highs in the lower 90s. Chance of rain 20%. For Sunday night, partly cloudy. A chance of showers and thunderstorms through the late overnight. Lows in the lower 70s. Chance of rain 30%. Monday, mostly sunny. A slight chance of showers and thunderstorms late in the afternoon. Hot with highs in the lower 90s. Chance of rain 20%. For Monday night, mostly clear with a chance of showers with a slight chance of thunderstorms through the late overnight. Then partly cloudy with a slight chance of showers toward daybreak. Lows in the lower 70s. Chance of rain 40%. Tuesday, mostly sunny. A slight chance of showers and thunderstorms late in the afternoon. Highs in the upper 80s. Chance of rain 20%. For Tuesday night, partly cloudy with a slight chance of showers through the late overnight, then mostly clear toward daybreak. Lows in the upper 60s. Chance of rain 20%. Wednesday, mostly sunny through early afternoon, then partly cloudy with a slight chance of showers late in the afternoon. Highs in the mid-80s. Chance of rain 20%. The 8 to 14 day outlook for Thursday, July 30th through Wednesday, August 5th, calls for temperatures to be near normal and precipitation to be below normal. Normal highs for the period are around 85 degrees, and normal lows are around 65. The normal precipitation total for the 7 days is between 0.75 and 0.80 inches. The ultraviolet index for Indianapolis on Thursday will be 9. The Environmental Protection Agency categorizes an index of 9 as very high exposure to ultraviolet radiation. At 3 p.m. at Indianapolis, it was partly sunny. The temperature was 75 degrees, the dew point 51, and the relative humidity 43%. The wind was northwest at 17 miles an hour, gusting to 23. The barometric pressure was 30.06 inches and steady. Around central Indiana, it was mostly sunny, with a temperature of 72 at Eagle Creek Airpark and 72 at Shelbyville. At Zionsville, it was partly sunny, with a temperature of 70. It was cloudy, with a temperature of 68 at Anderson and 70 at Muncie. Elsewhere across Indiana, skies ranged from mostly sunny to partly sunny. It was 70 at South Bend, 73 at Fort Wayne, and 72 at Lafayette. Terre Haute reported 72, Bloomington reported 76, and Evansville reported 82. Just outside Indiana, skies ranged from mostly sunny to partly sunny. It was 71 at Chicago, 72 at Champaign, and 70 at Dayton. St. Louis reported 81, Cincinnati reported 72, and Louisville reported 78. Once again, at Indianapolis it was 75 degrees with partly sunny skies. The current time is 4:08 p.m. Eastern Daylight Time. This is NOAA All Hazards Radio KEC 74 in Indianapolis. And now a look at your forecast for Indianapolis and central Indiana. Tonight, partly cloudy late this afternoon, then clearing. Lows in the mid-50s. North winds 5 to 10 miles an hour. For Thursday, mostly sunny. Highs in the upper 70s. Northeast winds around 5 miles an hour. Thursday night, partly cloudy. Lows in the upper 50s. East winds around 5 miles an hour. For Friday, partly cloudy. Highs in the upper 70s. East winds around 5 miles an hour. Once again, the forecast for tonight. Partly cloudy late this afternoon, then clearing. Lows in the mid-50s. North winds 5 to 10 miles an hour. Taking a look at the 3 through 7 day forecast for Indianapolis and central Indiana. Friday night. Partly cloudy through the late overnight, then clearing. Lows in the lower 60s. South winds around 5 miles an hour through the late overnight, becoming light and variable. For Saturday and Saturday night, partly cloudy. Highs in the lower 80s. Lows in the upper 60s. Sunday, partly cloudy. A slight chance of showers and thunderstorms late in the afternoon. Hot with highs in the lower 90s.

chance of rain 20%. For Sunday night, partly cloudy. A chance of showers and thunderstorms through the late overnight. Lows in the lower 70s. Chance of rain 30%. Monday, mostly sunny. A slight chance of showers and thunderstorms late in the afternoon. Hot with highs in the lower 90s. Chance of rain 20%. For Monday night, mostly clear with a chance of showers with a slight chance of thunderstorms through the late overnight, then partly cloudy with a slight chance of showers toward daybreak. Lows in the lower 70s. Chance of rain 40%. Tuesday, mostly sunny. A slight chance of showers and thunderstorms late in the afternoon. Highs in the upper 80s. Chance of rain 20%. For Tuesday night, partly cloudy with a slight chance of showers through the late overnight, then mostly clear toward daybreak. Lows in the upper 60s. Chance of rain 20%. Wednesday, mostly sunny through early afternoon, then partly cloudy with a slight chance of showers late in the afternoon. Highs in the mid-80s. Chance of rain 20%. The 8 to 14 day outlook for Thursday, July 30th through Wednesday, August 5th, calls for temperatures to be near normal and precipitation to be below normal. Normal highs for the period are around 85 degrees and normal lows are around 65. The normal precipitation total for the 7 days is between 0.75 and 0.80 inches. The ultraviolet index for Indianapolis on Thursday will be 9. The Environmental Protection Agency categorizes an index of 9 as very high exposure to ultraviolet radiation. At 4 p.m. at Indianapolis, it was partly sunny. The temperature was 74 degrees, the dew point 51, and the relative humidity 44%. The wind was north at 12 miles an hour, gusting to 21. The barometric pressure was 30.06 inches and steady. Around central Indiana, it was mostly sunny, with a temperature of 71 at Eagle Creek Air Park and 72 at Shelbyville. It was partly sunny, with a temperature of 70 at Muncie and 70 at Zionsville. At Anderson, it was cloudy, with a temperature of 70. Elsewhere across Indiana, skies ranged from mostly sunny to partly sunny. It was 71 at South Bend, 71 at Fort Wayne, and 74 at Lafayette. Terre Haute reported 73, Bloomington reported 75, and Evansville reported 80. Just outside Indiana, skies ranged from mostly sunny to partly sunny. It was 72 at Chicago, 74 at Champaign, and 70 at Dayton. St. Louis reported 81, Cincinnati reported 74, and Louisville reported 78. Once again, at Indianapolis, it was 74 degrees with partly sunny skies. This is NOAA All Hazards Radio KEC 74 in Indianapolis. And now a look at your forecast for Indianapolis and central Indiana. Tonight, partly cloudy late this afternoon, then clearing. Lows in the mid-50s. North winds 5 to 10 miles an hour. For Thursday, mostly sunny. Highs in the upper 70s. Northeast winds around 5 miles an hour. Thursday night, partly cloudy. Lows in the upper 50s. East winds around 5 miles an hour. For Friday, partly cloudy. Highs in the upper 70s. East winds around 5 miles an hour. Once again, the forecast for tonight. Partly cloudy late this afternoon, then clearing. Lows in the mid-50s. North winds 5 to 10 miles an hour. Taking a look at the 3 through 7 day forecast for Indianapolis and central Indiana. Friday night, partly cloudy through the late overnight, then clearing. Lows in the lower 60s. South winds around 5 miles an hour through the late overnight, becoming light and variable. For Saturday and Saturday night, partly cloudy. Highs in the lower 80s. Lows in the upper 60s. Sunday, partly cloudy. A slight chance of showers and thunderstorms late in the afternoon. Hot with highs in the lower 90s. Chance of rain 20%. For Sunday night, partly cloudy. A chance of showers and thunderstorms through the late overnight. Lows in the

70s. Chance of rain 30%. Monday, mostly sunny. A slight chance of showers and thunderstorms late in the afternoon. Hot with highs in the lower 90s. Chance of rain 20%. For Monday night, mostly clear with a chance of showers with a slight chance of thunderstorms through the late overnight, then partly cloudy with a slight chance of showers toward daybreak. Lows in the lower 70s. Chance of rain 40%. Tuesday, mostly sunny. A slight chance of showers and thunderstorms late in the afternoon. Highs in the upper 80s. Chance of rain 20%. For Tuesday night, partly cloudy with a slight chance of showers through the late overnight, then mostly clear toward daybreak. Lows in the upper 60s. Chance of rain 20%. Wednesday, mostly sunny through early afternoon, then partly cloudy with a slight chance of showers late in the afternoon. Highs in the mid-80s. Chance of rain 20%. The 8 to 14 day outlook for Thursday, July 30th through Wednesday, August 5th, calls for temperatures to be near normal and precipitation to be below normal. Normal highs for the period are around 85 degrees, and normal lows are around 65. The normal precipitation total for the 7 days is between 0.75 and 0.80 inches. The ultraviolet index for Indianapolis on Thursday will be 9. The Environmental Protection Agency categorizes an index of 9 as very high exposure to ultraviolet radiation. At 4 p.m. at Indianapolis, it was partly sunny. The temperature was 74 degrees, the dew point 51, and the relative humidity 44%. The wind was north at 12 miles an hour, gusting to 21. The barometric pressure was 30.06 inches and steady. Around central Indiana, it was mostly sunny, with a temperature of 71 at Eagle Creek Airpark and 72 at Shelbyville. It was partly sunny, with a temperature of 70 at Muncie and 70 at Zionsville. At Anderson, it was cloudy, with a temperature of 70. Elsewhere across Indiana, skies ranged from mostly sunny to partly sunny. It was 71 at South Bend, 71 at Fort Wayne, and 74 at Lafayette. Terre Haute reported 73, Bloomington reported 75, and Evansville reported 80. Just outside Indiana, skies ranged from mostly sunny to partly sunny. It was 72 at Chicago, 74 at Champaign, and 70 at Dayton. St. Louis reported 81, Cincinnati reported 74, and Louisville reported 78. Once again, at Indianapolis, it was 74 degrees with partly sunny skies. This is NOAA All Hazards Radio KEC 74 in Indianapolis. And now a look at your forecast for Indianapolis and central Indiana. Tonight, partly cloudy late this afternoon, then clearing. Lows in the mid-50s. North winds 5 to 10 miles an hour. For Thursday, mostly sunny. Highs in the upper 70s. Northeast winds around 5 miles an hour. Thursday night, partly cloudy. Lows in the upper 50s. East winds around 5 miles an hour. For Friday, partly cloudy. Highs in the upper 70s. East winds around 5 miles an hour. Once again, the forecast for tonight. Partly cloudy late this afternoon, then clearing. Lows in the mid-50s. North winds 5 to 10 miles an hour. Now here is the hazardous weather outlook for central Indiana. For the period through tonight, no hazardous weather is expected at this time. And now the extended outlook for the period Thursday through Tuesday. Isolated to scattered thunderstorms are possible at times late Sunday into early next week. It is too soon to determine if storms will be severe. Spotter information statement, spotter activation is not expected. Taking a look at the 3 through 7 day forecast for Indianapolis and central Indiana. Friday night, partly cloudy through the late overnight, then clearing. Lows in the lower 60s. South winds around 5 miles an hour through the late overnight, becoming light and variable. For Saturday and Saturday night, partly cloudy. Highs in the lower 80s. Lows in the upper 60s. Sunday, partly cloudy.
a slight chance of showers and thunderstorms late in the afternoon. Hot with highs in the lower 90s. Chance of rain 20%. For Sunday night, partly cloudy. A chance of showers and thunderstorms through the late overnight. Lows in the lower 70s. Chance of rain 30%. Monday, mostly sunny. A slight chance of showers and thunderstorms late in the afternoon. Hot with highs in the lower 90s. Chance of rain 20%. For Monday night, mostly clear with a chance of showers with a slight chance of thunderstorms through the late overnight. Then partly cloudy with a slight chance of showers toward daybreak. Lows in the lower 70s. Chance of rain 40%. Tuesday, mostly sunny. A slight chance of showers and thunderstorms late in the afternoon. Highs in the upper 80s. Chance of rain 20%. For Tuesday night, partly cloudy with a slight chance of showers through the late overnight, then mostly clear toward daybreak. Lows in the upper 60s. Chance of rain 20%. Wednesday, mostly sunny through early afternoon, then partly cloudy with a slight chance of showers late in the afternoon. Highs in the mid-80s. Chance of rain 20%. The 8 to 14 day outlook for Thursday, July 30th through Wednesday, August 5th, calls for temperatures to be near normal and precipitation to be below normal. Normal highs for the period are around 85 degrees and normal lows are around 65. The normal precipitation total for the 7 days is between 0.75 and 0.80 inches. The ultraviolet index for Indianapolis on Thursday will be 9. The Environmental Protection Agency categorizes an index of 9 as very high exposure to ultraviolet radiation. At 4 p.m. at Indianapolis, it was partly sunny. The temperature was 74 degrees, the dew point 51, and the relative humidity 44%. The wind was north at 12 miles an hour, gusting to 21. The barometric pressure was 30.06 inches and steady. Around central Indiana, it was mostly sunny, with a temperature of 71 at Eagle Creek Airpark and 72 at Shelbyville. It was partly sunny, with a temperature of 70 at Muncie and 70 at Zionsville. At Anderson, it was cloudy, with a temperature of 70. Elsewhere across Indiana, skies ranged from mostly sunny to partly sunny. It was 71 at South Bend, 71 at Fort Wayne, and 74 at Lafayette. Terre Haute reported 73, Bloomington reported 75, and Evansville reported 80. Just outside Indiana, skies ranged from mostly sunny to partly sunny. It was 72 at Chicago, 74 at Champaign, and 70 at Dayton. St. Louis reported 81, Cincinnati reported 74, and Louisville reported 78. Once again, at Indianapolis, it was 74 degrees with partly sunny skies. The current time is 4:23 p.m. Eastern Daylight Time. This is NOAA All Hazards Radio KEC 74 in Indianapolis. And now a look at your forecast for Indianapolis and central Indiana. Tonight, partly cloudy late this afternoon, then clearing. Lows in the mid-50s. North winds 5 to 10 miles an hour. For Thursday, mostly sunny. Highs in the upper 70s. Northeast winds around 5 miles an hour. Thursday night, partly cloudy. Lows in the upper 50s. East winds around 5 miles an hour. For Friday, partly cloudy. Highs in the upper 70s. East winds around 5 miles an hour. Once again, the forecast for tonight. Partly cloudy late this afternoon, then clearing. Lows in the mid-50s. North winds 5 to 10 miles an hour. Taking a look at the 3 through 7 day forecast for Indianapolis and central Indiana. Friday night. Partly cloudy through the late overnight, then clearing. Lows in the lower 60s. South winds around 5 miles an hour through the late overnight, becoming light and variable. For Saturday and Saturday night, partly cloudy. Highs in the lower 80s. Lows in the upper 60s. Sunday, partly cloudy. A slight chance of showers and thunderstorms late in the afternoon. Hot with highs in the lower 80s.

90s. Chance of rain 20%. For Sunday night, partly cloudy. A chance of showers and thunderstorms through the late overnight. Lows in the lower 70s. Chance of rain 30%. Monday, mostly sunny. A slight chance of showers and thunderstorms late in the afternoon. Hot with highs in the lower 90s. Chance of rain 20%. For Monday night, mostly clear with a chance of showers with a slight chance of thunderstorms through the late overnight. Then partly cloudy with a slight chance of showers toward daybreak. Lows in the lower 70s. Chance of rain 40%. Tuesday, mostly sunny. A slight chance of showers and thunderstorms late in the afternoon. Highs in the upper 80s. Chance of rain 20%. For Tuesday night, partly cloudy with a slight chance of showers through the late overnight, then mostly clear toward daybreak. Lows in the upper 60s. Chance of rain 20%. Wednesday, mostly sunny through early afternoon, then partly cloudy with a slight chance of showers late in the afternoon. Highs in the mid-80s. Chance of rain 20%. The 8 to 14 day outlook for Thursday, July 30th through Wednesday, August 5th, calls for temperatures to be near normal and precipitation to be below normal. Normal highs for the period are around 85 degrees, and normal lows are around 65. The normal precipitation total for the 7 days is between 0.75 and 0.80 inches. The ultraviolet index for Indianapolis on Thursday will be 9. The Environmental Protection Agency categorizes an index of 9 as very high exposure to ultraviolet radiation. At 4 p.m. at Indianapolis, it was partly sunny. The temperature was 74 degrees, the dew point 51, and the relative humidity 44%. The wind was north at 12 miles an hour, gusting to 21. The barometric pressure was 30.06 inches and steady. Around central Indiana, it was mostly sunny, with a temperature of 71 at Eagle Creek Airpark and 72 at Shelbyville. It was partly sunny, with a temperature of 70 at Muncie and 70 at Zionsville. At Anderson, it was cloudy, with a temperature of 70. Elsewhere across Indiana, skies ranged from mostly sunny to partly sunny. It was 71 at South Bend, 71 at Fort Wayne, and 74 at Lafayette. Terre Haute reported 73, Bloomington reported 75, and Evansville reported 80. Just outside Indiana, skies ranged from mostly sunny to partly sunny. It was 72 at Chicago, 74 at Champaign, and 70 at Dayton. St. Louis reported 81, Cincinnati reported 74, and Louisville reported 78. Once again, at Indianapolis, it was 74 degrees with partly sunny skies. This is NOAA All Hazards Radio KEC 74 in Indianapolis. And now a look at your forecast for Indianapolis and central Indiana. Tonight, partly cloudy late this afternoon, then clearing. Lows in the mid-50s. North winds 5 to 10 miles an hour. For Thursday, mostly sunny. Highs in the upper 70s. Northeast winds around 5 miles an hour. Thursday night, partly cloudy. Lows in the upper 50s. East winds around 5 miles an hour. For Friday, partly cloudy. Highs in the upper 70s. East winds around 5 miles an hour. Once again, the forecast for tonight. Partly cloudy late this afternoon, then clearing. Lows in the mid-50s. North winds 5 to 10 miles an hour. Taking a look at the 3 through 7 day forecast for Indianapolis and central Indiana. Friday night, partly cloudy through the late overnight, then clearing. Lows in the lower 60s. South winds around 5 miles an hour through the late overnight, becoming light and variable. For Saturday and Saturday night, partly cloudy. Highs in the lower 80s. Lows in the upper 60s. Sunday, partly cloudy. A slight chance of showers and thunderstorms late in the afternoon. Hot with highs in the lower 90s. Chance of rain 20%. For Sunday night, partly cloudy. A chance of showers and thunderstorms through the late overnight.

Lows in the lower 70s. Chance of rain 30%. Monday, mostly sunny. A slight chance of showers and thunderstorms late in the afternoon. Hot with highs in the lower 90s. Chance of rain 20%. For Monday night, mostly clear with a chance of showers with a slight chance of thunderstorms through the late overnight, then partly cloudy with a slight chance of showers toward daybreak. Lows in the lower 70s. Chance of rain 40%. Tuesday, mostly sunny. A slight chance of showers and thunderstorms late in the afternoon. Highs in the upper 80s. Chance of rain 20%. For Tuesday night, partly cloudy with a slight chance of showers through the late overnight, then mostly clear toward daybreak. Lows in the upper 60s. Chance of rain 20%. Wednesday, mostly sunny through early afternoon, then partly cloudy with a slight chance of showers late in the afternoon. Highs in the mid-80s. Chance of rain 20%. The 8 to 14 day outlook for Thursday, July 30th through Wednesday, August 5th, calls for temperatures to be near normal and precipitation to be below normal. Normal highs for the period are around 85 degrees, and normal lows are around 65. The normal precipitation total for the 7 days is between 0.75 and 0.80 inches. The ultraviolet index for Indianapolis on Thursday will be 9. The Environmental Protection Agency categorizes an index of 9 as very high exposure to ultraviolet radiation. At 4 p.m. at Indianapolis, it was partly sunny. The temperature was 74 degrees, the dew point 51, and the relative humidity 44%. The wind was north at 12 miles an hour, gusting to 21. The barometric pressure was 30.06 inches and steady. Around central Indiana, it was mostly sunny, with a temperature of 71 at Eagle Creek Air Park and 72 at Shelbyville. It was partly sunny, with a temperature of 70 at Muncie and 70 at Zionsville. At Anderson, it was cloudy, with a temperature of 70. Elsewhere across Indiana, skies ranged from mostly sunny to partly sunny. It was 71 at South Bend, 71 at Fort Wayne, and 74 at Lafayette. Terre Haute reported 73, Bloomington reported 75, and Evansville reported 80. Just outside Indiana, skies ranged Lafayette. Terre Haute reported 73, Bloomington reported 75, and Evansville reported 80. Just outside Indiana, skies ranged from mostly sunny to partly sunny. It was 72 at Chicago, 74 at Champaign, and 70 at Dayton. St. Louis reported 81, Cincinnati reported 74, and Louisville reported 78. Once again, at Indianapolis, it was 74 degrees with partly sunny skies. This is NOAA All Hazards Radio KEC 74 in Indianapolis. And now a look at your forecast for Indianapolis and central Indiana. Tonight, partly cloudy late this afternoon, then clearing. Lows in the mid-50s. North winds 5 to 10 miles an hour. For Thursday, mostly sunny. Highs in the upper 70s. Northeast winds around 5 miles an hour. Thursday night, partly cloudy. Lows in the upper 50s. East winds around 5 miles an hour. For Friday, partly cloudy. Highs in the upper 70s. East winds around 5 miles an hour. Once again, the forecast for tonight. Partly cloudy late this afternoon, then clearing. Lows in the mid-50s. North winds 5 to 10 miles an hour. Taking a look at the 3 through 7 day forecast for Indianapolis and central Indiana. Friday night, partly cloudy through the late overnight, then clearing. Lows in the lower 60s. South winds around 5 miles an hour through the late overnight, becoming light and variable. For Saturday and Saturday night, partly cloudy. Highs in the lower 80s. Lows in the upper 60s. Sunday, partly cloudy. A slight chance of showers and thunderstorms late in the afternoon. Hot with highs in the lower 90s. Chance of rain 20%. For Sunday night, partly cloudy. A chance of showers and thunderstorms through the late overnight. Lows in the lower 70s.

chance of rain 30%. Monday, mostly sunny. A slight chance of showers and thunderstorms late in the afternoon. Hot with highs in the lower 90s. Chance of rain 20%. For Monday night, mostly clear with a chance of showers with a slight chance of thunderstorms through the late overnight. Then partly cloudy with a slight chance of showers toward daybreak. Lows in the lower 70s. Chance of rain 40%. Tuesday, mostly sunny. A slight chance of showers and thunderstorms late in the afternoon. Highs in the upper 80s. Chance of rain 20%. For Tuesday night, partly cloudy with a slight chance of showers through the late overnight, then mostly clear toward daybreak. Lows in the upper 60s. Chance of rain 20%. Wednesday, mostly sunny through early afternoon, then partly cloudy with a slight chance of showers late in the afternoon. Highs in the mid-80s. Chance of rain 20%. The 8 to 14 day outlook for Thursday, July 30th through Wednesday, August 5th, calls for temperatures to be near normal and precipitation to be below normal. Normal highs for the period are around 85 degrees, and normal lows are around 65. The normal precipitation total for the 7 days is between 0.75 and 0.80 inches. The ultraviolet index for Indianapolis on Thursday will be 9. The Environmental Protection Agency categorizes an index of 9 as very high exposure to ultraviolet radiation. At 4 p.m. at Indianapolis, it was partly sunny. The temperature was 74 degrees, the dew point 51, and the relative humidity 44%. The wind was north at 12 miles an hour, gusting to 21. The barometric pressure was 30.06 inches and steady. Around central Indiana, it was mostly sunny, with a temperature of 71 at Eagle Creek Air Park and 72 at Shelbyville. It was partly sunny, with a temperature of 70 at Muncie and 70 at Zionsville. At Anderson, it was cloudy, with a temperature of 70. Elsewhere across Indiana, skies ranged from mostly sunny to partly sunny. It was 71 at South Bend, 71 at Fort Wayne, and 74 at Lafayette. Terre Haute reported 73, Bloomington reported 75, and Evansville reported 80. Just outside Indiana, skies ranged from mostly sunny to partly sunny. It was 72 at Chicago, 74 at Champaign, and 70 at Dayton. St. Louis reported 81, Cincinnati reported 74, and Louisville reported 78. Once again, at Indianapolis, it was 74 degrees with partly sunny skies. The current time is 4:38 p.m. Eastern Daylight Time. This is NOAA All Hazards Radio KEC 74 in Indianapolis. And now a look at your forecast for Indianapolis and central Indiana. Tonight, partly cloudy late this afternoon, then clearing. Lows in the mid-50s. North winds 5 to 10 miles an hour. For Thursday, mostly sunny. Highs in the upper 70s. Northeast winds around 5 miles an hour. Thursday night, partly cloudy. Lows in the upper 50s. East winds around 5 miles an hour. For Friday, partly cloudy. Highs in the upper 70s. East winds around 5 miles an hour. Once again, the forecast for tonight. Partly cloudy late this afternoon, then clearing. Lows in the mid-50s. North winds 5 to 10 miles an hour. Now here is the hazardous weather outlook for central Indiana. For the period through tonight, no hazardous weather is expected at this time. And now the extended outlook for the period Thursday through Tuesday. Isolated to scattered thunderstorms are possible at times late Sunday into early next week. It is too soon to determine if storms will be severe. Spotter information statement, spotter activation is not expected. Taking a look at the 3 through 7 day forecast for Indianapolis and central Indiana. Friday night, partly cloudy through the late overnight, then clearing. Lows in the lower 60s. South winds around 5 miles an hour through the late overnight, becoming light and variable. For Saturday and Saturday night, partly cloudy. Highs in the lower 80s. Lows

upper 60s. Sunday, partly cloudy. A slight chance of showers and thunderstorms late in the afternoon. Hot with highs in the lower 90s. Chance of rain 20%. For Sunday night, partly cloudy. A chance of showers and thunderstorms through the late overnight. Lows in the lower 70s. Chance of rain 30%. Monday, mostly sunny. A slight chance of showers and thunderstorms late in the afternoon. Hot with highs in the lower 90s. Chance of rain 20%. For Monday night, mostly clear with a chance of showers with a slight chance of thunderstorms through the late overnight. Then partly cloudy with a slight chance of showers toward daybreak. Lows in the lower 70s. Chance of rain 40%. Tuesday, mostly sunny. A slight chance of showers and thunderstorms late in the afternoon. Highs in the upper 80s. Chance of rain 20%. For Tuesday night, partly cloudy with a slight chance of showers through the late overnight, then mostly clear toward daybreak. Lows in the upper 60s. Chance of rain 20%. Wednesday, mostly sunny through early afternoon, then partly cloudy with a slight chance of showers late in the afternoon. Highs in the mid-80s. Chance of rain 20%. The 8 to 14 day outlook for Thursday, July 30th through Wednesday, August 5th, calls for temperatures to be near normal and precipitation to be below normal. Normal highs for the period are around 85 degrees, and normal lows are around 65. The normal precipitation total for the 7 days is between 0.75 and 0.80 inches. The ultraviolet index for Indianapolis on Thursday will be 9. The Environmental Protection Agency categorizes an index of 9 as very high exposure to ultraviolet radiation. At 4 p.m. at Indianapolis, it was partly sunny. The temperature was 74 degrees, the dew point 51, and the relative humidity 44%. The wind was north at 12 miles an hour, gusting to 21. The barometric pressure was 30.06 inches and steady. Around central Indiana, it was mostly sunny, with a temperature of 71 at Eagle Creek Air Park and 72 at Shelbyville. It was partly sunny, with a temperature of 70 at Muncie and 70 at Zionsville. At Anderson, it was cloudy, with a temperature of 70. Elsewhere across Indiana, skies ranged from mostly sunny to partly sunny. It was 71 at South Bend, 71 at Fort Wayne, and 74 at Lafayette. Terre Haute reported 73, Bloomington reported 75, and Evansville reported 80. Just outside Indiana, skies ranged from mostly sunny to partly sunny. It was 72 at Chicago, 74 at Champaign, and 70 at Dayton. St. Louis reported 81, Cincinnati reported 74, and Louisville reported 78. Once again, at Indianapolis, it was 74 degrees with partly sunny skies. This is NOAA All Hazards Radio KEC 74 in Indianapolis. And now a look at your forecast for Indianapolis and central Indiana. Tonight, partly cloudy late this afternoon, then clearing. Lows in the mid-50s. North winds 5 to 10 miles an hour. For Thursday, mostly sunny. Highs in the upper 70s. Northeast winds around 5 miles an hour. Thursday night, partly cloudy. Lows in the upper 50s. East winds around 5 miles an hour. For Friday, partly cloudy. Highs in the upper 70s. East winds around 5 miles an hour. Once again, the forecast for tonight. Partly cloudy late this afternoon, then clearing. Lows in the mid-50s. North winds 5 to 10 miles an hour. Taking a look at the 3 through 7 day forecast for Indianapolis and central Indiana. Friday night. Partly cloudy through the late overnight, then clearing. Lows in the lower 60s. South winds around 5 miles an hour through the late overnight, becoming light and variable. For Saturday and Saturday night. Partly cloudy. Highs in the lower 80s. Lows in the upper 60s. Sunday. Partly cloudy. A slight chance of showers and thunderstorms late in the afternoon. Hot with highs in the lower 90s.

chance of rain 20%. For Sunday night, partly cloudy. A chance of showers and thunderstorms through the late overnight. Lows in the lower 70s. Chance of rain 30%. Monday, mostly sunny. A slight chance of showers and thunderstorms late in the afternoon. Hot with highs in the lower 90s. Chance of rain 20%. For Monday night, mostly clear with a chance of showers with a slight chance of thunderstorms through the late overnight, then partly cloudy with a slight chance of showers toward daybreak. Lows in the lower 70s. Chance of rain 40%. Tuesday, mostly sunny. A slight chance of showers and thunderstorms late in the afternoon. Highs in the upper 80s. Chance of rain 20%. For Tuesday night, partly cloudy with a slight chance of showers through the late overnight, then mostly clear toward daybreak. Lows in the upper 60s. Chance of rain 20%. Wednesday, mostly sunny through early afternoon, then partly cloudy with a slight chance of showers late in the afternoon. Highs in the mid-80s. Chance of rain 20%. The 8 to 14 day outlook for Thursday, July 30th through Wednesday, August 5th, calls for temperatures to be near normal and precipitation to be below normal. Normal highs for the period are around 85 degrees and normal lows are around 65. The normal precipitation total for the 7 days is between 0.75 and 0.80 inches. The ultraviolet index for Indianapolis on Thursday will be 9. The Environmental Protection Agency categorizes an index of 9 as very high exposure to ultraviolet radiation. At 4 p.m. at Indianapolis, it was partly sunny. The temperature was 74 degrees, the dew point 51, and the relative humidity 44%. The wind was north at 12 miles an hour, gusting to 21. The barometric pressure was 30.06 inches and steady. Around central Indiana, it was mostly sunny, with a temperature of 71 at Eagle Creek Airpark and 72 at Shelbyville. It was partly sunny, with a temperature of 70 at Muncie and 70 at Zionsville. At Anderson, it was cloudy, with a temperature of 70. Elsewhere across Indiana, skies ranged from mostly sunny to partly sunny. It was 71 at South Bend, 71 at Fort Wayne, and 74 at Lafayette. Terre Haute reported 73, Bloomington reported 75, and Evansville reported 80. Just outside Indiana, skies ranged from mostly sunny to partly sunny. It was 72 at Chicago, 74 at Champaign, and 70 at Dayton. St. Louis reported 81, Cincinnati reported 74, and Louisville reported 78. Once again, at Indianapolis, it was 74 degrees with partly sunny skies. This is NOAA All Hazards Radio KEC 74 in Indianapolis. And now a look at your forecast for Indianapolis and central Indiana. Tonight, partly cloudy late this afternoon, then clearing. Lows in the mid-50s. North winds 5 to 10 miles an hour. For Thursday, mostly sunny. Highs in the upper 70s. Northeast winds around 5 miles an hour. Thursday night, partly cloudy. Lows in the upper 50s. East winds around 5 miles an hour. For Friday, partly cloudy. Highs in the upper 70s. East winds around 5 miles an hour. Once again, the forecast for tonight. Partly cloudy late this afternoon, then clearing. Lows in the mid-50s. North winds 5 to 10 miles an hour. Taking a look at the 3 through 7 day forecast for Indianapolis and central Indiana. Friday night. Partly cloudy through the late overnight, then clearing. Lows in the lower 60s. South winds around 5 miles an hour through the late overnight, becoming light and variable. For Saturday and Saturday night. Partly cloudy. Highs in the lower 80s. Lows in the upper 60s. Sunday. Partly cloudy. A slight chance of showers and thunderstorms late in the afternoon. Hot with highs in the lower 90s. Chance of rain 20%. For Sunday night. Partly cloudy. A chance of showers and thunderstorms through the late overnight. Lows in the lower 70s.
chance of rain 30%. Monday, mostly sunny. A slight chance of showers and thunderstorms late in the afternoon. Hot with highs in the lower 90s. Chance of rain 20%. For Monday night, mostly clear with a chance of showers with a slight chance of thunderstorms through the late overnight, then partly cloudy with a slight chance of showers toward daybreak. Lows in the lower 70s. Chance of rain 40%. Tuesday, mostly sunny. A slight chance of showers and thunderstorms late in the afternoon. Highs in the upper 80s. Chance of rain 20%. For Tuesday night, partly cloudy with a slight chance of showers through the late overnight, then mostly clear toward daybreak. Lows in the upper 60s. Chance of rain 20%. Wednesday, mostly sunny through early afternoon, then partly cloudy with a slight chance of showers late in the afternoon. Highs in the mid-80s. Chance of rain 20%. The 8 to 14 day outlook for Thursday, July 30th through Wednesday, August 5th, calls for temperatures to be near normal and precipitation to be below normal. Normal highs for the period are around 85 degrees, and normal lows are around 65. The normal precipitation total for the 7 days is between 0.75 and 0.80 inches. The ultraviolet index for Indianapolis on Thursday will be 9. The Environmental Protection Agency categorizes an index of 9 as very high exposure to ultraviolet radiation. At 4 p.m., at Indianapolis, it was partly sunny. The temperature was 74 degrees, the dew point 51, and the relative humidity 44%. The wind was north at 12 miles an hour, gusting to 21. The barometric pressure was 30.06 inches and steady. Around central Indiana, it was mostly sunny, with a temperature of 71 at Eagle Creek Airpark and 72 at Shelbyville. It was partly sunny, with a temperature of 70 at Muncie and 70 at Zionsville. At Anderson, it was cloudy, with a temperature of 70. Elsewhere across Indiana, skies ranged from mostly sunny to partly sunny. It was 71 at South Bend, 71 at Fort Wayne, and 74 at Lafayette. Terre Haute reported 73, Bloomington reported 75, and Evansville reported 80. Just outside Indiana, skies ranged from mostly sunny to partly sunny. It was 72 at Chicago, 74 at Champaign, and 70 at Dayton. St. Louis reported 81, Cincinnati reported 74, and Louisville reported 78. Once again, at Indianapolis, it was 74 degrees with partly sunny skies. The current time is 4:53 p.m. Eastern Daylight Time. This is NOAA All Hazards Radio KEC 74 in Indianapolis. And now a look at your forecast for Indianapolis and central Indiana. Tonight, partly cloudy late this afternoon, then clearing. Lows in the mid-50s. North winds 5 to 10 miles an hour. For Thursday, mostly sunny. Highs in the upper 70s. Northeast winds around 5 miles an hour. Thursday night, partly cloudy. Lows in the upper 50s. East winds around 5 miles an hour. For Friday, partly cloudy. Highs in the upper 70s. East winds around 5 miles an hour. Once again, the forecast for tonight. Partly cloudy late this afternoon, then clearing. Lows in the mid-50s. North winds 5 to 10 miles an hour. Taking a look at the 3 through 7 day forecast for Indianapolis and central Indiana. Friday night. Partly cloudy through the late overnight, then clearing. Lows in the lower 60s. South winds around 5 miles an hour through the late overnight, becoming light and variable. For Saturday and Saturday night. Partly cloudy. Highs in the lower 80s. Lows in the upper 60s. Sunday. Partly cloudy. A slight chance of showers and thunderstorms late in the afternoon. Hot with highs in the lower 90s. Chance of rain 20%. For Sunday night. Partly cloudy. A chance of showers and thunderstorms through the late overnight. Lows in the lower 70s. Chance of rain 30%. Monday. Mostly sunny.

a slight chance of showers and thunderstorms late in the afternoon. Hot with highs in the lower 90s. Chance of rain 20%. For Monday night, mostly clear with a chance of showers with a slight chance of thunderstorms through the late overnight, then partly cloudy with a slight chance of showers toward daybreak. Lows in the lower 70s. Chance of rain 40%. Tuesday, mostly sunny. A slight chance of showers and thunderstorms late in the afternoon. Highs in the upper 80s. Chance of rain 20%. For Tuesday night, partly cloudy with a slight chance of showers through the late overnight, then mostly clear toward daybreak. Lows in the upper 60s. Chance of rain 20%. Wednesday, mostly sunny through early afternoon, then partly cloudy with a slight chance of showers late in the afternoon. Highs in the mid-80s. Chance of rain 20%. The 8 to 14 day outlook for Thursday, July 30th through Wednesday, August 5th, calls for temperatures to be near normal and precipitation to be below normal. Normal highs for the period are around 85 degrees, and normal lows are around 65. The normal precipitation total for the 7 days is between 0.75 and 0.80 inches. The ultraviolet index for Indianapolis on Thursday will be 9. The Environmental Protection Agency categorizes an index of 9 as very high exposure to ultraviolet radiation. At 4 p.m. at Indianapolis, it was partly sunny. The temperature was 74 degrees, the dew point 51, and the relative humidity 44%. The wind was north at 12 miles an hour, gusting to 21. The barometric pressure was 30.06 inches and steady. Around central Indiana, it was mostly sunny, with a temperature of 71 at Eagle Creek Airpark and 72 at Shelbyville. It was partly sunny, with a temperature of 70 at Muncie and 70 at Zionsville. At Anderson, it was cloudy, with a temperature of 70. Elsewhere across Indiana, skies ranged from mostly sunny to partly sunny. It was 71 at South Bend, 71 at Fort Wayne, and 74 at Lafayette. Terre Haute reported 73, Bloomington reported 75, and Evansville reported 80. Just outside Indiana, skies ranged from mostly sunny to partly sunny. It was 72 at Chicago, 74 at Champaign, and 70 at Dayton. St. Louis reported 81, Cincinnati reported 74, and Louisville reported 78. Once again, at Indianapolis, it was 74 degrees with partly sunny skies. This is NOAA All Hazards Radio KEC 74 in Indianapolis. And now a look at your forecast for Indianapolis and central Indiana. Tonight, partly cloudy late this afternoon, then clearing. Lows in the mid-50s. North winds 5 to 10 miles an hour. For Thursday, mostly sunny. Highs in the upper 70s. Northeast winds around 5 miles an hour. Thursday night, partly cloudy. Lows in the upper 50s. East winds around 5 miles an hour. For Friday, partly cloudy. Highs in the upper 70s. East winds around 5 miles an hour. Once again, the forecast for tonight. Partly cloudy late this afternoon, then clearing. Lows in the mid-50s. North winds 5 to 10 miles an hour. Now here is the hazardous weather outlook for central Indiana. For the period through tonight, no hazardous weather is expected at this time. And now the extended outlook for the period Thursday through Tuesday. Isolated to scattered thunderstorms are possible at times late Sunday into early next week. It is too soon to determine if storms will be severe. Spotter information statement, spotter activation is not expected. Taking a look at the 3 through 7 day forecast for Indianapolis and central Indiana. Friday night, partly cloudy through the late overnight, then clearing. Lows in the lower 60s. South winds around 5 miles an hour through the late overnight, becoming light and variable. For Saturday and Saturday night, partly cloudy. Highs in the lower 80s. Lows in the upper 60s. Sunday, partly cloudy. A slight chance of showers and thunderstorms late in the afternoon. Hot with highs in the lower 90s.

slight chance of showers through the late overnight, then mostly clear toward daybreak. Lows in the upper 60s. Chance of rain 20%. Wednesday. Mostly sunny through early afternoon, then partly cloudy with a slight chance of showers late in the afternoon. Highs in the mid-80s. Chance of rain 20%. The 8 to 14 day outlook for Thursday, July 30th through Wednesday, August 5th, calls for temperatures to be near normal and precipitation to be below normal. Normal highs for the period are around 85 degrees, and normal lows are around 65. The normal precipitation total for the 7 days is between 0.75 and 0.80 inches. The ultraviolet index for Indianapolis on Thursday will be 9. The Environmental Protection Agency categorizes an index of 9 as very high exposure to ultraviolet radiation. At 4 p.m. at Indianapolis, it was partly sunny. The temperature was 74 degrees, the dew point 51, and the relative humidity 44%. The wind was north at 12 miles an hour, gusting to 21. The barometric pressure was 30.06 inches and steady. Around central Indiana, it was mostly sunny, with a temperature of 71 at Eagle Creek Airport and 72 at Shelbyville. It was partly sunny, with a temperature of 70 at Muncie and 70 at Zionsville. At Anderson, it was cloudy, with a temperature of 70. Elsewhere across Indiana, skies ranged from mostly sunny to partly sunny. It was 71 at South Bend, 71 at Fort Wayne, and 74 at Lafayette. Terre Haute reported 73, Bloomington reported 75, and Evansville reported 80. Just outside Indiana, skies ranged from mostly sunny to partly sunny. It was 72 at Chicago, 74 at Champaign, and 70 at Dayton. St. Louis reported 81, Cincinnati reported 74, and Louisville reported 78. Once again, at Indianapolis, it was 74 degrees with partly sunny skies. This is NOAA All Hazards Radio KEC 74 in Indianapolis. And now a look at your forecast for Indianapolis and central Indiana. Tonight, partly cloudy late this afternoon, then clearing. Lows in the mid-50s. North winds 5 to 10 miles an hour. For Thursday, mostly sunny. Highs in the upper 70s. Northeast winds around 5 miles an hour. Thursday night, partly cloudy. Lows in the upper 50s. East winds around 5 miles an hour. For Friday, partly cloudy. Highs in the upper 70s. East winds around 5 miles an hour. Once again, the forecast for tonight. Partly cloudy late this afternoon, then clearing. Lows in the mid-50s. North winds 5 to 10 miles an hour. Taking a look at the 3 through 7 day forecast for Indianapolis and central Indiana. Friday night. Partly cloudy through the late overnight, then clearing. Lows in the lower 60s. South winds around 5 miles an hour through the late overnight, becoming light and variable. For Saturday and Saturday night. Partly cloudy. Highs in the lower 80s. Lows in the upper 60s. Sunday. Partly cloudy. A slight chance of showers and thunderstorms late in the afternoon. Hot with highs in the lower 90s. Chance of rain 20%. For Sunday night. Partly cloudy. A chance of showers and thunderstorms through the late overnight. Lows in the lower 70s. Chance of rain 30%. Monday. Mostly sunny. A slight chance of showers and thunderstorms late in the afternoon. Hot with highs in the lower 90s. Chance of rain 20%. For Monday night. Mostly clear with a chance of showers with a slight chance of thunderstorms through the late overnight. Then partly cloudy with a slight chance of showers toward daybreak. Lows in the lower 70s. Chance of rain 40%. Tuesday. Mostly sunny. A slight chance of showers and thunderstorms late in the afternoon. Highs in the upper 80s. Chance of rain 20%. For Tuesday night. Partly cloudy with a slight chance of showers through the late overnight, then mostly clear toward daybreak. Lows in the upper 60s. Chance of rain 20%. Wednesday.

mostly sunny through early afternoon, then partly cloudy with a slight chance of showers late in the afternoon. Highs in the mid-80s. Chance of rain 20%. The 8 to 14 day outlook for Thursday, July 30th through Wednesday, August 5th, calls for temperatures to be near normal and precipitation to be below normal. Normal highs for the period are around 85 degrees, and normal lows are around 65. The normal precipitation total for the 7 days is between 0.75 and 0.80 inches. The ultraviolet index for Indianapolis on Thursday will be 9. The Environmental Protection Agency categorizes an index of 9 as very high exposure to ultraviolet radiation. At 4 p.m., at Indianapolis, it was partly sunny. The temperature was 74 degrees, the dew point 51, and the relative humidity 44%. The wind was north at 12 miles an hour, gusting to 21. The barometric pressure was 30.06 inches and steady. Around central Indiana, it was mostly sunny, with a temperature of 71 at Eagle Creek Air Park and 72 at Shelbyville. It was partly sunny, with a temperature of 70 at Muncie and 70 at Zionsville. At Anderson, it was cloudy, with a temperature of 70. Elsewhere across Indiana, skies ranged from mostly sunny to partly sunny. It was 71 at South Bend, 71 at Fort Wayne, and 74 at Lafayette. Terre Haute reported 73, Bloomington reported 75, and Evansville reported 80. Just outside Indiana, skies ranged from mostly sunny to partly sunny. It was 72 at Chicago, 74 at Champaign, and 70 at Dayton. St. Louis reported 81, Cincinnati reported 74, and Louisville reported 78. Once again, at Indianapolis it was 74 degrees with partly sunny skies. The current time is 5:08 p.m. Eastern Daylight Time. This is NOAA All Hazards Radio KEC-74 in Indianapolis. And now a look at your forecast for Indianapolis and central Indiana. Tonight, partly cloudy late this afternoon, then clearing. Lows in the mid-50s. North winds 5 to 10 miles an hour. For Thursday, mostly sunny. Highs in the upper 70s. Northeast winds around 5 miles an hour. Thursday night, partly cloudy. Lows in the upper 50s. East winds around 5 miles an hour. For Friday, partly cloudy. Highs in the upper 70s. East winds around 5 miles an hour. Once again, the forecast for tonight. Partly cloudy late this afternoon, then clearing. Lows in the mid-50s. North winds 5 to 10 miles an hour. Taking a look at the 3 through 7 day forecast for Indianapolis and central Indiana. Friday night, partly cloudy through the late overnight, then clearing. Lows in the lower 60s. South winds around 5 miles an hour through the late overnight, becoming light and variable. For Saturday and Saturday night, partly cloudy. Highs in the lower 80s. Lows in the upper 60s. Sunday, partly cloudy. A slight chance of showers and thunderstorms late in the afternoon. Hot with highs in the lower 90s. Chance of rain 20%. For Sunday night, partly cloudy. A chance of showers and thunderstorms through the late overnight. Lows in the lower 70s. Chance of rain 30%. Monday, mostly sunny. A slight chance of showers and thunderstorms late in the afternoon. Hot with highs in the lower 90s. Chance of rain 20%. For Monday night, mostly clear with a chance of showers with a slight chance of thunderstorms through the late overnight, then partly cloudy with a slight chance of showers toward daybreak. Lows in the lower 70s. Chance of rain 40%. Tuesday, mostly sunny. A slight chance of showers and thunderstorms late in the afternoon. Highs in the upper 80s. Chance of rain 20%. For Tuesday night, partly cloudy with a slight chance of showers through the late overnight, then mostly clear toward daybreak. Lows in the upper 60s. Chance of rain 20%. Wednesday, mostly sunny through early afternoon, then partly cloudy with a slight chance of showers late in the afternoon.

highs in the mid-80s, chance of rain 20%. And now a look at your forecast for Indianapolis and central Indiana. Tonight, mostly clear, lows in the mid-50s, north winds 5 to 10 miles an hour. For Thursday, mostly sunny, highs in the upper 70s, northeast winds around 5 miles an hour. Thursday night, partly cloudy, lows in the upper 50s, east winds around 5 miles an hour. For Friday, partly cloudy, highs in the upper 70s, east winds around 5 miles an hour. Once again, the forecast for tonight, mostly clear, lows in the mid-50s, north winds 5 to 10 miles an hour. Taking a look at the 3-7 day forecast for Indianapolis and central Indiana. Friday night, partly cloudy through the late overnight, then clearing. Lows in the lower 60s. South winds around 5 miles an hour through the late overnight, becoming light and variable. For Saturday and Saturday night, partly cloudy. Highs in the lower 80s. Lows in the upper 60s. Sunday, partly cloudy. A slight chance of showers and thunderstorms late in the afternoon. Hot with highs in the lower 90s. Chance of rain 20%. For Sunday night, partly cloudy. A chance of showers and thunderstorms through the late overnight. Lows in the lower 70s. Chance of rain 30%. Monday, mostly sunny. A slight chance of showers and thunderstorms late in the afternoon. Hot with highs in the lower 90s. Chance of rain 20%. For Monday night, mostly clear with a chance of showers with a slight chance of thunderstorms through the late overnight, then partly cloudy with a slight chance of showers toward daybreak. Lows in the lower 70s. Chance of rain 40%. Tuesday, mostly sunny. A slight chance of showers and thunderstorms late in the afternoon. Highs in the upper 80s. Chance of rain 20%. For Tuesday night, partly cloudy with a slight chance of showers through the late overnight, then mostly clear toward daybreak. Lows in the upper 60s. Chance of rain 20%. Wednesday, mostly sunny through early afternoon, then partly cloudy with a slight chance of showers late in the afternoon. Highs in the mid-80s. Chance of rain 20%. The 8-14 day outlook for Thursday, July 30th through Wednesday, August 5th, calls for temperatures to be near normal and precipitation to be below normal. Normal highs for the period are around 85 degrees, and normal lows are around 65. The normal precipitation total for the 7 days is between 0.75 and 0.80 inches. The ultraviolet index for Indianapolis on Thursday will be 9. The Environmental Protection Agency categorizes an index of 9 as very high exposure to ultraviolet radiation. At 5 p.m., at Indianapolis, it was partly sunny. The temperature was 74 degrees, the dew point 50, and the relative humidity 42%. The wind was north at 10 miles an hour. The barometric pressure was 30.05 inches and falling. Around central Indiana, it was mostly sunny, with a temperature of 69 at Anderson, 72 at Zionsville, 73 at Eagle Creek Airpark, and 71 at Shelbyville. At Muncie, it was partly sunny, with a temperature of 70. Elsewhere across Indiana, skies ranged from mostly sunny to partly sunny. It was 71 at South Bend, 72 at Fort Wayne, and 74 at Lafayette. Terre Haute reported 74, Bloomington reported 74, and Evansville reported 79. Just outside Indiana, skies ranged from mostly sunny to partly sunny. It was 74 at Chicago, 75 at Champaign, and 71 at Dayton. St. Louis reported 81, Cincinnati reported 73, and Louisville reported 78. Once again, at Indianapolis, it was 74 degrees with partly sunny skies. This is NOAA All Hazards Radio KEC 74 in Indianapolis. And now a look at your forecast for Indianapolis and central Indiana. Tonight, mostly clear. Lows in the mid-50s. North winds 5 to 10 miles an hour.

Thursday. Mostly sunny. Highs in the upper 70s. Northeast winds around 5 miles an hour. Thursday night. Partly cloudy. Lows in the upper 50s. East winds around 5 miles an hour. For Friday. Partly cloudy. Highs in the upper 70s. East winds around 5 miles an hour. Once again, the forecast for tonight. Mostly clear. Lows in the mid-50s. North winds 5 to 10 miles an hour. Taking a look at the 3 through 7 day forecast for Indianapolis and central Indiana. Friday night. Partly cloudy through the late overnight, then clearing. Lows in the lower 60s. South winds around 5 miles an hour through the late overnight, becoming light and variable. For Saturday and Saturday night, partly cloudy. Highs in the lower 80s. Lows in the upper 60s. Sunday, partly cloudy. A slight chance of showers and thunderstorms late in the afternoon. Hot with highs in the lower 90s. Chance of rain 20%. For Sunday night, partly cloudy. A chance of showers and thunderstorms through the late overnight. Lows in the lower 70s. Chance of rain 30%. Monday, mostly sunny. A slight chance of showers and thunderstorms late in the afternoon. Hot with highs in the lower 90s. Chance of rain 20%. For Monday night, mostly clear with a chance of showers with a slight chance of thunderstorms through the late overnight. Then partly cloudy with a slight chance of showers toward daybreak. Lows in the lower 70s. Chance of rain 40%. Tuesday. Mostly sunny. A slight chance of showers and thunderstorms late in the afternoon. Highs in the upper 80s. Chance of rain 20%. For Tuesday night. Partly cloudy with a slight chance of showers through the late overnight. Then mostly clear toward daybreak. Lows in the upper 60s. Chance of rain 20%. Wednesday. Mostly sunny through early afternoon. Then partly cloudy with a slight chance of showers late in the afternoon. Highs in the mid-80s. Chance of rain 20%. The 8 to 14 day outlook for Thursday, July 30th through Wednesday, August 5th calls for temperatures to be near normal and precipitation to be below normal. Normal highs for the period are around 85 degrees, and normal lows are around 65. The normal precipitation total for the 7 days is between 0.75 and 0.80 inches. Now here is the hazardous weather outlook for central Indiana. For the period through tonight, no hazardous weather is expected at this time. And now the extended outlook for the period Thursday through Tuesday. Isolated to scattered thunderstorms are possible at times late Sunday into early next week. It is too soon to determine if storms will be severe. Spotter information statement, spotter activation is not expected. The ultraviolet index for Indianapolis on Thursday will be 9. The Environmental Protection Agency categorizes an index of 9 as very high exposure to ultraviolet radiation. At 5 p.m., at Indianapolis, it was partly sunny. The temperature was 74 degrees, the dew point 50, and the relative humidity 42%. The wind was north at 10 miles an hour. The barometric pressure was 30.05 inches and falling. Around central Indiana, it was mostly sunny, with a temperature of 69 at Anderson, 72 at Zionsville, 73 at Eagle Creek Airpark, and 71 at Shelbyville. At Muncie, it was partly sunny, with a temperature of 70. Elsewhere across Indiana, skies ranged from mostly sunny to partly sunny. It was 71 at South Bend, 72 at Fort Wayne, and 74 at Lafayette. Terre Haute reported 74, Bloomington reported 74, and Evansville reported 79. Just outside Indiana, skies ranged from mostly sunny to partly sunny. It was 74 at Chicago, 75 at Champaign, and 71 at Dayton. St. Louis reported 81, Cincinnati reported 73, and Louisville reported 78. Once again, at Indianapolis, it was 74 degrees with partly sunny skies. This is NOAA All Hazards Radio KEC 74 in Indianapolis. And now a look at your forecast for Indianapolis.

Paris and central Indiana. Tonight, mostly clear. Lows in the mid-50s. North winds 5 to 10 miles an hour. For Thursday, mostly sunny. Highs in the upper 70s. Northeast winds around 5 miles an hour. Thursday night, partly cloudy. Lows in the upper 50s. East winds around 5 miles an hour. For Friday, partly cloudy. Highs in the upper 70s. East winds around 5 miles an hour. Once again, the forecast for tonight. Mostly clear. Lows in the mid-50s. North winds 5 to 10 miles an hour. Taking a look at the 3 through 7 day forecast for Indianapolis and central Indiana. Friday night. Partly cloudy through the late overnight, then clearing. Lows in the lower 60s. South winds around 5 miles an hour through the late overnight, becoming light and variable. For Saturday and Saturday night, partly cloudy. Highs in the lower 80s. Lows in the upper 60s. Sunday, partly cloudy. A slight chance of showers and thunderstorms late in the afternoon. Hot with highs in the lower 90s. Chance of rain 20%. For Sunday night, partly cloudy. A chance of showers and thunderstorms through the late overnight. Lows in the lower 70s. Chance of rain 30%. Monday, mostly sunny. A slight chance of showers and thunderstorms late in the afternoon. Hot with highs in the lower 90s. Chance of rain 20%. For Monday night, mostly clear with a chance of showers with a slight chance of thunderstorms through the late overnight. Then partly cloudy with a slight chance of showers toward daybreak. Lows in the lower 70s. Chance of rain 40%. Tuesday, mostly sunny. A slight chance of showers and thunderstorms late in the afternoon. Highs in the upper 80s. Chance of rain 20%. For Tuesday night, partly cloudy with a slight chance of showers through the late overnight, then mostly clear toward daybreak. Lows in the upper 60s. Chance of rain 20%. Wednesday, mostly sunny through early afternoon, then partly cloudy with a slight chance of showers late in the afternoon. Highs in the mid-80s. Chance of rain 20%. The current time is 5:23 p.m. Eastern Daylight Time. The 8 to 14 day outlook for Thursday, July 30th through Wednesday, August 5th, calls for temperatures to be near normal and precipitation to be below normal. Normal highs for the period are around 85 degrees, and normal lows are around 65. The normal precipitation total for the 7 days is between 0.75 and 0.80 inches. The ultraviolet index for Indianapolis on Thursday will be 9. The Environmental Protection Agency categorizes an index of 9 as very high exposure to ultraviolet radiation. At 5 p.m. at Indianapolis, it was partly sunny. The temperature was 74 degrees, the dew point 50, and the relative humidity 42%. The wind was north at 10 miles an hour. The barometric pressure was 30.05 inches and falling. Around central Indiana, it was mostly sunny, with a temperature of 69 at Anderson, 72 at Zionsville, 73 at Eagle Creek Airpark, and 71 at Shelbyville. At Muncie, it was partly sunny, with a temperature of 70. Elsewhere across Indiana, skies ranged from mostly sunny to partly sunny. It was 71 at South Bend, 72 at Fort Wayne, and 74 at Lafayette. Terre Haute reported 74, Bloomington reported 74, and Evansville reported 79. Just outside Indiana, skies ranged from mostly sunny to partly sunny. It was 74 at Chicago, 75 at Champaign, and 71 at Dayton. St. Louis reported 81, Cincinnati reported 73, and Louisville reported 78. Once again, at Indianapolis, it was 74 degrees with partly sunny skies. This is NOAA All Hazards Radio KEC-74 in Indianapolis. And now a look at your forecast for Indianapolis and central Indiana. Tonight, mostly clear. Lows in the mid-50s. North winds 5 to 10 miles an hour. For Thursday, mostly sunny.

highs in the upper 70s. Northeast winds around 5 miles an hour. Thursday night, partly cloudy. Lows in the upper 50s. East winds around 5 miles an hour. For Friday, partly cloudy. Highs in the upper 70s. East winds around 5 miles an hour. Once again, the forecast for tonight. Mostly clear. Lows in the mid-50s. North winds 5 to 10 miles an hour. Taking a look at the 3 through 7 day forecast for Indianapolis and central Indiana. Friday night. Partly cloudy through the late overnight, then clearing. Lows in the lower 60s. South winds around 5 miles an hour through the late overnight, becoming light and variable. For Saturday and Saturday night, partly cloudy. Highs in the lower 80s. Lows in the upper 60s. Sunday, partly cloudy. A slight chance of showers and thunderstorms late in the afternoon. Hot with highs in the lower 90s. Chance of rain 20%. For Sunday night, partly cloudy. A chance of showers and thunderstorms through the late overnight. Lows in the lower 70s. Chance of rain 30%. Monday, mostly sunny. A slight chance of showers and thunderstorms late in the afternoon. Hot with highs in the lower 90s. Chance of rain 20%. For Monday night, mostly clear with a chance of showers with a slight chance of thunderstorms through the late overnight. Then partly cloudy with a slight chance of showers toward daybreak. Lows in the lower 70s. Chance of rain 40%. Tuesday, mostly sunny. A slight chance of showers and thunderstorms late in the afternoon. Highs in the upper 80s. Chance of rain 20%. For Tuesday night, partly cloudy with a slight chance of showers through the late overnight, then mostly clear toward daybreak. Lows in the upper 60s. Chance of rain 20%. Wednesday, mostly sunny through early afternoon, then partly cloudy with a slight chance of showers late in the afternoon. Highs in the mid-80s. Chance of rain 20%. The 8 to 14 day outlook for Thursday, July 30th through Wednesday, August 5th, calls for temperatures to be near normal and precipitation to be below normal. Normal highs for the period are around 85 degrees, and normal lows are around 65. The normal precipitation total for the 7 days is between 0.75 and 0.80 inches. The ultraviolet index for Indianapolis on Thursday will be 9. The Environmental Protection Agency categorizes an index of 9 as very high exposure to ultraviolet radiation. At 5 p.m., at Indianapolis, it was partly sunny. The temperature was 74 degrees, the dew point 50, and the relative humidity 42%. The wind was north at 10 miles an hour. The barometric pressure was 30.05 inches and falling. Around central Indiana, it was mostly sunny, with a temperature of 69 at Anderson, 72 at Zionsville, 73 at Eagle Creek Airpark, and 71 at Shelbyville. At Muncie, it was partly sunny, with a temperature of 70. Elsewhere across Indiana, skies ranged from mostly sunny to partly sunny. It was 71 at South Bend, 72 at Fort Wayne, and 74 at Lafayette. Terre Haute reported 74, Bloomington reported 74, and Evansville reported 79. Just outside Indiana, skies ranged from mostly sunny to partly sunny. It was 74 at Chicago, 75 at Champaign, and 71 at Dayton. St. Louis reported 81, Cincinnati reported 73, and Louisville reported 78. Once again, at Indianapolis, it was 74 degrees with partly sunny skies. This is NOAA All Hazards Radio KEC 74 in Indianapolis. And now a look at your forecast for Indianapolis and central Indiana. Tonight, mostly clear. Lows in the mid-50s. North winds 5 to 10 miles an hour. For Thursday, mostly sunny. Highs in the upper 70s. Northeast winds around 5 miles an hour. Thursday night, partly cloudy. Lows in the upper 50s. East winds around 5 miles an hour. For Friday, partly cloudy.

highs in the upper 70s. East winds around 5 miles an hour. Once again, the forecast for tonight. Mostly clear. Lows in the mid-50s. North winds 5 to 10 miles an hour. Taking a look at the 3-7 day forecast for Indianapolis and central Indiana. Friday night. Partly cloudy through the late overnight, then clearing. Lows in the lower 60s. South winds around 5 miles an hour through the late overnight, becoming light and variable. For Saturday and Saturday night. Partly cloudy. Highs in the lower 80s. Lows in the upper 60s. Sunday. Partly cloudy. A slight chance of showers and thunderstorms late in the afternoon. Hot with highs in the lower 90s. Chance of rain 20%. For Sunday night. Partly cloudy. A chance of showers and thunderstorms through the late overnight. Lows in the lower 70s. Chance of rain 30%. Monday. Mostly sunny. A slight chance of showers and thunderstorms late in the afternoon. Hot with highs in the lower 90s. Chance of rain 20%. For Monday night. Mostly clear with a chance of showers with a slight chance of thunderstorms through the late overnight. Then partly cloudy with a slight chance of showers toward daybreak. Lows in the lower 70s. Chance of rain 40%. Tuesday. Mostly sunny. A slight chance of showers and thunderstorms late in the afternoon. Highs in the upper 80s. Chance of rain 20%. For Tuesday night. Partly cloudy with a slight chance of showers through the late overnight, then mostly clear toward daybreak. Lows in the upper 60s. Chance of rain 20%. Wednesday. Chance of showers through the late overnight, then mostly clear toward daybreak. Lows in the upper 60s. Chance of rain 20%. Wednesday. Mostly sunny through early afternoon, then partly cloudy with a slight chance of showers late in the afternoon. Highs in the mid-80s. Chance of rain 20%. The 8-14-day outlook for Thursday, July 30th through Wednesday, August 5th, calls for temperatures to be near normal and precipitation to be below normal. Normal highs for the period are around 85 degrees, and normal lows are around 65. The normal precipitation total for the 7 days is between 0.75 and 0.80 inches. The ultraviolet index for Indianapolis on Thursday will be 9. The Environmental Protection Agency categorizes an index of 9 as very high exposure to ultraviolet radiation. At 5 p.m., at Indianapolis, it was partly sunny. The temperature was 74 degrees, the dew point 50, and the relative humidity 42%. The wind was north at 10 miles an hour. The barometric pressure was 30.05 inches and falling. Around central Indiana, it was mostly sunny, with a temperature of 69 at Anderson, 72 at Zionsville, 73 at Eagle Creek Airpark, and 71 at Shelbyville. At Muncie, it was partly sunny, with a temperature of 70. Elsewhere across Indiana, skies ranged from mostly sunny to partly sunny. It was 71 at South Bend, 72 at Fort Wayne, and 74 at Lafayette. Terre Haute reported 74, Bloomington reported 74, and Evansville reported 79. Just outside Indiana, skies ranged from mostly sunny to partly sunny. It was 74 at Chicago, 75 at Champaign, and 71 at Dayton. St. Louis reported 81, Cincinnati reported 73, and Louisville reported 78. Once again, at Indianapolis, it was 74 degrees with partly sunny skies. This is NOAA All Hazards Radio KEC 74 in Indianapolis. And now a look at your forecast for Indianapolis and central Indiana. Tonight, mostly clear. Lows in the mid-50s. North winds 5 to 10 miles an hour. For Thursday, mostly sunny. Highs in the upper 70s. Northeast winds around 5 miles an hour. Thursday night, partly cloudy. Lows in the upper 50s. East winds around 5 miles an hour. For Friday, partly cloudy. Highs in the upper 70s. East winds around 5 miles an hour. Once again, the forecast.

tonight. Mostly clear. Lows in the mid-50s. North winds 5 to 10 miles an hour. Taking a look at the 3 through 7 day forecast for Indianapolis and central Indiana. Friday night. Partly cloudy through the late overnight, then clearing. Lows in the lower 60s. South winds around 5 miles an hour through the late overnight, becoming light and variable. For Saturday and Saturday night. Partly cloudy. Highs in the lower 80s. Lows in the upper 60s. Sunday. Partly cloudy. A slight chance of showers and thunderstorms late in the afternoon. Hot with highs in the lower 90s. Chance of rain 20%. For Sunday night. Partly cloudy. A chance of showers and thunderstorms through the late overnight. Lows in the lower 70s. Chance of rain 30%. Monday. Mostly sunny. A slight chance of showers and thunderstorms late in the afternoon. Hot with highs in the lower 90s. Chance of rain 20%. For Monday night. Mostly clear with a chance of showers with a slight chance of thunderstorms through the late overnight. Then partly cloudy with a slight chance of showers toward daybreak. Lows in the lower 70s. Chance of rain 40%. Tuesday. Mostly sunny. A slight chance of showers and thunderstorms late in the afternoon. Highs in the upper 80s. Chance of rain 20%. For Tuesday night. Partly cloudy with a slight chance of showers through the late overnight, then mostly clear toward daybreak. Lows in the upper 60s. Chance of rain 20%. Wednesday. Mostly sunny through early afternoon, then partly cloudy with a slight chance of showers late in the afternoon. Highs in the mid-80s. Chance of rain 20%. The current time is 5:38 p.m. Eastern Daylight Time. The 8 to 14 day outlook for Thursday, July 30th through Wednesday, August 5th, calls for temperatures to be near normal and precipitation to be below normal. Normal highs for the period are around 85 degrees, and normal lows are around 65. The normal precipitation total for the 7 days is between 0.75 and 0.80 inches. The ultraviolet index for Indianapolis on Thursday will be 9. The Environmental Protection Agency categorizes an index of 9 as very high exposure to ultraviolet radiation. At 5 p.m., at Indianapolis, it was partly sunny. The temperature was 74 degrees, the dew point 50, and the relative humidity 42%. The wind was north at 10 miles an hour. The barometric pressure was 30.05 inches and falling. Around central Indiana, it was mostly sunny, with a temperature of 69 at Anderson, 72 at Zionsville, 73 at Eagle Creek Airpark, and 71 at Shelbyville. At Muncie, it was partly sunny, with a temperature of 70. Elsewhere across Indiana, skies ranged from mostly sunny to partly sunny. It was 71 at South Bend, 72 at Fort Wayne, and 74 at Lafayette. Terre Haute reported 74, Bloomington reported 74, and Evansville reported 79. Just outside Indiana, skies ranged from mostly sunny to partly sunny. It was 74 at Chicago, 75 at Champaign, and 71 at Dayton. St. Louis reported 81, Cincinnati reported 73, and Louisville reported 78. Once again, at Indianapolis it was 74 degrees with partly sunny skies. Now here is the hazardous weather outlook for central Indiana. For the period through tonight, no hazardous weather is expected at this time. And now the extended outlook for the period Thursday through Tuesday. Isolated to scattered thunderstorms are possible at times late Sunday into early next week. It is too soon to determine if storms will be severe. Spotter information statement, spotter activation is not expected. This is NOAA All Hazards Radio KEC 74 in Indianapolis. And now a look at your forecast for Indianapolis and central Indiana. Tonight, mostly clear. Lows in the mid-50s. North winds 5 to 10 miles an hour. For Thursday, mostly sunny. Highs in the upper 70s. Northeast winds around 5 miles an hour. Thursday night, partly cloudy.

lows in the upper 50s. East winds around 5 miles an hour. For Friday, partly cloudy. Highs in the upper 70s. East winds around 5 miles an hour. Once again, the forecast for tonight. Mostly clear. Lows in the mid-50s. North winds 5 to 10 miles an hour. Taking a look at the 3 through 7 day forecast for Indianapolis and central Indiana. Friday night. Partly cloudy through the late overnight, then clearing. Lows in the lower 60s. South winds around 5 miles an hour through the late overnight, becoming light and variable. For Saturday and Saturday night. Partly cloudy. Highs in the lower 80s. Lows in the upper 60s. Sunday. Partly cloudy. A slight chance of showers and thunderstorms late in the afternoon. Hot with highs in the lower 90s. Chance of rain 20%. For Sunday night. Partly cloudy. A chance of showers and thunderstorms through the late overnight. Lows in the lower 70s. Chance of rain 30%. Monday. Mostly sunny. A slight chance of showers and thunderstorms late in the afternoon. Hot with highs in the lower 90s. Chance of rain 20%. For Monday night. Mostly clear with a chance of showers with a slight chance of thunderstorms through the late overnight. Then partly cloudy with a slight chance of showers toward daybreak. Lows in the lower 70s. Chance of rain 40%. Tuesday. Mostly sunny. A slight chance of showers and thunderstorms late in the afternoon. Highs in the upper 80s. Chance of rain 20%. For Tuesday night. Partly cloudy with a slight chance of showers through the late overnight, then mostly clear toward daybreak. Lows in the upper 60s. Chance of rain 20%. Wednesday. Mostly sunny through early afternoon, then partly cloudy with a slight chance of showers late in the afternoon. Highs in the mid-80s. Chance of rain 20%. The 8 to 14 day outlook for Thursday, July 30th through Wednesday, August 5th, calls for temperatures to be near normal and precipitation to be below normal. Normal highs for the period are around 85 degrees, and normal lows are around 65. The normal precipitation total for the 7 days is between 0.75 and 0.80 inches. The ultraviolet index for Indianapolis on Thursday will be 9. The Environmental Protection Agency categorizes an index of 9 as very high exposure to ultraviolet radiation. At 5 p.m. at Indianapolis, it was partly sunny. The temperature was 74 degrees, the dew point 50, and the relative humidity 42%. The wind was north at 10 miles an hour. The barometric pressure was 30.05 inches and falling. Around central Indiana, it was mostly sunny, with a temperature of 69 at Anderson, 72 at Zionsville, 73 at Eagle Creek Airpark, and 71 at Shelbyville. At Muncie, it was partly sunny, with a temperature of 70. Elsewhere across Indiana, skies ranged from mostly sunny to partly sunny. It was 71 at South Bend, 72 at Fort Wayne, and 74 at Lafayette. Terre Haute reported 74, Bloomington reported 74, and Evansville reported 79. Just outside Indiana, skies ranged from mostly sunny to partly sunny. It was 74 at Chicago, 75 at Champaign, and 71 at Dayton. St. Louis reported 81, Cincinnati reported 73, and Louisville reported 78. Once again, at Indianapolis, it was 74 degrees with partly sunny skies. This is NOAA All Hazards Radio KEC 74 in Indianapolis. And now a look at your forecast for Indianapolis and central Indiana. Tonight, mostly clear. Lows in the mid-50s. North winds 5 to 10 miles an hour. For Thursday, mostly sunny. Highs in the upper 70s. Northeast winds around 5 miles an hour. Thursday night, partly cloudy. Lows in the upper 50s. East winds around 5 miles an hour. For Friday, partly cloudy. Highs in the upper 70s. East winds around 5 miles an hour. Once again, the forecast for tonight. Mostly clear.

lows in the mid-50s. North winds 5 to 10 miles an hour. Taking a look at the 3 through 7 day forecast for Indianapolis and central Indiana. Friday night, partly cloudy through the late overnight, then clearing. Lows in the lower 60s. South winds around 5 miles an hour through the late overnight, becoming light and variable. For Saturday and Saturday night, partly cloudy. Highs in the lower 80s. Lows in the upper 60s. Sunday, partly cloudy. A slight chance of showers and thunderstorms late in the afternoon. Hot with highs in the lower 90s. Chance of rain 20%. For Sunday night, partly cloudy. A chance of showers and thunderstorms through the late overnight. Lows in the lower 70s. Chance of rain 30%. Monday, mostly sunny. A slight chance of showers and thunderstorms late in the afternoon. Hot with highs in the lower 90s. Chance of rain 20%. For Monday night, mostly clear with a chance of showers with a slight chance of thunderstorms through the late overnight, then partly cloudy with a slight chance of showers toward daybreak. Lows in the lower 70s. Chance of rain 40%. Tuesday, mostly sunny. A slight chance of showers and thunderstorms late in the afternoon. Highs in the upper 80s. Chance of rain 20%. For Tuesday night, partly cloudy with a slight chance of showers through the late overnight, then mostly clear toward daybreak. Lows in the upper 60s. Chance of rain 20%. Wednesday, mostly sunny through early afternoon, then partly cloudy with a slight chance of showers late in the afternoon. Highs in the mid-80s. Chance of rain 20%. The 8 to 14 day outlook for Thursday, July 30th through Wednesday, August 5th, calls for temperatures to be near normal and precipitation to be below normal. Normal highs for the period are around 85 degrees, and normal lows are around 65. The normal precipitation total for the 7 days is between 0.75 and 0.80 inches. The ultraviolet index for Indianapolis on Thursday will be 9. The Environmental Protection Agency categorizes an index of 9 as very high exposure to ultraviolet radiation. At 5 p.m. at Indianapolis, it was partly sunny. The temperature was 74 degrees, the dew point 50, and the relative humidity 42%. The wind was north at 10 miles an hour. The barometric pressure was 30.05 inches and falling. Around central Indiana, it was mostly sunny, with a temperature of 69 at Anderson, 72 at Zionsville, 73 at Eagle Creek Airpark, and 71 at Shelbyville. At Muncie, it was partly sunny, with a temperature of 70. Elsewhere across Indiana, skies ranged from mostly sunny to partly sunny. It was 71 at South Bend, 72 at Fort Wayne, and 74 at Lafayette. Terre Haute reported 74, Bloomington reported 74, and Evansville reported 79. Just outside Indiana, skies ranged from mostly sunny to partly sunny. It was 74 at Chicago, 75 at Champaign, and 71 at Dayton. St. Louis reported 81, Cincinnati reported 73, and Louisville reported 78. Once again, at Indianapolis, it was 74 degrees with partly sunny skies. This is NOAA All Hazards Radio KEC-74 in Indianapolis. And now a look at your forecast for Indianapolis and central Indiana. Tonight, mostly clear. Lows in the mid-50s. North winds 5 to 10 miles an hour. For Thursday, mostly sunny. Highs in the upper 70s. Northeast winds around 5 miles an hour. Thursday night, partly cloudy. Lows in the upper 50s. East winds around 5 miles an hour. For Friday, partly cloudy. Highs in the upper 70s. East winds around 5 miles an hour. Once again, the forecast for tonight. Mostly clear. Lows in the mid-50s. North winds 5 to 10 miles an hour. Taking a look at the 3 through 7 day forecast for Indianapolis and central Indiana. Friday night, partly cloudy through the late overnight, then clearing. Lows in the lower 60s.
south winds around 5 miles an hour through the late overnight, becoming light and variable. For Saturday and Saturday night, partly cloudy. Highs in the lower 80s. Lows in the upper 60s. Sunday, partly cloudy. A slight chance of showers and thunderstorms late in the afternoon. Hot with highs in the lower 90s. Chance of rain 20%. For Sunday night, partly cloudy. A chance of showers and thunderstorms through the late overnight. Lows in the lower 70s. Chance of rain 30%. Monday, mostly sunny. A slight chance of showers and thunderstorms late in the afternoon. Hot with highs in the lower 90s. Chance of rain 20%. For Monday night, mostly clear with a chance of showers with a slight chance of thunderstorms through the late overnight. Then partly cloudy with a slight chance of showers toward daybreak. Lows in the lower 70s. Chance of rain 40%. Tuesday, mostly sunny. A slight chance of showers and thunderstorms late in the afternoon. Highs in the upper 80s. Chance of rain 20%. For Tuesday night, partly cloudy with a slight chance of showers through the late overnight, then mostly clear toward daybreak. Lows in the upper 60s. Chance of rain 20%. Wednesday, mostly sunny through early afternoon, then partly cloudy with a slight chance of showers late in the afternoon. Highs in the mid-80s. Chance of rain 20%. The 8 to 14 day outlook for Thursday, July 30th through Wednesday, August 5th, calls for temperatures to be near normal and precipitation to be below normal. Normal highs for the period are around 85 degrees, and normal lows are around 65. The normal precipitation total for the 7 days is between 0.75 and 0.80 inches. The current time is 5:53 p.m. Eastern Daylight Time. The ultraviolet index for Indianapolis on Thursday will be 9. The Environmental Protection Agency categorizes an index of 9 as very high exposure to ultraviolet radiation. At 5 p.m. at Indianapolis, it was partly sunny. The temperature was 74 degrees, the dew point 50, and the relative humidity 42%. The wind was north at 10 miles an hour. The barometric pressure was 30.05 inches and falling. Around central Indiana, it was mostly sunny, with a temperature of 69 at Anderson, 72 at Zionsville, 73 at Eagle Creek Airpark, and 71 at Shelbyville. At Muncie, it was partly sunny, with a temperature of 70. Elsewhere across Indiana, skies ranged from mostly sunny to partly sunny. It was 71 at South Bend, 72 at Fort Wayne, and 74 at Lafayette. Terre Haute reported 74, Bloomington reported 74, and Evansville reported 79. Just outside Indiana, skies ranged from mostly sunny to partly sunny. It was 74 at Chicago, 75 at Champaign, and 71 at Dayton. St. Louis reported 81, Cincinnati reported 73, and Louisville reported 78. Once again, at Indianapolis, it was 74 degrees with partly sunny skies. This is NOAA All Hazards Radio KEC 74 in Indianapolis. And now a look at your forecast for Indianapolis and central Indiana. Tonight, mostly clear. Lows in the mid-50s. North winds 5 to 10 miles an hour. For Thursday, mostly sunny. Highs in the upper 70s. Northeast winds around 5 miles an hour. Thursday night, partly cloudy. Lows in the upper 50s. East winds around 5 miles an hour. For Friday, partly cloudy. Highs in the upper 70s. East winds around 5 miles an hour. Once again, the forecast for tonight. Mostly clear. Lows in the mid-50s. North winds 5 to 10 miles an hour. Taking a look at the 3 through 7 day forecast for Indianapolis and central Indiana. Friday night. Partly cloudy through the late overnight, then clearing. Lows in the lower 60s. South winds around 5 miles an hour through the late overnight, becoming light and variable. For Saturday and Saturday night, partly cloudy. Highs in the lower 80s,

lows in the upper 60s. Sunday, partly cloudy. A slight chance of showers and thunderstorms late in the afternoon. Hot with highs in the lower 90s. Chance of rain 20%. For Sunday night, partly cloudy. A chance of showers and thunderstorms through the late overnight. Lows in the lower 70s. Chance of rain 30%. Monday, mostly sunny. A slight chance of showers and thunderstorms late in the afternoon. Hot with highs in the lower 90s. Chance of rain 20%. For Monday night, mostly clear with a chance of showers with a slight chance of thunderstorms through the late overnight. Then partly cloudy with a slight chance of showers toward daybreak. Lows in the lower 70s. Chance of rain 40%. Tuesday, mostly sunny. A slight chance of showers and thunderstorms late in the afternoon. Highs in the upper 80s. Chance of rain 20%. For Tuesday night, partly cloudy with a slight chance of showers through the late overnight, then mostly clear toward daybreak. Lows in the upper 60s. Chance of rain 20%. Wednesday, mostly sunny through early afternoon, then partly cloudy with a slight chance of showers late in the afternoon. Highs in the mid-80s. Chance of rain 20%. The 8 to 14 day outlook for Thursday, July 30th through Wednesday, August 5th, calls for temperatures to be near normal and precipitation to be below normal. Normal highs for the period are around 85 degrees and normal lows are around 65. The normal precipitation total for the 7 days is between 0.75 and 0.80 inches. The ultraviolet index for Indianapolis on Thursday will be 9. The Environmental Protection Agency categorizes an index of 9 as very high exposure to ultraviolet radiation. At 5 p.m. at Indianapolis, it was partly sunny. The temperature was 74 degrees, the dew point 50, and the relative humidity 42%. The wind was north at 10 miles an hour. The barometric pressure was 30.05 inches and falling. Around central Indiana, it was mostly sunny, with a temperature of 69 at Anderson, 72 at Zionsville, 73 at Eagle Creek Airpark, and 71 at Shelbyville. At Muncie, it was partly sunny, with a temperature of 70. Elsewhere across Indiana, skies ranged from mostly sunny to partly sunny. It was 71 at South Bend, 72 at Fort Wayne, and 74 at Lafayette. Terre Haute reported 74, Bloomington reported 74, and Evansville reported 79. Just outside Indiana, skies ranged from mostly sunny to partly sunny. It was 74 at Chicago, 75 at Champaign, and 71 at Dayton. St. Louis reported 81, Cincinnati reported 73, and Louisville reported 78. Once again, at Indianapolis, it was 74 degrees with partly sunny skies. Now here is the hazardous weather outlook for central Indiana. For the period through tonight, no hazardous weather is expected at this time. And now the extended outlook for the period Thursday through Tuesday. Isolated to scattered thunderstorms are possible at times late Sunday into early next week. It is too soon to determine if storms will be severe. Spotter information statement, spotter activation is not expected. This is NOAA All Hazards Radio KEC 74 in Indianapolis. And now a look at your forecast for Indianapolis and central Indiana. Tonight, mostly clear. Lows in the mid-50s. North winds 5 to 10 miles an hour. For Thursday, mostly sunny. Highs in the upper 70s. Northeast winds around 5 miles an hour. Thursday night, partly cloudy. Lows in the upper 50s. East winds around 5 miles an hour. For Friday, partly cloudy. Highs in the upper 70s. East winds around 5 miles an hour. Once again, the forecast for tonight. Mostly clear. Lows in the mid-50s. North winds 5 to 10 miles an hour. Taking a look at the 3 through 7 day forecast for Indianapolis and central Indiana. Friday night, partly cloudy through the late overnight, then clearing. Lows in the lower 60s. South winds around

cloudy with a slight chance of showers toward daybreak. Lows in the lower 70s. Chance of rain 40%. Tuesday. Mostly sunny. A slight chance of showers and thunderstorms late in the afternoon. Highs in the upper 80s. Chance of rain 20%. For Tuesday night. Partly cloudy with a slight chance of showers through the late overnight, then mostly clear toward daybreak. Lows in the upper 60s. Chance of rain 20%. Wednesday. Mostly sunny through early afternoon, then partly cloudy with a slight chance of showers late in the afternoon. Highs in the mid-80s. Chance of rain 20%. The 8 to 14 day outlook for Thursday, July 30th through Wednesday, August 5th, calls for temperatures to be near normal and precipitation to be below normal. Normal highs for the period are around 85 degrees, and normal lows are around 65. The normal precipitation total for the 7 days is between 0.75 and 0.80 inches. The ultraviolet index for Indianapolis on Thursday will be 9. The Environmental Protection Agency categorizes an index of 9 as very high exposure to ultraviolet radiation. At 5 p.m., at Indianapolis, it was partly sunny. The temperature was 74 degrees, the dew point 50, and the relative humidity 42%. The wind was north at 10 miles an hour. The barometric pressure was 30.05 inches and falling. Around central Indiana, it was mostly sunny, with a temperature of 69 at Anderson, 72 at Zionsville, 73 at Eagle Creek Air Park, and 71 at Shelbyville. At Muncie, it was partly sunny, with a temperature of 70. Elsewhere across Indiana, skies ranged from mostly sunny to partly sunny. It was 71 at South Bend, 72 at Fort Wayne, and 74 at Lafayette. Terre Haute reported 74, Bloomington reported 74, and Evansville reported 79. Just outside Indiana, skies ranged from mostly sunny to partly sunny. It was 74 at Chicago, 75 at Champaign, and 71 at Dayton. St. Louis reported 81, Cincinnati reported 73, and Louisville reported 78. Once again, at Indianapolis, it was 74 degrees with partly sunny skies. This is NOAA All Hazards Radio KEC 74 in Indianapolis. And now a look at your forecast for Indianapolis and central Indiana. Tonight, mostly clear. Lows in the mid-50s. North winds 5 to 10 miles an hour. For Thursday, mostly sunny. Highs in the upper 70s. Northeast winds around 5 miles an hour. Thursday night, partly cloudy. Lows in the upper 50s. East winds around 5 miles an hour. For Friday, partly cloudy. Highs in the upper 70s. East winds around 5 miles an hour. Once again, the forecast for tonight. Mostly clear. Lows in the mid-50s. North winds 5 to 10 miles an hour. Taking a look at the 3 through 7 day forecast for Indianapolis and central Indiana. Friday night. Partly cloudy through the late overnight, then clearing. Lows in the lower 60s. South winds around 5 miles an hour through the late overnight, becoming light and variable. For Saturday and Saturday night, partly cloudy. Highs in the lower 80s. Lows in the upper 60s. Sunday, partly cloudy. A slight chance of showers and thunderstorms late in the afternoon. Hot with highs in the lower 90s. Chance of rain 20%. For Sunday night, partly cloudy. A chance of showers and thunderstorms through the late overnight. Lows in the lower 70s. Chance of rain 30%. Monday, mostly sunny. A slight chance of showers and thunderstorms late in the afternoon. Hot with highs in the lower 90s. Chance of rain 20%. For Monday night, mostly clear with a chance of showers with a slight chance of thunderstorms through the late overnight, then partly cloudy with a slight chance of showers toward daybreak. Lows in the lower 70s. Chance of rain 40%. Tuesday, mostly sunny. A slight chance of showers and thunderstorms late in the afternoon. Highs in the upper 80s. Chance of

rising 20% for Tuesday night. Partly cloudy with a slight chance of showers through the late overnight, then mostly clear toward daybreak. Lows in the upper 60s. Chance of rain 20%. Wednesday. Mostly sunny through early afternoon, then partly cloudy with a slight chance of showers late in the afternoon. Highs in the mid-80s. Chance of rain 20%. The 8 to 14 day outlook for Thursday, July 30th through Wednesday, August 5th, calls for temperatures to be near normal and precipitation to be below normal. Normal highs for the period are around 85 degrees, and normal lows are around 65. The normal precipitation total for the 7 days is between 0.75 and 0.80 inches. The ultraviolet index for Indianapolis on Thursday will be 9. The Environmental Protection Agency categorizes an index of 9 as very high exposure to ultraviolet radiation. The current time is 6:08 p.m. Eastern Daylight Time. At 5 p.m. at Indianapolis, it was partly sunny. The temperature was 74 degrees, the dew point 50, and the relative humidity 42%. The wind was north at 10 miles an hour. The barometric pressure was 30.05 inches and falling. Around central Indiana, it was mostly sunny, with a temperature of 69 at Anderson, 72 at Zionsville, 73 at Eagle Creek Airpark, and 71 at Shelbyville. At Muncie, it was partly sunny, with a temperature of 70. Elsewhere across Indiana, skies ranged from mostly sunny to partly sunny. It was 71 at South Bend, 72 at Fort Wayne, and 74 at Lafayette. Terre Haute reported 74, Bloomington reported 74, and Evansville reported 79. Just outside Indiana, skies ranged from mostly sunny to partly sunny. It was 74 at Chicago, 75 at Champaign, and 71 at Dayton. St. Louis reported 81, Cincinnati reported 73, and Louisville reported 78. Once again, at Indianapolis, it was 74 degrees with partly sunny skies. This is NOAA All Hazards Radio KEC 74 in Indianapolis. And now a look at your forecast for Indianapolis and central Indiana. Tonight, mostly clear. Lows in the mid-50s. North winds 5 to 10 miles an hour. For Thursday, mostly sunny. Highs in the upper 70s. Northeast winds around 5 miles an hour. Thursday night, partly cloudy. Lows in the upper 50s. East winds around 5 miles an hour. For Friday, partly cloudy. Highs in the upper 70s. East winds around 5 miles an hour. Once again, the forecast for tonight. Mostly clear. Lows in the mid-50s. North winds 5 to 10 miles an hour. Taking a look at the 3 through 7 day forecast for Indianapolis and central Indiana. Friday night. Partly cloudy through the late overnight, then clearing. Lows in the lower 60s. South winds around 5 miles an hour through the late overnight, becoming light and variable. For Saturday and Saturday night. Partly cloudy. Highs in the lower 80s. Lows in the upper 60s. Sunday. Partly cloudy. A slight chance of showers and thunderstorms late in the afternoon. Hot with highs in the lower 90s. Chance of rain 20%. For Sunday night. Partly cloudy. A chance of showers and thunderstorms through the late overnight. Lows in the lower 70s. Chance of rain 30%. Monday. Mostly sunny. A slight chance of showers and thunderstorms late in the afternoon. Hot with highs in the lower 90s. Chance of rain 20%. For Monday night. Mostly clear with a chance of showers with a slight chance of thunderstorms through the late overnight. Then partly cloudy with a slight chance of showers toward daybreak. Lows in the lower 70s. Chance of rain 40%. Tuesday. Mostly sunny. A slight chance of showers and thunderstorms late in the afternoon. Highs in the upper 80s. Chance of rain 20%. For Tuesday night. Partly cloudy with a slight chance of showers through the late overnight, then mostly clear toward daybreak. Lows in the upper 60s. Chance of rain 20%.

10%. Wednesday, mostly sunny through early afternoon, then partly cloudy with a slight chance of showers late in the afternoon. Highs in the mid-80s. Chance of rain 20%. The 8 to 14 day outlook for Thursday, July 30th through Wednesday, August 5th, calls for temperatures to be near normal and precipitation to be below normal. Normal highs for the period are around 85 degrees and normal lows are around 65. The normal precipitation total for the 7 days is between 0.75 and 0.80 inches. The ultraviolet index for Indianapolis on Thursday will be 9. The Environmental Protection Agency categorizes an index of 9 as very high exposure to ultraviolet radiation. At 6 p.m. at Indianapolis, it was partly sunny. The temperature was 74 degrees, the dew point 52, and the relative humidity 46%. The wind was northwest at 12 miles an hour. The barometric pressure was 30.06 inches and rising. Around central Indiana, at Zionsville, it was mostly sunny, with a temperature of 71. It was partly sunny, with a temperature of 71 at Anderson, 68 at Muncie, 72 at Eagle Creek Airpark, and 71 at Shelbyville. Elsewhere across Indiana, skies ranged from mostly sunny to partly sunny. It was 71 at South Bend, 70 at Fort Wayne, and 73 at Lafayette. Terre Haute reported 74, Bloomington reported 73, and Evansville reported 79. Just outside Indiana, skies ranged from mostly sunny to partly sunny. It was 72 at Chicago, 73 at Champaign, and 71 at Dayton. St. Louis reported 80, Cincinnati reported 72, and Louisville reported 77. Once again, at Indianapolis, it was 74 degrees with partly sunny skies. This is NOAA All Hazards Radio KEC 74 in Indianapolis. And now a look at your forecast for Indianapolis and central Indiana. Tonight, mostly clear. Lows in the mid-50s. North winds 5 to 10 miles an hour. For Thursday, mostly sunny. Highs in the upper 70s. Northeast winds around 5 miles an hour. Thursday night, partly cloudy. Lows in the upper 50s. East winds around 5 miles an hour. For Friday, partly cloudy. Highs in the upper 70s. East winds around 5 miles an hour. Once again, the forecast for tonight. Mostly clear. Lows in the mid-50s. North winds 5 to 10 miles an hour. Taking a look at the 3 through 7 day forecast for Indianapolis and central Indiana. Friday night, partly cloudy through the late overnight, then clearing. Lows in the lower 60s. South winds around 5 miles an hour through the late overnight, becoming light and variable. For Saturday and Saturday night, partly cloudy. Highs in the lower 80s. Lows in the upper 60s. Sunday, partly cloudy. A slight chance of showers and thunderstorms late in the afternoon. Hot with highs in the lower 90s. Chance of rain 20%. For Sunday night, partly cloudy. A chance of showers and thunderstorms through the late overnight. Lows in the lower 70s. Chance of rain 30%. Monday, mostly sunny. A slight chance of showers and thunderstorms late in the afternoon. Hot with highs in the lower 90s. Chance of rain 20%. For Monday night, mostly clear with a chance of showers with a slight chance of thunderstorms through the late overnight, then partly cloudy with a slight chance of showers toward daybreak. Lows in the lower 70s. Chance of rain 40%. Tuesday, mostly sunny. A slight chance of showers and thunderstorms late in the afternoon. Highs in the upper 80s. Chance of rain 20%. For Tuesday night, partly cloudy with a slight chance of showers through the late overnight, then mostly clear toward daybreak. Lows in the upper 60s. Chance of rain 20%. Wednesday, mostly sunny through early afternoon, then partly cloudy with a slight chance of showers late in the afternoon. Highs in the mid-80s. Chance of rain 20%. The 8 to 14 day outlook for Thursday, July 3rd.

area through Wednesday, August 5th, calls for temperatures to be near normal and precipitation to be below normal. Normal highs for the period are around 85 degrees, and normal lows are around 65. The normal precipitation total for the 7 days is between 0.75 and 0.80 inches. The ultraviolet index for Indianapolis on Thursday will be 9. The Environmental Protection Agency categorizes an index of 9 as very high exposure to ultraviolet radiation. At 6 p.m., at Indianapolis, it was partly sunny. The temperature was 74 degrees, the dew point 52, and the relative humidity 46%. The wind was northwest at 12 miles an hour. The barometric pressure was 30.06 inches and rising. Around central Indiana, at Zionsville, it was mostly sunny, with a temperature of 71. It was partly sunny, with a temperature of 71 at Anderson, 68 at Muncie, 72 at Eagle Creek Airpark, and 71 at Shelbyville. Elsewhere across Indiana, skies ranged from mostly sunny to partly sunny. It was 71 at South Bend, 70 at Fort Wayne, and 73 at Lafayette. Terre Haute reported 74, Bloomington reported 73, and Evansville reported 79. Just outside Indiana, skies ranged from mostly sunny to partly sunny. It was 72 at Chicago, 73 at Champaign, and 71 at Dayton. St. Louis reported 80, Cincinnati reported 72, and Louisville reported 77. Once again, at Indianapolis it was 74 degrees with partly sunny skies. This is NOAA All Hazards Radio KEC 74 in Indianapolis. And now a look at your forecast for Indianapolis and central Indiana. Tonight, mostly clear. Lows in the mid-50s. North winds 5 to 10 miles an hour. For Thursday, mostly sunny. Highs in the upper 70s. Northeast winds around 5 miles an hour. Thursday night, partly cloudy. Lows in the upper 50s. East winds around 5 miles an hour. For Friday, partly cloudy. Highs in the upper 70s. East winds around 5 miles an hour. Once again, the forecast for tonight. Mostly clear. Lows in the mid-50s. North winds 5 to 10 miles an hour. Now here is the hazardous weather outlook for central Indiana. For the period through tonight, no hazardous weather is expected at this time. And now the extended outlook for the period Thursday through Tuesday. Isolated to scattered thunderstorms are possible at times late Sunday into early next week. It is too soon to determine if storms will be severe. Spotter information statement, spotter activation is not expected. Taking a look at the 3 through 7 day forecast for Indianapolis and central Indiana. Friday night, partly cloudy through the late overnight, then clearing. Lows in the lower 60s. South winds around 5 miles an hour through the late overnight, becoming light and variable. For Saturday and Saturday night, partly cloudy. Highs in the lower 80s. Lows in the upper 60s. Sunday, partly cloudy. A slight chance of showers and thunderstorms late in the afternoon. Hot with highs in the lower 90s. Chance of rain 20%. For Sunday night, partly cloudy. A chance of showers and thunderstorms through the late overnight. Lows in the lower 70s. Chance of rain 30%. Monday, mostly sunny. A slight chance of showers and thunderstorms late in the afternoon. Hot with highs in the lower 90s. Chance of rain 20%. For Monday night, mostly clear with a chance of showers with a slight chance of thunderstorms through the late overnight, then partly cloudy with a slight chance of showers toward daybreak. Lows in the lower 70s. Chance of rain 40%. Tuesday, mostly sunny. A slight chance of showers and thunderstorms late in the afternoon. Highs in the upper 80s. Chance of rain 20%. For Tuesday night, partly cloudy with a slight chance of showers through the late overnight, then mostly clear toward daybreak. Lows in the upper 60s. Chance of rain 20%. Wednesday,
mostly sunny through early afternoon, then partly cloudy with a slight chance of showers late in the afternoon. Highs in the mid-80s. Chance of rain 20%. The 8 to 14 day outlook for Thursday, July 30th through Wednesday, August 5th, calls for temperatures to be near normal and precipitation to be below normal. Normal highs for the period are around 85 degrees, and normal lows are around 65. The normal precipitation total for the 7 days is between 0.75 and 0.80 inches. The ultraviolet index for Indianapolis on Thursday will be 9. The Environmental Protection Agency categorizes an index of 9 as very high exposure to ultraviolet radiation. At 6 p.m. at Indianapolis, it was partly sunny. The temperature was 74 degrees, the dew point 52, and the relative humidity 46%. The wind was northwest at 12 miles an hour. The barometric pressure was 30.06 inches and rising. Around central Indiana, at Zionsville, it was mostly sunny, with a temperature of 71. It was partly sunny, with a temperature of 71 at Anderson, 68 at Muncie, 72 at Eagle Creek Airpark, and 71 at Shelbyville. Elsewhere across Indiana, skies ranged from mostly sunny to partly sunny. It was 71 at South Bend, 70 at Fort Wayne, and 73 at Lafayette. Terre Haute reported 74, Bloomington reported 73, and Evansville reported 79. Just outside Indiana, skies ranged from mostly sunny to partly sunny. It was 72 at Chicago, 73 at Champaign, and 71 at Dayton. St. Louis reported 80, Cincinnati reported 72, and Louisville reported 77. Once again, at Indianapolis, it was 74 degrees with partly sunny skies. The current time is 6:23 p.m. Eastern Daylight Time. This is NOAA All Hazards Radio KEC 74 in Indianapolis. And now a look at your forecast for Indianapolis and central Indiana. Tonight, mostly clear. Lows in the mid-50s. North winds 5 to 10 miles an hour. For Thursday, mostly sunny. Highs in the upper 70s. Northeast winds around 5 miles an hour. Thursday night, partly cloudy. Lows in the upper 50s. East winds around 5 miles an hour. For Friday, partly cloudy. Highs in the upper 70s. East winds around 5 miles an hour. Once again, the forecast for tonight. Mostly clear. Lows in the mid-50s. North winds 5 to 10 miles an hour. Taking a look at the 3 through 7 day forecast for Indianapolis and central Indiana. Friday night. Partly cloudy through the late overnight, then clearing. Lows in the lower 60s. South winds around 5 miles an hour through the late overnight, becoming light and variable. For Saturday and Saturday night. Partly cloudy. Highs in the lower 80s. Lows in the upper 60s. Sunday. Partly cloudy. A slight chance of showers and thunderstorms late in the afternoon. Hot with highs in the lower 90s. Chance of rain 20%. For Sunday night. Partly cloudy. A chance of showers and thunderstorms through the late overnight. Lows in the lower 70s. Chance of rain 30%. Monday. Mostly sunny. A slight chance of showers and thunderstorms late in the afternoon. Hot with highs in the lower 90s. Chance of rain 20%. For Monday night. Mostly clear with a chance of showers with a slight chance of thunderstorms through the late overnight. Then partly cloudy with a slight chance of showers toward daybreak. Lows in the lower 70s. Chance of rain 40%. Tuesday. Mostly sunny. A slight chance of showers and thunderstorms late in the afternoon. Highs in the upper 80s. Chance of rain 20%. For Tuesday night. Partly cloudy with a slight chance of showers through the late overnight, then mostly clear toward daybreak. Lows in the upper 60s. Chance of rain 20%. Wednesday. Mostly sunny through early afternoon, then partly cloudy with a slight chance of showers late in the afternoon. Highs in the mid-80s. Chance of rain 20%.
the 8 to 14 day outlook for Thursday, July 30th through Wednesday.

August 5th calls for temperatures to be near normal and precipitation to be below normal. Normal highs for the period are around 85 degrees, and normal lows are around 65. The normal precipitation total for the 7 days is between 0.75 and 0.80 inches. The ultraviolet index for Indianapolis on Thursday will be 9. The Environmental Protection Agency categorizes an index of 9 as very high exposure to ultraviolet radiation. At 6 p.m. at Indianapolis, it was partly sunny. The temperature was 74 degrees, the dew point 52, and the relative humidity 46%. The wind was northwest at 12 miles an hour. The barometric pressure was 30.06 inches and rising. Around central Indiana, at Zionsville, it was mostly sunny, with a temperature of 71. It was partly sunny, with a temperature of 71 at Anderson, 68 at Muncie, 72 at Eagle Creek Air Park, and 71 at Shelbyville. Elsewhere across Indiana, skies ranged from mostly sunny to partly sunny. It was 71 at South Bend, 70 at Fort Wayne, and 73 at Lafayette. Terre Haute reported 74, Bloomington reported 73, and Evansville reported 79. Just outside Indiana, skies ranged from mostly sunny to partly sunny. It was 72 at Chicago, 73 at Champaign, and 71 at Dayton. St. Louis reported 80, Cincinnati reported 72, and Louisville reported 77. Once again, at Indianapolis, it was 74 degrees with partly sunny skies. This is NOAA All Hazards Radio KEC 74 in Indianapolis. And now a look at your forecast for Indianapolis and central Indiana. Tonight, mostly clear. Lows in the mid-50s. North winds 5 to 10 miles an hour. For Thursday, mostly sunny. Highs in the upper 70s. Northeast winds around 5 miles an hour. Thursday night, partly cloudy. Lows in the upper 50s. East winds around 5 miles an hour. For Friday, partly cloudy. Highs in the upper 70s. East winds around 5 miles an hour. Once again, the forecast for tonight. Mostly clear. Lows in the mid-50s. North winds 5 to 10 miles an hour. Taking a look at the 3 through 7 day forecast for Indianapolis and central Indiana. Friday night, partly cloudy through the late overnight, then clearing. Lows in the lower 60s. South winds around 5 miles an hour through the late overnight, becoming light and variable. For Saturday and Saturday night, partly cloudy. Highs in the lower 80s. Lows in the upper 60s. Sunday, partly cloudy. A slight chance of showers and thunderstorms late in the afternoon. Hot with highs in the lower 90s. Chance of rain 20%. For Sunday night, partly cloudy. A chance of showers and thunderstorms through the late overnight. Lows in the lower 70s. Chance of rain 30%. Monday, mostly sunny. A slight chance of showers and thunderstorms late in the afternoon. Hot with highs in the lower 90s. Chance of rain 20%. For Monday night, mostly clear with a chance of showers with a slight chance of thunderstorms through the late overnight, then partly cloudy with a slight chance of showers toward daybreak. Lows in the lower 70s. Chance of rain 40%. Tuesday, mostly sunny. A slight chance of showers and thunderstorms late in the afternoon. Highs in the upper 80s. Chance of rain 20%. For Tuesday night, partly cloudy with a slight chance of showers through the late overnight, then mostly clear toward daybreak. Lows in the upper 60s. Chance of rain 20%. Wednesday, mostly sunny through early afternoon, then partly cloudy with a slight chance of showers late in the afternoon. Highs in the mid-80s. Chance of rain 20%. The 8 to 14 day outlook for Thursday, July 30th through Wednesday, August 5th calls for temperatures to be near normal and precipitation to be below normal. Normal highs for the period are around 85 degrees and normal lows are around 65. The normal precipitation total for the 7 days is between 0.75 and 0.80 inches.

The ultraviolet index for Indianapolis on Thursday will be 9. The Environmental Protection Agency categorizes an index of 9 as very high exposure to ultraviolet radiation. At 6 p.m. at Indianapolis, it was partly sunny. The temperature was 74 degrees, the dew point 52, and the relative humidity 46%. The wind was northwest at 12 miles an hour. The barometric pressure was 30.06 inches and rising. Around central Indiana, at Zionsville, it was mostly sunny, with a temperature of 71. It was partly sunny, with a temperature of 71 at Anderson, 68 at Muncie, 72 at Eagle Creek Airpark, and 71 at Shelbyville. Elsewhere across Indiana, skies ranged from mostly sunny to partly sunny. It was 71 at South Bend, 70 at Fort Wayne, and 73 at Lafayette. Terre Haute reported 74, Bloomington reported 73, and Evansville reported 79. Just outside Indiana, skies ranged from mostly sunny to partly sunny. It was 72, reported 79. Just outside Indiana, skies ranged from mostly sunny to partly sunny. It was 72 at Chicago, 73 at Champaign, and 71 at Dayton. St. Louis reported 80, Cincinnati reported 72, and Louisville reported 77. Once again, at Indianapolis it was 74 degrees with partly sunny skies. This is NOAA All Hazards Radio KEC 74 in Indianapolis. And now a look at your forecast for Indianapolis and central Indiana. Tonight, mostly clear. Lows in the mid-50s. North winds 5 to 10 miles an hour. For Thursday, mostly sunny. Highs in the upper 70s. Northeast winds around 5 miles an hour. Thursday night, partly cloudy. Lows in the upper 50s. East winds around 5 miles an hour. For Friday, partly cloudy. Highs in the upper 70s. East winds around 5 miles an hour. Once again, the forecast for tonight. Mostly clear. Lows in the mid-50s. North winds 5 to 10 miles an hour. Taking a look at the 3 through 7 day forecast for Indianapolis and central Indiana. Friday night. Partly cloudy through the late overnight, then clearing. Lows in the lower 60s. South winds around 5 miles an hour through the late overnight, becoming light and variable. For Saturday and Saturday night, partly cloudy. Highs in the lower 80s. Lows in the upper 60s. Sunday, partly cloudy. A slight chance of showers and thunderstorms late in the afternoon. Hot with highs in the lower 90s. Chance of rain 20%. For Sunday night, partly cloudy. A chance of showers and thunderstorms through the late overnight. Lows in the lower 70s. Chance of rain 30%. Monday, mostly sunny. A slight chance of showers and thunderstorms late in the afternoon. Hot with highs in the lower 90s. Chance of rain 20%. For Monday night, mostly clear with a chance of showers with a slight chance of thunderstorms through the late overnight, then partly cloudy with a slight chance of showers toward daybreak. Lows in the lower 70s. Chance of rain 40%. Tuesday, mostly sunny. A slight chance of showers and thunderstorms late in the afternoon. Highs in the upper 80s. Chance of rain 20%. For Tuesday night, partly cloudy with a slight chance of showers through the late overnight, then mostly clear toward daybreak. Lows in the upper 60s. Chance of rain 20%. Wednesday, mostly sunny through early afternoon, then partly cloudy with a slight chance of showers late in the afternoon. Highs in the mid-80s. Chance of rain 20%. The 8 to 14 day outlook for Thursday, July 30th through Wednesday, August 5th, calls for temperatures to be near normal and precipitation to be below normal. Normal highs for the period are around 85 degrees, and normal lows are around 65. The normal precipitation total for the 7 days is between 0.75 and 0.80 inches. The ultraviolet index for Indianapolis on Thursday will be 9. The Environmental Protection Agency categorizes an index of 9 as

very high exposure to ultraviolet radiation. At 6 p.m. at Indianapolis, it was partly sunny. The temperature was 74 degrees, the dew point 52, and the relative humidity 46%. The wind was northwest at 12 miles an hour. The barometric pressure was 30.06 inches and rising. Around central Indiana, at Zionsville, it was mostly sunny, with a temperature of 71. It was partly sunny, with a temperature of 71 at Anderson, 68 at Muncie, 72 at Eagle Creek Air Park, and 71 at Shelbyville. Elsewhere across Indiana, skies ranged from mostly sunny to partly sunny. It was 71 at South Bend, 70 at Fort Wayne, and 73 at Lafayette. Terre Haute reported 74, Bloomington reported 73, and Evansville reported 79. Just outside Indiana, skies ranged from mostly sunny to partly sunny. It was 72 at Chicago, 73 at Champaign, and 71 at Dayton. St. Louis reported 80, Cincinnati reported 72, and Louisville reported 77. Once again, at Indianapolis, it was 74 degrees with partly sunny skies. The current time is 6:38 p.m. Eastern Daylight Time. This is NOAA All Hazards Radio KEC 74 in Indianapolis. And now a look at your forecast for Indianapolis and central Indiana. Tonight, mostly clear. Lows in the mid-50s. North winds 5 to 10 miles an hour. For Thursday, mostly sunny. Highs in the upper 70s. Northeast winds around 5 miles an hour. Thursday night, partly cloudy. Lows in the upper 50s. East winds around 5 miles an hour. For Friday, partly cloudy. Highs in the upper 70s. East winds around 5 miles an hour. Once again, the forecast for tonight. Mostly clear. Lows in the mid-50s. North winds 5 to 10 miles an hour. Now here is the hazardous weather outlook for central Indiana. For the period through tonight, no hazardous weather is expected at this time. And now the extended outlook for the period Thursday through Tuesday. Isolated to scattered thunderstorms are possible at times late Sunday into early next week. It is too soon to determine if storms will be severe. Spotter information statement, spotter activation is not expected. Taking a look at the 3 through 7 day forecast for Indianapolis and central Indiana. Friday night, partly cloudy through the late overnight, then clearing. Lows in the lower 60s. South winds around 5 miles an hour through the late overnight, becoming light and variable. For Saturday and Saturday night, partly cloudy. Highs in the lower 80s. Lows in the upper 60s. Sunday, partly cloudy. A slight chance of showers and thunderstorms late in the afternoon. Hot with highs in the lower 90s. Chance of rain 20%. For Sunday night, partly cloudy. A chance of showers and thunderstorms through the late overnight. Lows in the lower 70s. Chance of rain 30%. Monday, mostly sunny. A slight chance of showers and thunderstorms late in the afternoon. Hot with highs in the lower 90s. Chance of rain 20%. For Monday night, mostly clear with a chance of showers with a slight chance of thunderstorms through the late overnight, then partly cloudy with a slight chance of showers toward daybreak. Lows in the lower 70s. Chance of rain 40%. Tuesday, mostly sunny. A slight chance of showers and thunderstorms late in the afternoon. Highs in the upper 80s. Chance of rain 20%. For Tuesday night, partly cloudy with a slight chance of showers through the late overnight, then mostly clear toward daybreak. Lows in the upper 60s. Chance of rain 20%. Wednesday, mostly sunny through early afternoon, then partly cloudy with a slight chance of showers late in the afternoon. Highs in the mid-80s. Chance of rain 20%. The 8 to 14 day outlook for Thursday, July 30th through Wednesday, August 5th, calls for temperatures to be near normal and precipitation to be below normal. Normal highs for the period are around 85 degrees and normal lows are around 65.

was 30.06 inches and rising. Around central Indiana and Zionsville, it was mostly sunny, with a temperature of 71. It was partly sunny, with a temperature of 71 at Anderson, 68 at Muncie, 72 at Eagle Creek Airpark, and 71 at Shelbyville. Elsewhere across Indiana, skies ranged from mostly sunny to partly sunny. It was 71 at South Bend, 70 at Fort Wayne, and 73 at Lafayette. Terre Haute reported 74, Bloomington reported 73, and Evansville reported 79. Just outside Indiana, skies ranged from mostly sunny to partly sunny. It was 72 at Chicago, 73 at Champaign, and 71 at Dayton. St. Louis reported 80, Cincinnati reported 72, and Louisville reported 77. Once again, at Indianapolis it was 74 degrees with partly sunny skies. This is NOAA All Hazards Radio KEC 74 in Indianapolis. And now a look at your forecast for Indianapolis and central Indiana. Tonight, mostly clear. Lows in the mid-50s. North winds 5 to 10 miles an hour. For Thursday, mostly sunny. Highs in the upper 70s. Northeast winds around 5 miles an hour. Thursday night, partly cloudy. Lows in the upper 50s. East winds around 5 miles an hour. For Friday, partly cloudy. Highs in the upper 70s. East winds around 5 miles an hour. Once again, the forecast for tonight. Mostly clear. Lows in the mid-50s. North winds 5 to 10 miles an hour. The current time is 6:53 p.m. Eastern Daylight Time. Taking a look at the 3-through-7-day forecast for Indianapolis and central Indiana. Friday night, partly cloudy through the late overnight, then clearing. Lows in the lower 60s. South winds around 5 miles an hour through the late overnight, becoming light and variable. For Saturday and Saturday night, partly cloudy. Highs in the lower 80s. Lows in the upper 60s. Sunday, partly cloudy. A slight chance of showers and thunderstorms late in the afternoon. Hot with highs in the lower 90s. Chance of rain 20%. For Sunday night, partly cloudy. A chance of showers and thunderstorms through the late overnight. Lows in the lower 70s. Chance of rain 30%. Monday, mostly sunny. A slight chance of showers and thunderstorms late in the afternoon. Hot with highs in the lower 90s. Chance of rain 20%. For Monday night, mostly clear with a chance of showers with a slight chance of thunderstorms through the late overnight, then partly cloudy with a slight chance of showers toward daybreak. Lows in the lower 70s. Chance of rain 40%. Tuesday, mostly sunny. A slight chance of showers and thunderstorms late in the afternoon. Highs in the upper 80s. Chance of rain 20%. For Tuesday night, partly cloudy with a slight chance of showers through the late overnight, then mostly clear toward daybreak. Lows in the upper 60s. Chance of rain 20%. Wednesday, mostly sunny through early afternoon, then partly cloudy with a slight chance of showers late in the afternoon. Highs in the mid-80s. Chance of rain 20%. The 8 to 14 day outlook for Thursday, July 30th through Wednesday, August 5th, calls for temperatures to be near normal and precipitation to be below normal. Normal highs for the period are around 85 degrees and normal lows are around 65. The normal precipitation total for the 7 days is between 0.75 and 0.80 inches. The ultraviolet index for Indianapolis on Thursday will be 9. The Environmental Protection Agency categorizes an index of 9 as very high exposure to ultraviolet radiation. At 6 p.m. at Indianapolis, it was partly sunny. The temperature was 74 degrees, the dew point 52, and the relative humidity 46%. The wind was northwest at 12 miles an hour. The barometric pressure was 30.06 inches and rising. Around central Indiana and Zionsville, it was mostly sunny, with a temperature of 71. It was partly sunny, with a temperature

of 71 at Anderson, 68 at Muncie, 72 at Eagle Creek Air Park, and 71 at Shelbyville. Elsewhere across Indiana, skies ranged from mostly sunny to partly sunny. It was 71 at South Bend, 70 at Fort Wayne, and 73 at Lafayette. Terre Haute reported 74, Bloomington reported 73, and Evansville reported 79. Just outside Indiana, skies ranged from mostly sunny to partly sunny. It was 72 at Chicago, 73 at Champaign, and 71 at Dayton. St. Louis reported 80, Cincinnati reported 72, and Louisville reported 77. Once again, at Indianapolis it was 74 degrees with partly sunny skies. This is NOAA All Hazards Radio KEC 74 in Indianapolis. And now a look at your forecast for Indianapolis and central Indiana. Tonight, mostly clear. Lows in the mid-50s. North winds 5 to 10 miles an hour. For Thursday, mostly sunny. Highs in the upper 70s. Northeast winds around 5 miles an hour. Thursday night, partly cloudy. Lows in the upper 50s. East winds around 5 miles an hour. For Friday, partly cloudy. Highs in the upper 70s. East winds around 5 miles an hour. Once again, the forecast for tonight. Mostly clear. Lows in the mid-50s. North winds 5 to 10 miles an hour. Taking a look at the 3 through 7 day forecast for Indianapolis and central Indiana. Friday night. Partly cloudy through the late overnight, then clearing. Lows in the lower 60s. South winds around 5 miles an hour through the late overnight, becoming light and variable. For Saturday and Saturday night, partly cloudy. Highs in the lower 80s. Lows in the upper 60s. Sunday, partly cloudy. A slight chance of showers and thunderstorms late in the afternoon. Hot with highs in the lower 90s. Chance of rain 20%. For Sunday night, partly cloudy. A chance of showers and thunderstorms through the late overnight. Lows in the lower 70s. Chance of rain 30%. Monday, mostly sunny. A slight chance of showers and thunderstorms late in the afternoon. Hot with highs in the lower 90s. Chance of rain 20%. For Monday night, mostly clear with a chance of showers with a slight chance of thunderstorms through the late overnight, then partly cloudy with a slight chance of showers toward daybreak. Lows in the lower 70s. Chance of rain 40%. Tuesday, mostly sunny. A slight chance of showers and thunderstorms late in the afternoon. Highs in the upper 80s. Chance of rain 20%. For Tuesday night, partly cloudy with a slight chance of showers through the late overnight, then mostly clear toward daybreak. Lows in the upper 60s. Chance of rain 20%. Wednesday, mostly sunny through early afternoon, then partly cloudy with a slight chance of showers late in the afternoon. Highs in the mid-80s. Chance of rain 20%. Now here is the hazardous weather outlook for central Indiana. For the period through tonight, no hazardous weather is expected at this time. And now the extended outlook for the period Thursday through Tuesday. Isolated to scattered thunderstorms are possible at times late Sunday into early next week. It is too soon to determine if storms will be severe. Spotter information statement, spotter activation is not expected. The 8 to 14 day outlook for Thursday, July 30th through Wednesday, August 5th, calls for temperatures to be near normal and precipitation to be below normal. Normal highs for the period are around 85 degrees, and normal lows are around 65. The normal precipitation total for the 7 days is between 0.75 and 0.80 inches. The ultraviolet index for Indianapolis on Thursday will be 9. The Environmental Protection Agency categorizes an index of 9 as very high exposure to ultraviolet radiation. At 6 p.m., at Indianapolis, it was partly sunny. The temperature was 74 degrees, the dew point 52, and the relative humidity 46%. The wind was northwest at 12 miles an hour. The barometric pressure was 30.

It was 74 degrees with partly sunny skies. This is NOAA All Hazards Radio KEC 74 in Indianapolis. And now a look at your forecast for Indianapolis and central Indiana. Tonight, mostly clear. Lows in the mid-50s. North winds 5 to 10 miles an hour. For Thursday, mostly sunny. Highs in the upper 70s. Northeast winds around 5 miles an hour. Thursday night, partly cloudy. Lows in the upper 50s. East winds around 5 miles an hour. For Friday, partly cloudy. Highs in the upper 70s. East winds around 5 miles an hour. Once again, the forecast for tonight. Mostly clear. Lows in the mid-50s. North winds 5 to 10 miles an hour. Taking a look at the 3 through 7 day forecast for Indianapolis and central Indiana. Friday night. Partly cloudy through the late overnight, then clearing. Lows in the lower 60s. South winds around 5 miles an hour through the late overnight, becoming light and variable. For Saturday and Saturday night. Partly cloudy. Highs in the lower 80s. Lows in the upper 60s. Sunday. Partly cloudy. A slight chance of showers and thunderstorms late in the afternoon. Hot with highs in the lower 90s. Chance of rain 20%. For Sunday night. Partly cloudy. A chance of showers and thunderstorms through the late overnight. Lows in the lower 70s. Chance of rain 30%. Monday. Mostly sunny. A slight chance of showers and thunderstorms late in the afternoon. Hot with highs in the lower 90s. Chance of rain 20%. For Monday night. Mostly clear with a chance of showers with a slight chance of thunderstorms through the late overnight. Then partly cloudy with a slight chance of showers toward daybreak. Lows in the lower 70s. Chance of rain 40%. Tuesday. Mostly sunny. A slight chance of showers and thunderstorms late in the afternoon. Highs in the upper 80s. Chance of rain 20%. For Tuesday night. Partly cloudy with a slight chance of showers through the late overnight, then mostly clear toward daybreak. Lows in the upper 60s. Chance of rain 20%. Wednesday. Mostly sunny through early afternoon, then partly cloudy with a slight chance of showers late in the afternoon. Highs in the mid-80s. Chance of rain 20%. The 8 to 14 day outlook for Thursday, July 30th through Wednesday, August 5th, calls for temperatures to be near normal and precipitation to be below normal. Normal highs for the period are around 85 degrees, and normal lows are around 65. The normal precipitation total for the 7 days is between 0.75 and 0.80 inches. The ultraviolet index for Indianapolis on Thursday will be 9. The Environmental Protection Agency categorizes an index of 9 as very high exposure to ultraviolet radiation. At 6 p.m. at Indianapolis, it was partly sunny. The temperature was 74 degrees, the dew point 52, and the relative humidity 46%. The wind was northwest at 12 miles an hour. The barometric pressure was 30.06 inches and rising. Around central Indiana, at Zionsville, it was mostly sunny, with a temperature of 71. It was partly sunny, with a temperature of 71 at Anderson, 68 at Muncie, 72 at Eagle Creek Airpark, and 71 at Shelbyville. Elsewhere across Indiana, skies ranged from mostly sunny to partly sunny. It was 71 at South Bend, 70 at Fort Wayne, and 73 at Lafayette. Terre Haute reported 74, Bloomington reported 73, and Evansville reported 79. Just outside Indiana, skies ranged from mostly sunny to partly sunny. It was 72 at Chicago, 73 at Champaign, and 71 at Dayton. St. Louis reported 80, Cincinnati reported 72, and Louisville reported 77. Once again, at Indianapolis it was 74 degrees with partly sunny skies. This is NOAA All Hazards Radio KEC 74 in Indianapolis. And now a look at your forecast for Indianapolis and central Indiana. Tonight, mostly clear.

lows in the mid-50s. North winds 5 to 10 miles an hour. For Thursday, mostly sunny. Highs in the upper 70s. Northeast winds around 5 miles an hour. Thursday night, partly cloudy. Lows in the upper 50s. East winds around 5 miles an hour. For Friday, partly cloudy. Highs in the upper 70s. East winds around 5 miles an hour. Once again, the forecast for tonight. Mostly clear. Lows in the mid-50s. North winds 5 to 10 miles an hour. The current time is 7:08 p.m. Eastern Daylight Time. Taking a look at the 3-through-7-day forecast for Indianapolis and central Indiana. Friday night. Partly cloudy through the late overnight, then clearing. Lows in the lower 60s. South winds around 5 miles an hour through the late overnight, becoming light and variable. For Saturday and Saturday night, partly cloudy. Highs in the lower 80s. Lows in the upper 60s. Sunday, partly cloudy. A slight chance of showers and thunderstorms late in the afternoon. Hot with highs in the lower 90s. Chance of rain 20%. For Sunday night, partly cloudy. A chance of showers and thunderstorms through the late overnight. Lows in the lower 70s. Chance of rain 30%. Monday, mostly sunny. A slight chance of showers and thunderstorms late in the afternoon. Hot with highs in the lower 90s. Chance of rain 20%. For Monday night, mostly clear with a chance of showers with a slight chance of thunderstorms through the late overnight, then partly cloudy with a slight chance of showers toward daybreak. Lows in the lower 70s. Chance of rain 40%. Tuesday, mostly sunny. A slight chance of showers and thunderstorms late in the afternoon. Highs in the upper 80s. Chance of rain 20%. For Tuesday night, partly cloudy with a slight chance of showers through the late overnight, then mostly clear toward daybreak. Lows in the upper 60s. Chance of rain 20%. Wednesday, mostly sunny through early afternoon, then partly cloudy with a slight chance of showers late in the afternoon. Highs in the mid-80s. Chance of rain 20%. The 8-to-14-day outlook for Thursday, July 30th through Wednesday, August 5th, calls for temperatures to be near normal and precipitation to be below normal. Normal highs for the period are around 85 degrees, and normal lows are around 65. The normal precipitation total for the 7 days is between 0.75 and 0.80 inches. The ultraviolet index for Indianapolis on Thursday will be 9. The Environmental Protection Agency categorizes an index of 9 as very high exposure to ultraviolet radiation. At 7 p.m. at Indianapolis, it was partly sunny. The temperature was 73 degrees, the dew point 53, and the relative humidity 49%. The wind was north at 9 miles an hour, gusting to 18. The barometric pressure was 30.05 inches and falling. Around central Indiana, at Muncie, it was mostly sunny, with a temperature of 70. It was partly sunny, with a temperature of 71 at Zionsville, 71 at Eagle Creek Airpark, and 71 at Shelbyville. At Anderson, it was cloudy, with a temperature of 71. Elsewhere across Indiana, at South Bend, it was sunny, with a temperature of 70. It was mostly sunny, with a temperature of 73 at Lafayette and 78 at Evansville. It was partly sunny, with a temperature of 70 at Fort Wayne and 72 at Terre Haute. At Bloomington, it was cloudy, with a temperature of 72. Just outside Indiana, it was mostly sunny, with a temperature of 72 at Chicago and 73 at Champaign. It was partly sunny, with a temperature of 69 at Dayton, 71 at Cincinnati, and 76 at Louisville. At St. Louis, it was cloudy, with a temperature of 79. Once again, at Indianapolis, it was 73 degrees with partly sunny skies. This is NOAA All Hazards Radio KEC 74 in Indianapolis. And now a look at your forecast for Indianapolis and central Indiana. Tonight, mostly clear. Lows in the mid-50s.

North winds 5 to 10 miles an hour. For Thursday, mostly sunny. Highs in the upper 70s. Northeast winds around 5 miles an hour. Thursday night, partly cloudy. Lows in the upper 50s. East winds around 5 miles an hour. For Friday, partly cloudy. Highs in the upper 70s. East winds around 5 miles an hour. Once again, the forecast for tonight. Mostly clear. Lows in the mid-50s. North winds 5 to 10 miles an hour. Taking a look at the 3 through 7 day forecast for Indianapolis and central Indiana. Friday night. Partly cloudy through the late overnight, then clearing. Lows in the lower 60s. South winds around 5 miles an hour through the late overnight, becoming light and variable. For Saturday and Saturday night, partly cloudy. Highs in the lower 80s. Lows in the upper 60s. Sunday, partly cloudy. A slight chance of showers and thunderstorms late in the afternoon. Hot with highs in the lower 90s. Chance of rain 20%. For Sunday night, partly cloudy. A chance of showers and thunderstorms through the late overnight. Lows in the lower 70s. Chance of rain 30%. Monday, mostly sunny. A slight chance of showers and thunderstorms late in the afternoon. Hot with highs in the lower 90s. Chance of rain 20%. For Monday night, mostly clear with a chance of showers with a slight chance of thunderstorms through the late overnight, then partly cloudy with a slight chance of showers toward daybreak. Lows in the lower 70s. Chance of rain 40%. Tuesday, mostly sunny. A slight chance of showers and thunderstorms late in the afternoon. Highs in the upper 80s. Chance of rain 20%. For Tuesday night, partly cloudy with a slight chance of showers through the late overnight, then mostly clear toward daybreak. Lows in the upper 60s. Chance of rain 20%. Wednesday, mostly sunny through early afternoon, then partly cloudy with a slight chance of showers late in the afternoon. Highs in the mid-80s. Chance of rain 20%. The 8 to 14 day outlook for Thursday, July 30th through Wednesday, August 5th, calls for temperatures to be near normal and precipitation to be below normal. Normal highs for the period are around 85 degrees, and normal lows are around 65. The normal precipitation total for the 7 days is between 0.75 and 0.80 inches. The ultraviolet index for Indianapolis on Thursday will be 9. The Environmental Protection Agency categorizes an index of 9 as very high exposure to ultraviolet radiation. At 7 p.m. at Indianapolis, it was partly sunny. The temperature was 73 degrees, the dew point 53, and the relative humidity 49%. The wind was north at 9 miles an hour, gusting to 18. The barometric pressure was 30.05 inches and falling. Around central Indiana, at Muncie, it was mostly sunny, with a temperature of 70. It was partly sunny, with a temperature of 71 at Zionsville, 71 at Eagle Creek Airpark, and 71 at Shelbyville. At Anderson, it was cloudy, with a temperature of 71. Elsewhere across Indiana, at South Bend, it was sunny, with a temperature of 70. It was mostly sunny, with a temperature of 73 at Lafayette, and 78 at Evansville. It was partly sunny, with a temperature of 70 at Fort Wayne, and 72 at Terre Haute. At Bloomington, it was cloudy, with a temperature of 72. Just outside Indiana, it was mostly sunny, with a temperature of 72 at Chicago, and 73 at Champaign. It was partly sunny, with a temperature of 69 at Dayton, 71 at Cincinnati, and 76 at Louisville. At St. Louis, it was cloudy, with a temperature of 79. Once again, at Indianapolis, it was 73 degrees with partly sunny skies. This is NOAA All Hazards Radio KEC 74 in Indianapolis. And now a look at your forecast for Indianapolis and central Indiana. Tonight, mostly clear. Lows in the mid-50s. North winds 5 to 10 miles an hour. For Thursday, mostly sunny.

highs in the upper 70s. Northeast winds around 5 miles an hour. Thursday night, partly cloudy. Lows in the upper 50s. East winds around 5 miles an hour. For Friday, partly cloudy. Highs in the upper 70s. East winds around 5 miles an hour. Once again, the forecast for tonight. Mostly clear. Lows in the mid-50s. North winds 5 to 10 miles an hour. Taking a look at the 3 through 7 day forecast for Indianapolis and central Indiana. Friday night. Partly cloudy through the late overnight, then clearing. Lows in the lower 60s. South winds around 5 miles an hour through the late overnight, becoming light and variable. For Saturday and Saturday night, partly cloudy. Highs in the lower 80s. Lows in the upper 60s. Sunday, partly cloudy. A slight chance of showers and thunderstorms late in the afternoon. Hot with highs in the lower 90s. Chance of rain 20%. For Sunday night, partly cloudy. A chance of showers and thunderstorms through the late overnight. Lows in the lower 70s. Chance of rain 30%. Monday, mostly sunny. A slight chance of showers and thunderstorms late in the afternoon. Hot with highs in the lower 90s. Chance of rain 20%. For Monday night, mostly clear with a chance of showers with a slight chance of thunderstorms through the late overnight. Then partly cloudy with a slight chance of showers toward daybreak. Lows in the lower 70s. Chance of rain 40%. Tuesday, mostly sunny. A slight chance of showers and thunderstorms late in the afternoon. Highs in the upper 80s. Chance of rain 20%. For Tuesday night, partly cloudy with a slight chance of showers through the late overnight, then mostly clear toward daybreak. Lows in the upper 60s. Chance of rain 20%. Wednesday, mostly sunny through early afternoon, then partly cloudy with a slight chance of showers late in the afternoon. Highs in the mid-80s. Chance of rain 20%. Now here is the hazardous weather outlook for central Indiana. For the period through tonight, no hazardous weather is expected at this time. And now the extended outlook for the period Thursday through Tuesday. Isolated to scattered thunderstorms are possible at times late Sunday into early next week. It is too soon to determine if storms will be severe. Spotter information statement, spotter activation is not expected. The 8 to 14 day outlook for Thursday, July 30th through Wednesday, August 5th, calls for temperatures to be near normal and precipitation to be below normal. Normal highs for the period are around 85 degrees, and normal lows are around 65. The normal precipitation total for the 7 days is between 0.75 and 0.80 inches. The ultraviolet index for Indianapolis on Thursday will be 9. The Environmental Protection Agency categorizes an index of 9 as very high exposure to ultraviolet radiation. At 7 p.m. at Indianapolis, it was partly sunny. The temperature was 73 degrees, the dew point 53, and the relative humidity 49%. The wind was north at 9 miles an hour, gusting to 18. The barometric pressure was 30.05 inches and falling. Around central Indiana, at Muncie, it was mostly sunny, with a temperature of 70. It was partly sunny, with a temperature of 71 at Zionsville, 71 at Eagle Creek Air Park, and 71 at Shelbyville. At Anderson, it was cloudy, with a temperature of 71. Elsewhere across Indiana, at South Bend, it was sunny, with a temperature of 70. It was mostly sunny, with a temperature of 73 at Lafayette, and 78 at Evansville. It was partly sunny, with a temperature of 70 at Fort Wayne, and 72 at Terre Haute. At Bloomington, it was cloudy, with a temperature of 72. Just outside Indiana, it was mostly sunny, with a temperature of 72 at Chicago, and 73 at Champaign. It was partly sunny, with a temperature of 69 at Dayton, 71 at Cincinnati, and 76 at Louisville. At St. Louis, it was cloudy, with a temperature of 79. Once again, at Indianapolis, it was 73 degrees with partly sunny skies.

This is NOAA All Hazards Radio KEC 74 in Indianapolis. And now a look at your forecast for Indianapolis and central Indiana. Tonight, mostly clear. Lows in the mid-50s. North winds 5 to 10 miles an hour. For Thursday, mostly sunny. Highs in the upper 70s. Northeast winds around 5 miles an hour. Thursday night, partly cloudy. Lows in the upper 50s. East winds around 5 miles an hour. For Friday, partly cloudy. Highs in the upper 70s. East winds around 5 miles an hour. Once again, the forecast for tonight. Mostly clear. Lows in the mid-50s. North winds 5 to 10 miles an hour. The current time is 7:23 p.m. Eastern Daylight Time. Taking a look at the 3-7 day forecast for Indianapolis and central Indiana. Friday night, partly cloudy through the late overnight, then clearing. Lows in the lower 60s. South winds around 5 miles an hour through the late overnight, becoming light and variable. For Saturday and Saturday night, partly cloudy. Highs in the lower 80s. Lows in the upper 60s. Sunday, partly cloudy. A slight chance of showers and thunderstorms late in the afternoon. Hot with highs in the lower 90s. Chance of rain 20%. For Sunday night, partly cloudy. A chance of showers and thunderstorms through the late overnight. Lows in the lower 70s. Chance of rain 30%. Monday, mostly sunny. A slight chance of showers and thunderstorms late in the afternoon. Hot with highs in the lower 90s. Chance of rain 20%. For Monday night, mostly clear with a chance of showers with a slight chance of thunderstorms through the late overnight, then partly cloudy with a slight chance of showers toward daybreak. Lows in the lower 70s. Chance of rain 40%. Tuesday, mostly sunny. A slight chance of showers and thunderstorms late in the afternoon. Highs in the upper 80s. Chance of rain 20%. For Tuesday night, partly cloudy with a slight chance of showers through the late overnight, then mostly clear toward daybreak. Lows in the upper 60s. Chance of rain 20%. Wednesday, mostly sunny through early afternoon, then partly cloudy with a slight chance of showers late in the afternoon. Highs in the mid-80s. Chance of rain 20%. The 8-14 day outlook for Thursday, July 30th through Wednesday, August 5th, calls for temperatures to be near normal and precipitation to be below normal. Normal highs for the period are around 85 degrees, and normal lows are around 65. The normal precipitation total for the 7 days is between 0.75 and 0.80 inches. The ultraviolet index for Indianapolis on Thursday will be 9. The Environmental Protection Agency categorizes an index of 9 as very high exposure to ultraviolet radiation. At 7 p.m. at Indianapolis, it was partly sunny. The temperature was 73 degrees, the dew point 53, and the relative humidity 49%. The wind was north at 9 miles an hour, gusting to 18. The barometric pressure was 30.05 inches and falling. Around central Indiana, at Muncie, it was mostly sunny, with a temperature of 70. It was partly sunny, with a temperature of 71 at Zionsville, 71 at Eagle Creek Air Park, and 71 at Shelbyville. At Anderson, it was cloudy, with a temperature of 71. Elsewhere across Indiana, at South Bend, it was sunny, with a temperature of 70. It was mostly sunny, with a temperature of 73 at Lafayette, and 78 at Evansville. It was partly sunny, with a temperature of 70 at Fort Wayne, and 72 at Terre Haute. At Bloomington, it was cloudy, with a temperature of 72. Just outside Indiana, it was mostly sunny, with a temperature of 72 at Chicago, and 73 at Champaign. It was partly sunny, with a temperature of 69 at Dayton, 71 at Cincinnati, and 76 at Louisville. At St. Louis, it was cloudy, with a temperature of 79. Once again, at Indianapolis, it was 73 degrees with partly sunny skies. This is

Hazards, Radio KEC 74 in Indianapolis. And now a look at your forecast for Indianapolis and central Indiana. Tonight, mostly clear. Lows in the mid-50s. North winds 5 to 10 miles an hour. For Thursday, mostly sunny. Highs in the upper 70s. Northeast winds around 5 miles an hour. Thursday night, partly cloudy. Lows in the upper 50s. East winds around 5 miles an hour. For Friday, partly cloudy. Highs in the upper 70s. East winds around 5 miles an hour. Once again, the forecast for tonight. Mostly clear. Lows in the mid-50s. North winds 5 to 10 miles an hour. Taking a look at the 3 through 7 day forecast for Indianapolis and central Indiana. Friday night. Partly cloudy through the late overnight, then clearing. Lows in the lower 60s. South winds around 5 miles an hour through the late overnight, becoming light and variable. For Saturday and Saturday night, partly cloudy. Highs in the lower 80s. Lows in the upper 60s. Sunday, partly cloudy. A slight chance of showers and thunderstorms late in the afternoon. Hot with highs in the lower 90s. Chance of rain 20%. For Sunday night, partly cloudy. A chance of showers and thunderstorms through the late overnight. Lows in the lower 70s. Chance of rain 30%. Monday, mostly sunny. A slight chance of showers and thunderstorms late in the afternoon. Hot with highs in the lower 90s. Chance of rain 20%. For Monday night, mostly clear with a chance of showers with a slight chance of thunderstorms through the late overnight, then partly cloudy with a slight chance of showers toward daybreak. Lows in the lower 70s. Chance of rain 40%. Tuesday, mostly sunny. A slight chance of showers and thunderstorms late in the afternoon. Highs in the upper 80s. Chance of rain 20%. For Tuesday night, partly cloudy with a slight chance of showers through the late overnight, then mostly clear toward daybreak. Lows in the upper 60s. Chance of rain 20%. Wednesday, mostly sunny through early afternoon, then partly cloudy with a slight chance of showers late in the afternoon. Highs in the mid-80s. Chance of rain 20%. The 8 to 14 day outlook for Thursday, July 30th through Wednesday, August 5th, calls for temperatures to be near normal and precipitation to be below normal. Normal highs for the period are around 85 degrees, and normal lows are around 65. The normal precipitation total for the 7 days is between 0.75 and 0.80 inches. The ultraviolet index for Indianapolis on Thursday will be 9. The Environmental Protection Agency categorizes an index of 9 as very high exposure to ultraviolet radiation. At 7 p.m. at Indianapolis, it was partly sunny. The temperature was 73 degrees, the dew point 53, and the relative humidity 49%. The wind was north at 9 miles an hour, gusting to 18. The barometric pressure was 30.05 inches and falling. Around central Indiana, at Muncie, it was mostly sunny, with a temperature of 70. It was partly sunny, with a temperature of 71 at Zionsville, 71 at Eagle Creek Airpark, and 71 at Shelbyville. At Anderson, it was cloudy, with a temperature of 71. Elsewhere across Indiana, at South Bend, it was sunny, with a temperature of 70. It was mostly sunny, with a temperature of 73 at Lafayette, and 78 at Evansville. It was partly sunny, with a temperature of 70 at Fort Wayne, and 72 at Terre Haute. At Bloomington, it was cloudy, with a temperature of 72. Just outside Indiana, it was mostly sunny, with a temperature of 72 at Chicago, and 73 at Champaign. It was partly sunny, with a temperature of 69 at Dayton, 71 at Cincinnati, and 76 at Louisville. At St. Louis, it was cloudy, with a temperature of 79. Once again, at Indianapolis, it was 73 degrees with partly sunny skies. The Indianapolis climate summary is of 7 p.m., July 22, 2026. So far today, the high

temperature has been 76 degrees. The normal high is 85. So far today, the low temperature has been 64 degrees. The normal low is 67. No precipitation has fallen, which leaves the monthly total at 0.71 inches. This is 2.61 inches below the normal amount of 3.32 inches for July. The total precipitation for the year still stands at 26.5 July. The total precipitation for the year still stands at 26.53 inches, which is 0.07 inches below normal. No snow has fallen, which brings the monthly total to 0.0 inches. The total snowfall since July 1st still stands at 0.0 inches. The record high for tomorrow is 102, which last occurred in 1934, and the record low is 46, which occurred in 1947. Sunset tonight is at 9:07 p.m. Sunrise tomorrow is at 6:36 a.m. This is NOAA All Hazards Radio KEC 74 in Indianapolis. And now a look at your forecast for Indianapolis and central Indiana. Tonight, mostly clear. Lows in the mid-50s. North winds 5 to 10 miles an hour. For Thursday, mostly sunny. Highs in the upper 70s. Northeast winds around 5 miles an hour. Thursday night, partly cloudy. Lows in the upper 50s. East winds around 5 miles an hour. For Friday, partly cloudy. Highs in the upper 70s. East winds around 5 miles an hour. Once again, the forecast for tonight. Mostly clear. Lows in the mid-50s. North winds 5 to 10 miles an hour. Taking a look at the 3 through 7 day forecast for Indianapolis and central Indiana. Friday night. Partly cloudy through the late overnight, then clearing. Lows in the lower 60s. South winds around 5 miles an hour through the late overnight, becoming light and variable. For Saturday and Saturday night, partly cloudy. Highs in the lower 80s. Lows in the upper 60s. Sunday, partly cloudy. A slight chance of showers and thunderstorms late in the afternoon. Hot with highs in the lower 90s. Chance of rain 20%. For Sunday night, partly cloudy. A chance of showers and thunderstorms through the late overnight. Lows in the lower 70s. Chance of rain 30%. Monday, mostly sunny. A slight chance of showers and thunderstorms late in the afternoon. Hot with highs in the lower 90s. Chance of rain 20%. For Monday night, mostly clear with a chance of showers with a slight chance of thunderstorms through the late overnight. Then partly cloudy with a slight chance of showers toward daybreak. Lows in the lower 70s. Chance of rain 40%. Tuesday, mostly sunny. A slight chance of showers and thunderstorms late in the afternoon. Highs in the upper 80s. Chance of rain 20%. For Tuesday night, partly cloudy with a slight chance of showers through the late overnight, then mostly clear toward daybreak. Lows in the upper 60s. Chance of rain 20%. Wednesday, mostly sunny through early afternoon, then partly cloudy with a slight chance of showers late in the afternoon. Highs in the mid-80s. Chance of rain 20%. The 8 to 14 day outlook for Thursday, July 30th through Wednesday, August 5th, calls for temperatures to be near normal and precipitation to be below normal. Normal highs for the period are around 85 degrees, and normal lows are around 65. The normal precipitation total for the 7 days is between 0.75 and 0.80 inches. The ultraviolet index for Indianapolis on Thursday will be 9. The Environmental Protection Agency categorizes an index of 9 as very high exposure to ultraviolet radiation. At 7 p.m. at Indianapolis, it was partly sunny. The temperature was 73 degrees, the dew point 53, and the relative humidity 49%. The wind was north at 9 miles an hour, gusting to 18. The barometric pressure was 30.05 inches and falling. Around central Indiana, at Muncie, it was mostly sunny, with a temperature of 70. It was partly sunny, with a temperature of 71 at Zionsville.

Eagle Creek Air Park and 71 at Shelbyville. At Anderson, it was cloudy, with a temperature of 71. Elsewhere across Indiana, at South Bend, it was sunny, with a temperature of 70. It was mostly sunny, with a temperature of 73 at Lafayette and 78 at Evansville. It was partly sunny, with a temperature of 70 at Fort Wayne and 72 at Terre Haute. At Bloomington, it was cloudy, with a temperature of 72. Just outside Indiana, it was mostly sunny, with a temperature of 72 at Chicago and 73 at Champaign. It was partly sunny, with a temperature of 69 at Dayton, 71 at Cincinnati, and 76 at Louisville. At St. Louis, it was cloudy, with a temperature of 79. Once again, at Indianapolis, it was 73 degrees with partly sunny skies. The current time is 7:38 p.m. Eastern Daylight Time. The Indianapolis climate summary is of 7 p.m., July 22, 2026. So far today, the high temperature has been 76 degrees. The normal high is 85. So far today, the low temperature has been 64 degrees. The normal low is 67. No precipitation has fallen, which leaves the monthly total at 0.71 inches. This is 2.61 inches below the normal amount of 3.32 inches for July. The total precipitation for the year still stands at 26.53 inches, which is 0.07 inches below normal. No snow has fallen, which brings the monthly total to 0.0 inches. The total snowfall since July 1st still stands at 0.0 inches. The record high for tomorrow is 102, which last occurred in 1934, and the record low is 46, which occurred in 1947. Sunset tonight is at 9:07 p.m. Sunrise tomorrow is at 6:36 a.m. Now here is the hazardous weather outlook for central Indiana. For the period through tonight, no hazardous weather is expected at this time. And now the extended outlook for the period Thursday through Tuesday. Isolated to scattered thunderstorms are possible at times late Sunday into early next week. It is too soon to determine if storms will be severe. Spotter information statement, spotter activation is not expected. This is NOAA All Hazards Radio KEC 74 in Indianapolis. And now a look at your forecast for Indianapolis and central Indiana. Tonight, mostly clear. Lows in the mid-50s. North winds 5 to 10 miles an hour. For Thursday, mostly sunny. Highs in the upper 70s. Northeast winds around 5 miles an hour. Thursday night, partly cloudy. Lows in the upper 50s. East winds around 5 miles an hour. For Friday, partly cloudy. Highs in the upper 70s. East winds around 5 miles an hour. Once again, the forecast for tonight. Mostly clear. Lows in the mid-50s. North winds 5 to 10 miles an hour. Taking a look at the 3 through 7 day forecast for Indianapolis and central Indiana. Friday night. Partly cloudy through the late overnight, then clearing. Lows in the lower 60s. South winds around 5 miles an hour through the late overnight, becoming light and variable. For Saturday and Saturday night, partly cloudy. Highs in the lower 80s. Lows in the upper 60s. Sunday, partly cloudy. A slight chance of showers and thunderstorms late in the afternoon. Hot with highs in the lower 90s. Chance of rain 20%. For Sunday night, partly cloudy. A chance of showers and thunderstorms through the late overnight. Lows in the lower 70s. Chance of rain 30%. Monday, mostly sunny. A slight chance of showers and thunderstorms late in the afternoon. Hot with highs in the lower 90s. Chance of rain 20%. For Monday night, mostly clear with a chance of showers with a slight chance of thunderstorms through the late overnight. Then partly cloudy with a slight chance of showers toward daybreak. Lows in the lower 70s. Chance of rain 40%. Tuesday, mostly sunny. A slight chance of showers and thunderstorms late in the afternoon. Highs in the upper 80s.

chance of rain 20%. For Tuesday night, partly cloudy with a slight chance of showers through the late overnight, then mostly clear toward daybreak. Lows in the upper 60s. Chance of rain 20%. Wednesday, mostly sunny through early afternoon, then partly cloudy with a slight chance of showers late in the afternoon. Highs in the mid-80s. Chance of rain 20%. The 8 to 14 day outlook for Thursday, July 30th through Wednesday, August 5th, calls for temperatures to be near normal and precipitation to be below normal. Normal highs for the period are around 85 degrees, and normal lows are around 65. The normal precipitation total for the 7 days is between 0.75 and 0.80 inches. The ultraviolet index for Indianapolis on Thursday will be 9. The Environmental Protection Agency categorizes an index of 9 as very high exposure to ultraviolet radiation. At 7 p.m. at Indianapolis, it was partly sunny. The temperature was 73 degrees, the dew point 53, and the relative humidity 49%. The wind was north at 9 miles an hour, gusting to 18. The barometric pressure was 30.05 inches and falling. Around central Indiana, at Muncie, it was mostly sunny, with a temperature of 70. It was partly sunny, with a temperature of 71 at Zionsville, 71 at Eagle Creek Airpark, and 71 at Shelbyville. At Anderson, it was cloudy, with a temperature of 71. Elsewhere across Indiana, at South Bend, it was sunny, with a temperature of 70. It was mostly sunny, with a temperature of 73 at Lafayette, and 78 at Evansville. It was partly sunny, with a temperature of 70 at Fort Wayne, and 72 at Terre Haute. At Bloomington, it was cloudy, with a temperature of 72. Just outside Indiana, it was mostly sunny, with a temperature of 72 at Chicago, and 73 at Champaign. It was partly sunny, with a temperature of 69 at Dayton, 71 at Cincinnati, and 76 at Louisville. At St. Louis, it was cloudy, with a temperature of 79. Once again, at Indianapolis, it was 73 degrees with partly sunny skies. The Indianapolis climate summary is of 7 p.m., July 22, 2026. So far today, the high temperature has been 76 degrees. The normal high is 85. So far today, the low temperature has been 64 degrees. The normal low is 67. No precipitation has fallen, which leaves the monthly total at 0.71 inches. This is 2.61 inches below the normal amount of 3.32 inches for July. The total precipitation for the year still stands at 26.53 inches, which is 0.07 inches below normal. No snow has fallen, which brings the monthly total to 0.0 inches. The total snowfall since July 1st still stands at 0.0 inches. The record high for tomorrow is 102, which last occurred in 1934, and the record low is 46, which occurred in 1947. Sunset tonight is at 9:07 p.m. Sunrise tomorrow is at 6:36 a.m. This is NOAA All Hazards Radio KEC 74 in Indianapolis. And now a look at your forecast for Indianapolis and central Indiana. Tonight, mostly clear. Lows in the mid-50s. North winds 5 to 10 miles an hour. For Thursday, mostly sunny. Highs in the upper 70s. Northeast winds around 5 miles an hour. Thursday night, partly cloudy. Lows in the upper 50s. East winds around 5 miles an hour. For Friday, partly cloudy. Highs in the upper 70s. East winds around 5 miles an hour. Once again, the forecast for tonight. Mostly clear. Lows in the mid-50s. North winds 5 to 10 miles an hour. Taking a look at the 3 through 7 day forecast for Indianapolis and central Indiana. Friday night, partly cloudy through the late overnight, then clearing. Lows in the lower 60s. South winds around 5 miles an hour through the late overnight, becoming light and variable. For Saturday and Saturday night, partly cloudy. Highs in the lower 80s. Lows in the upper 60s. Sunday,
partly cloudy. A slight chance of showers and thunderstorms late in the afternoon. Hot with highs in the lower 90s. Chance of rain 20%. For Sunday night, partly cloudy. A chance of showers and thunderstorms through the late overnight. Lows in the lower 70s. Chance of rain 30%. Monday, mostly sunny. A slight chance of showers and thunderstorms late in the afternoon. Hot with highs in the lower 90s. Chance of rain 20%. For Monday night, mostly clear with a chance of showers with a slight chance of thunderstorms through the late overnight. Then partly cloudy with a slight chance of showers toward daybreak. Lows in the lower 70s. Chance of rain 40%. Tuesday, mostly sunny. A slight chance of showers and thunderstorms late in the afternoon. Highs in the upper 80s. Chance of rain 20%. For Tuesday night, partly cloudy with a slight chance of showers through the late overnight, then mostly clear toward daybreak. Lows in the upper 60s. Chance of rain 20%. Wednesday, mostly sunny through early afternoon, then partly cloudy with a slight chance of showers late in the afternoon. Highs in the mid-80s. Chance of rain 20%. The 8 to 14 day outlook for Thursday, July 30th through Wednesday, August 5th, calls for temperatures to be near normal and precipitation to be below normal. Normal highs for the period are around 85 degrees, and normal lows are around 65. The normal precipitation total for the 7 days is between 0.75 and 0.80 inches. The ultraviolet index for Indianapolis on Thursday will be 9. The Environmental Protection Agency categorizes an index of 9 as very high exposure to ultraviolet radiation. At 7 p.m. at Indianapolis, it was partly sunny. The temperature was 73 degrees, the dew point 53, and the relative humidity 49%. The wind was north at 9 miles an hour, gusting to 18. The barometric pressure was 30.05 inches and falling. Around central Indiana, at Muncie, it was mostly sunny, with a temperature of 70. It was partly sunny, with a temperature of 71 at Zionsville, 71 at Eagle Creek Air Park, and 71 at Shelbyville. At Anderson, it was cloudy, with a temperature of 71. Elsewhere across Indiana, at South Bend, it was sunny, with a temperature of 70. It was mostly sunny, with a temperature of 73 at Lafayette, and 78 at Evansville. It was partly sunny, with a temperature of 70 at Fort Wayne, and 72 at Terre Haute. At Bloomington, it was cloudy, with a temperature of 72. Just outside Indiana, it was mostly sunny, with a temperature of 72 at Chicago, and 73 at Champaign. It was partly sunny, with a temperature of 69 at Dayton, 71 at Cincinnati, and 76 at Louisville. At St. Louis, it was cloudy, with a temperature of 79. Once again, at Indianapolis, it was 73 degrees with partly sunny skies. The Indianapolis climate summary is of 7 p.m., July 22, 2026. So far today, the high temperature has been 76 degrees. The normal high is 85. So far today, the low temperature has been 64 degrees. The normal low is 67. No precipitation has fallen, which leaves the monthly total at 0.71 inches. This is 2.61 inches below the normal amount of 3.32 inches for July. The total precipitation for the year still stands at 26.53 inches, which is 0.07 inches below normal. No snow has fallen, which brings the monthly total to 0.0 inches. The total snowfall since July 1st still stands at 0.0 inches. The record high for tomorrow is 102, which last occurred in 1934, and the record low is 46, which occurred in 1947. Sunset tonight is at 9:07 p.m. Sunrise tomorrow is at 6:36 a.m. This is NOAA All Hazards Radio KEC 74 in Indianapolis. And now a look at your forecast for Indianapolis and central Indiana. Tonight, mostly clear. Lows in the mid-50s. North winds 5 to 10 miles an hour. For Thursday, mostly sunny. Highs in the upper 70s.

Northeast winds around 5 miles an hour. Thursday night. Partly cloudy. Lows in the upper 50s. East winds around 5 miles an hour. For Friday. Partly cloudy. Highs in the upper 70s. East winds around 5 miles an hour. Once again, the forecast for tonight. Mostly clear. Lows in the mid-50s. North winds 5 to 10 miles an hour. The current time is 7:53 p.m. Eastern Daylight Time. Taking a look at the 3 through 7 day forecast for Indianapolis and central Indiana. Friday night. Partly cloudy through the late overnight, then clearing. Lows in the lower 60s. South winds around 5 miles an hour through the late overnight, becoming light and variable. For Saturday and Saturday night. Partly cloudy. Highs in the lower 80s. Lows in the upper 60s. Sunday. Partly cloudy. A slight chance of showers and thunderstorms late in the afternoon. Hot with highs in the lower 90s. Chance of rain 20%. For Sunday night. Partly cloudy. A chance of showers and thunderstorms through the late overnight. Lows in the lower 70s. Chance of rain 30%. Monday. Mostly sunny. A slight chance of showers and thunderstorms late in the afternoon. Hot with highs in the lower 90s. Chance of rain 20%. For Monday night. Mostly clear with a chance of showers with a slight chance of thunderstorms through the late overnight. Then partly cloudy with a slight chance of showers toward daybreak. Lows in the lower 70s. Chance of rain 40%. Tuesday. Mostly sunny. A slight chance of showers and thunderstorms late in the afternoon. Highs in the upper 80s. Chance of rain 20%. For Tuesday night. Partly cloudy with a slight chance of showers through the late overnight, then mostly clear toward daybreak. Lows in the upper 60s. Chance of rain 20%. Wednesday. Mostly sunny through early afternoon, then partly cloudy with a slight chance of showers late in the afternoon. Highs in the mid-80s. Chance of rain 20%. The 8 to 14 day outlook for Thursday, July 30th through Wednesday, August 5th, calls for temperatures to be near normal and precipitation to be below normal. Normal highs for the period are around 85 degrees, and normal lows are around 65. The normal precipitation total for the 7 days is between 0.75 and 0.80 inches. The ultraviolet index for Indianapolis on Thursday will be 9. The Environmental Protection Agency categorizes an index of 9 as very high exposure to ultraviolet radiation. At 7 p.m. at Indianapolis, it was partly sunny. The temperature was 73 degrees, the dew point 53, and the relative humidity 49%. The wind was north at 9 miles an hour, gusting to 18. The barometric pressure was 30.05 inches and falling. Around central Indiana, at Muncie, it was mostly sunny, with a temperature of 70. It was partly sunny, with a temperature of 71 at Zionsville, 71 at Eagle Creek Airpark, and 71 at Shelbyville. At Anderson, it was cloudy, with a temperature of 71. Elsewhere across Indiana, at South Bend, it was sunny, with a temperature of 70. It was mostly sunny, with a temperature of 73 at Lafayette, and 78 at Evansville. It was partly sunny, with a temperature of 70 at Fort Wayne, and 72 at Terre Haute. At Bloomington, it was cloudy, with a temperature of 72. Just outside Indiana, it was mostly sunny, with a temperature of 72 at Chicago, and 73 at Champaign. It was partly sunny, with a temperature of 69 at Dayton, 71 at Cincinnati, and 76 at Louisville. At St. Louis, it was cloudy, with a temperature of 79. Once again, at Indianapolis, it was 73 degrees with partly sunny skies. The Indianapolis climate summary is of 7 p.m., July 22, 2026. So far today, the high temperature has been 76 degrees. The normal high is 85. So far today, the low temperature has been 64 degrees. The normal low is 67. No precipitation has fallen, which leaves the monthly total at 0.71 inches.

This is 2.61 inches below the normal amount of 3.32 inches for July. The total precipitation for the year still stands at 26.53 inches, which is 0.07 inches below normal. No snow has fallen, which brings the monthly total to 0.0 inches. The total snowfall since July 1st still stands at 0.0 inches. The record high for tomorrow is 102, which last occurred in 1934, and the record low is 46, which occurred in 1947. Sunset tonight is at 9:07 p.m. Sunrise tomorrow is at 6:36 a.m. This is NOAA All Hazards Radio KEC-74 in Indianapolis. And now a look at your forecast for Indianapolis and central Indiana. Tonight, mostly clear. Lows in the mid-50s. North winds 5 to 10 miles an hour. For Thursday, mostly sunny. Highs in the upper 70s. Northeast winds around 5 miles an hour. Thursday night, partly cloudy. Lows in the upper 50s. East winds around 5 miles an hour. For Friday, partly cloudy. Highs in the upper 70s. East winds around 5 miles an hour. Once again, the forecast for tonight. Mostly clear. Lows in the mid-50s. North winds 5 to 10 miles an hour. Now here is the hazardous weather outlook for central Indiana. For the period through tonight, no hazardous weather is expected at this time. And now the extended outlook for the period Thursday through Tuesday. Isolated to scattered thunderstorms are possible at times late Sunday into early next week. It is too soon to determine if storms will be severe. Spotter information statement, spotter activation is not expected. Taking a look at the 3 through 7 day forecast for Indianapolis and central Indiana. Friday night, partly cloudy through the late overnight, then clearing. Lows in the lower 60s. South winds around 5 miles an hour through the late overnight, becoming light and variable. For Saturday and Saturday night, partly cloudy. Highs in the lower 80s. Lows in the upper 60s. Sunday, partly cloudy. A slight chance of showers and thunderstorms late in the afternoon. Hot with highs in the lower 90s. Chance of rain 20%. For Sunday night, partly cloudy. A chance of showers and thunderstorms through the late overnight. Lows in the lower 70s. Chance of rain 30%. Monday, mostly sunny. A slight chance of showers and thunderstorms late in the afternoon. Hot with highs in the lower 90s. Chance of rain 20%. For Monday night, mostly clear with a chance of showers with a slight chance of thunderstorms through the late overnight, then partly cloudy with a slight chance of showers toward daybreak. Lows in the lower 70s. Chance of rain 40%. Tuesday, mostly sunny. A slight chance of showers and thunderstorms late in the afternoon. Highs in the upper 80s. Chance of rain 20%. For Tuesday night, partly cloudy with a slight chance of showers through the late overnight, then mostly clear toward daybreak. Lows in the upper 60s. Chance of rain 20%. Wednesday, mostly sunny through early afternoon, then partly cloudy with a slight chance of showers late in the afternoon. Highs in the mid-80s. Chance of rain 20%. The 8 to 14 day outlook for Thursday, July 30th through Wednesday, August 5th, calls for temperatures to be near normal and precipitation to be below normal. Normal highs for the period are around 85 degrees, and normal lows are around 65. The normal precipitation total for the 7 days is between 0.75 and 0.80 inches. The ultraviolet index for Indianapolis on Thursday will be 9. The Environmental Protection Agency categorizes an index of 9 as very high exposure to ultraviolet radiation. At 7 p.m. at Indianapolis, it was partly sunny. The temperature was 73 degrees, the dew point 53, and the relative humidity 49%. The wind was north at 9 miles an hour, gusting to 18. The barometric pressure was 30.05 inches and falling. Around central Indiana, at Muncie, it was mostly sunny.